at Oklahoma City and Tulsa. At Wichita, it was partly sunny. At Dallas-Fort Worth, it was cloudy. Once again at 6 p.m., at Stillwater, it was sunny. The temperature was 101, and the heat index was 101. Extreme heat warning is canceled. Heat advisory in effect until 9 p.m. Central Daylight Time this evening. What? Heat index values up to 105. Where? Logan County. When? Until 9 p.m. Central Daylight Time this evening. Impacts. Hot temperatures and high humidity may cause heat illnesses. Drink plenty of fluids, stay in an air-conditioned room, stay out of the sun, and check up on relatives and neighbors. Heat advisory remains in effect until 9 p.m. Central Daylight Time this evening. What? Heat index values up to 105. Where? Portions of central, northern, northwest, southwest, and western Oklahoma. When? Until 9 p.m. Central Daylight Time this evening. Impacts. Hot temperatures and high humidity may cause heat illnesses. Drink plenty of fluids, stay in an air-conditioned room, stay out of the sun, and check up on relatives and neighbors. Heat advisory remains in effect until 8 p.m. Central Daylight Time this evening. What? Heat index values up to 105. Where? Portions of northwest and west central Arkansas and east central, northeast, and southeast Oklahoma. When? Until 8 p.m. Central Daylight Time this evening. Impacts. Heat-related illnesses are possible, especially impacting those not acclimated to the conditions or those performing strenuous activities. Take extra precautions when outside. Wear lightweight and loose-fitting clothing. Try to limit strenuous activities to early morning or evening. Take action when you see symptoms of heat exhaustion and heat stroke. From the Norman Forecast Office, here is the forecast for Stillwater and surrounding area. Tonight, mostly clear until midnight, then partly cloudy with a slight chance of showers and thunderstorms after midnight. Lows in the mid-70s. Southeast winds 5 to 10 miles an hour. Chance of rain 20%. Saturday, mostly sunny with a 20% chance of showers. Highs in the mid-90s. Southeast winds 5 to 10 miles an hour, becoming east in the afternoon. Saturday night, clear until midnight, then becoming partly cloudy. Lows in the lower 70s. East winds 5 to 10 miles an hour. Sunday, mostly cloudy in the morning, then becoming mostly sunny. Highs in the upper 90s. East winds 5 to 10 miles an hour. Sunday night, partly cloudy. Lows in the mid-70s. Southeast winds 10 to 15 miles an hour. Monday, sunny, hot with highs around 105. Monday night, mostly clear. Lows in the mid-70s. Heat index values up to 105 early until midnight. Tuesday, partly sunny in the morning, then sunny with a slight chance of showers and thunderstorms in the afternoon. Hot with highs around 100. Chance of rain 20%. Tuesday night, mostly clear until midnight, then becoming partly cloudy. Lows in the lower 70s. Heat index values up to 105 early until midnight. Wednesday, mostly sunny. Highs in the upper 90s. Wednesday night, mostly clear. Lows in the lower 70s. Thursday, mostly sunny. Highs in the upper 90s. Thursday night, mostly clear until midnight, then becoming partly cloudy. Lows in the mid-70s. Friday, mostly sunny. A slight chance of showers and thunderstorms in the morning. Hot with highs around 100. Chance of rain 20%. 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At Stillwater, it was sunny. The temperature was 99 degrees. The dew point 61, and the relative humidity 28%. The wind was south at 6 miles an hour. The pressure was 29.96 inches and steady. At Guthrie, it was sunny. The temperature was 98. The wind was southeast at 8. Observations from around the region. At Springfield, it was sunny, with a temperature of 92. It was mostly sunny, with a temperature of 100 at Oklahoma City and 99 at Tulsa. It was partly sunny, with a temperature of 97 at Wichita.

when until 9 p.m. Central Daylight Time this evening. Impacts, hot temperatures and high humidity may cause heat illnesses. Drink plenty of fluids, stay in an air-conditioned room, stay out of the sun, and check up on relatives and neighbors. Heat advisory remains in effect until 8 p.m. Central Daylight Time this evening. What? Heat index values up to 105. Where? Portions of northwest and west central Arkansas and east central, northeast, and southeast Oklahoma. When? Until 8 p.m. Central Daylight Time this evening. Impacts. Heat-related illnesses are possible, especially impacting those not acclimated to the conditions or those performing strenuous activities. Take extra precautions when outside. Wear lightweight and loose-fitting clothing. Try to limit strenuous activities to early morning or evening. Take action when you see symptoms of heat exhaustion and heat stroke. From the Norman Forecast Office, here is the forecast for Stillwater and surrounding area. Tonight, mostly clear until midnight, then partly cloudy with a slight chance of showers and thunderstorms after midnight. Lows in the mid-70s. Southeast winds 5 to 10 miles an hour. Chance of rain 20%. Saturday, mostly sunny with a 20% chance of showers. Highs in the mid-90s. Southeast winds 5 to 10 miles an hour, becoming east in the afternoon. Saturday night, clear until midnight, then becoming partly cloudy. Lows in the lower 70s. East winds 5 to 10 miles an hour. Sunday, mostly cloudy in the morning, then becoming mostly sunny. Highs in the upper 90s. East winds 5 to 10 miles an hour. Sunday night, partly cloudy. Lows in the mid-70s. Southeast winds 10 to 15 miles an hour. Monday, sunny, hot with highs around 105. Monday night, mostly clear. Lows in the mid-70s. Heat index values up to 105 early until midnight. Tuesday, partly sunny in the morning, then sunny with a slight chance of showers and thunderstorms in the afternoon. Hot with highs around 100. Chance of rain 20%. Tuesday night, mostly clear until midnight, then becoming partly cloudy. Lows in the lower 70s. Heat index values up to 105 early until midnight. Wednesday, mostly sunny. Highs in the upper 90s. Wednesday night, mostly clear. Lows in the lower 70s. Thursday, mostly sunny. Highs in the upper 90s. Thursday night, mostly clear until midnight, then becoming partly cloudy. Lows in the mid-70s. Friday, mostly sunny. A slight chance of showers and thunderstorms in the morning. Hot with highs around 100. Chance of rain 20%. 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It's Stillwater. It was sunny. The temperature was 99 degrees, the dew point 61, and the relative humidity 28%. The wind was south at 6 miles an hour. The pressure was 29.96 inches and steady. At Guthrie, it was sunny. The temperature was 98. The wind was southeast at 8. Observations from around the region. At Springfield, it was sunny, with a temperature of 92. It was mostly sunny, with a temperature of 100 at Oklahoma City and 99 at Tulsa. It was partly sunny, with a temperature of 97 at Wichita and 97 at Dallas-Fort Worth. Once again at 7 p.m., at Stillwater, it was sunny. The temperature was 99. Extreme heat warning is canceled. Heat advisory in effect until 9 p.m. Central Daylight Time this evening. What? Heat index values up to 105. Where? Logan County. When? Until 9 p.m. Central Daylight Time this evening. Impacts. Hot temperatures and high humidity may cause heat illnesses. Drink plenty of fluids, stay in an air-conditioned room, stay out of the sun, and check up on relatives and neighbors. Heat advisory remains in effect until 9 p.m. Central Daylight Time this evening. What? Heat index values up to 105. Where? Portions of central, northern, northwest, southwest, and western Oklahoma. When? Until 9 p.m. Central Daylight Time this evening. Impacts. Hot temperatures and high humidity.

They cause heat illnesses. Drink plenty of fluids, stay in an air-conditioned room, stay out of the sun, and check up on relatives and neighbors. Heat advisory remains in effect until 8 p.m. Central Daylight Time this evening. What? Heat index values up to 105. Where? Portions of northwest and west central Arkansas and east central, northeast, and southeast Oklahoma. When? Until 8 p.m. Central Daylight Time this evening. Impacts. Heat-related illnesses are possible, especially impacting those not acclimated to the conditions or those performing strenuous activities. Take extra precautions when outside. Wear lightweight and loose-fitting clothing. Try to limit strenuous activities to early morning or evening. Take action when you see symptoms of heat exhaustion and heat stroke. From the Norman Forecast Office, here is the forecast for Stillwater and surrounding area. Tonight, mostly clear until midnight, then partly cloudy with a slight chance of showers and thunderstorms after midnight. Lows in the mid-70s. Southeast winds 5 to 10 miles an hour. Chance of rain 20%. Saturday, mostly sunny with a 20% chance of showers. Highs in the mid-90s. Southeast winds 5 to 10 miles an hour, becoming east in the afternoon. Saturday night, clear until midnight, then becoming partly cloudy. Lows in the lower 70s. East winds 5 to 10 miles an hour. Sunday, mostly cloudy in the morning, then becoming mostly sunny. Highs in the upper 90s. East winds 5 to 10 miles an hour. Sunday night, partly cloudy. Lows in the mid-70s. Southeast winds 10 to 15 miles an hour. Monday, sunny, hot with highs around 105. Monday night, mostly clear. Lows in the mid-70s. Heat index values up to 105 early until midnight. Tuesday, partly sunny in the morning, then sunny with a slight chance of showers and thunderstorms in the afternoon. Hot with highs around 100. Chance of rain 20%. Tuesday night, mostly clear until midnight, then becoming partly cloudy. Lows in the lower 70s. Heat index values up to 105 early until midnight. Wednesday, mostly sunny. Highs in the upper 90s. Wednesday night, mostly clear. Lows in the lower 70s. Thursday, mostly sunny. Highs in the upper 90s. Thursday night, mostly clear until midnight, then becoming partly cloudy. Lows in the mid-70s. Friday, mostly sunny. A slight chance of showers and thunderstorms in the morning. Hot with highs around 100. Chance of rain 20%. 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It's Stillwater. It was sunny. The temperature was 99 degrees, the dew point 61, and the relative humidity 28%. The wind was out at 6 miles an hour. The pressure was 29.96 inches and steady. At Guthrie, it was sunny. The temperature was 98. The wind was southeast at 8. Observations from around the region. At Springfield, it was sunny with a temperature of 92. It was mostly sunny with a temperature of 103 at Woodward, 100 at Oklahoma City, and 99 at Tulsa. It was partly sunny with a temperature of 97 at Wichita and 97 at Dallas-Fort Worth. Once again at 7 p.m., it's Stillwater, it was sunny. The temperature was 99. Extreme heat warning is canceled. Heat advisory in effect until 9 p.m. Central Daylight Time this evening. What? Heat index values up to 105. Where? Logan County. When? Until 9 p.m. Central Daylight Time this evening. Impacts. Hot temperatures and high humidity may cause heat illnesses. Drink plenty of fluids. Stay in an air-conditioned room. Stay out of the sun. And check up on relatives and neighbors. Heat advisory remains in effect until 9 p.m. Central Daylight Time this evening. What? Heat index values up to 105. Where? Portions of central, northern, northwest.

Southwest, and Western Oklahoma. When? Until 9 p.m. Central Daylight Time this evening. Impacts: hot temperatures and high humidity may cause heat illnesses. Drink plenty of fluids, stay in an air-conditioned room, stay out of the sun, and check up on relatives and neighbors. Heat advisory remains in effect until 8 p.m. Central Daylight Time this evening. What? Heat index values up to 105. Where? Portions of northwest and west central Arkansas and east central, northeast, and southeast Oklahoma. When? Until 8 p.m. Central Daylight Time this evening. Impacts: heat-related illnesses are possible, especially impacting those not acclimated to the conditions or those performing strenuous activities. Take extra precautions when outside. Wear lightweight and loose-fitting clothing. Try to limit strenuous activities to early morning or evening. Take action when you see symptoms of heat exhaustion and heat stroke. From the Norman Forecast Office, here is the forecast for Stillwater and surrounding area. Tonight, mostly clear until midnight, then partly cloudy with a slight chance of showers and thunderstorms after midnight. Lows in the mid-70s. Southeast winds 5 to 10 miles an hour. Chance of rain 20%. Saturday, mostly sunny with a 20% chance of showers. Highs in the mid-90s. Southeast winds 5 to 10 miles an hour, becoming east in the afternoon. Saturday night, clear until midnight, then becoming partly cloudy. Lows in the lower 70s. East winds 5 to 10 miles an hour. Sunday, mostly cloudy in the morning, then becoming mostly sunny. Highs in the upper 90s. East winds 5 to 10 miles an hour. Sunday night, partly cloudy. Lows in the mid-70s. Southeast winds 10 to 15 miles an hour. Monday, sunny, hot with highs around 105. Monday night, mostly clear. Lows in the mid-70s. Heat index values up to 105 early until midnight. Tuesday, partly sunny in the morning, then sunny with a slight chance of showers and thunderstorms in the afternoon. Hot with highs around 100. Chance of rain 20%. Tuesday night, mostly clear until midnight, then becoming partly cloudy. Lows in the lower 70s. Heat index values up to 105 early until midnight. Wednesday, mostly sunny. Highs in the upper 90s. Wednesday night, mostly clear. Lows in the lower 70s. Thursday, mostly sunny. Highs in the upper 90s. Thursday night, mostly clear until midnight, then becoming partly cloudy. Lows in the mid-70s. Friday, mostly sunny. A slight chance of showers and thunderstorms in the morning. Hot with highs around 100. Chance of rain 20%. You are listening to Stillwater Weather Radio, and here are 7 p.m. weather observations. It's Stillwater. It was sunny. The temperature was 99 degrees, the dew point 61, and the relative humidity 28%. The wind was south at 6 miles an hour. The pressure was 29.96 inches and steady. At Guthrie, it was sunny. The temperature was 98. The wind was southeast at 8. Observations from around the region. At Springfield, it was sunny, with a temperature of 92. It was mostly sunny, with a temperature of 103 at Woodward, 100 at Oklahoma City, and 99 at Tulsa. It was partly sunny, with a temperature of 97 at Wichita, and 97 at Dallas-Fort Worth. Once again at 7 p.m., at Stillwater, it was sunny. The temperature was 99. Extreme heat warning is canceled, heat advisory in effect until 9 p.m. Central Daylight Time this evening. What? Heat index values up to 105. Where? Logan County. When? Until 9 p.m. Central Daylight Time this evening. Impacts: hot temperatures and high humidity may cause heat illnesses. Drink plenty of fluids, stay in an air-conditioned room, stay out of the sun, and check up on relatives and neighbors. Heat advisory remains in effect until 9 p.m. Central Daylight Time this evening. What? Heat index values up to 105. Where? Portions of central, northern, northwest, southwest, and western Oklahoma. When? Until 9 p.m. Central Daylight Time.

from this evening. Impacts. Hot temperatures and high humidity may cause heat illnesses. Drink plenty of fluids. Stay in an air-conditioned room. Stay out of the sun. And check up on relatives and neighbors. Heat advisory remains in effect until 8 p.m. Central Daylight Time this evening. What? Heat index values up to 105. Where? Portions of northwest and west central Arkansas and east central, northeast, and southeast Oklahoma. When? Until 8 p.m. Central Daylight Time this evening. Impacts. Heat-related illnesses are possible, especially impacting those not acclimated to the conditions or those performing strenuous activities. Take extra precautions when outside. Wear lightweight and loose-fitting clothing. Try to limit strenuous activities to early morning or evening. Take action when you see symptoms of heat exhaustion and heat stroke. From the Norman Forecast Office, here is the forecast for Stillwater and surrounding area. Tonight, mostly clear until midnight, then partly cloudy with a slight chance of showers and thunderstorms after midnight. Lows in the mid-70s. Southeast winds 5 to 10 miles an hour. Chance of rain 20%. Saturday, mostly sunny with a 20% chance of showers. Highs in the mid-90s. Southeast winds 5 to 10 miles an hour, becoming east in the afternoon. Saturday night, clear until midnight, then becoming partly cloudy. Lows in the lower 70s. East winds 5 to 10 miles an hour. Sunday, mostly cloudy in the morning, then becoming mostly sunny. Highs in the upper 90s. East winds 5 to 10 miles an hour. Sunday night, partly cloudy. Lows in the mid-70s. Southeast winds 10 to 15 miles an hour. Monday, sunny, hot with highs around 105. Monday night, mostly clear. Lows in the mid-70s. Heat index values up to 105 early until midnight. Tuesday, partly sunny in the morning, then sunny with a slight chance of showers and thunderstorms in the afternoon. Hot with highs around 100. Chance of rain 20%. Tuesday night, mostly clear until midnight, then becoming partly cloudy. Lows in the lower 70s. Heat index values up to 105 early until midnight. Wednesday, mostly sunny. Highs in the upper 90s. Wednesday night, mostly clear. Lows in the lower 70s. Thursday, mostly sunny. Highs in the upper 90s. Thursday night, mostly clear until midnight, then becoming partly cloudy. Lows in the mid-70s. Friday, mostly sunny. A slight chance of showers and thunderstorms in the morning. Hot with highs around 100. Chance of rain 20%. You're listening to Stillwater Weather Radio, and here are 7 p.m. weather observations. It's Stillwater. It was sunny. The temperature was 99 degrees, the dew point 61, and the relative humidity 28%. The wind was out at 6 miles an hour. The pressure was 29.96 inches and steady. At Guthrie, it was sunny. The temperature was 98. The wind was southeast at 8. Observations from around the region. At Springfield, it was sunny with a temperature of 92. It was mostly sunny with a temperature of 103 at Woodward, 100 at Oklahoma City, and 99 at Tulsa. It was partly sunny with a temperature of 97 at Wichita and 97 at Dallas-Fort Worth. Once again at 7 p.m., at Stillwater, it was sunny. The temperature was 99. Extreme heat warning is canceled. Heat advisory in effect until 9 p.m. Central Daylight Time this evening. What? Heat index values up to 105. Where? Logan County. When? Until 9 p.m. Central Daylight Time this evening. Impacts. Hot temperatures and high humidity may cause heat illnesses. Drink plenty of fluids. Stay in an air-conditioned room. Stay out of the sun. And check up on relatives and neighbors. Heat advisory remains in effect until 9 p.m. Central Daylight Time this evening. What? Heat index values up to 105. Where? Portions of central, northern, northwest, southwest, and western Oklahoma. When? Until 9 p.m. Central Daylight Time this evening. Impacts. Hot temperatures and high humidity may cause heat illnesses.

drink plenty of fluids, stay in an air-conditioned room, stay out of the sun, and check up on relatives and neighbors. Heat advisory remains in effect until 8 p.m. Central Daylight Time this evening. What? Heat index values up to 105. Where? Portions of northwest and west central Arkansas and east central, northeast, and southeast Oklahoma. When? Until 8 p.m. Central Daylight Time this evening. Impacts. Heat-related illnesses are possible, especially impacting those not acclimated to the conditions or those performing strenuous activities. Take extra precautions when outside. Wear lightweight and loose-fitting clothing. Try to limit strenuous activities to early morning or evening. Take action when you see symptoms of heat exhaustion and heat stroke. From the Norman Forecast Office, here is the forecast for Stillwater and surrounding area. Tonight, mostly clear until midnight, then partly cloudy with a slight chance of showers and thunderstorms after midnight. Lows in the mid-70s. Southeast winds 5 to 10 miles an hour. Chance of rain 20%. Saturday, mostly sunny with a 20% chance of showers. Highs in the mid-90s. Southeast winds 5 to 10 miles an hour, becoming east in the afternoon. Saturday night, clear until midnight, then becoming partly cloudy. Lows in the lower 70s. East winds 5 to 10 miles an hour. Sunday, mostly cloudy in the morning, then becoming mostly sunny. Highs in the upper 90s. East winds 5 to 10 miles an hour. Sunday night, partly cloudy. Lows in the mid-70s. Southeast winds 10 to 15 miles an hour. Monday, sunny, hot with highs around 105. Monday night, mostly clear. Lows in the mid-70s. Heat index values up to 105 early until midnight. Tuesday, partly sunny in the morning, then sunny with a slight chance of showers and thunderstorms in the afternoon. Hot with highs around 100. Chance of rain 20%. Tuesday night, mostly clear until midnight, then becoming partly cloudy. Lows in the lower 70s. Heat index values up to 105 early until midnight. Wednesday, mostly sunny. Highs in the upper 90s. Wednesday night, mostly clear. Lows in the lower 70s. Thursday, mostly sunny. Highs in the upper 90s. Thursday night, mostly clear until midnight, then becoming partly cloudy. Lows in the mid-70s. Friday, mostly sunny. A slight chance of showers and thunderstorms in the morning. Hot with highs around 100. Chance of rain 20%. 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It's Stillwater. It was sunny. The temperature was 99 degrees, the dew point 61, and the relative humidity 28%. The wind was out at 6 miles an hour. The pressure was 29.96 inches and steady. At Guthrie, it was sunny. The temperature was 98. The wind was southeast at 8. Observations from around the region. At Springfield, it was sunny with a temperature of 92. It was mostly sunny with a temperature of 103 at Woodward, 100 at Oklahoma City, and 99 at Tulsa. It was partly sunny with a temperature of 97 at Wichita and 97 at Dallas-Fort Worth. Once again at 7 p.m., at Stillwater, it was sunny. The temperature was 99. Extreme heat warning is canceled. Heat advisory in effect until 9 p.m. Central Daylight Time this evening. What? Heat index values up to 105. Where? Logan County. When? Until 9 p.m. Central Daylight Time this evening. Impacts. Hot temperatures and high humidity may cause heat illnesses. Drink plenty of fluids. Stay in an air-conditioned room. Stay out of the sun. And check up on relatives and neighbors. Heat advisory remains in effect until 9 p.m. Central Daylight Time this evening. What? Heat index values up to 105. Where? Portions of central, northern, northwest, southwest, and western.

until 9 p.m. Central Daylight Time this evening. Impacts, hot temperatures and high humidity may cause heat illnesses. Drink plenty of fluids, stay in an air-conditioned room, stay out of the sun, and check up on relatives and neighbors. Heat advisory remains in effect until 8 p.m. Central Daylight Time this evening. What? Heat index values up to 105. Where? Portions of northwest and west central Arkansas and east central, northeast, and southeast Oklahoma. When? Until 8 p.m. Central Daylight Time this evening. Impacts. Heat-related illnesses are possible, especially impacting those not acclimated to the conditions or those performing strenuous activities. Take extra precautions when outside. Wear lightweight and loose-fitting clothing. Try to limit strenuous activities to early morning or evening. Take action when you see symptoms of heat exhaustion and heat stroke. From the Norman Forecast Office, here is the forecast for Stillwater and surrounding area. Tonight, mostly clear until midnight, then partly cloudy with a slight chance of showers and thunderstorms after midnight. Lows in the mid-70s. Southeast winds 5 to 10 miles an hour. Chance of rain 20%. Saturday, mostly sunny with a 20% chance of showers. Highs in the mid-90s. Southeast winds 5 to 10 miles an hour, becoming east in the afternoon. Saturday night, clear until midnight, then becoming partly cloudy. Lows in the lower 70s. East winds 5 to 10 miles an hour. Sunday, mostly cloudy in the morning, then becoming mostly sunny. Highs in the upper 90s. East winds 5 to 10 miles an hour. Sunday night, partly cloudy. Lows in the mid-70s. Southeast winds 10 to 15 miles an hour. Monday, sunny, hot with highs around 105. Monday night, mostly clear. Lows in the mid-70s. Heat index values up to 105 early until midnight. Tuesday, partly sunny in the morning, then sunny with a slight chance of showers and thunderstorms, use up to 105 early until midnight. Tuesday, partly sunny in the morning, then sunny with a slight chance of showers and thunderstorms in the afternoon. Hot with highs around 100. Chance of rain 20%. Tuesday night, mostly clear until midnight, then becoming partly cloudy. Lows in the lower 70s. Heat index values up to 105 early until midnight. Wednesday, mostly sunny. Highs in the upper 90s. Wednesday night, mostly clear. Lows in the lower 70s. Thursday, mostly sunny. Highs in the upper 90s. Thursday night, mostly clear until midnight, then becoming partly cloudy. Lows in the mid-70s. Friday, mostly sunny. A slight chance of showers and thunderstorms in the morning. Highs around 100. Chance of rain 20%. 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It's Stillwater. It was sunny. The temperature was 99 degrees, the dew point 61, and the relative humidity 28%. The wind was south at 6 miles an hour. The pressure was 29.96 inches and steady. At Guthrie, it was sunny. The temperature was 98. The wind was southeast at 8. Observations from around the region. At Springfield, it was sunny, with a temperature of 92. It was mostly sunny, with a temperature of 103 at Woodward, 100 at Oklahoma City, and 99 at Tulsa. It was partly sunny, with a temperature of 97 at Wichita, and 97 at Dallas-Fort Worth. Once again at 7 p.m., at Stillwater, it was sunny. The temperature was 99. Extreme heat warning is canceled. Heat advisory in effect until 9 p.m. Central Daylight Time this evening. What? Heat index values up to 105. Where? Logan County. When? Until 9 p.m. Central Daylight Time this evening. Impacts. Hot temperatures and high humidity may cause heat illnesses. Drink plenty of fluids. Stay in an air-conditioned room. Stay out of the sun. And check up on relatives and neighbors. Heat advisory remains in effect until 9 p.m. Central Daylight Time this evening. What? Heat index values up to 105. Where? Portions of Central.

northern, northwest, southwest, and western Oklahoma. When? Until 9 p.m. Central Daylight Time this evening. Impacts. Hot temperatures and high humidity may cause heat illnesses. Drink plenty of fluids. Stay in an air-conditioned room. Stay out of the sun. And check up on relatives and neighbors. Heat advisory remains in effect until 8 p.m. Central Daylight Time this evening. What? Heat index values up to 105. Where? Portions of northwest and west central Arkansas and east central, northeast, and southeast Oklahoma. When? Until 8 p.m. Central Daylight Time this evening. Impacts. Heat-related illnesses are possible, especially impacting those not acclimated to the conditions or those performing strenuous activities. Take extra precautions when outside. Wear lightweight and loose-fitting clothing. Try to limit strenuous activities to early morning or evening. Take action when you see symptoms of heat exhaustion and heat stroke. From the Norman Forecast Office, here is the forecast for Stillwater and surrounding area. Tonight, mostly clear until midnight, then partly cloudy with a slight chance of showers and thunderstorms after midnight. Lows in the mid-70s. Southeast winds 5 to 10 miles an hour. Chance of rain 20%. Saturday, mostly sunny with a 20% chance of showers. Highs in the mid-90s. Southeast winds 5 to 10 miles an hour, becoming east in the afternoon. Saturday night, clear until midnight, then becoming partly cloudy. Lows in the lower 70s. East winds 5 to 10 miles an hour. Sunday, mostly cloudy in the morning, then becoming mostly sunny. Highs in the upper 90s. East winds 5 to 10 miles an hour. Sunday night, partly cloudy. Lows in the mid-70s. Southeast winds 10 to 15 miles an hour. Monday, sunny, hot with highs around 105. Monday night, mostly clear. Lows in the mid-70s. Heat index values up to 105 early until midnight. Tuesday, partly sunny in the morning, then sunny with a slight chance of showers and thunderstorms in the afternoon. Hot with highs around 100. Chance of rain 20%. Tuesday night, mostly clear until midnight, then becoming partly cloudy. Lows in the lower 70s. Heat index values up to 105 early until midnight. Wednesday, mostly sunny. Highs in the upper 90s. Wednesday night, mostly clear. Lows in the lower 70s. Thursday, mostly sunny. Highs in the upper 90s. Thursday night, mostly clear until midnight, then becoming partly cloudy. Lows in the mid-70s. Friday, mostly sunny. A slight chance of showers and thunderstorms in the morning. Hot with highs around 100. Chance of rain 20%. 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It's Stillwater. It was sunny. The temperature was 99 degrees. The dew point 61, and the relative humidity 28%. The wind was south at 6 miles an hour. The pressure was 29.96 inches and steady. At Guthrie, it was sunny. The temperature was 98. The wind was southeast at 8. Observations from around the region. At Springfield, it was sunny, with a temperature of 92. It was mostly sunny, with a temperature of 103 at Woodward, 100 at Oklahoma City, and 99 at Tulsa. It was partly sunny, with a temperature of 97 at Wichita, and 97 at Dallas-Fort Worth. Once again at 7 p.m., at Stillwater, it was sunny. The temperature was 99. Extreme heat warning is canceled, heat advisory in effect until 9 p.m. Central Daylight Time this evening. What? Heat index values up to 105. Where? Logan County. When? Until 9 p.m. Central Daylight Time this evening. Impacts. Hot temperatures and high humidity may cause heat illnesses. Drink plenty of fluids. Stay in an air-conditioned room. Stay out of the sun. And check up on relatives and neighbors. Heat advisory remains in effect until 9 p.m. Central Daylight Time this evening. What? Heat index values up to 105. Where? Portions of central, northern, northwest, southwest, and western Oklahoma. When? Until 9 p.m.

p.m. Central Daylight Time this evening. Impacts: hot temperatures and high humidity may cause heat illnesses. Drink plenty of fluids, stay in an air-conditioned room, stay out of the sun, and check up on relatives and neighbors. Heat advisory remains in effect until 8 p.m. Central Daylight Time this evening. What? Heat index values up to 105. Where? Portions of northwest and west central Arkansas and east central, northeast, and southeast Oklahoma. When? Until 8 p.m. Central Daylight Time this evening. Impacts: heat-related illnesses are possible, especially impacting those not acclimated to the conditions or those performing strenuous activities. Take extra precautions when outside. Wear lightweight and loose-fitting clothing. Try to limit strenuous activities to early morning or evening. Take action when you see symptoms of heat exhaustion and heat stroke. From the Norman Forecast Office, here is the forecast for Stillwater and surrounding area. Tonight, mostly clear until midnight, then partly cloudy with a slight chance of showers and thunderstorms after midnight. Lows in the mid-70s. Southeast winds 5 to 10 miles an hour. Chance of rain 20%. Saturday, mostly sunny with a 20% chance of showers. Highs in the mid-90s. Southeast winds 5 to 10 miles an hour, becoming east in the afternoon. Saturday night, clear until midnight, then becoming partly cloudy. Lows in the lower 70s. East winds 5 to 10 miles an hour. Sunday, mostly cloudy in the morning, then becoming mostly sunny. Highs in the upper 90s. East winds 5 to 10 miles an hour. Sunday night, partly cloudy. Lows in the mid-70s. Southeast winds 10 to 15 miles an hour. Monday, sunny, hot with highs around 105. Monday night, mostly clear. Lows in the mid-70s. Heat index values up to 105 early until midnight. Tuesday, partly sunny in the morning, then sunny with a slight chance of showers and thunderstorms in the afternoon. Hot with highs around 100. Chance of rain 20%. Tuesday night, mostly clear until midnight, then becoming partly cloudy. Lows in the lower 70s. Heat index values up to 105 early until midnight. Wednesday, mostly sunny. Highs in the upper 90s. Wednesday night, mostly clear. Lows in the lower 70s. Thursday, mostly sunny. Highs in the upper 90s. Thursday night, mostly clear until midnight, then becoming partly cloudy. Lows in the mid-70s. Friday, mostly sunny. A slight chance of showers and thunderstorms in the morning. Hot with highs around 100. Chance of rain 20%. 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It's Stillwater. It was sunny. The temperature was 99 degrees, the dew point 61, and the relative humidity 28%. The wind was out at 6 miles an hour. The pressure was 29.96 inches and steady. At Guthrie, it was sunny. The temperature was 98. The wind was southeast at 8. Observations from around the region. At Springfield, it was sunny with a temperature of 92. It was mostly sunny with a temperature of 103 at Woodward, 100 at Oklahoma City, and 99 at Tulsa. It was partly sunny with a temperature of 97 at Wichita and 97 at Dallas-Fort Worth. Once again at 7 p.m., at Stillwater, it was sunny. The temperature was 99. 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Programming originates from the National Weather Service Forecast Office in Norman, Oklahoma. Extreme heat warning is canceled. Heat advisory in effect until 9 p.m. Central Daylight Time this evening. What? Heat index values up to 105. Where? Logan County. When? Until 9 p.m. Central Daylight Time this evening. Impacts: hot temperatures and high humidity may cause heat illnesses. Drink plenty of fluids, stay in an air-conditioned room, stay out of the sun, and check up on relatives and neighbors. Heat advisory remains in effect until 9 p.m. Central Daylight Time this evening. What? Heat index value.

where portions of central, northern, northwest, southwest, and western Oklahoma. When until 9 p.m. Central Daylight Time this evening. Impacts, hot temperatures and high humidity may cause heat illnesses. Drink plenty of fluids, stay in an air-conditioned room, stay out of the sun, and check up on relatives and neighbors. From the Norman Forecast Office, here is the forecast for Stillwater and surrounding area. Tonight, mostly clear until midnight, then partly cloudy with a slight chance of showers and thunderstorms after midnight. Lows in the mid-70s. Southeast winds 5 to 10 miles an hour. Chance of rain 20%. Saturday, mostly sunny with a 20% chance of showers. Highs in the mid-90s. Southeast winds 5 to 10 miles an hour, becoming east in the afternoon. Saturday night, clear until midnight, then becoming partly cloudy. Lows in the lower 70s. East winds 5 to 10 miles an hour. Sunday, mostly cloudy in the morning, then becoming mostly sunny. Highs in the upper 90s. East winds 5 to 10 miles an hour. Sunday night, partly cloudy. Lows in the mid-70s. Southeast winds 10 to 15 miles an hour. Monday, sunny, hot with highs around 105. Monday night, mostly clear. Lows in the mid-70s. Heat index values up to 105 early until midnight. Tuesday, partly sunny in the morning, then sunny with a slight chance of showers and thunderstorms in the afternoon. Hot with highs around 100. Chance of rain 20%. Tuesday night, mostly clear until midnight, then becoming partly cloudy. Lows in the lower 70s. Heat index values up to 105 early until midnight. Wednesday, mostly sunny. Highs in the upper 90s. Wednesday night, mostly clear. Lows in the lower 70s. Thursday, mostly sunny. Highs in the upper 90s. Thursday night, mostly clear until midnight, then becoming partly cloudy. Lows in the mid-70s. Friday, mostly sunny. A slight chance of showers and thunderstorms in the morning. Hot with highs around 100. Chance of rain 20%. 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At Stillwater, it was clear. The temperature was 94 degrees, the dew point 65, and the relative humidity 38%. The wind was southeast at 5 miles an hour. The pressure was 29.96 inches and steady. At Guthrie, it was clear. The temperature was 94. The wind was southeast at 6. Observations from around the region. It was partly cloudy, with a temperature of 93 at Wichita and 92 at Tulsa. At Dallas-Fort Worth, it was mostly cloudy, with a temperature of 94. Once again at 8 p.m., at Stillwater, it was clear. The temperature was 94. Extreme heat warning is canceled. Heat advisory in effect until 9 p.m. Central Daylight Time this evening. What? Heat index values up to 105. Where? Logan County. When? Until 9 p.m. Central Daylight Time this evening. Impacts. Hot temperatures and high humidity may cause heat illnesses. Drink plenty of fluids. Stay in an air-conditioned room. Stay out of the sun. And check up on relatives and neighbors. Heat advisory remains in effect until 9 p.m. Central Daylight Time this evening. What? Heat index values up to 105. Where? Portions of central, northern, northwest, southwest, and western Oklahoma. When? Until 9 p.m. Central Daylight Time this evening. Impacts. Hot temperatures and high humidity may cause heat illnesses. Drink plenty of fluids. Stay in an air-conditioned room. Stay out of the sun. And check up on relatives and neighbors. From the Norman Forecast Office, here is the forecast for Stillwater and surrounding area. Tonight, mostly clear until midnight, then partly cloudy with a slight chance of showers and thunderstorms after midnight. Lows in the mid-70s. Southeast winds 5 to 10 miles an hour. Chance of rain 20%. Saturday, mostly sunny with a 20% chance of showers. Highs in the mid-90s. Southeast winds 5 to 10 miles an hour, becoming east in the afternoon.

20%. Tuesday night, mostly clear until midnight, then becoming partly cloudy. Lows in the lower 70s. Heat index values up to 105 early until midnight. Wednesday, mostly sunny. Highs in the upper 90s. Wednesday night, mostly clear. Lows in the lower 70s. Thursday, mostly sunny. Highs in the upper 90s. Thursday night, mostly clear until midnight, then becoming partly cloudy. Lows in the mid-70s. Friday, mostly sunny. A slight chance of showers and thunderstorms in the morning. Hot with highs around 100. Chance of rain 20%. 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It's Stillwater. It was clear. The temperature was 94 degrees, the dew point 65, and the relative humidity 38%. The wind was southeast at 5 miles an hour. The pressure was 29.96 inches and steady. At Guthrie, it was clear. The temperature was 94. The wind was southeast at 6. Observations from around the region. It was partly cloudy, with a temperature of 93 at Wichita and 92 at Tulsa. At Dallas-Fort Worth, it was mostly cloudy, with a temperature of 94. Once again at 8 p.m., at Stillwater, it was clear. The temperature was 94. Extreme heat warning is canceled, heat advisory in effect until 9 p.m. Central Daylight Time this evening. What? Heat index values up to 105. Where? Logan County. When? Until 9 p.m. Central Daylight Time this evening. Impacts. Hot temperatures and high humidity may cause heat illnesses. Drink plenty of fluids, stay in an air-conditioned room, stay out of the sun, and check up on relatives and neighbors. Heat advisory remains in effect until 9 p.m. Central Daylight Time this evening. What? Heat index values up to 105. Where? Portions of central, northern, northwest, southwest, and western Oklahoma. When? Until 9 p.m. Central Daylight Time this evening. Impacts. Hot temperatures and high humidity may cause heat illnesses. Drink plenty of fluids, stay in an air-conditioned room, stay out of the sun, and check up on relatives and neighbors. From the Norman Forecast Office, here is the forecast for Stillwater and surrounding area. Tonight, mostly clear until midnight, then partly cloudy with a slight chance of showers and thunderstorms after midnight. Lows in the mid-70s. Southeast winds 5 to 10 miles an hour. Chance of rain 20%. Saturday, mostly sunny with a 20% chance of showers. Highs in the mid-90s. Southeast winds 5 to 10 miles an hour, becoming east in the afternoon. Saturday night, clear until midnight, then becoming partly cloudy. Lows in the lower 70s. East winds 5 to 10 miles an hour. Sunday, mostly cloudy in the morning, then becoming mostly sunny. Highs in the upper 90s. East winds 5 to 10 miles an hour. Sunday night, partly cloudy. Lows in the mid-70s. Southeast winds 10 to 15 miles an hour. Monday, sunny, hot with highs around 105. Monday night, mostly clear. Lows in the mid-70s. Heat index values up to 105 early until midnight. Tuesday, partly sunny in the morning, then sunny with a slight chance of showers and thunderstorms in the afternoon. Hot with highs around 100. Chance of rain 20%. Tuesday night, mostly clear until midnight, then becoming partly cloudy. Lows in the lower 70s. Heat index values up to 105 early until midnight. Wednesday, mostly sunny. Highs in the upper 90s. Wednesday night, mostly clear. Lows in the lower 70s. Thursday, mostly sunny. Highs in the upper 90s. Thursday night, mostly clear until midnight, then becoming partly cloudy. Lows in the mid-70s. Friday, mostly sunny. A slight chance of showers and thunderstorms in the morning. Hot with highs around 100. Chance of rain 20%. 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It's Stillwater. It was clear. The temperature was 94 degrees.

degrees, the dew point 65, and the relative humidity 38%. The wind was southeast at 5 miles an hour. The pressure was 29.96 inches and steady. At Guthrie, it was clear. The temperature was 94. The wind was southeast at 6. Observations from around the region. It was partly cloudy, with a temperature of 93 at Wichita and 92 at Tulsa. At Dallas-Fort Worth, it was mostly cloudy, with a temperature of 94. Once again at 8 p.m., at Stillwater, it was clear. The temperature was 94. You are listening to Stillwater Weather Radio, and here are 8 p.m. weather observations. At Stillwater, it was clear. The temperature was 94 degrees, the dew point 65, and the relative humidity 38%. The wind was southeast at 5 miles an hour. The pressure was 29.96 inches and steady. At Guthrie, it was clear. The temperature was 94. The wind was southeast at 6. Observations from around the region. At Woodward, it was clear, with a temperature of 98. It was partly cloudy, with a temperature of 93 at Wichita and 92 at Tulsa. At Dallas-Fort Worth, it was mostly cloudy, with a temperature of 94. Once again at 8 p.m., at Stillwater, it was clear. The temperature was 94. Extreme heat warning is canceled. Heat advisory in effect until 9 p.m. Central Daylight Time this evening. What? Heat index values up to 105. Where? Logan County. When? Until 9 p.m. Central Daylight Time this evening. Impacts. Hot temperatures and high humidity may cause heat illnesses. Drink plenty of fluids, stay in an air-conditioned room, stay out of the sun, and check up on relatives and neighbors. Heat advisory remains in effect until 9 p.m. Central Daylight Time this evening. What? Heat index values up to 105. Where? Portions of central, northern, northwest, southwest, and western Oklahoma. When? Until 9 p.m. Central Daylight Time this evening. Impacts. Hot temperatures and high humidity may cause heat illnesses. Drink plenty of fluids, stay in an air-conditioned room, stay out of the sun, and check up on relatives and neighbors. 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Programming originates from the National Weather Service Forecast Office in Norman, Oklahoma. From the Norman Forecast Office, here is the forecast for Stillwater and surrounding area. Tonight, mostly clear until midnight, then partly cloudy with a slight chance of showers and thunderstorms after midnight. Lows in the mid-70s. Southeast winds 5 to 10 miles an hour. Chance of rain 20%. Saturday, mostly sunny with a 20% chance of showers. Highs in the mid-90s. Southeast winds 5 to 10 miles an hour, becoming east in the afternoon. Saturday night, clear until midnight, then becoming partly cloudy. Lows in the lower 70s. East winds 5 to 10 miles an hour. Sunday, mostly cloudy in the morning, then becoming mostly sunny. Highs in the upper 90s. East winds 5 to 10 miles an hour. Sunday night, partly cloudy. Lows in the mid-70s. Southeast winds 10 to 15 miles an hour. Monday, sunny, hot with highs around 105. Monday night, mostly clear. Lows in the mid-70s. Heat index values up to 105 early until midnight. Tuesday, partly sunny in the morning, then sunny with a slight chance of showers and thunderstorms in the afternoon. Hot with highs around 100. Chance of rain 20%. Tuesday night, mostly clear until midnight, then becoming partly cloudy. Lows in the lower 70s. Heat index values up to 105 early until midnight. Wednesday, mostly sunny. Highs in the upper 90s. Wednesday night, mostly clear. Lows in the lower 70s. Thursday, mostly sunny. Highs in the upper 90s. Thursday night, mostly clear until midnight, then becoming partly cloudy. Lows in the mid-70s. Friday, mostly sunny. A slight chance of showers and thunderstorms in the morning. Hot with highs.

around 100. Chance of rain 20%. You are listening to Stillwater Weather Radio and your 8 p.m. weather observations. At Stillwater, it was clear. The temperature was 94 degrees, the dew point 65, and the relative humidity 38%. The wind was southeast at 5 miles an hour. The pressure was 29.96 inches and steady. At Guthrie, it was clear. The temperature was 94. The wind was southeast at 6. Observations from around the region. At Woodward, it was clear, with a temperature of 98. It was partly cloudy, with a temperature of 93 at Wichita and 92 at Tulsa. At Dallas-Fort Worth, it was mostly cloudy, with a temperature of 94. Once again at 8 p.m., at Stillwater, it was clear. The temperature was 94. Extreme heat warning is canceled. Heat advisory in effect until 9 p.m. Central Daylight Time this evening. What? Heat index values up to 105. Where? Logan County. When? Until 9 p.m. Central Daylight Time this evening. Impacts. Hot temperatures and high humidity may cause heat illnesses. Drink plenty of fluids. Stay in an air-conditioned room. Stay out of the sun. And check up on relatives and neighbors. Heat advisory remains in effect until 9 p.m. Central Daylight Time this evening. What? Heat index values up to 105. Where? Portions of central, northern, northwest, southwest, and western Oklahoma. When? Until 9 p.m. Central Daylight Time this evening. Impacts. Hot temperatures and high humidity may cause heat illnesses. Drink plenty of fluids. Stay in an air-conditioned room. Stay out of the sun. And check up on relatives and neighbors. From the Norman Forecast Office, here is the forecast for Stillwater and surrounding area. Tonight, mostly clear until midnight, then partly cloudy with a slight chance of showers and thunderstorms after midnight. Lows in the mid-70s. Southeast winds 5 to 10 miles an hour. Chance of rain 20%. Saturday, mostly sunny with a 20% chance of showers. Highs in the mid-90s. Southeast winds 5 to 10 miles an hour, becoming east in the afternoon. Saturday night, clear until midnight, then becoming partly cloudy. Lows in the lower 70s. East winds 5 to 10 miles an hour. Sunday, mostly cloudy in the morning, then becoming mostly sunny. Highs in the upper 90s. East winds 5 to 10 miles an hour. Sunday night, partly cloudy. Lows in the mid-70s. Southeast winds 10 to 15 miles an hour. Monday, sunny, hot with highs around 105. Monday night, mostly clear. Lows in the mid-70s. Heat index values up to 105 early until midnight. Tuesday, partly sunny in the morning, then sunny with a slight chance of showers and thunderstorms in the afternoon. Hot with highs around 100. Chance of rain 20%. Tuesday night, mostly clear until midnight, then becoming partly cloudy. Lows in the lower 70s. Heat index values up to 105 early until midnight. Wednesday, mostly sunny. Highs in the upper 90s. Wednesday night, mostly clear. Lows in the lower 70s. Thursday, mostly sunny. Highs in the upper 90s. Thursday night, mostly clear until midnight, then becoming partly cloudy. Lows in the mid-70s. Friday, mostly sunny. Showers and thunderstorms in the morning. Hot with highs around 100. Chance of rain 20%. 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At Stillwater, it was clear. The temperature was 94 degrees, the dew point 65, and the relative humidity 38%. The wind was southeast at 5 miles an hour. The pressure was 29.96 inches and steady. At Guthrie, it was clear. The temperature was 94. The wind was southeast at 6. Observations from around the region. At Woodward, it was clear, with a temperature of 98. It was partly cloudy, with a temperature of 93 at Wichita and 92 at Tulsa. At Dallas-Fort Worth, it was mostly cloudy, with a temperature of 94.

Once again at 8 p.m., it's still water, it was clear. The temperature was 94. Extreme heat warning is canceled, heat advisory in effect until 9 p.m. Central Daylight Time this evening. What? Heat index values up to 105. Where? Logan County. When? Until 9 p.m. Central Daylight Time this evening. Impacts. Hot temperatures and high humidity may cause heat illnesses. Drink plenty of fluids, stay in an air-conditioned room, stay out of the sun, and check up on relatives and neighbors. Heat advisory remains in effect until 9 p.m. Central Daylight Time this evening. What? Heat index values up to 105. Where? Portions of central, northern, northwest, southwest, and western Oklahoma. When? Until 9 p.m. Central Daylight Time this evening. Impacts. Hot temperatures and high humidity may cause heat illnesses. Drink plenty of fluids, stay in an air-conditioned room, stay out of the sun, and check up on relatives and neighbors. From the Norman Forecast Office, here is the forecast for Stillwater and surrounding area. Tonight, mostly clear until midnight, then partly cloudy with a slight chance of showers and thunderstorms after midnight. Lows in the mid-70s. Southeast winds 5 to 10 miles an hour. Chance of rain 20%. Saturday, mostly sunny with a 20% chance of showers. Highs in the mid-90s. Southeast winds 5 to 10 miles an hour, becoming east in the afternoon. Saturday night, clear until midnight, then becoming partly cloudy. Lows in the lower 70s. East winds 5 to 10 miles an hour. Sunday, mostly cloudy in the morning, then becoming mostly sunny. Highs in the upper 90s. East winds 5 to 10 miles an hour. Sunday night, partly cloudy. Lows in the mid-70s. Southeast winds 10 to 15 miles an hour. Monday, sunny, hot with highs around 105. Monday night, mostly clear. Lows in the mid-70s. Heat index values up to 105 early until midnight. Tuesday, partly sunny in the morning, then sunny with a slight chance of showers and thunderstorms in the afternoon. Hot with highs around 100. Chance of rain 20%. Tuesday night, mostly clear until midnight, then becoming partly cloudy. Lows in the lower 70s. Heat index values up to 105 early until midnight. Wednesday, mostly sunny. Highs in the upper 90s. Wednesday night, mostly clear. Lows in the lower 70s. Thursday, mostly sunny. Highs in the upper 90s. Thursday night, mostly clear until midnight, then becoming partly cloudy. Lows in the mid-70s. Friday, mostly sunny. A slight chance of showers and thunderstorms in the morning. Hot with highs around 100. Chance of rain 20%. 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It's Stillwater, it was clear. The temperature was 94 degrees, the dew point 65, and the relative humidity 38%. The wind was southeast at 5 miles an hour. The pressure was 29.96 inches and steady. At Guthrie, it was clear. The temperature was 94. The wind was southeast at 6. Observations from around the region. At Woodward, it was clear, with a temperature of 98. It was partly cloudy, with a temperature of 93 at Wichita and 92 at Tulsa. At Dallas-Fort Worth, it was mostly cloudy, with a temperature of 94. Once again at 8 p.m., at Stillwater, it was clear. The temperature was 94. Extreme heat warning is canceled. Heat advisory in effect until 9 p.m. Central Daylight Time this evening. What? Heat index values up to 105. Where? Logan County. When? Until 9 p.m. Central Daylight Time this evening. Impacts. Hot temperatures and high humidity may cause heat illnesses. Drink plenty of fluids, stay in an air-conditioned room, stay out of the sun, and check up on relatives and neighbors. Heat advisory remains in effect until 9 p.m. Central Daylight Time this evening. What? Heat index values up to 105. Where? Portions of central, northern, northwest, southwest, and western Oklahoma.

when, until 9 p.m. Central Daylight Time this evening. Impacts, hot temperatures and high humidity may cause heat illnesses. Drink plenty of fluids, stay in an air-conditioned room, stay out of the sun, and check up on relatives and neighbors. From the Norman Forecast Office, here is the forecast for Stillwater and surrounding area. Tonight, mostly clear until midnight, then partly cloudy with a slight chance of showers and thunderstorms after midnight. Lows in the mid-70s. Southeast winds 5 to 10 miles an hour. Chance of rain 20%. Saturday, mostly sunny with a 20% chance of showers. Highs in the mid-90s. Southeast winds 5 to 10 miles an hour, becoming east in the afternoon. Saturday night, clear until midnight, then becoming partly cloudy. Lows in the lower 70s. East winds 5 to 10 miles an hour. Sunday, mostly cloudy in the morning, then becoming mostly sunny. Highs in the upper 90s. East winds 5 to 10 miles an hour. Sunday night, partly cloudy. Lows in the mid-70s. Southeast winds 10 to 15 miles an hour. Monday, sunny, hot with highs around 105. Monday night, mostly clear. Lows in the mid-70s. Heat index values up to 105 early until midnight. Tuesday, partly sunny in the morning, then sunny with a slight chance of showers and thunderstorms in the afternoon. Hot with highs around 100. Chance of rain 20%. Tuesday night, mostly clear until midnight, then becoming partly cloudy. Lows in the lower 70s. Heat index values up to 105 early until midnight. Wednesday, mostly sunny. Highs in the upper 90s. Wednesday night, mostly clear. Lows in the lower 70s. Thursday, mostly sunny. Highs in the upper 90s. Thursday night, mostly clear until midnight, then becoming partly cloudy. Lows in the mid-70s. Friday, mostly sunny. A slight chance of showers and thunderstorms in the morning. Hot with highs around 100. Chance of rain 20%. 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It's Stillwater. It was clear. The temperature was 94 degrees, the dew point 65, and the relative humidity 38%. The wind was southeast at 5 miles an hour. The pressure was 29.96 inches and steady. At Guthrie, it was clear. The temperature was 94. The wind was southeast at 6. Observations from around the region. At Woodward, it was clear, with a temperature of 98. It was partly cloudy, with a temperature of 93 at Wichita and 92 at Tulsa. At Dallas-Fort Worth, it was mostly cloudy, with a temperature of 94. Once again at 8 p.m., at Stillwater, it was clear. The temperature was 94. Extreme heat warning is canceled. Heat advisory in effect until 9 p.m. Central Daylight Time this evening. What? Heat index values up to 105. Where? Logan County. When? Until 9 p.m. Central Daylight Time this evening. Impacts. Hot temperatures and high humidity may cause heat illnesses. Drink plenty of fluids. Stay in an air-conditioned room. Stay out of the sun, and check up on relatives and neighbors. Heat advisory remains in effect until 9 p.m. Central Daylight Time this evening. What? Heat index values up to 105. Where? Portions of central, northern, northwest, southwest, and western Oklahoma. When? Until 9 p.m. Central Daylight Time this evening. Impacts. Hot temperatures and high humidity may cause heat illnesses. Drink plenty of fluids, stay in an air-conditioned room, stay out of the sun, and check up on relatives and neighbors. From the Norman Forecast Office, here is the forecast for Stillwater and surrounding area. Tonight, mostly clear until midnight, then partly cloudy with a slight chance of showers and thunderstorms after midnight. Lows in the mid-70s. Southeast winds 5 to 10 miles an hour.

Chance of rain 20%. Saturday, mostly sunny with a 20% chance of showers. Highs in the mid-90s. Southeast winds 5 to 10 miles an hour, becoming east in the afternoon. Saturday night, clear until midnight, then becoming partly cloudy. Lows in the lower 70s. East winds 5 to 10 miles an hour. Sunday, mostly cloudy in the morning, then becoming mostly sunny. Highs in the upper 90s. East winds 5 to 10 miles an hour. Sunday night, partly cloudy. Lows in the mid-70s. Southeast winds 10 to 15 miles an hour. Monday, sunny, hot with highs around 105. Monday night, mostly clear. Lows in the mid-70s. Heat index values up to 105 early until midnight. Tuesday, partly sunny in the morning, then sunny with a slight chance of showers and thunderstorms in the afternoon. Hot with highs around 100. Chance of rain 20%. Tuesday night, mostly clear until midnight, then becoming partly cloudy. Lows in the lower 70s. Heat index values up to 105 early until midnight. Wednesday, mostly sunny. Highs in the upper 90s. Wednesday night, mostly clear. Lows in the lower 70s. Thursday, mostly sunny. Highs in the upper 90s. Thursday night, mostly clear until midnight. Lows in the lower 70s. Thursday, mostly sunny. Highs in the upper 90s. Thursday night, mostly clear until midnight, then becoming partly cloudy. Lows in the mid-70s. Friday, mostly sunny. A slight chance of showers and thunderstorms in the morning. Hot with highs around 100. Chance of rain 20%. 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At Stillwater, it was clear. The temperature was 94 degrees, the dew point 65, and the relative humidity 38%. The wind was southeast at 5 miles an hour. The pressure was 29.96 inches and steady. At Guthrie, it was clear. The temperature was 94. The wind was southeast at 6. Observations from around the region. At Woodward, it was clear, with a temperature of 98. It was partly cloudy, with a temperature of 93 at Wichita and 92 at Tulsa. At Dallas-Fort Worth, it was mostly cloudy, with a temperature of 94. Once again at 8 p.m., at Stillwater, it was clear. The temperature was 94. Extreme heat warning is canceled. Heat advisory in effect until 9 p.m. Central Daylight Time this evening. What? Heat index values up to 105. Where? Logan County. When? Until 9 p.m. Central Daylight Time this evening. Impacts. Hot temperatures and high humidity may cause heat illnesses. Drink plenty of fluids, stay in an air-conditioned room, stay out of the sun, and check up on relatives and neighbors. Heat advisory remains in effect until 9 p.m. Central Daylight Time this evening. What? Heat index values up to 105. Where? Portions of central, northern, northwest, southwest, and western Oklahoma. When? Until 9 p.m. Central Daylight Time this evening. Impacts. Hot temperatures and high humidity may cause heat illnesses. Drink plenty of fluids, stay in an air-conditioned room, stay out of the sun, and check up on relatives and neighbors. From the Norman Forecast Office, here is the forecast for Stillwater and surrounding area. Tonight, mostly clear until midnight, then partly cloudy with a slight chance of showers and thunderstorms after midnight. Lows in the mid-70s. Southeast winds 5 to 10 miles an hour. Chance of rain 20%. Saturday, mostly sunny with a 20% chance of showers. Highs in the mid-90s. Southeast winds 5 to 10 miles an hour, becoming east in the afternoon. Saturday night, clear until midnight, then becoming partly cloudy. Lows in the lower 70s. East winds 5 to 10 miles an hour. Sunday, mostly cloudy in the morning, then becoming mostly sunny. Highs in the upper 90s. East winds 5 to 10 miles an hour. Sunday night, partly cloudy. Lows in the mid-70s. Southeast winds 10 to 15 miles an hour.

Monday, sunny, hot with highs around 105. Monday night, mostly clear. Lows in the mid-70s. Heat index values up to 105 early until midnight. Tuesday, partly sunny in the morning, then sunny with a slight chance of showers and thunderstorms in the afternoon. Hot with highs around 100. Chance of rain 20%. Tuesday night, mostly clear until midnight, then becoming partly cloudy. Lows in the lower 70s. Heat index values up to 105 early until midnight. Wednesday, mostly sunny. Highs in the upper 90s. Wednesday night, mostly clear. Lows in the lower 70s. Thursday, mostly sunny. Highs in the upper 90s. Thursday night, mostly clear until midnight, then becoming partly cloudy. Lows in the mid-70s. Friday, mostly sunny. A slight chance of showers and thunderstorms in the morning. Hot with highs around 100. Chance of rain 20%. 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At Stillwater, it was clear. The temperature was 94 degrees, the dew point 65, and the relative humidity 38%. The wind was southeast at 5 miles an hour. The pressure was 29.96 inches and steady. At Guthrie, it was clear. The temperature was 94. The wind was southeast at 6. Observations from around the region. At Woodward, it was clear, with a temperature of 98. It was partly cloudy, with a temperature of 93 at Wichita and 92 at Tulsa. At Dallas-Fort Worth, it was mostly cloudy, with a temperature of 94. Once again at 8 p.m., at Stillwater, it was clear. The temperature was 94. Extreme heat warning is canceled. Heat advisory in effect until 9 p.m. Central Daylight Time this evening. What? Heat index values up to 105. Where? Logan County. When? Until 9 p.m. Central Daylight Time this evening. Impacts. Hot temperatures and high humidity may cause heat illnesses. Drink plenty of fluids, stay in an air-conditioned room, stay out of the sun, and check up on relatives and neighbors. Heat advisory remains in effect until 9 p.m. Central Daylight Time this evening. What? Heat index values up to 105. Where? Portions of central, northern, northwest, southwest, and western Oklahoma. When? Until 9 p.m. Central Daylight Time this evening. Impacts. Hot temperatures and high humidity may cause heat illnesses. Drink plenty of fluids, stay in an air-conditioned room, stay out of the sun, and check up on relatives and neighbors. From the Norman Forecast Office, here is the forecast for Stillwater and surrounding area. Tonight, mostly clear until midnight, then partly cloudy with a slight chance of showers and thunderstorms after midnight. Lows in the mid-70s. Southeast winds 5 to 10 miles an hour. Chance of rain 20%. Saturday, mostly sunny with a 20% chance of showers. Highs in the mid-90s. Southeast winds 5 to 10 miles an hour, becoming east in the afternoon. Saturday night, clear until midnight, then becoming partly cloudy. Lows in the lower 70s. East winds 5 to 10 miles an hour. Sunday, mostly cloudy in the morning, then becoming mostly sunny. Highs in the upper 90s. East winds 5 to 10 miles an hour. Sunday night, partly cloudy. Lows in the mid-70s. Southeast winds 10 to 15 miles an hour. Monday, sunny, hot with highs around 105. Monday night, mostly clear. Lows in the mid-70s. Heat index values up to 105 early until midnight. Tuesday, partly sunny in the morning, then sunny with a slight chance of showers and thunderstorms in the afternoon. Hot with highs around 100. Chance of rain 20%. Tuesday night, mostly clear until midnight, then becoming partly cloudy. Lows in the lower 70s. Heat index values up to 105 early until midnight. Wednesday, mostly sunny. Highs in the upper 90s. Wednesday night, mostly clear. Lows in the lower 70s. Thursday, mostly sunny. Highs in the upper 90s.

Day night, mostly clear until midnight, then becoming partly cloudy. Lows in the mid-70s. Friday, mostly sunny. A slight chance of showers and thunderstorms in the morning. Hot with highs around 100. Chance of rain 20%. 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At Stillwater, it was clear. The temperature was 94 degrees, the dew point 65, and the relative humidity 38%. The wind was southeast at 5 miles an hour. The pressure was 29.96 inches and steady. At Guthrie, it was clear. The temperature was 94. The wind was southeast at 6. Observations from around the region. At Woodward, it was clear, with a temperature of 98. It was partly cloudy, with a temperature of 93 at Wichita and 92 at Tulsa. At Dallas-Fort Worth, it was mostly cloudy, with a temperature of 94. Once again at 8 p.m., at Stillwater, it was clear. The temperature was 94. Extreme heat warning is canceled, heat advisory in effect until 9 p.m. Central Daylight Time this evening. What? Heat index values up to 105. Where? Logan County. When? Until 9 p.m. Central Daylight Time this evening. Impacts. Hot temperatures and high humidity may cause heat illnesses. Drink plenty of fluids, stay in an air-conditioned room, stay out of the sun, and check up on relatives and neighbors. Heat advisory remains in effect until 9 p.m. Central Daylight Time this evening. What? Heat index values up to 105. Where? Portions of central, northern, northwest, southwest, and western Oklahoma. When? Until 9 p.m. Central Daylight Time this evening. Impacts. Hot temperatures and high humidity may cause heat illnesses. Drink plenty of fluids, stay in an air-conditioned room, stay out of the sun, and check up on relatives and neighbors. From the Norman Forecast Office, here is the forecast for Stillwater and surrounding area. Tonight, mostly clear until midnight, then partly cloudy with a slight chance of showers and thunderstorms after midnight. Lows in the mid-70s. Southeast winds 5 to 10 miles an hour. Chance of rain 20%. Saturday, mostly sunny with a 20% chance of showers. Highs in the mid-90s. Southeast winds 5 to 10 miles an hour, becoming east in the afternoon. Saturday night, clear until midnight, then becoming partly cloudy. Lows in the lower 70s. East winds 5 to 10 miles an hour. Sunday, mostly cloudy in the morning, then becoming mostly sunny. Highs in the upper 90s. East winds 5 to 10 miles an hour. Sunday night, partly cloudy. Lows in the mid-70s. Southeast winds 10 to 15 miles an hour. Monday, sunny, hot with highs around 105. Monday night, mostly clear. Lows in the mid-70s. Heat index values up to 105 early until midnight. Tuesday, partly sunny in the morning, then sunny with a slight chance of showers and thunderstorms in the afternoon. Hot with highs around 100. Chance of rain 20%. Tuesday night, mostly clear until midnight, then becoming partly cloudy. Lows in the lower 70s. Heat index values up to 105 early until midnight. Wednesday, mostly sunny. Highs in the upper 90s. Wednesday night, mostly clear. Lows in the lower 70s. Thursday, mostly sunny. Highs in the upper 90s. Thursday night, mostly clear until midnight, then becoming partly cloudy. Lows in the mid-70s. Friday, mostly sunny. A slight chance of showers and thunderstorms in the morning. Hot with highs around 100. Chance of rain 20%. 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At Stillwater, it was clear. The temperature was 94 degrees, the dew point 65, and the relative humidity 38%. The wind was southeast at 5 miles an hour.

early until midnight. Tuesday, partly sunny in the morning, then sunny with a slight chance of showers and thunderstorms in the afternoon. Hot with highs around 100. Chance of rain 20%. Tuesday night, mostly clear until midnight, then becoming partly cloudy. Lows in the lower 70s. Heat index values up to 105 early until midnight. Wednesday, mostly sunny. Highs in the upper 90s. Wednesday night, mostly clear. Lows in the lower 70s. Thursday, mostly sunny. Highs in the upper 90s. Thursday night, mostly clear until midnight, then becoming partly cloudy. Lows in the mid 70s. Friday, mostly sunny. A slight chance of showers and thunderstorms in the morning. Hot with highs around 100. Chance of rain 20%. 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At Stillwater, it was clear. The temperature was 85 degrees, the dew point 68, and the relative humidity 56%. The pressure was 29.96 inches and steady. At Guthrie, it was clear. The temperature was 90. The wind was east at 7. Observations from around the region. It was partly cloudy, with a temperature of 85 at Wichita, 90 at Oklahoma City, 89 at Tulsa, and 85 at Springfield. At Dallas-Fort Worth, it was mostly cloudy, with a temperature of 93. Once again at 9 p.m., at Stillwater, it was clear. The temperature was 85. From the Norman Forecast Office, here is the forecast for Stillwater and surrounding area. Tonight, mostly clear until midnight, then partly cloudy with a slight chance of showers and thunderstorms after midnight. Lows in the mid-70s. Southeast winds 5 to 10 miles an hour. Chance of rain 20%. Saturday, mostly sunny with a 20% chance of showers. Highs in the mid-90s. Southeast winds 5 to 10 miles an hour, becoming east in the afternoon. Saturday night, clear until midnight, then becoming partly cloudy. Lows in the lower 70s. East winds 5 to 10 miles an hour. Sunday, mostly cloudy in the morning, then becoming mostly sunny. Highs in the upper 90s. East winds 5 to 10 miles an hour. Sunday night, partly cloudy. Lows in the mid 70s. Southeast winds 10 to 15 miles an hour. Monday, sunny, hot with highs around 105. Monday night, mostly clear. Lows in the mid-70s. Heat index values up to 105 early until midnight. Tuesday, partly sunny in the morning, then sunny with a slight chance of showers and thunderstorms in the afternoon. Hot with highs around 100. Chance of rain 20%. Tuesday night, mostly clear until midnight, then becoming partly cloudy. Lows in the lower 70s. Heat index values up to 105 early until midnight. Wednesday, mostly sunny. Highs in the upper 90s. Wednesday night, mostly clear. Lows in the lower 70s. Thursday, mostly sunny. Highs in the upper 90s. Thursday night, mostly clear until midnight, then becoming partly cloudy. Lows in the mid-70s. Friday, mostly sunny. A slight chance of showers and thunderstorms in the morning. Hot with highs around 100. Chance of rain 20%. You are listening to Stillwater Weather Radio, and here are 9 p.m. weather observations. At Stillwater, it was clear. The temperature was 85 degrees, the dew point 68, and the relative humidity 56%. The pressure was 29.96 inches and steady. At Guthrie, it was clear. The temperature was 90. The wind was east at 7. Observations from around the region. It was partly cloudy, with a temperature of 85 at Wichita, 90 at Oklahoma City, 89 at Tulsa, and 85 at Springfield. At Dallas-Fort Worth, it was mostly cloudy, with a temperature of 93. Once again at 9 p.m., at Stillwater, it was clear. The temperature was 85. From the Norman Forecast Office, here is the forecast for Stillwater and surrounding area. Tonight, mostly clear until midnight, then partly cloudy with a slight chance of shower.

midnight, mostly clear. Lows in the mid-70s. Heat index values up to 105 early until midnight. Tuesday, partly sunny in the morning, then sunny with a slight chance of showers and thunderstorms in the afternoon. Hot with highs around 100. Chance of rain 20%. Tuesday night, mostly clear until midnight, then becoming partly cloudy. Lows in the lower 70s. Heat index values up to 105 early until midnight. Wednesday, mostly sunny. Highs in the upper 90s. Wednesday night, mostly clear. Lows in the lower 70s. Thursday, mostly sunny. Highs in the upper 90s. Thursday night, mostly clear until midnight, then becoming partly cloudy. Lows in the mid-70s. Friday, mostly sunny. A slight chance of showers and thunderstorms in the morning. Hot with highs around 100. Chance of rain 20%. You're listening to Stillwater Weather Radio, and here are 9 p.m. weather observations. It's Stillwater. It was clear. The temperature was 85 degrees, the dew point 68, and the relative humidity 56%. The pressure was 29.96 inches and steady. At Guthrie, it was clear. The temperature was 90. The wind was east at 7. Observations from around the region. It was partly cloudy, with a temperature of 85 at Wichita, 90 at Oklahoma City, 89 at Tulsa, and 85 at Springfield. At Dallas-Fort Worth, it was mostly cloudy, with a temperature of 93. Once again at 9 p.m., at Stillwater, it was clear. The temperature was 85. From the Norman Forecast Office, here is the forecast for Stillwater and surrounding area. Tonight, mostly clear until midnight, then partly cloudy with a slight chance of showers and thunderstorms after midnight. Lows in the mid-70s. Southeast winds 5 to 10 miles an hour. Chance of rain 20%. Saturday, mostly sunny with a 20% chance of showers. Highs in the mid-90s. Southeast winds 5 to 10 miles an hour, becoming east in the afternoon. Saturday night, clear until midnight, then becoming partly cloudy. Lows in the lower 70s. East winds 5 to 10 miles an hour. Sunday, mostly cloudy in the morning, then becoming mostly sunny. Highs in the upper 90s. East winds 5 to 10 miles an hour. Sunday night, partly cloudy. Lows in the mid-70s. Southeast winds 10 to 15 miles an hour. Monday, sunny, hot with highs around 105. Monday night, mostly clear. Lows in the mid-70s. Heat index values up to 105 early until midnight. Tuesday, partly sunny in the morning, then sunny with a slight chance of showers and thunderstorms in the afternoon. Hot with highs around 100. Chance of rain 20%. Tuesday night, mostly clear until midnight, then becoming partly cloudy. Lows in the lower 70s. Heat index values up to 105 early until midnight. Wednesday, mostly sunny. Highs in the upper 90s. Wednesday night, mostly clear. Lows in the lower 70s. Thursday, mostly sunny. Highs in the upper 90s. Thursday night, mostly clear until midnight, then becoming partly cloudy. Lows in the mid-70s. Friday, mostly sunny. A slight chance of showers and thunderstorms in the morning. Hot with highs around 100. Chance of rain 20%. 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At Stillwater, it was clear. The temperature was 85 degrees, the dew point 68, and the relative humidity 56%. The pressure was 29.96 inches and steady. At Guthrie, it was clear. The temperature was 90. The wind was east at 7. Observations from around the region. It was partly cloudy, with a temperature of 85 at Wichita, 90 at Oklahoma City, 89 at Tulsa, and 85 at Springfield. At Dallas-Fort Worth, it was mostly cloudy, with a temperature of 93. Once again at 9 p.m., at Stillwater, it was clear. The temperature was 85. 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

0: the observations.
1: It's still water. It was clear. The temperature was 85 degrees, the dew point 68, and the relative humidity 56%. The pressure was 29.96 inches and steady. At Guthrie, it was clear. The temperature was 90. The wind was east at 7. Observations from around the region. Temperatures were between 85 and 93 degrees. At Woodward, it was clear. It was partly cloudy at Wichita, Oklahoma City, Tulsa, and Springfield. At Dallas-Fort Worth, it was mostly cloudy. Once again at 9 p.m., at Stillwater, it was clear. The temperature was 85. From the Norman Forecast Office, here is the forecast for Stillwater and surrounding area. Tonight, mostly clear until midnight, then partly cloudy with a slight chance of showers and thunderstorms after midnight. Lows in the mid-70s. Southeast winds 5 to 10 miles an hour. Chance of rain 20%. Saturday, mostly sunny with a 20% chance of showers. Highs in the mid-90s. Southeast winds 5 to 10 miles an hour, becoming east in the afternoon. Saturday night, clear until midnight, then becoming partly cloudy. Lows in the lower 70s. East winds 5 to 10 miles an hour. Sunday, mostly cloudy in the morning, then becoming mostly sunny. Highs in the upper 90s. East winds 5 to 10 miles an hour. Sunday night, partly cloudy. Lows in the mid-70s. Southeast winds 10 to 15 miles an hour. Monday, sunny, hot with highs around 105. Monday night, mostly clear. Lows in the mid-70s. Heat index values up to 105 early until midnight. Tuesday, partly sunny in the morning, then sunny with a slight chance of showers and thunderstorms in the afternoon. Hot with highs around 100. Chance of rain 20%. Tuesday night, mostly clear until midnight, then becoming partly cloudy. Lows in the lower 70s. Heat index values up to 105 early until midnight. Wednesday, mostly sunny. Highs in the upper 90s. Wednesday night, mostly clear. Lows in the lower 70s. Thursday, mostly sunny. Highs in the upper 90s. Thursday night, mostly clear until midnight, then becoming partly cloudy. Lows in the mid-70s. Friday, mostly sunny. A slight chance of showers and thunderstorms in the morning. Hot with highs around 100. Chance of rain 20%. 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At Stillwater, it was clear. The temperature was 85 degrees, the dew point 68, and the relative humidity 56%. The pressure was 29.96 inches and steady. At Guthrie, it was clear. The temperature was 90. The wind was east at 7. Observations from around the region. Temperatures were between 85 and 93 degrees. At Woodward, it was clear. It was partly cloudy at Wichita, Oklahoma City, Tulsa, and Springfield. At Dallas-Fort Worth, it was mostly cloudy. Once again at 9 p.m., at Stillwater, it was clear. The temperature was 85. From the Norman Forecast Office, here is the forecast for Stillwater and surrounding area. Tonight, mostly clear until midnight, then partly cloudy with a slight chance of showers and thunderstorms after midnight. Lows in the mid-70s. Southeast winds 5 to 10 miles an hour. Chance of rain 20%. Saturday, mostly sunny with a 20% chance of showers. Highs in the mid-90s. Southeast winds 5 to 10 miles an hour, becoming east in the afternoon. Saturday night, clear until midnight, then becoming partly cloudy. Lows in the lower 70s. East winds 5 to 10 miles an hour. Sunday, mostly cloudy in the morning, then becoming mostly sunny. Highs in the upper 90s. East winds 5 to 10 miles an hour. Sunday night, partly cloudy.

lows in the mid-70s. Southeast winds 10 to 15 miles an hour. Monday, sunny, hot with highs around 105. Monday night, mostly clear. Lows in the mid-70s. Heat index values up to 105 early until midnight. Tuesday, partly sunny in the morning, then sunny with a slight chance of showers and thunderstorms in the afternoon. Hot with highs around 100. Chance of rain 20%. Tuesday night, mostly clear until midnight, then becoming partly cloudy. Lows in the lower 70s. Heat index values up to 105 early until midnight. Wednesday, mostly sunny. Highs in the upper 90s. Wednesday night, mostly clear. Lows in the lower 70s. Thursday, mostly sunny. Highs in the upper 90s. Thursday night, mostly clear until midnight, then becoming partly cloudy. Lows in the mid-70s. Friday, mostly sunny. A slight chance of showers and thunderstorms in the morning. Hot with highs around 100. Chance of rain 20%. 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At Stillwater, it was clear. The temperature was 85 degrees, the dew point 68, and the relative humidity 56%. The pressure was 29.96 inches and steady. At Guthrie, it was clear. The temperature was 90. The wind was east at 7. Observations from around the region. Temperatures were between 85 and 93 degrees. At Woodward, it was clear. It was partly cloudy at Wichita, Oklahoma City, Tulsa, and Springfield. At Dallas-Fort Worth, it was mostly cloudy. Once again at 9 p.m., at Stillwater, it was clear. The temperature was 85. From the Norman Forecast Office, here is the forecast for Stillwater and surrounding area. Tonight, mostly clear until midnight, then partly cloudy with a slight chance of showers and thunderstorms after midnight. Lows in the mid-70s. Southeast winds 5 to 10 miles an hour. Chance of rain 20%. Saturday, mostly sunny with a 20% chance of showers. Highs in the mid-90s. Southeast winds 5 to 10 miles an hour, becoming east in the afternoon. Saturday night, clear until midnight, then becoming partly cloudy. Lows in the lower 70s. East winds 5 to 10 miles an hour. Sunday, mostly cloudy in the morning, then becoming mostly sunny. Highs in the upper 90s. East winds 5 to 10 miles an hour. Sunday night, partly cloudy. Lows in the mid-70s. Southeast winds 10 to 15 miles an hour. Monday, sunny, hot with highs around 105. Monday night, mostly clear. Lows in the mid-70s. Heat index values up to 105 early until midnight. Tuesday, partly sunny in the morning, then sunny with a slight chance of showers and thunderstorms in the afternoon. Hot with highs around 100. Chance of rain 20%. Tuesday night, mostly clear until midnight, then becoming partly cloudy. Lows in the lower 70s. Heat index values up to 105 early until midnight. Wednesday, mostly sunny. Highs in the upper 90s. Wednesday night, mostly clear. Lows in the lower 70s. Thursday, mostly sunny. Highs in the upper 90s. Thursday night, mostly clear until midnight, then becoming partly cloudy. Lows in the mid-70s. Friday, mostly sunny. A slight chance of showers and thunderstorms in the morning. Hot with highs around 100. Chance of rain 20%. 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At Stillwater, it was clear. The temperature was 85 degrees, the dew point 68, and the relative humidity 56%. The pressure was 29.96 inches and steady. At Guthrie, it was clear. The temperature was 90. The wind was east at 7. Observations from around the region. Temperatures were between 85 and 93 degrees. At Woodward, it was clear. It was partly cloudy at Wichita, Oklahoma City, Tulsa, and Springfield. At Dallas-Fort Worth,

was mostly cloudy. Once again at 9 p.m., at Stillwater, it was clear. The temperature was 85. From the Norman Forecast Office, here is the forecast for Stillwater and surrounding area. Tonight, mostly clear until midnight, then partly cloudy with a slight chance of showers and thunderstorms after midnight. Lows in the mid-70s. Southeast winds 5 to 10 miles an hour. Chance of rain 20%. Saturday, mostly sunny with a 20% chance of showers. Highs in the mid-90s. Southeast winds 5 to 10 miles an hour, becoming east in the afternoon. Saturday night, clear until midnight, then becoming partly cloudy. Lows in the lower 70s. East winds 5 to 10 miles an hour. Sunday, mostly cloudy in the morning, then becoming mostly sunny. Highs in the upper 90s. East winds 5 to 10 miles an hour. Sunday night, partly cloudy. Lows in the mid-70s. Southeast winds 10 to 15 miles an hour. Monday, sunny, hot with highs around 105. Monday night, mostly clear. Lows in the mid-70s. Heat index values up to 105 early until midnight. Tuesday, partly sunny in the morning, then sunny with a slight chance of showers and thunderstorms in the afternoon. Hot with highs around 100. Chance of rain 20%. Tuesday night, mostly clear until midnight, then becoming partly cloudy. Lows in the lower 70s. Heat index values up to 105 early until midnight. Wednesday, mostly sunny. Highs in the upper 90s. Wednesday night, mostly clear. Lows in the lower 70s. Thursday, mostly sunny. Highs in the upper 90s. Thursday night, mostly clear until midnight, then becoming partly cloudy. Lows in the mid-70s. Friday, mostly sunny. A slight chance of showers and thunderstorms in the morning. Hot with highs around 100. Chance of rain 20%. You're listening to Stillwater Weather Radio, and here are 9 p.m. weather observations. At Stillwater, it was clear. The temperature was 85 degrees, the dew point 68, and the relative humidity 56%. The pressure was 29.96 inches and steady. At Guthrie, it was clear. The temperature was 90. The wind was east at 7. Observations from around the region. Temperatures were between 85 and 93 degrees. At Woodward, it was clear. It was partly cloudy at Wichita, Oklahoma City, Tulsa, and Springfield. At Dallas-Fort Worth, it was mostly cloudy. Once again at 9 p.m., at Stillwater, it was clear. The temperature was 85. From the Norman Forecast Office, here is the forecast for Stillwater and surrounding area. Tonight, mostly clear until midnight, then partly cloudy with a slight chance of showers and thunderstorms after midnight. Lows in the mid-70s. Southeast winds 5 to 10 miles an hour. Chance of rain 20%. Saturday, mostly sunny with a 20% chance of showers. Highs in the mid-90s. Southeast winds 5 to 10 miles an hour, becoming east in the afternoon. Saturday night, clear until midnight, then becoming partly cloudy. Lows in the lower 70s. East winds 5 to 10 miles an hour. Sunday, mostly cloudy in the morning, then becoming mostly sunny. Highs in the upper 90s. East winds 5 to 10 miles an hour. Sunday night, partly cloudy. Lows in the mid-70s. Southeast winds 10 to 15 miles an hour. Monday, sunny, hot with highs around 105. Monday night, mostly clear. Lows in the mid-70s. Heat index values up to 105 early until midnight. Tuesday, partly sunny in the morning, then sunny with a slight chance of showers and thunderstorms in the afternoon. Hot with highs around 100. Chance of rain 20%. Tuesday night, mostly clear until midnight, then becoming partly cloudy. Lows in the lower 70s. Heat index values up to 105 early until midnight. Wednesday, mostly sunny. Highs in the upper 90s. Wednesday night, mostly clear. Lows in the lower 70s. Thursday.

mostly sunny. Highs in the upper 90s. Thursday night, mostly clear until midnight, then becoming partly cloudy. Lows in the mid-70s. Friday, mostly sunny. A slight chance of showers and thunderstorms in the morning. Hot with highs around 100. Chance of rain 20%. 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In Stillwater, it was clear. The temperature was 85 degrees, the dew point 68, and the relative humidity 56%. The pressure was 29.96 inches and steady. At Guthrie, it was clear. The temperature was 90. The wind was east at 7. Observations from around the region. Temperatures were between 85 and 93 degrees. At Woodward, it was clear. It was partly cloudy at Wichita, Oklahoma City, Tulsa, and Springfield. At Dallas-Fort Worth, it was mostly cloudy. Once again at 9 p.m., at Stillwater, it was clear. The temperature was 85. From the Norman Forecast Office, here is the forecast for Stillwater and surrounding area. Tonight, mostly clear until midnight, then partly cloudy with a slight chance of showers and thunderstorms after midnight. Lows in the mid-70s. Southeast winds 5 to 10 miles an hour. Chance of rain 20%. Saturday, mostly sunny with a 20% chance of showers. Highs in the mid-90s. Southeast winds 5 to 10 miles an hour, becoming east in the afternoon. Saturday night, clear until midnight, then becoming partly cloudy. Lows in the lower 70s. East winds 5 to 10 miles an hour. Sunday, mostly cloudy in the morning, then becoming mostly sunny. Highs in the upper 90s. East winds 5 to 10 miles an hour. Sunday night, partly cloudy. Lows in the mid-70s. Southeast winds 10 to 15 miles an hour. Monday, sunny, hot with highs around 105. Monday night, mostly clear. Lows in the mid-70s. Heat index values up to 105 early until midnight. Tuesday, partly sunny in the morning, then sunny with a slight chance of showers and thunderstorms in the afternoon. Hot with highs around 100. Chance of rain 20%. Tuesday night, mostly clear until midnight, then becoming partly cloudy. Lows in the lower 70s. Heat index values up to 105 early until midnight. Wednesday, mostly sunny. Highs in the upper 90s. Wednesday night, mostly clear. Lows in the lower 70s. Thursday, mostly sunny. Highs in the upper 90s. Thursday night, mostly clear until midnight, then becoming partly cloudy. Lows in the mid-70s. Friday, mostly sunny. A slight chance of showers and thunderstorms in the morning. Hot with highs around 100. Chance of rain 20%. 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At Stillwater, it was clear. The temperature was 85 degrees, the dew point 68, and the relative humidity 56%. The pressure was 29.96 inches and steady. At Guthrie, it was clear. The temperature was 90. The wind was east at 7. Observations from around the region. Temperatures were between 85 and 93 degrees. At Woodward, it was clear. It was partly cloudy at Wichita, Oklahoma City, Tulsa, and Springfield. At Dallas-Fort Worth, it was mostly cloudy. Once again at 9 p.m., at Stillwater, it was clear. The temperature was 85. From the Norman Forecast Office, here is the forecast for Stillwater and surrounding area. Tonight, mostly clear until midnight, then partly cloudy with a slight chance of showers and thunderstorms after midnight. Lows in the mid-70s. Southeast winds 5 to 10 miles an hour. Chance of rain 20%. Saturday, mostly sunny with a 20% chance of showers. Highs in the mid-90s. Southeast winds

5 to 10 miles an hour, becoming east in the afternoon. Saturday night, clear until midnight, then becoming partly cloudy. Lows in the lower 70s. East winds 5 to 10 miles an hour. Sunday, mostly cloudy in the morning, then becoming mostly sunny. Highs in the upper 90s. East winds 5 to 10 miles an hour. Sunday night, partly cloudy. Lows in the mid-70s. Southeast winds 10 to 15 miles an hour. Monday, sunny, hot with highs around 105. Monday night, mostly clear. Lows in the mid-70s. Heat index values up to 105 early until midnight. Tuesday, partly sunny in the morning, then sunny with a slight chance of showers and thunderstorms in the afternoon. Hot with highs around 100. Chance of rain 20%. Tuesday night, mostly clear and thunderstorms in the afternoon. Hot with highs around 100. Chance of rain 20%. Tuesday night, mostly clear until midnight, then becoming partly cloudy. Lows in the lower 70s. Heat index values up to 105 early until midnight. Wednesday, mostly sunny. Highs in the upper 90s. Wednesday night, mostly clear. Lows in the lower 70s. Thursday, mostly sunny. Highs in the upper 90s. Thursday night, mostly clear until midnight, then becoming partly cloudy. Lows in the mid-70s. Friday, mostly sunny. A slight chance of showers and thunderstorms in the morning. Hot with highs around 100. Chance of rain 20%. 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At Stillwater, it was clear. The temperature was 85 degrees, the dew point 68, and the relative humidity 56%. The pressure was 29.96 inches and steady. At Guthrie, it was clear. The temperature was 90. The wind was east at 7. Observations from around the region. Temperatures were between 85 and 93 degrees. At Woodward, it was clear. It was partly cloudy at Wichita, Oklahoma City, Tulsa, and Springfield. At Dallas-Fort Worth, it was mostly cloudy. Once again at 9 p.m., at Stillwater, it was clear. The temperature was 85. From the Norman Forecast Office, here is the forecast for Stillwater and surrounding area. Tonight, mostly clear until midnight, then partly cloudy with a slight chance of showers and thunderstorms after midnight. Lows in the mid-70s. Southeast winds 5 to 10 miles an hour. Chance of rain 20%. Saturday, mostly sunny with a 20% chance of showers. Highs in the mid-90s. Southeast winds 5 to 10 miles an hour, becoming east in the afternoon. Saturday night, clear until midnight, then becoming partly cloudy. Lows in the lower 70s. East winds 5 to 10 miles an hour. Sunday, mostly cloudy in the morning, then becoming mostly sunny. Highs in the upper 90s. East winds 5 to 10 miles an hour. Sunday night, partly cloudy. Lows in the mid-70s. Southeast winds 10 to 15 miles an hour. Monday, sunny, hot with highs around 105. Monday night, mostly clear. Lows in the mid-70s. Heat index values up to 105 early until midnight. Tuesday, partly sunny in the morning, then sunny with a slight chance of showers and thunderstorms in the afternoon. Hot with highs around 100. Chance of rain 20%. Tuesday night, mostly clear until midnight, then becoming partly cloudy. Lows in the lower 70s. Heat index values up to 105 early until midnight. Wednesday, mostly sunny. Highs in the upper 90s. Wednesday night, mostly clear. Lows in the lower 70s. Thursday, mostly sunny. Highs in the upper 90s. Thursday night, mostly clear until midnight, then becoming partly cloudy. Lows in the mid-70s. Friday, mostly sunny. A slight chance of showers and thunderstorms in the morning. Hot with highs around 100. Chance of rain 20%. 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It's still

Counter, it was clear. The temperature was 85 degrees, the dew point 68, and the relative humidity 56%. The pressure was 29.96 inches and steady. At Guthrie, it was clear. The temperature was 90. The wind was east at 7. Observations from around the region. Temperatures were between 85 and 93 degrees. At Woodward, it was clear. It was partly cloudy at Wichita, Oklahoma City, Tulsa, and Springfield. At Dallas-Fort Worth, it was mostly cloudy. Once again at 9 p.m., at Stillwater, it was clear. The temperature was 85. From the Norman Forecast Office, here is the forecast for Stillwater and surrounding area. Tonight, mostly clear until midnight, then partly cloudy with a slight chance of showers and thunderstorms after midnight. Lows in the mid-70s. Southeast winds 5 to 10 miles an hour. Chance of rain 20%. Saturday, mostly sunny with a 20% chance of showers. Highs in the mid-90s. Southeast winds 5 to 10 miles an hour, becoming east in the afternoon. Saturday night, clear until midnight, then becoming partly cloudy. Lows in the lower 70s. East winds 5 to 10 miles an hour. Sunday, mostly cloudy in the morning, then becoming mostly sunny. Highs in the upper 90s. East winds 5 to 10 miles an hour. Sunday night, partly cloudy. Lows in the mid-70s. Southeast winds 10 to 15 miles an hour. Monday, sunny, hot with highs around 105. Monday night, mostly clear. Lows in the mid-70s. Heat index values up to 105 early until midnight. Tuesday, partly sunny in the morning, then sunny with a slight chance of showers and thunderstorms in the afternoon. Hot with highs around 100. Chance of rain 20%. Tuesday night, mostly clear until midnight, then becoming partly cloudy. Lows in the lower 70s. Heat index values up to 105 early until midnight. Wednesday, mostly sunny. Highs in the upper 90s. Wednesday night, mostly clear. Lows in the lower 70s. Thursday, mostly sunny. Highs in the upper 90s. Thursday night, mostly clear until midnight, then becoming partly cloudy. Lows in the mid-70s. Friday, mostly sunny. A slight chance of showers and thunderstorms in the morning. Hot with highs around 100. Chance of rain 20%. 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At Stillwater, it was clear. The temperature was 85 degrees, the dew point 68, and the relative humidity 56%. The pressure was 29.96 inches and steady. At Guthrie, it was clear. The temperature was 90. The wind was east at 7. Observations from around the region. Temperatures were between 85 and 93 degrees. At Woodward, it was clear. It was partly cloudy at Wichita, Oklahoma City, Tulsa, and Springfield. At Dallas-Fort Worth, it was mostly cloudy. Once again at 9 p.m., at Stillwater, it was clear. The temperature was 85. From the Norman Forecast Office, here is the forecast for Stillwater and surrounding area. Tonight, mostly clear until midnight, then partly cloudy with a slight chance of showers and thunderstorms after midnight. Lows in the mid-70s. Southeast winds 5 to 10 miles an hour. Chance of rain 20%. Saturday, mostly sunny with a 20% chance of showers. Highs in the mid-90s. Southeast winds 5 to 10 miles an hour, becoming east in the afternoon. Saturday night, clear until midnight, then becoming partly cloudy. Lows in the lower 70s. East winds 5 to 10 miles an hour. Sunday, mostly cloudy in the morning, then becoming mostly sunny. Highs in the upper 90s. East winds 5 to 10 miles an hour. Sunday night, partly cloudy. Lows in the mid-70s. Southeast winds 10 to 15 miles an hour. Monday, sunny, hot with highs around 105. Monday night, mostly clear. Lows in the mid-70s.
heat index values up to 105 early until midnight. Tuesday, partly sunny in the morning, then sunny with a slight chance of showers and thunderstorms in the afternoon. Hot with highs around 100. Chance of rain 20%. Tuesday night, mostly clear until midnight, then becoming partly cloudy. Lows in the lower 70s. Heat index values up to 105 early until midnight. Wednesday, mostly sunny. Highs in the upper 90s. Wednesday night, mostly clear. Lows in the lower 70s. Thursday, mostly sunny. Highs in the upper 90s. Thursday night, mostly clear until midnight, then becoming partly cloudy. Lows in the mid-70s. Friday, mostly sunny. A slight chance of showers and thunderstorms in the morning. Hot with highs around 100. Chance of rain 20%. You're listening to Stillwater Weather Radio, and here are 9 p.m. weather observations. It's Stillwater. It was clear. The temperature was 85 degrees, the dew point 68, and the relative humidity 56%. The pressure was 29.96 inches and steady. At Guthrie, it was clear. The temperature was 90. The wind was east at 7. Observations from around the region. Temperatures were between 85 and 93 degrees. At Woodward, it was clear. It was partly cloudy at Wichita, Oklahoma City, Tulsa, and Springfield. At Dallas-Fort Worth, it was mostly cloudy. Once again at 9 p.m., at Stillwater, it was clear. The temperature was 85. This is your weather radio station WNG654 in Stillwater, operating on a frequency of 162.50 MHz. Programming originates from the National Weather Service Forecast Office in Norman, Oklahoma. From the Norman Forecast Office, here is the forecast for Stillwater and surrounding area. Tonight, mostly clear until midnight, then partly cloudy with a slight chance of showers and thunderstorms after midnight. Lows in the mid-70s. Southeast winds 5 to 10 miles an hour. Chance of rain 20%. Saturday, mostly sunny with a 20% chance of showers. Highs in the mid-90s. Southeast winds 5 to 10 miles an hour, becoming east in the afternoon. Saturday night, clear until midnight, then becoming partly cloudy. Lows in the lower 70s. East winds 5 to 10 miles an hour. Sunday, mostly cloudy in the morning, then becoming mostly sunny. Highs in the upper 90s. East winds 5 to 10 miles an hour. Sunday night, partly cloudy. Lows in the mid-70s. Southeast winds 10 to 15 miles an hour. Monday, sunny, hot with highs around 105. Monday night, mostly clear. Lows in the mid-70s. Heat index values up to 105 early until midnight. Tuesday, partly sunny in the morning, then sunny with a slight chance of showers and thunderstorms in the afternoon. Hot with highs around 100. Chance of rain 20%. Tuesday night, mostly clear until midnight, then becoming partly cloudy. Lows in the lower 70s. Heat index values up to 105 early until midnight. Wednesday, mostly sunny. Highs in the upper 90s. Wednesday night, mostly clear. Lows in the lower 70s. Thursday, mostly sunny. Highs in the upper 90s. Thursday night, mostly clear until midnight, then becoming partly cloudy. Lows in the mid-70s. Friday, mostly sunny. A slight chance of showers and thunderstorms in the morning. Hot with highs around 100. Chance of rain 20%. You're listening to Stillwater Weather Radio, and here are 9 p.m. weather observations. At Stillwater, it was clear. The temperature was 85 degrees, the dew point 68, and the relative humidity 56%. The pressure was 29.96 inches and steady. At Guthrie, it was clear. The temperature was 90. The wind was east at 7. Observations from around the region. Temperatures were between 85 and 93 degrees. At Woodward, it was clear. It was partly cloudy at Wichita, Oklahoma City, Tulsa, and Springfield. At Dallas-Fort Worth,
it was mostly cloudy. Once again at 9 p.m., at Stillwater, it was clear. The temperature was 85. From the Norman Forecast Office, here is the forecast for Stillwater and surrounding area. Tonight, mostly clear until midnight, then partly cloudy with a slight chance of showers and thunderstorms after midnight. Lows in the mid-70s. Southeast winds 5 to 10 miles an hour. Chance of rain 20%. Saturday, mostly sunny with a 20% chance of showers. Highs in the mid-90s. Southeast winds 5 to 10 miles an hour, becoming east in the afternoon. Saturday night, clear until midnight, then becoming partly cloudy. Lows in the lower 70s. East winds 5 to 10 miles an hour. Sunday, mostly cloudy in the morning, then becoming mostly sunny. Highs in the upper 90s. East winds 5 to 10 miles an hour. Sunday night, partly cloudy. Lows in the mid-70s. Southeast winds 10 to 15 miles an hour. Monday, sunny, hot with highs around 105. Monday night, mostly clear. Lows in the mid-70s. Heat index values up to 105 early until midnight. Tuesday, partly sunny in the morning, then sunny with a slight chance of showers and thunderstorms in the afternoon. Hot with highs around 100. Chance of rain 20%. Tuesday night, mostly clear until midnight, then becoming partly cloudy. Lows in the lower 70s. Heat index values up to 105 early until midnight. Wednesday, mostly sunny. Highs in the upper 90s. Wednesday night, mostly clear. Lows in the lower 70s. Thursday, mostly sunny. Highs in the upper 90s. Thursday night, mostly clear until midnight, then becoming partly cloudy. Lows in the mid-70s. Friday, mostly sunny. A slight chance of showers and thunderstorms in the morning. Hot with highs around 100. Chance of rain 20%. 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At Stillwater, it was clear. The temperature was 85 degrees, the dew point 68, and the relative humidity 56%. The pressure was 29.96 inches and steady. At Guthrie, it was clear. The temperature was 90. The wind was east at 7. Observations from around the region. Temperatures were between 85 and 93 degrees. At Woodward, it was clear. It was partly cloudy at Wichita, Oklahoma City, Tulsa, and Springfield. At Dallas-Fort Worth, it was mostly cloudy. Once again at 9 p.m., at Stillwater, it was clear. The temperature was 85. From the Norman Forecast Office, here is the forecast for Stillwater and surrounding area. Tonight, mostly clear until midnight, then partly cloudy with a slight chance of showers and thunderstorms after midnight. Lows in the mid-70s. Southeast winds 5 to 10 miles an hour. Chance of rain 20%. Saturday, mostly sunny with a 20% chance of showers. Highs in the mid-90s. Southeast winds 5 to 10 miles an hour, becoming east in the afternoon. Saturday night, clear until midnight, then becoming partly cloudy. Lows in the lower 70s. East winds 5 to 10 miles an hour. Sunday, mostly cloudy in the morning, then becoming mostly sunny. Highs in the upper 90s. East winds 5 to 10 miles an hour. Sunday night, partly cloudy. Lows in the mid-70s. Southeast winds 10 to 15 miles an hour. Monday, sunny, hot with highs around 105. Monday night, mostly clear. Lows in the mid-70s. Heat index values up to 105 early until midnight. Tuesday, partly sunny in the morning, then sunny with a slight chance of showers and thunderstorms in the afternoon. Hot with highs around 100. Chance of rain 20%. Tuesday night, mostly clear until midnight, then becoming partly cloudy. Lows in the lower 70s. Heat index values up to 105 early until midnight. Wednesday, mostly sunny. Highs in the upper 90s. Wednesday night, mostly clear. Lows in the lower 70s.
Thursday, mostly sunny. Highs in the upper

maybes. Thursday night, mostly clear until midnight, then becoming partly cloudy. Lows in the mid-70s. Friday, mostly sunny. A slight chance of showers and thunderstorms in the morning. Hot with highs around 100. Chance of rain 20%. You are listening to Stillwater Weather Radio, and here are 9 p.m. weather observations. At Stillwater, it was clear. The temperature was 85 degrees, the dew point 68, and the relative humidity 56%. The pressure was 29.96 inches and steady. At Guthrie, it was clear. The temperature was 90. The wind was east at 7. Observations from around the region. Temperatures were between 85 and 93 degrees. At Woodward, it was clear. It was partly cloudy at Wichita, Oklahoma City, Tulsa, and Springfield. At Dallas-Fort Worth, it was mostly cloudy. Once again at 9 p.m., at Stillwater, it was clear. The temperature was 85. From the Norman Forecast Office, here is the forecast for Stillwater and surrounding area. Tonight, mostly clear until midnight, then partly cloudy with a slight chance of showers and thunderstorms after midnight. Lows in the mid-70s. Southeast winds 5 to 10 miles an hour. Chance of rain 20%. Saturday, mostly sunny with a 20% chance of showers. Highs in the mid-90s. Southeast winds 5 to 10 miles an hour, becoming east in the afternoon. Saturday night, clear until midnight, then becoming partly cloudy. Lows in the lower 70s. East winds 5 to 10 miles an hour. Sunday, mostly cloudy in the morning, then becoming mostly sunny. Highs in the upper 90s. East winds 5 to 10 miles an hour. Sunday night, partly cloudy. Lows in the mid-70s. Southeast winds 10 to 15 miles an hour. Monday, sunny, hot with highs around 105. Monday night, mostly clear. Lows in the mid-70s. Heat index values up to 105 early until midnight. Tuesday, partly sunny in the morning, then sunny with a slight chance of showers and thunderstorms in the afternoon. Hot with highs around 100. Chance of rain 20%. Tuesday night, mostly clear until midnight, then becoming partly cloudy. Lows in the lower 70s. Heat index values up to 105 early until midnight. Wednesday, mostly sunny. Highs in the upper 90s. Wednesday night, mostly clear. Lows in the lower 70s. Thursday, mostly sunny. Highs in the upper 90s. Thursday night, mostly clear until midnight, then becoming partly cloudy. Lows in the mid-70s. Friday, mostly sunny. A slight chance of showers and thunderstorms in the morning. Hot with highs around 100. Chance of rain 20%. You are listening to Stillwater Weather Radio, and here are 9 p.m. weather observations. At Stillwater, it was clear. The temperature was 85 degrees, the dew point 68, and the relative humidity 56%. The pressure was 29.96 inches and steady. At Guthrie, it was clear. The temperature was 90. The wind was east at 7. Observations from around the region. Temperatures were between 85 and 93 degrees. At Woodward, it was clear. It was partly cloudy at Wichita, Oklahoma City, Tulsa, and Springfield. At Dallas-Fort Worth, it was mostly cloudy. Once again at 9 p.m., at Stillwater, it was clear. The temperature was 85. From the Norman Forecast Office, here is the forecast for Stillwater and surrounding area. Tonight, mostly clear until midnight, then partly cloudy with a slight chance of showers and thunderstorms after midnight. Lows in the mid-70s. Southeast winds 5 to 10 miles an hour. Chance of rain 20%. Saturday, mostly sunny with a 20% chance of showers. Highs in the mid-90s. Southeast winds 5 to 10 miles an hour, becoming east in the afternoon. Saturday night, clear until midnight, then becoming partly cloudy. Lows in the lower 70s. East winds 5 to 10 miles an hour. Sunday, mostly cloudy in the morning, then becoming mostly sunny.

highs in the upper 90s. East winds 5 to 10 miles an hour. Sunday night, partly cloudy. Lows in the mid-70s. Southeast winds 10 to 15 miles an hour. Monday, sunny, hot with highs around 105. Monday night, mostly clear. Lows in the mid-70s. Heat index values up to 105 early until midnight. Tuesday, partly sunny in the morning, then sunny with a slight chance of showers and thunderstorms in the afternoon. Hot with highs around 100. Chance of rain 20%. Tuesday night, mostly clear until midnight, then becoming partly cloudy. Lows in the lower 70s. Heat index values up to 105 early until midnight. Wednesday, mostly sunny. Highs in the upper 90s. Wednesday night, mostly clear. Lows in the lower 70s. Thursday, mostly sunny. Highs in the upper 90s. Thursday night, mostly clear until midnight, then becoming partly cloudy. Lows in the mid-70s. Friday, mostly sunny. A slight chance of showers and thunderstorms in the morning. Hot with highs around 100. Chance of rain 20%. You're listening to Stillwater Weather Radio, and here are 9 p.m. weather observations. It's Stillwater. It was clear. The temperature was 85 degrees, the dew point 68, and the relative humidity 56%. The pressure was 29.96 inches and steady. At Guthrie, it was clear. The temperature was 90. The wind was east at 7. Observations from around the region. Temperatures were between 85 and 93 degrees. At Woodward, it was clear. It was partly cloudy at Wichita, Oklahoma City, Tulsa, and Springfield. At Dallas-Fort Worth, it was mostly cloudy. Once again at 9 p.m., at Stillwater, it was clear. The temperature was 85. This is your weather radio station WNG654 in Stillwater, operating on a frequency of 162.50 MHz. 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From the Norman Forecast Office, here is the forecast for Stillwater and surrounding area. Tonight, mostly clear until midnight, then partly cloudy with a slight chance of showers and thunderstorms after midnight. Lows in the mid-70s. Southeast winds 5 to 10 miles an hour. Chance of rain 20%. Saturday, mostly sunny with a 20% chance of showers. Highs in the mid-90s. Southeast winds 5 to 10 miles an hour, becoming east in the afternoon. Saturday night, clear until midnight, then becoming partly cloudy. Lows in the lower 70s. East winds 5 to 10 miles an hour. Sunday, mostly cloudy in the morning, then becoming mostly sunny. Highs in the upper 90s. East winds 5 to 10 miles an hour. Sunday night, partly cloudy. Lows in the mid-70s. Southeast winds 10 to 15 miles an hour. Monday, sunny, hot with highs around 105. Monday night, mostly clear. Lows in the mid-70s. Heat index values up to 105 early until midnight. Tuesday, partly sunny in the morning, then sunny with a slight chance of showers and thunderstorms in the afternoon. Hot with highs around 100. Chance of rain 20%. Tuesday night, mostly clear until midnight, then becoming partly cloudy. Lows in the lower 70s. Heat index values up to 105 early until midnight. Wednesday, mostly sunny. Highs in the upper 90s. Wednesday night, mostly clear. Lows in the lower 70s. Thursday, mostly sunny. Highs in the upper 90s. Thursday night, mostly clear until midnight, then becoming partly cloudy. Lows in the mid-70s. Friday, mostly sunny. A slight chance of showers and thunderstorms in the morning. Hot with highs around 100. Chance of rain 20%. 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It's Stillwater. It was clear. The temperature was 85 degrees, the dew point 68, and the relative humidity 56%. The pressure was 29.96 inches and steady.

Guthrie, it was clear. The temperature was 90. The wind was east at 7. Observations from around the region. Temperatures were between 85 and 93 degrees. Edwardward, it was clear. It was partly cloudy at Wichita, Oklahoma City, Tulsa, and Springfield. At Dallas-Fort Worth, it was mostly cloudy. Once again at 9 p.m., at Stillwater, it was clear. The temperature was 85. You're listening to Stillwater Weather Radio, and here are 10 p.m. weather observations. At Stillwater, it was clear. The temperature was 88 degrees, the dew point 69, and the relative humidity 53%. The wind was southeast at 8 miles an hour. The pressure was 29.99 inches and rising. At Guthrie, it was clear. The temperature was 89. The wind was southeast at 8. Observations from around the region. It was partly cloudy, with a temperature of 90 at Wichita, 88 at Oklahoma City, 88 at Tulsa, and 82 at Springfield. At Dallas-Fort Worth, it was mostly cloudy, with a temperature of 90. Once again at 10 p.m., at Stillwater, it was clear. The temperature was 88. From the Norman Forecast Office, here is the forecast for Stillwater and surrounding area. Tonight, mostly clear until midnight, then partly cloudy with a slight chance of showers and thunderstorms after midnight. Lows in the mid-70s. Southeast winds 5 to 10 miles an hour. Chance of rain 20%. Saturday, mostly sunny with a 20% chance of showers. Highs in the mid-90s. Southeast winds 5 to 10 miles an hour, becoming east in the afternoon. Saturday night, clear until midnight, then becoming partly cloudy. Lows in the lower 70s. East winds 5 to 10 miles an hour. Sunday, mostly cloudy in the morning, then becoming mostly sunny. Highs in the upper 90s. East winds 5 to 10 miles an hour. Sunday night, partly cloudy. Lows in the mid-70s. Southeast winds 10 to 15 miles an hour. Monday, sunny, hot with highs around 105. Monday night, mostly clear. Lows in the mid-70s. Heat index values up to 105 early until midnight. Tuesday, partly sunny in the morning, then sunny with a slight chance of showers and thunderstorms in the afternoon. Hot with highs around 100. Chance of rain 20%. Tuesday night, mostly clear until midnight, then becoming partly cloudy. Lows in the lower 70s. Heat index values up to 105 early until midnight. Wednesday, mostly sunny. Highs in the upper 90s. Wednesday night, mostly clear. Lows in the lower 70s. Thursday, mostly sunny. Highs in the upper 90s. Thursday night, mostly clear until midnight, then becoming partly cloudy. Lows in the mid-70s. Friday, mostly sunny. A slight chance of showers and thunderstorms in the morning. Hot with highs around 100. Chance of rain 20%. 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At Stillwater, it was clear. The temperature was 88 degrees, the dew point 69, and the relative humidity 53%. The wind was southeast at 8 miles an hour. The pressure was 29.99 inches and rising. At Guthrie, it was clear. The temperature was 89. The wind was southeast at 8. Observations from around the region. It was partly cloudy, with a temperature of 90 at Wichita, 88 at Oklahoma City, 88 at Tulsa, and 82 at Springfield. At Dallas-Fort Worth, it was mostly cloudy, with a temperature of 90. Once again at 10 p.m., at Stillwater, it was clear. The temperature was 88. From the Norman Forecast Office, here is the forecast for Stillwater and surrounding area. Tonight, mostly clear until midnight, then partly cloudy with a slight chance of showers and thunderstorms after midnight. Lows in the mid-70s. Southeast winds 5 to 10 miles an hour. Chance of rain 20%. Saturday, mostly sunny with a 20% chance of showers. Highs in the mid-90s. Southeast winds 5 to 10 miles

lows in the lower 70s. Heat index values up to 105 early until midnight. Wednesday, mostly sunny. Highs in the upper 90s. Wednesday night, mostly clear. Lows in the lower 70s. Thursday, mostly sunny. Highs in the upper 90s. Thursday night, mostly clear until midnight, then becoming partly cloudy. Lows in the mid-70s. Friday, mostly sunny. A slight chance of showers and thunderstorms in the morning. Hot with highs around 100. Chance of rain 20%. 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It's Stillwater. It was clear. The temperature was 88 degrees, the dew point 69, and the relative humidity 53%. The wind was southeast at 8 miles an hour. The pressure was 29.99 inches and rising. At Guthrie, it was clear. The temperature was 89. The wind was southeast at 8. Observations from around the region. It was partly cloudy, with a temperature of 90 at Wichita, 88 at Oklahoma City, 88 at Tulsa, and 82 at Springfield. At Dallas-Fort Worth, it was mostly cloudy, with a temperature of 90. Once again at 10 p.m., at Stillwater, it was clear. The temperature was 88. From the Norman Forecast Office, here is the forecast for Stillwater and surrounding area. Tonight, mostly clear until midnight, then partly cloudy with a slight chance of showers and thunderstorms after midnight. Lows in the mid-70s. Southeast winds 5 to 10 miles an hour. Chance of rain 20%. Saturday, mostly sunny with a 20% chance of showers. Highs in the mid-90s. Southeast winds 5 to 10 miles an hour, becoming east in the afternoon. Saturday night, clear until midnight, then becoming partly cloudy. Lows in the lower 70s. East winds 5 to 10 miles an hour. Sunday, mostly cloudy in the morning, then becoming mostly sunny. Highs in the upper 90s. East winds 5 to 10 miles an hour. Sunday night, partly cloudy. Lows in the mid-70s. Southeast winds 10 to 15 miles an hour. Monday, sunny, hot with highs around 105. Monday night, mostly clear. Lows in the mid-70s. Heat index values up to 105 early until midnight. Tuesday, partly sunny in the morning, then sunny with a slight chance of showers and thunderstorms in the afternoon. Hot with highs around 100. Chance of rain 20%. Tuesday night, mostly clear until midnight, then becoming partly cloudy. Lows in the lower 70s. Heat index values up to 105 early until midnight. Wednesday, mostly sunny. Highs in the upper 90s. Wednesday night, mostly clear. Lows in the lower 70s. Thursday, mostly sunny. Highs in the upper 90s. Thursday night, mostly clear until midnight, then becoming partly cloudy. Lows in the mid-70s. Friday, mostly sunny. A slight chance of showers and thunderstorms in the morning. Hot with highs around 100. Chance of rain 20%. 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It's Stillwater. It was clear. The temperature was 88 degrees, the dew point 69, and the relative humidity 53%. The wind was southeast at 8 miles an hour. The pressure was 29.99 inches and rising. At Guthrie, it was clear. The temperature was 89. The wind was southeast at 8. Observations from around the region. It was partly cloudy, with a temperature of 90 at Wichita, 88 at Oklahoma City, 88 at Tulsa, and 82 at Springfield. At Dallas-Fort Worth, it was mostly cloudy, with a temperature of 90. Once again at 10 p.m., at Stillwater, it was clear. The temperature was 88. You're listening to Stillwater Weather Radio, and here are 10 p.m. weather observations. At Stillwater, it was clear. The temperature was 88 degrees, the dew point 69, and the relative humidity 53%. The wind was southeast at 8 miles an hour. The pressure was 29.99 inches and rising. At Guthrie,

was clear. The temperature was 89. The wind was southeast at 8. Observations from around the region. Temperatures were between 82 and 90 degrees. Edwardsburg, it was clear. It was partly cloudy at Wichita, Oklahoma City, Tulsa, and Springfield. At Dallas-Fort Worth, it was mostly cloudy. Once again at 10 p.m., at Stillwater, it was clear. The temperature was 88. From the Norman Forecast Office, here is the forecast for Stillwater and surrounding area. Tonight, mostly clear until midnight, then partly cloudy with a slight chance of showers and thunderstorms after midnight. Lows in the mid-70s. Southeast winds 5 to 10 miles an hour. Chance of rain 20%. Saturday, mostly sunny with a 20% chance of showers. Highs in the mid-90s. Southeast winds 5 to 10 miles an hour, becoming east in the afternoon. Saturday night, clear until midnight, then becoming partly cloudy. Lows in the lower 70s. East winds 5 to 10 miles an hour. Sunday, mostly cloudy in the morning, then becoming mostly sunny. Highs in the upper 90s. East winds 5 to 10 miles an hour. Sunday night, partly cloudy. Lows in the mid-70s. Southeast winds 10 to 15 miles an hour. Monday, sunny, hot with highs around 105. Monday night, mostly clear. Lows in the mid-70s. Heat index values up to 105 early until midnight. Tuesday, partly sunny in the morning, then sunny with a slight chance of showers and thunderstorms in the afternoon. Hot with highs around 100. Chance of rain 20%. Tuesday night, mostly clear until midnight, then becoming partly cloudy. Lows in the lower 70s. Heat index values up to 105 early until midnight. Wednesday, mostly sunny. Highs in the upper 90s. Wednesday night, mostly clear. Lows in the lower 70s. Thursday, mostly sunny. Highs in the upper 90s. Thursday night, mostly clear until midnight, then becoming partly cloudy. Lows in the mid-70s. Friday, mostly sunny. A slight chance of showers and thunderstorms in the morning. Hot with highs around 100. Chance of rain 20%. 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At Stillwater, it was clear. The temperature was 88 degrees. The dew point 69, and the relative humidity 53%. The wind was southeast at 8 miles an hour. The pressure was 29.99 inches and rising. At Guthrie, it was clear. The temperature was 89. The wind was southeast at 8. Observations from around the region. Temperatures were between 82 and 90 degrees. At Woodward, it was clear. It was partly cloudy at Wichita, Oklahoma City, Tulsa, and Springfield. At Dallas-Fort Worth, it was mostly cloudy. Once again at 10 p.m., at Stillwater, it was clear. The temperature was 88. From the Norman Forecast Office, here is the forecast for Stillwater and surrounding area. Tonight, mostly clear until midnight, then partly cloudy with a slight chance of showers and thunderstorms after midnight. Lows in the mid-70s. Southeast winds 5 to 10 miles an hour. Chance of rain 20%. Saturday, mostly sunny with a 20% chance of showers. Highs in the mid-90s. Southeast winds 5 to 10 miles an hour, becoming east in the afternoon. Saturday night, clear until midnight, then becoming partly cloudy. Lows in the lower 70s. East winds 5 to 10 miles an hour. Sunday, mostly cloudy in the morning, then becoming mostly sunny. Highs in the upper 90s. East winds 5 to 10 miles an hour. Sunday night, partly cloudy. Lows in the mid-70s. Southeast winds 10 to 15 miles an hour. Monday, sunny, hot with highs around 105. Monday night, mostly clear,

lows in the mid-70s. Heat index values up to 105 early until midnight. Tuesday, partly sunny in the morning, then sunny with a slight chance of showers and thunderstorms in the afternoon. Hot with highs around 100. Chance of rain 20%. Tuesday night, mostly clear until midnight, then becoming partly cloudy. Lows in the lower 70s. Heat index values up to 105 early until midnight. Wednesday, mostly sunny. Highs in the upper 90s. Wednesday night, mostly clear. Lows in the lower 70s. Thursday, mostly sunny. Highs in the upper 90s. Thursday night, mostly clear until midnight, then becoming partly cloudy. Lows in the mid-70s. Friday, mostly sunny. A slight chance of showers and thunderstorms in the morning. Hot with highs around 100. Chance of rain 20%. You're listening to Stillwater Weather Radio, and here are 10 p.m. weather observations. It's Stillwater. It was clear. The temperature was 88 degrees, the dew point 69, and the relative humidity 53%. The wind was southeast at 8 miles an hour. The pressure was 29.99 inches and rising. At Guthrie, it was clear. The temperature was 89. The wind was southeast at 8. Observations from around the region. Temperatures were between 82 and 90 degrees. At Woodward, it was clear. It was partly cloudy at Wichita, Oklahoma City, Tulsa, and Springfield. At Dallas-Fort Worth, it was mostly cloudy. Once again at 10 p.m., at Stillwater, it was clear. The temperature was 88. From the Norman Forecast Office, here is the forecast for Stillwater and surrounding area. Tonight, mostly clear until midnight, then partly cloudy with a slight chance of showers and thunderstorms after midnight. Lows in the mid-70s. Southeast winds 5 to 10 miles an hour. Chance of rain 20%. Saturday, mostly sunny with a 20% chance of showers. Highs in the mid-90s. Southeast winds 5 to 10 miles an hour, becoming east in the afternoon. Saturday night, clear until midnight, then becoming partly cloudy. Lows in the lower 70s. East winds 5 to 10 miles an hour. Sunday, mostly cloudy in the morning, then becoming mostly sunny. Highs in the upper 90s. East winds 5 to 10 miles an hour. Sunday night, partly cloudy. Lows in the mid-70s. Southeast winds 10 to 15 miles an hour. Monday, sunny, hot with highs around 105. Monday night, mostly clear. Lows in the mid-70s. Heat index values up to 105 early until midnight. Tuesday, partly sunny in the morning, then sunny with a slight chance of showers and thunderstorms in the afternoon. Hot with highs around 100. Chance of rain 20%. Tuesday night, mostly clear until midnight, then becoming partly cloudy. Lows in the lower 70s. Heat index values up to 105 early until midnight. Wednesday, mostly sunny. Highs in the upper 90s. Wednesday night, mostly clear. Lows in the lower 70s. Thursday, mostly sunny. Highs in the upper 90s. Thursday night, mostly clear until midnight, then becoming partly cloudy. Lows in the mid-70s. Friday, mostly sunny. A slight chance of showers and thunderstorms in the morning. Hot with highs around 100. Chance of rain 20%. You're listening to Stillwater Weather Radio, and here are 10 p.m. weather observations. At Stillwater, it was clear. The temperature was 88 degrees, the dew point 69, and the relative humidity 53%. The wind was southeast at 8 miles an hour. The pressure was 29.99 inches and rising. At Guthrie, it was clear. The temperature was 89. The wind was southeast at 8. Observations from around the region. Temperatures were between 82 and 90 degrees. At Woodward, it was clear. It was partly cloudy at Wichita, Oklahoma City, Tulsa, and Springfield. At Dallas-Fort Worth, it was mostly cloudy. Once again at 10 p.m., at Stillwater, it was clear.

the temperature was 88. From the Norman Forecast Office, here is the forecast for Stillwater and surrounding area. Tonight, mostly clear until midnight, then partly cloudy with a slight chance of showers and thunderstorms after midnight. Lows in the mid-70s. Southeast winds 5 to 10 miles an hour. Chance of rain 20%. Saturday, mostly sunny with a 20% chance of showers. Highs in the mid-90s. Southeast winds 5 to 10 miles an hour, becoming east in the afternoon. Saturday night, clear until midnight, then becoming partly cloudy. Lows in the lower 70s. East winds 5 to 10 miles an hour. Sunday, mostly cloudy in the morning, then becoming mostly sunny. Highs in the upper 90s. East winds 5 to 10 miles an hour. Sunday night, partly cloudy. Lows in the mid-70s. Southeast winds 10 to 15 miles an hour. Monday, sunny, hot with highs around 105. Monday night, mostly clear. Lows in the mid-70s. Heat index values up to 105 early until midnight. Tuesday, partly sunny in the morning, then sunny with a slight chance of showers and thunderstorms in the afternoon. Hot with highs around 100. Chance of rain 20%. Tuesday night, mostly clear until midnight, then becoming partly cloudy. Lows in the lower 70s. Heat index values up to 105 early until midnight. Wednesday, mostly sunny. Highs in the upper 90s. Wednesday night, mostly clear. Lows in the lower 70s. Thursday, mostly sunny. Highs in the upper 90s. Thursday night, mostly clear until midnight, then becoming partly cloudy. Lows in the mid-70s. Friday, mostly sunny. A slight chance of showers and thunderstorms in the morning. Hot with highs around 100. Chance of rain 20%. You're listening to Stillwater Weather Radio, and here are 10 p.m. weather observations. It's Stillwater. It was clear. The temperature was 88 degrees, the dew point 69, and the relative humidity 53%. The wind was southeast at 8 miles an hour. The pressure was 29.99 inches and rising. At Guthrie, it was clear. The temperature was 89. The wind was southeast at 8. Observations from around the region. Temperatures were between 82 and 90 degrees. At Woodward, it was clear. It was partly cloudy at Wichita, Oklahoma City, Tulsa, and Springfield. At Dallas-Fort Worth, it was mostly cloudy. Once again at 10 p.m., at Stillwater, it was clear. The temperature was 88. From the Norman Forecast Office, here is the forecast for Stillwater and surrounding area. Tonight, mostly clear until midnight, then partly cloudy with a slight chance of showers and thunderstorms after midnight. Lows in the mid-70s. Southeast winds 5 to 10 miles an hour. Chance of rain 20%. Saturday, mostly sunny with a 20% chance of showers. Highs in the mid-90s. Southeast winds 5 to 10 miles an hour, becoming east in the afternoon. Saturday night, clear until midnight, then becoming partly cloudy. Lows in the lower 70s. East winds 5 to 10 miles an hour. Sunday, mostly cloudy in the morning, then becoming mostly sunny. Highs in the upper 90s. East winds 5 to 10 miles an hour. Sunday night, partly cloudy. Lows in the mid-70s. Southeast winds 10 to 15 miles an hour. Monday, sunny, hot with highs around 105. Monday night, mostly clear. Lows in the mid-70s. Heat index values up to 105 early until midnight. Tuesday, partly sunny in the morning, then sunny with a slight chance of showers and thunderstorms in the afternoon. Hot with highs around 100. Chance of rain 20%. Tuesday night, mostly clear until midnight, then becoming partly cloudy. Lows in the lower 70s. Heat index values up to 105 early until midnight. Wednesday, mostly sunny. Highs in the upper 90s. Wednesday night, mostly clear. Lows in the lower 70s. Thursday, mostly sunny. Highs in the upper 90s.

Thursday night, mostly clear until midnight, then becoming partly cloudy. Lows in the mid-70s. Friday, mostly sunny. A slight chance of showers and thunderstorms in the morning. Hot with highs around 100. Chance of rain 20%. You're listening to Stillwater Weather Radio, and here are 10 p.m. weather observations. It's Stillwater. It was clear. The temperature was 88 degrees, the dew point 69, and the relative humidity 53%. The wind was southeast at 8 miles an hour. The pressure was 29.99 inches and rising. At Guthrie, it was clear. The temperature was 89. The wind was southeast at 8. Observations from around the region. Temperatures were between 82 and 90 degrees. At Woodward, it was clear. It was partly cloudy at Wichita, Oklahoma City, Tulsa, and Springfield. At Dallas-Fort Worth, it was mostly cloudy. Once again at 10 p.m., at Stillwater, it was clear. The temperature was 88. This is your weather radio station WNG654 in Stillwater, operating on a frequency of 162.50 MHz. 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From the Norman Forecast Office, here is the forecast for Stillwater and surrounding area. Tonight, mostly clear until midnight, then partly cloudy with a slight chance of showers and thunderstorms after midnight. Lows in the mid-70s. Southeast winds 5 to 10 miles an hour. Chance of rain 20%. Saturday, mostly sunny with a 20% chance of showers. Highs in the mid-90s. Southeast winds 5 to 10 miles an hour, becoming east in the afternoon. Saturday night, clear until midnight, then becoming partly cloudy. Lows in the lower 70s. East winds 5 to 10 miles an hour. Sunday, mostly cloudy in the morning, then becoming mostly sunny. Highs in the upper 90s. East winds 5 to 10 miles an hour. Sunday night, partly cloudy. Lows in the mid-70s. Southeast winds 10 to 15 miles an hour. Monday, sunny, hot with highs around 105. Monday night, mostly clear. Lows in the mid-70s. Heat index values up to 105 early until midnight. Tuesday, partly sunny in the morning, then sunny with a slight chance of showers and thunderstorms in the afternoon. Hot with highs around 100. Chance of rain 20%. Tuesday night, mostly clear until midnight, then becoming partly cloudy. Lows in the lower 70s. Heat index values up to 105 early until midnight. Wednesday, mostly sunny. Highs in the upper 90s. Wednesday night, mostly clear. Lows in the lower 70s. Thursday, mostly sunny. Highs in the upper 90s. Thursday night, mostly clear until midnight, then becoming partly cloudy. Lows in the mid-70s. Friday, mostly sunny. A slight chance of showers and thunderstorms in the morning. Hot with highs around 100. Chance of rain 20%. From the Norman Forecast Office, here is the forecast for Stillwater and surrounding area. Rest of tonight, mostly clear until midnight, then partly cloudy with a slight chance of showers and thunderstorms after midnight. Lows in the mid-70s. Southeast winds 5 to 10 miles an hour. Chance of rain 20%. Saturday, mostly sunny with a 20% chance of showers. Highs in the mid-90s. Southeast winds 5 to 10 miles an hour, becoming east in the afternoon. Saturday night, clear until midnight, then becoming partly cloudy. Lows in the lower 70s. East winds 5 to 10 miles an hour. Sunday, mostly cloudy in the morning, then becoming mostly sunny. Highs in the upper 90s. East winds 5 to 10 miles an hour. Sunday night, partly cloudy. Lows in the mid-70s. Southeast winds 10 to 15 miles an hour. Monday, sunny, hot with highs around 105. Monday night, mostly clear. Lows in the mid-70s. Heat index values up to 105 early until midnight. Tuesday, partly sunny in the morning, then sunny with a slight chance

showers and thunderstorms in the afternoon. Hot with highs around 100. Chance of rain 20. Chance of showers and thunderstorms in the afternoon. Hot with highs around 100. Chance of rain 20%. Tuesday night, mostly clear until midnight, then becoming partly cloudy. Lows in the lower 70s. Heat index values up to 105 early until midnight. Wednesday, mostly sunny. Highs in the upper 90s. Wednesday night, mostly clear. Lows in the lower 70s. Thursday, mostly sunny. Highs in the upper 90s. Thursday night, mostly clear until midnight, then becoming partly cloudy. Lows in the mid-70s. Friday, mostly sunny. A slight chance of showers and thunderstorms in the morning. Hot with highs around 100. Chance of rain 20%. You are listening to Stillwater Weather Radio, and here are 10 p.m. weather observations. At Stillwater, it was clear. The temperature was 88 degrees, the dew point 69, and the relative humidity 53%. The wind was southeast at 8 miles an hour. The pressure was 29.99 inches and rising. At Guthrie, it was clear. The temperature was 89. The wind was southeast at 8. Observations from around the region. Temperatures were between 82 and 90 degrees. At Woodward, it was clear. It was partly cloudy at Wichita, Oklahoma City, Tulsa, and Springfield. At Dallas-Fort Worth, it was mostly cloudy. Once again at 10 p.m., at Stillwater, it was clear. The temperature was 88. From the Norman Forecast Office, here is the forecast for Stillwater and surrounding area. Rest of tonight, mostly clear until midnight, then partly cloudy with a slight chance of showers and thunderstorms after midnight. Lows in the mid-70s. Southeast winds 5 to 10 miles an hour. Chance of rain 20%. Saturday, mostly sunny with a 20% chance of showers. Highs in the mid-90s. Southeast winds 5 to 10 miles an hour, becoming east in the afternoon. Saturday night, clear until midnight, then becoming partly cloudy. Lows in the lower 70s. East winds 5 to 10 miles an hour. Sunday, mostly cloudy in the morning, then becoming mostly sunny. Highs in the upper 90s. East winds 5 to 10 miles an hour. Sunday night, partly cloudy. Lows in the mid-70s. Southeast winds 10 to 15 miles an hour. Monday, sunny, hot with highs around 105. Monday night, mostly clear. Lows in the mid-70s. Heat index values up to 105 early until midnight. Tuesday, partly sunny in the morning, then sunny with a slight chance of showers and thunderstorms in the afternoon. Hot with highs around 100. Chance of rain 20%. Tuesday night, mostly clear until midnight, then becoming partly cloudy. Lows in the lower 70s. Heat index values up to 105 early until midnight. Wednesday, mostly sunny. Highs in the upper 90s. Wednesday night, mostly clear. Lows in the lower 70s. Thursday, mostly sunny. Highs in the upper 90s. Thursday night, mostly clear until midnight, then becoming partly cloudy. Lows in the mid-70s. Friday, mostly sunny. A slight chance of showers and thunderstorms in the morning. Hot with highs around 100. Chance of rain 20%. You are listening to Stillwater Weather Radio, and here are 10 p.m. weather observations. At Stillwater, it was clear. The temperature was 88 degrees, the dew point 69, and the relative humidity 53%. The wind was southeast at 8 miles an hour. The pressure was 29.99 inches and rising. At Guthrie, it was clear. The temperature was 89. The wind was southeast at 8. Observations from around the region. Temperatures were between 82 and 90 degrees. At Woodward, it was clear. It was partly cloudy at Wichita, Oklahoma City, Tulsa, and Springfield. At Dallas-Fort Worth, it was mostly cloudy. Once again at 10 p.m., at Stillwater, it was clear. The temperature was 88.

Norman Forecast Authors, here is the forecast for Stillwater and surrounding area. Rest of tonight, mostly clear until midnight, then partly cloudy with a slight chance of showers and thunderstorms after midnight. Lows in the mid-70s. Southeast winds 5 to 10 miles an hour. Chance of rain 20%. Saturday, mostly sunny with a 20% chance of showers. Highs in the mid-90s. Southeast winds 5 to 10 miles an hour, becoming east in the afternoon. Saturday night, clear until midnight, then becoming partly cloudy. Lows in the lower 70s. East winds 5 to 10 miles an hour. Sunday, mostly cloudy in the morning, then becoming mostly sunny. Highs in the upper 90s. East winds 5 to 10 miles an hour. Sunday night, partly cloudy. Lows in the mid-70s. Southeast winds 10 to 15 miles an hour. Monday, sunny, hot with highs around 105. Monday night, mostly clear. Lows in the mid-70s. Heat index values up to 105 early until midnight. Tuesday, partly sunny in the morning, then sunny with a slight chance of showers and thunderstorms in the afternoon. Hot with highs around 100. Chance of rain 20%. Tuesday night, mostly clear until midnight, then becoming partly cloudy. Lows in the lower 70s. Heat index values up to 105 early until midnight. Wednesday, mostly sunny. Highs in the upper 90s. Wednesday night, mostly clear. Lows in the lower 70s. Thursday, mostly sunny. Highs in the upper 90s. Thursday night, mostly clear until midnight, then becoming partly cloudy. Lows in the mid-70s. Friday, mostly sunny. A slight chance of showers and thunderstorms in the morning. Hot with highs around 100. Chance of rain 20%. 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It's Stillwater, it was clear. The temperature was 88 degrees, the dew point 69, and the relative humidity 53%. The wind was southeast at 8 miles an hour. The pressure was 29.99 inches and rising. At Guthrie, it was clear. The temperature was 89. The wind was southeast at 8. Observations from around the region. Temperatures were between 82 and 90 degrees. At Woodward, it was clear. It was partly cloudy at Wichita, Oklahoma City, Tulsa, and Springfield. At Dallas-Fort Worth, it was mostly cloudy. Once again at 10 p.m., at Stillwater, it was clear. The temperature was 88. From the Norman Forecast Office, here is the forecast for Stillwater and surrounding area. Rest of tonight, mostly clear until midnight, then partly cloudy with a slight chance of showers and thunderstorms after midnight. Lows in the mid-70s. Southeast winds 5 to 10 miles an hour. Chance of rain 20%. Saturday, mostly sunny with a 20% chance of showers. Highs in the mid-90s. Southeast winds 5 to 10 miles an hour, becoming east in the afternoon. Saturday night, clear until midnight, then becoming partly cloudy. Lows in the lower 70s. East winds 5 to 10 miles an hour. Sunday, mostly cloudy in the morning, then becoming mostly sunny. Highs in the upper 90s. East winds 5 to 10 miles an hour. Sunday night, partly cloudy. Lows in the mid-70s. Southeast winds 10 to 15 miles an hour. Monday, sunny, hot with highs around 105. Monday night, mostly clear. Lows in the mid-70s. Heat index values up to 105 early until midnight. Tuesday, partly sunny in the morning, then sunny with a slight chance of showers and thunderstorms in the afternoon. Hot with highs around 100. Chance of rain 20%. Tuesday night, mostly clear until midnight, then becoming partly cloudy. Lows in the lower 70s. Heat index values up to 105 early until midnight. Wednesday, mostly sunny. Highs in the upper 90s. Wednesday night, mostly clear. Lows in the lower 70s. Thursday, mostly sunny. Highs in the upper 90s. Thursday night, mostly clear.

degrees, the 2.69, and the relative humidity 53%. The wind was southeast at 8 miles an hour. The pressure was 29.99 inches and rising. At Guthrie, it was clear. The temperature was 89. The wind was southeast at 8. Observations from around the region. Temperatures were between 82 and 90 degrees. At Woodward, it was clear. It was partly cloudy at Wichita, Oklahoma City, Tulsa, and Springfield. At Dallas-Fort Worth, it was mostly cloudy. Once again at 10 p.m., at Stillwater, it was clear. The temperature was 88. From the Norman Forecast Office, here is the forecast for Stillwater and surrounding area. Rest of tonight, mostly clear until midnight, then partly cloudy with a slight chance of showers and thunderstorms after midnight. Lows in the mid-70s. Southeast winds 5 to 10 miles an hour. Chance of rain 20%. Saturday, mostly sunny with a 20% chance of showers. Highs in the mid-90s. Southeast winds 5 to 10 miles an hour, becoming east in the afternoon. Saturday night, clear until midnight, then becoming partly cloudy. Lows in the lower 70s. East winds 5 to 10 miles an hour. Sunday, mostly cloudy in the morning, then becoming mostly sunny. Highs in the upper 90s. East winds 5 to 10 miles an hour. Sunday night, partly cloudy. Lows in the mid-70s. Southeast winds 10 to 15 miles an hour. Monday, sunny, hot with highs around 105. Monday night, mostly clear. Lows in the mid-70s. Heat index values up to 105 early until midnight. Tuesday, partly sunny in the morning, then sunny with a slight chance of showers and thunderstorms in the afternoon. Hot with highs around 100. Chance of rain 20%. Tuesday night, mostly clear until midnight, then becoming partly cloudy. Lows in the lower 70s. Heat index values up to 105 early until midnight. Wednesday, mostly sunny. Highs in the upper 90s. Wednesday night, mostly clear. Lows in the lower 70s. Thursday, mostly sunny. Highs in the upper 90s. Thursday night, mostly clear until midnight, then becoming partly cloudy. Lows in the mid-70s. Friday, mostly sunny. A slight chance of showers and thunderstorms in the morning. Hot with highs around 100. Chance of rain 20%. You are listening to Stillwater Weather Radio, and here are 10 p.m. weather observations. At Stillwater, it was clear. The temperature was 88 degrees, the dew point 69, and the relative humidity 53%. The wind was southeast at 8 miles an hour. The pressure was 29.99 inches and rising. At Guthrie, it was clear. The temperature was 89. The wind was southeast at 8. Observations from around the region. Temperatures were between 82 and 90 degrees. At Woodward, it was clear. It was partly cloudy at Wichita, Oklahoma City, Tulsa, and Springfield. At Dallas-Fort Worth, it was mostly cloudy. Once again at 10 p.m., at Stillwater, it was clear. The temperature was 88. From the Norman Forecast Office, here is the forecast for Stillwater and surrounding area. Rest of tonight, mostly clear until midnight, then partly cloudy with a slight chance of showers and thunderstorms after midnight. Lows in the mid-70s. Southeast winds 5 to 10 miles an hour. Chance of rain 20%. Saturday, mostly sunny with a 20% chance of showers. Highs in the mid-90s. Southeast winds 5 to 10 miles an hour, becoming east in the afternoon. Saturday night, clear until midnight, then becoming partly cloudy. Lows in the lower 70s. East winds 5 to 10 miles an hour. Sunday, mostly cloudy in the morning, then becoming mostly sunny. Highs in the upper 90s. East winds 5 to 10 miles an hour. Sunday night, partly cloudy. Lows in the mid-70s. Southeast winds 10 to 15 miles an hour. Monday, sunny, hot with highs around 105. Monday night, mostly clear.
lows in the mid-70s. Heat index values up to 105 early until midnight. Tuesday, partly sunny in the morning, then sunny with a slight chance of showers and thunderstorms in the afternoon. Hot with highs around 100. Chance of rain 20%. Tuesday night, mostly clear until midnight, then becoming partly cloudy. Lows in the lower 70s. Heat index values up to 105 early until midnight. Wednesday, mostly sunny. Highs in the upper 90s. Wednesday night, mostly clear. Lows in the lower 70s. Thursday, mostly sunny. Highs in the upper 90s. Thursday night, mostly clear until midnight, then becoming partly cloudy. Lows in the mid-70s. Friday, mostly sunny. A slight chance of showers and thunderstorms in the morning. Hot with highs around 100. Chance of rain 20%. 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At Stillwater, it was clear. The temperature was 88 degrees, the dew point 69, and the relative humidity 53%. The wind was southeast at 8 miles an hour. The pressure was 29.99 inches and rising. At Guthrie, it was clear. The temperature was 89. The wind was southeast at 8. Observations from around the region. Temperatures were between 82 and 90 degrees. At Woodward, it was clear. It was partly cloudy at Wichita, Oklahoma City, Tulsa, and Springfield. At Dallas-Fort Worth, it was mostly cloudy. Once again at 10 p.m., at Stillwater, it was clear. The temperature was 88. From the Norman Forecast Office, here is the forecast for Stillwater and surrounding area. Rest of tonight, mostly clear until midnight, then partly cloudy with a slight chance of showers and thunderstorms after midnight. Lows in the mid-70s. Southeast winds 5 to 10 miles an hour. Chance of rain 20%. Saturday, mostly sunny with a 20% chance of showers. Highs in the mid-90s. Southeast winds 5 to 10 miles an hour, becoming east in the afternoon. Saturday night, clear until midnight, then becoming partly cloudy. Lows in the lower 70s. East winds 5 to 10 miles an hour. Sunday, mostly cloudy in the morning, then becoming mostly sunny. Highs in the upper 90s. East winds 5 to 10 miles an hour. Sunday night, partly cloudy. Lows in the mid-70s. Southeast winds 10 to 15 miles an hour. Monday, sunny, hot with highs around 105. Monday night, mostly clear. Lows in the mid-70s. Heat index values up to 105 early until midnight. Tuesday, partly sunny in the morning, then sunny with a slight chance of showers and thunderstorms in the afternoon. Hot with highs around 100. Chance of rain 20%. Tuesday night, mostly clear until midnight, then becoming partly cloudy. Lows in the lower 70s. Heat index values up to 105 early until midnight. Wednesday, mostly sunny. Highs in the upper 90s. Wednesday night, mostly clear. Lows in the lower 70s. Thursday, mostly sunny. Highs in the upper 90s. Thursday night, mostly clear until midnight, then becoming partly cloudy. Lows in the mid-70s. Friday, mostly sunny. A slight chance of showers and thunderstorms in the morning. Hot with highs around 100. Chance of rain 20%. You are listening to Stillwater Weather Radio, and here are 11 p.m. weather observations. Observations from around the region. From the Norman Forecast Office, here is the forecast for Stillwater and surrounding area. Rest of tonight, mostly clear until midnight, then partly cloudy with a slight chance of showers and thunderstorms after midnight. Lows in the mid-70s. Southeast winds 5 to 10 miles an hour. Chance of rain 20%. Saturday, mostly sunny with a 20% chance of showers.
highs in the mid-90s. Southeast winds 5 to 10 miles an hour, becoming east in the afternoon. Saturday night, clear until midnight, then becoming partly cloudy. Lows in the lower 70s. East winds 5 to 10 miles an hour. Sunday, mostly cloudy in the morning, then becoming mostly sunny. Highs in the upper 90s. East winds 5 to 10 miles an hour. Sunday night, partly cloudy. Lows in the mid-70s. Southeast winds 10 to 15 miles an hour. Monday, sunny, hot with highs around 105. Monday night, mostly clear. Lows in the mid-70s. Heat index values up to 105 early until midnight. Tuesday, partly sunny in the morning, then sunny with a slight chance of showers and thunderstorms in the afternoon. Hot with highs around 100. Chance of rain 20%. Tuesday night, mostly clear until midnight, then becoming partly cloudy. Lows in the lower 70s. Heat index values up to 105 early until midnight. Wednesday, mostly sunny. Highs in the upper 90s. Wednesday night, mostly clear. Lows in the lower 70s. Thursday, mostly sunny. Highs in the upper 90s. Thursday night, mostly clear until midnight, then becoming partly cloudy. Lows in the mid-70s. Friday, mostly sunny. A slight chance of showers and thunderstorms in the morning. Hot with highs around 100. Chance of rain 20%. You're listening to Stillwater Weather Radio, NERA 11 p.m. weather observations. Observations from around the region. From the Norman Forecast Office, here is the forecast for Stillwater and surrounding area. Rest of tonight, mostly clear until midnight, then partly cloudy with a slight chance of showers and thunderstorms after midnight. Lows in the mid-70s. Southeast winds 5 to 10 miles an hour. Chance of rain 20%. Saturday, mostly sunny with a 20% chance of showers. Highs in the mid-90s. Southeast winds 5 to 10 miles an hour, becoming east in the afternoon. Saturday night, clear until midnight, then becoming partly cloudy. Lows in the lower 70s. East winds 5 to 10 miles an hour. Sunday, mostly cloudy in the morning, then becoming mostly sunny. Highs in the upper 90s. East winds 5 to 10 miles an hour. Sunday night, partly cloudy. Lows in the mid-70s. Southeast winds 10 to 15 miles an hour. Monday, sunny, hot with highs around 105. Monday night, mostly clear. Lows in the mid-70s. Heat index values up to 105 early until midnight. Tuesday, partly sunny in the morning, then sunny with a slight chance of showers and thunderstorms in the afternoon. Hot with highs around 100. Chance of rain 20%. Tuesday night, mostly clear until midnight, then becoming partly cloudy. Lows in the lower 70s. Heat index values up to 105 early until midnight. Wednesday, mostly sunny. Highs in the upper 90s. Wednesday night, mostly clear. Lows in the lower 70s. Thursday, mostly sunny. Highs in the upper 90s. Thursday night, mostly clear until midnight, then becoming partly cloudy. Lows in the mid-70s. Friday, mostly sunny. A slight chance of showers and thunderstorms in the morning. Hot with highs around 100. Chance of rain 20%. You're listening to Stillwater Weather Radio, NERA 11 p.m. weather observations. Observations from around the region. From the Norman Forecast Office, here is the forecast for Stillwater and surrounding area. Rest of tonight, mostly clear until midnight, then partly cloudy with a slight chance of showers and thunderstorms after midnight. Lows in the mid-70s. Southeast winds 5 to 10 miles an hour. Chance of rain 20%. Saturday, mostly sunny with a 20% chance of showers. Highs in the mid-90s. Southeast winds 5 to 10 miles an hour, becoming east in the afternoon. Saturday night, clear until midnight, then becoming partly cloudy. Lows in the lower 70s. East winds 5 to 10 miles an hour. Sunday,
mostly cloudy in the morning, then becoming

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Chance of rain 20%. 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It's Stillwater. It was clear. The temperature was 88 degrees, the dew point 68, and the relative humidity 51%. The wind was southeast at 8 miles an hour. The pressure was 30.00 inches and rising. At Guthrie, it was clear. The temperature was 88. The wind was southeast at 8. Observations from around the region. At Springfield, it was clear, with a temperature of 79. It was partly cloudy, with a temperature of 86 at Wichita, 88 at Woodward, 87 at Oklahoma City, and 89 at Tulsa. At Dallas-Fort Worth, it was mostly cloudy, with a temperature of 89. Once again at 11 p.m., at Stillwater, it was clear. The temperature was 88. From the Norman Forecast Office, here is the forecast for Stillwater and surrounding area. Rest of tonight, mostly clear until midnight, then partly cloudy with a slight chance of showers and thunderstorms after midnight. Lows in the mid-70s. Southeast winds 5 to 10 miles an hour. Chance of rain 20%. Saturday, mostly sunny with a 20% chance of showers. Highs in the mid-90s. Southeast winds 5 to 10 miles an hour, becoming east in the afternoon. Saturday night, clear until midnight, then becoming partly cloudy. Lows in the lower 70s. East winds 5 to 10 miles an hour. Sunday, mostly cloudy in the morning, then becoming mostly sunny. Highs in the upper 90s. East winds 5 to 10 miles an hour. Sunday night, partly cloudy. Lows in the mid-70s. Southeast winds 10 to 15 miles an hour. Monday, sunny, hot with highs around 105. Monday night, mostly clear. Lows in the mid-70s. Heat index values up to 105 early until midnight. Tuesday, partly sunny in the morning, then sunny with a slight chance of showers and thunderstorms in the afternoon. Hot with highs around 100. Chance of rain 20%. Tuesday night, mostly clear until midnight, then becoming partly cloudy. Lows in the lower 70s. Heat index values up to 105 early until midnight. Wednesday, mostly sunny. Highs in the upper 90s. Wednesday night, mostly clear. Lows in the lower 70s. Thursday, mostly sunny. Highs in the upper 90s. Thursday night, mostly clear until midnight, then becoming partly cloudy. Lows in the mid-70s. Friday, mostly sunny. A slight chance of showers and thunderstorms in the morning. Hot with highs around 100. Chance of rain 20%. You're listening to Stillwater Weather Radio, NER 11 p.m. weather observations. It's Stillwater. It was clear. The temperature was 88 degrees, the dew point 68, and the relative humidity 51%. The wind was southeast at 8 miles an hour. The pressure was 30.00 inches and rising. At Guthrie, it was clear. The temperature was 88. The wind was southeast at 8. Observations from around the region. At Springfield, it was clear, with a temperature of 79. It was partly cloudy, with a temperature of 86 at Wichita, 88 at Woodward, 87 at Oklahoma City, and 89 at Tulsa. At Dallas-Fort Worth, it was mostly cloudy, with a temperature of 89. Once again at 11 p.m., at Stillwater, it was clear. The temperature was 88. From the Norman Forecast Office, here is the forecast for Stillwater and surrounding area. Rest of tonight, mostly clear until midnight, then partly cloudy with a slight chance of showers and thunderstorms after midnight. Lows in the mid-70s. Southeast winds 5 to 10 miles an hour. Chance of rain 20%. Saturday, mostly sunny with a 20% chance of showers. Highs in the mid-90s. Southeast winds 5 to 10 miles an hour, becoming east in the

afternoon. Saturday night, clear until midnight, then becoming partly cloudy. Lows in the lower 70s. East winds 5 to 10 miles an hour. Sunday, mostly cloudy in the morning, then becoming mostly sunny. Highs in the upper 90s. East winds 5 to 10 miles an hour. Sunday night, partly cloudy. Lows in the mid-70s. Southeast winds 10 to 15 miles an hour. Monday, sunny, hot with highs around 105. Monday night, mostly clear. Lows in the mid-70s. Heat index values up to 105 early until midnight. Tuesday, partly sunny in the morning, then sunny with a slight chance of showers and thunderstorms in the afternoon. Hot with highs around 100. Chance of rain 20%. Tuesday night, mostly clear until midnight, then becoming partly cloudy. Lows in the lower 70s. Heat index values up to 105 early until midnight. Wednesday, mostly sunny. Highs in the upper 90s. Wednesday night, mostly clear. Lows in the lower 70s. Thursday, mostly sunny. Highs in the upper 90s. Thursday night, mostly clear until midnight, then becoming partly cloudy. Lows in the mid-70s. Friday, mostly sunny. A slight chance of showers and thunderstorms in the morning. Hot with highs around 100. Chance of rain 20%. You're listening to Stillwater Weather Radio, NERA 11 p.m. weather observations. It's Stillwater. It was clear. The temperature was 88 degrees, the dew point 68, and the relative humidity 51%. The wind was southeast at 8 miles an hour. The pressure was 30.00 inches and rising. At Guthrie, it was clear. The temperature was 88. The wind was southeast at 8. Observations from around the region. At Springfield, it was clear, with a temperature of 79. It was partly cloudy, with a temperature of 86 at Wichita, 88 at Woodward, 87 at Oklahoma City, and 89 at Tulsa. At Dallas-Fort Worth, it was mostly cloudy, with a temperature of 89. Once again at 11 p.m., at Stillwater, it was clear. The temperature was 88. From the Norman Forecast Office, here is the forecast for Stillwater and surrounding area. Rest of tonight, mostly clear until midnight, then partly cloudy with a slight chance of showers and thunderstorms after midnight. Lows in the mid-70s. Southeast winds 5 to 10 miles an hour. Chance of rain 20%. Saturday, mostly sunny with a 20% chance of showers. Highs in the mid-90s. Southeast winds 5 to 10 miles an hour, becoming east in the afternoon. Saturday night, clear until midnight, then becoming partly cloudy. Lows in the lower 70s. East winds 5 to 10 miles an hour. Sunday, mostly cloudy in the morning, then becoming mostly sunny. Highs in the upper 90s. East winds 5 to 10 miles an hour. Sunday night, partly cloudy. Lows in the mid-70s. Southeast winds 10 to 15 miles an hour. Monday, sunny, hot with highs around 105. Monday night, mostly clear. Lows in the mid-70s. Heat index values up to 105 early until midnight. Tuesday, partly sunny in the morning, then sunny with a slight chance of showers and thunderstorms in the afternoon. Hot with highs around 100. Chance of rain 20%. Tuesday night, mostly clear until midnight, then becoming partly cloudy. Lows in the lower 70s. Heat index values up to 105 early until midnight. Wednesday, mostly sunny. Highs in the upper 90s. Wednesday night, mostly clear. Lows in the lower 70s. Thursday, mostly sunny. Highs in the upper 90s. Thursday night, mostly clear until midnight, then becoming partly cloudy. Lows in the mid-70s. Friday, mostly sunny. A slight chance of showers and thunderstorms in the morning. Hot with highs around 100. Chance of rain 20%. 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At Stillwater, it was clear. The temperature was 88 degrees, the dew point 6.

68, and the relative humidity 51%. The wind was southeast at 8 miles an hour. The pressure was 30.00 inches and rising. At Guthrie, it was clear. The temperature was 88. The wind was southeast at 8. Observations from around the region. At Springfield, it was clear, with a temperature of 79. It was partly cloudy, with a temperature of 86 at Wichita, 88 at Woodward, 87 at Oklahoma City, and 89 at Tulsa. At Dallas-Fort Worth, it was mostly cloudy, with a temperature of 89. Once again at 11 p.m., at Stillwater, it was clear. The temperature was 88. From the Norman Forecast Office, here is the forecast for Stillwater and surrounding area. Rest of tonight, mostly clear until midnight, then partly cloudy with a slight chance of showers and thunderstorms after midnight. Lows in the mid-70s. Southeast winds 5 to 10 miles an hour. Chance of rain 20%. Saturday, mostly sunny with a 20% chance of showers. Highs in the mid-90s. Southeast winds 5 to 10 miles an hour, becoming east in the afternoon. Saturday night, clear until midnight, then becoming partly cloudy. Lows in the lower 70s. East winds 5 to 10 miles an hour. Sunday, mostly cloudy in the morning, then becoming mostly sunny. Highs in the upper 90s. East winds 5 to 10 miles an hour. Sunday night, partly cloudy. Lows in the mid-70s. Southeast winds 10 to 15 miles an hour. Monday, sunny, hot with highs around 105. Monday night, mostly clear. Lows in the mid-70s. Heat index values up to 105 early until midnight. Tuesday, partly sunny in the morning, then sunny with a slight chance of showers and thunderstorms in the afternoon. Hot with highs around 100. Chance of rain 20%. Tuesday night, mostly clear until midnight, then becoming partly cloudy. Lows in the lower 70s. Heat index values up to 105 early until midnight. Wednesday, mostly sunny. Highs in the upper 90s. Wednesday night, mostly clear. Lows in the lower 70s. Thursday, mostly sunny. Highs in the upper 90s. Thursday night, mostly clear until midnight, then becoming partly cloudy. Lows in the mid-70s. Friday, mostly sunny. A slight chance of showers and thunderstorms in the morning. Hot with highs around 100. Chance of rain 20%. 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At Stillwater, it was clear. The temperature was 88 degrees, the dew point 68, and the relative humidity 51%. The wind was southeast at 8 miles an hour. The pressure was 30.00 inches and rising. At Guthrie, it was clear. The temperature was 88. The wind was southeast at 8. Observations from around the region. At Springfield, it was clear, with a temperature of 79. It was partly cloudy, with a temperature of 86 at Wichita, 88 at Woodward, 87 at Oklahoma City, and 89 at Tulsa. At Dallas-Fort Worth, it was mostly cloudy, with a temperature of 89. Once again at 11 p.m., at Stillwater, it was clear. The temperature was 88. From the Norman Forecast Office, here is the forecast for Stillwater and surrounding area. Rest of tonight, mostly clear until midnight, then partly cloudy with a slight chance of showers and thunderstorms after midnight. Lows in the mid-70s. Southeast winds 5 to 10 miles an hour. Chance of rain 20%. Saturday, mostly sunny with a 20% chance of showers. Highs in the mid-90s. Southeast winds 5 to 10 miles an hour, becoming east in the afternoon. Saturday night, clear until midnight, then becoming partly cloudy. Lows in the lower 70s. East winds 5 to 10 miles an hour. Sunday, mostly cloudy in the morning, then becoming mostly sunny. Highs in the upper 90s. East winds 5 to 10 miles an hour. Sunday night, partly cloudy. Lows in the mid-70s. Southeast winds 10 to 15 miles an hour. Monday, sunny, hot with highs around 100.

5. Monday night, mostly clear. Lows in the mid-70s. Heat index values up to 105 early until midnight. Tuesday, partly sunny in the morning, then sunny with a slight chance of showers and thunderstorms in the afternoon. Hot with highs around 100. Chance of rain 20%. Tuesday night, mostly clear until midnight, then becoming partly cloudy. Lows in the lower 70s. Heat index values up to 105 early until midnight. Wednesday, mostly sunny. Highs in the upper 90s. Wednesday night, mostly clear. Lows in the lower 70s. Thursday, mostly sunny. Highs in the upper 90s. Thursday night, mostly clear until midnight, then becoming partly cloudy. Lows in the mid-70s. Friday, mostly sunny. A slight chance of showers and thunderstorms in the morning. Hot with highs around 100. Chance of rain 20%. 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At Stillwater, it was clear. The temperature was 88 degrees, the dew point 68, and the relative humidity 51%. The wind was southeast at 8 miles an hour. The pressure was 30.00 inches and rising. At Guthrie, it was clear. The temperature was 88. The wind was southeast at 8. Observations from around the region. At Springfield, it was clear, with a temperature of 79. It was partly cloudy, with a temperature of 86 at Wichita, 88 at Woodward, 87 at Oklahoma City, and 89 at Tulsa. At Dallas-Fort Worth, it was mostly cloudy, with a temperature of 89. Once again at 11 p.m., at Stillwater, it was clear. The temperature was 88. From the Norman Forecast Office, here is the forecast for Stillwater and surrounding area. Rest of tonight, mostly clear until midnight, then partly cloudy with a slight chance of showers and thunderstorms after midnight. Lows in the mid-70s. Southeast winds 5 to 10 miles an hour. Chance of rain 20%. Saturday, mostly sunny with a 20% chance of showers. Highs in the mid-90s. Southeast winds 5 to 10 miles an hour, becoming east in the afternoon. Saturday night, clear until midnight, then becoming partly cloudy. Lows in the lower 70s. East winds 5 to 10 miles an hour. Sunday, mostly cloudy in the morning, then becoming mostly sunny. Highs in the upper 90s. East winds 5 to 10 miles an hour. Sunday night, partly cloudy. Lows in the mid-70s. Southeast winds 10 to 15 miles an hour. Monday, sunny, hot with highs around 105. Monday night, mostly clear. Lows in the mid-70s. Heat index values up to 105 early until midnight. Tuesday, partly sunny in the morning, then sunny with a slight chance of showers and thunderstorms in the afternoon. Hot with highs around 100. Chance of rain 20%. Tuesday night, mostly clear until midnight, then becoming partly cloudy. Lows in the lower 70s. Heat index values up to 105 early until midnight. Wednesday, mostly sunny. Highs in the upper 90s. Wednesday night, mostly clear. Lows in the lower 70s. Thursday, mostly sunny. Highs in the upper 90s. Wednesday night, mostly clear. Lows in the lower 70s. Thursday, mostly sunny. Highs in the upper 90s. Thursday night, mostly clear until midnight, then becoming partly cloudy. Lows in the mid-70s. Friday, mostly sunny. A slight chance of showers and thunderstorms in the morning. Hot with highs around 100. Chance of rain 20%. 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At Stillwater, it was clear. The temperature was 88 degrees, the dew point 68, and the relative humidity 51%. The wind was southeast at 8 miles an hour. The pressure was 30.0.

after midnight. Lows in the mid-70s. Southeast winds 5 to 10 miles an hour. Chance of rain 20%. Saturday, mostly sunny with a 20% chance of showers. Highs in the mid-90s. Southeast winds 5 to 10 miles an hour, becoming east in the afternoon. Saturday night, clear until midnight, then becoming partly cloudy. Lows in the lower 70s. East winds 5 to 10 miles an hour. Sunday, mostly cloudy in the morning, then becoming mostly sunny. Highs in the upper 90s. East winds 5 to 10 miles an hour. Sunday night, partly cloudy. Lows in the mid-70s. Southeast winds 10 to 15 miles an hour. Monday, sunny, hot with highs around 105. Monday night, mostly clear. Lows in the mid-70s. Heat index values up to 105 early until midnight. Tuesday, partly sunny in the morning, then sunny with a slight chance of showers and thunderstorms in the afternoon. Hot with highs around 100. Chance of rain 20%. Tuesday night, mostly clear until midnight, then becoming partly cloudy. Lows in the lower 70s. Heat index values up to 105 early until midnight. Wednesday, mostly sunny. Highs in the upper 90s. Wednesday night, mostly clear. Lows in the lower 70s. Thursday, mostly sunny. Highs in the upper 90s. Thursday night, mostly clear until midnight, then becoming partly cloudy. Lows in the mid-70s. Friday, mostly sunny. A slight chance of showers and thunderstorms in the morning. Hot with highs around 100. Chance of rain 20%. You're listening to Stillwater Weather Radio, NER 11 p.m. weather observations. It's Stillwater. It was clear. The temperature was 88 degrees, the dew point 68, and the relative humidity 51%. The wind was southeast at 8 miles an hour. The pressure was 30.00 inches and rising. At Guthrie, it was clear. The temperature was 88. The wind was southeast at 8. Observations from around the region. At Springfield, it was clear, with a temperature of 79. It was partly cloudy, with a temperature of 86 at Wichita, 88 at Woodward, 87 at Oklahoma City, and 89 at Tulsa. At Dallas-Fort Worth, it was mostly cloudy, with a temperature of 89. Once again at 11 p.m., at Stillwater, it was clear. The temperature was 88. From the Norman Forecast Office, here is the forecast for Stillwater and surrounding area. Rest of tonight, mostly clear until midnight, then partly cloudy with a slight chance of showers and thunderstorms after midnight. Lows in the mid-70s. Southeast winds 5 to 10 miles an hour. Chance of rain 20%. Saturday, mostly sunny with a 20% chance of showers. Highs in the mid-90s. Southeast winds 5 to 10 miles an hour, becoming east in the afternoon. Saturday night, clear until midnight, then becoming partly cloudy. Lows in the lower 70s. East winds 5 to 10 miles an hour. Sunday, mostly cloudy in the morning, then becoming mostly sunny. Highs in the upper 90s. East winds 5 to 10 miles an hour. Sunday night, partly cloudy. Lows in the mid-70s. Southeast winds 10 to 15 miles an hour. Monday, sunny, hot with highs around 105. Monday night, mostly clear. Lows in the mid-70s. Heat index values up to 105 early until midnight. Tuesday, partly sunny in the morning, then sunny with a slight chance of showers and thunderstorms in the afternoon. Hot with highs around 100. Chance of rain 20%. Tuesday night, mostly clear until midnight, then becoming partly cloudy. Lows in the lower 70s. Heat index values up to 105 early until midnight. Wednesday, mostly sunny. Highs in the upper 90s. Wednesday night, mostly clear. Lows in the lower 70s. Thursday, mostly sunny. Highs in the upper 90s. Thursday night, mostly clear until midnight, then becoming partly cloudy. Lows in the mid-70s. Friday, mostly sunny. A slight chance of

showers and thunderstorms in the morning. Hot with highs around 100. Chance of rain 20%. 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It's Stillwater. It was clear. The temperature was 88 degrees, the dew point 68, and the relative humidity 51%. The wind was southeast at 8 miles an hour. The pressure was 30.00 inches and rising. At Guthrie, it was clear. The temperature was 88. The wind was southeast at 8. Observations from around the region. At Springfield, it was clear, with a temperature of 79. It was partly cloudy, with a temperature of 86 at Wichita, 88 at Woodward, 87 at Oklahoma City, and 89 at Tulsa. At Dallas-Fort Worth, it was mostly cloudy, with a temperature of 89. Once again at 11 p.m., at Stillwater, it was clear. The temperature was 88. From the Norman Forecast Office, here is the forecast for Stillwater and surrounding area. Rest of tonight, mostly clear until midnight, then partly cloudy with a slight chance of showers and thunderstorms after midnight. Lows in the mid-70s. Southeast winds 5 to 10 miles an hour. Chance of rain 20%. Saturday, mostly sunny with a 20% chance of showers. Highs in the mid-90s. Southeast winds 5 to 10 miles an hour, becoming east in the afternoon. Saturday night, clear until midnight, then becoming partly cloudy. Lows in the lower 70s. East winds 5 to 10 miles an hour. Sunday, mostly cloudy in the morning, then becoming mostly sunny. Highs in the upper 90s. East winds 5 to 10 miles an hour. Sunday night, partly cloudy. Lows in the mid-70s. Southeast winds 10 to 15 miles an hour. Monday, sunny, hot with highs around 105. Monday night, mostly clear. Lows in the mid-70s. Heat index values up to 105 early until midnight. Tuesday, partly sunny in the morning, then sunny with a slight chance of showers and thunderstorms in the afternoon. Hot with highs around 100. Chance of rain 20%. Tuesday night, mostly clear until midnight, then becoming partly cloudy. Lows in the lower 70s. Heat index values up to 105 early until midnight. Wednesday, mostly sunny. Highs in the upper 90s. Wednesday night, mostly clear. Lows in the lower 70s. Thursday, mostly sunny. Highs in the upper 90s. Thursday night, mostly clear until midnight, then becoming partly cloudy. Lows in the mid-70s. Friday, mostly sunny. A slight chance of showers and thunderstorms in the morning. Hot with highs around 100. Chance of rain 20%. 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It's Stillwater. It was clear. The temperature was 87 degrees, the dew point 66, and the relative humidity 49%. The wind was southeast at 9 miles an hour. The pressure was 30.00 inches and steady. At Guthrie, it was clear. The temperature was 85. The wind was southeast at 7. Observations from around the region. At Springfield, it was clear, with a temperature of 78. It was partly cloudy, with a temperature of 84 at Oklahoma City and 86 at Tulsa. It was mostly cloudy, with a temperature of 85 at Wichita and 90 at Dallas-Fort Worth. Once again at midnight, at Stillwater, it was clear. The temperature was 87. From the Norman Forecast Office, here is the forecast for Stillwater and surrounding area. Rest of tonight, mostly clear until midnight, then partly cloudy with a slight chance of showers and thunderstorms after midnight. Lows in the mid-70s. Southeast winds 5 to 10 miles an hour. Chance of rain 20%. Saturday, mostly sunny with a 20% chance of showers. Highs in the mid-90s. Southeast winds 5 to 10 miles an hour.

becoming east in the afternoon. Saturday night, clear until midnight, then becoming partly cloudy. Lows in the lower 70s. East winds 5 to 10 miles an hour. Sunday, mostly cloudy in the morning, then becoming mostly sunny. Highs in the upper 90s. East winds 5 to 10 miles an hour. Sunday night, partly cloudy. Lows in the mid-70s. Southeast winds 10 to 15 miles an hour. Monday, sunny, hot with highs around 105. Monday night, mostly clear. Lows in the mid-70s. Heat index values up to 105 early until midnight. Tuesday, partly sunny in the morning, then sunny with a slight chance of showers and thunderstorms in the afternoon. Hot with highs around 100. Chance of rain 20%. Tuesday night, mostly clear until midnight, then becoming partly cloudy. Lows in the lower 70s. Heat index values up to 105 early until midnight. Wednesday, mostly sunny. Highs in the upper 90s. Wednesday night, mostly clear. Lows in the lower 70s. Thursday, mostly sunny. Highs in the upper 90s. Thursday night, mostly clear until midnight, then becoming partly cloudy. Lows in the mid-70s. Friday, mostly sunny. A slight chance of showers and thunderstorms in the morning. Hot with highs around 100. Chance of rain 20%. 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In Stillwater, it was clear. The temperature was 87 degrees, the dew point 66, and the relative humidity 49%. The wind was southeast at 9 miles an hour. The pressure was 30.00 inches and steady. At Guthrie, it was clear. The temperature was 85. The wind was southeast at 7. Observations from around the region. At Springfield, it was clear, with a temperature of 78. It was partly cloudy, with a temperature of 84 at Oklahoma City and 86 at Tulsa. It was mostly cloudy, with a temperature of 85 at Wichita and 90 at Dallas-Fort Worth. Once again at midnight, at Stillwater, it was clear. The temperature was 87. From the Norman Forecast Office, here is the forecast for Stillwater and surrounding area. Rest of tonight, mostly clear until midnight, then partly cloudy with a slight chance of showers and thunderstorms after midnight. Lows in the mid-70s. Southeast winds 5 to 10 miles an hour. Chance of rain 20%. Saturday, mostly sunny with a 20% chance of showers. Highs in the mid-90s. Southeast winds 5 to 10 miles an hour, becoming east in the afternoon. Saturday night, clear until midnight, then becoming partly cloudy. Lows in the lower 70s. East winds 5 to 10 miles an hour. Sunday, mostly cloudy in the morning, then becoming mostly sunny. Highs in the upper 90s. East winds 5 to 10 miles an hour. Sunday night, partly cloudy. Lows in the mid-70s. Southeast winds 10 to 15 miles an hour. Monday, sunny, hot with highs around 105. Monday night, mostly clear. Lows in the mid-70s. Heat index values up to 105 early until midnight. Tuesday, partly sunny in the morning, then sunny with a slight chance of showers and thunderstorms in the afternoon. Hot with highs around 100. Chance of rain 20%. Tuesday night, mostly clear until midnight, then becoming partly cloudy. Lows in the lower 70s. Heat index values up to 105 early until midnight. Wednesday, mostly sunny. Highs in the upper 90s. Wednesday night, mostly clear. Lows in the lower 70s. Thursday, mostly sunny. Highs in the upper 90s. Thursday night, mostly clear until midnight, then becoming partly cloudy. Lows in the mid-70s. Friday, mostly sunny. A slight chance of showers and thunderstorms in the morning. Hot with highs around 100. Chance of rain 20%. 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At Stillwater, it was clear. The temperature was 87 degrees, the dew point 66, and the

with a slight chance of showers and thunderstorms after midnight. Lows in the mid-70s. Southeast winds 5 to 10 miles an hour. Chance of rain 20%. Saturday, mostly sunny with a 20% chance of showers. Highs in the mid-90s. Southeast winds 5 to 10 miles an hour, becoming east in the afternoon. Saturday night, clear until midnight, then becoming partly cloudy. Lows in the lower 70s. East winds 5 to 10 miles an hour. Sunday, mostly cloudy in the morning, then becoming mostly sunny. Highs in the upper 90s. East winds 5 to 10 miles an hour. Sunday night, partly cloudy. Lows in the mid-70s. Southeast winds 10 to 15 miles an hour. Monday, sunny, hot with highs around 105. Monday night, mostly clear. Lows in the mid-70s. Heat index values up to 105 early until midnight. Tuesday, partly sunny in the morning, then sunny with a slight chance of showers and thunderstorms in the afternoon. Hot with highs around 100. Chance of rain 20%. Tuesday night, mostly clear until midnight, then becoming partly cloudy. Lows in the lower 70s. Heat index values up to 105 early until midnight. Wednesday, mostly sunny. Highs in the upper 90s. Wednesday night, mostly clear. Lows in the lower 70s. Thursday, mostly sunny. Highs in the upper 90s. Thursday night, mostly clear until midnight, then becoming partly cloudy. Lows in the mid-70s. Friday, mostly sunny. A slight chance of showers and thunderstorms in the morning. Hot with highs around 100. Chance of rain 20%. 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At Stillwater, it was clear. The temperature was 87 degrees, the dew point 66, and the relative humidity 49%. The wind was southeast at 9 miles an hour. The pressure was 30.00 inches and steady. At Guthrie, it was clear. The temperature was 85. The wind was southeast at 7. Observations from around the region. At Springfield, it was clear, with a temperature of 78. It was partly cloudy, with a temperature of 84 at Oklahoma City and 86 at Tulsa. It was mostly cloudy, with a temperature of 85 at Wichita and 90 at Dallas-Fort Worth. Once again at midnight, at Stillwater, it was clear. The temperature was 87. You're listening to Stillwater Weather Radio, and here are midnight weather observations. At Stillwater, it was clear. The temperature was 87 degrees, the dew point 66, and the relative humidity 49%. The wind was southeast at 9 miles an hour. The pressure was 30.00 inches and steady. At Guthrie, it was clear. The temperature was 85. The wind was southeast at 7. Observations from around the region. At Springfield, it was clear, with a temperature of 78. It was partly cloudy, with a temperature of 86 at Woodward, 84 at Oklahoma City, and 86 at Tulsa. It was mostly cloudy, with a temperature of 85 at Wichita and 90 at Dallas-Fort Worth. Once again at midnight, at Stillwater, it was clear. The temperature was 87. From the Norman Forecast Office, here is the forecast for Stillwater and surrounding area. Rest of tonight, partly cloudy with a chance of showers with a slight chance of thunderstorms. Lows in the mid-70s. Southeast winds around 5 miles an hour. Chance of rain 30%. Saturday, mostly sunny with a 20% chance of showers. Highs in the mid-90s. Southeast winds 5 to 10 miles an hour, becoming east in the afternoon. Saturday night, clear until midnight, then becoming partly cloudy. Lows in the lower 70s. East winds 5 to 10 miles an hour. Sunday, mostly cloudy in the morning, then becoming mostly sunny. Highs in the upper 90s. East winds 5 to 10 miles an hour. Sunday night, partly cloudy. Lows in the mid-70s. Southeast winds 10 to 15 miles an hour. Monday, sunny, hot with highs around 105. Monday night, mostly clear.

lows in the mid-70s. Heat index values up to 105 early until midnight. Tuesday, partly sunny in the morning, then sunny with a slight chance of showers and thunderstorms in the afternoon. Hot with highs around 100. Chance of rain 20%. Tuesday night, mostly clear until midnight, then becoming partly cloudy. Lows in the lower 70s. Heat index values up to 105 early until midnight. Wednesday, mostly sunny. Highs in the upper 90s. Wednesday night, mostly clear. Lows in the lower 70s. Thursday, mostly sunny. Highs in the upper 90s. Thursday night, mostly clear until midnight, then becoming partly cloudy. Lows in the mid-70s. Friday, mostly sunny. A slight chance of showers and thunderstorms in the morning. Hot with highs around 100. Chance of rain 20%. 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At Stillwater, it was clear. The temperature was 87 degrees, the dew point 66, and the relative humidity 49%. The wind was southeast at 9 miles an hour. The pressure was 30.00 inches and steady. At Guthrie, it was clear. The temperature was 85. The wind was southeast at 7. Observations from around the region. At Springfield, it was clear, with a temperature of 78. It was partly cloudy, with a temperature of 86 at Woodward, 84 at Oklahoma City, and 86 at Tulsa. It was mostly cloudy, with a temperature of 85 at Wichita, and 90 at Dallas-Fort Worth. Once again at midnight, at Stillwater, it was clear. The temperature was 87. From the Norman Forecast Office, here is the forecast for Stillwater and surrounding area. Rest of tonight, partly cloudy with a chance of showers with a slight chance of thunderstorms. Lows in the mid-70s. Southeast winds around 5 miles an hour. Chance of rain 30%. Saturday, mostly sunny with a 20% chance of showers. Highs in the mid-90s. Southeast winds 5 to 10 miles an hour, becoming east in the afternoon. Saturday night, clear until midnight, then becoming partly cloudy. Lows in the lower 70s. East winds 5 to 10 miles an hour. Sunday, mostly cloudy in the morning, then becoming mostly sunny. Highs in the upper 90s. East winds 5 to 10 miles an hour. Sunday night, partly cloudy. Lows in the mid-70s. Southeast winds 10 to 15 miles an hour. Monday, sunny, hot with highs around 105. Monday night, mostly clear. Lows in the mid-70s. Heat index values up to 105 early until midnight. Tuesday, partly sunny in the morning, then sunny with a slight chance of showers and thunderstorms in the afternoon. Hot with highs around 100. Chance of rain 20%. Tuesday night, mostly clear until midnight, then becoming partly cloudy. Lows in the lower 70s. Heat index values up to 105 early until midnight. Wednesday, mostly sunny. Highs in the upper 90s. Wednesday night, mostly clear. Lows in the lower 70s. Thursday, mostly sunny. Highs in the upper 90s. Thursday night, mostly clear until midnight, then becoming partly cloudy. Lows in the mid-70s. Friday, mostly sunny. A slight chance of showers and thunderstorms in the morning. Hot with highs around 100. Chance of rain 20%. You are listening to Stillwater Weather Radio, and here are midnight weather observations. At Stillwater, it was clear. The temperature was 87 degrees, the dew point 66, and the relative humidity 49%. The wind was southeast at 9 miles an hour. The pressure was 30.00 inches and steady. At Guthrie, it was clear. The temperature was 85. The wind was southeast at 7. Observations from around the region. At Springfield, it was clear, with a temperature

of 78. It was partly cloudy, with a temperature of 86 at Woodward, 84 at Oklahoma City, and 86 at Tulsa. It was mostly cloudy, with a temperature of 85 at Wichita, and 90 at Dallas-Fort Worth. Once again at midnight, at Stillwater, it was clear. The temperature was 87. From the Norman Forecast Office, here is the forecast for Stillwater and surrounding area. Rest of tonight, partly cloudy with a chance of showers with a slight chance of thunderstorms. Lows in the mid-70s. Southeast winds around 5 miles an hour. Chance of rain 30%. Saturday, mostly sunny with a 20% chance of showers. Highs in the mid-90s. Southeast winds 5 to 10 miles an hour, becoming east in the afternoon. Saturday night, clear until midnight, then becoming partly cloudy. Lows in the lower 70s. East winds 5 to 10 miles an hour. Sunday, mostly cloudy in the morning, then becoming mostly sunny. Highs in the upper 90s. East winds 5 to 10 miles an hour. Sunday night, partly cloudy. Lows in the mid-70s. Southeast winds 10 to 15 miles an hour. Monday, sunny, hot with highs around 105. Monday night, mostly clear. Lows in the mid-70s. Heat index values up to 105 early until midnight. Tuesday, partly sunny in the morning, then sunny with a slight chance of showers and thunderstorms in the afternoon. Hot with highs around 100. Chance of rain 20%. Tuesday night, mostly clear until midnight, then becoming partly cloudy. Lows in the lower 70s. Heat index values up to 105 early until midnight. Wednesday, mostly sunny. Highs in the upper 90s. Wednesday night, mostly clear. Lows in the lower 70s. Thursday, mostly sunny. Highs in the upper 90s. Thursday night, mostly clear until midnight, then becoming partly cloudy. Lows in the mid-70s. Friday, mostly sunny. A slight chance of showers and thunderstorms in the morning. Hot with highs around 100. Chance of rain 20%. 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At Stillwater, it was clear. The temperature was 87 degrees, the dew point 66, and the relative humidity 49%. The wind was southeast at 9 miles an hour. The pressure was 30.00 inches and steady. At Guthrie, it was clear. The temperature was 85. The wind was southeast at 7. Observations from around the region. At Springfield, it was clear, with a temperature of 78. It was partly cloudy, with a temperature of 86 at Woodward, 84 at Oklahoma City, and 86 at Tulsa. It was mostly cloudy, with a temperature of 85 at Wichita, and 90 at Dallas-Fort Worth. Once again at midnight, at Stillwater, it was clear. The temperature was 87. From the Norman Forecast Office, here is the forecast for Stillwater and surrounding area. Rest of tonight, partly cloudy with a chance of showers with a slight chance of thunderstorms. Lows in the mid-70s. Southeast winds around 5 miles an hour. Chance of rain 30%. Saturday, mostly sunny with a 20% chance of showers. Highs in the mid-90s. Southeast winds 5 to 10 miles an hour, becoming east in the afternoon. Saturday night, clear until midnight, then becoming partly cloudy. Lows in the lower 70s. East winds 5 to 10 miles an hour. Sunday, mostly cloudy in the morning, then becoming mostly sunny. Highs in the upper 90s. East winds 5 to 10 miles an hour. Sunday night, partly cloudy. Lows in the mid-70s. Southeast winds 10 to 15 miles an hour. Monday, sunny, hot with highs around 105. Monday night, mostly clear. Lows in the mid-70s. Heat index values up to 105 early until midnight. Tuesday, partly sunny in the morning, then sunny with a slight chance of showers and thunderstorms in the afternoon. Hot with highs around 100. Chance of rain 20%. Tuesday night, mostly clear until midnight, then becoming partly cloudy. Lows in the lower 70s.

heat index values up to 105 early until midnight. Wednesday, mostly sunny. Highs in the upper 90s. Wednesday night, mostly clear. Lows in the lower 70s. Thursday, mostly sunny. Highs in the upper 90s. Thursday night, mostly clear until midnight, then becoming partly cloudy. Lows in the mid-70s. Friday, mostly sunny. A slight chance of showers and thunderstorms in the morning. Hot with highs around 100. Chance of rain 20%. 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It's Stillwater. It was clear. The temperature was 87 degrees, the dew point 66, and the relative humidity 49%. The wind was southeast at 9 miles an hour. The pressure was 30.00 inches and steady. At Guthrie, it was clear. The temperature was 85. The wind was southeast at 7. Observations from around the region. At Springfield, it was clear, with a temperature of 78. It was partly cloudy, with a temperature of 86 at Woodward, 84 at Oklahoma City, and 86 at Tulsa. It was mostly cloudy, with a temperature of 85 at Wichita, and 90 at Dallas-Fort Worth. Once again at midnight, at Stillwater, it was clear. The temperature was 87. From the Norman Forecast Office, here is the forecast for Stillwater and surrounding area. Rest of tonight, partly cloudy with a chance of showers with a slight chance of thunderstorms. Lows in the mid-70s. Southeast winds around 5 miles an hour. Chance of rain 30%. Saturday, mostly sunny with a 20% chance of showers. Highs in the mid-90s. Southeast winds 5 to 10 miles an hour, becoming east in the afternoon. Saturday night, clear until midnight, then becoming partly cloudy. Lows in the lower 70s. East winds 5 to 10 miles an hour. Sunday, mostly cloudy in the morning, then becoming mostly sunny. Highs in the upper 90s. East winds 5 to 10 miles an hour. Sunday night, partly cloudy. Lows in the mid-70s. Southeast winds 10 to 15 miles an hour. Monday, sunny. Hot with highs around 105. Monday night, mostly clear. Lows in the mid-70s. Heat index values up to 105 early until midnight. Tuesday, partly sunny in the morning, then sunny with a slight chance of showers and thunderstorms in the afternoon. Hot with highs around 100. Chance of rain 20%. Tuesday night, mostly clear until midnight, then becoming partly cloudy. Lows in the lower 70s. Heat index values up to 105 early until midnight. Wednesday, mostly sunny. Highs in the upper 90s. Wednesday night, mostly clear. Lows in the lower 70s. Thursday, mostly sunny. Highs in the upper 90s. Thursday night, mostly clear until midnight, then becoming partly cloudy. Lows in the mid-70s. Friday, mostly sunny. A slight chance of showers and thunderstorms in the morning. Hot with highs around 100. Chance of rain 20%. 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It's Stillwater. It was clear. The temperature was 87 degrees, the dew point 66, and the relative humidity 49%. The wind was southeast at 9 miles an hour. The pressure was 30.00 inches and steady. At Guthrie, it was clear. The temperature was 85. The wind was southeast at 7. Observations from around the region. At Springfield, it was clear, with a temperature of 78. It was partly cloudy, with a temperature of 86 at Woodward, 84 at Oklahoma City, and 86 at Tulsa. It was mostly cloudy, with a temperature of 85 at Wichita, and 90 at Dallas-Fort Worth. Once again at midnight, at Stillwater, it was clear. The temperature was 87. This is your weather radio station WNG654 in Stillwater, operating on a frequency of 162.50 MHz. 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From the Norman Forecast Office, here is the forecast.

chances for Stillwater and surrounding area. Rest of tonight, partly cloudy with a chance of showers with a slight chance of thunderstorms. Lows in the mid-70s. Southeast winds around 5 miles an hour. Chance of rain 30%. Saturday, mostly sunny with a 20% chance of showers. Highs in the mid-90s. Southeast winds 5 to 10 miles an hour, becoming east in the afternoon. Saturday night, clear until midnight, then becoming partly cloudy. Lows in the lower 70s. East winds 5 to 10 miles an hour. Sunday, mostly cloudy in the morning, then becoming mostly sunny. Highs in the upper 90s. East winds 5 to 10 miles an hour. Sunday night, partly cloudy. Lows in the mid-70s. Southeast winds 10 to 15 miles an hour. Monday, sunny, hot with highs around 105. Monday night, mostly clear. Lows in the mid-70s. Heat index values up to 105 early until midnight. Tuesday, partly sunny in the morning, then sunny with a slight chance of showers and thunderstorms in the afternoon. Hot with highs around 100. Chance of rain 20%. Tuesday night, mostly clear until midnight, then becoming partly cloudy. Lows in the lower 70s. Heat index values up to 105 early until midnight. Wednesday, mostly sunny. Highs in the upper 90s. Wednesday night, mostly clear. Lows in the lower 70s. Thursday, mostly sunny. Highs in the upper 90s. Thursday night, mostly clear until midnight, then becoming partly cloudy. Lows in the mid-70s. Friday, mostly sunny. A slight chance of showers and thunderstorms in the morning. Hot with highs around 100. Chance of rain 20%. 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It's Stillwater. It was clear. The temperature was 87 degrees, the dew point 66, and the relative humidity 49%. The wind was southeast at 9 miles an hour. The pressure was 30.00 inches and steady. At Guthrie, it was clear. The temperature was 85. The wind was southeast at 7. Observations from around the region. At Springfield, it was clear, with a temperature of 78. It was partly cloudy, with a temperature of 86 at Woodward, 84 at Oklahoma City, and 86 at Tulsa. It was mostly cloudy, with a temperature of 85 at Wichita, and 90 at Dallas-Fort Worth. Once again at midnight, at Stillwater, it was clear. The temperature was 87. From the Norman Forecast Office, here is the forecast for Stillwater and surrounding area. Rest of tonight, partly cloudy with a chance of showers with a slight chance of thunderstorms. Lows in the mid-70s. Southeast winds around 5 miles an hour. Chance of rest of tonight, partly cloudy with a chance of showers with a slight chance of thunderstorms. Lows in the mid-70s. Southeast winds around 5 miles an hour. Chance of rain 30%. Saturday, mostly sunny with a 20% chance of showers. Highs in the mid-90s. Southeast winds 5 to 10 miles an hour, becoming east in the afternoon. Saturday night, clear until midnight, then becoming partly cloudy. Lows in the lower 70s. East winds 5 to 10 miles an hour. Sunday, mostly cloudy in the morning, then becoming mostly sunny. Highs in the upper 90s. East winds 5 to 10 miles an hour. Sunday night, partly cloudy. Lows in the mid-70s. Southeast winds 10 to 15 miles an hour. Monday, sunny, hot with highs around 105. Monday night, mostly clear. Lows in the mid-70s. Heat index values up to 105 early until midnight. Tuesday, partly sunny in the morning, then sunny with a slight chance of showers and thunderstorms in the afternoon. Hot with highs around 100. Chance of rain 20%. Tuesday night, mostly clear until midnight, then becoming partly cloudy. Lows in the lower 70s. Heat index values up to 105 early until midnight. Wednesday, mostly sunny. Highs in the upper 90s. Wednesday night, mostly clear. Lows in the lower 70s.

Weather Radio, and here are midnight weather observations. At Stillwater, it was clear. The temperature was 87 degrees, the dew point 66, and the relative humidity 49%. The wind was southeast at 9 miles an hour. The pressure was 30.00 inches and steady. At Guthrie, it was clear. The temperature was 85. The wind was southeast at 7. Observations from around the region. At Springfield, it was clear, with a temperature of 78. It was partly cloudy, with a temperature of 86 at Woodward, 84 at Oklahoma City, and 86 at Tulsa. It was mostly cloudy, with a temperature of 85 at Wichita, and 90 at Dallas-Fort Worth. Once again at midnight, at Stillwater, it was clear. The temperature was 87. From the Norman Forecast Office, here is the forecast for Stillwater and surrounding area. Rest of tonight, partly cloudy with a chance of showers with a slight chance of thunderstorms. Lows in the mid-70s. Southeast winds around 5 miles an hour. Chance of rain 30%. Saturday, mostly sunny with a 20% chance of showers. Highs in the mid-90s. Southeast winds 5 to 10 miles an hour, becoming east in the afternoon. Saturday night, clear until midnight, then becoming partly cloudy. Lows in the lower 70s. East winds 5 to 10 miles an hour. Sunday, mostly cloudy in the morning, then becoming mostly sunny. Highs in the upper 90s. East winds 5 to 10 miles an hour. Sunday night, partly cloudy. Lows in the mid 70s. Southeast winds 10 to 15 miles an hour. Monday, sunny, hot with highs around 105. Monday night, mostly clear. Lows in the mid-70s. Heat index values up to 105 early until midnight. Tuesday, partly sunny in the morning, then sunny with a slight chance of showers and thunderstorms in the afternoon. Hot with highs around 100. Chance of rain 20%. Tuesday night, mostly clear until midnight, then becoming partly cloudy. Lows in the lower 70s. Heat index values up to 105 early until midnight. Wednesday, mostly sunny. Highs in the upper 90s. Wednesday night, mostly clear. Lows in the lower 70s. Thursday, mostly sunny. Highs in the upper 90s. Thursday night, mostly clear until midnight, then becoming partly cloudy. Lows in the mid-70s. Friday, mostly sunny. A slight chance of showers and thunderstorms in the morning. Hot with highs around 100. Chance of rain 20%. 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At Stillwater, it was clear. The temperature was 87 degrees, the dew point 66, and the relative humidity 49%. The wind was southeast at 9 miles an hour. The pressure was 30.00 inches and steady. At Guthrie, it was clear. The temperature was 85. The wind was southeast at 7. Observations from around the region. At Springfield, it was clear, with a temperature of 78. It was partly cloudy, with a temperature of 86 at Woodward, 84 at Oklahoma City, and 86 at Tulsa. It was mostly cloudy, with a temperature of 85 at Wichita, and 90 at Dallas-Fort Worth. Once again at midnight, at Stillwater, it was clear. The temperature was 87. From the Norman Forecast Office, here is the forecast for Stillwater and surrounding area. Rest of tonight, partly cloudy with a chance of showers with a slight chance of thunderstorms. Lows in the mid-70s. Southeast winds around 5 miles an hour. Chance of rain 30%. Saturday, mostly sunny with a 20% chance of showers. Highs in the mid-90s. Southeast winds 5 to 10 miles an hour, becoming east in the afternoon. Saturday night, clear until midnight, then becoming partly cloudy. Lows in the lower 70s. East winds 5 to 10 miles an hour. Sunday, mostly cloudy in the morning, then becoming mostly sunny. Highs in the upper 90s. East winds 5 to 10 miles an hour. Sunday night, partly cloudy. Lows in the mid 70s. Southeast winds 10 to 15 miles an hour.

Monday, sunny, hot with highs around 105. Monday night, mostly clear. Lows in the mid-70s. Heat index values up to 105 early until midnight. Tuesday, partly sunny in the morning, then sunny with a slight chance of showers and thunderstorms in the afternoon. Hot with highs around 100. Chance of rain 20%. Tuesday night, mostly clear until midnight, then becoming partly cloudy. Lows in the lower 70s. Heat index values up to 105 early until midnight. Wednesday, mostly sunny. Highs in the upper 90s. Wednesday night, mostly clear. Lows in the lower 70s. Thursday, mostly sunny. Highs in the upper 90s. Thursday night, mostly clear until midnight, then becoming partly cloudy. Lows in the mid-70s. Friday, mostly sunny. A slight chance of showers and thunderstorms in the morning. Hot with highs around 100. Chance of rain 20%. 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In Stillwater, it was clear. The temperature was 87 degrees, the dew point 66, and the relative humidity 49%. The wind was southeast at 9 miles an hour. The pressure was 30.00 inches and steady. At Guthrie, it was clear. The temperature was 85. The wind was southeast at 7. Observations from around the region. At Springfield, it was clear, with a temperature of 78. It was partly cloudy, with a temperature of 86 at Woodward, 84 at Oklahoma City, and 86 at Tulsa. It was mostly cloudy, with a temperature of 85 at Wichita, and 90 at Dallas-Fort Worth. Once again at midnight, at Stillwater, it was clear. The temperature was 87. From the Norman Forecast Office, here is the forecast for Stillwater and surrounding area. Rest of tonight, partly cloudy with a chance of showers with a slight chance of thunderstorms. Lows in the mid-70s. Southeast winds around 5 miles an hour. Chance of rain 30%. Saturday, mostly sunny with a 20% chance of showers. Highs in the mid-90s. Southeast winds 5 to 10 miles an hour, becoming east in the afternoon. Saturday night, clear until midnight, then becoming partly cloudy. Lows in the lower 70s. East winds 5 to 10 miles an hour. Sunday, mostly cloudy in the morning, then becoming mostly sunny. Highs in the upper 90s. East winds 5 to 10 miles an hour. Sunday night, partly cloudy. Lows in the mid-70s. Southeast winds 10 to 15 miles an hour. Monday, sunny, hot with highs around 105. Monday night, mostly clear. Lows in the mid-70s. Heat index values up to 105 early until midnight. Tuesday, partly sunny in the morning, then sunny with a slight chance of showers and thunderstorms in the afternoon. Hot with highs around 100. Chance of rain 20%. Tuesday night, mostly clear until midnight, then becoming partly cloudy. Lows in the lower 70s. Heat index values up to 105 early until midnight. Wednesday, mostly sunny. Highs in the upper 90s. Wednesday night, mostly clear. Lows in the lower 70s. Thursday, mostly sunny. Highs in the upper 90s. Thursday night, mostly clear until midnight, then becoming partly cloudy. Lows in the mid-70s. Friday, mostly sunny. A slight chance of showers and thunderstorms in the morning. Hot with highs around 100. Chance of rain 20%. 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At Stillwater, it was clear. The temperature was 87 degrees, the dew point 66, and the relative humidity 49%. The wind was southeast at 9 miles an hour. The pressure was 30.00 inches and steady. At Guthrie, it was clear. The temperature was 85. The wind was southeast at 7. Observations from around the region. At Springfield, it was clear, with a temperature of 78. It was partly cloudy, with a temperature of 86 at Woodward, 84 at Oklahoma City, and 86 at Tulsa.

It was mostly cloudy, with a temperature of 85 at Wichita and 90 at Dallas-Fort Worth. Once again at midnight, at Stillwater, it was clear. The temperature was 87. From the Norman Forecast Office, here is the forecast for Stillwater and surrounding area. Rest of tonight, partly cloudy with a chance of showers with a slight chance of thunderstorms. Lows in the mid-70s. Southeast winds around 5 miles an hour. Chance of rain 30%. Saturday, mostly sunny with a 20% chance of showers. Highs in the mid-90s. Southeast winds 5 to 10 miles an hour, becoming east in the afternoon. Saturday night, clear until midnight, then becoming partly cloudy. Lows in the lower 70s. East winds 5 to 10 miles an hour. Sunday, mostly cloudy in the morning, then becoming mostly sunny. Highs in the upper 90s. East winds 5 to 10 miles an hour. Sunday night, partly cloudy. Lows in the mid-70s. Southeast winds 10 to 15 miles an hour. Monday, sunny, hot with highs around 105. Monday night, mostly clear. Lows in the mid-70s. Heat index values up to 105 early until midnight. Tuesday, partly sunny in the morning, then sunny with a slight chance of showers and thunderstorms in the afternoon. Hot with highs around 100. Chance of rain 20%. Tuesday night, mostly clear until midnight, then becoming partly cloudy. Lows in the lower 70s. Heat index values up to 105 early until midnight. Wednesday, mostly sunny. Highs in the upper 90s. Wednesday night, mostly clear. Lows in the lower 70s. Thursday, mostly sunny. Highs in the upper 90s. Thursday night, mostly clear until midnight, then becoming partly cloudy. Lows in the mid-70s. Friday, mostly sunny. A slight chance of showers and thunderstorms in the morning. Hot with highs around 100. Chance of rain 20%. 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At Stillwater, it was clear. The temperature was 87 degrees, the dew point 66, and the relative humidity 49%. The wind was southeast at 9 miles an hour. The pressure was 30.00 inches and steady. At Guthrie, it was clear. The temperature was 85. The wind was southeast at 7. Observations from around the region. At Springfield, it was clear, with a temperature of 78. It was partly cloudy, with a temperature of 86 at Woodward, 84 at Oklahoma City, and 86 at Tulsa. It was mostly cloudy, with a temperature of 85 at Wichita and 90 at Dallas-Fort Worth. Once again at midnight, at Stillwater, it was clear. The temperature was 87. From the Norman Forecast Office, here is the forecast for Stillwater and surrounding area. Rest of tonight, partly cloudy with a chance of showers with a slight chance of thunderstorms. Lows in the mid-70s. Southeast winds around 5 miles an hour. Chance of rain 30%. Saturday, mostly sunny with a 20% chance of showers. Highs in the mid-90s. Southeast winds 5 to 10 miles an hour, becoming east in the afternoon. Saturday night, clear until midnight, then becoming partly cloudy. Lows in the lower 70s. East winds 5 to 10 miles an hour. Sunday, mostly cloudy in the morning, then becoming mostly sunny. Highs in the upper 90s. East winds 5 to 10 miles an hour. Sunday night, partly cloudy. Lows in the mid-70s. Southeast winds 10 to 15 miles an hour. Monday, sunny, hot with highs around 105. Monday night, mostly clear. Lows in the mid-70s. Heat index values up to 105 early until midnight. Tuesday, partly sunny in the morning, then sunny with a slight chance of showers and thunderstorms in the afternoon. Hot with highs around 100. Chance of rain 20%. Tuesday night, mostly clear until midnight, then becoming partly cloudy. Lows in the lower 70s. Heat index values up to 105 early until midnight. Wednesday, mostly sunny. Highs in the upper 90s.

Wednesday night, mostly clear. Lows in the lower 70s. Thursday, mostly sunny. Highs in the upper 90s. Thursday night, mostly clear until midnight, then becoming partly cloudy. Lows in the mid 70s. Friday, mostly sunny. A slight chance of showers and thunderstorms in the morning. Hot with highs around 100. Chance of rain 20%. 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It's Stillwater, it was clear. The temperature was 87 degrees, the dew point 66, and the relative humidity 49%. The wind was southeast at 9 miles an hour. The pressure was 30.00 inches and steady. At Guthrie, it was clear. The temperature was 85. The wind was southeast at 7. Observations from around the region. At Springfield, it was clear, with a temperature of 78. It was partly cloudy, with a temperature of 86 at Woodward, 84 at Oklahoma City, and 86 at Tulsa. It was mostly cloudy, with a temperature of 85 at Wichita, and 90 at Dallas-Fort Worth. Once again at midnight, at Stillwater, it was clear. The temperature was 87. From the Norman Forecast Office, here is the forecast for Stillwater and surrounding area. Rest of tonight, partly cloudy with a chance of showers with a slight chance of thunderstorms. Lows in the mid-70s. Southeast winds around 5 miles an hour. Chance of rain 30%. Saturday, mostly sunny with a 20% chance of showers. Highs in the mid-90s. Southeast winds 5 to 10 miles an hour, becoming east in the afternoon. Saturday night, clear until midnight, then becoming partly cloudy. Lows in the lower 70s. East winds 5 to 10 miles an hour. Sunday, mostly cloudy in the morning, then becoming mostly sunny. Highs in the upper 90s. East winds 5 to 10 miles an hour. Sunday night, partly cloudy. Lows in the mid 70s. Southeast winds 10 to 15 miles an hour. Monday, sunny, hot with highs around 105. Monday night, mostly clear. Lows in the mid-70s. Heat index values up to 105 early until midnight. Tuesday, partly sunny in the morning, then sunny with a slight chance of showers and thunderstorms in the afternoon. Hot with highs around 100. Chance of rain 20%. Tuesday night, mostly clear until midnight, then becoming partly cloudy. Lows in the lower 70s. Heat index values up to 105 early until midnight. Wednesday, mostly sunny. Highs in the upper 90s. Wednesday night, mostly clear. Lows in the lower 70s. Thursday, mostly sunny. Highs in the upper 90s. Thursday night, mostly clear until midnight, then becoming partly cloudy. Lows in the mid-70s. Friday, mostly sunny. A slight chance of showers and thunderstorms in the morning. Hot with highs around 100. Chance of rain 20%. 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It's Stillwater. The temperature was 83 degrees, the dew point 67, and the relative humidity 58%. The wind was southeast at 3 miles an hour. The pressure was 30.00 inches and steady. At Guthrie, it was clear. The temperature was 82. The wind was southeast at 7. Observations from around the region. At Springfield, it was clear, with a temperature of 76. It was partly cloudy, with a temperature of 79 at Oklahoma City and 83 at Tulsa. It was mostly cloudy, with a temperature of 83 at Wichita and 88 at Dallas-Fort Worth. Once again at 1 a.m., it's Stillwater. The temperature was 83 degrees, the dew point 67, and the relative humidity 58%. The wind was southeast at 3 miles an hour. The pressure was 30.00 inches and steady. From the Norman Forecast Office, here is the

Forecast for Stillwater and surrounding area. Rest of tonight, partly cloudy with a chance of showers with a slight chance of thunderstorms. Lows in the mid-70s. Southeast winds around 5 miles an hour. Chance of rain 30%. Saturday, mostly sunny with a 20% chance of showers. Highs in the mid-90s. Southeast winds 5 to 10 miles an hour, becoming east in the afternoon. Saturday night, clear until midnight, then becoming partly cloudy. Lows in the lower 70s. East winds 5 to 10 miles an hour. Sunday, mostly cloudy in the morning, then becoming mostly sunny. Highs in the upper 90s. East winds 5 to 10 miles an hour. Sunday night, partly cloudy. Lows in the mid-70s. Southeast winds 10 to 15 miles an hour. Monday, sunny, hot with highs around 105. Monday night, mostly clear. Lows in the mid-70s. Heat index values up to 105 early until midnight. Tuesday, partly sunny in the morning, then sunny with a slight chance of showers and thunderstorms in the afternoon. Hot with highs around 100. Chance of rain 20%. Tuesday night, mostly clear until midnight, then becoming partly cloudy. Lows in the lower 70s. Heat index values up to 105 early until midnight. Wednesday, mostly sunny. Highs in the upper 90s. Wednesday night, mostly clear. Lows in the lower 70s. Thursday, mostly sunny. Highs in the upper 90s. Thursday night, mostly clear until midnight, then becoming partly cloudy. Lows in the mid-70s. Friday, mostly sunny. A slight chance of showers and thunderstorms in the morning. Hot with highs around 100. Chance of rain 20%. You are listening to Stillwater Weather Radio, and here are 1 a.m. weather observations. It's Stillwater. The temperature was 83 degrees, the dew point 67, and the relative humidity 58%. The wind was southeast at 3 miles an hour. The pressure was 30.00 inches and steady. At Guthrie, it was clear. The temperature was 82. The wind was southeast at 7. Observations from around the region. At Springfield, it was clear, with a temperature of 76. It was partly cloudy, with a temperature of 79 at Oklahoma City and 83 at Tulsa. It was mostly cloudy, with a temperature of 83 at Wichita and 88 at Dallas-Fort Worth. Once again at 1 a.m., it's Stillwater. The temperature was 83 degrees, the dew point 67, and the relative humidity 58%. The wind was southeast at 3 miles an hour. The pressure was 30.00 inches and steady. From the Norman Forecast Office, here is the forecast for Stillwater and surrounding area. Rest of tonight, partly cloudy with a chance of showers with a slight chance of thunderstorms. Lows in the mid-70s. Southeast winds around 5 miles an hour. Chance of rain 30%. Saturday, mostly sunny with a 20% chance of showers. Highs in the mid-90s. Southeast winds 5 to 10 miles an hour, becoming east in the afternoon. Saturday night, clear until midnight, then becoming partly cloudy. Lows in the lower 70s. East winds 5 to 10 miles an hour. Sunday, mostly cloudy in the morning, then becoming mostly sunny. Highs in the upper 90s. East winds 5 to 10 miles an hour. Sunday night, partly cloudy. Lows in the mid-70s. Southeast winds 10 to 15 miles an hour. Monday, sunny, hot with highs around 105. Monday night, mostly clear. Lows in the mid-70s. Heat index values up to 105 early until midnight. Tuesday, partly sunny in the morning, then sunny with a slight chance of showers and thunderstorms in the afternoon. Hot with highs around 100. Chance of rain 20%. Tuesday night, mostly clear until midnight, then becoming partly cloudy. Lows in the lower 70s. Heat index values up to 105 early until midnight. Wednesday, mostly sunny. Highs in the upper 90s. Wednesday night, mostly clear. Lows in the lower 70s. Thursday, mostly sunny.

76. It was partly cloudy, with a temperature of 79 at Oklahoma City and 83 at Tulsa. It was mostly cloudy, with a temperature of 83 at Wichita and 88 at Dallas-Fort Worth. Once again at 1 a.m., at Stillwater. The temperature was 83 degrees, the dew point 67, and the relative humidity 58%. The wind was southeast at 3 miles an hour. The pressure was 30.00 inches and steady. From the Norman Forecast Office, here is the forecast for Stillwater and surrounding area. Rest of tonight, partly cloudy with a chance of showers with a slight chance of thunderstorms. Lows in the mid-70s. Southeast winds around 5 miles an hour. Chance of rain 30%. Saturday, mostly sunny with a 20% chance of showers. Highs in the mid-90s. Southeast winds 5 to 10 miles an hour, becoming east in the afternoon. Saturday night, clear until midnight, then becoming partly cloudy. Lows in the lower 70s. East winds 5 to 10 miles an hour. Sunday, mostly cloudy in the morning, then becoming mostly sunny. Highs in the upper 90s. East winds 5 to 10 miles an hour. Sunday night, partly cloudy. Lows in the mid-70s. Southeast winds 10 to 15 miles an hour. Monday, sunny, hot with highs around 105. Monday night, mostly clear. Lows in the mid-70s. Heat index values up to 105 early until midnight. Tuesday, partly sunny in the morning, then sunny with a slight chance of showers and thunderstorms in the afternoon. Hot with highs around 100. Chance of rain 20%. Tuesday night, mostly clear until midnight, then becoming partly cloudy. Lows in the lower 70s. Heat index values up to 105 early until midnight. Wednesday, mostly sunny. Highs in the upper 90s. Wednesday night, mostly clear. Lows in the lower 70s. Thursday, mostly sunny. Highs in the upper 90s. Thursday night, mostly clear until midnight, then becoming partly cloudy. Lows in the mid-70s. Friday, mostly sunny. A slight chance of showers and thunderstorms in the morning. Hot with highs around 100. Chance of rain 20%. 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It's Stillwater. The temperature was 83 degrees, the dew point 67, and the relative humidity 58%. The wind was southeast at 3 miles an hour. The pressure was 30.00 inches and steady. At Guthrie, it was clear. The temperature was 82. The wind was southeast at 7. Observations from around the region. It was clear, with a temperature of 81 at Woodward and 76 at Springfield. It was partly cloudy, with a temperature of 79 at Oklahoma City and 83 at Tulsa. It was mostly cloudy, with a temperature of 83 at Wichita and 88 at Dallas-Fort Worth. Once again at 1 a.m., at Stillwater. The temperature was 83 degrees, the dew point 67, and the relative humidity 58%. The wind was southeast at 3 miles an hour. The pressure was 30.00 inches and steady. 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Programming originates from the National Weather Service Forecast Office in Norman, Oklahoma. From the Norman Forecast Office, here is the forecast for Stillwater and surrounding area. Rest of tonight, partly cloudy with a chance of showers with a slight chance of thunderstorms. Lows in the mid-70s. Southeast winds around 5 miles an hour. Chance of rain 30%. Saturday, mostly sunny with a 20% chance of showers. Highs in the mid-90s. Southeast winds 5 to 10 miles an hour, becoming east in the afternoon. Saturday night, clear until midnight, then becoming partly cloudy. Lows in the lower 70s. East winds 5 to 10 miles an hour. Sunday, mostly cloudy in the morning, then becoming mostly sunny. Highs in the upper 90s. East winds 5 to 10 miles an hour. Sunday night, partly cloudy. Lows in the mid-70s.

southeast winds 10 to 15 miles an hour. Monday, sunny, hot with highs around 105. Monday night, mostly clear. Lows in the mid-70s. Heat index values up to 105 early until midnight. Tuesday, partly sunny in the morning, then sunny with a slight chance of showers and thunderstorms in the afternoon. Hot with highs around 100. Chance of rain 20%. Tuesday night, mostly clear until midnight, then becoming partly cloudy. Lows in the lower 70s. Heat index values up to 105 early until midnight. Wednesday, mostly sunny. Highs in the upper 90s. Wednesday night, mostly clear. Lows in the lower 70s. Thursday, mostly sunny. Highs in the upper 90s. Thursday night, mostly clear until midnight, then becoming partly cloudy. Lows in the mid-70s. Friday, mostly sunny. A slight chance of showers and thunderstorms in the morning. Hot with highs around 100. Chance of rain 20%. 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It's Stillwater. The temperature was 83 degrees, the dew point 67, and the relative humidity 58%. The wind was southeast at 3 miles an hour. The pressure was 30.00 inches and steady. At Guthrie, it was clear. The temperature was 82. The wind was southeast at 7. Observations from around the region. It was clear, with a temperature of 81 at Woodward and 76 at Springfield. It was partly cloudy, with a temperature of 79 at Oklahoma City and 83 at Tulsa. It was mostly cloudy, with a temperature of 83 at Wichita and 88 at Dallas-Fort Worth. Once again at 1 a.m., it's Stillwater. The temperature was 83 degrees, the dew point 67, and the relative humidity 58%. The wind was southeast at 3 miles an hour. The pressure was 30.00 inches and steady. From the Norman Forecast Office, here is the forecast for Stillwater and surrounding area. Rest of tonight, partly cloudy with a chance of showers with a slight chance of thunderstorms. Lows in the mid-70s. Southeast winds around 5 miles an hour. Chance of rain 30%. Saturday, mostly sunny with a 20% chance of showers. Highs in the mid-90s. Southeast winds 5 to 10 miles an hour, becoming east in the afternoon. Saturday night, clear until midnight, then becoming partly cloudy. Lows in the lower 70s. East winds 5 to 10 miles an hour. Sunday, mostly cloudy in the morning, then becoming mostly sunny. Highs in the upper 90s. East winds 5 to 10 miles an hour. Sunday night, partly cloudy. Lows in the mid-70s. Southeast winds 10 to 15 miles an hour. Monday, sunny, hot with highs around 105. Monday night, mostly clear. Lows in the mid-70s. Heat index values up to 105 early until midnight. Tuesday, partly sunny in the morning, then sunny with a slight chance of showers and thunderstorms in the afternoon. Hot with highs around 100. Chance of rain 20%. Tuesday night, mostly clear until midnight, then becoming partly cloudy. Lows in the lower 70s. Heat index values up to 105 early until midnight. Wednesday, mostly sunny. Highs in the upper 90s. Wednesday night, mostly clear. Lows in the lower 70s. Thursday, mostly sunny. Highs in the upper 90s. Thursday night, mostly clear until midnight,

It was partly cloudy, with a temperature of 79 at Oklahoma City and 83 at Tulsa. It was mostly cloudy, with a temperature of 83 at Wichita and 88 at Dallas-Fort Worth. Once again at 1 a.m., it's still water. The temperature was 83 degrees, the dew point 67, and the relative humidity 58%. The wind was southeast at 3 miles an hour. The pressure was 30.00 inches and steady. From the Norman Forecast Office, here is the forecast for Stillwater and surrounding area. Rest of tonight, partly cloudy with a chance of showers with a slight chance of thunderstorms. Lows in the mid-70s. Southeast winds around 5 miles an hour. Chance of rain 30%. Saturday, mostly sunny with a 20% chance of showers. Highs in the mid-90s. Southeast winds 5 to 10 miles an hour, becoming east in the afternoon. Saturday night, clear until midnight, then becoming partly cloudy. Lows in the lower 70s. East winds 5 to 10 miles an hour. Sunday, mostly cloudy in the morning, then becoming mostly sunny. Highs in the upper 90s. East winds 5 to 10 miles an hour. Sunday night, partly cloudy. Lows in the mid-70s. Southeast winds 10 to 15 miles an hour. Monday, sunny, hot with highs

Highs around 100. Chance of rain 20%. 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It's Stillwater. The temperature was 83 degrees, the dew point 67, and the relative humidity 58%. The wind was southeast at 3 miles an hour. The pressure was 30.00 inches and steady. At Guthrie, it was clear. The temperature was 82. The wind was southeast at 7. Observations from around the region. It was clear, with a temperature of 81 at Woodward and 76 at Springfield. It was partly cloudy, with a temperature of 79 at Oklahoma City and 83 at Tulsa. It was mostly cloudy, with a temperature of 83 at Wichita and 88 at Dallas-Fort Worth. Once again at 1 a.m., it's Stillwater. The temperature was 83 degrees, the dew point 67, and the relative humidity 58%. The wind was southeast at 3 miles an hour. The pressure was 30.00 inches and steady. From the Norman Forecast Office, here is the forecast for Stillwater and surrounding area. Rest of tonight, partly cloudy with a chance of showers with a slight chance of thunderstorms. Lows in the mid-70s. Southeast winds around 5 miles an hour. Chance of rain 30%. Saturday, mostly sunny with a 20% chance of showers. Highs in the mid-90s. Southeast winds 5 to 10 miles an hour, becoming east in the afternoon. Saturday night, clear until midnight, then becoming partly cloudy. Lows in the lower 70s. East winds 5 to 10 miles an hour. Sunday, mostly cloudy in the morning, then becoming mostly sunny. Highs in the upper 90s. East winds 5 to 10 miles an hour. Sunday night, partly cloudy. Lows in the mid-70s. Southeast winds 10 to 15 miles an hour. Monday, sunny, hot with highs around 105. Monday night, mostly clear. Lows in the mid-70s. Heat index values up to 105 early until midnight. Tuesday, partly sunny in the morning, then sunny with a slight chance of showers and thunderstorms in the afternoon. Hot with highs around 100. Chance of rain 20%. Tuesday night, mostly clear until midnight, then becoming partly cloudy. Lows in the lower 70s. Heat index values up to 105 early until midnight. Wednesday, mostly sunny. Highs in the upper 90s. Wednesday night, mostly clear. Lows in the lower 70s. Thursday, mostly sunny. Highs in the upper 90s. Thursday night, mostly clear until midnight, then becoming partly cloudy. Lows in the mid-70s. Friday, mostly sunny. A slight chance of showers and thunderstorms in the morning. Hot with highs around 100. Chance of rain 20%. You're listening to Stillwater Weather Radio, and here are 1 a.m. weather observations. It's Stillwater. The temperature was 83 degrees, the dew point 67, and the relative humidity 58%. The wind was southeast at 3 miles an hour. The pressure was 30.00 inches and steady.

Saturday, mostly sunny with a 20% chance of showers. Highs in the mid-90s. Southeast winds 5 to 10 miles an hour, becoming east in the afternoon.

Saturday night, clear until midnight, then becoming partly cloudy. Lows in the lower 70s. East winds 5 to 10 miles an hour. Sunday, mostly cloudy in the morning, then becoming mostly sunny. Highs in the upper 90s. East winds 5 to 10 miles an hour. Sunday night, partly cloudy. Lows in the mid 70s. Southeast winds 10 to 15 miles an hour. Monday, sunny, hot with highs around 105. Monday night, mostly clear. Lows in the mid 70s. Heat index values up to 105 early until midnight. Tuesday, partly sunny in the morning, then sunny with a slight chance of showers and thunderstorms in the afternoon. Hot with highs around 100. Chance of rain 20%. Tuesday night, mostly clear until midnight, then becoming partly cloudy. Lows in the lower 70s. Heat index values up to 105 early until midnight. Wednesday, mostly sunny. Highs in the upper 90s. Wednesday night, mostly clear. Lows in the lower 70s. Thursday, mostly sunny. Highs in the upper 90s. Thursday night, mostly clear until midnight, then becoming partly cloudy. Lows in the mid 70s. Friday, mostly sunny. A slight chance of showers and thunderstorms in the morning. Hot with highs around 100. Chance of rain 20%. 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It's Stillwater. The temperature was 83 degrees, the dew point 67, and the relative humidity 58%. The wind was southeast at 3 miles an hour. The pressure was 30.00 inches and steady. At Guthrie, it was clear. The temperature was 82. The wind was southeast at 7. Observations from around the region. It was clear, with a temperature of 81 at Woodward and 76 at Springfield. It was partly cloudy, with a temperature of 79 at Oklahoma City and 83 at Tulsa. It was mostly cloudy, with a temperature of 83 at Wichita and 88 at Dallas-Fort Worth. Once again at 1 a.m., it's Stillwater. The temperature was 83 degrees, the dew point 67, and the relative humidity 58%. The wind was southeast at 3 miles an hour. The pressure was 30.00 inches and steady. From the Norman Forecast Office, here is the forecast for Stillwater and surrounding area. Rest of tonight, partly cloudy with a chance of showers with a slight chance of thunderstorms. Lows in the mid-70s. Southeast winds around 5 miles an hour. Chance of rain 30%. Saturday, mostly sunny with a 20% chance of showers. Highs in the mid-90s. Southeast winds 5 to 10 miles an hour, becoming east in the afternoon. Saturday night, clear until midnight, then becoming partly cloudy. Lows in the lower 70s. East winds 5 to 10 miles an hour. Sunday, mostly cloudy in the morning, then becoming mostly sunny. Highs in the upper 90s. East winds 5 to 10 miles an hour. Sunday night, partly cloudy. Lows in the mid 70s. Southeast winds 10 to 15 miles an hour. Monday, sunny, hot with highs around 105. Monday night, mostly clear. Lows in the mid-70s. Heat index values up to 105 early until midnight. Tuesday, partly sunny in the morning, then sunny with a slight chance of showers and thunderstorms in the afternoon. Hot with highs around 100. Chance of rain 20%. Tuesday night, mostly clear until midnight, then becoming partly cloudy. Lows in the lower 70s. Heat index values up to 105 early until midnight. Wednesday, mostly sunny. Highs in the upper 90s. Wednesday night, mostly clear. Lows in the lower 70s. Thursday, mostly sunny. Highs in the upper 90s. Thursday night, mostly clear until midnight, then becoming partly cloudy, mostly clear. Lows in the lower 70s.

Thursday, mostly sunny. Highs in the upper 90s. Thursday night, mostly clear until midnight, then becoming partly cloudy. Lows in the mid-70s. Friday, mostly sunny. A slight chance of showers and thunderstorms in the morning. Hot with highs around 100. Chance of rain 20%. From the Norman Forecast Office, here is the forecast for Stillwater and surrounding area. Rest of tonight, partly cloudy with a chance of showers with a slight chance of thunderstorms. Lows in the mid-70s. Southeast winds around 5 miles an hour. Chance of rain 30%. Saturday, mostly sunny. A chance of showers with a slight chance of thunderstorms in the morning. Highs in the upper 90s. South winds 5 to 10 miles an hour, becoming east in the afternoon. Chance of rain 30%. Heat index values up to 106 in the afternoon. Saturday night, mostly clear until midnight, then becoming partly cloudy. Lows in the lower 70s. East winds 5 to 10 miles an hour. Sunday, mostly cloudy in the morning, then becoming mostly sunny. Highs in the upper 90s. East winds 5 to 10 miles an hour. Sunday night, mostly clear until midnight, then becoming partly cloudy. Lows in the mid-70s. Southeast winds 5 to 10 miles an hour. Monday, mostly sunny. Hot with highs 100 to 105. Monday night, mostly clear until midnight, then becoming partly cloudy. Lows in the mid-70s. Heat index values up to 105 early until midnight. Tuesday, mostly sunny. Hot with highs around 100. Heat index values up to 105 in the afternoon. Tuesday night, partly cloudy. Lows in the lower 70s. Wednesday, partly sunny. Highs in the upper 90s. Wednesday night, mostly clear. Lows in the lower 70s. Thursday, mostly sunny. Highs in the upper 90s. Thursday night, mostly clear. Lows in the lower 70s. Friday, mostly sunny. Hot with highs around 100. 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It's Stillwater. The temperature was 83 degrees, the dew point 67, and the relative humidity 58%. The wind was southeast at 3 miles an hour. The pressure was 30.00 inches and steady. At Guthrie, it was clear. The temperature was 82. The wind was southeast at 7. Observations from around the region. It was clear, with a temperature of 81 at Woodward and 76 at Springfield. It was partly cloudy, with a temperature of 79 at Oklahoma City and 83 at Tulsa. It was mostly cloudy, with a temperature of 83 at Wichita and 88 at Dallas-Fort Worth. Once again at 1 a.m., it's Stillwater. The temperature was 83 degrees, the dew point 67, and the relative humidity 58%. The wind was southeast at 3 miles an hour. The pressure was 30.00 inches and steady. From the Norman Forecast Office, here is the forecast for Stillwater and surrounding area. Rest of tonight, partly cloudy with a chance of showers with a slight chance of thunderstorms. Lows in the mid-70s. Southeast winds around 5 miles an hour. Chance of rain 30%. Saturday, mostly sunny. A chance of showers with a slight chance of thunderstorms in the morning. Highs in the upper 90s. South winds 5 to 10 miles an hour, becoming east in the afternoon. Chance of rain 30%. Heat index values up to 106 in the afternoon. Saturday night, mostly clear until midnight, then becoming partly cloudy. Lows in the lower 70s. East winds 5 to 10 miles an hour. Sunday, mostly cloudy in the morning, then becoming mostly sunny. Highs in the upper 90s. East winds 5 to 10 miles an hour. Sunday night, mostly clear until midnight, then becoming partly cloudy. Lows in the mid-70s. Southeast winds 5 to 10 miles an hour. Monday, mostly sunny. Hot with highs 100 to 105. Monday night, mostly clear until midnight, then becoming partly cloudy. Lows in the mid-70s.

Heat index values up to 105 early until midnight. Tuesday, mostly sunny. Hot with highs around 100. Heat index values up to 105 in the afternoon. Tuesday night, partly cloudy. Lows in the lower 70s. Wednesday, partly sunny. Highs in the upper 90s. Wednesday night, mostly clear. Lows in the lower 70s. Thursday, mostly sunny. Highs in the upper 90s. Thursday night, mostly clear. Lows in the lower 70s. Friday, mostly sunny. Hot with highs around 100. 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It's Stillwater. The temperature was 83 degrees, the dew point 67, and the relative humidity 58%. The wind was southeast at 3 miles an hour. The pressure was 30.00 inches and steady. At Guthrie, it was clear. The temperature was 82. The wind was southeast at 7. Observations from around the region. It was clear, with a temperature of 81 at Woodward and 76 at Springfield. It was partly cloudy, with a temperature of 79 at Oklahoma City and 83 at Tulsa. It was mostly cloudy, with a temperature of 83 at Wichita and 88 at Dallas-Fort Worth. Once again at 1 a.m., it's still water. The temperature was 83 degrees, the dew point 67, and the relative humidity 58%. The wind was southeast at 3 miles an hour. The pressure was 30.00 inches and steady. From the Norman Forecast Office, here is the forecast for Stillwater and surrounding area. Rest of tonight, partly cloudy with a chance of showers with a slight chance of thunderstorms. Lows in the mid-70s. Southeast winds around 5 miles an hour. Chance of rain 30%. Saturday, mostly sunny. A chance of showers with a slight chance of thunderstorms in the morning. Highs in the upper 90s. South winds 5 to 10 miles an hour, becoming east in the afternoon. Chance of rain 30%. Heat index values up to 106 in the afternoon. Saturday night, mostly clear until midnight, then becoming partly cloudy. Lows in the lower 70s. East winds 5 to 10 miles an hour. Sunday, mostly cloudy in the morning, then becoming mostly sunny. Highs in the upper 90s. East winds 5 to 10 miles an hour. Sunday night, mostly clear until midnight, then becoming partly cloudy. Lows in the mid-70s. Southeast winds 5 to 10 miles an hour. Monday, mostly sunny. Hot with highs 100 to 105. Monday night, mostly clear until midnight, then becoming partly cloudy. Lows in the mid-70s. Heat index values up to 105 early until midnight. Tuesday, mostly sunny. Hot with highs around 100. Heat index values up to 105 in the afternoon. Tuesday night, partly cloudy. Lows in the lower 70s. Wednesday, partly sunny. Highs in the upper 90s. Wednesday night, mostly clear. Lows in the lower 70s. Thursday, mostly sunny. Highs in the upper 90s. Thursday night, mostly clear. Lows in the lower 70s. Friday, mostly sunny. Hot with highs around 100. 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It's Stillwater. The temperature was 83 degrees, the dew point 67, and the relative humidity 58%. The wind was southeast at 3 miles an hour. The pressure was 30.00 inches and steady. At Guthrie, it was clear. The temperature was 82. The wind was southeast at 7. Observations from around the region. It was clear, with a temperature of 81 at Woodward and 76 at Springfield. It was partly cloudy, with a temperature of 79 at Oklahoma City and 83 at Tulsa. It was mostly cloudy, with a temperature of 83 at Wichita and 88 at Dallas-Fort Worth. Once again at 1 a.m., it's still water. The temperature was 83 degrees, the dew point 67, and the relative humidity 58%. The wind was southeast at 3 miles an hour.

The pressure was 30.00 inches and steady. From the Norman Forecast Office, here is the forecast for Stillwater and surrounding area. Rest of tonight, partly cloudy with a chance of showers and thunderstorms. Lows in the mid-70s. 5 miles an hour. Chance of rain 30%. Saturday, mostly sunny. A chance of showers with a slight chance of thunderstorms in the morning. Highs in the upper 90s. South winds 5 to 10 miles an hour, becoming east in the afternoon. Chance of rain 30%. Heat index values up to 106 in the afternoon. Saturday night, mostly clear until midnight, then becoming partly cloudy. Lows in the lower 70s. East winds 5 to 10 miles an hour. Sunday, mostly cloudy in the morning, then becoming mostly sunny. Highs in the upper 90s. East winds 5 to 10 miles an hour. Sunday night, mostly clear until midnight, then becoming partly cloudy. Lows in the mid-70s. Southeast winds 5 to 10 miles an hour. Monday, mostly sunny. Hot with highs 100 to 105. Monday night, mostly clear until midnight, then becoming partly cloudy. Lows in the mid-70s. Heat index values 105 early until midnight. Tuesday, mostly sunny. Hot with highs around 100. Heat index values up to 105 in the afternoon. Tuesday night, partly cloudy. Lows in the lower 70s. Wednesday, partly sunny. Highs in the upper 90s. Wednesday night, mostly clear. Lows in the lower 70s. Thursday, mostly sunny. Highs in the upper 90s. Thursday night, mostly clear. Lows in the lower 70s. Friday, mostly sunny. Hot with highs around 100. 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It's Stillwater. The temperature was 83 degrees, the dew point 67, and the relative humidity 58%. The wind was southeast at 3 miles an hour. The pressure was 30.00 inches and steady. At Guthrie, it was clear. The temperature was 82. The wind was southeast at 7. Observations from around the region. It was clear, with a temperature of 81 at Woodward and 76 at Springfield. It was partly cloudy, with a temperature of 79 at Oklahoma City and 83 at Tulsa. It was mostly cloudy, with a temperature of 83 at Wichita and 88 at Dallas-Fort Worth. Once again at 1 a.m., it's Stillwater. The temperature was 83 degrees, the dew point 67, and the relative humidity 58%. The wind was southeast at 3 miles an hour. The pressure was 30.00 inches and steady. From the Norman Forecast Office, here is the forecast for Stillwater and surrounding area. Rest of tonight, partly cloudy with a chance of showers with a slight chance of thunderstorms. Lows in the mid-70s. Southeast winds around 5 miles an hour. Chance of rain 30%. Saturday, mostly sunny. A chance of showers with a slight chance of thunderstorms in the morning. Highs in the upper 90s. South winds 5 to 10 miles an hour, becoming east in the afternoon. Chance of rain 30%. Heat index values up to 106 in the afternoon. Saturday night, mostly clear until midnight, partly cloudy. Lows in the lower 70s. East winds 5 to 10 miles an hour. Sunday, mostly cloudy in the morning, then becoming mostly sunny. Highs in the upper 90s. East winds 5 to 10 miles an hour. Sunday night, mostly clear until midnight, then becoming partly cloudy. Lows in the mid-70s. Southeast winds 5 to 10 miles an hour. Monday, mostly sunny. Hot with highs 100 to 105. Monday night, mostly clear until midnight, then becoming partly cloudy. Lows in the mid-70s. Heat index values up to 105 early until midnight.

Wednesday, mostly sunny. Hot with highs around 100. Heat index up to 105 in the afternoon. Tuesday night, partly cloudy. Lows in the lower 70s. Wednesday, partly sunny. Highs in the upper 90s. Wednesday night, mostly clear. Lows in the lower 70s. Thursday, mostly sunny. Highs in the upper 90s. Thursday night, mostly clear. Lows in the lower 70s. Friday, mostly sunny. Hot with highs around 100. 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It's Stillwater. The temperature was 83 degrees, the dew point 67, and the relative humidity 58%. The wind was southeast at 3 miles an hour. The pressure was 30.00 inches and steady. At Guthrie, it was clear. The temperature was 82. The wind was southeast at 7. Observations from around the region. It was clear, with a temperature of 81 at Woodward and 76 at Springfield. It was partly cloudy, with a temperature of 79 at Oklahoma City and 83 at Tulsa. It was mostly cloudy, with a temperature of 83 at Wichita and 88 at Dallas-Fort Worth. Once again at 1 a.m., it's still water. The temperature was 83 degrees, the dew point 67, and the relative humidity 58%. The wind was southeast at 3 miles an hour. The pressure was 30.00 inches and steady. From the Norman Forecast Office, here is the forecast for Stillwater and surrounding area. Rest of tonight, partly cloudy with a chance of showers with a slight chance of thunderstorms. Lows in the mid-70s. Southeast winds around 5 miles an hour. Chance of rain 30%. Saturday, mostly sunny. A chance of showers with a slight chance of thunderstorms in the morning. Highs in the upper 90s. South winds 5 to 10 miles an hour, becoming east in the afternoon. Chance of rain 30%. Heat index values up to 106 in the afternoon. Saturday night, mostly clear until midnight, then becoming partly cloudy. Lows in the lower 70s. East winds 5 to 10 miles an hour. Sunday, mostly cloudy in the morning, then becoming mostly sunny. Highs in the upper 90s. East winds 5 to 10 miles an hour. Sunday night, mostly clear until midnight, then becoming partly cloudy. Lows in the mid-70s. Southeast winds 5 to 10 miles an hour. Monday, mostly sunny. Hot with highs 100 to 105. Monday night, mostly clear until midnight, then becoming partly cloudy. Lows in the mid-70s. Heat index values up to 105 early until midnight. Tuesday, mostly sunny. Hot with highs around 100. Heat index values up to 105 in the afternoon. Tuesday night, partly cloudy. Lows in the lower 70s. Wednesday, partly sunny. Highs in the upper 90s. Wednesday night, mostly clear. Lows in the lower 70s. Thursday, mostly sunny. Highs in the upper 90s. Thursday night, mostly clear. Lows in the lower 70s. Friday, mostly sunny. Hot with highs around 100. 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It's Stillwater. The temperature was 83 degrees, the dew point 67, and the relative humidity 58%. The wind was southeast at 3 miles an hour. The pressure was 30.00 inches and steady. At Guthrie, it was clear. The temperature was 82. The wind was southeast at 7. Observations from around the region. It was clear, with a temperature of 81 at Woodward and 76 at Springfield. It was partly cloudy, with a temperature of 79 at Oklahoma City and 83 at Tulsa. It was mostly cloudy, with a temperature of 83 at Wichita and 88 at Dallas-Fort Worth. Once again at 1 a.m., it's still water. The temperature was 83 degrees, the dew point 67, and the relative humidity 58%. The wind was southeast at 3 miles an hour. The pressure was 30.00 inches and steady.

From the Norman Forecast Office, here is the forecast for Stillwater and surrounding area. Rest of tonight, partly cloudy with a chance of showers with a slight chance of thunderstorms. Lows in the mid-70s. Southeast wind around 5 miles an hour. Chance of rain 30%. Saturday, mostly sunny. A chance of showers with a slight chance of thunderstorms in the morning. Highs in the upper 90s. South winds 5 to 10 miles an hour, becoming east in the afternoon. Chance of rain 30%. Heat index values up to 106 in the afternoon. Saturday night, mostly clear until midnight, then becoming partly cloudy. Lows in the lower 70s. East winds 5 to 10 miles an hour. Sunday, mostly cloudy in the morning, then becoming mostly sunny. Highs in the upper 90s. East winds 5 to 10 miles an hour. Sunday night, mostly clear until midnight, then becoming partly cloudy. Lows in the mid-70s. Southeast winds 5 to 10 miles an hour. Monday, mostly sunny. Hot with highs 100 to 105. Monday night, mostly clear until midnight, then becoming partly cloudy. Lows in the mid-70s. Heat index values up to 105 early until midnight. Tuesday, mostly sunny. Hot with highs around 100. Heat index values up to 105 in the afternoon. Tuesday night, partly cloudy. Lows in the lower 70s. Wednesday, partly sunny. Highs in the upper 90s. Wednesday night, mostly clear. Lows in the lower 70s. Thursday, mostly sunny. Highs in the upper 90s. Thursday night, mostly clear. Lows in the lower 70s. Friday, mostly sunny. Hot with highs around 100. 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It's Stillwater. The temperature was 83 degrees, the dew point 67, and the relative humidity 58%. The wind was southeast at 3 miles an hour. The pressure was 30.00 inches and steady. At Guthrie, it was clear. The temperature was 82. The wind was southeast at 7. Observations from around the region. It was clear, with a temperature of 81 at Woodward and 76 at Springfield. It was partly cloudy, with a temperature of 79 at Oklahoma City and 83 at Tulsa. It was mostly cloudy, with a temperature of 83 at Wichita and 88 at Dallas-Fort Worth. Once again at 1 a.m., it's Stillwater. The temperature was 83 degrees, the dew point 67, and the relative humidity 58%. The wind was southeast at 3 miles an hour. The pressure was 30.00 inches and steady. From the Norman Forecast Office, here is the forecast for Stillwater and surrounding area. Rest of tonight, partly cloudy with a chance of showers with a slight chance of thunderstorms. Lows in the mid-70s. Southeast wind around 5 miles an hour. Chance of rain 30%. Saturday, mostly sunny. A chance of showers with a slight chance of thunderstorms in the morning. Highs in the upper 90s. South winds 5 to 10 miles an hour, becoming east in the afternoon. Chance of rain 30%. Heat index values up to 106 in the afternoon. Saturday night, mostly clear until midnight, then becoming partly cloudy. Lows in the lower 70s. East winds 5 to 10 miles an hour. Sunday, mostly cloudy in the morning, then becoming mostly sunny. Highs in the upper 90s. East winds 5 to 10 miles an hour. Sunday night, mostly clear until midnight, then becoming partly cloudy. Lows in the mid-70s. Southeast winds 5 to 10 miles an hour. Monday, mostly sunny. Hot with highs 100 to 105. Monday night, mostly clear until midnight, then becoming partly cloudy. Lows in the mid-70s. Heat index values up to 105 early until midnight. Tuesday, mostly sunny. Hot with highs around 100. Heat index values up to 105 in the afternoon. Tuesday night, partly cloudy. Lows in the lower 70s. Wednesday, partly sunny. Highs in the upper 90s.

Wednesday night, mostly clear. Lows in the lower 70s. Thursday, mostly sunny. Highs in the upper 90s. Thursday night, mostly clear. Lows in the lower 70s. Friday, mostly sunny. Hot with highs around 100. 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It's Stillwater. The temperature was 83 degrees, the dew point 67, and the relative humidity 58%. The wind was southeast at 3 miles an hour. The pressure was 30.00 inches and steady. At Guthrie, it was clear. The temperature was 82. The wind was southeast at 7. Observations from around the region. It was clear, with a temperature of 81 at Woodward and 76 at Springfield. It was partly cloudy, with a temperature of 79 at Oklahoma City and 83 at Tulsa. It was mostly cloudy, with a temperature of 83 at Wichita and 88 at Dallas-Fort Worth. Once again at 1 a.m., it's still water. The temperature was 83 degrees, the dew point 67, and the relative humidity 58%. The wind was southeast at 3 miles an hour. The pressure was 30.00 inches and steady. 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Programming originates from the National Weather Service Forecast Office in Norman, Oklahoma. From the Norman Forecast Office, here is the forecast for Stillwater and surrounding area. Rest of tonight, partly cloudy with a chance of showers with a slight chance of thunderstorms. Lows in the mid-70s. Southeast wind around 5 miles an hour. Chance of rain 30%. Saturday, mostly sunny. A chance of showers with a slight chance of thunderstorms in the morning. Highs in the upper 90s. South winds 5 to 10 miles an hour, becoming east in the afternoon. Chance of rain 30%. Heat index values up to 106 in the afternoon. Saturday night, mostly clear until midnight, then becoming partly cloudy. Lows in the lower 70s. East winds 5 to 10 miles an hour. Sunday, mostly cloudy in the morning, then becoming mostly sunny. Highs in the upper 90s. East winds 5 to 10 miles an hour. Sunday night, mostly clear until midnight, then becoming partly cloudy. Lows in the mid-70s. Southeast winds 5 to 10 miles an hour. Monday, mostly sunny. Hot with highs 100 to 105. Monday night, mostly clear until midnight, then becoming partly cloudy. Lows in the mid-70s. Heat index values up to 105 early until midnight. Tuesday, mostly sunny. Hot with highs around 100. Heat index values up to 105 in the afternoon. Tuesday night, partly cloudy. Lows in the lower 70s. Wednesday, partly sunny. Highs in the upper 90s. Wednesday night, mostly clear. Lows in the lower 70s. Thursday, mostly sunny. Highs in the upper 90s. Thursday night, mostly clear. Lows in the lower 70s. Friday, mostly sunny. Hot with highs around 100. 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It's Stillwater. The temperature was 83 degrees, the dew point 67, and the relative humidity 58%. The wind was southeast at 3 miles an hour. The pressure was 30.00 inches and steady. At Guthrie, it was clear. The temperature was 82. The wind was southeast at 7. Observations from around the region. It was clear, with a temperature of 81 at Woodward and 76 at Springfield. It was partly cloudy, with a temperature of 79 at Oklahoma City and 83 at Tulsa. It was mostly cloudy, with a temperature of 83 at Wichita and 88 at Dallas-Fort Worth. Once again at 1 a.m., it's still water. The temperature was 83 degrees, the dew point 67, and the relative humidity 58%. The wind was southeast at 3 miles an hour. The pressure was 30.00 inches and steady. 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

2 a.m. weather observations. It's still water. The temperature was 80 degrees, the dew point 69, and the relative humidity 69%. The wind was southeast at 5 miles an hour. The pressure was 29.99 inches and falling. At Ponca City, it was partly cloudy. The temperature was 85, the dew point 67, and the relative humidity 54%. The wind was south at 7. The pressure was 29.99 inches and falling. At Guthrie, it was clear. The temperature was 81, the dew point 66, and the relative humidity 60%. The wind was southeast at 6. The pressure was 29.99 inches and steady. Observations from around the region. At Springfield, it was clear, with a temperature of 75. It was partly cloudy, with a temperature of 77 at Oklahoma City, and 82 at Tulsa. At Dallas-Fort Worth, it was mostly cloudy, with a temperature of 88. At Wichita, it was cloudy, with a temperature of 83. Once again at 2 a.m., at Stillwater. The temperature was 80 degrees, the dew point 69, and the relative humidity 69%. The wind was southeast at 5 miles an hour. The pressure was 29.99 inches and falling. From the Norman Forecast Office, here is the forecast for Stillwater and surrounding area. Rest of tonight, partly cloudy with a chance of showers with a slight chance of thunderstorms. Lows in the mid-70s. Southeast wind around 5 miles an hour. Chance of rain 30%. Saturday, mostly sunny. A chance of showers with a slight chance of thunderstorms in the morning. Highs in the upper 90s. South winds 5 to 10 miles an hour, becoming east in the afternoon. Chance of rain 30%. Heat index values up to 106 in the afternoon. Saturday night, mostly clear until midnight, then becoming partly cloudy. Lows in the lower 70s. East winds 5 to 10 miles an hour. Sunday, mostly cloudy in the morning, then becoming mostly sunny. Highs in the upper 90s. East winds 5 to 10 miles an hour. Sunday night, mostly clear until midnight, then becoming partly cloudy. Lows in the mid-70s. Southeast winds 5 to 10 miles an hour. Monday, mostly sunny. Hot with highs 100 to 105. Monday night, mostly clear until midnight, then becoming partly cloudy. Lows in the mid-70s. Heat index values up to 105 early until midnight. Tuesday, mostly sunny. Hot with highs around 100. Heat index values up to 105 in the afternoon. Tuesday night, partly cloudy. Lows in the lower 70s. Wednesday, partly sunny. Highs in the upper 90s. Wednesday night, mostly clear. Lows in the lower 70s. Thursday, mostly sunny. Highs in the upper 90s. Thursday night, mostly clear. Lows in the lower 70s. Friday, mostly sunny. Hot with highs around 100. 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It's Stillwater. The temperature was 80 degrees, the dew point 69, and the relative humidity 69%. The wind was southeast at 5 miles an hour. The pressure was 29.99 inches and falling. At Ponca City, it was partly cloudy. The temperature was 85, the dew point 67, and the relative humidity 54%. The wind was south at 7. The pressure was 29.99 inches and falling. At Guthrie, it was clear. The temperature was 81, the dew point 66, and the relative humidity 60%. The wind was southeast at 6. The pressure was 29.99 inches and steady. Observations from around the region. At Springfield, it was clear, with a temperature of 75. It was partly cloudy, with a temperature of 77 at Oklahoma City, and 82 at Tulsa. At Dallas-Fort Worth, it was mostly cloudy, with a temperature of 88. At Wichita, it was cloudy, with a temperature of 83. Once again at 2 a.m., at Stillwater. The temperature was 80 degrees, the dew point 69, and the relative humidity 69%. The wind was southeast.

at 5 miles an hour. The pressure was 29.99 inches and falling. From the Norman Forecast Office, here is the forecast for Stillwater and surrounding area. Rest of tonight, partly cloudy with a chance of showers with a slight chance of thunderstorms. Lows in the mid-70s. Southeast winds around 5 miles an hour. Chance of rain 30%. Saturday, mostly sunny. A chance of showers with a slight chance of thunderstorms in the morning. Highs in the upper 90s. South winds 5 to 10 miles an hour, becoming east in the afternoon. Chance of rain 30%. Heat index values up to 106 in the afternoon. Saturday night, mostly clear until midnight, then becoming partly cloudy. Lows in the lower 70s. East winds 5 to 10 miles an hour. Sunday, mostly cloudy in the morning, then becoming mostly sunny. Highs in the upper 90s. East winds 5 to 10 miles an hour. Sunday night, mostly clear until midnight, then becoming partly cloudy. Lows in the mid-70s. Southeast winds 5 to 10 miles an hour. Monday, mostly sunny. Hot with highs 100 to 105. Monday night, mostly clear until midnight, then becoming partly cloudy. Lows in the mid-70s. Heat index values up to 105 early until midnight. Tuesday, mostly sunny. Hot with highs around 100. Heat index values up to 105 in the afternoon. Tuesday night, partly cloudy. Lows in the lower 70s. Wednesday, partly sunny. Highs in the upper 90s. Wednesday night, mostly clear. Lows in the lower 70s. Thursday, mostly sunny. Highs in the upper 90s. Thursday night, mostly clear. Lows in the lower 70s. Friday, mostly sunny. Hot with highs around 100.

and 82 at Tulsa. At Dallas-Fort Worth, it was mostly cloudy, with a temperature of 88. At Wichita, it was cloudy, with a temperature of 83. Once again at 2 a.m., it's still water. The temperature was 80 degrees, the dew point 69, and the relative humidity 69%. The wind was southeast at 5 miles an hour. The pressure was 29.99 inches and falling. From the Norman Forecast Office, here is the forecast for Stillwater and surrounding area. Rest of tonight, partly cloudy with a chance of showers with a slight chance of thunderstorms. Lows in the mid-70s. Southeast winds around 5 miles an hour. Chance of rain 30%. Saturday, mostly sunny. A chance of showers with a slight chance of thunderstorms in the morning. Highs in the upper 90s. South winds 5 to 10 miles an hour, becoming east in the afternoon. Chance of rain 30%. Heat index values up to 106 in the afternoon. Saturday night, mostly clear until midnight, then becoming partly cloudy. Lows in the lower 70s. East winds 5 to 10 miles an hour. Sunday, mostly cloudy in the morning, then becoming mostly sunny. Highs in the upper 90s. East winds 5 to 10 miles an hour. Sunday night, mostly clear until midnight, then becoming partly cloudy. Lows in the mid-70s. Southeast winds 5 to 10 miles an hour. Monday, mostly sunny. Hot with highs 100 to 105. Monday night, mostly clear until midnight, then becoming partly cloudy. Lows in the mid-70s. Heat index values up to 105 early until midnight. Tuesday, mostly sunny. Hot with highs around 100. Heat index values up to 105 in the afternoon. Tuesday night, partly cloudy. Lows in the lower 70s. Wednesday, partly sunny. Highs in the upper 90s. Wednesday night, mostly clear. Lows in the lower 70s. Thursday, mostly sunny. Highs in the upper 90s. Thursday night, mostly clear. Lows in the lower 70s. Friday, mostly sunny. Hot with highs around 100. 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It's Stillwater. The temperature was 80 degrees, the dew point 69, and the relative humidity 69%. The wind was southeast at 5 miles an hour. The pressure was 29.99 inches and falling. At Ponca City, it was partly cloudy. The temperature was 85, the dew point 67, and the relative humidity 54%. The wind was south at 7. The pressure was 29.99 inches and falling. At Guthrie, it was clear. The temperature was 81, the dew point 66, and the relative humidity 60%. The wind was southeast at 6. The pressure was 29.99 inches and steady. Observations from around the region. At Springfield, it was clear, with a temperature of 75. It was partly cloudy, with a temperature of 82 at Woodward, 77 at Oklahoma City, and 82 at Tulsa. At Dallas-Fort Worth, it was mostly cloudy, with a temperature of 88. At Wichita, it was cloudy, with a temperature of 83. Once again at 2 a.m., it's still water. The temperature was 80 degrees, the dew point 69, and the relative humidity 69%. The wind was southeast at 5 miles an hour. The pressure was 29.99 inches and falling. From the Norman Forecast Office, here is the forecast for Stillwater and surrounding area. Rest of tonight, partly cloudy with a chance of showers with a slight chance of thunderstorms. Lows in the mid-70s. Southeast winds around 5 miles an hour. Chance of rain 30%. Saturday, mostly sunny. A chance of showers with a slight chance of thunderstorms in the morning. Highs in the upper 90s. South winds 5 to 10 miles an hour, becoming east in the afternoon. Chance of rain 30%.

Index values up to 106 in the afternoon. Saturday night, mostly clear until midnight, then becoming partly cloudy. Lows in the lower 70s. East winds 5 to 10 miles an hour. Sunday, mostly cloudy in the morning, then becoming mostly sunny. Highs in the upper 90s. East winds 5 to 10 miles an hour. Sunday night, mostly clear until midnight, then becoming partly cloudy. Lows in the mid-70s. Southeast winds 5 to 10 miles an hour. Monday, mostly sunny. Hot with highs 100 to 105. Monday night, mostly clear until midnight, then becoming partly cloudy. Lows in the mid-70s. Heat index values up to 105 early until midnight. Tuesday, mostly sunny. Hot with highs around 100. Heat index values up to 105 in the afternoon. Tuesday night, partly cloudy. Lows in the lower 70s. Wednesday, partly sunny. Highs in the upper 90s. Wednesday night, mostly clear. Lows in the lower 70s. Thursday, mostly sunny. Highs in the upper 90s. Thursday night, mostly clear. Lows in the lower 70s. Friday, mostly sunny. Hot with highs around 100. 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It's Stillwater. The temperature was 80 degrees, the dew point 69, and the relative humidity 69%. The wind was southeast at 5 miles an hour. The pressure was 29.99 inches and falling. At Ponca City, it was partly cloudy. The temperature was 85, the dew point 67, and the relative humidity 54%. The wind was south at 7. The pressure was 29.99 inches and falling. At Guthrie, it was clear. The temperature was 81, the dew point 66, and the relative humidity 60%. The wind was southeast at 6. The pressure was 29.99 inches and steady. Observations from around the region. At Springfield, it was clear, with a temperature of 75. It was partly cloudy, with a temperature of 82 at Woodward, 77 at Oklahoma City, and 82 at Tulsa. At Dallas-Fort Worth, it was mostly cloudy, with a temperature of 88. At Wichita, it was cloudy, with a temperature of 83. Once again at 2 a.m., at Stillwater. The temperature was 80 degrees, the dew point 69, and the relative humidity 69%. The wind was southeast at 5 miles an hour. The pressure was 29.99 inches and falling. From the Norman Forecast Office, here is the forecast for Stillwater and surrounding area. Rest of tonight, partly cloudy with a chance of showers with a slight chance of thunderstorms. Lows in the mid-70s. Southeast winds around 5 miles an hour. Chance of rain 30%. Saturday, mostly sunny. A chance of showers with a slight chance of thunderstorms in the morning. Highs in the upper 90s. South winds 5 to 10 miles an hour, becoming east in the afternoon. Chance of rain 30%. Heat index values up to 106 in the afternoon. Saturday night, mostly clear until midnight, then becoming partly cloudy. Lows in the lower 70s. East winds 5 to 10 miles an hour. Sunday, mostly cloudy in the morning, then becoming mostly sunny. Highs in the upper 90s. East winds 5 to 10 miles an hour. Sunday night, mostly clear until midnight, then becoming partly cloudy. Lows in the mid-70s. Southeast winds 5 to 10 miles an hour. Monday, mostly sunny. Hot with highs 100 to 105. Monday night, mostly clear until midnight, then becoming partly cloudy. Lows in the mid-70s. Heat index values up to 105 early until midnight. Tuesday, mostly sunny. Hot with highs around 100. Heat index values up to 105 in the afternoon. Tuesday night, partly cloudy. Lows in the lower 70s. Wednesday, partly sunny. Highs in the upper 90s. Wednesday night, mostly clear. Lows in the lower 70s. Thursday, mostly sunny. Highs in the upper 90s. Thursday night.

mostly clear. Lows in the lower 70s. Friday, mostly sunny. Hot with highs around 100. 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It's Stillwater. The temperature was 80 degrees, the dew point 69, and the relative humidity 69%. The wind was southeast at 5 miles an hour. The pressure was 29.99 inches and falling. At Ponca City, it was partly cloudy. The temperature was 85, the dew point 67, and the relative humidity 54%. The wind was south at 7. The pressure was 29.99 inches and falling. At Guthrie, it was clear. The temperature was 81, the dew point 66, and the relative humidity 60%. The wind was southeast at 6. The pressure was 29.99 inches and steady. Observations from around the region. At Springfield, it was clear, with a temperature of 75. It was partly cloudy, with a temperature of 82 at Woodward, 77 at Oklahoma City, and 82 at Tulsa. At Dallas-Fort Worth, it was mostly cloudy, with a temperature of 88. At Wichita, it was cloudy, with a temperature of 83. Once again at 2 a.m., it's Stillwater. The temperature was 80 degrees, the dew point 69, and the relative humidity 69%. The wind was southeast at 5 miles an hour. The pressure was 29.99 inches and falling. From the Norman Forecast Office, here is the forecast for Stillwater and surrounding area. Rest of tonight, partly cloudy with a chance of showers with a slight chance of thunderstorms. Lows in the mid-70s. Southeast winds around 5 miles an hour. Chance of rain 30%. Saturday, mostly sunny. A chance of showers with a slight chance of thunderstorms in the morning. Highs in the upper 90s. South winds 5 to 10 miles an hour, becoming east in the afternoon. Chance of rain 30%. Heat index values up to 106 in the afternoon. Saturday night, mostly clear until midnight, then becoming partly cloudy. Lows in the lower 70s. East winds 5 to 10 miles an hour. Sunday, mostly cloudy in the morning, then becoming mostly sunny. Highs in the upper 90s. East winds 5 to 10 miles an hour. Sunday night, mostly clear until midnight, then becoming partly cloudy. Lows in the mid-70s. Southeast winds 5 to 10 miles an hour. Monday, mostly sunny. Hot with highs 100 to 105. Monday night, mostly clear until midnight, then becoming partly cloudy. Lows in the mid-70s. Heat index values up to 105 early until midnight. Tuesday, mostly sunny. Hot with highs around 100. Heat index values up to 105 in the afternoon. Tuesday night, partly cloudy. Lows in the lower 70s. Wednesday, partly sunny. Highs in the upper 90s. Wednesday night, mostly clear. Lows in the lower 70s. Thursday, mostly sunny. Highs in the upper 90s. Thursday night, mostly clear. Lows in the lower 70s. Friday, mostly sunny. Hot with highs around 100. 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It's Stillwater. The temperature was 80 degrees, the dew point 69, and the relative humidity 69%. The wind was southeast at 5 miles an hour. The pressure was 29.99 inches and falling. At Ponca City, it was partly cloudy. The temperature was 85, the dew point 67, and the relative humidity 54%. The wind was south at 7. The pressure was 29.99 inches and falling. At Guthrie, it was clear. The temperature was 81, the dew point 66, and the relative humidity 60%. The wind was southeast at 6. The pressure was 29.99 inches and steady. Observations from around the region. At Springfield, it was clear, with a temperature of 75. It was partly cloudy, with a temperature of 82 at Woodward, 77 at Oklahoma City, and 82 at Tulsa. At Dallas-Fort Worth, it was mostly cloudy, with a temperature of 88.

At Wichita, it was cloudy, with a temperature of 83. Once again at 2 a.m., at Stillwater, the temperature was 80 degrees, the dew point 69, and the relative humidity 69%. The wind was southeast at 5 miles an hour. The pressure was 29.99 inches and falling. From the Norman Forecast Office, here is the forecast for Stillwater and surrounding area. Rest of tonight, partly cloudy with a chance of showers with a slight chance of thunderstorms. Lows in the mid-70s. Southeast winds around 5 miles an hour. Chance of rain 30%. Saturday, mostly sunny. A chance of showers with a slight chance of thunderstorms in the morning. Highs in the upper 90s. South winds 5 to 10 miles an hour, becoming east in the afternoon. Chance of rain 30%. Heat index values up to 106 in the afternoon. Saturday night, mostly clear until midnight, then becoming partly cloudy. Lows in the lower 70s. East winds 5 to 10 miles an hour. Sunday, mostly cloudy in the morning, then becoming mostly sunny. Highs in the upper 90s. East winds 5 to 10 miles an hour. Sunday night, mostly clear until midnight, then becoming partly cloudy. Lows in the mid-70s. Southeast winds 5 to 10 miles an hour. Monday, mostly sunny. Hot with highs 100 to 105. Monday night, mostly clear until midnight, then becoming partly cloudy. Lows in the mid-70s. Heat index values up to 105 early until midnight. Tuesday, mostly sunny. Hot with highs around 100. Heat index values up to 105 in the afternoon. Tuesday night, partly cloudy. Lows in the lower 70s. Wednesday, partly sunny. Highs in the upper 90s. Wednesday night, mostly clear. Lows in the lower 70s. Thursday, mostly sunny. Highs in the upper 90s. Thursday night, mostly clear. Lows in the lower 70s. Friday, mostly sunny. Hot with highs around 100. 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It's Stillwater. The temperature was 80 degrees, the dew point 69, and the relative humidity 69%. The wind was southeast at 5 miles an hour. The pressure was 29.99 inches and falling. At Ponca City, it was partly cloudy. The temperature was 85, the dew point 67, and the relative humidity 54%. The wind was south at 7. The pressure was 29.99 inches and falling. At Guthrie, it was clear. The temperature was 81, the dew point 66, and the relative humidity 60%. The wind was southeast at 6. The pressure was 29.99 inches and steady. Observations from around the region. At Springfield, it was clear, with a temperature of 75. It was partly cloudy, with a temperature of 82 at Woodward, 77 at Oklahoma City, and 82 at Tulsa. At Dallas-Fort Worth, it was mostly cloudy, with a temperature of 88. At Wichita, it was cloudy, with a temperature of 83. Once again at 2 a.m., at Stillwater. The temperature was 80 degrees, the dew point 69, and the relative humidity 69%. The wind was southeast at 5 miles an hour. The pressure was 29.99 inches and falling. 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Programming originates from the National Weather Service Forecast Office in Norman, Oklahoma. From the Norman Forecast Office, here is the forecast for Stillwater and surrounding area. Rest of tonight, partly cloudy with a chance of showers with a slight chance of thunderstorms. Lows in the mid-70s. Southeast winds around 5 miles an hour. Chance of rain 30%. Saturday, mostly sunny. A chance of showers with a slight chance of thunderstorms in the morning. Highs in the upper 90s. South winds 5 to 10 miles an hour, becoming east in the afternoon. Chance of rain 30%. Heat index values up to 106 in the afternoon. Saturday night, mostly clear until midnight, then becoming

Becoming partly cloudy. Lows in the lower 70s. East winds 5 to 10 miles an hour. Sunday, mostly cloudy in the morning, then becoming mostly sunny. Highs in the upper 90s. East winds 5 to 10 miles an hour. Sunday night, mostly clear until midnight, then becoming partly cloudy. Lows in the mid 70s. Southeast winds 5 to 10 miles an hour. Monday, mostly sunny. Hot with highs 100 to 105. Monday night, mostly clear until midnight, then becoming partly cloudy. Lows in the mid 70s. Heat index values up to 105 early until midnight. Tuesday, mostly sunny. Hot with highs around 100. Heat index values up to 105 in the afternoon. Tuesday night, partly cloudy. Lows in the lower 70s. Wednesday, partly sunny. Highs in the upper 90s. Wednesday night, mostly clear. Lows in the lower 70s. Thursday, mostly sunny. Highs in the upper 90s. Thursday night, mostly clear. Lows in the lower 70s. Friday, mostly sunny. Hot with highs around 100. 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It's Stillwater. The temperature was 80 degrees, the dew point 69, and the relative humidity 69%. The wind was southeast at 5 miles an hour. The pressure was 29.99 inches and falling. At Ponca City, it was partly cloudy. The temperature was 85, the dew point 67, and the relative humidity 54%. The wind was south at 7. The pressure was 29.99 inches and 5, the dew point 67, and the relative humidity 54%. The wind was south at 7. The pressure was 29.99 inches and falling. At Guthrie, it was clear. The temperature was 81, the dew point 66, and the relative humidity 60%. The wind was southeast at 6. The pressure was 29.99 inches and steady. Observations from around the region. At Springfield, it was clear, with a temperature of 75. It was partly cloudy, with a temperature of 82 at Woodward, 77 at Oklahoma City, and 82 at Tulsa. At Dallas-Fort Worth, it was mostly cloudy, with a temperature of 88. At Wichita, it was cloudy, with a temperature of 83. Once again at 2 a.m., it's Stillwater. The temperature was 80 degrees, the dew point 69, and the relative humidity 69%. The wind was southeast at 5 miles an hour. The pressure was 29.99 inches and falling. From the Norman Forecast Office, here is the forecast for Stillwater and surrounding area. Rest of tonight, partly cloudy with a chance of showers with a slight chance of thunderstorms. Lows in the mid-70s. Southeast winds around 5 miles an hour. Chance of rain 30%. Saturday, mostly sunny. A chance of showers with a slight chance of thunderstorms in the morning. Highs in the upper 90s. South winds 5 to 10 miles an hour, becoming east in the afternoon. Chance of rain 30%. Heat index values up to 106 in the afternoon. Saturday night, mostly clear until midnight, then becoming partly cloudy. Lows in the lower 70s. East winds 5 to 10 miles an hour. Sunday, mostly cloudy in the morning, then becoming mostly sunny. Highs in the upper 90s. East winds 5 to 10 miles an hour. Sunday night, mostly clear until midnight, then becoming partly cloudy. Lows in the mid 70s. Southeast winds 5 to 10 miles an hour. Monday, mostly sunny. Hot with highs 100 to 105. Monday night, mostly clear until midnight, then becoming partly cloudy. Lows in the mid-70s. Heat index values up to 105 early until midnight. Tuesday, mostly sunny. Hot with highs around 100. Heat index values up to 105 in the afternoon. Tuesday night, partly cloudy. Lows in the lower 70s. Wednesday, partly sunny. Highs in the upper 90s. Wednesday night, mostly clear. Lows in the lower 70s. Thursday, mostly sunny.

highs in the upper 90s. Thursday night, mostly clear. Lows in the lower 70s. Friday, mostly sunny. Hot with highs around 100. You're listening to Stillwater Weather Radio, and here are 2 a.m. weather observations. It's Stillwater. The temperature was 80 degrees, the dew point 69, and the relative humidity 69%. The wind was southeast at 5 miles an hour. The pressure was 29.99 inches and falling. At Ponca City, it was partly cloudy. The temperature was 85, the dew point 67, and the relative humidity 54%. The wind was south at 7. The pressure was 29.99 inches and falling. At Guthrie, it was clear. The temperature was 81, the dew point 66, and the relative humidity 60%. The wind was southeast at 6. The pressure was 29.99 inches and steady. Observations from around the region. At Springfield, it was clear, with a temperature of 75. It was partly cloudy, with a temperature of 82 at Woodward, 77 at Oklahoma City, and 82 at Tulsa. At Dallas-Fort Worth, it was mostly cloudy, with a temperature of 88. At Wichita, it was cloudy, with a temperature of 83. Once again at 2 a.m., at Stillwater. The temperature was 80 degrees, the dew point 69, and the relative humidity 69%. The wind was southeast at 5 miles an hour. The pressure was 29.99 inches and falling. From the Norman Forecast Office, here is the forecast for Stillwater and surrounding area. Rest of tonight, partly cloudy with a chance of showers with a slight chance of thunderstorms. Lows in the mid-70s. Southeast wind around 5 miles an hour. Chance of rain 30%. Saturday, mostly sunny. A chance of showers with a slight chance of thunderstorms in the morning. Highs in the upper 90s. South winds 5 to 10 miles an hour, becoming east in the afternoon. Chance of rain 30%. Heat index values up to 106 in the afternoon. Saturday night, mostly clear until midnight, then becoming partly cloudy. Lows in the lower 70s. East winds 5 to 10 miles an hour. Sunday, mostly cloudy in the morning, then becoming mostly sunny. Highs in the upper 90s. East winds 5 to 10 miles an hour. Sunday night, mostly clear until midnight, then becoming partly cloudy. Lows in the mid-70s. Southeast winds 5 to 10 miles an hour. Monday, mostly sunny. Hot with highs 100 to 105. Monday night, mostly clear until midnight, then becoming partly cloudy. Lows in the mid-70s. Heat index values up to 105 early until midnight. Tuesday, mostly sunny. Hot with highs around 100. Heat index values up to 105 in the afternoon. Tuesday night, partly cloudy. Lows in the lower 70s. Wednesday, partly sunny. Highs in the upper 90s. Wednesday night, mostly clear. Lows in the lower 70s. Thursday, mostly sunny. Highs in the upper 90s. Thursday night, mostly clear. Lows in the lower 70s. Friday, mostly sunny. Hot with highs around 100. 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It's Stillwater. The temperature was 80 degrees, the dew point 69, and the relative humidity 69%. The wind was southeast at 5 miles an hour. The pressure was 29.99 inches and falling. At Ponca City, it was partly cloudy. The temperature was 85, the dew point 67, and the relative humidity 54%. The wind was south at 7. The pressure was 29.99 inches and falling. At Guthrie, it was clear. The temperature was 81, the dew point 66, and the relative humidity 60%. The wind was southeast at 6. The pressure was 29.99 inches and steady. Observations from around the region. At Springfield, it was clear, with a temperature of 75. It was partly cloudy, with a temperature of 82 at Woodward, 77 at Oklahoma City, and 82 at Tulsa. At Dallas-Fort Worth,

it was mostly cloudy with a temperature of 88. At Wichita, it was cloudy with a temperature of 83. Once again at 2 a.m., at Stillwater, the temperature was 80 degrees, the dew point 69, and the relative humidity 69%. The wind was southeast at 5 miles an hour. The pressure was 29.99 inches and falling. From the Norman Forecast Office, here is the forecast for Stillwater and surrounding area. Rest of tonight, partly cloudy with a chance of showers with a slight chance of thunderstorms. Lows in the mid-70s. Southeast winds around 5 miles an hour. Chance of rain 30%. Saturday, mostly sunny. A chance of showers with a slight chance of thunderstorms in the morning. Highs in the upper 90s. South winds 5 to 10 miles an hour, becoming east in the afternoon. Chance of rain 30%. Heat index values up to 106 in the afternoon. Saturday night, mostly clear until midnight, then becoming partly cloudy. Lows in the lower 70s. East winds 5 to 10 miles an hour. Sunday, mostly cloudy in the morning, then becoming mostly sunny. Highs in the upper 90s. East winds 5 to 10 miles an hour. Sunday night, mostly clear until midnight, then becoming partly cloudy. Lows in the mid-70s. Southeast winds 5 to 10 miles an hour. Monday, mostly sunny. Hot with highs 100 to 105. Monday night, mostly clear until midnight, then becoming partly cloudy. Lows in the mid-70s. Heat index values up to 105 early until midnight. Tuesday, mostly sunny. Hot with highs around 100. Heat index values up to 105 in the afternoon. Tuesday night, partly cloudy. Lows in the lower 70s. Wednesday, partly sunny. Highs in the upper 90s. Wednesday night, mostly clear. Lows in the lower 70s. Thursday, mostly sunny. Highs in the upper 90s. Thursday night, mostly clear. Lows in the lower 70s. Friday, mostly sunny. Hot with highs around 100. 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At Stillwater, the temperature was 80 degrees, the dew point 69, and the relative humidity 69%. The wind was southeast at 5 miles an hour. The pressure was 29.99 inches and falling. At Ponca City, it was partly cloudy. The temperature was 85, the dew point 67, and the relative humidity 54%. The wind was south at 7. The pressure was 29.99 inches and falling. At Guthrie, it was clear. The temperature was 81, the dew point 66, and the relative humidity 60%. The wind was southeast at 6. The pressure was 29.99 inches and steady. Observations from around the region. At Springfield, it was clear, with a temperature of 75. It was partly cloudy, with a temperature of 82 at Woodward, 77 at Oklahoma City, and 82 at Tulsa. At Dallas-Fort Worth, it was mostly cloudy, with a temperature of 88. At Wichita, it was cloudy, with a temperature of 83. Once again at 2 a.m., at Stillwater, the temperature was 80 degrees, the dew point 69, and the relative humidity 69%. The wind was southeast at 5 miles an hour. The pressure was 29.99 inches and falling. 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From the Norman Forecast Office, here is the forecast for Stillwater and surrounding area. Rest of tonight, partly cloudy with a chance of showers with a slight chance of thunderstorms. Lows in the mid-70s. Southeast winds around 5 miles an hour. Chance of rain 30%. Saturday, mostly sunny. A chance of showers with a slight chance of thunderstorms in the morning. Highs in the upper 90s. South winds 5 to 10 miles an hour, becoming east in the afternoon. Chance of rain 30%. Heat index values up to 106 in the afternoon.

Saturday night, mostly clear until midnight, then becoming partly cloudy. Lows in the lower 70s. East winds 5 to 10 miles an hour. Sunday, mostly cloudy in the morning, then becoming mostly sunny. Highs in the upper 90s. East winds 5 to 10 miles an hour. Sunday night, mostly clear until midnight, then becoming partly cloudy. Lows in the mid-70s. Southeast winds 5 to 10 miles an hour. Monday, mostly sunny. Hot with highs 100 to 105. Monday night, mostly clear until midnight, then becoming partly cloudy. Lows in the mid-70s. Heat index values up to 105 early until midnight. Tuesday, mostly sunny. Hot with highs around 100. Heat index values up to 105 in the afternoon. Tuesday night, partly cloudy. Lows in the lower 70s. Wednesday, partly sunny. Highs in the upper 90s. Wednesday night, mostly clear. Lows in the lower 70s. Thursday, mostly sunny. Highs in the upper 90s. Thursday night, mostly clear. Lows in the lower 70s. Friday, mostly sunny. Hot with highs around 100. 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It's Stillwater. The temperature was 80 degrees, the dew point 69, and the relative humidity 69%. The wind was southeast at 5 miles an hour. The pressure was 29.99 inches and falling. At Ponca City, it was partly cloudy. The temperature was 85, the dew point 67, and the relative humidity 54%. The wind was south at 7. The pressure was 29.99 inches and falling. At Guthrie, it was clear. The temperature was 81, the dew point 66, and the relative humidity 60%. The wind was southeast at 6. The pressure was 29.99 inches and steady. Observations from around the region. At Springfield, it was clear, with a temperature of 75. It was partly cloudy, with a temperature of 82 at Woodward, 77 at Oklahoma City, and 82 at Tulsa. At Dallas-Fort Worth, it was mostly cloudy, with a temperature of 88. At Wichita, it was cloudy, with a temperature of 83. Once again at 2 a.m., it's Stillwater. The temperature was 80 degrees, the dew point 69, and the relative humidity 69%. The wind was southeast at 5 miles an hour. The pressure was 29.99 inches and falling. From the Norman Forecast Office, here is the forecast for Stillwater and surrounding area. Rest of tonight, partly cloudy with a chance of showers with a slight chance of thunderstorms. Lows in the mid-70s. Southeast wind around 5 miles an hour. Chance of rain 30%. Saturday, mostly sunny. A chance of showers with a slight chance of thunderstorms in the morning. Highs in the upper 90s. South winds 5 to 10 miles an hour, becoming east in the afternoon. Chance of rain 30%. Heat index values up to 106 in the afternoon. Saturday night, mostly clear until midnight, then becoming partly cloudy. Lows in the lower 70s. East winds 5 to 10 miles an hour. Sunday, mostly cloudy in the morning, then becoming mostly sunny. Highs in the upper 90s. East winds 5 to 10 miles an hour. Sunday night, mostly clear until midnight, then becoming partly cloudy. Lows in the mid-70s. Southeast winds 5 to 10 miles an hour. Monday, mostly sunny. Hot with highs 100 to 105. Monday night, mostly clear until midnight, then becoming partly cloudy. Lows in the mid-70s. Heat index values up to 105 early until midnight. Tuesday, mostly sunny. Hot with highs around 100. Heat index values up to 105 in the afternoon. Tuesday night, partly cloudy. Lows in the lower 70s. Wednesday, partly sunny. Highs in the upper 90s. Wednesday night, mostly clear. Lows in the lower 70s. Thursday, mostly sunny. Highs in the upper 90s. Thursday night, mostly clear. Lows in the lower 70s.

Friday, mostly sunny. Hot with highs around 100. 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It's Stillwater. The temperature was 80 degrees, the dew point 69, and the relative humidity 69%. The wind was southeast at 5 miles an hour. The pressure was 29.99 inches and falling. At Ponca City, it was partly cloudy. The temperature was 85, the dew point 67, and the relative humidity 54%. The wind was south at 7. The pressure was 29.99 inches and falling. At Guthrie, it was clear. The temperature was 81, the dew point 66, and the relative humidity 60%. The wind was southeast at 6. The pressure was 29.99 inches and steady. Observations from around the region. At Springfield, it was clear, with a temperature of 75. It was partly cloudy, with a temperature of 82 at Woodward, 77 at Oklahoma City, and 82 at Tulsa. At Dallas-Fort Worth, it was mostly cloudy, with a temperature of 88. At Wichita, it was cloudy, with a temperature of 83. Once again at 2 a.m., at Stillwater. The temperature was 80 degrees, the dew point 69, and the relative humidity 69%. The wind was southeast at 5 miles an hour. The pressure was 29.99 inches and falling. From the Norman Forecast Office, here is the forecast for Stillwater and surrounding area. Rest of tonight, partly cloudy with a chance of showers with a slight chance of thunderstorms. Lows in the mid-70s. Southeast winds around 5 miles an hour. Chance of rain 30%. Saturday, mostly sunny. A chance of showers with a slight chance of thunderstorms in the morning. Highs in the upper 90s. South winds 5 to 10 miles an hour, becoming east in the afternoon. Chance of rain 30%. Heat index values up to 106 in the afternoon. Saturday night, mostly clear until midnight, then becoming partly cloudy. Lows in the lower 70s. East winds 5 to 10 miles an hour. Sunday, mostly cloudy in the morning, then becoming mostly sunny. Highs in the upper 90s. East winds 5 to 10 miles an hour. Sunday night, mostly clear until midnight, then becoming partly cloudy. Lows in the mid-70s. Southeast winds 5 to 10 miles an hour. Monday, mostly sunny. Hot with highs 100 to 105. Monday night, mostly clear until midnight, then becoming partly cloudy. Lows in the mid-70s. Heat index values up to 105 early until midnight. Tuesday, mostly sunny. Hot with highs around 100. Heat index values up to 105 in the afternoon. Tuesday night, partly cloudy. Lows in the lower 70s. Wednesday, partly sunny. Highs in the upper 90s. Wednesday night, mostly clear. Lows in the lower 70s. Thursday, mostly sunny. Highs in the upper 90s. Thursday night, mostly clear. Lows in the lower 70s. Friday, mostly sunny. Hot with highs around 100. 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It's Stillwater. The temperature was 80 degrees, the dew point 69, and the relative humidity 69%. The wind was southeast at 5 miles an hour. The pressure was 29.99 inches and falling. At Ponca City, it was partly cloudy. The temperature was 85, the dew point 67, and the relative humidity 54%. The wind was south at 7. The pressure was 29.99 inches and falling. At Guthrie, it was clear. The temperature was 81, the dew point 66, and the relative humidity 60%. The wind was southeast at 6. The pressure was 29.99 inches and steady. Observations from around the region. At Springfield, it was clear, with a temperature of 75. It was partly cloudy, with a temperature of 82 at Woodward, 77 at Oklahoma City, and 82 at Tulsa. At Dallas-Fort Worth, it was mostly cloudy, with a temperature of 88. At Wichita, it was cloudy, with a temperature of 80.

3. Once again at 2 a.m., it's still water. The temperature was 80 degrees, the dew point 69, and the relative humidity 69%. The wind was southeast at 5 miles an hour. The pressure was 29.99 inches and falling. From the Norman Forecast Office, here is the forecast for Stillwater and surrounding area. Rest of tonight, partly cloudy with a chance of showers with a slight chance of thunderstorms. Lows in the mid-70s. Southeast wind around 5 miles an hour. Chance of rain 30%. Saturday, mostly sunny. A chance of showers with a slight chance of thunderstorms in the morning. Highs in the upper 90s. South winds 5 to 10 miles an hour, becoming east in the afternoon. Chance of rain 30%. Heat index values up to 106 in the afternoon. Saturday night, mostly clear until midnight, then becoming partly cloudy. Lows in the lower 70s. East winds 5 to 10 miles an hour. Sunday, mostly cloudy in the morning, then becoming mostly sunny. Highs in the upper 90s. East winds 5 to 10 miles an hour. Sunday night, mostly clear until midnight, then becoming partly cloudy. Lows in the mid-70s. Southeast winds 5 to 10 miles an hour. Monday, mostly sunny. Hot with highs 100 to 105. Monday night, mostly clear until midnight, then becoming partly cloudy. Lows in the mid-70s. Heat index values up to 105 early until midnight. Tuesday, mostly sunny. Hot with highs around 100. Heat index values up to 105 in the afternoon. Tuesday night, partly cloudy. Lows in the lower 70s. Wednesday, partly sunny. Highs in the upper 90s. Wednesday night, mostly clear. Lows in the lower 70s. Thursday, mostly sunny. Highs in the upper 90s. Thursday night, mostly clear. Lows in the lower 70s. Friday, mostly sunny. Hot with highs around 100. 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It's Stillwater. The temperature was 80 degrees, the dew point 69, and the relative humidity 69%. The wind was southeast at 5 miles an hour. The pressure was 29.99 inches and falling. At Ponca City, it was partly cloudy. The temperature was 85, the dew point 67, and the relative humidity 54%. The wind was south at 7. The pressure was 29.99 inches and falling. At Guthrie, it was clear. The temperature was 81, the dew point 66, and the relative humidity 60%. The wind was southeast at 6. The pressure was 29.99 inches and steady. Observations from around the region. At Springfield, it was clear, with a temperature of 75. It was partly cloudy, with a temperature of 82 at Woodward, 77 at Oklahoma City, and 82 at Tulsa. At Dallas-Fort Worth, it was mostly cloudy, with a temperature of 88. At Wichita, it was cloudy, with a temperature of 83. Once again at 2 a.m., it's still water. The temperature was 80 degrees, the dew point 69, and the relative humidity 69%. The wind was southeast at 5 miles an hour. The pressure was 29.99 inches and falling. 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Programming originates from the National Weather Service Forecast Office in Norman, Oklahoma. From the Norman Forecast Office, here is the forecast for Stillwater and surrounding area. Rest of tonight, partly cloudy with a chance of showers with a slight chance of thunderstorms. Lows in the mid-70s. Southeast winds around 5 miles an hour. Chance of rain 30%. Saturday, mostly sunny. A chance of showers with a slight chance of thunderstorms in the morning. Highs in the upper 90s. South winds 5 to 10 miles an hour, becoming east in the afternoon. Chance of rain 30%. Heat index values up to 106 in the afternoon. Saturday night, mostly clear until midnight, then becoming partly cloudy. Lows in the lower 70s.

east winds 5 to 10 miles an hour. Sunday, mostly cloudy in the morning, then becoming mostly sunny. Highs in the upper 90s. East winds 5 to 10 miles an hour. Sunday night, mostly clear until midnight, then becoming partly cloudy. Lows in the mid-70s. Southeast winds 5 to 10 miles an hour. Monday, mostly sunny. Hot with highs 100 to 105. Monday night, mostly clear until midnight, then becoming partly cloudy. Lows in the mid-70s. Heat index values up to 105 early until midnight. Tuesday, mostly sunny. Hot with highs around 100. Heat index values up to 105 in the afternoon. Tuesday night, partly cloudy. Lows in the lower 70s. Wednesday, partly sunny. Highs in the upper 90s. Wednesday night, mostly clear. Lows in the lower 70s. Thursday, mostly sunny. Highs in the upper 90s. Thursday night, mostly clear. Lows in the lower 70s. Friday, mostly sunny. Hot with highs around 100. 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At Stillwater, it was mostly cloudy. The temperature was 79 degrees, the dew point 69, and the relative humidity 71%. The pressure was 29.99 inches and steady. At Guthrie, it was partly cloudy. The temperature was 80. The wind was southeast at 7. Observations from around the region. At Springfield, it was clear, with a temperature of 72. It was partly cloudy, with a temperature of 86 at Dallas-Fort Worth, and 82 at Tulsa. It was mostly cloudy, with a temperature of 80 at Wichita, and 80 at Oklahoma City. Once again at 3 a.m., at Stillwater, it was mostly cloudy. The temperature was 79. From the Norman Forecast Office, here is the forecast for Stillwater and surrounding area. Rest of tonight, partly cloudy with a chance of showers with a slight chance of thunderstorms. Lows in the mid-70s. Southeast winds around 5 miles an hour. Chance of rain 30%. Saturday, mostly sunny. A chance of showers with a slight chance of thunderstorms in the morning. Highs in the upper 90s. South winds 5 to 10 miles an hour, becoming east in the afternoon. Chance of rain 30%. Heat index values up to 106 in the afternoon. Saturday night, mostly clear until midnight, then becoming partly cloudy. Lows in the lower 70s. East winds 5 to 10 miles an hour. Sunday, mostly cloudy in the morning, then becoming mostly sunny. Highs in the upper 90s. East winds 5 to 10 miles an hour. Sunday night, mostly clear until midnight, then becoming partly cloudy. Lows in the mid-70s. Southeast winds 5 to 10 miles an hour. Monday, mostly sunny. Hot with highs 100 to 105. Monday night, mostly clear until midnight, then becoming partly cloudy. Lows in the mid-70s. Heat index values up to 105 early until midnight. Tuesday, mostly sunny. Hot with highs around 100. Heat index values up to 105 in the afternoon. Tuesday night, partly cloudy. Lows in the lower 70s. Wednesday, partly sunny. Highs in the upper 90s. Wednesday night, mostly clear. Lows in the lower 70s. Thursday, mostly sunny. Highs in the upper 90s. Thursday night, mostly clear. Lows in the lower 70s. Friday, mostly sunny. Hot with highs around 100. 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At Stillwater, it was mostly cloudy. The temperature was 79 degrees, the dew point 69, and the relative humidity 71%. The pressure was 29.99 inches and steady. At Guthrie, it was partly cloudy. The temperature was 80. The wind was southeast at 7. Observations from around the region. At Springfield, it was clear, with a temperature of 72. It was partly cloudy, with a temperature of 86 at Dallas-Fort Worth, and 82 at Tulsa.

It was mostly cloudy, with a temperature of 80 at Wichita and 80 at Oklahoma City. Once again at 3 a.m., at Stillwater, it was mostly cloudy. The temperature was 79. From the Norman Forecast Office, here is the forecast for Stillwater and surrounding area. Rest of tonight, partly cloudy with a chance of showers with a slight chance of thunderstorms. Lows in the mid-70s. Southeast winds around 5 miles an hour. Chance of rain 30%. Saturday, mostly sunny. A chance of showers with a slight chance of thunderstorms in the morning. Highs in the upper 90s. South winds 5 to 10 miles an hour, becoming east in the afternoon. Chance of rain 30%. Heat index values up to 106 in the afternoon. Saturday night, mostly clear until midnight, then becoming partly cloudy. Lows in the lower 70s. East winds 5 to 10 miles an hour. Sunday, mostly cloudy in the morning, then becoming mostly sunny. Highs in the upper 90s. East winds 5 to 10 miles an hour. Sunday night, mostly clear until midnight, then becoming partly cloudy. Lows in the mid-70s. Southeast winds 5 to 10 miles an hour. Monday, mostly sunny. Hot with highs 100 to 105. Monday night, mostly clear until midnight, then becoming partly cloudy. Lows in the mid-70s. Heat index values up to 105 early until midnight. Tuesday, mostly sunny. Hot with highs around 100. Heat index values up to 105 in the afternoon. Tuesday night, partly cloudy. Lows in the lower 70s. Wednesday, partly sunny. Highs in the upper 90s. Wednesday night, mostly clear. Lows in the lower 70s. Thursday, mostly sunny. Highs in the upper 90s. Thursday night, mostly clear. Lows in the lower 70s. Friday, mostly sunny. Hot with highs around 100. You're listening to Stillwater Weather Radio, and here are 3 a.m. weather observations. At Stillwater, it was mostly cloudy. The temperature was 79 degrees, the dew point 69, and the relative humidity 71%. The pressure was 29.99 inches and steady. At Guthrie, it was partly cloudy. The temperature was 80. The wind was southeast at 7. Observations from around the region. At Springfield, it was clear, with a temperature of 72. It was partly cloudy, with a temperature of 86 at Dallas-Fort Worth, and 82 at Tulsa. It was mostly cloudy, with a temperature of 80 at Wichita, and 80 at Oklahoma City. Once again at 3 a.m., at Stillwater, it was mostly cloudy. The temperature was 79. From the Norman Forecast Office, here is the forecast for Stillwater and surrounding area. Rest of tonight, partly cloudy with a chance of showers with a slight chance of thunderstorms. Lows in the mid-70s. Southeast winds around 5 miles an hour. Chance of rain 30%. Saturday, mostly sunny. A chance of showers with a slight chance of thunderstorms in the morning. Highs in the upper 90s. South winds 5 to 10 miles an hour, becoming east in the afternoon. Chance of rain 30%. Heat index values up to 106 in the afternoon. Saturday night, mostly clear until midnight, then becoming partly cloudy. Lows in the lower 70s. East winds 5 to 10 miles an hour. Sunday, mostly cloudy in the morning, then becoming mostly sunny. Highs in the upper 90s. East winds 5 to 10 miles an hour. Sunday night, mostly clear until midnight, then becoming partly cloudy. Lows in the mid-70s. Southeast winds 5 to 10 miles an hour. Monday, mostly sunny. Hot with highs 100 to 105. Monday night, mostly clear until midnight, then becoming partly cloudy. Lows in the mid-70s. Heat index values up to 105 early until midnight. Tuesday, mostly sunny. Hot with highs around 100. Heat index values up to 105 in the afternoon. Tuesday night, partly cloudy. Lows in the lower 70s. Wednesday, partly sunny. Highs in the upper 90s. Wednesday.

partly cloudy, with a temperature of 86 at Dallas-Fort Worth and 82 at Tulsa. It was mostly cloudy, with a temperature of 80 at Wichita and 80 at Oklahoma City. Once again at 3 a.m., at Stillwater, it was mostly cloudy. The temperature was 79. You're listening to Stillwater Weather Radio, and here are 3 a.m. weather observations. At Stillwater, it was partly cloudy. The temperature was 79 degrees, the dew point 69, and the relative humidity 71%. The pressure was 29.99 inches and steady. At Ponca City, it was partly cloudy. The temperature was 83, the dew point 68, and the relative humidity 60%. The wind was south at 5. The pressure was 29.97 inches and falling. At Guthrie, it was partly cloudy. The temperature was 80, the dew point 65, and the relative humidity 59%. The wind was southeast at 7. The pressure was 29.99 inches and steady. Observations from around the region. At Springfield, it was clear, with a temperature of 72. It was partly cloudy, with a temperature of 83 at Woodward, 86 at Dallas-Fort Worth, and 82 at Tulsa. It was mostly cloudy, with a temperature of 80 at Wichita and 80 at Oklahoma City. Once again at 3 a.m., at Stillwater, it was partly cloudy. The temperature was 79. From the Norman Forecast Office, here is the forecast for Stillwater and surrounding area. Rest of tonight, partly cloudy with a chance of showers with a slight chance of thunderstorms. Lows in the mid-70s. Southeast winds around 5 miles an hour. Chance of rain 30%. Saturday, mostly sunny. A chance of showers with a slight chance of thunderstorms in the morning. Highs in the upper 90s. South winds 5 to 10 miles an hour, becoming east in the afternoon. Chance of rain 30%. Heat index values up to 106 in the afternoon. Saturday night, mostly clear until midnight, then becoming partly cloudy. Lows in the lower 70s. East winds 5 to 10 miles an hour. Sunday, mostly cloudy in the morning, then becoming mostly sunny. Highs in the upper 90s. East winds 5 to 10 miles an hour. Sunday night, mostly clear until midnight, then becoming partly cloudy. Lows in the mid-70s. Southeast winds 5 to 10 miles an hour. Monday, mostly sunny. Hot with highs 100 to 105. Monday night, mostly clear until midnight, then becoming partly cloudy. Lows in the mid-70s. Heat index values up to 105 early until midnight. Tuesday, mostly sunny. Hot with highs around 100. Heat index values up to 105 in the afternoon. Tuesday night, partly cloudy. Lows in the lower 70s. Wednesday, partly sunny. Highs in the upper 90s. Wednesday night, mostly clear. Lows in the lower 70s. Thursday, mostly sunny. Highs in the upper 90s. Thursday night, mostly clear. Lows in the lower 70s. Friday, mostly sunny. Hot with highs around 100. 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At Stillwater, it was partly cloudy. The temperature was 79 degrees, the dew point 69, and the relative humidity 71%. The pressure was 29.99 inches and steady. At Ponca City, it was partly cloudy. The temperature was 83, the dew point 68, and the relative humidity 60%. The wind was south at 5. The pressure was 29.97 inches and falling. At Guthrie, it was partly cloudy. The temperature was 80, the dew point 65, and the relative humidity 59%. The wind was southeast at 7. The pressure was 29.99 inches and steady. Observations from around the region. At Springfield, it was clear, with a temperature of 72. It was partly cloudy, with a temperature of 83 at Woodward.

86 at Dallas-Fort Worth, and 82 at Tulsa. It was mostly cloudy, with a temperature of 80 at Wichita, and 80 at Oklahoma City. Once again at 3 a.m., at Stillwater, it was partly cloudy. The temperature was 79. From the Norman Forecast Office, here is the forecast for Stillwater and surrounding area. Rest of tonight, partly cloudy with a chance of showers with a slight chance of thunderstorms. Lows in the mid-70s. Southeast wind around 5 miles an hour. Chance of rain 30%. Saturday, mostly sunny. A chance of showers with a slight chance of thunderstorms in the morning. Highs in the upper 90s. South winds 5 to 10 miles an hour, becoming east in the afternoon. Chance of rain 30%. Heat index values up to 106 in the afternoon. Saturday night, mostly clear until midnight, then becoming partly cloudy. Lows in the lower 70s. East winds 5 to 10 miles an hour. Sunday, mostly cloudy in the morning, then becoming mostly sunny. Highs in the upper 90s. East winds 5 to 10 miles an hour. Sunday night, mostly clear until midnight, then becoming partly cloudy. Lows in the mid-70s. Southeast winds 5 to 10 miles an hour. Monday, mostly sunny. Hot with highs 100 to 105. Monday night, mostly clear until midnight, then becoming partly cloudy. Lows in the mid-70s. Heat index values up to 105 early until midnight. Tuesday, mostly sunny. Hot with highs around 100. Heat index values up to 105 in the afternoon. Tuesday night, partly cloudy. Lows in the lower 70s. Wednesday, partly sunny. Highs in the upper 90s. Wednesday night, mostly clear. Lows in the lower 70s. Thursday, mostly sunny. Highs in the upper 90s. Thursday night, mostly clear. Lows in the lower 70s. Friday, mostly sunny. Hot with highs around 100. 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At Stillwater, it was partly cloudy. The temperature was 79 degrees, the dew point 69, and the relative humidity 71%. The pressure was 29.99 inches and steady. At Ponca City, it was partly cloudy. The temperature was 83, the dew point 68, and the relative humidity 60%. The wind was south at 5. The pressure was 29.97 inches and falling. At Guthrie, it was partly cloudy. The temperature was 80, the dew point 65, and the relative humidity 59%. The wind was southeast at 7. The pressure was 29.99 inches and steady. Observations from around the region. At Springfield, it was clear, with a temperature of 72. It was partly cloudy, with a temperature of 83 at Woodward, 86 at Dallas-Fort Worth, and 82 at Tulsa. It was mostly cloudy, with a temperature of 80 at Wichita, and 80 at Oklahoma City. Once again at 3 a.m., at Stillwater, it was partly cloudy. The temperature was 79. From the Norman Forecast Office, here is the forecast for Stillwater and surrounding area. Rest of tonight, partly cloudy with a chance of showers with a slight chance of thunderstorms. Lows in the mid-70s. Southeast wind around 5 miles an hour. Chance of rain 30%. Saturday, mostly sunny. A chance of showers with a slight chance of thunderstorms in the morning. Highs in the upper 90s. South winds 5 to 10 miles an hour, becoming east in the afternoon. Chance of rain 30%. Heat index values up to 106 in the afternoon. Saturday night, mostly clear until midnight, then becoming partly cloudy. Lows in the lower 70s. East winds 5 to 10 miles an hour. Sunday, mostly cloudy in the morning, then becoming mostly sunny. Highs in the upper 90s. East winds 5 to 10 miles an hour. Sunday night, mostly clear until midnight, then becoming partly cloudy. Lows in the mid-70s. Southeast winds 5 to 10 miles an hour. Monday, mostly sunny. Hot with highs 100 to 105. Monday night, mostly clear until

till midnight, then becoming partly cloudy. Lows in the mid-70s. Heat index values up to 105 early until midnight. Tuesday, mostly sunny. Hot with highs around 100. Heat index values up to 105 in the afternoon. Tuesday night, partly cloudy. Lows in the lower 70s. Wednesday, partly sunny. Highs in the upper 90s. Wednesday night, mostly clear. Lows in the lower 70s. Thursday, mostly sunny. Highs in the upper 90s. Thursday night, mostly clear. Lows in the lower 70s. Friday, mostly sunny. Hot with highs around 100. 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It's Stillwater, it was partly cloudy. The temperature was 79 degrees, the dew point 69, and the relative humidity 71%. The pressure was 29.99 inches and steady. At Ponca City, it was partly cloudy. The temperature was 83, the dew point 68, and the relative humidity 60%. The wind was south at 5. The pressure was 29.97 inches and falling. At Guthrie, it was partly cloudy. The temperature was 80, the dew point 65, and the relative humidity 59%. The wind was southeast at 7. The pressure was 29.99 inches and steady. Observations from around the region. At Springfield, it was clear, with a temperature of 72. It was partly cloudy, with a temperature of 83 at Woodward, 86 at Dallas-Fort Worth, and 82 at Tulsa. It was mostly cloudy, with a temperature of 80 at Wichita, and 80 at Oklahoma City. Once again at 3 a.m., at Stillwater, it was partly cloudy. The temperature was 79. From the Norman Forecast Office, here is the forecast for Stillwater and surrounding area. Rest of tonight, partly cloudy with a chance of showers with a slight chance of thunderstorms. Lows in the mid-70s. Southeast winds around 5 miles an hour. Chance of rain 30%. Saturday, mostly sunny. A chance of showers with a slight chance of thunderstorms in the morning. Highs in the upper 90s. South winds 5 to 10 miles an hour, becoming east in the afternoon. Chance of rain 30%. Heat index values up to 106 in the afternoon. Saturday night, mostly clear until midnight, then becoming partly cloudy. Lows in the lower 70s. East winds 5 to 10 miles an hour. Sunday, mostly cloudy in the morning, then becoming mostly sunny. Highs in the upper 90s. East winds 5 to 10 miles an hour. Sunday night, mostly clear until midnight, then becoming partly cloudy. Lows in the mid-70s. Southeast winds 5 to 10 miles an hour. Monday, mostly sunny. Hot with highs 100 to 105. Monday night, mostly clear until midnight, then becoming partly cloudy. Lows in the mid-70s. Heat index values up to 105 early until midnight. Tuesday, mostly sunny. Hot with highs around 100. Heat index values up to 105 in the afternoon. Tuesday night, partly cloudy. Lows in the lower 70s. Wednesday, partly sunny. Highs in the upper 90s. Wednesday night, mostly clear. Lows in the lower 70s. Thursday, mostly sunny. Highs in the upper 90s. Thursday night, mostly clear. Lows in the lower 70s. Friday, mostly sunny. Hot with highs around 100. 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It's Stillwater, it was partly cloudy. The temperature was 79 degrees, the dew point 69, and the relative humidity 71%. The pressure was 29.99 inches and steady. At Ponca City, it was partly cloudy. The temperature was 83, the dew point 68, and the relative humidity 60%. The wind was south at 5. The pressure was 29.97 inches and falling. At Guthrie, it was partly cloudy. The temperature was 80, the dew point 65, and the relative humidity 59%. The wind was southeast at 7. The pressure was 29.

99 inches and steady. Observations from around the region. At Springfield, it was clear, with a temperature of 72. It was partly cloudy, with a temperature of 83 at Woodward, 86 at Dallas-Fort Worth, and 82 at Tulsa. It was mostly cloudy, with a temperature of 80 at Wichita, and 80 at Oklahoma City. Once again at 3 a.m., at Stillwater, it was partly cloudy. The temperature was 79. From the Norman Forecast Office, here is the forecast for Stillwater and surrounding area. Rest of tonight, partly cloudy with a chance of showers with a slight chance of thunderstorms. Lows in the mid-70s. Southeast wind around 5 miles an hour. Chance of rain 30%. Saturday, mostly sunny. A chance of showers with a slight chance of thunderstorms in the morning. Highs in the upper 90s. South winds 5 to 10 miles an hour, becoming east in the afternoon. Chance of rain 30%. Heat index values up to 106 in the afternoon. Saturday night, mostly clear until midnight, then becoming partly cloudy. Lows in the lower 70s. East winds 5 to 10 miles an hour. Sunday, mostly cloudy in the morning, then becoming mostly sunny. Highs in the upper 90s. East winds 5 to 10 miles an hour. Sunday night, mostly clear until midnight, then becoming partly cloudy. Lows in the mid-70s. Southeast winds 5 to 10 miles an hour. Monday, mostly sunny. Hot with highs 100 to 105. Monday night, mostly clear until midnight, then becoming partly cloudy. Lows in the mid-70s. Heat index values up to 105 early until midnight. Tuesday, mostly sunny. Hot with highs around 100. Heat index values up to 105 in the afternoon. Tuesday night, partly cloudy. Lows in the lower 70s. Wednesday, partly sunny. Highs in the upper 90s. Wednesday night, mostly clear. Lows in the lower 70s. Thursday, mostly sunny. Highs in the upper 90s. Thursday night, mostly clear. Lows in the lower 70s. Friday, mostly sunny. Hot with highs around 100. 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You are listening to Stillwater Weather Radio, and here are 3 a.m. weather observations. At Stillwater, it was partly cloudy. The temperature was 79 degrees, the dew point 69, and the relative humidity 71%. The pressure was 29.99 inches and steady. At Ponca City, it was partly cloudy. The temperature was 83, the dew point 68, and the relative humidity 60%. The wind was south at 5. The pressure was 29.97 inches and falling. At Guthrie, it was partly cloudy. The temperature was 80, the dew point 65, and the relative humidity 59%. The wind was southeast at 7. The pressure was 29.99 inches and steady. Observations from around the region. At Springfield, it was clear, with a temperature of 72. It was partly cloudy, with a temperature of 83 at Woodward, 86 at Dallas-Fort Worth, and 82 at Tulsa. It was mostly cloudy, with a temperature of 80 at Wichita, and 80 at Oklahoma City. Once again at 3 a.m., at Stillwater, it was partly cloudy. The temperature was 79. From the Norman Forecast Office, here is the forecast for Stillwater and surrounding area. Rest of tonight, partly cloudy with a chance of showers with a slight chance of thunderstorms. Lows in the mid-70s. Southeast winds around 5 miles an hour. Chance of rain 30%. Saturday, mostly sunny. A chance of showers with a slight chance of thunderstorms in the morning. Highs in the upper 90s. South winds 5 to 10 miles an hour, becoming east in the afternoon. Chance of rain 30%. Heat index values up to 106 in the afternoon. Saturday night, mostly clear until midnight, then becoming partly cloudy. Lows in the lower 70s. East winds 5 to 10 miles an hour.

Sunday, mostly cloudy in the morning, then becoming mostly sunny. Highs in the upper 90s. East winds 5 to 10 miles an hour. Sunday night, mostly clear until midnight, then becoming partly cloudy. Lows in the mid-70s. Southeast winds 5 to 10 miles an hour. Monday, mostly sunny. Hot with highs 100 to 105. Monday night, mostly clear until midnight, then becoming partly cloudy. Lows in the mid-70s. Heat index values up to 105 early until midnight. Tuesday, mostly sunny. Hot with highs around 100. Heat index values up to 105 in the afternoon. Tuesday night, partly cloudy. Lows in the lower 70s. Wednesday, partly sunny. Highs in the upper 90s. Wednesday night, mostly clear. Lows in the lower 70s. Thursday, mostly sunny. Highs in the upper 90s. Thursday night, mostly clear. Lows in the lower 70s. Friday, mostly sunny. Hot with highs around 100. You're listening to Studies. Thursday night, mostly clear. Lows in the lower 70s. Friday, mostly sunny. Hot with highs around 100. 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It's Stillwater, it was partly cloudy. The temperature was 79 degrees, the dew point 69, and the relative humidity 71%. The pressure was 29.99 inches and steady. At Ponca City, it was partly cloudy. The temperature was 83, the dew point 68, and the relative humidity 60%. The wind was south at 5. The pressure was 29.97 inches and falling. At Guthrie, it was partly cloudy. The temperature was 80, the dew point 65, and the relative humidity 59%. The wind was southeast at 7. The pressure was 29.99 inches and steady. Observations from around the region. At Springfield, it was clear, with a temperature of 72. It was partly cloudy, with a temperature of 83 at Woodward, 86 at Dallas-Fort Worth, and 82 at Tulsa. It was mostly cloudy, with a temperature of 80 at Wichita, and 80 at Oklahoma City. Once again at 3 a.m., at Stillwater, it was partly cloudy. The temperature was 79. From the Norman Forecast Office, here is the forecast for Stillwater and surrounding area. Rest of tonight, partly cloudy with a chance of showers with a slight chance of thunderstorms. Lows in the mid-70s. Southeast wind around 5 miles an hour. Chance of rain 30%. Saturday, mostly sunny. A chance of showers with a slight chance of thunderstorms in the morning. Highs in the upper 90s. South winds 5 to 10 miles an hour, becoming east in the afternoon. Chance of rain 30%. Heat index values up to 106 in the afternoon. Saturday night, mostly clear until midnight, then becoming partly cloudy. Lows in the lower 70s. East winds 5 to 10 miles an hour. Sunday, mostly cloudy in the morning, then becoming mostly sunny. Highs in the upper 90s. East winds 5 to 10 miles an hour. Sunday night, mostly clear until midnight, then becoming partly cloudy. Lows in the mid-70s. Southeast winds 5 to 10 miles an hour. Monday, mostly sunny. Hot with highs 100 to 105. Monday night, mostly clear until midnight, then becoming partly cloudy. Lows in the mid-70s. Heat index values up to 105 early until midnight. Tuesday, mostly sunny. Hot with highs around 100. Heat index values up to 105 in the afternoon. Tuesday night, partly cloudy. Lows in the lower 70s. Wednesday, partly sunny. Highs in the upper 90s. Wednesday night, mostly clear. Lows in the lower 70s. Thursday, mostly sunny. Highs in the upper 90s. Thursday night, mostly clear. Lows in the lower 70s. Friday, mostly sunny. Hot with highs around 100. 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It's

Stillwater, it was partly cloudy. The temperature was 79 degrees, the dew point 69, and the relative humidity 71%. The pressure was 29.99 inches and steady. At Ponca City, it was partly cloudy. The temperature was 83, the dew point 68, and the relative humidity 60%. The wind was south at 5. The pressure was 29.97 inches and falling. At Guthrie, it was partly cloudy. The temperature was 80, the dew point 65, and the relative humidity 59%. The wind was southeast at 7. The pressure was 29.99 inches and steady. Observations from around the region. At Springfield, it was clear, with a temperature of 72. It was partly cloudy, with a temperature of 83 at Woodward, 86 at Dallas-Fort Worth, and 82 at Tulsa. It was mostly cloudy, with a temperature of 80 at Wichita, and 80 at Oklahoma City. Once again at 3 a.m., at Stillwater, it was partly cloudy. The temperature was 79. From the Norman Forecast Office, here is the forecast for Stillwater and surrounding area. Rest of tonight, partly cloudy with a chance of showers with a slight chance of thunderstorms. Lows in the mid-70s. Southeast wind around 5 miles an hour. Chance of rain 30%. Saturday, mostly sunny. A chance of showers with a slight chance of thunderstorms in the morning. Highs in the upper 90s. South winds 5 to 10 miles an hour, becoming east in the afternoon. Chance of rain 30%. Heat index values up to 106 in the afternoon. Saturday night, mostly clear until midnight, then becoming partly cloudy. Lows in the lower 70s. East winds 5 to 10 miles an hour. Sunday, mostly cloudy in the morning, then becoming mostly sunny. Highs in the upper 90s. East winds 5 to 10 miles an hour. Sunday night, mostly clear until midnight, then becoming partly cloudy. Lows in the mid-70s. Southeast winds 5 to 10 miles an hour. Monday, mostly sunny. Hot with highs 100 to 105. Monday night, mostly clear until midnight, then becoming partly cloudy. Lows in the mid-70s. Heat index values up to 105 early until midnight. Tuesday, mostly sunny. Hot with highs around 100. Heat index values up to 105 in the afternoon. Tuesday night, partly cloudy. Lows in the lower 70s. Wednesday, partly sunny. Highs in the upper 90s. Wednesday night, mostly clear. Lows in the lower 70s. Thursday, mostly sunny. Highs in the upper 90s. Thursday night, mostly clear. Lows in the lower 70s. Friday, mostly sunny. Hot with highs around 100. 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At Stillwater, it was partly cloudy. The temperature was 79 degrees, the dew point 69, and the relative humidity 71%. The pressure was 29.99 inches and steady. At Ponca City, it was partly cloudy. The temperature was 83, the dew point 68, and the relative humidity 60%. The wind was south at 5. The pressure was 29.97 inches and falling. At Guthrie, it was partly cloudy. The temperature was 80, the dew point 65, and the relative humidity 59%. The wind was southeast at 7. The pressure was 29.99 inches and steady. Observations from around the region. At Springfield, it was clear, with a temperature of 72. It was partly cloudy, with a temperature of 83 at Woodward, 86 at Dallas-Fort Worth, and 82 at Tulsa. It was mostly cloudy, with a temperature of 80 at Wichita, and 80 at Oklahoma City. Once again at 3 a.m., at Stillwater, it was partly cloudy. The temperature was 79. A strong thunderstorm will impact portions of South Central Kay and Central Noble counties through 4:15 a.m. Central Daylight Time. At 3:40 a.m. Central Daylight Time, Doppler radar was tracking a strong thunderstorm near Marland, moving southeast at 40 miles an hour. Hazard, wind gusts of 40 miles an hour and a half inch hail. This is a radar indicated threat.

impact, gusty winds could knock down tree limbs and blow around unsecured objects. Minor damage to outdoor objects is possible. Locations impacted include Morrison, Red Rock, Marland, Sooner Lake, Lake McMurtry, and Ceres. If outdoors, consider seeking shelter inside a building. The storm may intensify, so be certain to monitor NOAA weather radio, local radio stations or available television stations for additional information and possible warnings from the National Weather Service. From the Norman Forecast Office, here is the forecast for Stillwater and surrounding area. Rest of tonight, partly cloudy with a chance of showers with a slight chance of thunderstorms. Lows in the mid-70s. Southeast winds around 5 miles an hour. Chance of rain 30%. Saturday, mostly sunny. A chance of showers with a slight chance of thunderstorms in the morning. Highs in the upper 90s. South winds 5 to 10 miles an hour, becoming east in the afternoon. Chance of rain 30%. Heat index values up to 106 in the afternoon. Saturday night, mostly clear until midnight, then becoming partly cloudy. Lows in the lower 70s. East winds 5 to 10 miles an hour. Sunday, mostly cloudy in the morning, then becoming mostly sunny. Highs in the upper 90s. East winds 5 to 10 miles an hour. Sunday night, mostly clear until midnight, then becoming partly cloudy. Lows in the mid-70s. Southeast winds 5 to 10 miles an hour. Monday, mostly sunny. Hot with highs 100 to 105. Monday night, mostly clear until midnight, then becoming partly cloudy. Lows in the mid-70s. Heat index values up to 105 early until midnight. Tuesday, mostly sunny. Hot with highs around 100. Heat index values up to 105 in the afternoon. Tuesday night, partly cloudy. Lows in the lower 70s. Wednesday, partly sunny. Highs in the upper 90s. Wednesday night, mostly clear. Lows in the lower 70s. Thursday, mostly sunny. Highs in the upper 90s. Thursday night, mostly clear. Lows in the lower 70s. Friday, mostly sunny. Hot with highs around 100. 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You are listening to Stillwater Weather Radio, and here are 3 a.m. weather observations. It's Stillwater, it was partly cloudy. The temperature was 79 degrees, the dew point 69, and the relative humidity 71%. The pressure was 29.99 inches and steady. At Ponca City, it was partly cloudy. The temperature was 83, the dew point 68, and the relative humidity 60%. The wind was south at 5. The pressure was 29.97 inches and falling. At Guthrie, it was partly cloudy. The temperature was 80, the dew point 65, and the relative humidity 59%. The wind was southeast at 7. The pressure was 29.99 inches and steady. Observations from around the region. At Springfield, it was clear, with a temperature of 72. It was partly cloudy, with a temperature of 83 at Woodward, 86 at Dallas-Fort Worth, and 82 at Tulsa. It was mostly cloudy, with a temperature of 80 at Wichita, and 80 at Oklahoma City. Once again at 3 a.m., at Stillwater, it was partly cloudy. The temperature was 79. A strong thunderstorm will impact portions of South Central Kay and Central Noble counties through 4:15 a.m. Central Daylight Time. At 3:40 a.m. Central Daylight Time, Doppler radar was tracking a strong thunderstorm near Marland, moving southeast at 40 miles an hour. Hazard, wind gusts of 40 miles an hour and a half inch hail. This is a radar-indicated threat. Impact, gusty winds could knock down tree limbs and blow around unsecured objects. Minor damage to outdoor objects is possible. Locations impacted include Morrison, Red Rock, Marland, Sooner Lake, Lake McMurtry, and Ceres. If outdoors, consider seeking shelter inside a building. The storm

intensify, so be certain to monitor NOAA weather radio, local radio stations, or available television stations for additional information and possible warnings from the National Weather Service. From the Norman Forecast Office, here is the forecast for Stillwater and surrounding area. Rest of tonight, partly cloudy with a chance of showers with a slight chance of thunderstorms. Lows in the mid-70s. Southeast winds around 5 miles an hour. Chance of rain 30%. Saturday, mostly sunny. A chance of showers with a slight chance of thunderstorms in the morning. Highs in the upper 90s. South winds 5 to 10 miles an hour, becoming east in the afternoon. Chance of rain 30%. Heat index values up to 106 in the afternoon. Saturday night, mostly clear until midnight, then becoming partly cloudy. Lows in the lower 70s. East winds 5 to 10 miles an hour. Sunday, mostly cloudy in the morning, then becoming mostly sunny. Highs in the upper 90s. East winds 5 to 10 miles an hour. Sunday night, mostly clear until midnight, then becoming partly cloudy. Lows in the mid-70s. Southeast winds 5 to 10 miles an hour. Monday, mostly sunny. Hot with highs 100 to 105. Monday night, mostly clear until midnight, then becoming partly cloudy. Lows in the mid-70s. Heat index values up to 105 early until midnight. Tuesday, mostly sunny. Hot with highs around 100. Heat index values up to 105 in the afternoon. Tuesday night, partly cloudy. Lows in the lower 70s. Wednesday, partly sunny. Highs in the upper 90s. Wednesday night, mostly clear. Lows in the lower 70s. Thursday, mostly sunny. Highs in the upper 90s. Thursday night, mostly clear. Lows in the lower 70s. Friday, mostly sunny. Hot with highs around 100. You're listening to Stillwater Weather Radio, and here are 3 a.m. weather observations. It's Stillwater. It was partly cloudy. The temperature was 79 degrees, the dew point 69, and the relative humidity 71%. The pressure was 29.99 inches and steady. At Ponca City, it was partly cloudy. The temperature was 83, the dew point 68, and the relative humidity 60%. The wind was south at 5. The pressure was 29.97 inches and falling. At Guthrie, it was partly cloudy. The temperature was 80, the dew point 65, and the relative humidity 59%. The wind was southeast at 7. The pressure was 29.99 inches and steady. Observations from around the region. At Springfield, it was clear, with a temperature of 72. It was partly cloudy, with a temperature of 83 at Woodward, 86 at Dallas-Fort Worth, and 82 at Tulsa. It was mostly cloudy, with a temperature of 80 at Wichita, and 80 at Oklahoma City. Once again at 3 a.m., at Stillwater, it was partly cloudy. The temperature was 79. A strong thunderstorm will impact portions of South Central Kay and Central Noble counties through 4:15 a.m. Central Daylight Time. At 3:40 a.m. Central Daylight Time, Doppler radar was tracking a strong thunderstorm near Marland, moving southeast at 40 miles an hour. Hazard, wind gusts of 40 miles an hour and a half inch hail. This is a radar-indicated threat. Impact, gusty winds could knock down tree limbs and blow around unsecured objects. Minor damage to outdoor objects is possible. Locations impacted include Morrison, Red Rock, Marland, Sooner Lake, Lake McMurtry, and Ceres. If outdoors, consider seeking shelter inside a building. The storm may intensify, so be certain to monitor NOAA weather radio, local radio stations, or available television stations for additional information and possible warnings from the National Weather Service. From the Norman Forecast Office, here is the forecast for Stillwater and surrounding area. Rest of tonight, partly cloudy with a chance of showers with a slight chance of thunderstorms. Lows in the mid-70s. Southeast winds around 5 miles an hour. Chance of rain 30%. Saturday, mostly sunny. A chance of showers with a slight chance of thunderstorms in the morning.

is in the upper 90s. South winds 5 to 10 miles an hour, becoming east in the afternoon. Chance of rain 30%. Heat index values up to 106 in the afternoon. Saturday night, mostly clear until midnight, then becoming partly cloudy. Lows in the lower 70s. East winds 5 to 10 miles an hour. Sunday, mostly cloudy in the morning, then becoming mostly sunny. Highs in the upper 90s. East winds 5 to 10 miles an hour. Sunday night, mostly clear until midnight, then becoming partly cloudy. Lows in the mid-70s. Southeast winds 5 to 10 miles an hour. Monday, mostly sunny. Hot with highs 100 to 105. Monday night, mostly clear until midnight, then becoming partly cloudy. Lows in the mid-70s. Heat index values up to 105 early until midnight. Tuesday, mostly sunny. Hot with highs around 100. Heat index values up to 105 in the afternoon. Tuesday night, partly cloudy. Lows in the lower 70s. Wednesday, partly sunny. Highs in the upper 90s. Wednesday night, mostly clear. Lows in the lower 70s. Thursday, mostly sunny. Highs in the upper 90s. Thursday night, mostly clear. Lows in the lower 70s. Friday, mostly sunny. Hot with highs around 100. You're listening to Stillwater Weather Radio, and here are 3 a.m. weather observations. It's Stillwater. It was partly cloudy. The temperature was 79 degrees, the dew point 69, and the relative humidity 71%. The pressure was 29.99 inches and steady. At Ponca City, it was partly cloudy. The temperature was 83, the dew point 68, and the relative humidity 60%. The wind was south at 5. The pressure was 29.97 inches and falling. At Guthrie, it was partly cloudy. The temperature was 80, the dew point 65, and the relative humidity 59%. The wind was southeast at 7. The pressure was 29.99 inches and steady. Observations from around the region. At Springfield, it was clear, with a temperature of 72. It was partly cloudy, with a temperature of 83 at Woodward, 86 at Dallas-Fort Worth, and 82 at Tulsa. It was mostly cloudy, with a temperature of 80 at Wichita, and 80 at Oklahoma City. Once again at 3 a.m., at Stillwater, it was partly cloudy. The temperature was 79. A strong thunderstorm will impact portions of South Central Kay and Central Noble counties through 4:15 a.m. Central Daylight Time. At 3:40 a.m. Central Daylight Time, Doppler radar was tracking a strong thunderstorm near Marland, moving southeast at 40 miles an hour. Hazard, wind gusts of 40 miles an hour and a half inch hail. This is a radar-indicated threat. Impact, gusty winds could knock down tree limbs and blow around unsecured objects. Minor damage to outdoor objects is possible. Locations impacted include Morrison, Red Rock, Marland, Sooner Lake, Lake McMurtry, and Theories. If outdoors, consider seeking shelter inside a building. The storm may intensify, so be certain to monitor NOAA Weather Radio, local radio stations or available television stations for additional information and possible warnings from the National Weather Service. From the Norman Forecast Office, here is the forecast for Stillwater and surrounding area. Rest of tonight, partly cloudy with a chance of showers with a slight chance of thunderstorms. Lows in the mid-70s. Southeast winds around 5 miles an hour. Chance of rain 30%. Saturday, mostly sunny. A chance of showers with a slight chance of thunderstorms in the morning. Highs in the upper 90s. South winds 5 to 10 miles an hour, becoming east in the afternoon. Chance of rain 30%. Heat index values up to 106 in the afternoon. Saturday night, mostly clear until midnight, then becoming partly cloudy. Lows in the lower 70s. East winds 5 to 10 miles an hour. Sunday, mostly cloudy in the morning, then becoming mostly sunny. Highs in the upper 90s. East winds 5 to 10 miles an hour. Sunday night, mostly clear until midnight, then becoming partly cloudy.

Lows in the mid-70s. Southeast winds 5 to 10 miles an hour. Monday, mostly sunny. Hot with highs 100 to 105. Monday night, mostly clear until midnight, then becoming partly cloudy. Lows in the mid-70s. Heat index values up to 105 early until midnight. Tuesday, mostly sunny. Hot with highs around 100. Heat index values up to 105 in the afternoon. Tuesday night, partly cloudy. Lows in the lower 70s. Wednesday, partly sunny. Highs in the upper 90s. Wednesday night, mostly clear. Lows in the lower 70s. Thursday, mostly sunny. Highs in the upper 90s. Thursday night, mostly clear. Lows in the lower 70s. Friday, mostly sunny. Hot with highs around 100. 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It's Stillwater. It was partly cloudy. The temperature was 79 degrees, the dew point 69, and the relative humidity 71%. The pressure was 29.99 inches and steady. At Ponca City, it was partly cloudy. The temperature was 83, the dew point 68, and the relative humidity 60%. The wind was south at 5. The pressure was 29.97 inches and falling. At Guthrie, it was partly cloudy. The temperature was 80, the dew point 65, and the relative humidity 59%. The wind was southeast at 7. The pressure was 29.99 inches and steady. Observations from around the region. At Springfield, it was clear, with a temperature of 72. It was partly cloudy, with a temperature of 83 at Woodward, 86 at Dallas-Fort Worth, and 82 at Tulsa. It was mostly cloudy, with a temperature of 80 at Wichita, and 80 at Oklahoma City. Once again at 3 a.m., at Stillwater, it was partly cloudy. The temperature was 79. 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Programming originates from the National Weather Service Forecast Office in Norman, Oklahoma. A strong thunderstorm will impact portions of South Central Kay and Central Noble counties through 4:15 a.m. Central Daylight Time. At 3:40 a.m. Central Daylight Time, Doppler radar was tracking a strong thunderstorm near Marland, moving southeast at 40 miles an hour. Hazard, wind gusts of 40 miles an hour and a half inch hail. This is a radar-indicated threat. Impact, gusty winds could knock down tree limbs and blow around unsecured objects. Minor damage to outdoor objects is possible. Locations impacted include Morrison, Red Rock, Marland, Sooner Lake, Lake McMurtry, and Ceres. If outdoors, consider seeking shelter inside a building. The storm may intensify, so be certain to monitor NOAA weather radio, local radio stations, or available television stations for additional information and possible warnings from the National Weather Service. From the Norman Forecast Office, here is the forecast for Stillwater and surrounding area. Rest of tonight, partly cloudy with a chance of showers with a slight chance of thunderstorms. Lows in the mid-70s. Southeast winds around 5 miles an hour. Chance of rain 30%. Saturday, mostly sunny. A chance of showers with a slight chance of thunderstorms in the morning. Highs in the upper 90s. South winds 5 to 10 miles an hour, becoming east in the afternoon. Chance of rain 30%. Heat index values up to 106 in the afternoon. Saturday night, mostly clear until midnight, then becoming partly cloudy. Lows in the lower 70s. East winds 5 to 10 miles an hour. Sunday, mostly cloudy in the morning, then becoming mostly sunny. Highs in the upper 90s. East winds 5 to 10 miles an hour. Sunday night, mostly clear until midnight, then becoming partly cloudy. Lows in the mid-70s. Southeast winds 5 to 10 miles an hour. Monday, mostly sunny. Hot with highs 100 to 105. Monday night, mostly clear until midnight, then becoming partly cloudy. Lows in the mid-70s. Heat index values up to 105 early until midnight.

Midnight. Tuesday, mostly sunny. Hot with highs around 100. Heat index values up to 105 in the afternoon. Tuesday night, partly cloudy. Lows in the lower 70s. Wednesday, partly sunny. Highs in the upper 90s. Wednesday night, mostly clear. Lows in the lower 70s. Thursday, mostly sunny. Highs in the upper 90s. Thursday night, mostly clear. Lows in the lower 70s. Friday, mostly sunny. Hot with highs around 100. 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It's Stillwater, light rain was falling. The temperature was 79 degrees, the dew point 69, and the relative humidity 71%. The wind was southwest at 13 miles an hour. The pressure was 29.98 inches and steady. At Guthrie, it was mostly cloudy. The temperature was 79. The wind was southeast at 6. Observations from around the region. At Springfield, it was clear, with a temperature of 72. It was partly cloudy, with a temperature of 83 at Dallas-Fort Worth, and 83 at Tulsa. It was mostly cloudy, with a temperature of 79 at Wichita, and 78 at Oklahoma City. Once again at 4 a.m., at Stillwater, light rain was falling. The temperature was 79. A strong thunderstorm will impact portions of south-central Kay and central Noble counties through 4:15 a.m. Central Daylight Time. At 3:40 a.m. Central Daylight Time, Doppler radar was tracking a strong thunderstorm near Marland, moving southeast at 40 miles an hour. Hazard, wind gusts of 40 miles an hour and a half inch hail. This is a radar-indicated threat. Impact, gusty winds could knock down tree limbs and blow around unsecured objects. Minor damage to outdoor objects is possible. Locations impacted include Morrison, Red Rock, Marland, Sooner Lake, Lake McMurtry, and Ceres. If outdoors, consider seeking shelter inside a building. The storm may intensify, so be certain to monitor NOAA Weather Radio, local radio stations or available television stations for additional information and possible warnings from the National Weather Service. From the Norman Forecast Office, here is the forecast for Stillwater and surrounding area. Rest of tonight, partly cloudy with a chance of showers with a slight chance of thunderstorms. Lows in the mid-70s. Southeast winds around 5 miles an hour. Chance of rain 30%. Saturday, mostly sunny. A chance of showers with a slight chance of thunderstorms in the morning. Highs in the upper 90s. South winds 5 to 10 miles an hour, becoming east in the afternoon. Chance of rain 30%. Heat index values up to 106 in the afternoon. Saturday night, mostly clear until midnight, then becoming partly cloudy. Lows in the lower 70s. East winds 5 to 10 miles an hour. Sunday, mostly cloudy in the morning, then becoming mostly sunny. Highs in the upper 90s. East winds 5 to 10 miles an hour. Sunday night, mostly clear until midnight, then becoming partly cloudy. Lows in the mid-70s. Southeast winds 5 to 10 miles an hour. Monday, mostly sunny. Hot with highs 100 to 105. Monday night, mostly clear until midnight, then becoming partly cloudy. Lows in the mid-70s. Heat index values up to 105 early until midnight. Tuesday, mostly sunny. Hot with highs around 100. Heat index values up to 105 in the afternoon. Tuesday night, partly cloudy. Lows in the lower 70s. Wednesday, partly sunny. Highs in the upper 90s. Wednesday night, mostly clear. Lows in the lower 70s. Thursday, mostly sunny. Highs in the upper 90s. Thursday night, mostly clear. Lows in the lower 70s. Friday, mostly sunny. Hot with highs around 100. 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At Stillwater, light rain was falling. The temperature was 79 degrees, the dew point 69, and the relative humidity 71%. The wind was southwest at 13 miles an hour.

the pressure was 29.98 inches and steady. At Guthrie, it was mostly cloudy. The temperature was 79. The wind was southeast at 6. Observations from around the region. At Springfield, it was clear, with a temperature of 72. It was partly cloudy, with a temperature of 83 at Dallas-Fort Worth and 83 at Tulsa. It was mostly cloudy, with a temperature of 7 at Wichita and 78 at Oklahoma City. Once again at 4 a.m., at Stillwater, light rain was falling. The temperature was 79. A strong thunderstorm will impact portions of south-central Kay and central Noble counties through 4:15 a.m. Central Daylight Time. At 3:40 a.m. Central Daylight Time, Doppler radar was tracking a strong thunderstorm near Marland, moving southeast at 40 miles an hour. Hazard, wind gusts of 40 miles an hour and a half inch hail. This is a radar-indicated threat. Impact, gusty winds could knock down tree limbs and blow around unsecured objects. Minor damage to outdoor objects is possible. Locations impacted include Morrison, Red Rock, Marland, Sooner Lake, Lake McMurtry, and Ceres. If outdoors, consider seeking shelter inside a building. The storm may intensify, so be certain to monitor NOAA weather radio, local radio stations or available television stations for additional information and possible warnings from the National Weather Service. From the Norman Forecast Office, here is the forecast for Stillwater and surrounding area. Rest of tonight, partly cloudy with a chance of showers with a slight chance of thunderstorms. Lows in the mid-70s. Southeast winds around 5 miles an hour. Chance of rain 30%. Saturday, mostly sunny. A chance of showers with a slight chance of thunderstorms in the morning. Highs in the upper 90s. South winds 5 to 10 miles an hour, becoming east in the afternoon. Chance of rain 30%. Heat index values up to 106 in the afternoon. Saturday night, mostly clear until midnight, then becoming partly cloudy. Lows in the lower 70s. East winds 5 to 10 miles an hour. Sunday, mostly cloudy in the morning, then becoming mostly sunny. Highs in the upper 90s. East winds 5 to 10 miles an hour. Sunday night, mostly clear until midnight, then becoming partly cloudy. Lows in the mid-70s. Southeast winds 5 to 10 miles an hour. Monday, mostly sunny. Hot with highs 100 to 105. Monday night, mostly clear until midnight, then becoming partly cloudy. Lows in the mid-70s. Heat index values up to 105 early until midnight. Tuesday, mostly sunny. Hot with highs around 100. Heat index values up to 105 in the afternoon. Tuesday night, partly cloudy. Lows in the lower 70s. Wednesday, partly sunny. Highs in the upper 90s. Wednesday night, mostly clear. Lows in the lower 70s. Thursday, mostly sunny. Highs in the upper 90s. Thursday night, mostly clear. Lows in the lower 70s. Friday, mostly sunny. Hot with highs around 100. 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At Stillwater, light rain was falling. The temperature was 79 degrees, the dew point 69, and the relative humidity 71%. The wind was southwest at 13 miles an hour. The pressure was 29.98 inches and steady. At Guthrie, it was mostly cloudy. The temperature was 79. The wind was southeast at 6. Observations from around the region. At Springfield, it was clear, with a temperature of 72. It was partly cloudy, with a temperature of 83 at Dallas-Fort Worth and 83 at Tulsa. It was mostly cloudy, with a temperature of 79 at Wichita and 78 at Oklahoma City. Once again at 4 a.m., at Stillwater, light rain was falling. The temperature was 79. A strong thunderstorm will impact portions of south-central Kay and central Noble counties through 4:15 a.m. Central Daylight Time. At 3:40 a.m. Central Daylight Time, Doppler radar was tracking a strong thunderstorm near Marland, moving southeast at 40 miles an hour. Hazard,

30%. Saturday, mostly sunny. A chance of showers with a slight chance of thunderstorms in the morning. Highs in the upper 90s. South winds 5 to 10 miles an hour, becoming east in the afternoon. Chance of rain 30%. Heat index values up to 106 in the afternoon. Saturday night, mostly clear until midnight, then becoming partly cloudy. Lows in the lower 70s. East winds 5 to 10 miles an hour. Sunday, mostly cloudy in the morning, then becoming mostly sunny. Highs in the upper 90s. East winds 5 to 10 miles an hour. Sunday night, mostly clear until midnight, then becoming partly cloudy. Lows in the mid-70s. Southeast winds 5 to 10 miles an hour. Monday, mostly sunny. Hot with highs 100 to 105. Monday night, mostly clear until midnight, then becoming partly cloudy. Lows in the mid-70s. Heat index values up to 105 early until midnight. Tuesday, mostly sunny. Hot with highs around 100. Heat index values up to 105 in the afternoon. Tuesday night, partly cloudy. Lows in the lower 70s. Wednesday, partly sunny. Highs in the upper 90s. Wednesday night, mostly clear. Lows in the lower 70s. Thursday, mostly sunny. Highs in the upper 90s. Thursday night, mostly clear. Lows in the lower 70s. Friday, mostly sunny. Hot with highs around 100. 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At Stillwater, light rain was falling. The temperature was 79 degrees, the dew point 69, and the relative humidity 71%. The wind was southwest at 13 miles an hour. The pressure was 29.98 inches and steady. At Guthrie, it was mostly cloudy. The temperature was 79. The wind was southeast at 6. Observations from around the region. At Springfield, it was clear, with a temperature of 72. It was partly cloudy, with a temperature of 83 at Dallas-Fort Worth, and 83 at Tulsa. It was mostly cloudy, with a temperature of 79 at Wichita, 82 at Woodward, and 78 at Oklahoma City. Once again at 4 a.m., at Stillwater, light rain was falling. The temperature was 79. From the Norman Forecast Office, here is the forecast for Stillwater and surrounding area. Rest of tonight, partly cloudy with a chance of showers with a slight chance of thunderstorms. Lows in the mid-70s. Southeast winds around 5 miles an hour. Chance of rain 30%. Saturday, mostly sunny. A chance of showers with a slight chance of thunderstorms in the morning. Highs in the upper 90s. South winds 5 to 10 miles an hour, becoming east in the afternoon. Chance of rain 30%. Heat index values up to 106 in the afternoon. Saturday night, mostly clear until midnight, then becoming partly cloudy. Lows in the lower 70s. East winds 5 to 10 miles an hour. Sunday, mostly cloudy in the morning, then becoming mostly sunny. Highs in the upper 90s. East winds 5 to 10 miles an hour. Sunday night, mostly clear until midnight, then becoming partly cloudy. Lows in the mid-70s. Southeast winds 5 to 10 miles an hour. Monday, mostly sunny. Hot with highs 100 to 105. Monday night, mostly clear until midnight, then becoming partly cloudy. Lows in the mid-70s. Heat index values up to 105 early until midnight. Tuesday, mostly sunny. Hot with highs around 100. Heat index values up to 105 in the afternoon. Tuesday night, partly cloudy. Lows in the lower 70s. Wednesday, partly sunny. Highs in the upper 90s. Wednesday night, mostly clear. Lows in the lower 70s. Thursday, mostly sunny. Highs in the upper 90s.

Day night, mostly clear. Lows in the lower 70s. Friday, mostly sunny. Hot with highs around 100. 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At Stillwater, light rain was falling. The temperature was 79 degrees, the dew point 69, and the relative humidity 71%. The wind was southwest at 13 miles an hour. The pressure was 29.98 inches and steady. At Guthrie, it was mostly cloudy. The temperature was 79. The wind was southeast at 6. Observations from around the region. At Springfield, it was clear, with a temperature of 72. It was partly cloudy, with a temperature of 83 at Dallas-Fort Worth, and 83 at Tulsa. It was mostly cloudy, with a temperature of 79 at Wichita, 82 at Woodward, and 78 at Oklahoma City. Once again at 4 a.m., at Stillwater, light rain was falling. The temperature was 79. From the Norman Forecast Office, here is the forecast for Stillwater and surrounding area. Rest of tonight, partly cloudy with a chance of showers with a slight chance of thunderstorms. Lows in the mid-70s. Southeast winds around 5 miles an hour. Chance of rain 30%. Saturday, mostly sunny. A chance of showers with a slight chance of thunderstorms in the morning. Highs in the upper 90s. South winds 5 to 10 miles an hour, becoming east in the afternoon. Chance of rain 30%. Heat index values up to 106 in the afternoon. Saturday night, mostly clear until midnight, then becoming partly cloudy. Lows in the lower 70s. East winds 5 to 10 miles an hour. Sunday, mostly cloudy in the morning, then becoming mostly sunny. Highs in the upper 90s. East winds 5 to 10 miles an hour. Sunday night, mostly clear until midnight, then becoming partly cloudy. Lows in the mid-70s. Southeast winds 5 to 10 miles an hour. Monday, mostly sunny. Hot with highs 100 to 105. Monday night, mostly clear until midnight, then becoming partly cloudy. Lows in the mid-70s. Heat index values up to 105 early until midnight. Tuesday, mostly sunny. Hot with highs around 100. Heat index values up to 105 in the afternoon. Tuesday night, partly cloudy. Lows in the lower 70s. Wednesday, partly sunny. Highs in the upper 90s. Wednesday night, mostly clear. Lows in the lower 70s. Thursday, mostly sunny. Highs in the upper 90s. Thursday night, mostly clear. Lows in the lower 70s. Friday, mostly sunny. Hot with highs around 100. 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At Stillwater, light rain was falling. The temperature was 79 degrees, the dew point 69, and the relative humidity 71%. The wind was southwest at 13 miles an hour. The pressure was 29.98 inches and steady. At Guthrie, it was mostly cloudy. The temperature was 79. The wind was southeast at 6. Observations from around the region. At Springfield, it was clear, with a temperature of 72. It was partly cloudy, with a temperature of 83 at Dallas-Fort Worth, and 83 at Tulsa. It was mostly cloudy, with a temperature of 79 at Wichita, 82 at Woodward, and 78 at Oklahoma City. Once again at 4 a.m., at Stillwater, light rain was falling. The temperature was 79. A strong thunderstorm will impact portions of southwestern Kay, northwestern Noble, and east central Grant counties through 4:45 a.m. Central Daylight Time. At 4:21 a.m. Central Daylight Time, Doppler radar was tracking a strong thunderstorm near Nardin, moving southeast at 25 miles an hour. Hazard, wind gusts of 40 miles an hour and a half inch hail. This is a radar-indicated threat. Impact, gusty winds could knock down tree limbs and blow around unsecured objects. Minor damage to outdoor objects is possible. Locations impacted include Ponca City, Blackwell, Tonkawa, Deer Creek, and Nardin. If outdoors, consider

seeking shelter inside a building. The storm may intensify, so be certain to monitor NOAA weather radio, local radio stations or available television stations for additional information and possible warnings from the National Weather Service. From the Norman Forecast Office, here is the forecast for Stillwater and surrounding area. Rest of tonight, partly cloudy with a chance of showers with a slight chance of thunderstorms. Lows in the mid-70s. Southeast winds around 5 miles an hour. Chance of rain 30%. Saturday, mostly sunny. A chance of showers with a slight chance of thunderstorms in the morning. Highs in the upper 90s. South winds 5 to 10 miles an hour, becoming east in the afternoon. Chance of rain 30%. Heat index values up to 106 in the afternoon. Saturday night, mostly clear until midnight, then becoming partly cloudy. Lows in the lower 70s. East winds 5 to 10 miles an hour. Sunday, mostly cloudy in the morning, then becoming mostly sunny. Highs in the upper 90s. East winds 5 to 10 miles an hour. Sunday night, mostly clear until midnight, then becoming partly cloudy. Lows in the mid-70s. Southeast winds 5 to 10 miles an hour. Monday, mostly sunny. Hot with highs 100 to 105. Monday night, mostly clear until midnight, then becoming partly cloudy. Lows in the mid-70s. Heat index values up to 105 early until midnight. Tuesday, mostly sunny. Hot with highs around 100. Heat index values up to 105 in the afternoon. Tuesday night, partly cloudy. Lows in the lower 70s. Wednesday, partly sunny. Highs in the upper 90s. Wednesday night, mostly clear. Lows in the lower 70s. Thursday, mostly sunny. Highs in the upper 90s. Thursday night, mostly clear. Lows in the lower 70s. Friday, mostly sunny. Hot with highs around 100. 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At Stillwater, light rain was falling. The temperature was 79 degrees, the dew point 69, and the relative humidity 71%. The wind was southwest at 13 miles an hour. The pressure was 29.98 inches and steady. At Guthrie, it was mostly cloudy. The temperature was 79. The wind was southeast at 6. Observations from around the region. At Springfield, it was clear, with a temperature of 72. It was partly cloudy, with a temperature of 83 at Dallas-Fort Worth, and 83 at Tulsa. It was mostly cloudy, with a temperature of 79 at Wichita, 82 at Woodward, and 78 at Oklahoma City. Once again at 4 a.m., at Stillwater, light rain was falling. The temperature was 79. A strong thunderstorm will impact portions of southwestern Kay, northwestern Noble, and east central Grant counties through 4:45 a.m. Central Daylight Time. At 4:21 a.m. Central Daylight Time, Doppler radar was tracking a strong thunderstorm near Nardin, moving southeast at 25 miles an hour. Hazard, wind gusts of 40 miles an hour and a half inch hail. This is a radar-indicated threat. Impact, gusty winds could knock down tree limbs and blow around unsecured objects. Minor damage to outdoor objects is possible. Locations impacted include Ponca City, Blackwell, Tonkawa, Deer Creek, and Nardin. If outdoors, consider seeking shelter inside a building. The storm may intensify, so be certain to monitor NOAA weather radio, local radio stations or available television stations for additional information and possible warnings from the National Weather Service. From the Norman Forecast Office, here is the forecast for Stillwater and surrounding area. Rest of tonight, partly cloudy with a chance of showers with a slight chance of thunderstorms. Lows in the mid-70s. Southeast winds around 5 miles an hour. Chance of rain 30%. Saturday, mostly sunny. A chance of showers with a slight chance of thunderstorms in the morning. Highs in the upper 90s. South winds 5 to 10 miles an hour, becoming east in the afternoon. Chance of rain 30%. Heat index values up to 106 in the afternoon. Saturday night,

mostly clear until midnight, then becoming partly cloudy. Lows in the lower 70s. East winds 5 to 10 miles an hour. Sunday, mostly cloudy in the morning, then becoming mostly sunny. Highs in the upper 90s. East winds 5 to 10 miles an hour. Sunday night, mostly clear until midnight, then becoming partly cloudy. Lows in the mid-70s. Southeast winds 5 to 10 miles an hour. Monday, mostly sunny. Hot with highs 100 to 105. Monday night, mostly clear until midnight, then becoming partly cloudy. Lows in the mid-70s. Heat index values up to 105 early until midnight. Tuesday, mostly sunny. Hot with highs around 100. Heat index values up to 105 in the afternoon. Tuesday night, partly cloudy. Lows in the lower 70s. Wednesday, partly sunny. Highs in the upper 90s. Wednesday night, mostly clear. Lows in the lower 70s. Thursday, mostly sunny. Highs in the upper 90s. Thursday night, mostly clear. Lows in the lower 70s. Friday, mostly sunny. Hot with highs around 100. 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At Stillwater, light rain was falling. The temperature was 79 degrees, the dew point 69, and the relative humidity 71%. The wind was southwest at 13 miles an hour. The pressure was 29.98 inches and steady. At Guthrie, it was mostly cloudy. The temperature was 79. The wind was southeast at 6. Observations from around the region. At Springfield, it was clear, with a temperature of 72. It was partly cloudy, with a temperature of 83 at Dallas-Fort Worth, and 83 at Tulsa. It was mostly cloudy, with a temperature of 79 at Wichita, 82 at Woodward, and 78 at Oklahoma City. Once again at 4 a.m., at Stillwater, light rain was falling. The temperature was 79. A strong thunderstorm will impact portions of southwestern Kay, northwestern Noble, and east central Grant counties through 4:45 a.m. Central Daylight Time. At 4:21 a.m. Central Daylight Time, Doppler radar was tracking a strong thunderstorm near Nardin, moving southeast at 25 miles an hour. Hazard, wind gusts of 40 miles an hour and a half inch hail. This is a radar-indicated threat. Impact, gusty winds could knock down tree limbs and blow around unsecured objects. Minor damage to outdoor objects is possible. Locations impacted include Ponca City, Blackwell, Tonkawa, Deer Creek, and Nardin. If outdoors, consider seeking shelter inside a building. The storm may intensify, so be certain to monitor NOAA Weather Radio, local radio stations, or available television stations for additional information and possible warnings from the National Weather Service. From the Norman Forecast Office, here is the forecast for Stillwater and surrounding area. Rest of tonight, partly cloudy with a chance of showers with a slight chance of thunderstorms. Lows in the mid-70s. Southeast winds around 5 miles an hour. Chance of rain 30%. Saturday, mostly sunny. A chance of showers with a slight chance of thunderstorms in the morning. Highs in the upper 90s. South winds 5 to 10 miles an hour, becoming east in the afternoon. Chance of rain 30%. Heat index values up to 106 in the afternoon. Saturday night, mostly clear until midnight, then becoming partly cloudy. Lows in the lower 70s. East winds 5 to 10 miles an hour. Sunday, mostly cloudy in the morning, then becoming mostly sunny. Highs in the upper 90s. East winds 5 to 10 miles an hour. Sunday night, mostly clear until midnight, then becoming partly cloudy. Lows in the mid-70s. Southeast winds 5 to 10 miles an hour. Monday, mostly sunny. Hot with highs 100 to 105. Monday night, mostly clear until midnight, then becoming

partly cloudy. Lows in the mid-70s. Heat index values up to 105 early until midnight. Tuesday, mostly sunny. Hot with highs around 100. Heat index values up to 105 in the afternoon. Tuesday night, partly cloudy. Lows in the lower 70s. Wednesday, partly sunny. Highs in the upper 90s. Wednesday night, mostly clear. Night, partly cloudy. Lows in the lower 70s. Wednesday, partly sunny. Highs in the upper 90s. Wednesday night, mostly clear. Lows in the lower 70s. Thursday, mostly sunny. Highs in the upper 90s. Thursday night, mostly clear. Lows in the lower 70s. Friday, mostly sunny. Hot with highs around 100. 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It's Stillwater, light rain was falling. The temperature was 79 degrees, the dew point 69, and the relative humidity 71%. The wind was southwest at 13 miles an hour. The pressure was 29.98 inches and steady. At Guthrie, it was mostly cloudy. The temperature was 79. The wind was southeast at 6. Observations from around the region. At Springfield, it was clear, with a temperature of 72. It was partly cloudy, with a temperature of 83 at Dallas-Fort Worth, and 83 at Tulsa. It was mostly cloudy, with a temperature of 79 at Wichita, 82 at Woodward, and 78 at Oklahoma City. Once again at 4 a.m., at Stillwater, light rain was falling. The temperature was 79. A strong thunderstorm will impact portions of southwestern Kay, northwestern Noble, and east central Grant counties through 4:45 a.m. Central Daylight Time. At 4:21 a.m. Central Daylight Time, Doppler radar was tracking a strong thunderstorm near Nardin, moving southeast at 25 miles an hour. Hazard, wind gusts of 40 miles an hour and a half inch hail. This is a radar-indicated threat. Impact, gusty winds could knock down tree limbs and blow around unsecured objects. Minor damage to outdoor objects is possible. Locations impacted include Ponca City, Blackwell, Tonkawa, Deer Creek, and Nardin. If outdoors, consider seeking shelter inside a building. The storm may intensify, so be certain to monitor NOAA Weather Radio, local radio stations, or available television stations for additional information and possible warnings from the National Weather Service. From the Norman Forecast Office, here is the forecast for Stillwater and surrounding area. Rest of tonight, partly cloudy with a chance of showers with a slight chance of thunderstorms. Lows in the mid-70s. Southeast winds around 5 miles an hour. Chance of rain 30%. Saturday, mostly sunny. A chance of showers with a slight chance of thunderstorms in the morning. Highs in the upper 90s. South winds 5 to 10 miles an hour, becoming east in the afternoon. Chance of rain 30%. Heat index values up to 106 in the afternoon. Saturday night, mostly clear until midnight, then becoming partly cloudy. Lows in the lower 70s. East winds 5 to 10 miles an hour. Sunday, mostly cloudy in the morning, then becoming mostly sunny. Highs in the upper 90s. East winds 5 to 10 miles an hour. Sunday night, mostly clear until midnight, then becoming partly cloudy. Lows in the mid-70s. Southeast winds 5 to 10 miles an hour. Monday, mostly sunny. Hot with highs 100 to 105. Monday night, mostly clear until midnight, then becoming partly cloudy. Lows in the mid-70s. Heat index values up to 105 early until midnight. Tuesday, mostly sunny. Hot with highs around 100. Heat index values up to 105 in the afternoon. Tuesday night, partly cloudy. Lows in the lower 70s. Wednesday, partly sunny. Highs in the upper 90s. Wednesday night, mostly clear. Lows in the lower 70s. Thursday, mostly sunny. Highs in the upper 90s. Thursday night, mostly clear. Lows in the lower 70s. Friday, mostly sunny.

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At Stillwater, light rain was falling. The temperature was 79 degrees, the dew point 69, and the relative humidity 71%. The wind was southwest at 13 miles an hour. The pressure was 29.98 inches and steady. At Guthrie, it was mostly cloudy. The temperature was 79. The wind was southeast at 6. Observations from around the region. At Springfield, it was clear, with a temperature of 72. It was partly cloudy, with a temperature of 83 at Dallas-Fort Worth, and 83 at Tulsa. It was mostly cloudy, with a temperature of 79 at Wichita, 82 at Woodward, and 78 at Oklahoma City. Once again at 4 a.m., at Stillwater, light rain was falling. The temperature was 79. A strong thunderstorm will impact portions of southwestern Kay, northwestern Noble, and east central Grant counties through 4:45 a.m. Central Daylight Time. At 4:21 a.m. Central Daylight Time, Doppler radar was tracking a strong thunderstorm near Nardin, moving southeast at 25 miles an hour. Hazard, wind gusts of 40 miles an hour and a half inch hail. This is a radar indicated threat. Impact, gusty winds could knock down tree limbs and blow around unsecured objects. Minor damage to outdoor objects is possible. Locations impacted include Ponca City, Blackwell, Tonkawa, Deer Creek, and Nardin. If outdoors, consider seeking shelter inside a building. The storm may intensify, so be certain to monitor NOAA Weather Radio, local radio stations, or available television stations for additional information and possible warnings from the National Weather Service. From the Norman Forecast Office, here is the forecast for Stillwater and surrounding area. Rest of tonight, partly cloudy with a chance of showers with a slight chance of thunderstorms. Lows in the mid-70s. Southeast winds around 5 miles an hour. Chance of rain 30%. Saturday, mostly sunny. A chance of showers with a slight chance of thunderstorms in the morning. Highs in the upper 90s. South winds 5 to 10 miles an hour, becoming east in the afternoon. Chance of rain 30%. Heat index values up to 106 in the afternoon. Saturday night, mostly clear until midnight, then becoming partly cloudy. Lows in the lower 70s. East winds 5 to 10 miles an hour. Sunday, mostly cloudy in the morning, then becoming mostly sunny. Highs in the upper 90s. East winds 5 to 10 miles an hour. Sunday night, mostly clear until midnight, then becoming partly cloudy. Lows in the mid-70s. Southeast winds 5 to 10 miles an hour. Monday, mostly sunny. Hot with highs 100 to 105. Monday night, mostly clear until midnight, then becoming partly cloudy. Lows in the mid-70s. Heat index values up to 105 early until midnight. Tuesday, mostly sunny. Hot with highs around 100. Heat index values up to 105 in the afternoon. Tuesday night, partly cloudy. Lows in the lower 70s. Wednesday, partly sunny. Highs in the upper 90s. Wednesday night, mostly clear. Lows in the lower 70s. Thursday, mostly sunny. Highs in the upper 90s. Thursday night, mostly clear. Lows in the lower 70s. Friday, mostly sunny. Hot with highs around 100. You are listening to Stillwater Weather Radio, and here are 4 a.m. weather observations. At Stillwater, light rain was falling. The temperature was 79 degrees, the dew point 69, and the relative humidity 71%. The wind was southwest at 13 miles an hour. The pressure was 29.98 inches and steady. At Guthrie, it was mostly cloudy. The temperature was 79. The wind was southeast at 6. Observations from around the region. At Springfield, it was clear, with a temperature of 72. It was partly cloudy, with a temperature of 83 at Dallas-Fort Worth, and 83 at Tulsa. It was mostly cloudy, with a temperature of 79 at Wichita, 82 at Woodward, and 78 at Oklahoma City.

Once again at 4 a.m., it's still water, light rain was falling. The temperature was 79. A strong thunderstorm will impact portions of southwestern K, northwestern Noble and east central Grant counties through 4:45 a.m. Central Daylight Time. At 4:21 a.m. Central Daylight Time, Doppler radar was tracking a strong thunderstorm near Narden, moving southeast at 25 miles an hour. Hazard, wind gusts of 40 miles an hour and a half inch hail. This is a radar-indicated threat. Impact, gusty winds could knock down tree limbs and blow around unsecured objects. Minor damage to outdoor objects is possible. Locations impacted include Ponca City, Blackwell, Tonkawa, Deer Creek, and Narden. If outdoors, consider seeking shelter inside a building. The storm may intensify, so be certain to monitor NOAA weather radio, local radio stations or available television stations for additional information and possible warnings from the National Weather Service. From the Norman Forecast Office, here is the forecast for Stillwater and surrounding area. Rest of tonight, partly cloudy with a chance of showers with a slight chance of thunderstorms. Lows in the mid-70s. Southeast winds around 5 miles an hour. Chance of rain 30%. Saturday, mostly sunny. A chance of showers with a slight chance of thunderstorms in the morning. Highs in the upper 90s. South winds 5 to 10 miles an hour, becoming east in the afternoon. Chance of rain 30%. Heat index values up to 106 in the afternoon. Saturday night, mostly clear until midnight, then becoming partly cloudy. Lows in the lower 70s. East winds 5 to 10 miles an hour. Sunday, mostly cloudy in the morning, then becoming mostly sunny. Highs in the upper 90s. East winds 5 to 10 miles an hour. Sunday night, mostly clear until midnight, then becoming partly cloudy. Lows in the mid-70s. Southeast winds 5 to 10 miles an hour. Monday, mostly sunny. Hot with highs 100 to 105. Monday night, mostly clear until midnight, then becoming partly cloudy. Lows in the mid-70s. Heat index values up to 105 early until midnight. Tuesday, mostly sunny. Hot with highs around 100. Heat index values up to 105 in the afternoon. Tuesday night, partly cloudy. Lows in the lower 70s. Wednesday, partly sunny. Highs in the upper 90s. Wednesday night, mostly clear. Lows in the lower 70s. Thursday, mostly sunny. Highs in the upper 90s. Thursday night, mostly clear. Lows in the lower 70s. Friday, mostly sunny. Hot with highs around 100. 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It's Stillwater, light rain was falling. The temperature was 79 degrees, the dew point 69, and the relative humidity 71%. The wind was southwest at 13 miles an hour. The pressure was 29.98 inches and steady. At Guthrie, it was mostly cloudy. The temperature was 79. The wind was southeast at 6. Observations from around the region. At Springfield, it was clear, with a temperature of 72. It was partly cloudy, with a temperature of 83 at Dallas-Fort Worth, and 83 at Tulsa. It was mostly cloudy, with a temperature of 79 at Wichita, 82 at Woodward, and 78 at Oklahoma City. Once again at 4 a.m., at Stillwater, light rain was falling. The temperature was 79. From the Norman Forecast Office, here is the forecast for Stillwater and surrounding area. Rest of tonight, partly cloudy with a chance of showers with a slight chance of thunderstorms. Lows in the mid-70s. Southeast winds around 5 miles an hour. Chance of rain 30%. Saturday, mostly sunny. A chance of showers with a slight chance of thunderstorms in the morning. Highs in the upper 90s. South winds 5 to 10 miles an hour, becoming east

the afternoon. Chance of rain 30%. Heat index values up to 106 in the afternoon. Saturday night, mostly clear until midnight, then becoming partly cloudy. Lows in the lower 70s. East winds 5 to 10 miles an hour. Sunday, mostly cloudy in the morning, then becoming mostly sunny. Highs in the upper 90s. East winds 5 to 10 miles an hour. Sunday night, mostly clear until midnight, then becoming partly cloudy. Lows in the mid-70s. Southeast winds 5 to 10 miles an hour. Monday, mostly sunny. Hot with highs 100 to 105. Monday night, mostly clear until midnight, then becoming partly cloudy. Lows in the mid-70s. Heat index values up to 105 early until midnight. Tuesday, mostly sunny. Hot with highs around 100. Heat index values up to 105 in the afternoon. Tuesday night, partly cloudy. Lows in the lower 70s. Wednesday, partly sunny. Highs in the upper 90s. Wednesday night, mostly clear. Lows in the lower 70s. Thursday, mostly sunny. Highs in the upper 90s. Thursday night, mostly clear. Lows in the lower 70s. Friday, mostly sunny. Hot with highs around 100. 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At Stillwater, light rain was falling. The temperature was 79 degrees, the dew point 69, and the relative humidity 71%. The wind was southwest at 13 miles an hour. The pressure was 29.98 inches and steady. At Guthrie, it was mostly cloudy. The temperature was 79. The wind was southeast at 6. Observations from around the region. At Springfield, it was clear, with a temperature of 72. It was partly cloudy, with a temperature of 83 at Dallas-Fort Worth, and 83 at Tulsa. It was mostly cloudy, with a temperature of 79 at Wichita, 82 at Woodward, and 78 at Oklahoma City. Once again at 4 a.m., at Stillwater, light rain was falling. The temperature was 79. From the Norman Forecast Office, here is the forecast for Stillwater and surrounding area. Rest of tonight, partly cloudy with a chance of showers with a slight chance of thunderstorms. Lows in the mid-70s. Southeast wind around 5 miles an hour. Chance of rain 30%. Saturday, mostly sunny. A chance of showers with a slight chance of thunderstorms in the morning. Highs in the upper 90s. South winds 5 to 10 miles an hour, becoming east in the afternoon. Chance of rain 30%. Heat index values up to 106 in the afternoon. Saturday night, mostly clear until midnight, then becoming partly cloudy. Lows in the lower 70s. East winds 5 to 10 miles an hour. Sunday, mostly cloudy in the morning, then becoming mostly sunny. Highs in the upper 90s. East winds 5 to 10 miles an hour. Sunday night, mostly clear until midnight, then becoming partly cloudy. Lows in the mid-70s. Southeast winds 5 to 10 miles an hour. Monday, mostly sunny. Hot with highs 100 to 105. Monday night, mostly clear until midnight, then becoming partly cloudy. Lows in the mid-70s. Heat index values up to 105 early until midnight. Tuesday, mostly sunny. Hot with highs around 100. Heat index values up to 105 in the afternoon. Tuesday night, partly cloudy. Lows in the lower 70s. Wednesday, partly sunny. Highs in the upper 90s. Wednesday night, mostly clear. Lows in the lower 70s. Thursday, mostly sunny. Highs in the upper 90s. Thursday night, mostly clear. Lows in the lower 70s. Friday, mostly sunny. Hot with highs around 100. 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At Stillwater, light rain was falling. The temperature was 79 degrees, the dew point 69, and the relative humidity 71%. The wind was southwest at 13 miles an hour.

diameter was 29.98 inches and steady. At Guthrie, it was mostly cloudy. The temperature was 79. The wind was southeast at 6. Observations from around the region. At Springfield, it was clear, with a temperature of 72. It was partly cloudy, with a temperature of 83 at Dallas-Fort Worth, and 83 at Tulsa. It was mostly cloudy, with a temperature of 79 at Wichita, 82 at Woodward, and 78 at Oklahoma City. Once again at 4 a.m., at Stillwater, light rain was falling. The temperature was 79. From the Norman Forecast Office, here is the forecast for Stillwater and surrounding area. Rest of tonight, partly cloudy with a chance of showers with a slight chance of thunderstorms. Lows in the mid-70s. Southeast wind around 5 miles an hour. Chance of rain 30%. Saturday, mostly sunny. A chance of showers with a slight chance of thunderstorms in the morning. Highs in the upper 90s. South winds 5 to 10 miles an hour, becoming east in the afternoon. Chance of rain 30%. Heat index values up to 106 in the afternoon. Saturday night, mostly clear until midnight, then becoming partly cloudy. Lows in the lower 70s. East winds 5 to 10 miles an hour. Sunday, mostly cloudy in the morning, then becoming mostly sunny. Highs in the upper 90s. East winds 5 to 10 miles an hour. Sunday night, mostly clear until midnight, then becoming partly cloudy. Lows in the mid-70s. Southeast winds 5 to 10 miles an hour. Monday, mostly sunny. Hot with highs 100 to 105. Monday night, mostly clear until midnight, then becoming partly cloudy. Lows in the mid-70s. Heat index values up to 105 early until midnight. Tuesday, mostly sunny. Hot with highs around 100. Heat index values up to 105 in the afternoon. Tuesday night, partly cloudy. Lows in the lower 70s. Wednesday, partly sunny. Highs in the upper 90s. Wednesday night, mostly clear. Lows in the lower 70s. Thursday, mostly sunny. Highs in the upper 90s. Thursday night, mostly clear. Lows in the lower 70s. Friday, mostly sunny. Hot with highs around 100. 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At Stillwater, light rain was falling. The temperature was 79 degrees, the dew point 69, and the relative humidity 71%. The wind was southwest at 13 miles an hour. The pressure was 29.98 inches and steady. At Guthrie, it was mostly cloudy. The temperature was 79. The wind was southeast at 6. Observations from around the region. At Springfield, it was clear, with a temperature of 72. It was partly cloudy, with a temperature of 83 at Dallas-Fort Worth, and 83 at Tulsa. It was mostly cloudy, with a temperature of 79 at Wichita, 82 at Woodward, and 78 at Oklahoma City. Once again at 4 a.m., at Stillwater, light rain was falling. The temperature was 79. From the Norman Forecast Office, here is the forecast for Stillwater and surrounding area. Rest of tonight, partly cloudy with a chance of showers with a slight chance of thunderstorms. Lows in the mid-70s. Southeast wind around 5 miles an hour. Chance of rain 30%. Saturday, mostly sunny. A chance of showers with a slight chance of thunderstorms in the morning. Highs in the upper 90s. South winds 5 to 10 miles an hour, becoming east in the afternoon. Chance of rain 30%. Heat index values up to 106 in the afternoon. Saturday night, mostly clear until midnight, then becoming partly cloudy. Lows in the lower 70s. East winds 5 to 10 miles an hour. Sunday, mostly cloudy in the morning, then becoming mostly sunny. Highs in the upper 90s. East winds 5 to 10 miles an hour. Sunday night, mostly clear until midnight, then becoming partly cloudy. Lows in the mid-70s. Southeast winds 5 to 10 miles an hour. Monday, mostly sunny. Hot with high

0: is 100 to 105. Monday night, mostly clear until midnight, then becoming partly cloudy. Lows in the mid-70s. Heat index values up to 105 early until midnight. Tuesday, mostly sunny. Hot with highs around 100. Heat index values up to 105 in the afternoon. Tuesday night, partly cloudy. Lows in the lower 70s. Wednesday, partly sunny. Highs in the upper 90s. Wednesday night, mostly clear. Lows in the lower 70s. Thursday, mostly sunny. Highs in the upper 90s. Thursday night, mostly clear. Lows in the lower 70s. Friday, mostly sunny. Hot with highs around 100. 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At Stillwater, light rain was falling. The temperature was 79 degrees, the dew point 69, and the relative humidity 71%. The wind was southwest at 13 miles an hour. The pressure was 29.98 inches and steady. At Guthrie, it was mostly cloudy. The temperature was 79. The wind was southeast at 6. Observations from around the region. At Springfield, it was clear, with a temperature of 72. It was partly cloudy, with a temperature of 83 at Dallas-Fort Worth, and 83 at Tulsa. It was mostly cloudy, with a temperature of 79 at Wichita, 82 at Woodward, and 78 at Oklahoma City. Once again at 4 a.m., at Stillwater, light rain was falling. The temperature was 79. This is your weather radio station WNG654 in Stillwater, operating on a frequency of 162.50 MHz. Programming originates from the National Weather Service Forecast Office in Norman, Oklahoma. From the Norman Forecast Office, here is the forecast for Stillwater and surrounding area. Rest of tonight, partly cloudy with a chance of showers with a slight chance of thunderstorms. Lows in the mid-70s. Southeast winds around 5 miles an hour. Chance of rain 30%. Saturday, mostly sunny. A chance of showers with a slight chance of thunderstorms in the morning. Highs in the upper 90s. South winds 5 to 10 miles an hour, becoming east in the afternoon. Chance of rain 30%. Heat index values up to 106 in the afternoon. Saturday night, mostly clear until midnight, then becoming partly cloudy. Lows in the lower 70s. East winds 5 to 10 miles an hour. Sunday, mostly cloudy in the morning, then becoming mostly sunny. Highs in the upper 90s. East winds 5 to 10 miles an hour. Sunday night, mostly clear until midnight, then becoming partly cloudy. Lows in the mid-70s. Southeast winds 5 to 10 miles an hour. Monday, mostly sunny. Hot with highs 100 to 105. Monday night, mostly clear until midnight, then becoming partly cloudy. Lows in the mid-70s. Heat index values up to 105 early until midnight. Tuesday, mostly sunny. Hot with highs around 100. Heat index values up to 105 in the afternoon. Tuesday night, partly cloudy. Lows in the lower 70s. Wednesday, partly sunny. Highs in the upper 90s. Wednesday night, mostly clear. Lows in the lower 70s. Thursday, mostly sunny. Highs in the upper 90s. Thursday night, mostly clear. Lows in the lower 70s. Friday, mostly sunny. Hot with highs around 100.
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0: You're listening to Stillwater Weather Radio, and here are 5 a.m. weather observations. At Stillwater, thunder was reported. The temperature was 76 degrees, the dew point 70, and the relative humidity 82%. The wind was north at 16 miles an hour, gusting to 22. The pressure was 30.01 inches.

rising. At Guthrie, it was mostly cloudy. The temperature was 83. The wind was southeast at 12. Observations from around the region. At Wichita, thunder was reported with a temperature of 78. It was partly cloudy with a temperature of 84 at Dallas-Fort Worth and 72 at Springfield. At Tulsa, it was mostly cloudy with a temperature of 77. At Oklahoma City, it was cloudy with a temperature of 78. Once again at 5 a.m., at Stillwater, thunder was reported. The temperature was 76. Flood advisory in effect until 8 a.m. Central Daylight Time this morning. What flooding caused by excessive rainfall is expected? Where? North Central Payne County in Central Oklahoma. Southeastern Noble County in Northern Oklahoma. When? Until 8 a.m. Central Daylight Time. Impacts. Minor flooding in low-lying and poor drainage areas. Additional details. At 5:01 a.m. Central Daylight Time, Doppler radar indicated heavy rain due to thunderstorms. Minor flooding is ongoing or expected to begin shortly in the advisory area. Up to 1 inch of rain has fallen. Additional rainfall amounts up to 1 inch are expected over the area. This additional rain will result in minor flooding. Some locations that will experience flooding include Stillwater. http://www.weather.gov/safety/flood-turnaround. Don't drown when encountering flooded roads. Most flood deaths occur in vehicles. Be especially cautious at night when it is harder to recognize the dangers of flooding. From the Norman Forecast Office, here is the forecast for Stillwater and surrounding area. Rest of tonight, partly cloudy with a chance of showers with a slight chance of thunderstorms. Lows in the mid-70s. Southeast winds around 5 miles an hour. Chance of rain 30%. Saturday, mostly sunny. A chance of showers with a slight chance of thunderstorms in the morning. Highs in the upper 90s. South winds 5 to 10 miles an hour, becoming east in the afternoon. Chance of rain 30%. Heat index values up to 106 in the afternoon. Saturday night, mostly clear until midnight, then becoming partly cloudy. Lows in the lower 70s. East winds 5 to 10 miles an hour. Sunday, mostly cloudy in the morning, then becoming mostly sunny. Highs in the upper 90s. East winds 5 to 10 miles an hour. Sunday night, mostly clear until midnight, then becoming partly cloudy. Lows in the mid-70s. Southeast winds 5 to 10 miles an hour. Monday, mostly sunny. Hot with highs 100 to 105. Monday night, mostly clear until midnight, then becoming partly cloudy. Lows in the mid-70s. Heat index values up to 105 early until midnight. Tuesday, mostly sunny. Hot with highs around 100. Heat index values up to 105 in the afternoon. Tuesday night, partly cloudy. Lows in the lower 70s. Wednesday, partly sunny. Highs in the upper 90s. Wednesday night, mostly clear. Lows in the lower 70s. Thursday, mostly sunny. Highs in the upper 90s. Thursday night, mostly clear. Lows in the lower 70s. Friday, mostly sunny. Hot with highs around 100. 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At Stillwater, thunder was reported. The temperature was 76 degrees, the dew point 70, and the relative humidity 82%. The wind was north at 16 miles an hour, gusting to 22. The pressure was 30.01 inches and rising. At Guthrie, it was mostly cloudy. The temperature was 83. The wind was southeast at 12. Observations from around the region. At Wichita, thunder was reported with a temperature of 78. It was partly cloudy with a temperature of 84 at Dallas-Fort Worth and 72 at Springfield. At Tulsa, it was mostly cloudy with a temperature of 77. At Oklahoma City, it was cloudy with a temperature of 78. Once again at 5 a.m., at Stillwater, thunder was reported. The temperature was 76.

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1: Flood advisory in effect until 8 a.m. Central Daylight Time this morning. What? Flooding caused by excessive rainfall is expected. Where? North Central Ping County in Central Oklahoma. Southeastern Noble County in Northern Oklahoma. When? Until 8 a.m. Central Daylight Time. Impacts. Minor flooding in low-lying and poor drainage areas. Additional details. At 5:01 a.m. Central Daylight Time, Doppler radar indicated heavy rain due to thunderstorms. Minor flooding is ongoing or expected to begin shortly in the advisory area. Up to 1 inch of rain has fallen. Additional rainfall amounts up to 1 inch are expected over the area. This additional rain will result in minor flooding. Some locations that will experience flooding include Stillwater. http://www.weather.gov/safety/flood-turnaround. Don't drown when encountering flooded roads. Most flood deaths occur in vehicles. Be especially cautious at night when it is harder to recognize the dangers of flooding. A strong thunderstorm will impact portions of North Central Lincoln and Central Payne counties through 5:45 a.m. Central Daylight Time. At 5:08 a.m. Central Daylight Time, Doppler radar was tracking a strong thunderstorm near Stillwater, moving southeast at 15 miles an hour. Hazard, wind gusts of 40 miles an hour and penny-size hail. This is a radar-indicated threat. Impact, gusty winds could knock down tree limbs and blow around unsecured objects. Minor damage to outdoor objects is possible. Locations impacted include Stillwater, Perkins, Tryon, Ripley, and Ingalls. If outdoors, consider seeking shelter inside a building. The storm may intensify, so be certain to monitor NOAA Weather Radio, local radio stations, or available television stations for additional information and possible warnings from the National Weather Service. From the Norman Forecast Office, here is the forecast for Stillwater and surrounding area. Rest of tonight, partly cloudy with a chance of showers with a slight chance of thunderstorms. Lows in the mid-70s. Southeast wind around 5 miles an hour. Chance of rain 30%. Saturday, mostly sunny. A chance of showers with a slight chance of thunderstorms in the morning. Highs in the upper 90s. South winds 5 to 10 miles an hour, becoming east in the afternoon. Chance of rain 30%. Heat index values up to 106 in the afternoon. Saturday night, mostly clear until midnight, then becoming partly cloudy. Lows in the lower 70s. East winds 5 to 10 miles an hour. Sunday, mostly cloudy in the morning, then becoming mostly sunny. Highs in the upper 90s. East winds 5 to 10 miles an hour. Sunday night, mostly clear until midnight, then becoming partly cloudy. Lows in the mid-70s. Southeast winds 5 to 10 miles an hour. Monday, mostly sunny. Hot with highs 100 to 105. Monday night, mostly clear until midnight, then becoming partly cloudy. Lows in the mid-70s. Heat index values up to 105 early until midnight. Tuesday, mostly sunny. Hot with highs around 100. Heat index values up to 105 in the afternoon. Tuesday night, partly cloudy. Lows in the lower 70s. Wednesday, partly sunny. Highs in the upper 90s. Wednesday night, mostly clear. Lows in the lower 70s. Thursday, mostly sunny. Highs in the upper 90s. Thursday night, mostly clear. Lows in the lower 70s. Friday, mostly sunny. Hot with highs around 100. 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At Stillwater, thunder was reported. The temperature was 76 degrees, the dew point 70, and the relative humidity 82%. The wind was north at 16 miles an hour, gusting to 22. The pressure was 30.01 inches and rising.

Oklahoma, southeastern Noble County in northern Oklahoma, when until 8 a.m. Central Daylight Time. Impacts, minor flooding in low-lying and poor drainage areas. Additional details, at 5:01 a.m. Central Daylight Time, Doppler radar indicated heavy rain due to thunderstorms. Minor flooding is ongoing or expected to begin shortly in the advisory area. Up to 1 inch of rain has fallen. Additional rainfall amounts up to 1 inch are expected over the area. This additional rain will result in minor flooding. Some locations that will experience flooding include Stillwater. http://www.weather.gov/safety/flood-turnaround. Don't drown when encountering flooded roads. Most flood deaths occur in vehicles. Be especially cautious at night when it is harder to recognize the dangers of flooding. A strong thunderstorm will impact portions of north-central Lincoln and central Payne counties through 5:45 a.m. Central Daylight Time. At 5:08 a.m. Central Daylight Time, Doppler radar was tracking a strong thunderstorm near Stillwater, moving southeast at 15 miles an hour. Hazard, wind gusts of 40 miles an hour and penny-size hail. This is a radar-indicated threat. Impact, gusty winds could knock down tree limbs and blow around unsecured objects. Minor damage to outdoor objects is possible. Locations impacted include Stillwater, Perkins, Tryon, Ripley, and Ingalls. If outdoors, consider seeking shelter inside a building. The storm may intensify, so be certain to monitor NOAA weather radio, local radio stations or available television stations for additional information and possible warnings from the National Weather Service. A strong thunderstorm will impact portions of southeastern Oklahoma, southwestern Lincoln, northeastern Cleveland and northwestern Pottawatomie counties through 5:45 a.m. Central Daylight Time. At 5:14 a.m. Central Daylight Time, Doppler radar was tracking a strong thunderstorm near Hera, moving south at 15 miles an hour. Hazard, wind gusts of 40 miles an hour and a half inch hail. This is a radar-indicated threat. Impact, gusty winds could knock down tree limbs and blow around unsecured objects. Minor damage to outdoor objects is possible. Locations impacted include northeastern Norman, Shawnee, Choctaw, Hera, McLeod, Jones, Dale, Stella, Nuwala, and Bethel Acres. If outdoors, consider seeking shelter inside a building. The storm may intensify, so be certain to monitor NOAA weather radio, local radio stations or available television stations for additional information and possible warnings from the National Weather Service. From the Norman Forecast Office, here is the forecast for Stillwater and surrounding area. Rest of tonight, partly cloudy with a chance of showers with a slight chance of thunderstorms. Lows in the mid-70s. Southeast winds around 5 miles an hour. Chance of rain 30%. Saturday, mostly sunny. A chance of showers with a slight chance of thunderstorms in the morning. Highs in the upper 90s. South winds 5 to 10 miles an hour, becoming east in the afternoon. Chance of rain 30%. Heat index values up to 106 in the afternoon. Saturday night, mostly clear until midnight, then becoming partly cloudy. Lows in the lower 70s. East winds 5 to 10 miles an hour. Sunday, mostly cloudy in the morning, then becoming mostly sunny. Highs in the upper 90s. East winds 5 to 10 miles an hour. Sunday night, mostly clear until midnight, then becoming partly cloudy. Lows in the mid-70s. Southeast winds 5 to 10 miles an hour. Monday, mostly sunny. Hot with highs 100 to 105. Monday night, mostly clear until midnight, then becoming partly cloudy. Lows in the mid-70s. Heat index values up to 105 early until midnight. Tuesday, mostly sunny. Hot with highs around 100. Heat index values up to 105 in the afternoon. Tuesday night, partly cloudy. Lows in the lower 70s. Wednesday, partly sunny. Highs in the upper 90s. Wednesday night, mostly clear. Lows in the lower 70s. Thursday, mostly sunny. Highs in the upper 90s. Thursday night, mostly clear. Lows in the lower 70s.

0: Friday, mostly sunny. Hot with highs around 100. 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At Stillwater, thunder was reported. The temperature was 76 degrees, the dew point 70, and the relative humidity 82%. The wind was north at 16 miles an hour, gusting to 22. The pressure was 30.01 inches and rising. At Guthrie, it was mostly cloudy. The temperature was 83. The wind was southeast at 12. Observations from around the region. At Wichita, thunder was reported with a temperature of 78. At Springfield, it was clear with a temperature of 72. It was partly cloudy with a temperature of 84 at Dallas-Fort Worth and 77 at Tulsa. At Woodward, it was mostly cloudy with a temperature of 80. At Oklahoma City, it was cloudy with a temperature of 78. Once again at 5 a.m., at Stillwater, thunder was reported. The temperature was 76. Flood advisory in effect until 8 a.m. Central Daylight Time this morning. What flooding caused by excessive rainfall is expected? Where? North Central Payne County in Central Oklahoma, Southeastern Noble County in Northern Oklahoma. When? Until 8 a.m. Central Daylight Time. Impacts: minor flooding in low-lying and poor drainage areas. Additional details: at 5:01 a.m. Central Daylight Time, Doppler radar indicated heavy rain due to thunderstorms. Minor flooding is ongoing or expected to begin shortly in the advisory area. Up to 1 inch of rain has fallen. Additional rainfall amounts up to 1 inch are expected over the area. This additional rain will result in minor flooding. Some locations that will experience flooding include Stillwater. http://www.weather.gov/safety/flood-turnaround. Don't drown when encountering flooded roads. Most flood deaths occur in vehicles. Be especially cautious at night when it is harder to recognize the dangers of flooding. A strong thunderstorm will impact portions of southeastern Oklahoma, southwestern Lincoln, northeastern Cleveland, and northwestern Pottawatomie counties through 5:45 a.m. Central Daylight Time. At 5:14 a.m. Central Daylight Time, Doppler radar was tracking a strong thunderstorm near Hera, moving south at 15 miles an hour. Hazard: wind gusts of 40 miles an hour and a half inch hail. This is a radar-indicated threat. Impact: gusty winds could knock down tree limbs and blow around unsecured objects. Minor damage to outdoor objects is possible. Locations impacted include northeastern Norman, Shawnee, Choctaw, Hera, McLeod, Jones, Dale, Stella, Duwala, and Bethel Acres. If outdoors, consider seeking shelter inside a building. The storm may intensify, so be certain to monitor NOAA Weather Radio, local radio stations, or available television stations for additional information and possible warnings from the National Weather Service.
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0: From the Norman Forecast Office, here is the forecast for Stillwater and surrounding area. Rest of tonight, partly cloudy with a chance of showers with a slight chance of thunderstorms. Lows in the mid-70s. Southeast winds around 5 miles an hour. Chance of rain 30%. Saturday, mostly sunny. A chance of showers with a slight chance of thunderstorms in the morning. Highs in the upper 90s. South winds 5 to 10 miles an hour, becoming east in the afternoon. Chance of rain 30%. Heat index values up to 106 in the afternoon. Saturday night, mostly clear until midnight, then becoming partly cloudy. Lows in the lower 70s. East winds 5 to 10 miles an hour. Sunday, mostly cloudy in the morning, then becoming mostly sunny. Highs in the upper 90s. East winds 5 to 10 miles an hour. Sunday night, mostly clear until midnight, then becoming partly cloudy. Lows in the mid-70s. Southeast winds 5 to 10 miles.

Miles an hour. Monday, mostly sunny. Hot with highs 100 to 105. Monday night, mostly clear until midnight, then becoming partly cloudy. Lows in the mid-70s. Heat index values up to 105 early until midnight. Tuesday, mostly sunny. Hot with highs around 100. Heat index values up to 105 in the afternoon. Tuesday night, partly cloudy. Lows in the lower 70s. Wednesday, partly sunny. Highs in the upper 90s. Wednesday night, mostly clear. Lows in the lower 70s. Thursday, mostly sunny. Highs in the upper 90s. Thursday night, mostly clear. Lows in the lower 70s. Friday, mostly sunny. Hot with highs around 100. 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At Stillwater, thunder was reported. The temperature was 76 degrees, the dew point 70, and the relative humidity 82%. The wind was north at 16 miles an hour, gusting to 22. The pressure was 30.01 inches and rising. At Guthrie, it was mostly cloudy. The temperature was 83. The wind was southeast at 12. Observations from around the region. At Wichita, thunder was reported with a temperature of 78. At Springfield, it was clear with a temperature of 72. It was partly cloudy with a temperature of 84 at Dallas-Fort Worth and 77 at Tulsa. At Woodward, it was mostly cloudy with a temperature of 80. At Oklahoma City, it was cloudy with a temperature of 78. Once again at 5 a.m., at Stillwater, thunder was reported. The temperature was 76. Flood advisory in effect until 8 a.m. Central Daylight Time this morning. What flooding caused by excessive rainfall is expected? Where? North Central Payne County in Central Oklahoma, Southeastern Noble County in Northern Oklahoma. When? Until 8 a.m. Central Daylight Time. Impacts: minor flooding in low-lying and poor drainage areas. Additional details: at 5:01 a.m. Central Daylight Time, Doppler radar indicated heavy rain due to thunderstorms. Minor flooding is ongoing or expected to begin shortly in the advisory area. Up to 1 inch of rain has fallen. Additional rainfall amounts up to 1 inch are expected over the area. This additional rain will result in minor flooding. Some locations that will experience flooding include Stillwater. http://www.weather.gov/safety/flood-turnaround. Don't drown when encountering flooded roads. Most flood deaths occur in vehicles. Be especially cautious at night when it is harder to recognize the dangers of flooding. A strong thunderstorm will impact portions of southeastern Oklahoma, southwestern Lincoln, northeastern Cleveland, and northwestern Pottawatomie counties through 5:45 a.m. Central Daylight Time. At 5:14 a.m. Central Daylight Time, Doppler radar was tracking a strong thunderstorm near Hera, moving south at 15 miles an hour. Hazard: wind gusts of 40 miles an hour and a half inch hail. This is a radar-indicated threat. Impact: gusty winds could knock down tree limbs and blow around unsecured objects. Minor damage to outdoor objects is possible. Locations impacted include northeastern Norman, Shawnee, Choctaw, Hera, McLeod, Jones, Dale, Stella, Duwala, and Bethel Acres. If outdoors, consider seeking shelter inside a building. The storm may intensify, so be certain to monitor NOAA Weather Radio, local radio stations, or available television stations for additional information and possible warnings from the National Weather Service. From the Norman Forecast Office, here is the forecast for Stillwater and surrounding area. Rest of tonight, partly cloudy with a chance of showers with a slight chance of thunderstorms. Lows in the mid-70s. Southeast winds around 5 miles an hour. Chance of rain 30%. Saturday, mostly sunny. A chance of showers with a slight chance of thunderstorms in the morning. Highs in the upper 90s. South winds 5 to 10 miles an hour, becoming east in the afternoon. Chance of rain 30%. Heat index values up to 106 in the afternoon. Saturday night, mostly clear until midnight.

night, then becoming partly cloudy. Lows in the lower 70s. East winds 5 to 10 miles an hour. Sunday, mostly cloudy in the morning, then becoming mostly sunny. Highs in the upper 90s. East winds 5 to 10 miles an hour. Sunday night, mostly clear until midnight, then becoming partly cloudy. Lows in the mid-70s. Southeast winds 5 to 10 miles an hour. Monday, mostly sunny. Hot with highs 100 to 105. Monday night, mostly clear until midnight, then becoming partly cloudy. Lows in the mid-70s. Heat index values up to 105 early until midnight. Tuesday, mostly sunny. Hot with highs around 100. Heat index values up to 105 in the afternoon. Tuesday night, partly cloudy. Lows in the lower 70s. Wednesday, partly sunny. Highs in the upper 90s. Wednesday night, mostly clear. Lows in the lower 70s. Thursday, mostly sunny. Highs in the upper 90s. Thursday night, mostly clear. Lows in the lower 70s. Friday, mostly sunny. Hot with highs around 100. 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At Stillwater, thunder was reported. The temperature was 76 degrees, the dew point 70, and the relative humidity 82%. The wind was north at 16 miles an hour, gusting to 22. The pressure was 30.01 inches and rising. At Guthrie, it was mostly cloudy. The temperature was 83. The wind was southeast at 12. Observations from around the region. At Wichita, thunder was reported with a temperature of 78. At Springfield, it was clear with a temperature of 72. It was partly cloudy with a temperature of 84 at Dallas-Fort Worth and 77 at Tulsa. At Woodward, it was mostly cloudy with a temperature of 80. At Oklahoma City, it was cloudy with a temperature of 78. Once again at 5 a.m., at Stillwater, thunder was reported. The temperature was 76. Flood advisory in effect until 8 a.m. Central Daylight Time this morning. What flooding caused by excessive rainfall is expected? Where? North Central Payne County in Central Oklahoma, Southeastern Noble County in Northern Oklahoma. When? Until 8 a.m. Central Daylight Time. Impacts, minor flooding in low-lying and poor drainage areas. Additional details, at 5:01 a.m. Central Daylight Time, Doppler radar indicated heavy rain due to thunderstorms. Minor flooding is ongoing or expected to begin shortly in the advisory area. Up to 1 inch of rain has fallen. Additional rainfall amounts up to 1 inch are expected over the area. This additional rain will result in minor flooding. Some locations that will experience flooding include Stillwater. http://www.weather.gov/safety/flood-turnaround. Don't drown when encountering flooded roads. Most flood deaths occur in vehicles. Be especially cautious at night when it is harder to recognize the dangers of flooding. A strong thunderstorm will impact portions of southeastern Oklahoma, southwestern Lincoln, northeastern Cleveland, and northwestern Pottawatomie counties through 5:45 a.m. Central Daylight Time. At 5:14 a.m. Central Daylight Time, Doppler radar was tracking a strong thunderstorm near Hera, moving south at 15 miles an hour. Hazard, wind gusts of 40 miles an hour and a half inch hail. This is a radar-indicated threat. Impact, gusty winds could knock down tree limbs and blow around unsecured objects. Minor damage to outdoor objects is possible. Locations impacted include northeastern Norman, Shawnee, Choctaw, Hera, McLeod, Jones, Dale, Stella, Eulah, and Bethel Acres. If outdoors, consider seeking shelter inside a building. The storm may intensify, so be certain to monitor NOAA Weather Radio, local radio stations or available television stations for additional information and possible warnings from the National Weather Service. 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From the Norman Forecast Office, here is the forecast for Stillwater.

0: water and surrounding area. Rest of tonight, partly cloudy with a chance of showers with a slight chance of thunderstorms. Lows in the mid-70s. Southeast winds around 5 miles an hour. Chance of rain 30%. Saturday, mostly sunny. A chance of showers with a slight chance of thunderstorms in the morning. Highs in the upper 90s. South winds 5 to 10 miles an hour, becoming east in the afternoon. Chance of rain 30%. Heat index values up to 106 in the afternoon. Saturday night, mostly clear until midnight, then becoming partly cloudy. Lows in the lower 70s. East winds 5 to 10 miles an hour. Sunday, mostly cloudy in the morning, then becoming mostly sunny. Highs in the upper 90s. East winds 5 to 10 miles an hour. Sunday night, mostly clear until midnight, then becoming partly cloudy. Lows in the mid-70s. Southeast winds 5 to 10 miles an hour. Monday, mostly sunny. Hot with highs 100 to 105. Monday night, mostly clear until midnight, then becoming partly cloudy. Lows in the mid-70s. Heat index values up to 105 early until midnight. Tuesday, mostly sunny. Hot with highs around 100. Heat index values up to 105 in the afternoon. Tuesday night, partly cloudy. Lows in the lower 70s. Wednesday, partly sunny. Highs in the upper 90s. Wednesday night, mostly clear. Lows in the lower 70s. Thursday, mostly sunny. Highs in the upper 90s. Thursday night, mostly clear. Lows in the lower 70s. Friday, mostly sunny. Hot with highs around 100. 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At Stillwater, thunder was reported. The temperature was 76 degrees, the dew point 70, and the relative humidity 82%. The wind was north at 16 miles an hour, gusting to 22. The pressure was 30.01 inches and rising. At Guthrie, it was mostly cloudy. The temperature was 83. The wind was southeast at 12. Observations from around the region. At Wichita, thunder was reported with a temperature of 78. At Springfield, it was clear with a temperature of 72. It was partly cloudy with a temperature of 84 at Dallas-Fort Worth and 77 at Tulsa. At Woodward, it was mostly cloudy with a temperature of 80. At Oklahoma City, it was cloudy with a temperature of 78. Once again at 5 a.m., at Stillwater, thunder was reported. The temperature was 76. Flood advisory in effect until 8 a.m. Central Daylight Time this morning. What flooding caused by excessive rainfall is expected? Where? North Central Payne County in Central Oklahoma. Southeastern Noble County in Northern Oklahoma. When? Until 8 a.m. Central Daylight Time. Impacts: minor flooding in low-lying and poor drainage areas. Additional details: at 5:01 a.m. Central Daylight Time, Doppler radar indicated heavy rain due to thunderstorms. Minor flooding is ongoing or expected to begin shortly in the advisory area. Up to 1 inch of rain has fallen. Additional rainfall amounts up to 1 inch are expected over the area. This additional rain will result in minor flooding. Some locations that will experience flooding include Stillwater. http://www.weather.gov/safety/flood-turnaround. Don't drown when encountering flooded roads. Most flood deaths occur in vehicles. Be especially cautious at night when it is harder to recognize the dangers of flooding.
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0: A strong thunderstorm will impact portions of southeastern Oklahoma, southwestern Lincoln, northeastern Cleveland, and northwestern Pottawatomie counties through 5:45 a.m. Central Daylight Time. At 5:14 a.m. Central Daylight Time, Doppler radar was tracking a strong thunderstorm near Hera, moving south at 15 miles an hour. Hazard, wind gusts of 40 miles an hour and a half inch hail. This is a radar-indicated threat. Impact, gusty winds could knock down tree limbs and blow around unsecured objects. Minor damage to outdoor objects is possible. Locations impacted include northeastern Norman, Shawnee, Choctaw, Hera, McLeod, Jones, Dale, Stella, Dewalla, and Bethel Acres. If outdoors, consider seeking shelter inside a building. The storm may intensify, so be certain to monitor NOAA weather radio, local radio stations, or available television stations for additional information and possible warnings from the National Weather Service. From the Norman Forecast Office, here is the forecast for Stillwater and surrounding area. Today, mostly sunny. A chance of showers with a slight chance of thunderstorms this morning. Highs in the upper 90s. South winds 5 to 10 miles an hour, becoming east this afternoon. Chance of rain 30%. Heat index values up to 106 this afternoon. Tonight, mostly clear until midnight, then becoming partly cloudy. Lows in the lower 70s. East winds 5 to 10 miles an hour. Sunday, mostly cloudy in the morning, then becoming mostly sunny. Highs in the upper 90s. East winds 5 to 10 miles an hour. Sunday night, mostly clear until midnight, then becoming partly cloudy. Lows in the mid-70s. Southeast winds 5 to 10 miles an hour. Monday, mostly sunny. Hot with highs around 104. South winds around 10 miles an hour, becoming west with gusts up to 20 miles an hour in the afternoon. Monday night, mostly clear until midnight, then becoming partly cloudy. Lows in the mid-70s. Heat index values up to 105 early until midnight. Tuesday, mostly sunny. Hot with highs around 100. Heat index values up to 105 in the afternoon. Tuesday night, partly cloudy. Lows in the lower 70s. Wednesday, partly sunny. Highs in the upper 90s. Wednesday night, mostly clear. Lows in the lower 70s. Thursday, mostly sunny. Highs in the upper 90s. Thursday night, mostly clear. Lows in the lower 70s. Friday, mostly sunny. Hot with highs around 100. 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At Stillwater, thunder was reported. The temperature was 76 degrees, the dew point 70, and the relative humidity 82%. The wind was north at 16 miles an hour, gusting to 22. The pressure was 30.01 inches and rising. At Guthrie, it was mostly cloudy. The temperature was 83. The wind was southeast at 12. Observations from around the region. At Wichita, thunder was reported with a temperature of 78. At Springfield, it was clear with a temperature of 72. It was partly cloudy with a temperature of 84 at Dallas-Fort Worth and 77 at Tulsa. At Woodward, it was mostly cloudy with a temperature of 80. At Oklahoma City, it was cloudy with a temperature of 78. Once again at 5 a.m., at Stillwater, thunder was reported. The temperature was 76. Flood advisory in effect until 8 a.m. Central Daylight Time this morning. What? Flooding caused by excessive rainfall is expected. Where? North Central Payne County in Central Oklahoma, Southeastern Noble County in Northern Oklahoma. When? Until 8 a.m. Central Daylight Time. Impacts. Minor flooding in low-lying and poor drainage areas. Additional details, at 5:01 a.m. Central Daylight Time, Doppler radar indicated heavy rain due to thunderstorms. Minor flooding is ongoing or expected to begin shortly in the advisory area. Up to 1 inch of rain has fallen. Additional rainfall amounts up to 1 inch are expected over the area. This additional rain will result in minor flooding. Some locations that will experience flooding include Stillwater. http://www.weather.gov/safety/flood turnaround. Don't drown when encountering flooded roads. Most flood deaths occur in vehicles. Be especially cautious at night when it is harder to recognize

recognize the dangers of flooding. A strong thunderstorm will impact portions of southeastern Oklahoma, southwestern Lincoln, northeastern Cleveland, and northwestern Pottawatomie counties through 5:45 a.m. Central Daylight Time. At 5:14 a.m. Central Daylight Time, Doppler radar was tracking a strong thunderstorm near Hera, moving south at 15 miles an hour. Hazard, wind gusts of 40 miles an hour and a half inch hail. This is a radar-indicated threat. Impact, gusty winds could knock down tree limbs and blow around unsecured objects. Minor damage to outdoor objects is possible. Locations impacted include northeastern Norman, Shawnee, Choctaw, Hera, McLeod, Jones, Dale, Stella, Duwala, and Bethel Acres. If outdoors, consider seeking shelter inside a building. The storm may intensify, so be certain to monitor NOAA weather radio, local radio stations or available television stations for additional information and possible warnings from the National Weather Service. From the Norman Forecast Office, here is the forecast for Stillwater and surrounding area. Today, mostly sunny. A chance of showers with a slight chance of thunderstorms this morning. Highs in the upper 90s. South winds 5 to 10 miles an hour, becoming east this afternoon. Chance of rain 30%. Heat index values up to 106 this afternoon. Tonight, mostly clear until midnight, then becoming partly cloudy. Lows in the lower 70s. East winds 5 to 10 miles an hour. Sunday, mostly cloudy in the morning, then becoming mostly sunny. Highs in the upper 90s. East winds 5 to 10 miles an hour. Sunday night, mostly clear until midnight, then becoming partly cloudy. Lows in the mid-70s. Southeast winds 5 to 10 miles an hour. Monday, mostly sunny. Hot with highs around 104. South winds around 10 miles an hour, becoming west with gusts up to 20 miles an hour in the afternoon. Monday night, mostly clear until midnight, then becoming partly cloudy. Lows in the mid-70s. Heat index values up to 105 early until midnight. Tuesday, mostly sunny. Hot with highs around 100. Heat index values up to 105 in the afternoon. Tuesday night, partly cloudy. Lows in the lower 70s. Wednesday, partly sunny. Highs in the upper 90s. Wednesday night, mostly clear. Lows in the lower 70s. Thursday, mostly sunny. Highs in the upper 90s. Thursday night, mostly clear. Lows in the lower 70s. Friday, mostly sunny. Hot with highs around 100. 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At Stillwater, thunder was reported. The temperature was 76 degrees, the dew point 70, and the relative humidity 82%. The wind was north at 16 miles an hour, gusting to 22. The pressure was 30.01 inches and rising. At Guthrie, it was mostly cloudy. The temperature was 83. The wind was southeast at 12. Observations from around the region. At Wichita, thunder was reported, with a temperature of 78. At Springfield, it was clear, with a temperature of 72. It was partly cloudy, with a temperature of 84 at Dallas-Fort Worth, and 77 at Tulsa. At Woodward, it was mostly cloudy, with a temperature of 80. At Oklahoma City, it was cloudy, with a temperature of 78. Once again at 5 a.m., at Stillwater, thunder was reported. The temperature was 76. Flood advisory in effect until 8 a.m. Central Daylight Time this morning. What? Flooding caused by excessive rainfall is expected. Where? North Central Payne County in Central Oklahoma, Southeastern Noble County in Northern Oklahoma. When? Until 8 a.m. Central Daylight Time. Impacts, minor flooding in low-lying and poor drainage areas. Additional details, at 5:01 a.m. Central Daylight Time, Doppler radar indicated heavy rain due to thunderstorms. Minor flooding is ongoing or expected to begin shortly in the advisory area. Up to 1 inch of rain has fallen. Additional rainfall amounts up to 1 inch are expected over the area. This additional rain will result in minor flooding. Some locations

0: that will experience flooding include Stillwater. http://www.weather.gov/safety/flood-turnaround. Don't drown when encountering flooded roads. Most flood deaths occur in vehicles. Be especially cautious at night when it is harder to recognize the dangers of flooding. From the Norman Forecast Office, here is the forecast for Stillwater and surrounding area. Today, mostly sunny. A chance of showers with a slight chance of thunderstorms this morning. Highs in the upper 90s. South winds 5 to 10 miles an hour, becoming east this afternoon. Chance of rain 30%. Heat index values up to 106 this afternoon. Tonight, mostly clear until midnight, then becoming partly cloudy. Lows in the lower 70s. East winds 5 to 10 miles an hour. Sunday, mostly cloudy in the morning, then becoming mostly sunny. Highs in the upper 90s. East winds 5 to 10 miles an hour. Sunday night, mostly clear until midnight, then becoming partly cloudy. Lows in the mid-70s. Southeast winds 5 to 10 miles an hour. Monday, mostly sunny. Hot with highs around 104. South winds around 10 miles an hour, becoming west with gusts up to 20 miles an hour in the afternoon. Monday night, mostly clear until midnight, then becoming partly cloudy. Lows in the mid-70s. Heat index values up to 105 early until midnight. Tuesday, mostly sunny. Hot with highs around 100. Heat index values up to 105 in the afternoon. Tuesday night, partly cloudy. Lows in the lower 70s. Wednesday, partly sunny. Highs in the upper 90s. Wednesday night, mostly clear. Lows in the lower 70s. Thursday, mostly sunny. Highs in the upper 90s. Thursday night, mostly clear. Lows in the lower 70s. Friday, mostly sunny. Hot with highs around 100. 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At Stillwater, thunder was reported. The temperature was 76 degrees, the dew point 70, and the relative humidity 82%. The wind was north at 16 miles an hour, gusting to 22. The pressure was 30.01 inches and rising. At Guthrie, it was mostly cloudy. The temperature was 83. The wind was southeast at 12. Observations from around the region. At Wichita, thunder was reported with a temperature of 78. At Springfield, it was clear with a temperature of 72. It was partly cloudy with a temperature of 84 at Dallas-Fort Worth and 77 at Tulsa. At Woodward, it was mostly cloudy with a temperature of 80. At Oklahoma City, it was cloudy with a temperature of 78. Once again at 5 a.m., at Stillwater, thunder was reported. The temperature was 76. Flood advisory in effect until 8 a.m. Central Daylight Time this morning. What flooding caused by excessive rainfall is expected? Where? North Central Payne County in Central Oklahoma, Southeastern Noble County in Northern Oklahoma. When? Until 8 a.m. Central Daylight Time. Impacts: minor flooding in low-lying and poor drainage areas. Additional details, at 5:01 a.m. Central Daylight Time, Doppler radar indicated heavy rain due to thunderstorms. Minor flooding is ongoing or expected to begin shortly in the advisory area. Up to 1 inch of rain has fallen. Additional rainfall amounts up to 1 inch are expected over the area. This additional rain will result in minor flooding. Some locations that will experience flooding include Stillwater. http://www.weather.gov/safety/flood-turnaround. Don't drown when encountering flooded roads. Most flood deaths occur in vehicles. Be especially cautious at night when it is harder to recognize the dangers of flooding.
1: This is NOAA Weather Radio Station, WNG 654, near Stillwater, Oklahoma, operating on a frequency of 162.500 megahertz. 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

the Norman Forecast Office, here is the forecast for Stillwater and surrounding area. Today, mostly sunny. A chance of showers with a slight chance of thunderstorms this morning. Highs in the upper 90s. South winds 5 to 10 miles an hour, becoming east this afternoon. Chance of rain 30%. Heat index values up to 106 this afternoon. Tonight, mostly clear until midnight, then becoming partly cloudy. Lows in the

a.m. Central Daylight Time. At 6:47 a.m. Central Daylight Time, a severe thunderstorm was located 4 miles north of Stillwater, moving southeast at 15 miles an hour. Expected hazards include ping pong ball size hail and 60 miles an hour wind gusts. This is a radar indicated threat. The following impacts are expected: people and animals outdoors will be injured. Expect hail damage to roofs, siding, windows, and vehicles. Expect wind damage to roofs, siding, and trees. Locations impacted include Stillwater, Glencoe, Ripley, Lake McMurtry, Key, Lake Carl Blackwell, and Ingalls. For your protection, move to an interior room on the lowest floor of a building. Flood advisory in effect until 8 a.m. Central Daylight Time this morning. What flooding caused by excessive rainfall is expected? Where? North Central Ping County in Central Oklahoma, Southeastern Noble County in Northern Oklahoma. When? Until 8 a.m. Central Daylight Time. Impacts: minor flooding in low-lying and poor drainage areas. Additional details: at 5:01 a.m. Central Daylight Time, Doppler radar indicated heavy rain due to thunderstorms. Minor flooding is ongoing or expected to begin shortly in the advisory area. Up to 1 inch of rain has fallen. Additional rainfall amounts up to 1 inch are expected over the area. This additional rain will result in minor flooding. Some locations that will experience flooding include Stillwater. http://www.weather.gov/safety/flood-turnaround. Don't drown when encountering flooded roads. Most flood deaths occur in vehicles. Be especially cautious at night when it is harder to recognize the dangers of flooding. The National Weather Service in Norman has issued a severe thunderstorm warning for Southeastern Noble County in Northern Oklahoma, Central Ping County in Central Oklahoma, until 7:30 a.m. Central Daylight Time. At 6:47 a.m. Central Daylight Time, a severe thunderstorm was located 4 miles north of Stillwater, moving southeast at 15 miles an hour. Expected hazards include ping pong ball size hail and 60 miles an hour wind gusts. This is a radar indicated threat. The following impacts are expected: people and animals outdoors will be injured. Expect hail damage to roofs, siding, windows, and vehicles. Expect wind damage to roofs, siding, and trees. Locations impacted include Stillwater, Glencoe, Ripley, Lake McMurtry, Key, Lake Carl Blackwell, and Ingalls. For your protection, move to an interior room on the lowest floor of a building. Flood advisory in effect until 8 a.m. Central Daylight Time this morning. What flooding caused by excessive rainfall is expected? Where? North Central Ping County in Central Oklahoma, Southeastern Noble County in Northern Oklahoma. When? Until 8 a.m. Central Daylight Time. Impacts: minor flooding in low-lying and poor drainage areas. Additional details: at 5:01 a.m. Central Daylight Time, Doppler radar indicated heavy rain due to thunderstorms. Minor flooding is ongoing or expected to begin shortly in the advisory area. Up to 1 inch of rain has fallen. Additional rainfall amounts up to 1 inch are expected over the area. This additional rain will result in minor flooding. Some locations that will experience flooding include Stillwater. http://www.weather.gov/safety/flood-turnaround. Don't drown when a severe thunderstorm warning remains in effect until 7:30 a.m. Central Daylight Time for Southeastern Noble and Central Ping counties. At 6:55 a.m. Central Daylight Time, a severe thunderstorm was located near Stillwater, moving southeast at 15 miles an hour. A 70 miles an hour wind gust was recently observed near Stillwater. Hazard: 70 miles an hour wind gusts and ping pong ball size hail. This is a radar indicated threat. Impact: people and animals outdoors will be injured. Expect hail damage to roofs, siding, windows, and vehicles. Expect considerable tree damage. Wind damage is also likely to mobile homes, roofs, and outbuildings. Locations impacted include Stillwater, Glencoe, Ripley, Lake McMurtry, Key, Lake Carl Blackwell, and Ingalls. For your protection, move to an interior room on the lowest

windows, and vehicles. Expect considerable tree damage. Wind damage is also likely to mobile homes, roofs, and outbuildings. Locations impacted include: a severe thunderstorm warning remains in effect until 7:30 a.m. Central Daylight Time for southeastern Noble and western Payne counties. At 7:11 a.m. Central Daylight Time, a severe thunderstorm was located 4 miles east of Stillwater, moving southeast at 15 miles an hour. Hazard: 60 miles an hour wind gusts and quarter-size hail. This is a radar-indicated threat. Impact: hail damage to vehicles is expected. Expect wind damage to roofs, siding, and trees. Locations impacted include Stillwater, Glencoe, Ripley, Lake McMurtry, Lake Carl Blackwell, and Ingalls. For your protection, move to an interior room on the lowest floor of a building. Flood advisory in effect until 8 a.m. Central Daylight Time this morning. What? Flooding caused by excessive rainfall is expected. Where? North Central Payne County in Central Oklahoma, Southeastern Noble County in Northern Oklahoma. When? Until 8 a.m. Central Daylight Time. Impacts: minor flooding in low-lying and poor drainage areas. Additional details: at 5:01 a.m. Central Daylight Time, Doppler radar indicated heavy rain due to thunderstorms. Minor flooding is ongoing or expected to begin shortly in the advisory area. Up to 1 inch of rain has fallen. Additional rainfall amounts up to 1 inch are expected over the area. This additional rain will result in minor flooding. Some locations that will experience flooding include Stillwater. http://www.weather.gov/safety/flood-turnaround. Don't drown when encountering flooded roads. Most flood deaths occur in vehicles. Be especially cautious at night when it is harder to recognize the dangers of flooding. A severe

Daylight time, Doppler radar indicated heavy rain due to thunderstorms. Minor flooding is ongoing or expected to begin shortly in the advisory area. Up to 1 inch of rain has fallen. Additional rainfall amounts up to 1 inch are expected over the area. This additional rain will result in minor flooding. Some locations that will experience flooding include Stillwater. http://www.weather.gov/safety/flood-turnaround. Don't drown when encountering flooded roads. Most flood deaths occur in vehicles. Be especially cautious at night when it is harder to recognize the dangers of flooding. A severe thunderstorm warning remains in effect until 7:30 a.m. Central Daylight Time for southeastern Noble and western Payne counties. At 7:11 a.m. Central Daylight Time, a severe thunderstorm was located 4 miles east of Stillwater, moving southeast at 15 miles an hour. Hazard, 60 miles an hour wind gusts and quarter-size hail. This is a radar-indicated threat. Impact, hail damage to vehicles is expected. Expect wind damage to roofs, siding, and trees. Locations impacted include Stillwater, Glencoe, Ripley, Lake McMurtry, Lake Carl Blackwell, and Ingalls. For your protection, move to an interior room on the lowest floor of a building. Flood advisory in effect until 8 a.m. Central Daylight Time this morning. What? Flooding caused by excessive rainfall is expected. Where? North Central Payne County in Central Oklahoma, Southeastern Noble County in Northern Oklahoma. When? Until 8 a.m. Central Daylight Time. Impacts, minor flooding in low-lying and poor drainage areas. Additional details, at 5:01 a.m. Central Daylight Time, Doppler radar indicated heavy rain due to thunderstorms. Minor flooding is ongoing or expected to begin shortly in the advisory area. Up to 1 inch of rain has fallen. Additional rainfall amounts up to 1 inch are expected over the area. This additional rain will result in minor flooding. Some locations that will experience flooding include Stillwater. http://www.weather.gov/

The National Weather Service in Norman has issued a severe thunderstorm warning for southeastern Noble County in northern Oklahoma, north central Ping County in central Oklahoma, until 8:15 a.m. Central Daylight Time. At 7:27 a.m. Central Daylight Time, a severe thunderstorm was located 5 miles southwest of Morrison, moving southeast at 10 miles an hour. Expected hazards include 60 miles an hour wind gusts and quarter-size hail. This is a radar-indicated threat. The following impacts are expected. Hail damage to vehicles is expected. Expect wind damage to roofs, siding, and trees. Locations impacted include Stillwater, Morrison, Glencoe, and Lake McMurtry. For your protection, move to an interior room on the lowest floor of a building. Flood advisory in effect until 8 a.m. Central Daylight Time this morning. What? Flooding caused by excessive rainfall is expected. Where? North Central Ping County in Central Oklahoma, southeastern Noble County in northern Oklahoma. When? Until 8 a.m. Central Daylight Time. Impacts: minor flooding in low-lying and poor drainage areas. Additional details: at 5:01 a.m. Central Daylight Time, Doppler radar indicated heavy rain due to thunderstorms. Minor flooding is ongoing or expected to begin shortly in the advisory area. Up to 1 inch of rain has fallen. Additional rainfall amounts up to 1 inch are expected over the area. This additional rain will result in minor flooding. Some locations that will experience flooding include Stillwater. http://www.weather.gov/safety/flood-turnaround. Don't drown when encountering flooded roads. Most flood deaths occur in vehicles. Be especially cautious at night when it is harder to recognize the dangers of flooding. The National Weather Service in Norman has issued a severe thunderstorm warning for southeastern Noble County in northern Oklahoma, north central Ping County in

Central Oklahoma, until 8:15 a.m. Central Daylight Time. At 7:27 a.m. Central Daylight Time, a severe thunderstorm was located 5 miles southwest of Morrison, moving southeast at 10 miles an hour. Expected hazards include 60 miles an hour wind gusts and quarter-size hail. This is a radar-indicated threat. The following impacts are expected. Hail damage to vehicles is expected. Expect wind damage to roofs, siding, and trees. Locations impacted include Steel, Glencoe, and Lake McMurtry. For your protection, move to an interior room on the lowest floor of a building. Flood advisory in effect until 8 a.m. Central Daylight Time this morning. What? Flooding caused by excessive rainfall is expected. Where? North Central Payne County in Central Oklahoma, Southeastern Noble County in Northern Oklahoma. When? Until 8 a.m. Central Daylight Time. Impacts: minor flooding in low-lying and poor drainage areas. Additional details: at 5:01 a.m. Central Daylight Time, Doppler radar indicated heavy rain due to thunderstorms. Minor flooding is ongoing or expected to begin shortly in the advisory area. Up to 1 inch of rain has fallen. Additional rainfall amounts up to 1 inch are expected over the area. This additional rain will result in minor flooding. Some locations that will experience flooding include Stillwater. http://www.weather.gov/safety/flood-turnaround. Don't drown when encountering flooded roads. Most flood deaths occur in vehicles. Be especially cautious at night when it is harder to recognize the dangers of flooding. The National Weather Service in Norman has issued a severe thunderstorm warning for Southeastern Noble County in Northern Oklahoma, North Central Payne County in Central Oklahoma, until 8:15 a.m. Central Daylight Time. At 7:27 a.m. Central Daylight Time, a severe thunderstorm was located 5 miles southwest of Morrison, moving southeast at 10 miles an hour. Expected hazards include 60 miles an hour wind gusts and quarter-size hail. This is a radar-indicated threat. The following impacts are expected. Hail damage to vehicles is expected. Expect wind damage to roofs, siding, and trees. Locations impacted include Stillwater, Morrison, Glencoe, and Lake McMurtry. For your protection, move to an interior room on the lowest floor of a building. Flood advisory in effect until 8 a.m. Central Daylight Time this morning. What? Flooding caused by excessive rainfall is expected. Where? North Central Payne County in Central Oklahoma, Southeastern Noble County in Northern Oklahoma. When? Until 8 a.m. Central Daylight Time. Impacts: minor flooding in low-lying and poor drainage areas. Additional details: at 5:01 a.m. Central Daylight Time, Doppler radar indicated heavy impacts, minor flooding in low-lying and poor drainage areas. Additional details: at 5:01 a.m. Central Daylight Time, Doppler radar indicated heavy rain due to thunderstorms. Minor flooding is ongoing or expected to begin shortly in the advisory area. Up to 1 inch of rain has fallen. Additional rainfall amounts up to 1 inch are expected over the area. This additional rain will result in minor flooding. Some locations that will experience flooding include Stillwater. http://www.weather.gov/safety/flood-turnaround. Don't drown when encountering flooded roads. Most flood deaths occur in vehicles. Be especially cautious at night when it is harder to recognize the dangers of flooding. The National Weather Service in Norman has issued a severe thunderstorm warning for Southeastern Noble County in Northern Oklahoma, North Central Payne County in Central Oklahoma, until 8:15 a.m. Central Daylight Time. At 7:27 a.m. Central Daylight Time, a severe thunderstorm was located 5 miles southwest of Morrison, moving southeast at 10 miles an hour. Expected hazards include 60 miles an hour wind gusts and quarter-size hail. This is a radar-indicated threat. The following impacts are expected. Hail damage to vehicles is expected. Expect wind damage to roofs, siding, and trees. Locations impacted include Stillwater, Morrison, Glencoe, and Lake McMurtry. For your protection, move to an interior room on the lowest floor of a building. Flood advisory in effect.

Safety slash. Flood turn around. Don't drown when encountering flooded roads. Most flood deaths occur in vehicles. Be especially cautious at night when it is harder to recognize the dangers of flooding. The National Weather Service in Norman has issued a severe thunderstorm warning for southeastern Noble County in northern Oklahoma, north central Ping County in central Oklahoma, until 8:15 a.m. Central Daylight Time. At 7:27 a.m. Central Daylight Time, a severe thunderstorm was located 5 miles southwest of Morrison, moving southeast at 10 miles an hour. Expected hazards include 60 miles an hour wind gusts and quarter-size hail. This is a radar-indicated threat. The following impacts are expected. Hail damage to vehicles is expected. Expect wind damage to roofs, siding, and trees. Locations impacted include Stillwater, Morrison, Glencoe, and Lake McMurtry. For your protection, move to an interior room on the lowest floor of a building. Flood advisory in effect until 8 a.m. Central Daylight Time this morning. What? Flooding caused by excessive rainfall is expected. Where? North central Ping County in central Oklahoma, southeastern Noble County in northern Oklahoma. When? Until 8 a.m. Central Daylight Time. Impacts: minor flooding in low-lying and poor drainage areas. Additional details: at 5:01 a.m. Central Daylight Time, Doppler radar indicated heavy rain due to thunderstorms. Minor flooding is ongoing or expected to begin shortly in the advisory area. Up to 1 inch of rain has fallen. Additional rainfall amounts up to 1 inch are expected over the area. This additional rain will result in minor flooding. Some locations that will experience flooding include Stillwater. http://www.weather.gov/safety/. Flood turn around. Don't drown when encountering flooded roads. Most flood deaths occur in vehicles. Be especially cautious at night when it is harder to recognize the dangers of flooding. The National Weather Service in Norman has issued a severe thunderstorm warning for southeastern Noble County in northern Oklahoma, north central Ping County in central Oklahoma, until 8:15 a.m. Central Daylight Time. At 7:27 a.m. Central Daylight Time, a severe thunderstorm was located 5 miles southwest of Morrison, moving southeast at 10 miles an hour. Expected hazards include 60 miles an hour wind gusts and quarter-size hail. This is a radar-indicated threat. The following impacts are expected. Hail damage to vehicles is expected. Expect wind damage to roofs, siding, and trees. Locations impacted include Stillwater, Morrison, Glencoe, and Lake McMurtry. For your protection, move to an interior room on the lowest floor of a building. Flood advisory now in effect until 10 a.m. Central Daylight Time this morning. What? Flooding caused by excessive rainfall continues. Where? North central Ping County in central Oklahoma, southeastern Noble County in northern Oklahoma. When? Until 10 a.m. Central Daylight Time. Impacts: minor flooding in low-lying and poor drainage areas. Additional details: at 7:42 a.m. Central Daylight Time, Doppler radar indicated heavy rain due to thunderstorms. Minor flooding is ongoing or expected to begin shortly in the advisory area. Up to 1 inch of rain has fallen. Additional rainfall amounts up to 1 inch are expected over the area. This additional rain will result in minor flooding. Some locations that will experience flooding include Stillwater. http://www.weather.gov/safety/. Flood turn around. Don't drown when encountering flooded roads. Most flood deaths occur in vehicles. Be especially cautious at night when it is harder to recognize the dangers of flooding. The National Weather Service in Norman has issued a severe thunderstorm warning for southeastern Noble County in northern Oklahoma, north central Ping County in central Oklahoma, until 8:15 a.m. Central Daylight Time. At 7:27 a.m. Central Daylight Time, a severe thunderstorm was located 5 miles southwest of Morrison, moving southeast at 10 miles an hour. Expected hazards include 60 miles an hour wind gusts and quarter-size hail. This is a radar-indicated threat. The following impacts are expected. Hail damage to vehicles is expected. Expect wind damage to roofs, siding, and trees.

78. At Oklahoma City, thunder was reported with a temperature of 78. At Springfield, it was sunny with a temperature of 77. At Tulsa, it was partly sunny with a temperature of 82. At Dallas-Fort Worth, it was cloudy with a temperature of 84. Once again at 8 a.m., at Stillwater, a thunderstorm was reported, reducing the visibility to 1¾ miles. The temperature was 72. Flood advisory now in effect until 10 a.m. Central Daylight Time this morning. What? Flooding caused by excessive rainfall continues. Where? North Central Payne County in Central Oklahoma. Southeastern Noble County in Northern Oklahoma. When? Until 10 a.m. Central Daylight Time. Impacts. Minor flooding in low-lying and poor drainage areas. Additional details. At 7:42 a.m. Central Daylight Time, Doppler radar indicated heavy rain due to thunderstorms. Minor flooding is ongoing or expected to begin shortly in the advisory area. Up to 1 inch of rain has fallen. Additional rainfall amounts up to 1 inch are expected over the area. This additional rain will result in minor flooding. Some locations that will experience flooding include Stillwater. http://www.weather.gov/safety/flood-turnaround. Don't drown when encountering flooded roads. Most flood deaths occur in vehicles. Be especially cautious at night when it is harder to recognize the dangers of flooding. From the Norman Forecast Office, here is the forecast for Stillwater and surrounding area. Today, mostly sunny. A chance of showers with a slight chance of thunderstorms this morning. Highs in the upper 90s. South winds 5 to 10 miles an hour, becoming east this afternoon. Chance of rain 30%. Heat index values up to 106 this afternoon. Tonight, mostly clear until midnight, then becoming partly cloudy. Lows in the lower 70s. East winds 5 to 10 miles an hour. Sunday, mostly cloudy in the morning, then becoming mostly sunny. Highs in the upper 90s. East winds 5 to 10 miles an hour. Sunday night, mostly clear until midnight, then becoming partly cloudy. Lows in the mid-70s. Southeast winds 5 to 10 miles an hour. Monday, mostly sunny. Hot with highs around 104. South winds around 10 miles an hour, becoming west with gusts up to 20 miles an hour in the afternoon. Monday night, mostly clear until midnight, then becoming partly cloudy. Lows in the mid-70s. Heat index values up to 105 early until midnight. Tuesday, mostly sunny. Hot with highs around 100. Heat index values up to 105 in the afternoon. Tuesday night, partly cloudy. Lows in the lower 70s. Wednesday, partly sunny. Highs in the upper 90s. Wednesday night, mostly clear. Lows in the lower 70s. Thursday, mostly sunny. Highs in the upper 90s. Thursday night, mostly clear. Lows in the lower 70s. Friday, mostly sunny. Hot with highs around 100. 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At Stillwater, a thunderstorm was reported, reducing the visibility to 1¾ miles. The temperature was 72 degrees, the dew point 66, and the relative humidity 81%. The wind was north at 30 miles an hour, gusting to 43. The pressure was 30.07 inches and rising. At Guthrie, it was mostly sunny. The temperature was 78. The wind was southeast at 8. Observations from around the region. At Wichita, a thunderstorm was reported with a temperature of 78. At Oklahoma City, thunder was reported with a temperature of 78. At Springfield, it was sunny with a temperature of 77. At Tulsa, it was partly sunny with a temperature of 82. At Dallas-Fort Worth, it was cloudy with a temperature of 84. Once again at 8 a.m., at Stillwater, a thunderstorm was reported, reducing the visibility to 1¾ miles. The temperature was 72. Flood advisory now in effect until 10 a.m. Central Daylight Time this morning. What? Flooding caused by excessive rainfall.

0: 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Where? North Central Ping County in Central Oklahoma. Southeastern Noble County in Northern Oklahoma. When? Until 10 a.m. Central Daylight Time. Impacts. Minor flooding in low-lying and poor drainage areas. Additional details. At 7:42 a.m. Central Daylight Time, Doppler radar indicated heavy rain due to thunderstorms. Minor flooding is ongoing or expected to begin shortly in the advisory area. Up to 1 inch of rain has fallen. Additional rainfall amounts up to 1 inch are expected over the area. This additional rain will result in minor flooding. Some locations that will experience flooding include Stillwater. http://www.weather.gov/safety/flood-turnaround. Don't drown when encountering flooded roads. Most flood deaths occur in vehicles. Be especially cautious at night when it is harder to recognize the dangers of flooding. From the Norman Forecast Office, here is the forecast for Stillwater and surrounding area. Today, mostly sunny. A chance of showers with a slight chance of thunderstorms this morning. Highs in the upper 90s. South winds 5 to 10 miles an hour, becoming east this afternoon. Chance of rain 30%. Heat index values up to 106 this afternoon. Tonight, mostly clear until midnight, then becoming partly cloudy. Lows in the lower 70s. East winds 5 to 10 miles an hour. Sunday, mostly cloudy in the morning, then becoming mostly sunny. Highs in the upper 90s. East winds 5 to 10 miles an hour. Sunday night, mostly clear until midnight, then becoming partly cloudy. Lows in the mid-70s. Southeast winds 5 to 10 miles an hour. Monday, mostly sunny. Hot with highs around 104. South winds around 10 miles an hour, becoming west with gusts up to 20 miles an hour in the afternoon. Monday night, mostly clear until midnight, then becoming partly cloudy. Lows in the mid-70s. Heat index values up to 105 early until midnight. Tuesday, mostly sunny. Hot with highs around 100. Heat index values up to 105 in the afternoon. Tuesday night, partly cloudy. Lows in the lower 70s. Wednesday, partly sunny. Highs in the upper 90s. Wednesday night, mostly clear. Lows in the lower 70s. Thursday, mostly sunny. Highs in the upper 90s. Thursday night, mostly clear. Lows in the lower 70s. Friday, mostly sunny. Hot with highs around 100.
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0: You are listening to Stillwater Weather Radio, NERR 8 a.m. Weather Observations. At Stillwater, a thunderstorm was reported, reducing the visibility to 1¾ miles. The temperature was 72 degrees, the dew point 66, and the relative humidity 81%. The wind was north at 30 miles an hour, gusting to 43. The pressure was 30.07 inches and rising. At Guthrie, it was mostly sunny. The temperature was 78. The wind was southeast at 8. Observations from around the region. At Wichita, a thunderstorm was reported with a temperature of 78. At Oklahoma City, thunder was reported with a temperature of 78. At Springfield, it was sunny with a temperature of 77. At Tulsa, it was partly sunny with a temperature of 82. At Dallas-Fort Worth, it was cloudy with a temperature of 84. Once again at 8 a.m., at Stillwater, a thunderstorm was reported, reducing the visibility to 1¾ miles. The temperature was 72. Flood advisory now in effect until 10 a.m. Central Daylight Time this morning. What? Flooding caused by excessive rainfall continues. Where? North Central Ping County in Central Oklahoma. Southeastern Noble County in Northern Oklahoma. When? Until 10 a.m. Central Daylight Time. Impacts, minor flooding in low-lying and poor drainage areas.

additional details. At 7:42 a.m. Central Daylight Time, Doppler radar indicated heavy rain due to thunderstorms. Minor flooding is ongoing or expected to begin shortly in the advisory area. Up to 1 inch of rain has fallen. Additional rainfall amounts up to 1 inch are expected over the area. This additional rain will result in minor flooding. Some locations that will experience flooding include Stillwater. http://www.weather.gov/safety/flood-turnaround. Don't drown when encountering flooded roads. Most flood deaths occur in vehicles. Be especially cautious at night when it is harder to recognize the dangers of flooding. From the Norman Forecast Office, here is the forecast for Stillwater and surrounding area. Today, mostly sunny. A chance of showers with a slight chance of thunderstorms this morning. Highs in the upper 90s. South winds 5 to 10 miles an hour, becoming east this afternoon. Chance of rain 30%. Heat index values up to 106 this afternoon. Tonight, mostly clear until midnight, then becoming partly cloudy. Lows in the lower 70s. East winds 5 to 10 miles an hour. Sunday, mostly cloudy in the morning, then becoming mostly sunny. Highs in the upper 90s. East winds 5 to 10 miles an hour. Sunday night, mostly clear until midnight, then becoming partly cloudy. Lows in the mid-70s. Southeast winds 5 to 10 miles an hour. Monday, mostly sunny. Hot with highs around 104. South winds around 10 miles an hour, becoming west with gusts up to 20 miles an hour in the afternoon. Monday night, mostly clear until midnight, then becoming partly cloudy. Lows in the mid-70s. Heat index values up to 105 early until midnight. Tuesday, mostly sunny. Hot with highs around 100. Heat index values up to 105 in the afternoon. Tuesday night, partly cloudy. Lows in the lower 70s. Wednesday, partly sunny. Highs in the upper 90s. Wednesday night, mostly clear. Lows in the lower 70s. Thursday, mostly sunny. Highs in the upper 90s. Thursday night, mostly clear. Lows in the lower 70s. Friday, mostly sunny. Hot with highs around 100. 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At Stillwater, a thunderstorm was reported, reducing the visibility to 1¾ miles. The temperature was 72 degrees, the dew point 66, and the relative humidity 81%. The wind was north at 30 miles an hour, gusting to 43. The pressure was 30.07 inches and rising. At Guthrie, it was mostly sunny. The temperature was 78. The wind was southeast at 8. Observations from around the region. At Wichita, a thunderstorm was reported with a temperature of 78. At Oklahoma City, thunder was reported with a temperature of 78. At Springfield, it was sunny with a temperature of 77. At Tulsa, it was partly sunny with a temperature of 82. At Dallas-Fort Worth, it was cloudy with a temperature of 84. Once again at 8 a.m., at Stillwater, a thunderstorm was reported, reducing the visibility to 1¾ miles. The temperature was 72. Flood advisory now in effect until 10 a.m. Central Daylight Time this morning. What? Flooding caused by excessive rainfall continues. Where? North Central Payne County in Central Oklahoma, Southeastern Noble County in Northern Oklahoma. When? Until 10 a.m. Central Daylight Time. Impacts, minor flooding in low-lying and poor drainage areas. Additional details, at 7:42 a.m. Central Daylight Time, Doppler radar indicated heavy rain due to thunderstorms. Minor flooding is ongoing or expected to begin shortly in the advisory area. Up to 1 inch of rain has fallen. Additional rainfall amounts up to 1 inch are expected over the area. This additional rain will result in minor flooding. Some locations that will experience flooding include Stillwater. http://www.weather.gov/safety/flood-turnaround. Don't drown when encountering flooded roads.

Most flood deaths occur in vehicles. Be especially cautious at night when it is harder to recognize the dangers of flooding. From the Norman Forecast Office, here is the forecast for Stillwater and surrounding area. Today, mostly sunny. A chance of showers with a slight chance of thunderstorms this morning. Highs in the upper 90s. South winds 5 to 10 miles an hour, becoming east this afternoon. Chance of rain 30%. Heat index values up to 106 this afternoon. Tonight, mostly clear until midnight, then becoming partly cloudy. Lows in the lower 70s. East winds 5 to 10 miles an hour. Sunday, mostly cloudy in the morning, then becoming mostly sunny. Highs in the upper 90s. East winds 5 to 10 miles an hour. Sunday night, mostly clear until midnight, then becoming partly cloudy. Lows in the mid-70s. Southeast winds 5 to 10 miles an hour. Monday, mostly sunny. Hot with highs around 104. South winds around 10 miles an hour, becoming west with gusts up to 20 miles an hour in the afternoon. Monday night, mostly clear until midnight, then becoming partly cloudy. Lows in the mid-70s. Heat index values up to 105 early until midnight. Tuesday, mostly sunny. Hot with highs around 100. Heat index values up to 105 in the afternoon. Tuesday night, partly cloudy. Lows in the lower 70s. Wednesday, partly sunny. Highs in the upper 90s. Wednesday night, mostly clear. Lows in the lower 70s. Thursday, mostly sunny. Highs in the upper 90s. Thursday night, mostly clear. Lows in the lower 70s. Friday, mostly sunny. Hot with highs around 100. 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At Stillwater, a thunderstorm was reported, reducing the visibility to 1¾ miles. The temperature was 72 degrees, the dew point 66, and the relative humidity 81%. The wind was north at 30 miles an hour, gusting to 43. The pressure was 30.07 degrees, the dew point 66, and the relative humidity 81%. The wind was north at 30 miles an hour, gusting to 43. The pressure was 30.07 inches and rising. At Guthrie, it was mostly sunny. The temperature was 78. The wind was southeast at 8. Observations from around the region. At Wichita, a thunderstorm was reported with a temperature of 78. At Oklahoma City, thunder was reported with a temperature of 78. At Springfield, it was sunny with a temperature of 77. At Tulsa, it was partly sunny with a temperature of 82. At Dallas-Fort Worth, it was cloudy with a temperature of 84. Once again at 8 a.m., at Stillwater, a thunderstorm was reported, reducing the visibility to 1¾ miles. The temperature was 72. Flood advisory now in effect until 10 a.m. Central Daylight Time this morning. What? Flooding caused by excessive rainfall continues. Where? North Central Pinn County in Central Oklahoma, Southeastern Noble County in Northern Oklahoma. When? Until 10 a.m. Central Daylight Time. Impacts, minor flooding in low-lying and poor drainage areas. Additional details, at 7:42 a.m. Central Daylight Time, Doppler radar indicated heavy rain due to thunderstorms. Minor flooding is ongoing or expected to begin shortly in the advisory area. Up to 1 inch of rain has fallen. Additional rainfall amounts up to 1 inch are expected over the area. This additional rain will result in minor flooding. Some locations that will experience flooding include Stillwater. http://www.weather.gov/safety/flood-turnaround. Don't drown when encountering flooded roads. Most flood deaths occur in vehicles. Be especially cautious at night when it is harder to recognize the dangers of flooding. From the Norman Forecast Office, here is the forecast for Stillwater and surrounding area. Today, mostly sunny. A chance of showers with a slight chance of thunderstorms this morning. Highs in the upper 90s. South winds 5 to 10 miles an hour, becoming

0: East this afternoon. Chance of rain 30%. Heat index values up to 106 this afternoon. Tonight, mostly clear until midnight, then becoming partly cloudy. Lows in the lower 70s. East winds 5 to 10 miles an hour. Sunday, mostly cloudy in the morning, then becoming mostly sunny. Highs in the upper 90s. East winds 5 to 10 miles an hour. Sunday night, mostly clear until midnight, then becoming partly cloudy. Lows in the mid-70s. Southeast winds 5 to 10 miles an hour. Monday, mostly sunny. Hot with highs around 104. South winds around 10 miles an hour, becoming west with gusts up to 20 miles an hour in the afternoon. Monday night, mostly clear until midnight, then becoming partly cloudy. Lows in the mid-70s. Heat index values up to 105 early until midnight. Tuesday, mostly sunny. Hot with highs around 100. Heat index values up to 105 in the afternoon. Tuesday night, partly cloudy. Lows in the lower 70s. Wednesday, partly sunny. Highs in the upper 90s. Wednesday night, mostly clear. Lows in the lower 70s. Thursday, mostly sunny. Highs in the upper 90s. Thursday night, mostly clear. Lows in the lower 70s. Friday, mostly sunny. Hot with highs around 100.
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0: 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At Stillwater, a thunderstorm was reported, reducing the visibility to 1¾ miles. The temperature was 72 degrees, the dew point 66, and the relative humidity 81%. The wind was north at 30 miles an hour, gusting to 43. The pressure was 30.07 inches and rising. At Guthrie, it was mostly sunny. The temperature was 78. The wind was southeast at 8. Observations from around the region. At Wichita, a thunderstorm was reported with a temperature of 78. At Oklahoma City, thunder was reported with a temperature of 78. At Springfield, it was sunny with a temperature of 77. At Tulsa, it was partly sunny with a temperature of 82. At Dallas-Fort Worth, it was cloudy with a temperature of 84. Once again at 8 a.m., at Stillwater, a thunderstorm was reported, reducing the visibility to 1¾ miles. The temperature was 72. Flood advisory now in effect until 10 a.m. Central Daylight Time this morning. What? Flooding caused by excessive rainfall continues. Where? North Central Payne County in Central Oklahoma, Southeastern Noble County in Northern Oklahoma. When? Until 10 a.m. Central Daylight Time. Impacts, minor flooding in low-lying and poor drainage areas. Additional details, at 7:42 a.m. Central Daylight Time, Doppler radar indicated heavy rain due to thunderstorms. Minor flooding is ongoing or expected to begin shortly in the advisory area. Up to 1 inch of rain has fallen. Additional rainfall amounts up to 1 inch are expected over the area. This additional rain will result in minor flooding. Some locations that will experience flooding include Stillwater. http://www.weather.gov/safety/flood turnaround. Don't drown when encountering flooded roads. Most flood deaths occur in vehicles. Be especially cautious at night when it is harder to recognize the dangers of flooding. From the Norman Forecast Office, here is the forecast for Stillwater and surrounding area. Today, mostly sunny. A chance of showers with a slight chance of thunderstorms this morning. Highs in the upper 90s. South winds 5 to 10 miles an hour, becoming east this afternoon. Chance of rain 30%. Heat index values up to 106 this afternoon. Tonight, mostly clear until midnight, then becoming partly cloudy. Lows in the lower 70s.

east winds 5 to 10 miles an hour. Sunday, mostly cloudy in the morning, then becoming mostly sunny. Highs in the upper 90s. East winds 5 to 10 miles an hour. Sunday night, mostly clear until midnight, then becoming partly cloudy. Lows in the mid-70s. Southeast winds 5 to 10 miles an hour. Monday, mostly sunny. Hot with highs around 104. South winds around 10 miles an hour, becoming west with gusts up to 20 miles an hour in the afternoon. Monday night, mostly clear until midnight, then becoming partly cloudy. Lows in the mid-70s. Heat index values up to 105 early until midnight. Tuesday, mostly sunny. Hot with highs around 100. Heat index values up to 105 in the afternoon. Tuesday night, partly cloudy. Lows in the lower 70s. Wednesday, partly sunny. Highs in the upper 90s. Wednesday night, mostly clear. Lows in the lower 70s. Thursday, mostly sunny. Highs in the upper 90s. Thursday night, mostly clear. Lows in the lower 70s. Friday, mostly sunny. Hot with highs around 100. 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At Stillwater, a thunderstorm was reported, reducing the visibility to 1¾ miles. The temperature was 72 degrees, the dew point 66, and the relative humidity 81%. The wind was north at 30 miles an hour, gusting to 43. The pressure was 30.07 inches and rising. At Guthrie, it was mostly sunny. The temperature was 78. The wind was southeast at 8. Observations from around the region. At Wichita, a thunderstorm was reported with a temperature of 78. At Oklahoma City, thunder was reported with a temperature of 78. At Springfield, it was sunny with a temperature of 77. At Tulsa, it was partly sunny with a temperature of 82. At Dallas-Fort Worth, it was cloudy with a temperature of 84. Once again at 8 a.m., at Stillwater, a thunderstorm was reported, reducing the visibility to 1¾ miles. The temperature was 72. Flood advisory now in effect until 10 a.m. Central Daylight Time this morning. What? Flooding caused by excessive rainfall continues. Where? North Central Payne County in Central Oklahoma, Southeastern Noble County in Northern Oklahoma. When? Until 10 a.m. Central Daylight Time. Impacts, minor flooding in low-lying and poor drainage areas. Additional details, at 7:42 a.m. Central Daylight Time, Doppler radar indicated heavy rain due to thunderstorms. Minor flooding is ongoing or expected to begin shortly in the advisory area. Up to 1 inch of rain has fallen. Additional rainfall amounts up to 1 inch are expected over the area. This additional rain will result in minor flooding. Some locations that will experience flooding include Stillwater. http://www.weather.gov/safety/. Flood turnaround. Don't drown when encountering flooded roads. Most flood deaths occur in vehicles. Be especially cautious at night when it is harder to recognize the dangers of flooding. From the Norman Forecast Office, here is the forecast for Stillwater and surrounding area. Today, mostly sunny. A chance of showers with a slight chance of thunderstorms this morning. Highs in the upper 90s. South winds 5 to 10 miles an hour, becoming east this afternoon. Chance of rain 30%. Heat index values up to 106 this afternoon. Tonight, mostly clear until midnight, then becoming partly cloudy. Lows in the lower 70s. East winds 5 to 10 miles an hour. Sunday, mostly cloudy in the morning, then becoming mostly sunny. Highs in the upper 90s. East winds 5 to 10 miles an hour. Sunday night, mostly clear until midnight, then becoming partly cloudy. Lows in the mid-70s. Southeast winds 5 to 10 miles an hour. Monday, mostly sunny. Hot with highs around 104. South winds around 10 miles an hour, becoming west with gusts up to 20 miles an hour in the afternoon. Monday night, mostly clear until midnight,

then becoming partly cloudy. Lows in the mid-70s. Heat index values up to 105 early until midnight. Tuesday, mostly sunny. Hot with highs around 100. Heat index values up to 105 in the afternoon. Tuesday night, partly cloudy. Lows in the lower 70s. Wednesday, partly sunny. Highs in the upper 90s. Wednesday night, mostly clear. Lows in the lower 70s. Thursday, mostly sunny. Highs in the upper 90s. Thursday night, mostly clear. Lows in the lower 70s. Friday, mostly sunny. Hot with highs around 100. 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At Stillwater, a thunderstorm was reported, reducing the visibility to 1¾ miles. The temperature was 72 degrees, the dew point 66, and the relative humidity 81%. The wind was north at 30 miles an hour, gusting to 43. The pressure was 30.07 inches and rising. At Guthrie, it was mostly sunny. The temperature was 78. The wind was southeast at 8. Observations from around the region. At Wichita, a thunderstorm was reported with a temperature of 78. At Oklahoma City, thunder was reported with a temperature of 78. At Springfield, it was sunny with a temperature of 77. At Tulsa, it was partly sunny with a temperature of 82. At Dallas-Fort Worth, it was cloudy with a temperature of 84. Once again at 8 a.m., at Stillwater, a thunderstorm was reported, reducing the visibility to 1¾ miles. The temperature was 72. Flood advisory now in effect until 10 a.m. Central Daylight Time this morning. What? Flooding caused by excessive rainfall continues. Where? North Central Payne County in Central Oklahoma, Southeastern Noble County in Northern Oklahoma. When? Until 10 a.m. Central Daylight Time. Impacts, minor flooding in low-lying and poor drainage areas. Additional details, at 7:42 a.m. Central Daylight Time, Doppler radar indicated heavy rain due to thunderstorms. Minor flooding is ongoing or expected to begin shortly in the advisory area. Up to 1 inch of rain has fallen. Additional rainfall amounts up to 1 inch are expected over the area. This additional rain will result in minor flooding. Some locations that will experience flooding include Stillwater. http://www.weather.gov/safety/flood-turnaround. Don't drown when encountering flooded roads. Most flood deaths occur in vehicles. Be especially cautious at night when it is harder to recognize the dangers of flooding. From the Norman Forecast Office, here is the forecast for Stillwater and surrounding area. Today, mostly sunny. A chance of showers with a slight chance of thunderstorms this morning. Highs in the upper 90s. South winds 5 to 10 miles an hour, becoming east this afternoon. Chance of rain 30%. Heat index values up to 106 this afternoon. Tonight, mostly clear until midnight, then becoming partly cloudy. Lows in the lower 70s. East winds 5 to 10 miles an hour. Sunday, mostly cloudy in the morning, then becoming mostly sunny. Highs in the upper 90s. East winds 5 to 10 miles an hour. Sunday night, mostly clear until midnight, then becoming partly cloudy. Lows in the mid-70s. Southeast winds 5 to 10 miles an hour. Monday, mostly sunny. Hot with highs around 104. South winds around 10 miles an hour, becoming west with gusts up to 20 miles an hour in the afternoon. Monday night, mostly clear until midnight, then becoming partly cloudy. Lows in the mid-70s. Heat index values up to 105 early until midnight. Tuesday, mostly sunny. Hot with highs around 100. Heat index values up to 105 in the afternoon. Tuesday night, partly cloudy. Lows in the lower 70s. Wednesday, partly sunny. Highs in the upper 90s. Wednesday night, mostly clear. Lows in the lower 70s. Thursday, mostly sunny. Highs in the upper 90s. Thursday night, mostly

0: clear. Lows in the lower 70s. Friday, mostly sunny. Hot with highs around 100. 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At Stillwater, a thunderstorm was reported, reducing the visibility to 1¾ miles. The temperature was 72 degrees, the dew point 66, and the relative humidity 81%. The wind was north at 30 miles an hour, gusting to 43. The pressure was 30.07 inches and rising. At Guthrie, it was mostly sunny. The temperature was 78. The wind was southeast at 8. Observations from around the region. At Wichita, a thunderstorm was reported with a temperature of 78. At Oklahoma City, thunder was reported with a temperature of 78. At Springfield, it was sunny with a temperature of 77. At Tulsa, it was partly sunny with a temperature of 82. At Dallas-Fort Worth, it was cloudy with a temperature of 84. Once again at 8 a.m., at Stillwater, a thunderstorm was reported, reducing the visibility to 1¾ miles. The temperature was 72.
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0: Flood advisory now in effect until 10 a.m. Central Daylight Time this morning. What? Flooding caused by excessive rainfall continues. Where? North Central Payne County in Central Oklahoma. Southeastern Noble County in Northern Oklahoma. When? Until 10 a.m. Central Daylight Time. Impacts. Minor flooding in low-lying and poor drainage areas. Additional details, at 7:42 a.m. Central Daylight Time, Doppler radar indicated heavy rain due to thunderstorms. Minor flooding is ongoing or expected to begin shortly in the advisory area. Up to 1 inch of rain has fallen. Additional rainfall amounts up to 1 inch are expected over the area. This additional rain will result in minor flooding. Some locations that will experience flooding include Stillwater. http://www.weather.gov/safety/flood-turnaround. Don't drown when encountering flooded roads. Most flood deaths occur in vehicles. Be especially cautious at night when it is harder to recognize the dangers of flooding. From the Norman Forecast Office, here is the forecast for Stillwater and surrounding area. Today, mostly sunny. A chance of showers with a slight chance of thunderstorms this morning. Highs in the upper 90s. South winds 5 to 10 miles an hour, becoming east this afternoon. Chance of rain 30%. Heat index values up to 106 this afternoon. Tonight, mostly clear until midnight, then becoming partly cloudy. Lows in the lower 70s. East winds 5 to 10 miles an hour. Sunday, mostly cloudy in the morning, then becoming mostly sunny. Highs in the upper 90s. East winds 5 to 10 miles an hour. Sunday night, mostly clear until midnight, then becoming partly cloudy. Lows in the mid-70s. Southeast winds 5 to 10 miles an hour. Monday, mostly sunny. Hot with highs around 104. South winds around 10 miles an hour, becoming west with gusts up to 20 miles an hour in the afternoon. Monday night, mostly clear until midnight, then becoming partly cloudy. Lows in the mid-70s. Heat index values up to 105 early until midnight. Tuesday, mostly sunny. Hot with highs around 100. Heat index values up to 105 in the afternoon. Tuesday night, partly cloudy. Lows in the lower 70s. Wednesday, partly sunny. Highs in the upper 90s. Wednesday night, mostly clear. Lows in the lower 70s. Thursday, mostly sunny. Highs in the upper 90s. Thursday night, mostly clear. Lows in the lower 70s. Friday, mostly sunny. Hot with highs around 100. 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It's still one.

November, a thunderstorm was reported, reducing the visibility to 1¾ miles. The temperature was 72 degrees, the dew point 66, and the relative humidity 81%. The wind was north at 30 miles an hour, gusting to 43. The pressure was 30.07 inches and rising. At Guthrie, it was mostly sunny. The temperature was 78. The wind was southeast at 8. Observations from around the region. At Wichita, a thunderstorm was reported with a temperature of 78. At Oklahoma City, thunder was reported with a temperature of 78. At Springfield, it was sunny with a temperature of 77. At Tulsa, it was partly sunny with a temperature of 82. At Dallas-Fort Worth, it was cloudy with a temperature of 84. Once again at 8 a.m., at Stillwater, a thunderstorm was reported, reducing the visibility to 1¾ miles. The temperature was 72. Flood advisory now in effect until 10 a.m. Central Daylight Time this morning. What? Flooding caused by excessive rainfall continues. Where? North Central Payne County in Central Oklahoma, Southeastern Noble County in Northern Oklahoma. When? Until 10 a.m. Central Daylight Time. Impacts, minor flooding in low-lying and poor drainage areas. Additional details, at 7:42 a.m. Central Daylight Time, Doppler radar indicated heavy rain due to thunderstorms. Minor flooding is ongoing or expected to begin shortly in the advisory area. Up to 1 inch of rain has fallen. Additional rainfall amounts up to 1 inch are expected over the area. This additional rain will result in minor flooding. Some locations that will experience flooding include Stillwater. http://www.weather.gov/safety/flood-turnaround. Don't drown when encountering flooded roads. Most flood deaths occur in vehicles. Be especially cautious at night when it is harder to recognize the dangers of flooding. From the Norman Forecast Office, here is the forecast for Stillwater and surrounding area. Today, mostly cloudy with a chance of showers and thunderstorms this morning, then partly sunny this afternoon. Highs in the upper 90s. Southeast winds 15 to 20 miles an hour with gusts up to 50 miles an hour, becoming east 5 to 10 miles an hour this afternoon. Chance of rain 30%. Heat index values up to 106 this afternoon. Tonight, mostly clear until midnight, then becoming partly cloudy. Lows in the lower 70s. East winds 5 to 10 miles an hour. Sunday, mostly cloudy in the morning, then becoming mostly sunny. Highs in the upper 90s. East winds 5 to 10 miles an hour. Sunday night, mostly clear until midnight, then becoming partly cloudy. Lows in the mid-70s. Southeast winds 5 to 10 miles an hour. Monday, mostly sunny. Hot with highs around 104. South winds around 10 miles an hour, becoming west with gusts up to 20 miles an hour in the afternoon. Monday night, mostly clear until midnight, then becoming partly cloudy. Lows in the mid-70s. Heat index values up to 105 early until midnight. Tuesday, mostly sunny. Hot with highs around 100. Heat index values up to 105 in the afternoon. Tuesday night, partly cloudy. Lows in the lower 70s. Wednesday, partly sunny. Highs in the upper 90s. Wednesday night, mostly clear. Lows in the lower 70s. Thursday, mostly sunny. Highs in the upper 90s. Thursday night, mostly clear. Lows in the lower 70s. Friday, mostly sunny. Hot with highs around 100. 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At Stillwater, a thunderstorm was reported, reducing the visibility to 1¾ miles. The temperature was 72 degrees, the dew point 66, and the relative humidity 81%. The wind was north at 30 miles an hour, gusting to 43. The pressure was 30.07 inches and rising. At Guthrie, it was mostly sunny. The temperature was 78. The wind was southeast at 8. Observations from around the region. At Wichita, a thunderstorm was reported with a

0: temperature of 78. At Oklahoma City, thunder was reported with a temperature of 78. At Springfield, it was sunny with a temperature of 77. At Tulsa, it was partly sunny with a temperature of 82. At Dallas-Fort Worth, it was cloudy with a temperature of 84. Once again at 8 a.m., at Stillwater, a thunderstorm was reported, reducing the visibility to 1¾ miles. The temperature was 72. Flood advisory now in effect until 10 a.m. Central Daylight Time this morning. What? Flooding caused by excessive rainfall continues. Where? North Central Payne County in Central Oklahoma, Southeastern Noble County in Northern Oklahoma. When? Until 10 a.m. Central Daylight Time. Impacts, minor flooding in low-lying and poor drainage areas. Additional details, at 7:42 a.m. Central Daylight Time, Doppler radar indicated heavy rain due to thunderstorms. Minor flooding is ongoing or expected to begin shortly in the advisory area. Up to 1 inch of rain has fallen. Additional rainfall amounts up to 1 inch are expected over the area. This additional rain will result in minor flooding. Some locations that will experience flooding include Stillwater. http://www.weather.gov/safety/flood-turnaround. Don't drown when encountering flooded roads. Most flood deaths occur in vehicles. Be especially cautious at night when it is harder to recognize the dangers of flooding. From the Norman Forecast Office, here is the forecast for Stillwater and surrounding area. Today, mostly cloudy with a chance of showers and thunderstorms this morning, then partly sunny this afternoon. Highs in the upper 90s. Southeast winds 15 to 20 miles an hour with gusts up to 50 miles an hour, becoming east 5 to 10 miles an hour this afternoon. Chance of rain 30%. Heat index values up to 106 this afternoon. Tonight, mostly clear until midnight, then becoming partly cloudy. Lows in the lower 70s. East winds 5 to 10 miles an hour. Sunday, mostly cloudy in the morning, then becoming mostly sunny. Highs in the upper 90s. East winds 5 to 10 miles an hour. Sunday night, mostly clear until midnight, then becoming partly cloudy. Lows in the mid-70s. Southeast winds 5 to 10 miles an hour. Monday, mostly sunny. Hot with highs around 104. South winds around 10 miles an hour, becoming west with gusts up to 20 miles an hour in the afternoon. Monday night, mostly clear until midnight, then becoming partly cloudy. Lows in the mid-70s. Heat index values up to 105 early until midnight. Tuesday, mostly sunny. Hot with highs around 100. Heat index values up to 105 in the afternoon. Tuesday night, partly cloudy. Lows in the lower 70s. Wednesday, partly sunny. Highs in the upper 90s. Wednesday night, mostly clear. Lows in the lower 70s. Thursday, mostly sunny. Highs in the upper 90s. Thursday night, mostly clear. Lows in the lower 70s. Friday, mostly sunny. Hot with highs around 100. 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At Stillwater, it was partly sunny. The temperature was 75 degrees, the dew point 64, and the relative humidity 68%. The wind was southeast at 12 miles an hour. The pressure was 30.05 inches and falling. At Guthrie, it was cloudy. The temperature was 80. The wind was south at 10. Observations from around the region. At Wichita, a thunderstorm was reported with a temperature of 74. At Oklahoma City, rain was falling with a temperature of 77. At Springfield, it was mostly sunny with a temperature of 81. At Dallas-Fort Worth, it was partly sunny with a temperature of 89. At Tulsa, it was cloudy with a temperature of 84. Once again at 9 a.m., at Stillwater, it was partly sunny. The temperature was 75. Flood advisory now in effect until 10 a.m. Central Daylight Time this morning. What? Flooding caused by excessive rainfall continues. Where? North Central Ping County in Central Oklahoma. Southeastern Noble County in Northern Oklahoma. When? Until 10 a.m. Central Daylight Time. Impacts. Minor flooding in low-lying and poor drainage areas. Additional details. At 7:42 a.m. Central Daylight Time, Doppler radar indicated heavy rain due to thunderstorms. Minor flooding is ongoing or expected to begin shortly in the advisory area. Up to 1 inch of rain has fallen. Additional rainfall amounts up to 1 inch are expected over the area. This additional rain will result in minor flooding. Some locations that will experience flooding include Stillwater. http://www.weather.gov/safety/flood-turnaround. Don't drown when encountering flooded roads. Most flood deaths occur in vehicles. Be especially cautious at night when it is harder to recognize the dangers of flooding. From the Norman Forecast Office, here is the forecast for Stillwater and surrounding area. Today, mostly cloudy with a chance of showers and thunderstorms this morning, then partly sunny this afternoon. Highs in the upper 90s. Southeast winds 15 to 20 miles an hour with gusts up to 50 miles an hour, becoming east 5 to 10 miles an hour this afternoon. Chance of rain 30%. Heat index values up to 106 this afternoon. Tonight, mostly clear until midnight, then becoming partly cloudy. Lows in the lower 70s. East winds 5 to 10 miles an hour. Sunday, mostly cloudy in the morning, then becoming mostly sunny. Highs in the upper 90s. East winds 5 to 10 miles an hour. Sunday night, mostly clear until midnight, then becoming partly cloudy. Lows in the mid-70s. Southeast winds 5 to 10 miles an hour. Monday, mostly sunny. Hot with highs around 104. South winds around 10 miles an hour, becoming west with gusts up to 20 miles an hour in the afternoon. Monday night, mostly clear until midnight, then becoming partly cloudy. Lows in the mid-70s. Heat index values up to 105 early until midnight. Tuesday, mostly sunny. Hot with highs around 100. Heat index values up to 105 in the afternoon. Tuesday night, partly cloudy. Lows in the lower 70s. Wednesday, partly sunny. Highs in the upper 90s. Wednesday night, mostly clear. Lows in the lower 70s. Thursday, mostly sunny. Highs in the upper 90s. Thursday night, mostly clear. Lows in the lower 70s. Friday, mostly sunny. Hot with highs around 100.
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0: You are listening to Stillwater Weather Radio, and here are 9 a.m. weather observations. At Stillwater, it was partly sunny. The temperature was 75 degrees, the dew point 64, and the relative humidity 68%. The wind was southeast at 12 miles an hour. The pressure was 30.05 inches and falling. At Guthrie, it was cloudy. The temperature was 80. The wind was south at 10. Observations from around the region. At Wichita, a thunderstorm was reported with a temperature of 74. At Oklahoma City, rain was falling with a temperature of 77. At Springfield, it was mostly sunny with a temperature of 81. At Dallas-Fort Worth, it was partly sunny, with a temperature of 89. At Tulsa, it was cloudy, with a temperature of 84. Once again at 9 a.m., at Stillwater, it was partly sunny. The temperature was 75. Flood advisory now in effect until 10 a.m. Central Daylight Time this morning. What? Flooding caused by excessive rainfall continues. Where? North Central Ping County in Central Oklahoma. Southeastern Noble County in Northern Oklahoma. When? Until 10 a.m. Central Daylight Time. Impacts. Minor flooding in low-lying and poor drainage areas. Additional details, at 7:42 a.m. Central Daylight Time, Doppler radar indicated heavy rain due to thunderstorms.

Minor flooding is ongoing or expected to begin shortly in the advisory area. Up to 1 inch of rain has fallen. Additional rainfall amounts up to 1 inch are expected over the area. This additional rain will result in minor flooding. Some locations that will experience flooding include Stillwater. http://www.weather.gov/safety/flood-turnaround. Don't drown when encountering flooded roads. Most flood deaths occur in vehicles. Be especially cautious at night when it is harder to recognize the dangers of flooding. From the Norman Forecast Office, here is the forecast for Stillwater and surrounding area. Today, mostly cloudy with a chance of showers and thunderstorms this morning, then partly sunny this afternoon. Highs in the upper 90s. Southeast winds 15 to 20 miles an hour with gusts up to 50 miles an hour, becoming east 5 to 10 miles an hour this afternoon. Chance of rain 30%. Heat index values up to 106 this afternoon. Tonight, mostly clear until midnight, then becoming partly cloudy. Lows in the lower 70s. East winds 5 to 10 miles an hour. Sunday, mostly cloudy in the morning, then becoming mostly sunny. Highs in the upper 90s. East winds 5 to 10 miles an hour. Sunday night, mostly clear until midnight, then becoming partly cloudy. Lows in the mid-70s. Southeast winds 5 to 10 miles an hour. Monday, mostly sunny. Hot with highs around 104. South winds around 10 miles an hour, becoming west with gusts up to 20 miles an hour in the afternoon. Monday night, mostly clear until midnight, then becoming partly cloudy. Lows in the mid-70s. Heat index values up to 105 early until midnight. Tuesday, mostly sunny. Hot with highs around 100. Heat index values up to 105 in the afternoon. Tuesday night, partly cloudy. Lows in the lower 70s. Wednesday, partly sunny. Highs in the upper 90s. Wednesday night, mostly clear. Lows in the lower 70s. Thursday, mostly sunny. Highs in the upper 90s. Thursday night, mostly clear. Lows in the lower 70s. Friday, mostly sunny. Hot with highs around 100. 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It's Stillwater, it was mostly sunny. The temperature was 75 degrees, the dew point 64, and the relative humidity 68%. The wind was southeast at 12 miles an hour. The pressure was 30.05 inches and falling. At Guthrie, it was partly sunny. The temperature was 80. The wind was south at 10. Observations from around the region. At Oklahoma City, rain was falling with a temperature of 77. At Springfield, it was sunny with a temperature of 81. It was partly sunny with a temperature of 74 at Wichita, 78 at Woodward, and 89 at Dallas-Fort Worth. At Tulsa, it was cloudy with a temperature of 84. Once again at 9 a.m., at Stillwater, it was mostly sunny. The temperature was 75. Flood advisory now in effect until 10 a.m. Central Daylight Time this morning. What? Flooding caused by excessive rainfall continues. Where? North central Payne County in central Oklahoma, southeastern Noble County in northern Oklahoma. When? Until 10 a.m. Central Daylight Time. Impacts: minor flooding in low-lying and poor drainage areas. Additional details: at 7:42 a.m. Central Daylight Time, Doppler radar indicated heavy rain due to thunderstorms. Minor flooding is ongoing or expected to begin shortly in the advisory area. Up to 1 inch of rain has fallen. Additional rainfall amounts up to 1 inch are expected over the area. This additional rain will result in minor flooding. Some locations that will experience flooding include Stillwater. http://www.weather.gov/safety/flood-turnaround. Don't drown when encountering flooded roads. Most flood deaths occur in vehicles. Be especially cautious at night when it is harder to recognize the dangers of flooding. From the Norman Forecast Office, here is the forecast for Stillwater and surrounding areas.

mostly sunny. Hot with highs around 104. South winds around 10 miles an hour, becoming west with gusts up to 20 miles an hour in the afternoon. Monday night, mostly clear until midnight, then becoming partly cloudy. Lows in the mid-70s. Heat index values up to 105 early until midnight. Tuesday, mostly sunny. Hot with highs around 100. Heat index values up to 105 in the afternoon. Tuesday night, partly cloudy. Lows in the lower 70s. Wednesday, partly sunny. Highs in the upper 90s. Wednesday night, mostly clear. Lows in the lower 70s. Thursday, mostly sunny. Highs in the upper 90s. Thursday night, mostly clear. Lows in the lower 70s. Friday, mostly sunny. Hot with highs around 100. 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It's Stillwater, it was mostly sunny. The temperature was 75 degrees, the dew point 64, and the relative humidity 68%. The wind was southeast at 12 miles an hour. The pressure was 30.05 inches and falling. At Guthrie, it was partly sunny. The temperature was 80. The wind was south at 10. Observations from around the region. At Oklahoma City, rain was falling, with a temperature of 77. At Springfield, it was sunny, with a temperature of 81. It was partly sunny, with a temperature of 74 at Wichita, 78 at Woodward, and 89 at Dallas-Fort Worth. At Tulsa, it was cloudy, with a temperature of 84. Once again at 9 a.m., at Stillwater, it was mostly sunny. The temperature was 75. Flood advisory now in effect until 10 a.m. Central Daylight Time this morning. What? Flooding caused by excessive rainfall continues. Where? North Central Ping County in Central Oklahoma, Southeastern Noble County in Northern Oklahoma. When? Until 10 a.m. Central Daylight Time. Impacts, minor flooding in low-lying and poor drainage areas. Additional details, at 7:42 a.m. Central Daylight Time, Doppler radar indicated heavy rain due to thunderstorms. Minor flooding is ongoing or expected to begin shortly in the advisory area. Up to 1 inch of rain has fallen. Additional rainfall amounts up to 1 inch are expected over the area. This additional rain will result in minor flooding. Some locations that will experience flooding include Stillwater. http://www.weather.gov/safety/flood-turnaround. Don't drown when encountering flooded roads. Most flood deaths occur in vehicles. Be especially cautious at night when it is harder to recognize the dangers of flooding. From the Norman Forecast Office, here is the forecast for Stillwater and surrounding area. Today, mostly cloudy with a chance of showers and thunderstorms this morning, then partly sunny this afternoon. Highs in the upper 90s. Southeast winds 15 to 20 miles an hour with gusts up to 50 miles an hour, becoming east 5 to 10 miles an hour this afternoon. Chance of rain 30%. Heat index values up to 106 this afternoon. Tonight, mostly clear until midnight, then becoming partly cloudy. Lows in the lower 70s. East winds 5 to 10 miles an hour. Sunday, mostly cloudy in the morning, then becoming mostly sunny. Highs in the upper 90s. East winds 5 to 10 miles an hour. Sunday night, mostly clear until midnight, then becoming partly cloudy. Lows in the mid-70s. Southeast winds 5 to 10 miles an hour. Monday, mostly sunny. Hot with highs around 104. South winds around 10 miles an hour, becoming west with gusts up to 20 miles an hour in the afternoon. Monday night, mostly clear until midnight, then becoming partly cloudy. Lows in the mid-70s. Heat index values up to 105 early until midnight. Tuesday, mostly sunny. Hot with highs around 100. Heat index values up to 105 in the afternoon. Tuesday night, partly cloudy. Lows in the lower 70s. Wednesday, partly sunny. Highs in the upper 90s. Wednesday night, mostly clear. Lows in the lower

0: 70s. Thursday, mostly sunny. Highs in the upper 90s. Thursday night, mostly clear. Lows in the lower 70s. Friday, mostly sunny. Hot with highs around 100. You're listening to Stillwater Weather Radio, and here are 9 a.m. weather observations. It's Stillwater, it was mostly sunny. The temperature was 75 degrees, the dew point 64, and the relative humidity 68%. The wind was southeast at 12 miles an hour. The pressure was 30.05 inches and falling. At Guthrie, it was partly sunny. The temperature was 80. The wind was south at 10. Observations from around the region. At Oklahoma City, rain was falling with a temperature of 77. At Springfield, it was sunny with a temperature of 81. It was partly sunny with a temperature of 74 at Wichita, 78 at Woodward, and 89 at Dallas-Fort Worth. At Tulsa, it was cloudy with a temperature of 84. Once again at 9 a.m., at Stillwater, it was mostly sunny. The temperature was 75.
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0: Flood advisory now in effect until 10 a.m. Central Daylight Time this morning. Flooding caused by excessive rainfall continues. Where? North Central Payne County in Central Oklahoma, Southeastern Noble County in Northern Oklahoma. When? Until 10 a.m. Central Daylight Time. Impacts: minor flooding in low-lying and poor drainage areas. Additional details: at 7:42 a.m. Central Daylight Time, Doppler radar indicated heavy rain due to thunderstorms. Minor flooding is ongoing or expected to begin shortly in the advisory area. Up to 1 inch of rain has fallen. Additional rainfall amounts up to 1 inch are expected over the area. This additional rain will result in minor flooding. Some locations that will experience flooding include Stillwater. http://www.weather.gov/safety/flood-turnaround. Don't drown when encountering flooded roads. Most flood deaths occur in vehicles. Be especially cautious at night when it is harder to recognize the dangers of flooding. From the Norman Forecast Office, here is the forecast for Stillwater and surrounding area. Today, mostly cloudy with a chance of showers and thunderstorms this morning, then partly sunny this afternoon. Highs in the upper 90s. Southeast winds 15 to 20 miles an hour with gusts up to 50 miles an hour, becoming east 5 to 10 miles an hour this afternoon. Chance of rain 30%. Heat index values up to 106 this afternoon. Tonight, mostly clear until midnight, then becoming partly cloudy. Lows in the lower 70s. East winds 5 to 10 miles an hour. Sunday, mostly cloudy in the morning, then becoming mostly sunny. Highs in the upper 90s. East winds 5 to 10 miles an hour. Sunday night, mostly clear until midnight, then becoming partly cloudy. Lows in the mid-70s. Southeast winds 5 to 10 miles an hour. Monday, mostly sunny. Hot with highs around 104. South winds around 10 miles an hour, becoming west with gusts up to 20 miles an hour in the afternoon. Monday night, mostly clear until midnight, then becoming partly cloudy. Lows in the mid-70s. Heat index values up to 105 early until midnight. Tuesday, mostly sunny. Hot with highs around 100. Heat index values up to 105 in the afternoon. Tuesday night, partly cloudy. Lows in the lower 70s. Wednesday, partly sunny. Highs in the upper 90s. Wednesday night, mostly clear. Lows in the lower 70s. Thursday, mostly sunny. Highs in the upper 90s. Thursday night, mostly clear. Lows in the lower 70s. Friday, mostly sunny. Hot with highs around 100. 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

It's still water. It was mostly sunny. The temperature was 75 degrees, the dew point 64, and the relative humidity 68%. The wind was southeast at 12 miles an hour. The pressure was 30.05 inches and falling. At Guthrie, it was partly sunny. The temperature was 80. The wind was south at 10. Observations from around the region. At Oklahoma City, rain was falling with a temperature of 77. At Springfield, it was sunny with a temperature of 81. It was partly sunny with a temperature of 74 at Wichita, 78 at Woodward, and 89 at Dallas-Fort Worth. At Tulsa, it was cloudy with a temperature of 84. Once again at 9 a.m., at Stillwater, it was mostly sunny. The temperature was 75. Flood advisory now in effect until 10 a.m. Central Daylight Time this morning. What? Flooding caused by excessive rainfall continues. Where? North Central Payne County in Central Oklahoma. Southeastern Noble County in Northern Oklahoma. When? Until 10 a.m. Central Daylight Time. Impacts. Minor flooding in low-lying and poor drainage areas. Additional details, at 7:42 a.m. Central Daylight Time, Doppler radar indicated heavy rain due to thunderstorms. Minor flooding is ongoing or expected to begin shortly in the advisory area. Up to 1 inch of rain has fallen. Additional rainfall amounts up to 1 inch are expected over the area. This additional rain will result in minor flooding. Some locations that will experience flooding include Stillwater. http://www.weather.gov/safety/flood-turnaround. Don't drown when encountering flooded roads. Most flood deaths occur in vehicles. Be especially cautious at night when it is harder to recognize the dangers of flooding. From the Norman Forecast Office, here is the forecast for Stillwater and surrounding area. Today, mostly cloudy with a chance of showers and thunderstorms this morning, then partly sunny this afternoon. Highs in the upper 90s. Southeast winds 15 to 20 miles an hour with gusts up to 50 miles an hour, becoming east 5 to 10 miles an hour this afternoon. Chance of rain 30%. Heat index values up to 106 this afternoon. Tonight, mostly clear until midnight, then becoming partly cloudy. Lows in the lower 70s. East winds 5 to 10 miles an hour. Sunday, mostly cloudy in the morning, then becoming mostly sunny. Highs in the upper 90s. East winds 5 to 10 miles an hour. Sunday night, mostly clear until midnight, then becoming partly cloudy. Lows in the mid-70s. Southeast winds 5 to 10 miles an hour. Monday, mostly sunny. Hot with highs around 104. South winds around 10 miles an hour, becoming west with gusts up to 20 miles an hour in the afternoon. Monday night, mostly clear until midnight, then becoming partly cloudy. Lows in the mid-70s. Heat index values up to 105 early until midnight. Tuesday, mostly sunny. Hot with highs around 100. Heat index values up to 105 in the afternoon. Tuesday night, partly cloudy. Lows in the lower 70s. Wednesday, partly sunny. Highs in the upper 90s. Wednesday night, mostly clear. Lows in the lower 70s. Thursday, mostly sunny. Highs in the upper 90s. Thursday night, mostly clear. Lows in the lower 70s. Friday, mostly sunny. Hot with highs around 100. 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At Stillwater, it was mostly sunny. The temperature was 75 degrees, the dew point 64, and the relative humidity 68%. The wind was southeast at 12 miles an hour. The pressure was 30.05 inches and falling. At Guthrie, it was partly sunny. The temperature was 80. The wind was south at 10. Observations from around the region. At Oklahoma City, rain was falling with a temperature of 77. At Springfield, it was sunny with a temperature of 81. It was partly sunny with a temperature of 74 at Wichita, 78 at Woodward, and 89 at Dallas-Fort Worth. At Tulsa,

It was cloudy, with a temperature of 84. Once again at 9 a.m., at Stillwater, it was mostly sunny. The temperature was 75. Flood advisory now in effect until 10 a.m. Central Daylight Time this morning. What? Flooding caused by excessive rainfall continues. Where? North Central Ping County in Central Oklahoma. Southeastern Noble County in Northern Oklahoma. When? Until 10 a.m. Central Daylight Time. Impacts. Minor flooding in low-lying and poor drainage areas. Additional details. At 7:42 a.m. Central Daylight Time, Doppler radar indicated heavy rain due to thunderstorms. Minor flooding is ongoing or expected to begin shortly in the advisory area. Up to 1 inch of rain has fallen. Additional rainfall amounts up to 1 inch are expected over the area. This additional rain will result in minor flooding. Some locations that will experience flooding include Stillwater. http://www.weather.gov/safety/flood-turnaround. Don't drown when encountering flooded roads. Most flood deaths occur in vehicles. Be especially cautious at night when it is harder to recognize the dangers of flooding. From the Norman Forecast Office, here is the forecast for Stillwater and surrounding area. Today, mostly cloudy with a chance of showers and thunderstorms this morning, then partly sunny this afternoon. Highs in the upper 90s. Southeast winds 15 to 20 miles an hour with gusts up to 50 miles an hour, becoming east 5 to 10 miles an hour this afternoon. Chance of rain 30%. Heat index. Southeast winds 15 to 20 miles an hour with gusts up to 50 miles an hour, becoming east 5 to 10 miles an hour this afternoon. Chance of rain 30%. Heat index values up to 106 this afternoon. Tonight, mostly clear until midnight, then becoming partly cloudy. Lows in the lower 70s. East winds 5 to 10 miles an hour. Sunday, mostly cloudy in the morning, then becoming mostly sunny. Highs in the upper 90s. East winds 5 to 10 miles an hour. Sunday night, mostly clear until midnight, then becoming partly cloudy. Lows in the mid-70s. Southeast winds 5 to 10 miles an hour. Monday, mostly sunny. Hot with highs around 104. South winds around 10 miles an hour, becoming west with gusts up to 20 miles an hour in the afternoon. Monday night, mostly clear until midnight, then becoming partly cloudy. Lows in the mid-70s. Heat index values up to 105 early until midnight. Tuesday, mostly sunny. Hot with highs around 100. Heat index values up to 105 in the afternoon. Tuesday night, partly cloudy. Lows in the lower 70s. Wednesday, partly sunny. Highs in the upper 90s. Wednesday night, mostly clear. Lows in the lower 70s. Thursday, mostly sunny. Highs in the upper 90s. Thursday night, mostly clear. Lows in the lower 70s. Friday, mostly sunny. Hot with highs around 100. 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At Stillwater, it was mostly sunny. The temperature was 75 degrees, the dew point 64, and the relative humidity 68%. The wind was southeast at 12 miles an hour. The pressure was 30.05 inches and falling. At Guthrie, it was partly sunny. The temperature was 80. The wind was south at 10. Observations from around the region. At Oklahoma City, rain was falling with a temperature of 77. At Springfield, it was sunny with a temperature of 81. It was partly sunny with a temperature of 74 at Wichita, 78 at Woodward, and 89 at Dallas-Fort Worth. At Tulsa, it was cloudy, with a temperature of 84. Once again at 9 a.m., at Stillwater, it was mostly sunny. The temperature was 75. Flood advisory now in effect until 10 a.m. Central Daylight Time this morning. What? Flooding caused by excessive rainfall continues. Where? North Central Ping County in Central Oklahoma. Southeastern Noble County in Northern Oklahoma. When? Until 10 a.m. Central Daylight Time. Impacts. Minor flooding in low-lying and poor drainage.

0: areas. Additional details, at 7:42 a.m. Central Daylight Time, Doppler radar indicated heavy rain due to thunderstorms. Minor flooding is ongoing or expected to begin shortly in the advisory area. Up to 1 inch of rain has fallen. Additional rainfall amounts up to 1 inch are expected over the area. This additional rain will result in minor flooding. Some locations that will experience flooding include Stillwater. http://www.weather.gov/safety/flood-turnaround. Don't drown when encountering flooded roads. Most flood deaths occur in vehicles. Be especially cautious at night when it is harder to recognize the dangers of flooding.
1: 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Programming originates from the National Weather Service Forecast Office in Norman.
0: From the Norman Forecast Office, here is the forecast for Stillwater and surrounding area. Today, mostly cloudy with a chance of showers and thunderstorms this morning, then partly sunny this afternoon. Highs in the upper 90s. Southeast winds 15 to 20 miles an hour with gusts up to 50 miles an hour, becoming east 5 to 10 miles an hour this afternoon. Chance of rain 30%. Heat index values up to 106 this afternoon. Tonight, mostly clear until midnight, then becoming partly cloudy. Lows in the lower 70s. East winds 5 to 10 miles an hour. Sunday, mostly cloudy in the morning, then becoming mostly sunny. Highs in the upper 90s. East winds 5 to 10 miles an hour. Sunday night, mostly clear until midnight, then becoming partly cloudy. Lows in the mid-70s. Southeast winds 5 to 10 miles an hour. Monday, mostly sunny. Hot with highs around 104. South winds around 10 miles an hour, becoming west with gusts up to 20 miles an hour in the afternoon. Monday night, mostly clear until midnight, then becoming partly cloudy. Lows in the mid-70s. Heat index values up to 105 early until midnight. Tuesday, mostly sunny. Hot with highs around 100. Heat index values up to 105 in the afternoon. Tuesday night, partly cloudy. Lows in the lower 70s. Wednesday, partly sunny. Highs in the upper 90s. Wednesday night, mostly clear. Lows in the lower 70s. Thursday, mostly sunny. Highs in the upper 90s. Thursday night, mostly clear. Lows in the lower 70s. Friday, mostly sunny. Hot with highs around 100. 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At Stillwater, it was mostly sunny. The temperature was 75 degrees, the dew point 64, and the relative humidity 68%. The wind was southeast at 12 miles an hour. The pressure was 30.05 inches and falling. At Guthrie, it was partly sunny. The temperature was 80. The wind was south at 10. Observations from around the region. At Oklahoma City, rain was falling with a temperature of 77. At Springfield, it was sunny with a temperature of 81. It was partly sunny with a temperature of 74 at Wichita, 78 at Woodward, and 89 at Dallas-Fort Worth. At Tulsa, it was cloudy with a temperature of 84. Once again at 9 a.m., at Stillwater, it was mostly sunny. The temperature was 75. Flood advisory now in effect until 10 a.m. Central Daylight Time this morning. What? Flooding caused by excessive rainfall continues. Where? North Central Payne County in Central Oklahoma, Southeastern Noble County in Northern Oklahoma. When? Until 10 a.m. Central Daylight Time. Impacts: minor flooding in low-lying and poor drainage areas. Additional details, at 7:42 a.m. Central Daylight Time, Doppler radar indicated heavy rain due to thunderstorms. Minor flooding is ongoing or expected to begin shortly in the advisory area. Up to 1 inch of rain has fallen. Additional rainfall amounts up to 1 inch are expected.

the area. This additional rain will result in minor flooding. Some locations that will experience flooding include Stillwater. http://www.weather.gov/safety/flood-turnaround. Don't drown when encountering flooded roads. Most flood deaths occur in vehicles. Be especially cautious at night when it is harder to recognize the dangers of flooding. From the Norman Forecast Office, here is the forecast for Stillwater and surrounding area. Today, mostly cloudy with a chance of showers and thunderstorms this morning, then partly sunny this afternoon. Highs in the upper 90s. Southeast winds 15 to 20 miles an hour with gusts up to 50 miles an hour, becoming east 5 to 10 miles an hour this afternoon. Chance of rain 30%. Heat index values up to 106 this afternoon. Tonight, mostly clear until midnight, then becoming partly cloudy. Lows in the lower 70s. East winds 5 to 10 miles an hour. Sunday, mostly cloudy in the morning, then becoming mostly sunny. Highs in the upper 90s. East winds 5 to 10 miles an hour. Sunday night, mostly clear until midnight, then becoming partly cloudy. Lows in the mid-70s. Southeast winds 5 to 10 miles an hour. Monday, mostly sunny. Hot with highs around 104. South winds around 10 miles an hour, becoming west with gusts up to 20 miles an hour in the afternoon. Monday night, mostly clear until midnight, then becoming partly cloudy. Lows in the mid-70s. Heat index values up to 105 early until midnight. Tuesday, mostly sunny. Hot with highs around 100. Heat index values up to 105 in the afternoon. Tuesday night, partly cloudy. Lows in the lower 70s. Wednesday, partly sunny. Highs in the upper 90s. Wednesday night, mostly clear. Lows in the lower 70s. Thursday, mostly sunny. Highs in the upper 90s. Thursday night, mostly clear. Lows in the lower 70s. Friday, mostly sunny. Hot with highs around 100. 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At Stillwater, it was mostly sunny. The temperature was 75 degrees, the dew point 64, and the relative humidity 68%. The wind was southeast at 12 miles an hour. The pressure was 30.05 inches and falling. At Guthrie, it was partly sunny. The temperature was 80. The wind was south at 10. Observations from around the region. At Oklahoma City, rain was falling with a temperature of 77. At Springfield, it was sunny with a temperature of 81. It was partly sunny, with a temperature of 74 at Wichita, 78 at Woodward, and 89 at Dallas-Fort Worth. At Tulsa, it was cloudy, with a temperature of 84. Once again at 9 a.m., at Stillwater, it was mostly sunny. The temperature was 75. Flood advisory now in effect until 10 a.m. Central Daylight Time this morning. What? Flooding caused by excessive rainfall continues. Where? North Central Payne County in Central Oklahoma, Southeastern Noble County in Northern Oklahoma, when, until 10 a.m. Central Daylight Time. Impacts, minor flooding in low-lying and poor drainage areas. Additional details, at 7:42 a.m. Central Daylight Time, Doppler radar indicated heavy rain due to thunderstorms. Minor flooding is ongoing or expected to begin shortly in the advisory area. Up to 1 inch of rain has fallen. Additional rainfall amounts up to 1 inch are expected over the area. This additional rain will result in minor flooding. Some locations that will experience flooding include Stillwater. http://www.weather.gov/safety/flood-turnaround. Don't drown when encountering flooded roads. Most flood deaths occur in vehicles. Be especially cautious at night when it is harder to recognize the dangers of flooding. From the Norman Forecast Office, here is the forecast for Stillwater and surrounding area. Today, mostly cloudy with a chance of showers and thunderstorms this morning, then partly sunny this afternoon. Highs in the upper 90s. Southeast winds 15 to

20 miles an hour with gusts up to 50 miles an hour, becoming east 5 to 10 miles an hour this afternoon. Chance of rain 30%. Heat index values up to 106 this afternoon. Tonight, mostly clear until midnight, then becoming partly cloudy. Lows in the lower 70s. East winds 5 to 10 miles an hour. Sunday, mostly cloudy in the morning, then becoming mostly sunny. Highs in the upper 90s. East winds 5 to 10 miles an hour. Sunday night, mostly clear until midnight, then becoming partly cloudy. Lows in the mid-70s. Southeast winds 5 to 10 miles an hour. Monday, mostly sunny. Hot with highs around 104. South winds around 10 miles an hour, becoming west with gusts up to 20 miles an hour in the afternoon. Monday night, mostly clear until midnight, then becoming partly cloudy. Lows in the mid-70s. Heat index values up to 105 early until midnight. Tuesday, mostly sunny. Hot with highs around 100. Heat index values up to 105 in the afternoon. Tuesday night, partly cloudy. Lows in the lower 70s. Wednesday, partly sunny. Highs in the upper 90s. Wednesday night, mostly clear. Lows in the lower 70s. Thursday, mostly sunny. Highs in the upper 90s. Thursday night, mostly clear. Lows in the lower 70s. Friday, mostly sunny. Hot with highs around 100. 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It's Stillwater, it was mostly sunny. The temperature was 75 degrees, the dew point 64, and the relative humidity 68%. The wind was southeast at 12 miles an hour. The pressure was 30.05 inches and falling. At Guthrie, it was partly sunny. The temperature was 80. The wind was south at 10. Observations from around the region. At Oklahoma City, rain was falling with a temperature of 77. At Springfield, it was sunny with a temperature of 81. It was partly sunny with a temperature of 74 at Wichita, 78 at Woodward, and 89 at Dallas-Fort Worth. At Tulsa, it was cloudy with a temperature of 84. Once again at 9 a.m., at Stillwater, it was mostly sunny. The temperature was 75. Flood advisory now in effect until 10 a.m. Central Daylight Time this morning. What? Flooding caused by excessive rainfall continues. Where? North Central Pinn County in Central Oklahoma, Southeastern Noble County in Northern Oklahoma. When? Until 10 a.m. Central Daylight Time. Impacts, minor flooding in low-lying and poor drainage areas. Additional details, at 7:42 a.m. Central Daylight Time, Doppler radar indicated heavy rain due to thunderstorms. Minor flooding is ongoing or expected to begin shortly in the advisory area. Up to 1 inch of rain has fallen. Additional rainfall amounts up to 1 inch are expected over the area. This additional rain will result in minor flooding. Some locations that will experience flooding include Stillwater. http://www.weather.gov/safety/flood-turnaround. Don't drown when encountering flooded roads. Most flood deaths occur in vehicles. Be especially cautious at night when it is harder to recognize the dangers of flooding. From the Norman Forecast Office, here is the forecast for Stillwater and surrounding area. Today, mostly cloudy with a chance of showers and thunderstorms this morning, then partly sunny this afternoon. Highs in the upper 90s. Southeast winds 15 to 20 miles an hour with gusts up to 50 miles an hour, becoming east 5 to 10 miles an hour this afternoon. Chance of rain 30%. Heat index values up to 106 this afternoon. Tonight, mostly clear until midnight, then becoming partly cloudy. Lows in the lower 70s. East winds 5 to 10 miles an hour. Sunday, mostly cloudy in the morning, then becoming mostly sunny. Highs in the upper 90s. East winds 5 to 10 miles an hour. Sunday night, mostly clear until midnight, then becoming partly cloudy. Lows in the mid-70s. Southeast winds 5 to 10 miles an hour.

0: Monday, mostly sunny. Hot with highs around 104. South winds around 10 miles an hour, becoming west with gusts up to 20 miles an hour in the afternoon. Monday night, mostly clear until midnight, then becoming partly cloudy. Lows in the mid-70s. Heat index values up to 105 early until midnight. Tuesday, mostly sunny. Hot with highs around 100. Heat index values up to 105 in the afternoon. Tuesday night, partly cloudy. Lows in the lower 70s. Wednesday, partly sunny. Highs in the upper 90s. Wednesday night, mostly clear. Lows in the lower 70s. Thursday, mostly sunny. Highs in the upper 90s. Thursday night, mostly clear. Lows in the lower 70s. Friday, mostly sunny. Hot with highs around 100.
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0: You're listening to Stillwater Weather Radio, and here are 9 a.m. weather observations. It's Stillwater, it was mostly sunny. The temperature was 75 degrees, the dew point 64, and the relative humidity 68%. The wind was southeast at 12 miles an hour. The pressure was 30.05 inches and falling. At Guthrie, it was partly sunny. The temperature was 80. The wind was south at 10. Observations from around the region. At Oklahoma City, rain was falling with a temperature of 77. At Springfield, it was sunny with a temperature of 81. It was partly sunny with a temperature of 74 at Wichita, 78 at Woodward, and 89 at Dallas-Fort Worth. At Tulsa, it was cloudy with a temperature of 84. Once again at 9 a.m., at Stillwater, it was mostly sunny. The temperature was 75. Flood advisory now in effect until 10 a.m. Central Daylight Time this morning. What? Flooding caused by excessive rainfall continues. Where? North Central Payne County in Central Oklahoma, Southeastern Noble County in Northern Oklahoma. When? Until 10 a.m. Central Daylight Time. Impacts: minor flooding in low-lying and poor drainage areas. Additional details, at 7:42 a.m. Central Daylight Time, Doppler radar indicated heavy rain due to thunderstorms. Minor flooding is ongoing or expected to begin shortly in the advisory area. Up to 1 inch of rain has fallen. Additional rainfall amounts up to 1 inch are expected over the area. This additional rain will result in minor flooding. Some locations that will experience flooding include Stillwater. http://www.weather.gov/safety/flood-turnaround. Don't drown when encountering flooded roads. Most flood deaths occur in vehicles. Be especially cautious at night when it is harder to recognize the dangers of flooding. From the Norman Forecast Office, here is the forecast for Stillwater and surrounding area. Today, mostly cloudy with a chance of showers and thunderstorms this morning, then partly sunny this afternoon. Highs in the upper 90s. Southeast winds 15 to 20 miles an hour with gusts up to 50 miles an hour, becoming east 5 to 10 miles an hour this afternoon. Chance of rain 30%. Heat index values up to 106 this afternoon. Tonight, mostly clear until midnight, then becoming partly cloudy. Lows in the lower 70s. East winds 5 to 10 miles an hour. Sunday, mostly cloudy in the morning, then becoming mostly sunny. Highs in the upper 90s. East winds 5 to 10 miles an hour. Sunday night, mostly clear until midnight, then becoming partly cloudy. Lows in the mid-70s. Southeast winds 5 to 10 miles an hour. Monday, mostly sunny. Hot with highs around 104. South winds around 10 miles an hour, becoming west with gusts up to 20 miles an hour in the afternoon. Monday night, mostly clear until midnight, then becoming partly cloudy. Lows in the mid-70s. heat index values up to 105 early until midnight. Tuesday, mostly sunny. Hot with highs around 100. Heat index values up to 105 in the afternoon. Tuesday night, partly cloudy. Lows in the lower 70s. Wednesday, partly sunny. Highs in the upper 90s. Wednesday night, mostly clear. Lows in the lower 70s. Thursday, mostly sunny. Highs in the upper 90s. Thursday night, mostly clear. Lows in the lower 70s. Friday, mostly sunny. Hot with highs around 100. 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It's Stillwater. It was mostly sunny. The temperature was 75 degrees, the dew point 64, and the relative humidity 68%. The wind was southeast at 12 miles an hour. The pressure was 30.05 inches and falling. At Guthrie, it was partly sunny. The temperature was 80. The wind was south at 10. Observations from around the region. At Oklahoma City, rain was falling, with a temperature of 77. At Springfield, it was sunny, with a temperature of 81. It was partly sunny, with a temperature of 74 at Wichita, 78 at Woodward, and 89 at Dallas-Fort Worth. At Tulsa, it was cloudy, with a temperature of 84. Once again at 9 a.m., at Stillwater, it was mostly sunny. The temperature was 75. Flood advisory now in effect until 10 a.m. Central Daylight Time this morning. What? Flooding caused by excessive rainfall continues. Where? North Central Ping County in Central Oklahoma. Southeastern Noble County in Northern Oklahoma. When? Until 10 a.m. Central Daylight Time. Impacts. Minor flooding in low-lying and poor drainage areas. Additional details. At 7:42 a.m. Central Daylight Time, Doppler radar indicated heavy rain due to thunderstorms. Minor flooding is ongoing or expected to begin shortly in the advisory area. Up to 1 inch of rain has fallen. Additional rainfall amounts up to 1 inch are expected over the area. This additional rain will result in minor flooding. Some locations that will experience flooding include Stillwater. http://www.weather.gov/safety/flood-turnaround. Don't drown when encountering flooded roads. Most flood deaths occur in vehicles. Be especially cautious at night when it is harder to recognize the dangers of flooding. From the Norman Forecast Office, here is the forecast for Stillwater and surrounding area. Today, mostly cloudy with a chance of showers and thunderstorms this morning, then partly sunny this afternoon. Highs in the upper 90s. Southeast winds 15 to 20 miles an hour with gusts up to 50 miles an hour, becoming east 5 to 10 miles an hour this afternoon. Chance of rain 30%. Heat index values up to 106 this afternoon. Tonight, mostly clear until midnight, then becoming partly cloudy. Lows in the lower 70s. East winds 5 to 10 miles an hour. Sunday, mostly cloudy in the morning, then becoming mostly sunny. Highs in the upper 90s. East winds 5 to 10 miles an hour. Sunday night, mostly clear until midnight, then becoming partly cloudy. Lows in the mid-70s. Southeast winds 5 to 10 miles an hour. Monday, mostly sunny. Hot with highs around 104. South winds around 10 miles an hour, becoming west with gusts up to 20 miles an hour in the afternoon. Monday night, mostly clear until midnight, then becoming partly cloudy. Lows in the mid-70s. Heat index values up to 105 early until midnight. Tuesday, mostly sunny. Hot with highs around 100. Heat index values up to 105 in the afternoon. Tuesday night, partly cloudy. Lows in the lower 70s. Wednesday, partly sunny. Highs in the upper 90s. Wednesday night, mostly clear. Lows in the lower 70s. Thursday, mostly sunny. Highs in the upper 90s. Thursday night, mostly clear. Lows in the lower 70s. Friday, mostly sunny. Hot with highs around 100. 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At Stillwater, it was mostly sunny. The temperature was 75 degrees, the dew point 64, and the relative humidity 68%. The wind was southeast at 12 miles an hour. The pressure was 30.05 inches and falling. At Guthrie, it was partly sunny. The temperature was 80. The wind was south at 10. Observations from around the region. At Oklahoma City, rain was falling with a temperature of 77. At Springfield, it was sunny with a temperature of 81. It was partly sunny with a temperature of 74 at Wichita, 78 at Woodward, and 89 at Dallas-Fort Worth. At Tulsa, it was cloudy with a temperature of 84. Once again at 9 a.m., at Stillwater, it was mostly sunny. The temperature was 75. 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At Stillwater, it was cloudy. The temperature was 77 degrees, the dew point 67, and the relative humidity 71%. The wind was east at 7 miles an hour. The pressure was 30.03 inches and falling. At Guthrie, it was cloudy. The temperature was 83. The wind was southeast at 14. Observations from around the region. At Oklahoma City, thunder was reported with a temperature of 79. At Springfield, it was sunny with a temperature of 85. At Wichita, it was partly sunny with a temperature of 76. It was cloudy with a temperature of 93 at Dallas-Fort Worth and 84 at Tulsa. Once again at 10 a.m., at Stillwater, it was cloudy. The temperature was 77. From the Norman Forecast Office, here is the forecast for Stillwater and surrounding area. Today, mostly cloudy with a chance of showers and thunderstorms this morning, then partly sunny this afternoon. Highs in the upper 90s. Southeast winds 15 to 20 miles an hour with gusts up to 50 miles an hour, becoming east 5 to 10 miles an hour this afternoon. Chance of rain 30%. Heat index values up to 106 this afternoon. Tonight, mostly clear until midnight, then becoming partly cloudy. Lows in the lower 70s. East winds 5 to 10 miles an hour. Sunday, mostly cloudy in the morning, then becoming mostly sunny. Highs in the upper 90s. East winds 5 to 10 miles an hour. Sunday night, mostly clear until midnight, then becoming partly cloudy. Lows in the mid-70s. Southeast winds 5 to 10 miles an hour. Monday, mostly sunny. Hot with highs around 104. South winds around 10 miles an hour, becoming west with gusts up to 20 miles an hour in the afternoon. Monday night, mostly clear until midnight, then becoming partly cloudy. Lows in the mid-70s. Heat index values up to 105 early until midnight. Tuesday, mostly sunny. Hot with highs around 100. Heat index values up to 105 in the afternoon. Tuesday night, partly cloudy. Lows in the lower 70s. Wednesday, partly sunny. Highs in the upper 90s. Wednesday night, mostly clear. Lows in the lower 70s. Thursday, mostly sunny. Highs in the upper 90s. Thursday night, mostly clear. Lows in the lower 70s. Friday, mostly sunny. Hot with highs around 100. You are listening to Stillwater Weather Radio, and here are 10 a.m. weather observations. At Stillwater, it was cloudy. The temperature was 77 degrees, the dew point 67, and the relative humidity 71%. The wind was east at 7 miles an hour. The pressure was 30.03 inches and falling. At Guthrie, it was cloudy. The temperature was 83. The wind was southeast at 14. Observations from around the region. At Oklahoma City, thunder was reported with a temperature of 79. At Springfield, it was sunny, with a temperature of 85. At Wichita, it was partly sunny, with a temperature of 76. It was cloudy, with a temperature of 93 at Dallas-Fort Worth, and 84 at Tulsa. Once again at 10 a.m., at Stillwater, it was cloudy. The temperature was 77. From the Norman Forecast Office, here is the forecast for Stillwater and surrounding area. Today, mostly cloudy with a chance of showers and thunderstorms this morning, then partly sunny this afternoon. Highs in the upper 90s. Southeast winds 15 to 20 miles an hour with gusts up to 50 miles an hour, becoming east 5 to 10 miles an hour this afternoon. Chance of rain 30%. Heat index values up to 106 this afternoon. Tonight, mostly clear until midnight, then becoming partly cloudy. Lows in the lower 70s. East winds 5 to 10 miles an hour. Sunday, mostly cloudy in the morning, then becoming mostly sunny. Highs in the upper 90s. East winds 5 to 10 miles an hour. Sunday night, mostly clear until midnight, then becoming partly cloudy. Lows in the mid-70s. Southeast winds 5 to 10 miles an hour. Monday, mostly sunny. Hot with highs around 104. South winds around 10 miles an hour, becoming west with gusts up to 20 miles an hour in the afternoon. Monday night, mostly clear until midnight, then becoming partly cloudy. Lows in the mid-70s. Heat index values up to 105 early until midnight. Tuesday, mostly sunny. Hot with highs around 100. Heat index values up to 105 in the afternoon. Tuesday night, partly cloudy. Lows in the lower 70s. Wednesday, partly sunny. Highs in the upper 90s. Wednesday night, mostly clear. Lows in the lower 70s. Thursday, mostly sunny. Highs in the upper 90s. Thursday night, mostly clear. Lows in the lower 70s. Friday, mostly sunny. Hot with highs around 100. 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At Stillwater, it was cloudy. The temperature was 77 degrees, the dew point 67, and the relative humidity 71%. The wind was east at 7 miles an hour. The pressure was 30.03 inches and falling. At Guthrie, it was cloudy. The temperature was 83. The wind was southeast at 14. Observations from around the region. At Oklahoma City, thunder was reported with a temperature of 79. At Springfield, it was sunny with a temperature of 85. At Wichita, it was partly sunny, with a temperature of 76. It was cloudy, with a temperature of 93 at Dallas-Fort Worth, and 84 at Tulsa. Once again at 10 a.m., at Stillwater, it was cloudy. The temperature was 77. From the Norman Forecast Office, here is the forecast for Stillwater and surrounding area. Today, mostly cloudy with a chance of showers and thunderstorms this morning, then partly sunny this afternoon. Highs in the upper 90s. Southeast winds 15 to 20 miles an hour with gusts up to 50 miles an hour, becoming east 5 to 10 miles an hour this afternoon. Chance of rain 30%. Heat index values up to 106 this afternoon. Tonight, mostly clear until midnight, then becoming partly cloudy. Lows in the lower 70s. East winds 5 to 10 miles an hour. Sunday, mostly cloudy in the morning, then becoming mostly sunny. Highs in the upper 90s. East winds 5 to 10 miles an hour. Sunday night, mostly clear until midnight, then becoming partly cloudy. Lows in the mid-70s. Southeast winds 5 to 10 miles an hour. Monday, mostly sunny. Hot with highs around 104. South winds around 10 miles an hour, becoming west with gusts up to 20 miles an hour in the afternoon. Monday night, mostly clear until midnight, then becoming partly cloudy. Lows in the mid-70s. Heat index values up to 105 early until midnight. Tuesday, mostly sunny. Hot with highs around 100. Heat index values up to 105 in the afternoon. Tuesday night, partly cloudy. Lows in the lower 70s. Wednesday, partly sunny. Highs in the upper 90s.

Wednesday night, mostly clear. Lows in the lower 70s. Thursday, mostly sunny. Highs in the upper 90s. Thursday night, mostly clear. Lows in the lower 70s. Friday, mostly sunny. Hot with highs around 100. 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It's Stillwater, it was cloudy. The temperature was 77 degrees, the dew point 67, and the relative humidity 71%. The wind was east at 7 miles an hour. The pressure was 30.03 inches and falling. At Guthrie, it was cloudy. The temperature was 83. The wind was southeast at 14. Observations from around the region. At Oklahoma City, thunder was reported with a temperature of 79. At Springfield, it was sunny with a temperature of 85. At Wichita, it was partly sunny with a temperature of 76. It was cloudy with a temperature of 93 at Dallas-Fort Worth and 84 at Tulsa. Once again at 10 a.m., at Stillwater, it was cloudy. The temperature was 77. 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At Stillwater, it was cloudy. The temperature was 77 degrees, the dew point 67, and the relative humidity 71%. The wind was east at 7 miles an hour. The pressure was 30.03 inches and falling. At Guthrie, it was cloudy. The temperature was 83. The wind was southeast at 14. Observations from around the region. At Oklahoma City, thunder was reported with a temperature of 79. At Springfield, it was sunny with a temperature of 85. It was partly sunny with a temperature of 76 at Wichita and 80 at Woodward. It was cloudy with a temperature of 93 at Dallas-Fort Worth and 84 at Tulsa. Once again at 10 a.m., at Stillwater, it was cloudy. The temperature was 77. From the Norman Forecast Office, here is the forecast for Stillwater and surrounding area. Today, mostly cloudy with a chance of showers and thunderstorms this morning, then partly sunny this afternoon. Highs in the upper 90s. Southeast winds 15 to 20 miles an hour with gusts up to 50 miles an hour, becoming east 5 to 10 miles an hour this afternoon. Chance of rain 30%. Heat index values up to 106 this afternoon. Tonight, mostly clear until midnight, then becoming partly cloudy. Lows in the lower 70s. East winds 5 to 10 miles an hour. Sunday, mostly cloudy in the morning, then becoming mostly sunny. Highs in the upper 90s. East winds 5 to 10 miles an hour. Sunday night, mostly clear until midnight, then becoming partly cloudy. Lows in the mid-70s. Southeast winds 5 to 10 miles an hour. Monday, mostly sunny. Hot with highs around 104. South winds around 10 miles an hour, becoming west with gusts up to 20 miles an hour in the afternoon. Monday night, mostly clear until midnight, then becoming partly cloudy. Lows in the mid-70s. Heat index values up to 105 early until midnight. Tuesday, mostly sunny. Hot with highs around 100. Heat index values up to 105 in the afternoon. Tuesday night, partly cloudy. Lows in the lower 70s. Wednesday, partly sunny. Highs in the upper 90s. Wednesday night, mostly clear. Lows in the lower 70s. Thursday, mostly sunny. Highs in the upper 90s. Thursday night, mostly clear. Lows in the lower 70s. Friday, mostly sunny. Hot with highs around 100. 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At Stillwater, it was cloudy. The temperature was 77 degrees, the dew point 67, and the relative humidity 71%. The wind was east at 7 miles an hour. The pressure was 30.0.

15 to 20 miles an hour with gusts up to 50 miles an hour, becoming east 5 to 10 miles an hour this afternoon. Chance of rain 30%. Heat index values up to 106 this afternoon. Tonight, mostly clear until midnight, then becoming partly cloudy. Lows in the lower 70s. East winds 5 to 10 miles an hour. Sunday, mostly cloudy in the morning, then becoming mostly sunny. Highs in the upper 90s. East winds 5 to 10 miles an hour. Sunday night, mostly clear until midnight, then becoming partly cloudy. Lows in the mid-70s. Southeast winds 5 to 10 miles an hour. Monday, mostly sunny. Hot with highs around 104. South winds around 10 miles an hour, becoming west with gusts up to 20 miles an hour in the afternoon. Monday night, mostly clear until midnight, then becoming partly cloudy. Lows in the mid-70s. Heat index values up to 105 early until midnight. Tuesday, mostly sunny. Hot with highs around 100. Heat index values up to 105 in the afternoon. Tuesday night, partly cloudy. Lows in the lower 70s. Wednesday, partly sunny. Highs in the upper 90s. Wednesday night, mostly clear. Lows in the lower 70s. Thursday, mostly sunny. Highs in the upper 90s. Thursday night, mostly clear. Lows in the lower 70s. Friday, mostly sunny. Hot with highs around 100. You're listening to Stillwater Weather Radio, and here are 10 a.m. weather observations. It's Stillwater, it was cloudy. The temperature was 77 degrees, the dew point 67, and the relative humidity 71%. The wind was east at 7 miles an hour. The pressure was 30.03 inches and falling. At Guthrie, it was cloudy. The temperature was 83. The wind was southeast at 14. Observations from around the region. At Oklahoma City, thunder was reported with a temperature of 79. At Springfield, it was sunny with a temperature of 85. It was partly sunny with a temperature of 76 at Wichita and 80 at Woodward. It was cloudy with a temperature of 93 at Dallas-Fort Worth and 84 at Tulsa. Once again at 10 a.m., at Stillwater, it was cloudy. The temperature was 77. From the Norman Forecast Office, here is the forecast for Stillwater and surrounding area. Today, mostly cloudy with a chance of showers and thunderstorms this morning, then partly sunny this afternoon. Highs in the upper 90s. Southeast winds 15 to 20 miles an hour with gusts up to 50 miles an hour, becoming east 5 to 10 miles an hour this afternoon. Chance of rain 30%. Heat index values up to 106 this afternoon. Tonight, mostly clear until midnight, then becoming partly cloudy. Lows in the 70s. East winds 5 to 10 miles an hour. Sunday, mostly cloudy in the morning, then becoming mostly sunny. Highs in the upper 90s. East winds 5 to 10 miles an hour. Sunday night, mostly clear until midnight, then becoming partly cloudy. Lows in the mid-70s. Southeast winds 5 to 10 miles an hour. Monday, mostly sunny. Hot with highs around 104. South winds around 10 miles an hour, becoming west with gusts up to 20 miles an hour in the afternoon. Monday night, mostly clear until midnight, then becoming partly cloudy. Lows in the mid-70s. Heat index values up to 105 early until midnight. Tuesday, mostly sunny. Hot with highs around 100. Heat index values up to 105 in the afternoon. Tuesday night, partly cloudy. Lows in the lower 70s. Wednesday, partly sunny. Highs in the upper 90s. Wednesday night, mostly clear. Lows in the lower 70s. Thursday, mostly sunny. Highs in the upper 90s. Thursday night, mostly clear. Lows in the lower 70s. Friday, mostly sunny. Hot with highs around 100. You're listening to Stillwater Weather Radio, and here are 10 a.m. weather observations. It's Stillwater, it was cloudy. The temperature was 7.

77 degrees, the dew point 67, and the relative humidity 71%. The wind was east at 7 miles an hour. The pressure was 30.03 inches and falling. At Guthrie, it was cloudy. The temperature was 83. The wind was southeast at 14. Observations from around the region. At Oklahoma City, thunder was reported with a temperature of 79. At Springfield, it was sunny with a temperature of 85. It was partly sunny with a temperature of 76 at Wichita and 80 at Woodward. It was cloudy with a temperature of 93 at Dallas-Fort Worth and 84 at Tulsa. Once again at 10 a.m., at Stillwater, it was cloudy. The temperature was 77. From the Norman Forecast Office, here is the forecast for Stillwater and surrounding area. Today, mostly cloudy with a chance of showers and thunderstorms this morning, then partly sunny this afternoon. Highs in the upper 90s. Southeast winds 15 to 20 miles an hour with gusts up to 50 miles an hour, becoming east 5 to 10 miles an hour this afternoon. Chance of rain 30%. Heat index values up to 106 this afternoon. Tonight, mostly clear until midnight, then becoming partly cloudy. Lows in the lower 70s. East winds 5 to 10 miles an hour. Sunday, mostly cloudy in the morning, then becoming mostly sunny. Highs in the upper 90s. East winds 5 to 10 miles an hour. Sunday night, mostly clear until midnight, then becoming partly cloudy. Lows in the mid-70s. Southeast winds 5 to 10 miles an hour. Monday, mostly sunny. Hot with highs around 104. South winds around 10 miles an hour, becoming west with gusts up to 20 miles an hour in the afternoon. Monday night, mostly clear until midnight, then becoming partly cloudy. Lows in the mid-70s. Heat index values up to 105 early until midnight. Tuesday, mostly sunny. Hot with highs around 100. Heat index values up to 105 in the afternoon. Tuesday night, partly cloudy. Lows in the lower 70s. Wednesday, partly sunny. Highs in the upper 90s. Wednesday night, mostly clear. Lows in the lower 70s. Thursday, mostly sunny. Highs in the upper 90s. Thursday night, mostly clear. Lows in the lower 70s. Friday, mostly sunny. Hot with highs around 100. You're listening to Stillwater Weather Radio, and here are 10 a.m. weather observations. At Stillwater, it was cloudy. The temperature was 77 degrees, the dew point 67, and the relative humidity 71%. The wind was east at 7 miles an hour. The pressure was 30.03 inches and falling. At Guthrie, it was cloudy. The temperature was 83. The wind was southeast at 14. Observations from around the region. At Oklahoma City, thunder was reported with a temperature of 79. At Springfield, it was sunny with a temperature of 85. It was partly sunny, with a temperature of 76 at Wichita and 80 at Woodward. It was cloudy, with a temperature of 93 at Dallas-Fort Worth and 84 at Tulsa. Once again at 10 a.m., at Stillwater, it was cloudy. The temperature was 77. From the Norman Forecast Office, here is the forecast for Stillwater and surrounding area. Today, mostly cloudy with a chance of showers and thunderstorms this morning, then partly sunny this afternoon. Highs in the upper 90s. Southeast winds 15 to 20 miles an hour with gusts up to 50 miles an hour, becoming east 5 to 10 miles an hour this afternoon. Chance of rain 30%. Heat index values up to 106 this afternoon. Tonight, mostly clear until midnight, then becoming partly cloudy. Lows in the lower 70s. East winds 5 to 10 miles an hour. Sunday, mostly cloudy in the morning, then becoming mostly sunny. Highs in the upper 90s. East winds 5 to 10 miles an hour. Sunday night, mostly clear until midnight, then becoming partly cloudy. Lows in the mid-70s. Southeast winds 5 to 10 miles an hour. Monday, mostly sunny. Hot with highs around 100.

4. South winds around 10 miles an hour, becoming west with gusts up to 20 miles an hour in the afternoon. Monday night, mostly clear until midnight, then becoming partly cloudy. Lows in the mid-70s. Heat index values up to 105 early until midnight. Tuesday, mostly sunny. Hot with highs around 100. Heat index values up to 105 in the afternoon. Tuesday night, partly cloudy. Lows in the lower 70s. Wednesday, partly sunny. Highs in the upper 90s. Wednesday night, mostly clear. Lows in the lower 70s. Thursday, mostly sunny. Highs in the upper 90s. Thursday night, mostly clear. Lows in the lower 70s. Friday, mostly sunny. Hot with highs around 100. You're listening to Stillwater Weather Radio, and here are 10 a.m. weather observations. It's Stillwater, it was cloudy. The temperature was 77 degrees, the dew point 67, and the relative humidity 71%. The wind was east at 7 miles an hour. The pressure was 30.03 inches and falling. At Guthrie, it was cloudy. The temperature was 83. The wind was southeast at 14. Observations from around the region. At Oklahoma City, thunder was reported with a temperature of 79. At Springfield, it was sunny with a temperature of 85. It was partly sunny with a temperature of 76 at Wichita and 80 at Woodward. It was cloudy with a temperature of 93 at Dallas-Fort Worth and 84 at Tulsa. Once again at 10 a.m., at Stillwater, it was cloudy. The temperature was 77. This is your weather radio station WNG654 in Stillwater, operating on a frequency of 162.50 MHz. 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From the Norman Forecast Office, here is the forecast for Stillwater and surrounding area. Today, mostly cloudy with a chance of showers and thunderstorms this morning, then partly sunny this afternoon. Highs in the upper 90s. Southeast winds 15 to 20 miles an hour with gusts up to 50 miles an hour, becoming east 5 to 10 miles an hour this afternoon. Chance of rain 30%. Heat index values up to 106 this afternoon. Tonight, mostly clear until midnight, then becoming partly cloudy. Lows in the lower 70s. East winds 5 to 10 miles an hour. Sunday, mostly cloudy in the morning, then becoming mostly sunny. Highs in the upper 90s. East winds 5 to 10 miles an hour. Sunday night, mostly clear until midnight, then becoming partly cloudy. Lows in the mid-70s. Southeast winds 5 to 10 miles an hour. Monday, mostly sunny. Hot with highs around 104. South winds around 10 miles an hour, becoming west with gusts up to 20 miles an hour in the afternoon. Monday night, mostly clear until midnight, then becoming partly cloudy. Lows in the mid-70s. Heat index values up to 105 early until midnight. Tuesday, mostly sunny. Hot with highs around 100. Heat index values up to 105 in the afternoon. Tuesday night, partly cloudy. Lows in the lower 70s. Wednesday, partly sunny. Highs in the upper 90s. Wednesday night, mostly clear. Lows in the lower 70s. Thursday, mostly sunny. Highs in the upper 90s. Thursday night, mostly clear. Lows in the lower 70s. Friday, mostly sunny. Hot with highs around 100. You're listening to Stillwater Weather Radio, and here are 10 a.m. weather observations. It's Stillwater, it was cloudy. The temperature was 77 degrees, the dew point 67, and the relative humidity 71%. The wind was east at 7 miles an hour. The pressure was 30.03 inches and falling. At Guthrie, it was cloudy. The temperature was 83. The wind was southeast at 14. Observations from around the region. At Oklahoma City, thunder was reported with a temperature of 79. At Springfield, it was sunny with a temperature of 85. It was

Partly sunny, with a temperature of 76 at Wichita and 80 at Woodward. It was cloudy, with a temperature of 93 at Dallas-Fort Worth and 84 at Tulsa. Once again at 10 a.m., at Stillwater, it was cloudy. The temperature was 77. From the Norman Forecast Office, here is the forecast for Stillwater and surrounding area. Today, mostly cloudy with a chance of showers and thunderstorms this morning, then partly sunny this afternoon. Highs in the upper 90s. Southeast winds 15 to 20 miles an hour with gusts up to 50 miles an hour, becoming east 5 to 10 miles an hour this afternoon. Chance of rain 30%. Heat index values up to 106 this afternoon. Tonight, mostly clear until midnight, then becoming partly cloudy. Lows in the lower 70s. East winds 5 to 10 miles an hour. Sunday, mostly cloudy in the morning, then becoming mostly sunny. Partly cloudy. Lows in the lower 70s. East winds 5 to 10 miles an hour. Sunday, mostly cloudy in the morning, then becoming mostly sunny. Highs in the upper 90s. East winds 5 to 10 miles an hour. Sunday night, mostly clear until midnight, then becoming partly cloudy. Lows in the mid-70s. Southeast winds 5 to 10 miles an hour. Monday, mostly sunny. Hot with highs around 104. South winds around 10 miles an hour, becoming west with gusts up to 20 miles an hour in the afternoon. Monday night, mostly clear until midnight, then becoming partly cloudy. Lows in the mid-70s. Heat index values up to 105 early until midnight. Tuesday, mostly sunny. Hot with highs around 100. Heat index values up to 105 in the afternoon. Tuesday night, partly cloudy. Lows in the lower 70s. Wednesday, partly sunny. Highs in the upper 90s. Wednesday night, mostly clear. Lows in the lower 70s. Thursday, mostly sunny. Highs in the upper 90s. Thursday night, mostly clear. Lows in the lower 70s. Friday, mostly sunny. Hot with highs around 100. 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At Stillwater, it was cloudy. The temperature was 77 degrees, the dew point 67, and the relative humidity 71%. The wind was east at 7 miles an hour. The pressure was 30.03 inches and falling. At Guthrie, it was cloudy. The temperature was 83. The wind was southeast at 14. Observations from around the region. At Oklahoma City, thunder was reported with a temperature of 79. At Springfield, it was sunny with a temperature of 85. It was partly sunny with a temperature of 76 at Wichita and 80 at Woodward. It was cloudy with a temperature of 93 at Dallas-Fort Worth and 84 at Tulsa. Once again at 10 a.m., at Stillwater, it was cloudy. The temperature was 77. From the Norman Forecast Office, here is the forecast for Stillwater and surrounding area. Today, mostly cloudy with a chance of showers and thunderstorms this morning, then partly sunny this afternoon. Highs in the upper 90s. Southeast winds 15 to 20 miles an hour with gusts up to 50 miles an hour, becoming east 5 to 10 miles an hour this afternoon. Chance of rain 30%. Heat index values up to 106 this afternoon. Tonight, mostly clear until midnight, then becoming partly cloudy. Lows in the lower 70s. East winds 5 to 10 miles an hour. Sunday, mostly cloudy in the morning, then becoming mostly sunny. Highs in the upper 90s. East winds 5 to 10 miles an hour. Sunday night, mostly clear until midnight, then becoming partly cloudy. Lows in the mid-70s. Southeast winds 5 to 10 miles an hour. Monday, mostly sunny. Hot with highs around 104. South winds around 10 miles an hour, becoming west with gusts up to 20 miles an hour in the afternoon. Monday night, mostly clear until midnight, then becoming partly cloudy. Lows in the mid-70s. Heat index values up to 105 early until midnight. Tuesday, mostly sunny.

hot with highs around 100. Heat index values up to 105 in the afternoon. Tuesday night, partly cloudy. Lows in the lower 70s. Wednesday, partly sunny. Highs in the upper 90s. Wednesday night, mostly clear. Lows in the lower 70s. Thursday, mostly sunny. Highs in the upper 90s. Thursday night, mostly clear. Lows in the lower 70s. Friday, mostly sunny. Hot with highs around 100. 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It's Stillwater, it was cloudy. The temperature was 77 degrees, the dew point 67, and the relative humidity 71%. The wind was east at 7 miles an hour. The pressure was 30.03 inches and falling. At Guthrie, it was cloudy. The temperature was 83. The wind was southeast at 14. Observations from around the region. At Oklahoma City, thunder was reported with a temperature of 79. At Springfield, it was sunny with a temperature of 85. It was partly sunny with a temperature of 76 at Wichita and 80 at Woodward. It was cloudy with a temperature of 93 at Dallas-Fort Worth and 84 at Tulsa. Once again at 10 a.m., at Stillwater, it was cloudy. The temperature was 77. From the Norman Forecast Office, here is the forecast for Stillwater and surrounding area. Today, mostly cloudy with a chance of showers and thunderstorms this morning, then partly sunny this afternoon. Highs in the upper 90s. Southeast winds 15 to 20 miles an hour with gusts up to 50 miles an hour, becoming east 5 to 10 miles an hour this afternoon. Chance of rain 30%. Heat index values up to 106 this afternoon. Tonight, mostly clear until midnight, then becoming partly cloudy. Lows in the lower 70s. East winds 5 to 10 miles an hour. Sunday, mostly cloudy in the morning, then becoming mostly sunny. Highs in the upper 90s. East winds 5 to 10 miles an hour. Sunday night, mostly clear until midnight, then becoming partly cloudy. Lows in the mid-70s. Southeast winds 5 to 10 miles an hour. Monday, mostly sunny. Hot with highs around 104. South winds around 10 miles an hour, becoming west with gusts up to 20 miles an hour in the afternoon. Monday night, mostly clear until midnight, then becoming partly cloudy. Lows in the mid-70s. Heat index values up to 105 early until midnight. Tuesday, mostly sunny. Hot with highs around 100. Heat index values up to 105 in the afternoon. Tuesday night, partly cloudy. Lows in the lower 70s. Wednesday, partly sunny. Highs in the upper 90s. Wednesday night, mostly clear. Lows in the lower 70s. Thursday, mostly sunny. Highs in the upper 90s. Thursday night, mostly clear. Lows in the lower 70s. Friday, mostly sunny. Hot with highs around 100. You're listening to Stillwater Weather Radio, and here are 10 a.m. weather observations. It's Stillwater, it was cloudy. The temperature was 77 degrees, the dew point 67, and the relative humidity 71%. The wind was east at 7 miles an hour. The pressure was 30.03 inches and falling. At Guthrie, it was cloudy. The temperature was 83. The wind was southeast at 14. Observations from around the region. At Oklahoma City, thunder was reported with a temperature of 79. At Springfield, it was sunny with a temperature of 85. It was partly sunny, with a temperature of 76 at Wichita and 80 at Woodward. It was cloudy, with a temperature of 93 at Dallas-Fort Worth and 84 at Tulsa. Once again at 10 a.m., at Stillwater, it was cloudy. The temperature was 77. From the Norman Forecast Office, here is the forecast for Stillwater and surrounding area. Rest of today, partly sunny. A slight chance of showers late this morning. Hot with highs around 100. Southeast winds 5 to 10 miles an hour.
Gusts up to 25 miles an hour late this morning. Chance of rain 20%. Heat index values up to 107 this afternoon. Tonight, mostly clear until midnight, then becoming partly cloudy. Lows in the lower 70s. East winds 5 to 10 miles an hour. Heat index values up to 105 early until midnight. Sunday, mostly sunny. Highs in the upper 90s. East winds 5 to 10 miles an hour. Heat index values up to 105 in the afternoon. Sunday night, partly cloudy. A slight chance of showers and thunderstorms after midnight. Lows in the mid-70s. Southeast winds 5 to 10 miles an hour. Chance of rain 20%. Monday, mostly sunny. Hot with highs around 104. South winds around 10 miles an hour, becoming west with gusts up to 20 miles an hour in the afternoon. Monday night, mostly clear until midnight, then becoming partly cloudy. Lows in the mid-70s. Heat index values up to 105 early until midnight. Tuesday, mostly sunny. Hot with highs around 100. Heat index values up to 105 in the afternoon. Tuesday night, partly cloudy. Lows in the lower 70s. Wednesday, partly sunny. Highs in the upper 90s. Wednesday night, mostly clear. Lows in the lower 70s. Thursday, mostly sunny. Highs in the upper 90s. Thursday night, mostly clear. Lows in the lower 70s. Friday, mostly sunny. Hot with highs around 100. 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It's Stillwater, it was cloudy. The temperature was 77 degrees, the dew point 67, and the relative humidity 71%. The wind was east at 7 miles an hour. The pressure was 30.03 inches and falling. At Guthrie, it was cloudy. The temperature was 83. The wind was southeast at 14. Observations from around the region. At Oklahoma City, thunder was reported with a temperature of 79. At Springfield, it was sunny with a temperature of 85. It was partly sunny with a temperature of 76 at Wichita and 80 at Woodward. It was cloudy with a temperature of 93 at Dallas-Fort Worth and 84 at Tulsa. Once again at 10 a.m., at Stillwater, it was cloudy. The temperature was 77. From the Norman Forecast Office, here is the forecast for Stillwater and surrounding area. Rest of today, partly sunny. A slight chance of showers late this morning. Hot with highs around 100. Southeast winds 5 to 10 miles an hour. Gusts up to 25 miles an hour late this morning. Chance of rain 20%. Heat index values up to 107 this afternoon. Tonight, mostly clear until midnight, then becoming partly cloudy. Lows in the lower 70s. East winds 5 to 10 miles an hour. Heat index values up to 105 early until midnight. Sunday, mostly sunny. Highs in the upper 90s. East winds 5 to 10 miles an hour. Heat index values up to 105 in the afternoon. Sunday night, partly cloudy. A slight chance of showers and thunderstorms after midnight. Lows in the mid-70s. Southeast winds 5 to 10 miles an hour. Chance of rain 20%. Monday, mostly sunny. Hot with highs around 104. South winds around 10 miles an hour, becoming west with gusts up to 20 miles an hour in the afternoon. Monday night, mostly clear until midnight, then becoming partly cloudy. Lows in the mid-70s. Heat index values up to 105 early until midnight. Tuesday, mostly sunny. Hot with highs around 100. Heat index values up to 105 in the afternoon. Tuesday night, partly cloudy. Lows in the lower 70s. Wednesday, partly sunny. Highs in the upper 90s.
Wednesday night, mostly clear. Lows in the lower 70s. Thursday, mostly sunny. Highs in the upper 90s. Thursday night, mostly clear. Lows in the lower 70s. Friday, mostly sunny. Hot with highs around 100. 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At Stillwater, it was cloudy. The temperature was 77 degrees, the dew point 67, and the relative humidity 71%. The wind was east at 7 miles an hour. The pressure was 30.03 inches and falling. At Guthrie, it was cloudy. The temperature was 83. The wind was southeast at 14. Observations from around the region. At Oklahoma City, thunder was reported with a temperature of 79. At Springfield, it was sunny with a temperature of 85. It was partly sunny with a temperature of 76 at Wichita and 80 at Woodward. It was cloudy with a temperature of 93 at Dallas-Fort Worth and 84 at Tulsa. Once again at 10 a.m., at Stillwater, it was cloudy. The temperature was 77. From the Norman Forecast Office, here is the forecast for Stillwater and surrounding area. Rest of today, partly sunny. A slight chance of showers late this morning. Hot with highs around 100. Southeast winds 5 to 10 miles an hour. Gusts up to 25 miles an hour late this morning. Chance of rain 20%. Heat index values up to 107 this afternoon. Tonight, mostly clear until midnight, then becoming partly cloudy. Lows in the lower 70s. East winds 5 to 10 miles an hour. Heat index values up to 105 early until midnight. Sunday, mostly sunny. Highs in the upper 90s. East winds 5 to 10 miles an hour. Heat index values up to 105 in the afternoon. Sunday night, partly cloudy. A slight chance of showers and thunderstorms after midnight. Lows in the mid-70s. Southeast winds 5 to 10 miles an hour. Chance of rain 20%. Monday, mostly sunny. Hot with highs around 104. South winds around 10 miles an hour, becoming west with gusts up to 20 miles an hour in the afternoon. Monday night, mostly clear until midnight, then becoming partly cloudy. Lows in the mid-70s. Heat index values up to 105 early until midnight. Tuesday, mostly sunny. Hot with highs around 100. Heat index values up to 105 in the afternoon. Tuesday night, partly cloudy. Lows in the lower 70s. Wednesday, partly sunny. Highs in the upper 90s. Wednesday night, mostly clear. Lows in the lower 70s. Thursday, mostly sunny. Highs in the upper 90s. Thursday night, mostly clear. Lows in the lower 70s. Friday, mostly sunny. Hot with highs around 100. 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At Stillwater, it was cloudy. The temperature was 77 degrees, the dew point 67, and the relative humidity 71%. The wind was east at 7 miles an hour. The pressure was 30.03 inches and falling. At Guthrie, it was cloudy. The temperature was 83. The wind was southeast at 14. Observations from around the region. At Oklahoma City, thunder was reported with a temperature of 79. At Springfield, it was sunny with a temperature of 85. It was partly sunny with a temperature of 76 at Wichita and 80 at Woodward. It was cloudy with a temperature of 93 at Dallas-Fort Worth and 84 at Tulsa. Once again at 10 a.m., at Stillwater, it was cloudy. The temperature was 77. From the Norman Forecast Office, here is the forecast for Stillwater and surrounding area. Rest of today, partly sunny. A slight chance of showers late this morning. Hot with highs around 100. Southeast winds 5 to 10 miles an hour. Gusts up to 25 miles an hour late this morning. Chance of rain 20%. Heat index values up to 107 this afternoon.
Tonight, mostly clear.

until midnight, then becoming partly cloudy. Lows in the lower 70s. East winds 5 to 10 miles an hour. Heat index values up to 105 early until midnight. Sunday, mostly sunny. Highs in the upper 90s. East winds 5 to 10 miles an hour. Heat index values up to 105 in the afternoon. Sunday night, partly cloudy. A slight chance of showers and thunderstorms after midnight. Lows in the mid-70s. Southeast winds 5 to 10 miles an hour. Chance of rain 20%. Monday, mostly sunny. Hot with highs around 104. South winds around 10 miles an hour, becoming west with gusts up to 20 miles an hour in the afternoon. Monday night, mostly clear until midnight, then becoming partly cloudy. Lows in the mid-70s. Heat index values up to 105 early until midnight. Tuesday, mostly sunny. Hot with highs around 100. Heat index values up to 105 in the afternoon. Tuesday night, partly cloudy. Lows in the lower 70s. Wednesday, partly sunny. Highs in the upper 90s. Wednesday night, mostly clear. Lows in the lower 70s. Thursday, mostly sunny. Highs in the upper 90s. Thursday night, mostly clear. Lows in the lower 70s. Friday, mostly sunny. Hot with highs around 100. 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At Stillwater, it was cloudy. The temperature was 77 degrees, the dew point 67, and the relative humidity 71%. The wind was east at 7 miles an hour. The pressure was 30.03 inches and falling. At Guthrie, it was cloudy. The temperature was 83. The wind was southeast at 14. Observations from around the region. At Oklahoma City, thunder was reported with a temperature of 79. At Springfield, it was sunny with a temperature of 85. It was partly sunny with a temperature of 76 at Wichita and 80 at Woodward. It was cloudy with a temperature of 93 at Dallas-Fort Worth and 84 at Tulsa. Once again at 10 a.m., at Stillwater, it was cloudy. The temperature was 77. From the Norman Forecast Office, here is the forecast for Stillwater and surrounding area. Rest of today, partly sunny. A slight chance of showers late this morning. Hot with highs around 100. Southeast winds 5 to 10 miles an hour. Gusts up to 25 miles an hour late this morning. Chance of rain 20%. Heat index values up to 107 this afternoon. Tonight, mostly clear until midnight, then becoming partly cloudy. Lows in the lower 70s. East winds 5 to 10 miles an hour. Heat index values up to 105 early until midnight. Sunday, mostly sunny. Highs in the upper 90s. East winds 5 to 10 miles an hour. Heat index values up to 105 in the afternoon. Sunday night, partly cloudy. A slight chance of showers and thunderstorms after midnight. Lows in the mid-70s. Southeast winds 5 to 10 miles an hour. Chance of rain 20%. Monday, mostly sunny. Hot with highs around 104. South winds around 10 miles an hour, becoming west with gusts up to 20 miles an hour in the afternoon. Monday night, mostly clear until midnight, then becoming partly cloudy. Lows in the mid-70s. Heat index values up to 105 early until midnight. Tuesday, mostly sunny. Hot with highs around 100. Heat index values up to 105 in the afternoon. Tuesday night, partly cloudy. Lows in the lower 70s. Wednesday, partly sunny. Highs in the upper 90s. Wednesday night, mostly clear. Lows in the lower 70s. Thursday, mostly sunny. Highs in the upper 90s. Thursday night, mostly clear. Lows in the lower 70s. Friday, mostly sunny. Hot with highs around 100. 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At Stillwater, it was cloudy.
The temperature was 77 degrees, the dew point 67, and the relative humidity 71%. The wind was east at 7 miles an hour. The pressure was 30.03 inches and falling. At Guthrie, it was cloudy. The temperature was 83. The wind was southeast at 14. Observations from around the region. At Oklahoma City, thunder was reported with a temperature of 79. At Springfield, it was sunny with a temperature of 85. It was partly sunny with a temperature of 76 at Wichita and 80 at Woodward. It was cloudy with a temperature of 93 at Dallas-Fort Worth and 84 at Tulsa. Once again at 10 a.m., at Stillwater, it was cloudy. The temperature was 77. From the Norman Forecast Office, here is the forecast for Stillwater and surrounding area. Rest of today, partly sunny. A slight chance of showers late this morning. Hot with highs around 100. Southeast winds 5 to 10 miles an hour. Gusts up to 25 miles an hour late this morning. Chance of rain 20%. Heat index values up to 107 this afternoon. Tonight, mostly clear until midnight, then becoming partly cloudy. Lows in the lower 70s. East winds 5 to 10 miles an hour. Heat index values up to 105 early until midnight. Sunday, mostly sunny. Highs in the upper 90s. East winds 5 to 10 miles an hour. Heat index values up to 105 in the afternoon. Sunday night, partly cloudy. A slight chance of showers and thunderstorms after midnight. Lows in the mid-70s. Southeast winds 5 to 10 miles an hour. Chance of rain 20%. Monday, mostly sunny. Hot with highs around 104. South winds around 10 miles an hour, becoming west with gusts up to 20 miles an hour in the afternoon. Monday night, mostly clear until midnight, then becoming partly cloudy. Lows in the mid-70s. Heat index values up to 105 early until midnight. Tuesday, mostly sunny. Hot with highs around 100. Heat index values up to 105 in the afternoon. Tuesday night, partly cloudy. Lows in the lower 70s. Wednesday, partly sunny. Highs in the upper 90s. Wednesday night, mostly clear. Lows in the lower 70s. Thursday, mostly sunny. Highs in the upper 90s. Thursday night, mostly clear. Lows in the lower 70s. Friday, mostly sunny. Hot with highs around 100. 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At Stillwater, it was cloudy. The temperature was 77 degrees, the dew point 67, and the relative humidity 71%. The wind was east at 7 miles an hour. The pressure was 30.03 inches and falling. At Guthrie, it was cloudy. The temperature was 83. The wind was southeast at 14. Observations from around the region. At Oklahoma City, thunder was reported with a temperature of 79. At Springfield, it was sunny with a temperature of 85. It was partly sunny with a temperature of 76 at Wichita and 80 at Woodward. It was cloudy with a temperature of 93 at Dallas-Fort Worth and 84 at Tulsa. Once again at 10 a.m., at Stillwater, it was cloudy. The temperature was 77. From the Norman Forecast Office, here is the forecast for Stillwater and surrounding area. Rest of today, partly sunny. A slight chance of showers late this morning. Hot with highs around 100. Southeast winds 5 to 10 miles an hour. Gusts up to 25 miles an hour late this morning. Chance of rain 20%. Heat index values up to 107 this afternoon. Tonight, mostly clear until midnight, then becoming partly cloudy. Lows in the lower 70s. East winds 5 to 10 miles an hour.
heat index values up to 105 early until midnight. Sunday, mostly sunny. Highs in the upper 90s. East winds 5 to 10 miles an hour. Heat index values up to 105 in the afternoon. Sunday night, partly cloudy. A slight chance of showers and thunderstorms after midnight. Lows in the mid-70s. Southeast winds 5 to 10 miles an hour. Chance of rain 20%. Monday, mostly sunny. Hot with highs around 104. South winds around 10 miles an hour, becoming west with gusts up to 20 miles an hour in the afternoon. Monday night, mostly clear until midnight, then becoming partly cloudy. Lows in the mid-70s. Heat index values up to 105 early until midnight. Tuesday, mostly sunny. Hot with highs around 100. Heat index values up to 105 in the afternoon. Tuesday night, partly cloudy. Lows in the lower 70s. Wednesday, partly sunny. Highs in the upper 90s. Wednesday night, mostly clear. Lows in the lower 70s. Thursday, mostly sunny. Highs in the upper 90s. Thursday night, mostly clear. Lows in the lower 70s. Friday, mostly sunny. Hot with highs around 100. 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It's Stillwater, it was partly sunny. The temperature was 77 degrees, the dew point 68, and the relative humidity 73%. The pressure was 30.10 inches and rising. At Guthrie, it was partly sunny. The temperature was 87. The wind was southeast at 12. Observations from around the region. At Springfield, it was mostly sunny, with a temperature of 88. It was partly sunny, with a temperature of 77 at Wichita, and 84 at Oklahoma City. It was cloudy, with a temperature of 98 at Dallas-Fort Worth, and 86 at Tulsa. Once again at 11 a.m., at Stillwater, it was partly sunny. The temperature was 77. From the Norman Forecast Office, here is the forecast for Stillwater and surrounding area. Rest of today, partly sunny. A slight chance of showers late this morning. Hot with highs around 100. Southeast winds 5 to 10 miles an hour. Gusts up to 25 miles an hour late this morning. Chance of rain 20%. Heat index values up to 107 this afternoon. Tonight, mostly clear until midnight, then becoming partly cloudy. Lows in the lower 70s. East winds 5 to 10 miles an hour. Heat index values up to 105 early until midnight. Sunday, mostly sunny. Highs in the upper 90s. East winds 5 to 10 miles an hour. Heat index values up to 105 in the afternoon. Sunday night, partly cloudy. A slight chance of showers and thunderstorms after midnight. Lows in the mid-70s. Southeast winds 5 to 10 miles an hour. Chance of rain 20%. Monday, mostly sunny. Hot with highs around 104. South winds around 10 miles an hour, becoming west with gusts up to 20 miles an hour in the afternoon. Monday night, mostly clear until midnight, then becoming partly cloudy. Lows in the mid-70s. Heat index values up to 105 early until midnight. Tuesday, mostly sunny. Hot with highs around 100. Heat index values up to 105 in the afternoon. Tuesday night, partly cloudy. Lows in the lower 70s. Wednesday, partly sunny. Highs in the upper 90s. Wednesday night, mostly clear. Lows in the lower 70s. Thursday, mostly sunny. Highs in the upper 90s. Thursday night, mostly clear. Lows in the lower 70s. Friday, mostly sunny. Hot with highs around 100. 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It's Stillwater, it was partly sunny. The temperature was 77 degrees, the dew point 68, and the relative humidity 73%. The pressure was 30.10 inches and rising. At Guthrie, it was partly sunny.
The temperature was 87. The wind was southeast at 12. Observations from around the region. At Springfield, it was mostly sunny, with a temperature of 88. It was partly sunny, with a temperature of 77 at Wichita, and 84 at Oklahoma City. It was cloudy, with a temperature of 98 at Dallas-Fort Worth, and 86 at Tulsa. Once again at 11 a.m., at Stillwater, it was partly sunny. The temperature was 77. From the Norman Forecast Office, here is the forecast for Stillwater and surrounding area. Rest of today, partly sunny. A slight chance of showers late this morning. Hot with highs around 100. Southeast winds 5 to 10 miles an hour. Gusts up to 25 miles an hour late this morning. Chance of rain 20%. Heat index values up to 107 this afternoon. Tonight, mostly clear until midnight, then becoming partly cloudy. Lows in the lower 70s. East winds 5 to 10 miles an hour. Heat index values up to 105 early until midnight. Sunday, mostly sunny. Highs in the upper 90s. East winds 5 to 10 miles an hour. Heat index values up to 105 in the afternoon. Sunday night, partly cloudy. A slight chance of showers and thunderstorms after midnight. Lows in the mid-70s. Southeast winds 5 to 10 miles an hour. Chance of rain 20%. Monday, mostly sunny. Hot with highs around 104. South winds around 10 miles an hour, becoming west with gusts up to 20 miles an hour in the afternoon. Monday night, mostly clear until midnight, then becoming partly cloudy. Lows in the mid-70s. Heat index values up to 105 early until midnight. Tuesday, mostly sunny. Hot with highs around 100. Heat index values up to 105 in the afternoon. Tuesday night, partly cloudy. Lows in the lower 70s. Wednesday, partly sunny. Highs in the upper 90s. Wednesday night, mostly clear. Lows in the lower 70s. Thursday, mostly sunny. Highs in the upper 90s. Thursday night, mostly clear. Lows in the lower 70s. Friday, mostly sunny. Hot with highs around 100. 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At Stillwater, it was partly sunny. The temperature was 77 degrees, the dew point 68, and the relative humidity 73%. The pressure was 30.10 inches and rising. At Guthrie, it was partly sunny. The temperature was 87. The wind was southeast at 12. Observations from around the region. At Springfield, it was mostly sunny, with a temperature of 88. It was partly sunny, with a temperature of 77 at Wichita, and 84 at Oklahoma City. It was cloudy, with a temperature of 98 at Dallas-Fort Worth, and 86 at Tulsa. Once again at 11 a.m., at Stillwater, it was partly sunny. The temperature was 77. From the Norman Forecast Office, here is the forecast for Stillwater and surrounding area. Rest of today, partly sunny. A slight chance of showers late this morning. Hot with highs around 100. Southeast winds 5 to 10 miles an hour. Gusts up to 25 miles an hour late this morning. Chance of rain 20%. Heat index values up to 107 this afternoon. Tonight, mostly clear until midnight, then becoming partly cloudy. Lows in the lower 70s. East winds 5 to 10 miles an hour. Heat index values up to 105 early until midnight. Sunday, mostly sunny. Highs in the upper 90s. East winds 5 to 10 miles an hour. Heat index values up to 105 in the afternoon. Sunday night, partly cloudy. A slight chance of showers and thunderstorms after midnight. Lows in the mid-70s. Southeast winds 5 to 10 miles an hour. Chance of rain 20%. Monday, mostly sunny. Hot with highs around 104. South winds around 10 miles an hour, becoming west with gusts up to 20 miles an hour in the afternoon.
Monday night, mostly clear until midnight, then becoming partly cloudy. Lows in the mid-70s.

heat index values up to 105 early until midnight. Tuesday, mostly sunny. Hot with highs around 100. Heat index values up to 105 in the afternoon. Tuesday night, partly cloudy. Lows in the lower 70s. Wednesday, partly sunny. Highs in the upper 90s. Wednesday night, mostly clear. Lows in the lower 70s. Thursday, mostly sunny. Highs in the upper 90s. Thursday night, mostly clear. Lows in the lower 70s. Friday, mostly sunny. Hot with highs around 100. 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It's Stillwater, it was partly sunny. The temperature was 77 degrees, the dew point 68, and the relative humidity 73%. The pressure was 30.10 inches and rising. At Guthrie, it was cloudy. The temperature was 87. The wind was southeast at 12. Observations from around the region. At Woodward, rain was falling, with a temperature of 79. At Springfield, it was mostly sunny, with a temperature of 88. At Wichita, it was partly sunny, with a temperature of 77. It was cloudy, with a temperature of 84 at Oklahoma City, 98 at Dallas-Fort Worth, and 86 at Tulsa. Once again at 11 a.m., at Stillwater, it was partly sunny. The temperature was 77. From the Norman Forecast Office, here is the forecast for Stillwater and surrounding area. Rest of today, partly sunny. A slight chance of showers late this morning. Hot with highs around 100. Southeast winds 5 to 10 miles an hour. Gusts up to 25 miles an hour late this morning. Chance of rain 20%. Heat index values up to 107 this afternoon. Tonight, mostly clear until midnight, then becoming partly cloudy. Lows in the lower 70s. East winds 5 to 10 miles an hour. Heat index values up to 105 early until midnight. Sunday, mostly sunny. Highs in the upper 90s. East winds 5 to 10 miles an hour. Heat index values up to 105 in the afternoon. Sunday night, partly cloudy. A slight chance of showers and thunderstorms after midnight. Lows in the mid-70s. Southeast winds 5 to 10 miles an hour. Chance of rain 20%. Monday, mostly sunny. Hot with highs around 104. South winds around 10 miles an hour, becoming west with gusts up to 20 miles an hour in the afternoon. Monday night, mostly clear until midnight, then becoming partly cloudy. Lows in the mid-70s. Heat index values up to 105 early until midnight. Tuesday, mostly sunny. Hot with highs around 100. Heat index values up to 105 in the afternoon. Tuesday night, partly cloudy. Lows in the lower 70s. Wednesday, partly sunny. Highs in the upper 90s. Wednesday night, mostly clear. Lows in the lower 70s. Thursday, mostly sunny. Highs in the upper 90s. Thursday night, mostly clear. Lows in the lower 70s. Friday, mostly sunny. Hot with highs around 100. 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It's Stillwater, it was partly sunny. The temperature was 77 degrees, the dew point 68, and the relative humidity 73%. The pressure was 30.10 inches and rising. At Guthrie, it was cloudy. The temperature was 87. The wind was southeast at 12. Observations from around the region. At Woodward, rain was falling, with a temperature of 79. At Springfield, it was mostly sunny, with a temperature of 88. At Wichita, it was partly sunny, with a temperature of 77. It was cloudy, with a temperature of 84 at Oklahoma City, 98 at Dallas-Fort Worth, and 86 at Tulsa.

heat index values up to 105 in the afternoon. Sunday night, partly cloudy. A slight chance of showers and thunderstorms after midnight. Lows in the mid-70s. Southeast winds 5 to 10 miles an hour. Chance of rain 20%. Monday, mostly sunny. Hot with highs around 104. South winds around 10 miles an hour, becoming west with gusts up to 20 miles an hour in the afternoon. Monday night, mostly clear until midnight, then becoming partly cloudy. Lows in the mid-70s. Heat index values up to 105 early until midnight. Tuesday, mostly sunny. Hot with highs around 100. Heat index values up to 105 in the afternoon. Tuesday night, partly cloudy. Lows in the lower 70s. Wednesday, partly sunny. Highs in the upper 90s. Wednesday night, mostly clear. Lows in the lower 70s. Thursday, mostly sunny. Highs in the upper 90s. Thursday night, mostly clear. Lows in the lower 70s. Friday, mostly sunny. Hot with highs around 100. 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It's Stillwater. It was partly sunny. The temperature was 77 degrees, the dew point 68, and the relative humidity 73%. The pressure was 30.10 inches and rising. At Guthrie, it was cloudy. The temperature was 87. The wind was southeast at 12. Observations from around the region. At Woodward, rain was falling, with a temperature of 79. At Springfield, it was mostly sunny, with a temperature of 88. At Wichita, it was partly sunny, with a temperature of 77. It was cloudy, with a temperature of 84 at Oklahoma City, 98 at Dallas-Fort Worth, and 86 at Tulsa. Once again at 11 a.m., at Stillwater, it was partly sunny. The temperature was 77. From the Norman Forecast Office, here is the forecast for Stillwater and surrounding area. Rest of today, partly sunny. A slight chance of showers late this morning. Hot with highs around 100. Southeast winds 5 to 10 miles an hour. Gusts up to 25 miles an hour late this morning. Chance of rain 20%. Heat index values up to 107 this afternoon. Tonight, mostly clear until midnight, then becoming partly cloudy. Lows in the lower 70s. East winds 5 to 10 miles an hour. Heat index values up to 105 early until midnight. Sunday, mostly sunny. Highs in the upper 90s. East winds 5 to 10 miles an hour. Heat index values up to 105 in the afternoon. Sunday night, partly cloudy. A slight chance of showers and thunderstorms after midnight. Lows in the mid-70s. Southeast winds 5 to 10 miles an hour. Chance of rain 20%. Monday, mostly sunny. Hot with highs around 104. South winds around 10 miles an hour, becoming west with gusts up to 20 miles an hour in the afternoon. Monday night, mostly clear until midnight, then becoming partly cloudy. Lows in the mid-70s. Heat index values up to 105 early until midnight. Tuesday, mostly sunny. Hot with highs around 100. Heat index values up to 105 in the afternoon. Tuesday night, partly cloudy. Lows in the lower 70s. Wednesday, partly sunny. Highs in the upper 90s. Wednesday night, mostly clear. Lows in the lower 70s. Thursday, mostly sunny. Highs in the upper 90s. Thursday night, mostly clear. Lows in the lower 70s. Friday, mostly sunny. Hot with highs around 100. 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It's Stillwater. It was partly sunny. The temperature was 77 degrees, the dew point 68, and the relative humidity 73%. The pressure was 30.10 inches and rising. At Guthrie, it was cloudy. The temperature was 87. The wind was southeast at 12. Observations from around the region. At Woodward,

rain was falling with a temperature of 79. At Springfield, it was mostly sunny with a temperature of 88. At Wichita, it was partly sunny with a temperature of 77. It was cloudy with a temperature of 84 at Oklahoma City, 98 at Dallas-Fort Worth, and 86 at Tulsa. Once again at 11 a.m., at Stillwater, it was partly sunny. The temperature was 77. From the Norman Forecast Office, here is the forecast for Stillwater and surrounding area. Rest of today, partly sunny. A slight chance of showers late this morning. Hot with highs around 100. Southeast winds 5 to 10 miles an hour. Gusts up to 25 miles an hour late this morning. Chance of rain 20%. Heat index values up to 107 this afternoon. Tonight, mostly clear until midnight, then becoming partly cloudy. Lows in the lower 70s. East winds 5 to 10 miles an hour. Heat index values up to 105 early until midnight. Sunday, mostly sunny. Highs in the upper 90s. East winds 5 to 10 miles an hour. Heat index values up to 105 in the afternoon. Sunday night, partly cloudy. A slight chance of showers and thunderstorms after midnight. Lows in the mid-70s. Southeast winds 5 to 10 miles an hour. Chance of rain 20%. Monday, mostly sunny. Hot with highs around 104. South winds around 10 miles an hour, becoming west with gusts up to 20 miles an hour in the afternoon. Monday night, mostly clear until midnight, then becoming partly cloudy. Lows in the mid-70s. Heat index values up to 105 early until midnight. Tuesday, mostly sunny. Hot with highs around 100. Heat index values up to 105 in the afternoon. Tuesday night, partly cloudy. Lows in the lower 70s. Wednesday, partly sunny. Highs in the upper 90s. Wednesday night, mostly clear. Lows in the lower 70s. Thursday, mostly sunny. Highs in the upper 90s. Thursday night, mostly clear. Lows in the lower 70s. Friday, mostly sunny. Hot with highs around 100. 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It's Stillwater, it was partly sunny. The temperature was 77 degrees, the dew point 68, and the relative humidity 73%. The pressure was 30.10 inches and rising. At Guthrie, it was cloudy. The temperature was 87. The wind was southeast at 12. Observations from around the region. At Woodward, rain was falling with a temperature of 79. At Springfield, it was mostly sunny with a temperature of 88. At Wichita, it was partly sunny with a temperature of 77. It was cloudy with a temperature of 84 at Oklahoma City, 98 at Dallas-Fort Worth, and 86 at Tulsa. Once again at 11 a.m., at Stillwater, it was partly sunny. The temperature was 77. From the Norman Forecast Office, here is the forecast for Stillwater and surrounding area. Rest of today, partly sunny. A slight chance of showers late this morning. Hot with highs around 100. Southeast winds 5 to 10 miles an hour. Gusts up to 25 miles an hour late this morning. Chance of rain 20%. Heat index values up to 107 this afternoon. Tonight, mostly clear until midnight, then becoming partly cloudy. Lows in the lower 70s. East winds 5 to 10 miles an hour. Heat index values up to 105 early until midnight. Sunday, mostly sunny. Highs in the upper 90s. East winds 5 to 10 miles an hour. Heat index values up to 105 in the afternoon. Sunday night, partly cloudy. A slight chance of showers and thunderstorms after midnight. Lows in the mid-70s. Southeast winds 5 to 10 miles an hour. Chance of rain 20%. Monday, mostly sunny. Hot with highs around 104. South winds around 10 miles an hour, becoming west with gusts up to 20 miles an hour in the afternoon. Monday night, mostly clear until midnight.

then becoming partly cloudy. Lows in the mid-70s. Heat index values up to 105 early until midnight. Tuesday, mostly sunny. Hot with highs around 100. Heat index values up to 105 in the afternoon. Tuesday night, partly cloudy. Lows in the lower 70s. Wednesday, partly sunny. Highs in the upper 90s. Wednesday night, mostly clear. Lows in the lower 70s. Thursday, mostly sunny. Highs in the upper 90s. Thursday night, mostly clear. Lows in the lower 70s. Friday, mostly sunny. Hot with highs around 100. 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It's Stillwater, it was partly sunny. The temperature was 77 degrees, the dew point 68, and the relative humidity 73%. The pressure was 30.10 inches and rising. At Guthrie, it was cloudy. The temperature was 87. The wind was southeast at 12. Observations from around the region. At Woodward, rain was falling, with a temperature of 79. At Springfield, it was mostly sunny, with a temperature of 88. At Wichita, it was partly sunny, with a temperature of 77. It was cloudy, with a temperature of 84 at Oklahoma City, 98 at Dallas-Fort Worth, and 86 at Tulsa. Once again at 11 a.m., at Stillwater, it was partly sunny. The temperature was 77. This is your weather radio station WNG654 in Stillwater, operating on a frequency of 162.50 MHz. 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From the Norman Forecast Office, here is the forecast for Stillwater and surrounding area. Rest of today, partly sunny. A slight chance of showers late this morning. Hot with highs around 100. Southeast winds 5 to 10 miles an hour. Gusts up to 25 miles an hour late this morning. Chance of rain 20%. Heat index values up to 107 this afternoon. Tonight, mostly clear until midnight, then becoming partly cloudy. Lows in the lower 70s. East winds 5 to 10 miles an hour. Heat index values up to 105 early until midnight. Sunday, mostly sunny. Highs in the upper 90s. East winds 5 to 10 miles an hour. Heat index values up to 105 in the afternoon. Sunday night, partly cloudy. A slight chance of showers and thunderstorms after midnight. Lows in the mid-70s. Southeast winds 5 to 10 miles an hour. Chance of rain 20%. Monday, mostly sunny. Hot with highs around 104. South winds around 10 miles an hour, becoming west with gusts up to 20 miles an hour in the afternoon. Monday night, mostly clear until midnight, then becoming partly cloudy. Lows in the mid-70s. Heat index values up to 105 early until midnight. Tuesday, mostly sunny. Hot with highs around 100. Heat index values up to 105 in the afternoon. Tuesday night, partly cloudy. Lows in the lower 70s. Wednesday, partly sunny. Highs in the upper 90s. Wednesday night, mostly clear. Lows in the lower 70s. Thursday, mostly sunny. Highs in the upper 90s. Thursday night, mostly clear. Lows in the lower 70s. Friday, mostly sunny. Hot with highs around 100. 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It's Stillwater, it was partly sunny. The temperature was 77 degrees, the dew point 68, and the relative humidity 73%. The pressure was 30.10 inches and rising. At Guthrie, it was cloudy. The temperature was 87. The wind was southeast at 12. Observations from around the region. At Woodward, rain was falling, with a temperature of 79. At Springfield, it was mostly sunny, with a temperature of 88. At Wichita, it was partly sunny, with a temperature of 77. It was cloudy, with a temperature of 84 at Oklahoma City, 98 at

Dallas-Fort Worth, and 86 at Tulsa. Once again at 11 a.m., at Stillwater, it was partly sunny. The temperature was 77. From the Norman Forecast Office, here is the forecast for Stillwater and surrounding area. Rest of today, partly forecast for Stillwater and surrounding area. Rest of today, partly sunny. A slight chance of showers late this morning. Hot with highs around 100. Southeast winds 5 to 10 miles an hour. Gusts up to 25 miles an hour late this morning. Chance of rain 20%. Heat index values up to 107 this afternoon. Tonight, mostly clear until midnight, then becoming partly cloudy. Lows in the lower 70s. East winds 5 to 10 miles an hour. Heat index values up to 105 early until midnight. Sunday, mostly sunny. Highs in the upper 90s. East winds 5 to 10 miles an hour. Heat index values up to 105 in the afternoon. Sunday night, partly cloudy. A slight chance of showers and thunderstorms after midnight. Lows in the mid-70s. Southeast winds 5 to 10 miles an hour. Chance of rain 20%. Monday, mostly sunny. Hot with highs around 104. South winds around 10 miles an hour, becoming west with gusts up to 20 miles an hour in the afternoon. Monday night, mostly clear until midnight, then becoming partly cloudy. Lows in the mid-70s. Heat index values up to 105 early until midnight. Tuesday, mostly sunny. Hot with highs around 100. Heat index values up to 105 in the afternoon. Tuesday night, partly cloudy. Lows in the lower 70s. Wednesday, partly sunny. Highs in the upper 90s. Wednesday night, mostly clear. Lows in the lower 70s. Thursday, mostly sunny. Highs in the upper 90s. Thursday night, mostly clear. Lows in the lower 70s. Friday, mostly sunny. Hot with highs around 100. 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At Stillwater, it was partly sunny. The temperature was 77 degrees, the dew point 68, and the relative humidity 73%. The pressure was 30.10 inches and rising. At Guthrie, it was cloudy. The temperature was 87. The wind was southeast at 12. Observations from around the region. At Woodward, rain was falling, with a temperature of 79. At Springfield, it was mostly sunny, with a temperature of 88. At Wichita, it was partly sunny, with a temperature of 77. It was cloudy, with a temperature of 84 at Oklahoma City, 98 at Dallas-Fort Worth, and 86 at Tulsa. Once again at 11 a.m., at Stillwater, it was partly sunny. The temperature was 77. From the Norman Forecast Office, here is the forecast for Stillwater and surrounding area. Rest of today, partly sunny. A slight chance of showers late this morning. Hot with highs around 100. Southeast winds 5 to 10 miles an hour. Gusts up to 25 miles an hour late this morning. Chance of rain 20%. Heat index values up to 107 this afternoon. Tonight, mostly clear until midnight, then becoming partly cloudy. Lows in the lower 70s. East winds 5 to 10 miles an hour. Heat index values up to 105 early until midnight. Sunday, mostly sunny. Highs in the upper 90s. East winds 5 to 10 miles an hour. Heat index values up to 105 in the afternoon. Sunday night, partly cloudy. A slight chance of showers and thunderstorms after midnight. Lows in the mid-70s. Southeast winds 5 to 10 miles an hour. Chance of rain 20%. Monday, mostly sunny. Hot with highs around 104. South winds around 10 miles an hour, becoming west with gusts up to 20 miles an hour in the afternoon. Monday night, mostly clear until midnight, then becoming partly cloudy. Lows in the mid-70s. Heat index values up to 105 early until midnight. Tuesday, mostly sunny. Hot with highs.

around 100. Heat index values up to 105 in the afternoon. Tuesday night, partly cloudy. Lows in the lower 70s. Wednesday, partly sunny. Highs in the upper 90s. Wednesday night, mostly clear. Lows in the lower 70s. Thursday, mostly sunny. Highs in the upper 90s. Thursday night, mostly clear. Lows in the lower 70s. Friday, mostly sunny. Hot with highs around 100. 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It's Stillwater. It was partly sunny. The temperature was 77 degrees, the dew point 68, and the relative humidity 73%. The pressure was 30.10 inches and rising. At Guthrie, it was cloudy. The temperature was 87. The wind was southeast at 12. Observations from around the region. At Woodward, rain was falling, with a temperature of 79. At Springfield, it was mostly sunny, with a temperature of 88. At Wichita, it was partly sunny, with a temperature of 77. It was cloudy, with a temperature of 84 at Oklahoma City, 98 at Dallas-Fort Worth, and 86 at Tulsa. Once again at 11 a.m., at Stillwater, it was partly sunny. The temperature was 77. From the Norman Forecast Office, here is the forecast for Stillwater and surrounding area. Rest of today, partly sunny. A slight chance of showers late this morning. Hot with highs around 100. Southeast winds 5 to 10 miles an hour. Gusts up to 25 miles an hour late this morning. Chance of rain 20%. Heat index values up to 107 this afternoon. Tonight, mostly clear until midnight, then becoming partly cloudy. Lows in the lower 70s. East winds 5 to 10 miles an hour. Heat index values up to 105 early until midnight. Sunday, mostly sunny. Highs in the upper 90s. East winds 5 to 10 miles an hour. Heat index values up to 105 in the afternoon. Sunday night, partly cloudy. A slight chance of showers and thunderstorms after midnight. Lows in the mid-70s. Southeast winds 5 to 10 miles an hour. Chance of rain 20%. Monday, mostly sunny. Hot with highs around 104. South winds around 10 miles an hour, becoming west with gusts up to 20 miles an hour in the afternoon. Monday night, mostly clear until midnight, then becoming partly cloudy. Lows in the mid-70s. Heat index values up to 105 early until midnight. Tuesday, mostly sunny. Hot with highs around 100. Heat index values up to 105 in the afternoon. Tuesday night, partly cloudy. Lows in the lower 70s. Wednesday, partly sunny. Highs in the upper 90s. Wednesday night, mostly clear. Lows in the lower 70s. Thursday, mostly sunny. Highs in the upper 90s. Thursday night, mostly clear. Lows in the lower 70s. Friday, mostly sunny. Hot with highs around 100. 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It's Stillwater. It was partly sunny. The temperature was 77 degrees, the dew point 68, and the relative humidity 73%. The pressure was 30.10 inches and rising. At Guthrie, it was cloudy. The temperature was 87. The wind was southeast at 12. Observations from around the region. At Woodward, rain was falling, with a temperature of 79. At Springfield, it was mostly sunny, with a temperature of 88. At Wichita, it was partly sunny, with a temperature of 77. It was cloudy, with a temperature of 84 at Oklahoma City, 98 at Dallas-Fort Worth, and 86 at Tulsa. Once again at 11 a.m., at Stillwater, it was partly sunny. The temperature was 77. From the Norman Forecast Office, here is the forecast for Stillwater and surrounding area. Rest of today, partly sunny. A slight chance of showers late this morning. Hot with highs around 100. Southeast winds 5 to 10 miles an hour.

Gusts up to 25 miles an hour late this morning. Chance of rain 20%. Heat index values up to 107 this afternoon. Tonight, mostly clear until midnight, then becoming partly cloudy. Lows in the lower 70s. East winds 5 to 10 miles an hour. Heat index values up to 105 early until midnight. Sunday, mostly sunny. Highs in the upper 90s. East winds 5 to 10 miles an hour. Heat index values up to 105 in the afternoon. Sunday night, partly cloudy. A slight chance of showers and thunderstorms after midnight. Lows in the mid-70s. Southeast winds 5 to 10 miles an hour. Chance of rain 20%. Monday, mostly sunny. Hot with highs around 104. South winds around 10 miles an hour, becoming west with gusts up to 20 miles an hour in the afternoon. Monday night, mostly clear until midnight, then becoming partly cloudy. Lows in the mid-70s. Heat index values up to 105 early until midnight. Tuesday, mostly sunny. Hot with highs around 100. Heat index values up to 105 in the afternoon. Tuesday night, partly cloudy. Lows in the lower 70s. Wednesday, partly sunny. Highs in the upper 90s. Wednesday night, mostly clear. Lows in the lower 70s. Thursday, mostly sunny. Highs in the upper 90s. Thursday night, mostly clear. Lows in the lower 70s. Friday, mostly sunny. Hot with highs around 100. 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It's Stillwater, it was partly sunny. The temperature was 77 degrees, the dew point 68, and the relative humidity 73%. The pressure was 30.10 inches and rising. At Guthrie, it was cloudy. The temperature was 87. The wind was southeast at 12. Observations from around the region. At Woodward, rain was falling, with a temperature of 79. At Springfield, it was mostly sunny, with a temperature of 88. At Wichita, it was partly sunny, with a temperature of 77. It was cloudy, with a temperature of 84 at Oklahoma City, 98 at Dallas-Fort Worth, and 86 at Tulsa. Once again at 11 a.m., at Stillwater, it was partly sunny. The temperature was 77. From the Norman Forecast Office, here is the forecast for Stillwater and surrounding area. Rest of today, partly sunny. A slight chance of showers late this morning. Hot with highs around 100. Southeast winds 5 to 10 miles an hour. Gusts up to 25 miles an hour late this morning. Chance of rain 20%. Heat index values up to 107 this afternoon. Tonight, mostly clear until midnight, then becoming partly cloudy. Lows in the lower 70s. East winds 5 to 10 miles an hour. Heat index values up to 105 early until midnight. Sunday, mostly sunny. Highs in the upper 90s. East winds 5 to 10 miles an hour. Heat index values up to 105 in the afternoon. Sunday night, partly cloudy. A slight chance of showers and thunderstorms after midnight. Lows in the mid-70s. Southeast winds 5 to 10 miles an hour. Chance of rain 20%. Monday, mostly sunny. Hot with highs around 104. South winds around 10 miles an hour, becoming west with gusts up to 20 miles an hour in the afternoon. Monday night, mostly clear until midnight, then becoming partly cloudy. Lows in the mid-70s. Heat index values up to 105 early until midnight. Tuesday, mostly sunny. Hot with highs around 100. Heat index values up to 105 in the afternoon. Tuesday night, partly cloudy. Lows in the lower 70s. Wednesday, partly sunny. Highs in the upper 90s. Wednesday night, mostly cloudy.

Here. Lows in the lower 70s. Thursday, mostly sunny. Highs in the upper 90s. Thursday night, mostly clear. Lows in the lower 70s. Friday, mostly sunny. Hot with highs around 100. You're listening to Stillwater Weather Radio, NERR 11 AM weather observations. It's Stillwater, it was partly sunny. The temperature was 77 degrees, the dew point 68, and the relative humidity 73%. The pressure was 30.10 inches and rising. At Guthrie, it was cloudy. The temperature was 87. The wind was southeast at 12. Observations from around the region. At Woodward, rain was falling, with a temperature of 79. At Springfield, it was mostly sunny, with a temperature of 88. At Wichita, it was partly sunny, with a temperature of 77. It was cloudy, with a temperature of 84 at Oklahoma City, 98 at Dallas-Fort Worth, and 86 at Tulsa. Once again at 11 a.m., at Stillwater, it was partly sunny. The temperature was 77. From the Norman Forecast Office, here is the forecast for Stillwater and surrounding area. Rest of today, partly sunny. A slight chance of showers late this morning. Hot with highs around 100. Southeast winds 5 to 10 miles an hour. Gusts up to 25 miles an hour late this morning. Chance of rain 20%. Heat index values up to 107 this afternoon. Tonight, mostly clear until midnight, then becoming partly cloudy. Lows in the lower 70s. East winds 5 to 10 miles an hour. Heat index values up to 105 early until midnight. Sunday, mostly sunny. Highs in the upper 90s. East winds 5 to 10 miles an hour. Heat index values up to 105 in the afternoon. Sunday night, partly cloudy. A slight chance of showers and thunderstorms after midnight. Lows in the mid-70s. Southeast winds 5 to 10 miles an hour. Chance of rain 20%. Monday, mostly sunny. Hot with highs around 104. South winds around 10 miles an hour, becoming west with gusts up to 20 miles an hour in the afternoon. Monday night, mostly clear until midnight, then becoming partly cloudy. Lows in the mid-70s. Heat index values up to 105 early until midnight. Tuesday, mostly sunny. Hot with highs around 100. Heat index values up to 105 in the afternoon. Tuesday night, partly cloudy. Lows in the lower 70s. Wednesday, partly sunny. Highs in the upper 90s. Wednesday night, mostly clear. Lows in the lower 70s. Thursday, mostly sunny. Highs in the upper 90s. Thursday night, mostly clear. Lows in the lower 70s. Friday, mostly sunny. Hot with highs around 100. 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It's Stillwater, it was partly sunny. The temperature was 77 degrees, the dew point 68, and the relative humidity 73%. The pressure was 30.10 inches and rising. At Guthrie, it was cloudy. The temperature was 87. The wind was southeast at 12. Observations from around the region. At Woodward, rain was falling, with a temperature of 79. At Springfield, it was mostly sunny, with a temperature of 88. At Wichita, it was partly sunny, with a temperature of 77. It was cloudy, with a temperature of 84 at Oklahoma City, 98 at Dallas-Fort Worth, and 86 at Tulsa. Once again at 11 a.m., at Stillwater, it was partly sunny. The temperature was 77. From the Norman Forecast Office, here is the forecast for Stillwater and surrounding area. Rest of today, partly sunny. A slight chance of showers late this morning. Hot with highs around 100. Southeast winds 5 to 10 miles an hour. Gusts up to 25 miles an hour late this morning. Chance of rain 20%. Heat index values up to 107 this afternoon. Tonight, mostly clear until midnight, then becoming partly cloudy. Lows in the lower 70s.

East winds 5 to 10 miles an hour. Heat index values up to 105 early until midnight. Sunday, mostly sunny. Highs in the upper 90s. East winds 5 to 10 miles an hour. Heat index values up to 105 in the afternoon. Sunday night, partly cloudy. A slight chance of showers and thunderstorms after midnight. Lows in the mid-70s. Southeast winds 5 to 10 miles an hour. Chance of rain 20%. Monday, mostly sunny. Hot with highs around 104. South winds around 10 miles an hour, becoming west with gusts up to 20 miles an hour in the afternoon. Monday night, mostly clear until midnight, then becoming partly cloudy. Lows in the mid-70s. Heat index values up to 105 early until midnight. Tuesday, mostly sunny. Hot with highs around 100. Heat index values up to 100 in the afternoon. Tuesday night, partly cloudy. Lows in the lower 70s. Wednesday, partly sunny. Highs in the upper 90s. Wednesday night, mostly clear. Lows in the lower 70s. Thursday, mostly sunny. Highs in the upper 90s. Thursday night, mostly clear. Lows in the lower 70s. Friday, mostly sunny. Hot with highs around 100. 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It's Stillwater. It was partly sunny. The temperature was 77 degrees, the dew point 68, and the relative humidity 73%. The pressure was 30.10 inches and rising. At Guthrie, it was cloudy. The temperature was 87. The wind was southeast at 12. Observations from around the region. At Woodward, rain was falling, with a temperature of 79. At Springfield, it was mostly sunny, with a temperature of 88. At Wichita, it was partly sunny, with a temperature of 77. It was cloudy, with a temperature of 84 at Oklahoma City, 98 at Dallas-Fort Worth, and 86 at Tulsa. Once again at 11 a.m., at Stillwater, it was partly sunny. The temperature was 77. From the Norman Forecast Office, here is the forecast for Stillwater and surrounding area. Rest of today, partly sunny. A slight chance of showers late this morning. Hot with highs around 100. Southeast winds 5 to 10 miles an hour. Gusts up to 25 miles an hour late this morning. Chance of rain 20%. Heat index values up to 107 this afternoon. Tonight, mostly clear until midnight, then becoming partly cloudy. Lows in the lower 70s. East winds 5 to 10 miles an hour. Heat index values up to 105 early until midnight. Sunday, mostly sunny. Highs in the upper 90s. East winds 5 to 10 miles an hour. Heat index values up to 105 in the afternoon. Sunday night, partly cloudy. A slight chance of showers and thunderstorms after midnight. Lows in the mid-70s. Southeast winds 5 to 10 miles an hour. Chance of rain 20%. Monday, mostly sunny. Hot with highs around 104. South winds around 10 miles an hour, becoming west with gusts up to 20 miles an hour in the afternoon. Monday night, mostly clear until midnight, then becoming partly cloudy. Lows in the mid-70s. Heat index values up to 105 early until midnight. Tuesday, mostly sunny. Hot with highs around 100. Heat index values up to 105 in the afternoon. Tuesday night, partly cloudy. Lows in the lower 70s. Wednesday, partly sunny. Highs in the upper 90s. Wednesday night, mostly clear. Lows in the lower 70s. Thursday, mostly sunny. Highs in the upper 90s. Thursday night, mostly clear. Lows in the lower 70s. Friday, mostly sunny. Hot with highs around 100. 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It's Stillwater. It was partly sunny. The temperature was 77 degrees, the dew point 68, and the relative humidity

73%. The pressure was 30.10 inches and rising. At Guthrie, it was cloudy. The temperature was 87. The wind was southeast at 12. Observations from around the region. At Woodward, rain was falling with a temperature of 79. At Springfield, it was mostly sunny with a temperature of 88. At Wichita, it was partly sunny with a temperature of 77. It was cloudy with a temperature of 84 at Oklahoma City, 98 at Dallas-Fort Worth, and 86 at Tulsa. Once again at 11 a.m., at Stillwater, it was partly sunny. The temperature was 77. From the Norman Forecast Office, here is the forecast for Stillwater and surrounding area. Rest of today, partly sunny. A slight chance of showers late this morning. Hot with highs around 100. Southeast winds 5 to 10 miles an hour. Gusts up to 25 miles an hour late this morning. Chance of rain 20%. Heat index values up to 107 this afternoon. Tonight, mostly clear until midnight, then becoming partly cloudy. Lows in the lower 70s. East winds 5 to 10 miles an hour. Heat index values up to 105 early until midnight. Sunday, mostly sunny. Highs in the upper 90s. East winds 5 to 10 miles an hour. Heat index values up to 105 in the afternoon. Sunday night, partly cloudy. A slight chance of showers and thunderstorms after midnight. Lows in the mid-70s. Southeast winds 5 to 10 miles an hour. Chance of rain 20%. Monday, mostly sunny. Hot with highs around 104. South winds around 10 miles an hour, becoming west with gusts up to 20 miles an hour in the afternoon. Monday night, mostly clear until midnight, then becoming partly cloudy. Lows in the mid-70s. Heat index values up to 105 early until midnight. Tuesday, mostly sunny. Hot with highs around 100. Heat index values up to 105 in the afternoon. Tuesday night, partly cloudy. Lows in the lower 70s. Wednesday, partly sunny. Highs in the upper 90s. Wednesday night, mostly clear. Lows in the lower 70s. Thursday, mostly sunny. Highs in the upper 90s. Thursday night, mostly clear. Lows in the lower 70s. Friday, mostly sunny. Hot with highs around 100. 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At Stillwater, it was partly sunny. The temperature was 77 degrees, the dew point 68, and the relative humidity 73%. The pressure was 30.10 inches and rising. At Guthrie, it was cloudy. The temperature was 87. The wind was southeast at 12. Observations from around the region. At Woodward, rain was falling with a temperature of 79. At Springfield, it was mostly sunny with a temperature of 88. At Wichita, it was partly sunny with a temperature of 77. It was cloudy with a temperature of 84 at Oklahoma City, 98 at Dallas-Fort Worth, and 86 at Tulsa. Once again at 11 a.m., at Stillwater, it was partly sunny. The temperature was 77. Heat advisory in effect until 7 p.m. Central Daylight Time this evening. What? Heat index values up to 108 expected. Where? Portions of central, northern, northwest, southern, and western Oklahoma. When? Until 7 p.m. Central Daylight Time this evening. Impacts. Hot temperatures and high humidity may cause heat illnesses. Drink plenty of fluids, stay in an air-conditioned room, stay out of the sun, and check up on relatives and neighbors. From the Norman Forecast Office, here is the forecast for Stillwater and surrounding area. Rest of today, partly sunny. A slight chance of showers late this morning. Hot with highs around 100. Southeast winds 5 to 10 miles an hour. Gusts up

to 25 miles, an hour late this morning. Chance of rain 20%. Heat index values up to 107 this afternoon. Tonight, mostly clear until midnight, then becoming partly cloudy. Lows in the lower 70s. East winds 5 to 10 miles an hour. Heat index values up to 105 early until midnight. Sunday, mostly sunny. Highs in the upper 90s. East winds 5 to 10 miles an hour. Heat index values up to 105 in the afternoon. Sunday night, partly cloudy. A slight chance of showers and thunderstorms after midnight. Lows in the mid-70s. Southeast winds 5 to 10 miles an hour. Chance of rain 20%. Monday, mostly sunny. Hot with highs around 104. South winds around 10 miles an hour, becoming west with gusts up to 20 miles an hour in the afternoon. Monday night, mostly clear until midnight, then becoming partly cloudy. Lows in the mid-70s. Heat index values up to 105 early until midnight. Tuesday, mostly sunny. Hot with highs around 100. Heat index values up to 105 in the afternoon. Tuesday night, partly cloudy. Lows in the lower 70s. Wednesday, partly sunny. Highs in the upper 90s. Wednesday night, mostly clear. Lows in the lower 70s. Thursday, mostly sunny. Highs in the upper 90s. Thursday night, mostly clear. Lows in the lower 70s. Friday, mostly sunny. Hot with highs around 100. You're listening to Stillwater Weather Radio, and here are noon weather observations. It's Stillwater. The temperature was 80 degrees, the dew point 68, and the relative humidity 66%. The pressure was 30.08 inches and falling. At Ponca City, it was partly sunny. The temperature was 79, the dew point 70, and the relative humidity 74%. The wind was north at 15. The pressure was 30.09 inches and rising. At Guthrie, it was partly sunny. The temperature was 90, the dew point 61, and the relative humidity 37%. The wind was southeast at 16, gusting to 24. The pressure was 30.06 inches and falling. Observations from around the region. It was partly sunny, with a temperature of 78 at Wichita, 91 at Oklahoma City, and 85 at Springfield. It was cloudy, with a temperature of 101 at Dallas-Fort Worth, and 87 at Tulsa. Once again at noon, it's still water. The temperature was 80 degrees, the dew point 68, and the relative humidity 66%. The pressure was 30.08 inches and falling. Heat advisory in effect until 7 p.m. Central Daylight Time this evening. What? Heat index values up to 108 expected. Where? Portions of central, northern, northwest, southern, and western Oklahoma. When? Until 7 p.m. Central Daylight Time this evening. Impacts. Hot temperatures and high humidity may cause heat illnesses. Drink plenty of fluids, stay in an air-conditioned room, stay out of the sun, and check up on relatives and neighbors. From the Norman Forecast Office, here is the forecast for Stillwater and surrounding area. Rest of today, partly sunny. Hot with highs around 100. Southeast winds 5 to 10 miles an hour. Heat index values up to 107. Tonight, mostly clear until midnight, then becoming partly cloudy. Lows in the lower 70s. East winds 5 to 10 miles an hour. Heat index values up to 105 early until midnight. Sunday, mostly sunny. Highs in the upper 90s. East winds 5 to 10 miles an hour. Heat index values up to 105 in the afternoon. Sunday night, partly cloudy. A slight chance of showers and thunderstorms after midnight. Lows in the mid-70s. Southeast winds 5 to 10 miles an hour. Chance of rain 20%. Monday, mostly sunny. Hot with highs around 104. South winds around 10 miles an hour, becoming west with gusts up to 20 miles an hour in the afternoon. Monday night, mostly clear until midnight, then becoming partly cloudy. Lows in the mid-70s.

heat index values up to 105 early until midnight. Tuesday, mostly sunny. Hot with highs around 100. Heat index values up to 105 in the afternoon. Tuesday night, partly cloudy. Lows in the lower 70s. Wednesday, partly sunny. Highs in the upper 90s. Wednesday night, mostly clear. Lows in the lower 70s. Thursday, mostly sunny. Highs in the upper 90s. Thursday night, mostly clear. Lows in the lower 70s. Friday, mostly sunny. Hot with highs around 100. You're listening to Stillwater Weather Radio, and here are noon weather observations. It's Stillwater. The temperature was 80 degrees, the dew point 68, and the relative humidity 66%. The pressure was 30.08 inches and falling. At Ponca City, it was partly sunny. The temperature was 79, the dew point 70, and the relative humidity 74%. The wind was north at 15. The pressure was 30.09 inches and rising. At Guthrie, it was partly sunny. The temperature was 90, the dew point 61, and the relative humidity 37%. The wind was southeast at 16, gusting to 24. The pressure was 30.06 inches and falling. Observations from around the region. It was partly sunny, with a temperature of 78 at Wichita, 91 at Oklahoma City, and 85 at Springfield. It was cloudy, with a temperature of 101 at Dallas-Fort Worth, and 87 at Tulsa. Once again at noon, it's still water. The temperature was 80 degrees, the dew point 68, and the relative humidity 66%. The pressure was 30.08 inches and falling. Heat advisory in effect until 7 p.m. Central Daylight Time this evening. What? Heat index values up to 108 expected. Where? Portions of central, northern, northwest, southern, and western Oklahoma. When? Until 7 p.m. Central Daylight Time this evening. Impacts. Hot temperatures and high humidity may cause heat illnesses. Drink plenty of fluids, stay in an air-conditioned room, stay out of the sun, and check up on relatives and neighbors. From the Norman Forecast Office, here is the forecast for Stillwater and surrounding area. Rest of today, partly sunny. Hot with highs around 100. Southeast winds 5 to 10 miles an hour. Heat index values up to 107. Tonight, mostly clear until midnight, then becoming partly cloudy. Lows in the lower 70s. East winds 5 to 10 miles an hour. Heat index values up to 105 early until midnight. Sunday, mostly sunny. Highs in the upper 90s. East winds 5 to 10 miles an hour. Heat index values up to 105 in the afternoon. Sunday night, partly cloudy. A slight chance of showers and thunderstorms after midnight. Lows in the mid-70s. Southeast winds 5 to 10 miles an hour. Chance of rain 20%. Monday, mostly sunny. Hot with highs around 104. South winds around 10 miles an hour, becoming west with gusts up to 20 miles an hour in the afternoon. Monday night, mostly clear until midnight, then becoming partly cloudy. Lows in the mid-70s. Heat index values up to 105 early until midnight. Tuesday, mostly sunny. Hot with highs around 100. Heat index values up to 105 in the afternoon. Tuesday night, partly cloudy. Lows in the lower 70s. Wednesday, partly sunny. Highs in the upper 90s. Wednesday night, mostly clear. Lows in the lower 70s. Thursday, mostly sunny. Highs in the upper 90s. Thursday night, mostly clear. Lows in the lower 70s. Friday, mostly sunny. Hot with highs around 100. 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It's Stillwater. The temperature was 80 degrees, the dew point 68, and the relative humidity 66%. The pressure was 30.08 inches and falling. At Guthrie, it was partly sunny. The temperature was 90. The wind was southeast at 16, gusting to 20.

24. Observations from around the region. At Springfield, a thunderstorm was reported with a temperature of 79. It was partly sunny, with a temperature of 78 at Wichita and 91 at Oklahoma City. It was cloudy, with a temperature of 83 at Woodward, 101 at Dallas-Fort Worth, and 87 at Tulsa. Once again at noon, at Stillwater, the temperature was 80 degrees, the dew point 68, and the relative humidity 66%. The pressure was 30.08 inches and falling. Heat advisory in effect until 7 p.m. Central Daylight Time this evening. What? Heat index values up to 108 expected. Where? Portions of central, northern, northwest, southern, and western Oklahoma. When? Until 7 p.m. Central Daylight Time this evening. Impacts. Hot temperatures and high humidity may cause heat illnesses. Drink plenty of fluids, stay in an air-conditioned room, stay out of the sun, and check up on relatives and neighbors. 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Programming originates from the National Weather Service Forecast Office in Norman, Oklahoma. From the Norman Forecast Office, here is the forecast for Stillwater and surrounding area. Rest of today, partly sunny. Hot with highs around 100. Southeast winds 5 to 10 miles an hour. Heat index values up to 107. Tonight, mostly clear until midnight, then becoming partly cloudy. Lows in the lower 70s. East winds 5 to 10 miles an hour. Heat index values up to 105 early until midnight. Sunday, mostly sunny. Highs in the upper 90s. East winds 5 to 10 miles an hour. Heat index values up to 105 in the afternoon. Sunday night, partly cloudy. A slight chance of showers and thunderstorms after midnight. Lows in the mid-70s. Southeast winds 5 to 10 miles an hour. Chance of rain 20%. Monday, mostly sunny. Hot with highs around 104. South winds around 10 miles an hour, becoming west with gusts up to 20 miles an hour in the afternoon. Monday night, mostly clear until midnight, then becoming partly cloudy. Lows in the mid-70s. Heat index values up to 105 early until midnight. Tuesday, mostly sunny. Hot with highs around 100. Heat index values up to 105 in the afternoon. Tuesday night, partly cloudy. Lows in the lower 70s. Wednesday, partly sunny. Highs in the upper 90s. Wednesday night, mostly clear. Lows in the lower 70s. Thursday, mostly sunny. Highs in the upper 90s. Thursday night, mostly clear. Lows in the lower 70s. Friday, mostly sunny. Hot with highs around 100. 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It's Stillwater. The temperature was 80 degrees, the dew point 68, and the relative humidity 66%. The pressure was 30.08 inches and falling. At Guthrie, it was partly sunny. The temperature was 90. The wind was southeast at 16, gusting to 24. Observations from around the region. At Springfield, a thunderstorm was reported with a temperature of 79. It was partly sunny, with a temperature of 78 at Wichita and 91 at Oklahoma City. It was cloudy, with a temperature of 83 at Woodward, 101 at Dallas-Fort Worth, and 87 at Tulsa. Once again at noon, at Stillwater. The temperature was 80 degrees, the dew point 68, and the relative humidity 66%. The pressure was 30.08 inches and falling. Heat advisory in effect until 7 p.m. Central Daylight Time this evening. What? Heat index values up to 108 expected. Where? Portions of central, northern, northwest, southern, and western Oklahoma. When? Until 7 p.m. Central Daylight Time this evening. Impacts. Hot temperatures and high humidity may cause heat illnesses. Drink plenty of fluids, stay in an air-conditioned room, stay out of the sun, and check up on relatives and neighbors. From the Norman Forecast Office.

chance of rain 20%. Monday, mostly sunny. Hot with highs around 104. South winds around 10 miles an hour, becoming west with gusts up to 20 miles an hour in the afternoon. Monday night, mostly clear until midnight, then becoming partly cloudy. Lows in the mid-70s. Heat index values up to 105 early until midnight. Tuesday, mostly sunny. Hot with highs around 100. Heat index values up to 105 in the afternoon. Tuesday night, partly cloudy. Lows in the lower 70s. Wednesday, partly sunny. Highs in the upper 90s. Wednesday night, mostly clear. Lows in the lower 70s. Thursday, mostly sunny. Highs in the upper 90s. Thursday night, mostly clear. Lows in the lower 70s. Friday, mostly sunny. Hot with highs around 100. You're listening to Stillwater Weather Radio, and here are noon weather observations. It's Stillwater. The temperature was 80 degrees, the dew point 68, and the relative humidity 66%. The pressure was 30.08 inches and falling. At Guthrie, it was partly sunny. The temperature was 90. The wind was southeast at 16, gusting to 24. Observations from around the region. At Springfield, a thunderstorm was reported, with a temperature of 79. It was partly sunny, with a temperature of 78 at Wichita, and 91 at Oklahoma City. It was cloudy, with a temperature of 83 at Woodward, 101 at Dallas-Fort Worth, and 87 at Tulsa. Once again at noon, it's still water. The temperature was 80 degrees, the dew point 68, and the relative humidity 66%. The pressure was 30.08 inches and falling. Heat advisory in effect until 7 p.m. Central Daylight Time this evening. What? Heat index values up to 108 expected. Where? Portions of central, northern, northwest, southern, and western Oklahoma. When? Until 7 p.m. Central Daylight Time this evening. Impacts. Hot temperatures and high humidity may cause heat illnesses. Drink plenty of fluids, stay in an air-conditioned room, stay out of the sun, and check up on relatives and neighbors. From the Norman Forecast Office, here is the forecast for Stillwater and surrounding area. Rest of today, partly sunny. Hot with highs around 100. Southeast winds 5 to 10 miles an hour. Heat index values up to 107. Tonight, mostly clear until midnight, then becoming partly cloudy. Lows in the lower 70s. East winds 5 to 10 miles an hour. Heat index values up to 105 early until midnight. Sunday, mostly sunny. Highs in the upper 90s. East winds 5 to 10 miles an hour. Heat index values up to 105 in the afternoon. Sunday night, partly cloudy. A slight chance of showers and thunderstorms after midnight. Lows in the mid-70s. Southeast winds 5 to 10 miles an hour. Chance of rain 20%. Monday, mostly sunny. Hot with highs around 104. South winds around 10 miles an hour, becoming west with gusts up to 20 miles an hour in the afternoon. Monday night, mostly clear until midnight, then becoming partly cloudy. Lows in the mid-70s. Heat index values up to 105 early until midnight. Tuesday, mostly sunny. Hot with highs around 100. Heat index values up to 105 in the afternoon. Tuesday night, partly cloudy. Lows in the lower 70s. Wednesday, partly sunny. Highs in the upper 90s. Wednesday night, mostly clear. Lows in the lower 70s. Thursday, mostly sunny. Highs in the upper 90s. Thursday night, mostly clear. Lows in the lower 70s. Friday, mostly sunny. Hot with highs around 100. You're listening to Stillwater Weather Radio, and here are noon weather observations. It's Stillwater. The temperature was 80 degrees, the dew point 68, and the relative humidity 66%. The pressure was 30.08 inches and falling. At Guthrie, it was partly sunny. The temperature was 90.

The wind was southeast at 16, gusting to 24. Observations from around the region. At Springfield, a thunderstorm was reported with a temperature of 79. It was partly sunny, with a temperature of 78 at Wichita and 91 at Oklahoma City. It was cloudy, with a temperature of 83 at Woodward, 101 at Dallas-Fort Worth, and 87 at Tulsa. Once again at noon, at Stillwater. The temperature was 80 degrees, the dew point 68, and the relative humidity 66%. The pressure was 30.08 inches and falling. Heat advisory in effect until 7 p.m. Central Daylight Time this evening. What? Heat index values up to 108 expected. Where? Portions of central, northern, northwest, southern, and western Oklahoma. When? Until 7 p.m. Central Daylight Time this evening. Impacts. Hot temperatures and high humidity may cause heat illnesses. Drink plenty of fluids, stay in an air-conditioned room, stay out of the sun, and check up on relatives and neighbors. From the Norman Forecast Office, here is the forecast for Stillwater and surrounding area. Rest of today, partly sunny. Hot with highs around 100. Southeast winds 5 to 10 miles an hour. Heat index values up to 107. Tonight, mostly clear until midnight, then becoming partly cloudy. Lows in the lower 70s. East winds 5 to 10 miles an hour. Heat index values up to 105 early until midnight. Sunday, mostly sunny. Highs in the upper 90s. East winds 5 to 10 miles an hour. Heat index values up to 105 in the afternoon. Sunday night, partly cloudy. A slight chance of showers and thunderstorms after midnight. Lows in the mid-70s. Southeast winds 5 to 10 miles an hour. Chance of rain 20%. Monday, mostly sunny. Hot with highs around 104. South winds around 10 miles an hour, becoming west with gusts up to 20 miles an hour in the afternoon. Monday night, mostly clear until midnight, then becoming partly cloudy. Lows in the mid-70s. Heat index values up to 105 early until midnight. Tuesday, mostly sunny. Hot with highs around 100. Heat index values up to 105 in the afternoon. Tuesday night, partly cloudy. Lows in the lower 70s. Wednesday, partly sunny. Highs in the upper 90s. Wednesday night, mostly clear. Lows in the lower 70s. Thursday, mostly sunny. Highs in the upper 90s. Thursday night, mostly clear. Lows in the lower 70s. Friday, mostly sunny. Hot with highs around 100. You're listening to Stillwater Weather Radio, and here are noon weather observations. It's Stillwater. The temperature was 80 degrees, the dew point 68, and the relative humidity 66%. The pressure was 30.08 inches and falling. At Guthrie, it was partly sunny. The temperature was 90. The wind was southeast at 16, gusting to 24. Observations from around the region. At Springfield, a thunderstorm was reported with a temperature of 79. It was partly sunny, with a temperature of 78 at Wichita and 91 at Oklahoma City. It was cloudy, with a temperature of 83 at Woodward, 101 at Dallas-Fort Worth, and 87 at Tulsa. Once again at noon, at Stillwater. The temperature was 80 degrees, the dew point 68, and the relative humidity 66%. The pressure was 30.08 inches and falling. Heat advisory in effect until 7 p.m. Central Daylight Time this evening. What? Heat index values up to 108 expected. Where? Portions of central, northern, northwest, southern, and western Oklahoma. When? Until 7 p.m. Central Daylight Time this evening. Impacts. Hot temperatures and high humidity may cause heat illnesses. Drink plenty of fluids, stay in an air-conditioned room, stay out of the sun, and check up on relatives and neighbors. From the Norman Forecast Office, here is the forecast for Stillwater and surrounding area. Rest of today, partly sunny. Hot with highs around 100. Southeast winds 5 to 10 miles an hour.

heat index values up to 107. Tonight, mostly clear until midnight, then becoming partly cloudy. Lows in the lower 70s. East winds 5 to 10 miles an hour. Heat index values up to 105 early until midnight. Sunday, mostly sunny. Highs in the upper 90s. East winds 5 to 10 miles an hour. Heat index values up to 105 in the afternoon. Sunday night, partly cloudy. A slight chance of showers and thunderstorms after midnight. Lows in the mid-70s. Southeast winds 5 to 10 miles an hour. Chance of rain 20%. Monday, mostly sunny. Hot with highs around 104. South winds around 10 miles an hour, becoming west with gusts up to 20 miles an hour in the afternoon. Monday night, mostly clear until midnight, then becoming partly cloudy. Lows in the mid-70s. Heat index values up to 105 early until midnight. Tuesday, mostly sunny. Hot with highs around 100. Heat index values up to 105 in the afternoon. Tuesday night, partly cloudy. Lows in the lower 70s. Wednesday, partly sunny. Highs in the upper 90s. Wednesday night, mostly clear. Lows in the lower 70s. Thursday, mostly sunny. Highs in the upper 90s. Thursday night, mostly clear. Lows in the lower 70s. Friday, mostly sunny. Hot with highs around 100. 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It's Stillwater. The temperature was 80 degrees, the dew point 68, and the relative humidity 66%. The pressure was 30.08 inches and falling. At Guthrie, it was partly sunny. The temperature was 90. The wind was southeast at 16, gusting to 24. Observations from around the region. At Springfield, a thunderstorm was reported with a temperature of 79. It was partly sunny, with a temperature of 78 at Wichita and 91 at Oklahoma City. It was cloudy, with a temperature of 83 at Woodward, 101 at Dallas-Fort Worth, and 87 at Tulsa. Once again at noon, at Stillwater. The temperature was 80 degrees, the dew point 68, and the relative humidity 66%. The pressure was 30.08 inches and falling. Heat advisory in effect until 7 p.m. Central Daylight Time this evening. What? Heat index values up to 108 expected. Where? Portions of central, northern, northwest, southern, and western Oklahoma. When? Until 7 p.m. Central Daylight Time this evening. Impacts. Hot temperatures and high humidity may cause heat illnesses. Drink plenty of fluids, stay in an air-conditioned room, stay out of the sun, and check up on relatives and neighbors. From the Norman Forecast Office, here is the forecast for Stillwater and surrounding area. Rest of today, partly sunny. Hot with highs around 100. Southeast winds 5 to 10 miles an hour. Heat index values up to 107. Tonight, mostly clear until midnight, then becoming partly cloudy. Lows in the lower 70s. East winds 5 to 10 miles an hour. Heat index values up to 105 early until midnight. Sunday, mostly sunny. Highs in the upper 90s. East winds 5 to 10 miles an hour. Heat index values up to 105 in the afternoon. Sunday night, partly cloudy. A slight chance of showers and thunderstorms after midnight. Lows in the mid-70s. Southeast winds 5 to 10 miles afternoon. Sunday night, partly cloudy. A slight chance of showers and thunderstorms after midnight. Lows in the mid-70s. Southeast winds 5 to 10 miles an hour. Chance of rain 20%. Monday, mostly sunny. Hot with highs around 104. South winds around 10 miles an hour, becoming west with gusts up to 20 miles an hour in the afternoon. Monday night, mostly clear until midnight,

then becoming partly cloudy. Lows in the mid-70s. Heat index values up to 105 early until midnight. Tuesday, mostly sunny. Hot with highs around 100. Heat index values up to 105 in the afternoon. Tuesday night, partly cloudy. Lows in the lower 70s. Wednesday, partly sunny. Highs in the upper 90s. Wednesday night, mostly clear. Lows in the lower 70s. Thursday, mostly sunny. Highs in the upper 90s. Thursday night, mostly clear. Lows in the lower 70s. Friday, mostly sunny. Hot with highs around 100. You're listening to Stillwater Weather Radio, and here are noon weather observations. It's Stillwater. The temperature was 80 degrees, the dew point 68, and the relative humidity 66%. The pressure was 30.08 inches and falling. At Guthrie, it was partly sunny. The temperature was 90. The wind was southeast at 16, gusting to 24. Observations from around the region. At Springfield, a thunderstorm was reported with a temperature of 79. It was partly sunny, with a temperature of 78 at Wichita and 91 at Oklahoma City. It was cloudy, with a temperature of 83 at Woodward, 101 at Dallas-Fort Worth, and 87 at Tulsa. Once again at noon, it's still water. The temperature was 80 degrees, the dew point 68, and the relative humidity 66%. The pressure was 30.08 inches and falling. Heat advisory in effect until 7 p.m. Central Daylight Time this evening. What? Heat index values up to 108 expected. Where? Portions of central, northern, northwest, southern, and western Oklahoma. When? Until 7 p.m. Central Daylight Time this evening. Impacts. Hot temperatures and high humidity may cause heat illnesses. Drink plenty of fluids, stay in an air-conditioned room, stay out of the sun, and check up on relatives and neighbors. From the Norman Forecast Office, here is the forecast for Stillwater and surrounding area. Rest of today, partly sunny. Hot with highs around 100. Southeast winds 5 to 10 miles an hour. Heat index values up to 107. Tonight, mostly clear until midnight, then becoming partly cloudy. Lows in the lower 70s. East winds 5 to 10 miles an hour. Heat index values up to 105 early until midnight. Sunday, mostly sunny. Highs in the upper 90s. East winds 5 to 10 miles an hour. Heat index values up to 105 in the afternoon. Sunday night, partly cloudy. A slight chance of showers and thunderstorms after midnight. Lows in the mid-70s. Southeast winds 5 to 10 miles an hour. Chance of rain 20%. Monday, mostly sunny. Hot with highs around 104. South winds around 10 miles an hour, becoming west with gusts up to 20 miles an hour in the afternoon. Monday night, mostly clear until midnight, then becoming partly cloudy. Lows in the mid-70s. Heat index values up to 105 early until midnight. Tuesday, mostly sunny. Hot with highs around 100. Heat index values up to 105 in the afternoon. Tuesday night, partly cloudy. Lows in the lower 70s. Wednesday, partly sunny. Highs in the upper 90s. Wednesday night, mostly clear. Lows in the lower 70s. Thursday, mostly sunny. Highs in the upper 90s. Thursday night, mostly clear. Lows in the lower 70s. Friday, mostly sunny. Hot with highs around 100. You're listening to Stillwater Weather Radio, and here are noon weather observations. It's Stillwater. The temperature was 80 degrees, the dew point 68, and the relative humidity 66%. The pressure was 30.08 inches and falling. At Guthrie, it was partly sunny. The temperature was 90. The wind was southeast at 16, gusting to 24. Observations from around the region. At Springfield, a thunderstorm was reported with a temperature of 79. It was partly sunny, with a temperature of 78 at Wichita and 91 at Oklahoma City.

It was cloudy, with a temperature of 83 at Woodward, 101 at Dallas-Fort Worth, and 87 at Tulsa. Once again at noon, at Stillwater. The temperature was 80 degrees, the dew point 68, and the relative humidity 66%. The pressure was 30.08 inches and falling. Heat advisory in effect until 7 p.m. Central Daylight Time this evening. What? Heat index values up to 108 expected. Where? Portions of central, northern, northwest, southern, and western Oklahoma. When? Until 7 p.m. Central Daylight Time this evening. Impacts. Hot temperatures and high humidity may cause heat illnesses. Drink plenty of fluids, stay in an air-conditioned room, stay out of the sun, and check up on relatives and neighbors. From the Norman Forecast Office, here is the forecast for Stillwater and surrounding area. Rest of today, partly sunny. Hot with highs around 100. Southeast winds 5 to 10 miles an hour. Heat index values up to 107. Tonight, mostly clear until midnight, then becoming partly cloudy. Lows in the lower 70s. East winds 5 to 10 miles an hour. Heat index values up to 105 early until midnight. Sunday, mostly sunny. Highs in the upper 90s. East winds 5 to 10 miles an hour. Heat index values up to 105 in the afternoon. Sunday night, partly cloudy. A slight chance of showers and thunderstorms after midnight. Lows in the mid-70s. Southeast winds 5 to 10 miles an hour. Chance of rain 20%. Monday, mostly sunny. Hot with highs around 104. South winds around 10 miles an hour, becoming west with gusts up to 20 miles an hour in the afternoon. Monday night, mostly clear until midnight, then becoming partly cloudy. Lows in the mid-70s. Heat index values up to 105 early until midnight. Tuesday, mostly sunny. Hot with highs around 100. Heat index values up to 105 in the afternoon. Tuesday night, partly cloudy. Lows in the lower 70s. Wednesday, partly sunny. Highs in the upper 90s. Wednesday night, mostly clear. Lows in the lower 70s. Thursday, mostly sunny. Highs in the upper 90s. Thursday night, mostly clear. Lows in the lower 70s. Friday, mostly sunny. Hot with highs around 100. 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It's Stillwater. The temperature was 80 degrees, the dew point 68, and the relative humidity 66%. The pressure was 30.08 inches and falling. At Guthrie, it was partly sunny. The temperature was 90. The wind was southeast at 16, gusting to 24. Observations from around the region. At Springfield, a thunderstorm was reported, with a temperature of 79. It was partly sunny, with a temperature of 78 at Wichita, and 91 at Oklahoma City. It was cloudy, with a temperature of 83 at Woodward, 101 at Dallas-Fort Worth, and 87 at Tulsa. Once again at noon, at Stillwater. The temperature was 80 degrees, the dew point 68, and the relative humidity 66%. The pressure was 30.08 inches and falling. Heat advisory in effect until 7 p.m. Central Daylight Time this evening. What? Heat index values up to 108 expected. Where? Portions of central, northern, northwest, southern, and western Oklahoma. When? Until 7 p.m. Central Daylight Time this evening. Impacts. Hot temperatures and high humidity may cause heat illnesses. Drink plenty of fluids, stay in an air-conditioned room, stay out of the sun, and check up on relatives and neighbors. From the Norman Forecast Office, here is the forecast for Stillwater and surrounding area. Rest of today, partly sunny. Hot with highs around 100. Southeast winds 5 to 10 miles an hour. Heat index values up to 107. Tonight, mostly clear until midnight, then becoming partly cloudy. Lows in the lower 70s. East winds 5 to 10 miles an hour. Heat index values up to 105 early until midnight.

Sunday, mostly sunny. Highs in the upper 90s. East winds 5 to 10 miles an hour. Heat index values up to 105 in the afternoon. Sunday night, partly cloudy. A slight chance of showers and thunderstorms after midnight. Lows in the mid-70s. Southeast winds 5 to 10 miles an hour. Chance of rain 20%. Monday, mostly sunny. Hot with highs around 104. South winds around 10 miles an hour, becoming west with gusts up to 20 miles an hour in the afternoon. Monday night, mostly clear until midnight, then becoming partly cloudy. Lows in the mid-70s. Heat index values up to 105 early until midnight. Tuesday, mostly sunny. Hot with highs around 100. Heat index values up to 105 in the afternoon. Tuesday night, partly cloudy. Lows in the lower 70s. Wednesday, partly sunny. Highs in the upper 90s. Wednesday night, mostly clear. Lows in the lower 70s. Thursday, mostly sunny. Highs in the upper 90s. Thursday night, mostly clear. Lows in the lower 70s. Friday, mostly sunny. Hot with highs around 100. 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It's Stillwater. The temperature was 80 degrees, the dew point 68, and the relative humidity 66%. The pressure was 30.08 inches and falling. At Guthrie, it was partly sunny. The temperature was 90. The wind was southeast at 16, gusting to 24. Observations from around the region. At Springfield, a thunderstorm was reported with a temperature of 79. It was partly sunny, with a temperature of 78 at Wichita and 91 at Oklahoma City. It was cloudy, with a temperature of 83 at Woodward, 101 at Dallas-Fort Worth, and 87 at Tulsa. Once again at noon, it's still water. The temperature was 80 degrees, the dew point 68, and the relative humidity 66%. The pressure was 30.08 inches and falling. Heat advisory in effect until 7 p.m. Central Daylight Time this evening. What? Heat index values up to 108 expected. Where? Portions of central, northern, northwest, southern, and western Oklahoma. When? Until 7 p.m. Central Daylight Time this evening. Impacts. Hot temperatures and high humidity may cause heat illnesses. Drink plenty of fluids, stay in an air-conditioned room, stay out of the sun, and check up on relatives and neighbors. From the Norman Forecast Office, here is the forecast for Stillwater and surrounding area. Rest of today, partly sunny. Hot with highs around 100. Southeast winds 5 to 10 miles an hour. Heat index values up to 107. Tonight, mostly clear until midnight, then becoming partly cloudy. Lows in the lower 70s. East winds 5 to 10 miles an hour. Heat index values up to 105 early until midnight. Sunday, mostly sunny. Highs in the upper 90s. East winds 5 to 10 miles an hour. Heat index values up to 105 in the afternoon. Sunday night, partly cloudy. A slight chance of showers and thunderstorms after midnight. Lows in the mid-70s. Southeast winds 5 to 10 miles an hour. Chance of rain 20%. Monday, mostly sunny. Hot with highs around 104. South winds around 10 miles an hour, becoming west with gusts up to 20 miles an hour in the afternoon. Monday night, mostly clear until midnight, then becoming partly cloudy. Lows in the mid-70s. Heat index values up to 105 early until midnight. Tuesday, mostly sunny. Hot with highs around 100. Heat index values up to 105 in the afternoon. Tuesday night, partly cloudy. Lows in the lower 70s. Wednesday, partly sunny. Highs in the upper 90s. Wednesday night, mostly clear.
lows in the lower 70s. Thursday, mostly sunny. Highs in the upper 90s. Thursday night, mostly clear. Lows in the lower 70s. Friday, mostly sunny. Hot with highs around 100. You're listening to Stillwater Weather Radio, and here are noon weather observations. It's Stillwater. The temperature was 80 degrees, the dew point 68, and the relative humidity 66%. The pressure was 30.08 inches and falling. At Guthrie, it was partly sunny. The temperature was 90. The wind was southeast at 16, gusting to 24. Observations from around the region. At Springfield, a thunderstorm was reported with a temperature of 79. It was partly sunny, with a temperature of 78 at Wichita and 91 at Oklahoma City. It was cloudy, with a temperature of 83 at Woodward, 101 at Dallas-Fort Worth, and 87 at Tulsa. Once again at noon, it's still water. The temperature was 80 degrees, the dew point 68, and the relative humidity 66%. The pressure was 30.08 inches and falling. Heat advisory in effect until 7 p.m. Central Daylight Time this evening. What? Heat index values up to 108 expected. Where? Portions of central, northern, northwest, southern, and western Oklahoma. When? Until 7 p.m. Central Daylight Time this evening. Impacts. Hot temperatures and high humidity may cause heat illnesses. Drink plenty of fluids, stay in an air-conditioned room, stay out of the sun, and check up on relatives and neighbors. From the Norman Forecast Office, here is the forecast for Stillwater and surrounding area. Rest of today, partly sunny. Hot with highs around 100. Southeast winds 5 to 10 miles an hour. Heat index values up to 107. Tonight, mostly clear until midnight, then becoming partly cloudy. Lows in the lower 70s. East winds 5 to 10 miles an hour. Heat index values up to 105 early until midnight. Sunday, mostly sunny. Highs in the upper 90s. East winds 5 to 10 miles an hour. Heat index values up to 105 in the afternoon. Sunday night, partly cloudy. A slight chance of showers and thunderstorms after midnight. Lows in the mid-70s. Southeast winds 5 to 10 miles an hour. Chance of rain 20%. Monday, mostly sunny. Hot with highs around 104. South winds around 10 miles an hour, becoming west with gusts up to 20 miles an hour in the afternoon. Monday night, mostly clear until midnight, then becoming partly cloudy. Lows in the mid-70s. Heat index values up to 105 early until midnight. Tuesday, mostly sunny. Hot with highs around 100. Heat index values up to 105 in the afternoon. Tuesday night, partly cloudy. Lows in the lower 70s. Wednesday, partly sunny. Highs in the upper 90s. Wednesday night, mostly clear. Lows in the lower 70s. Thursday, mostly sunny. Highs in the upper 90s. Thursday night, mostly clear. Lows in the lower 70s. Friday, mostly sunny. Hot with highs around 100. You're listening to Stillwater Weather Radio, and here are noon weather observations. It's Stillwater. The temperature was 80 degrees, the dew point 68, and the relative humidity 66%. The pressure was 30.08 inches and falling. At Guthrie, it was partly sunny. The temperature was 90. The wind was southeast at 16, gusting to 24. Observations from around the region. At Springfield, a thunderstorm was reported with a temperature of 79. It was partly sunny, with a temperature of 78 at Wichita and 91 at Oklahoma City. It was cloudy, with a temperature of 83 at Woodward, 101 at Dallas-Fort Worth, and 87 at Tulsa. Once again at noon, it's still water. The temperature was 80 degrees, the dew point 68, and the relative humidity 66%. The pressure was 30.08 inches and falling. Heat advisory in effect until 7 p.m. Central Daylight Time this evening. What? Heat index values up to 100.

for date expected. Where? Portions of central, northern, northwest, southern, and western Oklahoma. When? Until 7 p.m. Central Daylight Time this evening. Impacts. Hot temperatures and high humidity may cause heat illnesses. Drink plenty of fluids, stay in an air-conditioned room, stay out of the sun, and check up on relatives and neighbors. From the Norman Forecast Office, here is the forecast for Stillwater and surrounding area. Rest of today, partly sunny. Hot with highs around 100. Southeast winds 5 to 10 miles an hour. Heat index values up to 107. Tonight, mostly clear until midnight, then becoming partly cloudy. Lows in the lower 70s. East winds 5 to 10 miles an hour. Heat index values up to 105 early until midnight. Sunday, mostly sunny. Highs in the upper 90s. East winds 5 to 10 miles an hour. Heat index values up to 105 in the afternoon. Sunday night, partly cloudy. A slight chance of showers and thunderstorms after midnight. Lows in the mid-70s. Southeast winds 5 to 10 miles an hour. Chance of rain 20%. Monday, mostly sunny. Hot with highs around 104. South winds around 10 miles an hour, becoming west with gusts up to 20 miles an hour in the afternoon. Monday night, mostly clear until midnight, then becoming partly cloudy. Lows in the mid-70s. Heat index values up to 105 early until midnight. Tuesday, mostly sunny. Hot with highs around 100. Heat index values up to 105 in the afternoon. Tuesday night, partly cloudy. Lows in the lower 70s. Wednesday, partly sunny. Highs in the upper 90s. Wednesday night, mostly clear. Lows in the lower 70s. Thursday, mostly sunny. Highs in the upper 90s. Thursday night, mostly clear. Lows in the lower 70s. Friday, mostly sunny. Hot with highs around 100. 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It's Stillwater. The temperature was 80 degrees, the dew point 68, and the relative humidity 66%. The pressure was 30.08 inches and falling. At Guthrie, it was partly sunny. The temperature was 90. The wind was southeast at 16, gusting to 24. Observations from around the region. At Springfield, a thunderstorm was reported, with a temperature of 79. It was partly sunny, with a temperature of 78 at Wichita, and 91 at Oklahoma City. It was cloudy, with a temperature of 83 at Woodward, 101 at Dallas-Fort Worth, and 87 at Tulsa. Once again at noon, it's Stillwater. The temperature was 80 degrees, the dew point 68, and the relative humidity 66%. The pressure was 30.08 inches and falling. Heat advisory in effect until 7 p.m. Central Daylight Time this evening. What? Heat index values up to 108 expected. Where? Portions of central, northern, northwest, southern, and western Oklahoma. When? Until 7 p.m. Central Daylight Time this evening. Impacts. Hot temperatures and high humidity may cause heat illnesses. Drink plenty of fluids, stay in an air-conditioned room, stay out of the sun, and check up on relatives and neighbors. From the Norman Forecast Office, here is the forecast for Stillwater and surrounding area. Rest of today, partly sunny. Hot with highs around 100. Southeast winds 5 to 10 miles an hour. Heat index values up to 107. Tonight, mostly clear until midnight, then becoming partly cloudy. Lows in the lower 70s. East winds 5 to 10 miles an hour. Heat index values up to 105 early until midnight. Sunday, mostly sunny. Highs in the upper 90s. East winds 5 to 10 miles an hour. Heat index values up to 105 in the afternoon. Sunday night, partly cloudy. A slight chance of showers and thunderstorms after midnight. Lows in the mid-70s. Southeast winds 5 to 10 miles an hour. Chance of rain 20%. Monday, mostly sunny. Hot with highs around

and 104. South winds around 10 miles an hour, becoming west with gusts up to 20 miles an hour in the afternoon. Monday night, mostly clear until midnight, then becoming partly cloudy. Lows in the mid-70s. Heat index values up to 105 early until midnight. Tuesday, mostly sunny. Hot with highs around 100. Heat index values up to 105 in the afternoon. Tuesday night, partly cloudy. Lows in the lower 70s. Wednesday, partly sunny. Highs in the upper 90s. Wednesday night, mostly clear. Lows in the lower 70s. Thursday, mostly sunny. Highs in the upper 90s. Thursday night, mostly clear. Lows in the lower 70s. Friday, mostly sunny. Hot with highs around 100. 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It's Stillwater. The temperature was 80 degrees, the dew point 68, and the relative humidity 66%. The pressure was 30.08 inches and falling. At Guthrie, it was partly sunny. The temperature was 90. The wind was southeast at 16, gusting to 24. Observations from around the region. At Springfield, a thunderstorm was reported with a temperature of 79. It was partly sunny, with a temperature of 78 at Wichita and 91 at Oklahoma City. It was cloudy, with a temperature of 83 at Woodward, 101 at Dallas-Fort Worth, and 87 at Tulsa. Once again at noon, it's Stillwater. The temperature was 80 degrees, the dew point 68, and the relative humidity 66%. The pressure was 30.08 inches and falling. Heat advisory in effect until 7 p.m. Central Daylight Time this evening. What? Heat index values up to 108 expected. Where? Portions of central, northern, northwest, southern, and western Oklahoma. When? Until 7 p.m. Central Daylight Time this evening. Impacts. Hot temperatures and high humidity may cause heat illnesses. Drink plenty of fluids, stay in an air-conditioned room, stay out of the sun, and check up on relatives and neighbors. From the Norman Forecast Office, here is the forecast for Stillwater and surrounding area. Rest of today, partly sunny. Hot with highs around 100. Southeast winds 5 to 10 miles an hour. Heat index values up to 107. Tonight, mostly clear until midnight, then becoming partly cloudy. Lows in the lower 70s. East winds 5 to 10 miles an hour. Heat index values up to 105 early until midnight. Sunday, mostly sunny. Highs in the upper 90s. East winds 5 to 10 miles an hour. Heat index values up to 105 in the afternoon. Sunday night, partly cloudy. A slight chance of showers and thunderstorms after midnight. Lows in the mid-70s. Southeast winds 5 to 10 miles an hour. Chance of rain 20%. Monday, mostly sunny. Hot with highs around 104. South winds around 10 miles an hour, becoming west with gusts up to 20 miles an hour in the afternoon. Monday night, mostly clear until midnight, then becoming partly cloudy. Lows in the mid-70s. Heat index values up to 105 early until midnight. Tuesday, mostly sunny. Hot with highs around 100. Heat index values up to 105 in the afternoon. Tuesday night, partly cloudy. Lows in the lower 70s. Wednesday, partly sunny. Highs in the upper 90s. Wednesday night, mostly clear. Lows in the lower 70s. Thursday, mostly sunny. Highs in the upper 90s. Thursday night, mostly clear. Lows in the lower 70s. Friday, mostly sunny. Hot with highs around 100. 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It's Stillwater. It was partly sunny. The temperature was 86 degrees, the dew point 66.

7 and the relative humidity 52%. The wind was south at 9 miles an hour. The pressure was 30.09 inches and rising. At Guthrie, it was partly sunny. The temperature was 95. The wind was southeast at 7, gusting to 22. Observations from around the region. At Springfield, thunder was reported with a temperature of 78. It was partly sunny, with a temperature of 84 at Wichita and 103 at Dallas-Fort Worth. It was cloudy, with a temperature of 94 at Oklahoma City and 90 at Tulsa. Once again at 1 p.m., at Stillwater, it was partly sunny. The temperature was 86. Heat advisory in effect until 7 p.m. Central Daylight Time this evening. What? Heat index values up to 108 expected. Where? Portions of central, northern, northwest, southern, and western Oklahoma. When? Until 7 p.m. Central Daylight Time this evening. Impacts. Hot temperatures and high humidity may cause heat illnesses. Drink plenty of fluids, stay in an air-conditioned room, stay out of the sun, and check up on relatives and neighbors. From the Norman Forecast Office, here is the forecast for Stillwater and surrounding area. Rest of today, partly sunny. Hot with highs around 100. Southeast winds 5 to 10 miles an hour. Heat index values up to 107. Tonight, mostly clear until midnight, then becoming partly cloudy. Lows in the lower 70s. East winds 5 to 10 miles an hour. Heat index values up to 105 early until midnight. Sunday, mostly sunny. Highs in the upper 90s. East winds 5 to 10 miles an hour. Heat index values up to 105 in the afternoon. Sunday night, partly cloudy. A slight chance of showers and thunderstorms after midnight. Lows in the mid-70s. Southeast winds 5 to 10 miles an hour. Chance of rain 20%. Monday, mostly sunny. Hot with highs around 104. South winds around 10 miles an hour, becoming west with gusts up to 20 miles an hour in the afternoon. Monday night, mostly clear until midnight, then becoming partly cloudy. Lows in the mid-70s. Heat index values up to 105 early until midnight. Tuesday, mostly sunny. Hot with highs around 100. Heat index values up to 105 in the afternoon. Tuesday night, partly cloudy. Lows in the lower 70s. Wednesday, partly sunny. Highs in the upper 90s. Wednesday night, mostly clear. Lows in the lower 70s. Thursday, mostly sunny. Highs in the upper 90s. Thursday night, mostly clear. Lows in the lower 70s. Friday, mostly sunny. Hot with highs around 100. 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At Stillwater, it was partly sunny. The temperature was 86 degrees, the dew point 67, and the relative humidity 52%. The wind was south at 9 miles an hour. The pressure was 30.09 inches and rising. At Guthrie, it was partly sunny. The temperature was 95. The wind was southeast at 7, gusting to 22. Observations from around the region. At Springfield, thunder was reported with a temperature of 78. It was partly sunny, with a temperature of 84 at Wichita and 103 at Dallas-Fort Worth. It was cloudy, with a temperature of 94 at Oklahoma City and 90 at Tulsa. Once again at 1 p.m., at Stillwater, it was partly sunny. The temperature was 86. Heat advisory in effect until 7 p.m. Central Daylight Time this evening. What? Heat index values up to 108 expected. Where? Portions of central, northern, northwest, southern, and western Oklahoma. When? Until 7 p.m. Central Daylight Time this evening. Impacts. Hot temperatures and high humidity may cause heat illnesses. Drink plenty of fluids, stay in an air-conditioned room, stay out of the sun, and check up on relatives and neighbors. From the Norman Forecast Office, here is the forecast for Stillwater and surrounding area. Rest of today, partly sunny. Hot with highs around 100.

southeast winds 5 to 10 miles an hour. Heat index values up to 107. Tonight, mostly clear until midnight, then becoming partly cloudy. Lows in the lower 70s. East winds 5 to 10 miles an hour. Heat index values up to 105 early until midnight. Sunday, mostly sunny. Highs in the upper 90s. East winds 5 to 10 miles an hour. Heat index values up to 105 in the afternoon. Sunday night, partly cloudy. A slight chance of showers and thunderstorms after midnight. Lows in the mid-70s. Southeast winds 5 to 10 miles an hour. Chance of rain 20%. Monday, mostly sunny. Hot with highs around 104. South winds around 10 miles an hour, becoming west with gusts up to 20 miles an hour in the afternoon. Monday night, mostly clear until midnight, then becoming partly cloudy. Lows in the mid-70s. Heat index values up to 105 early until midnight. Tuesday, mostly sunny. Hot with highs around 100. Heat index values up to 105 in the afternoon. Tuesday night, partly cloudy. Lows in the lower 70s. Wednesday, partly sunny. Highs in the upper 90s. Wednesday night, mostly clear. Lows in the lower 70s. Thursday, mostly sunny. Highs in the upper 90s. Thursday night, mostly clear. Lows in the lower 70s. Friday, mostly sunny. Hot with highs around 100. 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It's Stillwater. It was partly sunny. The temperature was 86 degrees, the dew point 67, and the relative humidity 52%. The wind was south at 9 miles an hour. The pressure was 30.09 inches and rising. At Guthrie, it was partly sunny. The temperature was 95. The wind was southeast at 7, gusting to 22. Observations from around the region. At Springfield, thunder was reported, with a temperature of 78. It was partly sunny, with a temperature of 84 at Wichita, and 103 at Dallas-Fort Worth. It was cloudy, with a temperature of 94 at Oklahoma City, and 90 at Tulsa. Once again at 1 p.m., it's still water, it was partly sunny. The temperature was 86. Heat advisory in effect until 7 p.m. Central Daylight Time this evening. What? Heat index values up to 108 expected. Where? Portions of central, northern, northwest, southern, and western Oklahoma. When? Until 7 p.m. Central Daylight Time this evening. Impacts. Hot temperatures and high humidity may cause heat illnesses. Drink plenty of fluids, stay in an air-conditioned room, stay out of the sun, and check up on relatives and neighbors. From the Norman Forecast Office, here is the forecast for Stillwater and surrounding area. Rest of today, partly sunny. Hot with highs around 100. Southeast winds 5 to 10 miles an hour. Heat index values up to 107. Tonight, mostly clear until midnight, then becoming partly cloudy. Lows in the lower 70s. East winds 5 to 10 miles an hour. Heat index values up to 105 early until midnight. Sunday, mostly sunny. Highs in the upper 90s. East winds 5 to 10 miles an hour. Heat index values up to 105 in the afternoon. Sunday night, partly cloudy. A slight chance of showers and thunderstorms after midnight. Lows in the mid-70s. Southeast winds 5 to 10 miles an hour. Chance of rain 20%. Monday, mostly sunny. Hot with highs around 104. South winds around 10 miles an hour, becoming west with gusts up to 20 miles an hour in the afternoon. Monday night, mostly clear until midnight, then becoming partly cloudy. Lows in the mid-70s. Heat index values up to 105 early until midnight. Tuesday, mostly sunny. Hot with highs around 100. Heat index values up to 105 in the afternoon. Tuesday night, partly cloudy. Lows in the lower 70s. Wednesday, partly sunny. Highs in the upper 90s.

Wednesday night, mostly clear. Lows in the lower 70s. Thursday, mostly sunny. Highs in the upper 90s. Thursday night, mostly clear. Lows in the lower 70s. Friday, mostly sunny. Hot with highs around 100. 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At Stillwater, it was cloudy. The temperature was 86 degrees, the dew point 67, and the relative humidity 52%. The wind was south at 9 miles an hour. The pressure was 30.09 inches and rising. At Guthrie, it was partly sunny. The temperature was 95. The wind was southeast at 7, gusting to 22. Observations from around the region. At Springfield, thunder was reported, with a temperature of 78. It was partly sunny, with a temperature of 84 at Wichita, 87 at Woodward, and 103 at Dallas-Fort Worth. It was cloudy, with a temperature of 94 at Oklahoma City, and 90 at Tulsa. Once again at 1 p.m., at Stillwater, it was cloudy. The temperature was 86. Heat advisory in effect until 7 p.m. Central Daylight Time this evening. What? Heat index values up to 108 expected. Where? Portions of central, northern, northwest, southern, and western Oklahoma. When? Until 7 p.m. Central Daylight Time this evening. Impacts. Hot temperatures and high humidity may cause heat illnesses. Drink plenty of fluids, stay in an air-conditioned room, stay out of the sun, and check up on relatives and neighbors. From the Norman Forecast Office, here is the forecast for Stillwater and surrounding area. Rest of today, partly sunny. Hot with highs around 100. Southeast winds 5 to 10 miles an hour. Heat index values up to 107. Tonight, mostly clear until midnight, then becoming partly cloudy. Lows in the lower 70s. East winds 5 to 10 miles an hour. Heat index values up to 105 early until midnight. Sunday, mostly sunny. Highs in the upper 90s. East winds 5 to 10 miles an hour. Heat index values up to 105 in the afternoon. Sunday night, partly cloudy. A slight chance of showers and thunderstorms after midnight. Lows in the mid-70s. Southeast winds 5 to 10 miles an hour. Chance of rain 20%. Monday, mostly sunny. Hot with highs around 104. South winds around 10 miles an hour, becoming west with gusts up to 20 miles an hour in the afternoon. Monday night, mostly clear until midnight, then becoming partly cloudy. Lows in the mid-70s. Heat index values up to 105 early until midnight. Tuesday, mostly sunny. Hot with highs around 100. Heat index values up to 105 in the afternoon. Tuesday night, partly cloudy. Lows in the lower 70s. Wednesday, partly sunny. Highs in the upper 90s. Wednesday night, mostly clear. Lows in the lower 70s. Thursday, mostly sunny. Highs in the upper 90s. Thursday night, mostly clear. Lows in the lower 70s. Friday, mostly sunny. Hot with highs around 100. You are listening to Stillwater Weather Radio, and here are 1 p.m. weather observations. At Stillwater, it was cloudy. The temperature was 86 degrees, the dew point 67, and the relative humidity 52%. The wind was south at 9 miles an hour. The pressure was 30.09 inches and rising. At Guthrie, it was partly sunny. The temperature was 95. The wind was southeast at 7, gusting to 22. Observations from around the region. At Springfield, thunder was reported, with a temperature of 78. It was partly sunny, with a temperature of 84 at Wichita, 87 at Woodward, and 103 at Dallas-Fort Worth. It was cloudy, with a temperature of 94 at Oklahoma City, and 90 at Tulsa.

values up to 107. Tonight, mostly clear until midnight, then becoming partly cloudy. Lows in the lower 70s. East winds 5 to 10 miles an hour. Heat index values up to 105 early until midnight. Sunday, mostly sunny. Highs in the upper 90s. East winds 5 to 10 miles an hour. Heat index values up to 105 in the afternoon. Sunday night, partly cloudy. A slight chance of showers and thunderstorms after midnight. Lows in the mid-70s. Southeast winds 5 to 10 miles an hour. Chance of rain 20%. Monday, mostly sunny. Hot with highs around 104. South winds around 10 miles an hour, becoming west with gusts up to 20 miles an hour in the afternoon. Monday night, mostly clear until midnight, then becoming partly cloudy. Lows in the mid-70s. Heat index values up to 105 early until midnight. Tuesday, mostly sunny. Hot with highs around 100. Heat index values up to 105 in the afternoon. Tuesday night, partly cloudy. Lows in the lower 70s. Wednesday, partly sunny. Highs in the upper 90s. Wednesday night, mostly clear. Lows in the lower 70s. Thursday, mostly sunny. Highs in the upper 90s. Thursday night, mostly clear. Lows in the lower 70s. Friday, mostly sunny. Hot with highs around 100. 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It's Stillwater, it was cloudy. The temperature was 86 degrees, the dew point 67, and the relative humidity 52%. The wind was south at 9 miles an hour. The pressure was 30.09 inches and rising. At Guthrie, it was partly sunny. The temperature was 95. The wind was southeast at 7, gusting to 22. Observations from around the region. At Springfield, thunder was reported with a temperature of 78. It was partly sunny, with a temperature of 84 at Wichita, 87 at Woodward, and 103 at Dallas-Fort Worth. It was cloudy, with a temperature of 94 at Oklahoma City, and 90 at Tulsa. Once again at 1 p.m., at Stillwater, it was cloudy. The temperature was 86. Heat advisory in effect until 7 p.m. Central Daylight Time this evening. What? Heat index values up to 108 expected. Where? Portions of central, northern, northwest, southern, and western Oklahoma. When? Until 7 p.m. Central Daylight Time this evening. Impacts. Hot temperatures and high humidity may cause heat illnesses. Drink plenty of fluids, stay in an air-conditioned room, stay out of the sun, and check up on relatives and neighbors. From the Norman Forecast Office, here is the forecast for Stillwater and surrounding area. Rest of today, partly sunny. Hot with highs around 100. Southeast winds 5 to 10 miles an hour. Heat index values up to 107. Tonight, mostly clear until midnight, then becoming partly cloudy. Lows in the lower 70s. East winds 5 to 10 miles an hour. Heat index values up to 105 early until midnight. Sunday, mostly sunny. Highs in the upper 90s. East winds 5 to 10 miles an hour. Heat index values up to 105 in the afternoon. Sunday night, partly cloudy. A slight chance of showers and thunderstorms after midnight. Lows in the mid-70s. Southeast winds 5 to 10 miles an hour. Chance of rain 20%. Monday, mostly sunny. Hot with highs around 104. South winds around 10 miles an hour, becoming west with gusts up to 20 miles an hour in the afternoon. Monday night, mostly clear until midnight, then becoming partly cloudy. Lows in the mid-70s. Heat index values up to 105 early until midnight. Tuesday, mostly sunny. Hot with highs around 100. Heat index values up to 105 in the afternoon. Tuesday night, partly cloudy. Lows in the lower 70s. Wednesday, partly sunny. Highs in the upper 90s. Wednesday night, mostly clear. Lows in the

lower 70s. Thursday, mostly sunny. Highs in the upper 90s. Thursday night, mostly clear. Lows in the lower 70s. Friday, mostly sunny. Hot with highs around 100. You're listening to Stillwater Weather Radio, and here are 1 p.m. weather observations. At Stillwater, it was cloudy. The temperature was 86 degrees, the dew point 67, and the relative humidity 52%. The wind was south at 9 miles an hour. The pressure was 30.09 inches and rising. At Guthrie, it was partly sunny. The temperature was 95. The wind was southeast at 7, gusting to 22. Observations from around the region. At Springfield, thunder was reported with a temperature of 78. It was partly sunny, with a temperature of 84 at Wichita, 87 at Woodward, and 103 at Dallas-Fort Worth. It was cloudy, with a temperature of 94 at Oklahoma City, and 90 at Tulsa. Once again at 1 p.m., at Stillwater, it was cloudy. The temperature was 86. Heat advisory in effect until 7 p.m. Central Daylight Time this evening. What? Heat index values up to 108 expected. Where? Portions of central, northern, northwest, southern, and western Oklahoma. When? Until 7 p.m. Central Daylight Time this evening. Impacts. Hot temperatures and high humidity may cause heat illnesses. Drink plenty of fluids, stay in an air-conditioned room, stay out of the sun, and check up on relatives and neighbors. From the Norman Forecast Office, here is the forecast for Stillwater and surrounding area. Rest of today, partly sunny. Hot with highs around 100. Southeast winds 5 to 10 miles an hour. Heat index values up to 107. Tonight, mostly clear until midnight, then becoming partly cloudy. Lows in the lower 70s. East winds 5 to 10 miles an hour. Heat index values up to 105 early until midnight. Sunday, mostly sunny. Highs in the upper 90s. East winds 5 to 10 miles an hour. Heat index values up to 105 in the afternoon. Sunday night, partly cloudy. A slight chance of showers and thunderstorms after midnight. Lows in the mid-70s. Southeast winds 5 to 10 miles an hour. Chance of rain 20%. Monday, mostly sunny. Hot with highs around 104. South winds around 10 miles an hour, becoming west with gusts up to 20 miles an hour in the afternoon. Monday night, mostly clear until midnight, then becoming partly cloudy. Lows in the mid-70s. Heat index values up to 105 early until midnight. Tuesday, mostly sunny. Hot with highs around 100. Heat index values up to 105 in the afternoon. Tuesday night, partly cloudy. Lows in the lower 70s. Wednesday, partly sunny. Highs in the upper 90s. Wednesday night, mostly clear. Lows in the lower 70s. Thursday, mostly sunny. Highs in the upper 90s. Thursday night, mostly clear. Lows in the lower 70s. Friday, mostly sunny. Hot with highs around 100. 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At Stillwater, it was cloudy. The temperature was 86 degrees, the dew point 67, and the relative humidity 52%. The wind was south at 9 miles an hour. The pressure was 30.09 inches and rising. At Guthrie, it was partly sunny. The temperature was 95. The wind was southeast at 7, gusting to 22. Observations from around the region. At Springfield, thunder was reported with a temperature of 78. It was partly sunny, with a temperature of 84 at Wichita, 87 at Woodward, and 103 at Dallas-Fort Worth. It was cloudy, with a temperature of 94 at Oklahoma City, and 90 at Tulsa. Once again at 1 p.m., at Stillwater, it was cloudy. The temperature was 86. This is your weather radio station WNG654 in Stillwater, operating on a frequency of 162.50 MHz. Programming originates from the National Weather Service.

Service Forecast Office in Norman, Oklahoma. Heat advisory in effect until 7 p.m. Central Daylight Time this evening. What? Heat index values up to 108 expected. Where? Portions of central, northern, northwest, southern, and western Oklahoma. When? Until 7 p.m. Central Daylight Time this evening. Impacts. Hot temperatures and high humidity may cause heat illnesses. Drink plenty of fluids. Stay in an air-conditioned room, stay out of the sun, and check up on relatives and neighbors. From the Norman Forecast Office, here is the forecast for Stillwater and surrounding area. Rest of today, partly sunny. Hot with highs around 100. Southeast winds 5 to 10 miles an hour. Heat index values up to 107. Tonight, mostly clear until midnight, then becoming partly cloudy. Lows in the lower 70s. East winds 5 to 10 miles an hour. Heat index values up to 105 early until midnight. Sunday, mostly sunny. Highs in the upper 90s. East winds 5 to 10 miles an hour. Heat index values up to 105 in the afternoon. Sunday night, partly cloudy. A slight chance of showers and thunderstorms after midnight. Lows in the mid 70s. Southeast winds 5 to 10 miles an hour. Chance of rain 20%. Monday, mostly sunny. Hot with highs around 104. South winds around 10 miles an hour, becoming west with gusts up to 20 miles an hour in the afternoon. Monday night, mostly clear until midnight, then becoming partly cloudy. Lows in the mid-70s. Heat index values up to 105 early until midnight. Tuesday, mostly sunny. Hot with highs around 100. Heat index values up to 105 in the afternoon. Tuesday night, partly cloudy. Lows in the lower 70s. Wednesday, partly sunny. Highs in the upper 90s. Wednesday night, mostly clear. Lows in the lower 70s. Thursday, mostly sunny. Highs in the upper 90s. Thursday night, mostly clear. Lows in the lower 70s. Friday, mostly sunny. Hot with highs around 100. From the Norman Forecast Office, here is the forecast for Stillwater and surrounding area. Rest of today, mostly sunny with a 20% chance of showers. Highs in the mid-90s. East winds 5 to 10 miles an hour with gusts up to 20 miles an hour. Tonight, mostly clear until midnight, then becoming partly cloudy. Lows in the lower 70s. East winds 5 to 10 miles an hour. Sunday, mostly sunny. Highs in the upper 90s. East winds 5 to 10 miles an hour. Heat index values up to 105 in the afternoon. Sunday night, partly cloudy. A slight chance of showers and thunderstorms after midnight. Lows in the mid-70s. East winds 5 to 10 miles an hour. Chance of rain 20%. Monday, partly sunny in the morning, then clearing. Hot with highs around 104. Southeast winds 5 to 10 miles an hour, becoming northwest in the afternoon. Monday night, mostly clear. Low, then clearing. Hot with highs around 104. Southeast winds 5 to 10 miles an hour, becoming northwest in the afternoon. Monday night, mostly clear. Lows in the mid-70s. Heat index values up to 110 early until midnight. Tuesday, mostly sunny. Hot with highs around 100. Heat index values up to 105 in the afternoon. Tuesday night, mostly clear until midnight, then partly cloudy with a slight chance of showers and thunderstorms after midnight. Lows in the lower 70s. Chance of rain 20%. Heat index values up to 105 early until midnight. Wednesday, mostly cloudy with a slight chance of showers and thunderstorms in the morning, then mostly sunny in the afternoon. Highs in the mid-90s. Chance of rain 20%. Wednesday night, mostly clear. A slight chance of showers and thunderstorms after midnight. Lows in the upper 60s. Chance of rain 20%. Thursday, mostly sunny. Highs in the mid-90s. Thursday night, mostly clear.

lows in the upper 60s. Friday, mostly sunny. Highs in the upper 90s. You're listening to Stillwater Weather Radio, and here are 1 p.m. weather observations. It's Stillwater, it was cloudy. The temperature was 86 degrees, the dew point 67, and the relative humidity 52%. The wind was south at 9 miles an hour. The pressure was 30.09 inches and rising. At Guthrie, it was partly sunny. The temperature was 95. The wind was southeast at 7, gusting to 22. Observations from around the region. At Springfield, thunder was reported with a temperature of 78. It was partly sunny, with a temperature of 84 at Wichita, 87 at Woodward, and 103 at Dallas-Fort Worth. It was cloudy, with a temperature of 94 at Oklahoma City, and 90 at Tulsa. Once again at 1 p.m., at Stillwater, it was cloudy. The temperature was 86. Heat advisory in effect until 7 p.m. Central Daylight Time this evening. What? Heat index values up to 108 expected. Where? Portions of central, northern, northwest, southern, and western Oklahoma. When? Until 7 p.m. Central Daylight Time this evening. Impacts. Hot temperatures and high humidity may cause heat illnesses. Drink plenty of fluids, stay in an air-conditioned room, stay out of the sun, and check up on relatives and neighbors. From the Norman Forecast Office, here is the forecast for Stillwater and surrounding area. Rest of today, mostly sunny with a 20% chance of showers. Highs in the mid-90s. East winds 5 to 10 miles an hour with gusts up to 20 miles an hour. Tonight, mostly clear until midnight, then becoming partly cloudy. Lows in the lower 70s. East winds 5 to 10 miles an hour. Sunday, mostly sunny. Highs in the upper 90s. East winds 5 to 10 miles an hour. Heat index values up to 105 in the afternoon. Sunday night, partly cloudy. A slight chance of showers and thunderstorms after midnight. Lows in the mid-70s. East winds 5 to 10 miles an hour. Chance of rain 20%. Monday, partly sunny in the morning, then clearing. Hot with highs around 104. Southeast winds 5 to 10 miles an hour, becoming northwest in the afternoon. Monday night, mostly clear. Lows in the mid-70s. Heat index values up to 110 early until midnight. Tuesday, mostly sunny. Hot with highs around 100. Heat index values up to 105 in the afternoon. Tuesday night, mostly clear until midnight, then partly cloudy with a slight chance of showers and thunderstorms after midnight. Lows in the lower 70s. Chance of rain 20%. Heat index values up to 105 early until midnight. Wednesday, mostly cloudy with a slight chance of showers and thunderstorms in the morning, then mostly sunny in the afternoon. Highs in the mid-90s. Chance of rain 20%. Wednesday night, mostly clear. A slight chance of showers and thunderstorms after midnight. Lows in the upper 60s. Chance of rain 20%. Thursday, mostly sunny. Highs in the mid-90s. Thursday night, mostly clear. Lows in the upper 60s. Friday, mostly sunny. Highs in the upper 90s. You're listening to Stillwater Weather Radio, and here are 1 p.m. weather observations. At Stillwater, it was cloudy. The temperature was 86 degrees, the dew point 67, and the relative humidity 52%. The wind was south at 9 miles an hour. The pressure was 30.09 inches and rising. At Guthrie, it was partly sunny. The temperature was 95. The wind was southeast at 7, gusting to 22. Observations from around the region. At Springfield, thunder was reported with a temperature of 78. It was partly sunny, with a temperature of 84 at Wichita, 87 at Woodward, and 103 at Dallas-Fort Worth. It was cloudy, with a temperature of 94 at Oklahoma City, and 90 at Tulsa. Once again at 1 p.m., at Stillwater, it was cloudy. The temperature was 86.
heat advisory in effect until 7 p.m. Central Daylight Time this evening. What? Heat index values up to 108 expected. Where? Portions of central, northern, northwest, southern, and western Oklahoma. When? Until 7 p.m. Central Daylight Time this evening. Impacts. Hot temperatures and high humidity may cause heat illnesses. Drink plenty of fluids, stay in an air-conditioned room, stay out of the sun, and check up on relatives and neighbors. From the Norman Forecast Office, here is the forecast for Stillwater and surrounding area. Rest of today, mostly sunny with a 20% chance of showers. Highs in the mid-90s. East winds 5 to 10 miles an hour with gusts up to 20 miles an hour. Tonight, mostly clear until midnight, then becoming partly cloudy. Lows in the lower 70s. East winds 5 to 10 miles an hour. Sunday, mostly sunny. Highs in the upper 90s. East winds 5 to 10 miles an hour. Heat index values up to 105 in the afternoon. Sunday night, partly cloudy. A slight chance of showers and thunderstorms after midnight. Lows in the mid-70s. East winds 5 to 10 miles an hour. Chance of rain 20%. Monday, partly sunny in the morning, then clearing. Hot with highs around 104. Southeast winds 5 to 10 miles an hour, becoming northwest in the afternoon. Monday night, mostly clear. Lows in the mid-70s. Heat index values up to 110 early until midnight. Tuesday, mostly sunny. Hot with highs around 100. Heat index values up to 105 in the afternoon. Tuesday night, mostly clear until midnight, then partly cloudy with a slight chance of showers and thunderstorms after midnight. Lows in the lower 70s. Chance of rain 20%. Heat index values up to 105 early until midnight. Wednesday, mostly cloudy with a slight chance of showers and thunderstorms in the morning, then mostly sunny in the afternoon. Highs in the mid-90s. Chance of rain 20%. Wednesday night, mostly clear. A slight chance of showers and thunderstorms after midnight. Lows in the upper 60s. Chance of rain 20%. Thursday, mostly sunny. Highs in the mid-90s. Thursday night, mostly clear. Lows in the upper 60s. Friday, mostly sunny. Highs in the upper 90s. 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It's Stillwater, it was cloudy. The temperature was 86 degrees, the dew point 67, and the relative humidity 52%. The wind was south at 9 miles an hour. The pressure was 30.09 inches and rising. At Guthrie, it was partly sunny. The temperature was 95. The wind was southeast at 7, gusting to 22. Observations from around the region. At Springfield, thunder was reported, with a temperature of 78. It was partly sunny, with a temperature of 84 at Wichita, 87 at Woodward, and 103 at Dallas-Fort Worth. It was cloudy, with a temperature of 94 at Oklahoma City, and 90 at Tulsa. Once again at 1 p.m., at Stillwater, it was cloudy. The temperature was 86. Heat advisory in effect until 7 p.m. Central Daylight Time this evening. What? Heat index values up to 108 expected. Where? Portions of central, northern, northwest, southern, and western Oklahoma. When? Until 7 p.m. Central Daylight Time this evening. Impacts. Hot temperatures and high humidity may cause heat illnesses. Drink plenty of fluids, stay in an air-conditioned room, stay out of the sun, and check up on relatives and neighbors. From the Norman Forecast Office, here is the forecast for Stillwater and surrounding area. Rest of today, mostly sunny with a 20% chance of showers. Highs in the mid-90s. East winds 5 to 10 miles an hour with gusts up to 20 miles an hour. Tonight, mostly clear until midnight, then becoming partly cloudy. Lows in the lower 70s. East winds 5 to 10 miles an hour. Sunday, mostly sunny. Highs in the upper 90s. East winds 5 to 10 miles an hour.
heat index values up to 105 in the afternoon. Sunday night, partly cloudy. A slight chance of showers and thunderstorms after midnight. Lows in the mid-70s. East winds 5 to 10 miles an hour. Chance of rain 20%. Monday, partly sunny in the morning, then clearing. Hot with highs around 104. Southeast winds 5 to 10 miles an hour, becoming northwest in the afternoon. Monday night, mostly clear. Lows in the mid-70s. Heat index values up to 110 early until midnight. Tuesday, mostly sunny. Hot with highs around 100. Heat index values up to 105 in the afternoon. Tuesday night, mostly clear until midnight, then partly cloudy with a slight chance of showers and thunderstorms after midnight. Lows in the lower 70s. Chance of rain 20%. Heat index values up to 105 early until midnight. Wednesday, mostly cloudy with a slight chance of showers and thunderstorms in the morning, then mostly sunny in the afternoon. Highs in the mid-90s. Chance of rain 20%. Wednesday night, mostly clear. A slight chance of showers and thunderstorms after midnight. Lows in the upper 60s. Chance of rain 20%. Thursday, mostly sunny. Highs in the mid-90s. Thursday night, mostly clear. Lows in the upper 60s. Friday, mostly sunny. Highs in the upper 90s. 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It's Stillwater, it was cloudy. The temperature was 86 degrees, the dew point 67, and the relative humidity 52%. The wind was south at 9 miles an hour. The pressure was 30.09 inches and rising. At Guthrie, it was partly sunny. The temperature was 95. The wind was southeast at 7, gusting to 22. Observations from around the region. At Springfield, thunder was reported with a temperature of 78. It was partly sunny, with a temperature of 84 at Wichita, 87 at Woodward, and 103 at Dallas-Fort Worth. It was cloudy, with a temperature of 94 at Oklahoma City, and 90 at Tulsa. Once again at 1 p.m., at Stillwater, it was cloudy. The temperature was 86. Heat advisory in effect until 7 p.m. Central Daylight Time this evening. What? Heat index values up to 108 expected. Where? Portions of central, northern, northwest, southern, and western Oklahoma. When? Until 7 p.m. Central Daylight Time this evening. Impacts. Hot temperatures and high humidity may cause heat illnesses. Drink plenty of fluids, stay in an air-conditioned room, stay out of the sun, and check up on relatives and neighbors. From the Norman Forecast Office, here is the forecast for Stillwater and surrounding area. Rest of today, mostly sunny with a 20% chance of showers. Highs in the mid-90s. East winds 5 to 10 miles an hour with gusts up to 20 miles an hour. Tonight, mostly clear until midnight, then becoming partly cloudy. Lows in the lower 70s. East winds 5 to 10 miles an hour. Sunday, mostly sunny. Highs in the upper 90s. East winds 5 to 10 miles an hour. Heat index values up to 105 in the afternoon. Sunday night, partly cloudy. A slight chance of showers and thunderstorms after midnight. Lows in the mid-70s. East winds 5 to 10 miles an hour. Chance of rain 20%. Monday, partly sunny in the morning, then clearing. Hot with highs around 104. Southeast winds 5 to 10 miles an hour, becoming northwest in the afternoon. Monday night, mostly clear. Lows in the mid-70s. Heat index values up to 110 early until midnight. Tuesday, mostly sunny. Hot with highs around 100. Heat index values up to 105 in the afternoon. Tuesday night,
mostly clear until midnight, then partly cloudy with a slight chance of showers and thunderstorms after midnight. Lows in the lower 70s. Chance of rain 20%. Heat index values up to 105 early until midnight. Wednesday, mostly cloudy with a slight chance of showers and thunderstorms in the morning, then mostly sunny in the afternoon. Highs in the mid-90s. Chance of rain 20%. Wednesday night, mostly clear. A slight chance of showers and thunderstorms after midnight. Lows in the upper 60s. Chance of rain 20%. Thursday, mostly sunny. Highs in the mid-90s. Thursday night, mostly clear. Lows in the upper 60s. Friday, mostly sunny. Highs in the upper 90s. 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It's Stillwater, it was cloudy. The temperature was 86 degrees, the dew point 67, and the relative humidity 52%. The wind was south at 9 miles an hour. The pressure was 30.09 inches and rising. At Guthrie, it was partly sunny. The temperature was 95. The wind was southeast at 7, gusting to 22. Observations from around the region. At Springfield, thunder was reported with a temperature of 78. It was partly sunny, with a temperature of 84 at Wichita, 87 at Woodward, and 103 at Dallas-Fort Worth. It was cloudy, with a temperature of 94 at Oklahoma City, and 90 at Tulsa. Once again at 1 p.m., at Stillwater, it was cloudy. The temperature was 86. Heat advisory in effect until 7 p.m. Central Daylight Time this evening. What? Heat index values up to 108 expected. Where? Portions of central, northern, northwest, southern, and western Oklahoma. When? Until 7 p.m. Central Daylight Time this evening. Impacts. Hot temperatures and high humidity may cause heat illnesses. Drink plenty of fluids, stay in an air-conditioned room, stay out of the sun, and check up on relatives and neighbors. Heat advisory in effect from noon to 8 p.m. Central Daylight Time Sunday. Heat advisory remains in effect until 7 p.m. Central Daylight Time this evening. What? For the heat advisory today, heat index values up to 106. For the heat advisory Sunday, heat index values up to 108 expected. Where? Portions of central, northern, northwest, southern, and western Oklahoma. When? For the heat advisory today, until 7 p.m. Central Daylight Time this evening. For the heat advisory Sunday, from noon to 8 p.m. Central Daylight Time Sunday. Impacts, hot temperatures and high humidity may cause heat illnesses. Drink plenty of fluids, stay in an air-conditioned room, stay out of the sun, and check up on relatives and neighbors. Heat advisory in effect from noon to 8 p.m. Central Daylight Time Sunday. What? Heat index values up to 110 expected. Where? Portions of central, east central, northwest, and southeast Oklahoma. When? From noon to 8 p.m. Central Daylight Time Sunday. Impacts. Hot temperatures and high humidity may cause heat illnesses. Drink plenty of fluids, stay in an air-conditioned room, stay out of the sun, and check up on relatives and neighbors. From the Norman Forecast Office, here is the forecast for Stillwater and surrounding area. Rest of today, mostly sunny with a 20% chance of showers. Highs in the mid-90s. East winds 5 to 10 miles an hour with gusts up to 20 miles an hour. Tonight, mostly clear until midnight, then becoming partly cloudy. Lows in the lower 70s. East winds 5 to 10 miles an hour. Sunday, mostly sunny. Highs in the upper 90s. East winds 5 to 10 miles an hour. Heat index values up to 105 in the afternoon. Sunday night, partly cloudy. A slight chance of showers and thunderstorms after midnight. Lows in the mid-70s. East winds 5 to 10 miles an hour. Chance of rain 20%. Monday, partly sunny in the morning, then clearing. Hot with highs around 104. Southeast winds 5 to 10 miles an hour, becoming northwest in the afternoon. Monday night, mostly clear. Lows in the mid-70s.
heat index values up to 110 early until midnight. Tuesday, mostly sunny. Hot with highs around 100. Heat index values up to 105 in the afternoon.

Tuesday night, mostly clear until midnight, then partly cloudy with a slight chance of showers and thunderstorms after midnight. Lows in the lower 70s. Chance of rain 20%. Heat index values up to 105 early until midnight. Wednesday, mostly cloudy with a slight chance of showers and thunderstorms in the morning, then mostly sunny in the afternoon. Highs in the mid-90s. Chance of rain 20%. Wednesday night, mostly clear. A slight chance of showers and thunderstorms after midnight. Lows in the upper 60s. Chance of rain 20%. Thursday, mostly sunny. Highs in the mid-90s. Thursday night, mostly clear. Lows in the upper 60s. Friday, mostly sunny. Highs in the upper 90s. 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At Stillwater, it was cloudy. The temperature was 86 degrees, the dew point 67, and the relative humidity 52%. The wind was south at 9 miles an hour. The pressure was 30.09 inches and rising. At Guthrie, it was partly sunny. The temperature was 95. The wind was southeast at 7, gusting to 22. Observations from around the region. At Springfield, thunder was reported, with a temperature of 78. It was partly sunny, with a temperature of 84 at Wichita, 87 at Woodward, and 103 at Dallas-Fort Worth. It was cloudy, with a temperature of 94 at Oklahoma City, and 90 at Tulsa. Once again at 1 p.m., at Stillwater, it was cloudy. The temperature was 86. Heat advisory in effect until 7 p.m. Central Daylight Time this evening. What? Heat index values up to 108 expected. Where? Portions of central, northern, northwest, southern, and western Oklahoma. When? Until 7 p.m. Central Daylight Time this evening. Impacts. Hot temperatures and high humidity may cause heat illnesses. Drink plenty of fluids, stay in an air-conditioned room, stay out of the sun, and check up on relatives and neighbors. Heat advisory in effect from noon to 8 p.m. Central Daylight Time Sunday. Heat advisory remains in effect until 7 p.m. Central Daylight Time this evening. What? For the heat advisory today, heat index values up to 106. For the heat advisory Sunday, heat index values up to 108 expected. Where? Portions of central, northern, northwest, southern, and western Oklahoma. When? For the heat advisory today, until 7 p.m. Central Daylight Time this evening. For the heat advisory Sunday, from noon to 8 p.m. Central Daylight Time Sunday. Impacts. Hot temperatures and high humidity may cause heat illnesses. Drink plenty of fluids, stay in an air-conditioned room, stay out of the sun, and check up on relatives and neighbors. Heat advisory in effect from noon to 8 p.m. Central Daylight Time Sunday. What? Heat index values up to 110 expected. Where? Portions of central, east central, northwest, and southeast Oklahoma. When? From noon to 8 p.m. Central Daylight Time Sunday. Impacts. Hot temperatures and high humidity may cause heat illnesses. Drink plenty of fluids, stay in an air-conditioned room, stay out of the sun, and check up on relatives and neighbors. From the Norman Forecast Office, here is the forecast for Stillwater and surrounding area. Rest of today, mostly sunny with a 20% chance of showers. Highs in the mid-90s. East winds 5 to 10 miles an hour with gusts up to 20 miles an hour. Tonight, mostly clear until midnight, then becoming partly cloudy. Lows in the lower 70s. East winds 5 to 10 miles an hour. Sunday, mostly sunny. Highs in the upper 90s. East winds 5 to 10 miles an hour. Heat index values up to 105 in the afternoon. Sunday night, partly cloudy. A slight chance of showers and thunderstorms after midnight. Lows in the mid-70s. East winds 5 to 10 miles an hour. Chance of rain 20%. Monday, partly sunny in the morning, then clearing. Hot with highs around 104. Southeast winds 5 to 10 miles an hour, becoming northwest in the afternoon. Monday night, mostly clear. Lows in the mid-70s.

Index values up to 110 early until midnight. Tuesday, mostly sunny. Hot with highs around 100. Heat index values up to 105 in the afternoon. Tuesday night, mostly clear until midnight, then partly cloudy with a slight chance of showers and thunderstorms after midnight. Lows in the lower 70s. Chance of rain 20%. Heat index values up to 105 early until midnight. Wednesday, mostly cloudy with a slight chance of showers and thunderstorms in the morning, then mostly sunny in the afternoon. Highs in the mid-90s. Chance of rain 20%. Wednesday night, mostly clear. A slight chance of showers and thunderstorms after midnight. Lows in the upper 60s. Chance of rain 20%. Thursday, mostly sunny. Highs in the mid-90s. Thursday night, mostly clear. Lows in the upper 60s. Friday, mostly sunny. Highs in the upper 90s. 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At Stillwater, it was cloudy. The temperature was 86 degrees, the dew point 67, and the relative humidity 52%. The wind was south at 9 miles an hour. The pressure was 30.09 inches and rising. At Guthrie, it was partly sunny. The temperature was 95. The wind was southeast at 7, gusting to 22. Observations from around the region. At Springfield, thunder was reported, with a temperature of 78. It was partly sunny, with a temperature of 84 at Wichita, 87 at Woodward, and 103 at Dallas-Fort Worth. It was cloudy, with a temperature of 94 at Oklahoma City, and 90 at Tulsa. Once again at 1 p.m., at Stillwater, it was cloudy. The temperature was 86. Heat advisory in effect until 7 p.m. Central Daylight Time this evening. What? Heat index values up to 108 expected. Where? Portions of central, northern, northwest, southern, and western Oklahoma. When? Until 7 p.m. Central Daylight Time this evening. Impacts. Hot temperatures and high humidity may cause heat illnesses. Drink plenty of fluids, stay in an air-conditioned room, stay out of the sun, and check up on relatives and neighbors. Heat advisory in effect from noon to 8 p.m. Central Daylight Time Sunday. Heat advisory remains in effect until 7 p.m. Central Daylight Time this evening. What? For the heat advisory today, heat index values up to 106. For the heat advisory Sunday, heat index values up to 108 expected. Where? Portions of central, northern, northwest, southern, and western Oklahoma. When? For the heat advisory today, until 7 p.m. Central Daylight Time this evening. For the heat advisory Sunday, from noon to 8 p.m. Central Daylight Time Sunday. Impacts, hot temperatures and high humidity may cause heat illnesses. Drink plenty of fluids, stay in an air-conditioned room, stay out of the sun, and check up on relatives and neighbors. Heat advisory in effect from noon to 8 p.m. Central Daylight Time Sunday. What? Heat index values up to 110 expected. Where? Portions of central, east central, northwest, and southeast Oklahoma. When? From noon to 8 p.m. Central Daylight Time Sunday. Impacts. Hot temperatures and high humidity may cause heat illnesses. Drink plenty of fluids, stay in an air-conditioned room, stay out of the sun, and check up on relatives and neighbors. From the Norman Forecast Office, here is the forecast for Stillwater and surrounding area. Rest of today, mostly sunny with a 20% chance of showers. Highs in the mid-90s. East winds 5 to 10 miles an hour with gusts up to 20 miles an hour. Tonight, mostly clear until midnight, then becoming partly cloudy. Lows in the lower 70s. East winds 5 to 10 miles an hour. Sunday, mostly sunny. Highs in the upper 90s. East winds 5 to 10 miles an hour. Heat index values up to 105 in the afternoon. Sunday night, partly cloudy.

slight chance of showers and thunderstorms after midnight. Lows in the mid-70s. East winds 5 to 10 miles an hour. Chance of rain 20%. Monday, partly sunny in the morning, then clearing. Hot with highs around 104. Southeast winds 5 to 10 miles an hour, becoming northwest in the afternoon. Monday night, mostly clear. Lows in the mid-70s. Heat index values up to 110 early until midnight. Tuesday, mostly sunny. Hot with highs around 100. Heat index values up to 105 in the afternoon. Tuesday night, mostly clear until midnight, then partly cloudy with a slight chance of showers and thunderstorms after midnight. Lows in the lower 70s. Chance of rain 20%. Heat index values up to 105 early until midnight. Wednesday, mostly cloudy with a slight chance of showers and thunderstorms in the morning, then mostly sunny in the afternoon. Highs in the mid-90s. Chance of rain 20%. Wednesday night, mostly clear. A slight chance of showers and thunderstorms after midnight. Lows in the upper 60s. Chance of rain 20%. Thursday, mostly sunny. Highs in the mid-90s. Thursday night, mostly clear. Lows in the upper 60s. Friday, mostly sunny. Highs in the upper 90s. You're listening to Stillwater Weather Radio, and here are 2 p.m. weather observations. It's Stillwater, it was partly sunny. The temperature was 85 degrees, the dew point 70, and the relative humidity 60%. The wind was north at 10 miles an hour. The pressure was 30.09 inches and steady. At Guthrie, it was mostly sunny. The temperature was 98. The wind was southeast at 9. Observations from around the region. At Springfield, rain was falling, with a temperature of 76. At Wichita, it was mostly sunny, with a temperature of 87. It was partly sunny, with a temperature of 102 at Dallas-Fort Worth, and 87 at Tulsa. At Oklahoma City, it was cloudy, with a temperature of 93. Once again at 2 p.m., at Stillwater, it was partly sunny. The temperature was 85. Heat advisory in effect until 7 p.m. Central Daylight Time this evening. What? Heat index values up to 108 expected. Where? Portions of central, northern, northwest, southern, and western Oklahoma. When? Until 7 p.m. Central Daylight Time this evening. Impacts. Hot temperatures and high humidity may cause heat illnesses. Drink plenty of fluids, stay in an air-conditioned room, stay out of the sun, and check up on relatives and neighbors. Heat advisory in effect from noon to 8 p.m. Central Daylight Time Sunday. Heat advisory remains in effect until 7 p.m. Central Daylight Time this evening. What? For the heat advisory today, heat index values up to 106. For the heat advisory Sunday, heat index values up to 108 expected. Where? Portions of central, northern, northwest, southern, and western Oklahoma. When? For the heat advisory today, until 7 p.m. Central Daylight Time this evening. For the heat advisory Sunday, from noon to 8 p.m. Central Daylight Time Sunday. Impacts. Hot temperatures and high humidity may cause heat illnesses. Drink plenty of fluids, stay in an air-conditioned room, stay out of the sun, and check up on relatives and neighbors. Heat advisory in effect from noon to 8 p.m. Central Daylight Time Sunday. What? Heat index values up to 110 expected. Where? Portions of central, east central, northwest, and southeast Oklahoma. When? From noon to 8 p.m. Central Daylight Time Sunday. Impacts. Hot temperatures and high humidity may cause heat illnesses. Drink plenty of fluids, stay in an air-conditioned room, stay out of the sun, and check up on relatives and neighbors. From the Norman Forecast Office, here is the forecast for Stillwater and surrounding area. Rest of today, mostly sunny with a 20% chance of showers. Highs in the mid-90s. East winds 5 to 10 miles an hour with gusts up to 20 miles an hour. Tonight, mostly clear until midnight, then becoming partly cloudy. Lows in the lower 70s. East winds 5 to 10 miles an hour. Sunday, mostly sunny,

Highs in the upper 90s. East winds 5 to 10 miles an hour. Heat index values up to 105 in the afternoon. Sunday night, partly cloudy. A slight chance of showers and thunderstorms after midnight. Lows in the mid-70s. East winds 5 to 10 miles an hour. Chance of rain 20%. Monday, partly sunny in the morning, then clearing. Hot with highs around 104. Southeast winds 5 to 10 miles an hour, becoming northwest in the afternoon. Monday night, mostly clear. Lows in the mid-70s. Heat index values up to 110 early until midnight. Tuesday, mostly sunny. Hot with highs around 100. Heat index values up to 105 in the afternoon. Tuesday night, mostly clear until midnight, then partly cloudy with a slight chance of showers and thunderstorms after midnight. Lows in the lower 70s. Chance of rain 20%. Heat index values up to 105 early until midnight. Wednesday, mostly cloudy with a slight chance of showers and thunderstorms in the morning, then mostly sunny in the afternoon. Highs in the mid-90s. Chance of rain 20%. Wednesday night, mostly clear. A slight chance of showers and thunderstorms after midnight. Lows in the upper 60s. Chance of rain 20%. Thursday, mostly sunny. Highs in the mid-90s. Thursday night, mostly clear. Lows in the upper 60s. Friday, mostly sunny. Highs in the upper 90s. You're listening to Stillwater Weather Radio, and here are 2 p.m. weather observations. It's Stillwater, it was partly sunny. The temperature was 85 degrees, the dew point 70, and the relative humidity 60%. The wind was north at 10 miles an hour. The pressure was 30.09 inches and steady. At Guthrie, it was mostly sunny. The temperature was 98. The wind was southeast at 9. Observations from around the region. At Springfield, rain was falling, with a temperature of 76. At Wichita, it was mostly sunny, with a temperature of 87. It was partly sunny, with a temperature of 102 at Dallas-Fort Worth, and 87 at Tulsa. At Oklahoma City, it was cloudy, with a temperature of 93. Once again at 2 p.m., at Stillwater, it was partly sunny. The temperature was 85. Heat advisory in effect until 7 p.m. Central Daylight Time this evening. What? Heat index values up to 108 expected. Where? Portions of central, northern, northwest, southern, and western Oklahoma. When? Until 7 p.m. Central Daylight Time this evening. Impacts. Hot temperatures and high humidity may cause heat illnesses. Drink plenty of fluids, stay in an air-conditioned room, stay out of the sun, and check up on relatives and neighbors. Heat advisory in effect from noon to 8 p.m. Central Daylight Time Sunday. Heat advisory remains in effect until 7 p.m. Central Daylight Time this evening. What? For the heat advisory today, heat index values up to 106. For the heat advisory Sunday, heat index values up to 108 expected. Where? Portions of central, northern, northwest, southern, and western Oklahoma. When? For the heat advisory today, until 7 p.m. Central Daylight Time this evening. For the heat advisory Sunday, from noon to 8 p.m. Central Daylight Time Sunday. Impacts. Hot temperatures and high humidity may cause heat illnesses. Drink plenty of fluids, stay in an air-conditioned room, stay out of the sun, and check up on relatives and neighbors. Heat advisory in effect from noon to 8 p.m. Central Daylight Time Sunday. What? Heat index values up to 110 expected. Where? Portions of central, east central, northwest, and southeast Oklahoma. When? From noon to 8 p.m. Central Daylight Time Sunday. Impacts. Hot temperatures and high humidity may cause heat illnesses. Drink plenty of fluids, stay in an air-conditioned room, stay out of the sun, and check up on relatives and neighbors. 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From the Norman Forecast.

office. Here is the forecast for Stillwater and surrounding area. Rest of today, mostly sunny with a 20% chance of showers. Highs in the mid-90s. East winds 5 to 10 miles an hour with gusts up to 20 miles an hour. Tonight, mostly clear until midnight, then becoming partly cloudy. Lows in the lower 70s. East winds 5 to 10 miles an hour. Sunday, mostly sunny. Highs in the upper 90s. East winds 5 to 10 miles an hour. Heat index values up to 105 in the afternoon. Sunday night, partly cloudy. A slight chance of showers and thunderstorms after midnight. Lows in the mid-70s. East winds 5 to 10 miles an hour. Chance of rain 20%. Monday, partly sunny in the morning, then clearing. Hot with highs around 104. Southeast winds 5 to 10 miles an hour, becoming northwest in the afternoon. Monday night, mostly clear. Lows in the mid-70s. Heat index values up to 110 early until midnight. Tuesday, mostly sunny. Hot with highs around 100. Heat index values up to 105 in the afternoon. Tuesday night, mostly clear until midnight, then partly cloudy with a slight chance of showers and thunderstorms after midnight. Lows in the lower 70s. Chance of rain 20%. Heat index values up to 105 early until midnight. Wednesday, mostly cloudy with a slight chance of showers and thunderstorms in the morning, then mostly sunny in the afternoon. Highs in the mid-90s. Chance of rain 20%. Wednesday night, mostly clear. A slight chance of showers and thunderstorms after midnight. Lows in the upper 60s. Chance of rain 20%. Thursday, mostly sunny. Highs in the mid-90s. Thursday night, mostly clear. Lows in the upper 60s. Friday, mostly sunny. Highs in the upper 90s. You're listening to Stillwater Weather Radio, and here are 2 p.m. weather observations. It's Stillwater, it was partly sunny. The temperature was 85 degrees, the dew point 70, and the relative humidity 60%. The wind was north at 10 miles an hour. The pressure was 30.09 inches and steady. At Guthrie, it was partly sunny. The temperature was 98. The wind was southeast at 9. Observations from around the region. At Springfield, rain was falling, with a temperature of 76. At Wichita, it was mostly sunny, with a temperature of 87. It was partly sunny, with a temperature of 91 at Woodward, and 102 at Dallas-Fort Worth. It was cloudy, with a temperature of 93 at Oklahoma City, and 87 at Tulsa. Once again at 2 p.m., at Stillwater, it was partly sunny. The temperature was 85. Heat advisory in effect until 7 p.m. Central Daylight Time this evening. What? Heat index values up to 108 expected. Where? Portions of central, northern, northwest, southern, and western Oklahoma. When? Until 7 p.m. Central Daylight Time this evening. Impacts. Hot temperatures and high humidity may cause heat illnesses. Drink plenty of fluids, stay in an air-conditioned room, stay out of the sun, and check up on relatives and neighbors. Heat advisory in effect from noon to 8 p.m. Central Daylight Time Sunday. Heat advisory remains in effect until 7 p.m. Central Daylight Time this evening. What? For the heat advisory today, heat index values up to 106. For the heat advisory Sunday, heat index values up to 108 expected. Where? Portions of central, northern, northwest, southern, and western Oklahoma. When? For the heat advisory today, until 7 p.m. Central Daylight Time this evening. For the heat advisory Sunday, from noon to 8 p.m. Central Daylight Time Sunday. Impacts. Hot temperatures and high humidity may cause heat illnesses. Drink plenty of fluids, stay in an air-conditioned room, stay out of the sun, and check up on relatives and neighbors. Heat advisory in effect from noon to 8 p.m. Central Daylight Time Sunday. What? Heat index values up to 110 expected. Where? Portions of central, east central, northwest, and southeast Oklahoma. When? From noon to 8 p.m. Central Daylight Time Sunday. Impact.

waves in the mid-70s. East winds 5 to 10 miles an hour. Chance of rain 20%. Monday, partly sunny in the morning, then clearing. Hot with highs around 104. Southeast winds 5 to 10 miles an hour, becoming northwest in the afternoon. Monday night, mostly clear. Lows in the mid-70s. Heat index values up to 110 early until midnight. Tuesday, mostly sunny. Hot with highs around 100. Heat index values up to 105 in the afternoon. Tuesday night, mostly clear until midnight, then partly cloudy with a slight chance of showers and thunderstorms after midnight. Lows in the lower 70s. Chance of rain 20%. Heat index values up to 105 early until midnight. Wednesday, mostly cloudy with a slight chance of showers and thunderstorms in the morning, then mostly sunny in the afternoon. Highs in the mid-90s. Chance of rain 20%. Wednesday night, mostly clear. A slight chance of showers and thunderstorms after midnight. Lows in the upper 60s. Chance of rain 20%. Thursday, mostly sunny. Highs in the mid-90s. Thursday night, mostly clear. Lows in the upper 60s. Friday, mostly sunny. Highs in the upper 90s. You're listening to Stillwater Weather Radio, and here are 2 p.m. weather observations. It's Stillwater, it was partly sunny. The temperature was 85 degrees, the dew point 70, and the relative humidity 60%. The wind was north at 10 miles an hour. The pressure was 30.09 inches and steady. At Guthrie, it was partly sunny. The temperature was 98. The wind was southeast at 9. Observations from around the region. At Springfield, rain was falling, with a temperature of 76. At Wichita, it was mostly sunny, with a temperature of 87. It was partly sunny, with a temperature of 91 at Woodward, and 102 at Dallas-Fort Worth. It was cloudy, with a temperature of 93 at Oklahoma City, and 87 at Tulsa. Once again at 2 p.m., at Stillwater, it was partly sunny. The temperature was 85. Heat advisory in effect until 7 p.m. Central Daylight Time this evening. What? Heat index values up to 108 expected. Where? Portions of central, northern, northwest, southern, and western Oklahoma. When? Until 7 p.m. Central Daylight Time this evening. Impacts. Hot temperatures and high humidity may cause heat illnesses. Drink plenty of fluids, stay in an air-conditioned room, stay out of the sun, and check up on relatives and neighbors. Heat advisory in effect from noon to 8 p.m. Central Daylight Time Sunday. Heat advisory remains in effect until 7 p.m. Central Daylight Time this evening. What? For the heat advisory today, heat index values up to 106. For the heat advisory Sunday, heat index values up to 108 expected. Where? Portions of central, northern, northwest, southern, and western Oklahoma. When? For the heat advisory today, until 7 p.m. Central Daylight Time this evening. For the heat advisory Sunday, from noon to 8 p.m. Central Daylight Time Sunday. Impacts. Hot temperatures and high humidity may cause heat illnesses. Drink plenty of fluids, stay in an air-conditioned room, stay out of the sun, and check up on relatives and neighbors. Heat advisory in effect from noon to 8 p.m. Central Daylight Time Sunday. What? Heat index values up to 110 expected. Where? Portions of central, east central, northwest, and southeast Oklahoma. When? From noon to 8 p.m. Central Daylight Time Sunday. Impacts. Hot temperatures and high humidity may cause heat illnesses. Drink plenty of fluids, stay in an air-conditioned room, stay out of the sun, and check up on relatives and neighbors. From the Norman Forecast Office, here is the forecast for Stillwater and surrounding area. Rest of today, mostly sunny with a 20% chance of showers. Highs in the mid-90s. East winds 5 to 10 miles an hour with gusts up to 20 miles an hour. Tonight, mostly clear until midnight, then becoming partly cloudy. Lows in the lower 70s. East winds 5 to 10 miles an hour. Sunday, mostly sunny. Highs in the upper 90s.

winds 5 to 10 miles an hour. Heat index values up to 105 in the afternoon. Sunday night, partly cloudy. A slight chance of showers and thunderstorms after midnight. Lows in the mid-70s. East winds 5 to 10 miles an hour. Chance of rain 20%. Monday, partly sunny in the morning, then clearing. Hot with highs around 104. Southeast winds 5 to 10 miles an hour, becoming northwest in the afternoon. Monday night, mostly clear. Lows in the mid-70s. Heat index values up to 110 early until midnight. Tuesday, mostly sunny. Hot with highs around 100. Heat index values up to 105 in the afternoon. Tuesday night, mostly clear until midnight, then partly cloudy with a slight chance of showers and thunderstorms after midnight. Lows in the lower 70s. Chance of rain 20%. Heat index values up to 105 early until midnight. Wednesday, mostly cloudy with a slight chance of showers and thunderstorms in the morning, then mostly sunny in the afternoon. Highs in the mid-90s. Chance of rain 20%. Wednesday night, mostly clear. A slight chance of showers and thunderstorms after midnight. Lows in the upper 60s. Chance of rain 20%. Thursday, mostly sunny. Highs in the mid-90s. Thursday night, mostly clear. Lows in the upper 60s. Friday, mostly sunny. Highs in the upper 90s. You're listening to Stillwater Weather Radio, and here are 2 p.m. weather observations. It's Stillwater, it was partly sunny. The temperature was 85 degrees, the dew point 70, and the relative humidity 60%. The wind was north at 10 miles an hour. The pressure was 30.09 inches and steady. At Guthrie, it was partly sunny. The temperature was 98. The wind was southeast at 9. Observations from around the region. At Springfield, rain was falling, with a temperature of 76. At Wichita, it was mostly sunny, with a temperature of 87. It was partly sunny, with a temperature of 91 at Woodward, and 102 at Dallas-Fort Worth. It was cloudy, with a temperature of 93 at Oklahoma City, and 87 at Tulsa. Once again at 2 p.m., at Stillwater, it was partly sunny. The temperature was 85. Heat advisory in effect until 7 p.m. Central Daylight Time this evening. What? Heat index values up to 108 expected. Where? Portions of central, northern, northwest, southern, and western Oklahoma. When? Until 7 p.m. Central Daylight Time this evening. Impacts. Hot temperatures and high humidity may cause heat illnesses. Drink plenty of fluids, stay in an air-conditioned room, stay out of the sun, and check up on relatives and neighbors. Heat advisory in effect from noon to 8 p.m. Central Daylight Time Sunday. Heat advisory remains in effect until 7 p.m. Central Daylight Time this evening. What? For the heat advisory today, heat index values up to 106. For the heat advisory Sunday, heat index values up to 108 expected. Where? Portions of central, northern, northwest, southern, and western Oklahoma. When? For the heat advisory today, until 7 p.m. Central Daylight Time this evening. For the heat advisory Sunday, from noon to 8 p.m. Central Daylight Time Sunday. Impacts. Hot temperatures and high humidity may cause heat illnesses. Drink plenty of fluids, stay in an air-conditioned room, stay out of the sun, and check up on relatives and neighbors. 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Programming originates from the National Weather Service Forecast Office in Norman, Oklahoma. Heat advisory in effect from noon to 8 p.m. Central Daylight Time Sunday. What? Heat index values up to 110 expected. Where? Portions of central, east central, northwest, and southeast Oklahoma. When? From noon to 8 p.m. Central Daylight Time Sunday. Impacts. Hot temperatures and high humidity may cause heat illnesses. Drink plenty of fluids, stay in an air-conditioned room, stay out of the sun, and check up on relatives and neighbors. From the Norman Forecast Office, here is the forecast.

for Stillwater and surrounding area. Rest of today, mostly sunny with a 20% chance of showers. Highs in the mid-90s. East winds 5 to 10 miles an hour with gusts up to 20 miles an hour. Tonight, mostly clear until midnight, then becoming partly cloudy. Lows in the lower 70s. East winds 5 to 10 miles an hour. Sunday, mostly sunny. Highs in the upper 90s. East winds 5 to 10 miles an hour. Heat index values up to 105 in the afternoon. Sunday night, partly cloudy. A slight chance of showers and thunderstorms after midnight. Lows in the mid-70s. East winds 5 to 10 miles an hour. Chance of rain 20%. Monday, partly sunny in the morning, then clearing. Hot with highs around 104. Southeast winds 5 to 10 miles an hour, becoming northwest in the afternoon. Monday night, mostly clear. Lows in the mid-70s. Heat index values up to 110 early until midnight. Tuesday, mostly sunny. Hot with highs around 100. Heat index values up to 105 in the afternoon. Tuesday night, mostly clear until midnight, then partly cloudy with a slight chance of showers and thunderstorms after midnight. Lows in the lower 70s. Chance of rain 20%. Heat index values up to 105 early until midnight. Wednesday, mostly cloudy with a slight chance of showers and thunderstorms in the morning, then mostly sunny in the afternoon. Highs in the mid-90s. Chance of rain 20%. Wednesday night, mostly clear. A slight chance of showers and thunderstorms after midnight. Lows in the upper 60s. Chance of rain 20%. Thursday, mostly sunny. Highs in the mid-90s. Thursday night, mostly clear. Lows in the upper 60s. Friday, mostly sunny. Highs in the upper 90s. 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It's Stillwater, it was partly sunny. The temperature was 85 degrees, the dew point 70, and the relative humidity 60%. The wind was north at 10 miles an hour. The pressure was 30.09 inches and steady. At Guthrie, it was partly sunny. The temperature was 98. The wind was southeast at 9. Observations from around the region. At Springfield, rain was falling, with a temperature of 76. At Wichita, it was mostly sunny, with a temperature of 87. It was partly sunny, with a temperature of 91 at Woodward, and 100. At Wichita, it was mostly sunny, with a temperature of 87. It was partly sunny, with a temperature of 91 at Woodward, and 102 at Dallas-Fort Worth. It was cloudy, with a temperature of 93 at Oklahoma City, and 87 at Tulsa. Once again at 2 p.m., at Stillwater, it was partly sunny. The temperature was 85. Heat advisory in effect until 7 p.m. Central Daylight Time this evening. What? Heat index values up to 108 expected. Where? Portions of central, northern, northwest, southern, and western Oklahoma. When? Until 7 p.m. Central Daylight Time this evening. Impacts. Hot temperatures and high humidity may cause heat illnesses. Drink plenty of fluids, stay in an air-conditioned room, stay out of the sun, and check up on relatives and neighbors. Heat advisory in effect from noon to 8 p.m. Central Daylight Time Sunday. Heat advisory remains in effect until 7 p.m. Central Daylight Time this evening. What? For the heat advisory today, heat index values up to 106. For the heat advisory Sunday, heat index values up to 108 expected. Where? Portions of central, northern, northwest, southern, and western Oklahoma. When? For the heat advisory today, until 7 p.m. Central Daylight Time this evening. For the heat advisory Sunday, from noon to 8 p.m. Central Daylight Time Sunday. Impacts. Hot temperatures and high humidity may cause heat illnesses. Drink plenty of fluids, stay in an air-conditioned room, stay out of the sun, and check up on relatives and neighbors. Heat advisory in effect from noon to 8 p.m. Central Daylight Time Sunday. What? Heat index values up to 110 expected. Where? Portions of central, east central, northwest.

in southeast Oklahoma. When? From noon to 8 p.m. Central Daylight Time Sunday. Impacts, hot temperatures and high humidity may cause heat illnesses. Drink plenty of fluids, stay in an air-conditioned room, stay out of the sun, and check up on relatives and neighbors. From the Norman Forecast Office, here is the forecast for Stillwater and surrounding area. Rest of today, mostly sunny with a 20% chance of showers. Highs in the mid-90s. East winds 5 to 10 miles an hour with gusts up to 20 miles an hour. Tonight, mostly clear until midnight, then becoming partly cloudy. Lows in the lower 70s. East winds 5 to 10 miles an hour. Sunday, mostly sunny. Highs in the upper 90s. East winds 5 to 10 miles an hour. Heat index values up to 105 in the afternoon. Sunday night, partly cloudy. A slight chance of showers and thunderstorms after midnight. Lows in the mid-70s. East winds 5 to 10 miles an hour. Chance of rain 20%. Monday, partly sunny in the morning, then clearing. Hot with highs around 104. Southeast winds 5 to 10 miles an hour, becoming northwest in the afternoon. Monday night, mostly clear. Lows in the mid-70s. Heat index values up to 110 early until midnight. Tuesday, mostly sunny. Hot with highs around 100. Heat index values up to 105 in the afternoon. Tuesday night, mostly clear until midnight, then partly cloudy with a slight chance of showers and thunderstorms after midnight. Lows in the lower 70s. Chance of rain 20%. Heat index values up to 105 early until midnight. Wednesday, mostly cloudy with a slight chance of showers and thunderstorms in the morning, then mostly sunny in the afternoon. Highs in the mid-90s. Chance of rain 20%. Wednesday night, mostly clear. A slight chance of showers and thunderstorms after midnight. Lows in the upper 60s. Chance of rain 20%. Thursday, mostly sunny. Highs in the mid-90s. Thursday night, mostly clear. Lows in the upper 60s. Friday, mostly sunny. Highs in the upper 90s. 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It's Stillwater, it was partly sunny. The temperature was 85 degrees, the dew point 70, and the relative humidity 60%. The wind was north at 10 miles an hour. The pressure was 30.09 inches and steady. At Guthrie, it was partly sunny. The temperature was 98. The wind was southeast at 9. Observations from around the region. At Springfield, rain was falling, with a temperature of 76. At Wichita, it was mostly sunny, with a temperature of 87. It was partly sunny, with a temperature of 91 at Woodward, and 102 at Dallas-Fort Worth. It was cloudy, with a temperature of 93 at Oklahoma City, and 87 at Tulsa. Once again at 2 p.m., at Stillwater, it was partly sunny. The temperature was 85. Heat advisory in effect until 7 p.m. Central Daylight Time this evening. What? Heat index values up to 108 expected. Where? Portions of central, northern, northwest, southern, and western Oklahoma. When? Until 7 p.m. Central Daylight Time this evening. Impacts, hot temperatures and high humidity may cause heat illnesses. Drink plenty of fluids, stay in an air-conditioned room, stay out of the sun, and check up on relatives and neighbors. Heat advisory in effect from noon to 8 p.m. Central Daylight Time Sunday. Heat advisory remains in effect until 7 p.m. Central Daylight Time this evening. What? For the heat advisory today, heat index values up to 106. For the heat advisory Sunday, heat index values up to 108 expected. Where? Portions of central, northern, northwest, southern, and western Oklahoma. When? For the heat advisory today, until 7 p.m. Central Daylight Time this evening. For the heat advisory Sunday, from noon to 8 p.m. Central Daylight Time Sunday. Impacts, hot temperatures and high humidity may cause heat illnesses. Drink plenty of fluids, stay in an air-conditioned room, stay out of the sun, and check up on relatives and neighbors.
heat advisory in effect from noon to 8 p.m. Central Daylight Time Sunday. What? Heat index values up to 110 expected. Where? Portions of central, east central, northwest, and southeast Oklahoma. When? From noon to 8 p.m. Central Daylight Time Sunday. Impacts. Hot temperatures and high humidity may cause heat illnesses. Drink plenty of fluids, stay in an air-conditioned room, stay out of the sun, and check up on relatives and neighbors. From the Norman Forecast Office, here is the forecast for Stillwater and surrounding area. Rest of today, mostly sunny with a 20% chance of showers. Highs in the mid-90s. East winds 5 to 10 miles an hour with gusts up to 20 miles an hour. Tonight, mostly clear until midnight, then becoming partly cloudy. Lows in the lower 70s. East winds 5 to 10 miles an hour. Sunday, mostly sunny. Highs in the upper 90s. East winds 5 to 10 miles an hour. Heat index values up to 105 in the afternoon. Sunday night, partly cloudy. A slight chance of showers and thunderstorms after midnight. Lows in the mid-70s. East winds 5 to 10 miles an hour. Chance of rain 20%. Monday, partly sunny in the morning, then clearing. Hot with highs around 104. Southeast winds 5 to 10 miles an hour, becoming northwest in the afternoon. Monday night, mostly clear. Lows in the mid-70s. Heat index values up to 110 early until midnight. Tuesday, mostly sunny. Hot with highs around 100. Heat index values up to 105 in the afternoon. Tuesday night, mostly clear until midnight, then partly cloudy with a slight chance of showers and thunderstorms after midnight. Lows in the lower 70s. Chance of rain 20%. Heat index values up to 105 early until midnight. Wednesday, mostly cloudy with a slight chance of showers and thunderstorms in the morning, then mostly sunny in the afternoon. Highs in the mid-90s. Chance of rain 20%. Wednesday night, mostly clear. A slight chance of showers and thunderstorms after midnight. Lows in the upper 60s. Chance of rain 20%. Thursday, mostly sunny. Highs in the mid-90s. Thursday night, mostly clear. Lows in the upper 60s. Friday, mostly sunny. Highs in the upper 90s. 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At Stillwater, it was partly sunny. The temperature was 85 degrees, the dew point 70, and the relative humidity 60%. The wind was north at 10 miles an hour. The pressure was 30.09 inches and steady. At Guthrie, it was partly sunny. The temperature was 98. The wind was southeast at 9. Observations from around the region. At Springfield, rain was falling, with a temperature of 76. At Wichita, it was mostly sunny, with a temperature of 87. It was partly sunny, with a temperature of 91 at Woodward, and 102 at Dallas-Fort Worth. It was cloudy, with a temperature of 93 at Oklahoma City, and 87 at Tulsa. Once again at 2 p.m., at Stillwater, it was partly sunny. The temperature was 85. This is your weather radio station WNG654 in Stillwater, operating on a frequency of 162.50 MHz. 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Heat advisory in effect until 7 p.m. Central Daylight Time this evening. What? Heat index values up to 108 expected. Where? Portions of central, northern, northwest, southern, and western Oklahoma. When? Until 7 p.m. Central Daylight Time this evening. Impacts. Hot temperatures and high humidity may cause heat illnesses. Drink plenty of fluids, stay in an air-conditioned room, stay out of the sun, and check up on relatives and neighbors. Heat advisory in effect from noon to 8 p.m. Central Daylight Time Sunday. Heat advisory remains in effect until 7 p.m. Central Daylight Time this evening. What? For the heat advisory today, heat index values up to 106. For the heat advisory Sunday, heat index values up to 108 expected.

partly sunny. The temperature was 85. Heat advisory in effect until 7 p.m. Central Daylight Time this evening. What? Heat index values up to 108 expected. Where? Portions of central, northern, northwest, southern, and western Oklahoma. When? Until 7 p.m. Central Daylight Time this evening. Impacts. Hot temperatures and high humidity may cause heat illnesses. Drink plenty of fluids, stay in an air-conditioned room, stay out of the sun, and check up on relatives and neighbors. Heat advisory in effect from noon to 8 p.m. Central Daylight Time Sunday. Heat advisory remains in effect until 7 p.m. Central Daylight Time this evening. What? For the heat advisory today, heat index values up to 106. For the heat advisory Sunday, heat index values up to 108 expected. Where? Portions of central, northern, northwest, southern, and western Oklahoma. When? For the heat advisory today, until 7 p.m. Central Daylight Time this evening. For the heat advisory Sunday, from noon to 8 p.m. Central Daylight Time Sunday. Impacts. Hot temperatures and high humidity may cause heat illnesses. Drink plenty of fluids, stay in an air-conditioned room, stay out of the sun, and check up on relatives and neighbors. Heat advisory in effect from noon to 8 p.m. Central Daylight Time Sunday. What? Heat index values up to 110 expected. Where? Portions of central, east central, northwest, and southeast Oklahoma. When? From noon to 8 p.m. Central Daylight Time Sunday. Impacts. Hot temperatures and high humidity may cause heat illnesses. Drink plenty of fluids, stay in an air-conditioned room, stay out of the sun, and check up on relatives and neighbors. From the Norman Forecast Office, here is the forecast for Stillwater and surrounding area. Rest of today, mostly sunny with a 20% chance of showers. Highs in the mid-90s. East winds 5 to 10 miles an hour with gusts up to 20 miles an hour. Tonight, mostly clear until midnight, then becoming partly cloudy. Lows in the lower 70s. East winds 5 to 10 miles an hour. Sunday, mostly sunny. Highs in the upper 90s. East winds 5 to 10 miles an hour. Heat index values up to 105 in the afternoon. Sunday night, partly cloudy. A slight chance of showers and thunderstorms after midnight. Lows in the mid-70s. East winds 5 to 10 miles an hour. Chance of rain 20%. Monday, partly sunny in the morning, then clearing. Hot with highs around 104. Southeast winds 5 to 10 miles an hour, becoming northwest in the afternoon. Monday night, mostly clear. Lows in the mid-70s. Heat index values up to 110 early until midnight. Tuesday, mostly sunny. Hot with highs around 100. Heat index values up to 105 in the afternoon. Tuesday night, mostly clear until midnight, then partly cloudy with a slight chance of showers and thunderstorms after midnight. Lows in the lower 70s. Chance of rain 20%. Heat index values up to 105 early until midnight. Wednesday, mostly cloudy with a slight chance of showers and thunderstorms in the morning, then mostly sunny in the afternoon. Highs in the mid-90s. Chance of rain 20%. Wednesday night, mostly clear. A slight chance of showers and thunderstorms after midnight. Lows in the upper 60s. Chance of rain 20%. Thursday, mostly sunny. Highs in the mid-90s. Thursday night, mostly clear. Lows in the upper 60s. Friday, mostly sunny. Highs in the upper 90s. 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It's Stillwater. It was partly sunny. The temperature was 86 degrees, the dew point 72, and the relative humidity 62%. The wind was northeast at 13 miles an hour. The pressure was 30.05 inches and falling. At Ponca City, it was mostly sunny. The temperature was 83, the dew point 68, and the relative humidity 60%. The wind was east at 16. The pressure was 30.07 inches and falling. At Guthrie, it was partly sunny. The temperature was 94,

2.63 and the relative humidity 35%. The wind was east at 17. The pressure was 30.00 inches and falling. Observations from around the region. At Wichita, it was mostly sunny, with a temperature of 90. It was partly sunny, with a temperature of 93 at Oklahoma City and 101 at Dallas-Fort Worth. It was cloudy, with a temperature of 86 at Tulsa and 77 at Springfield. Once again at 3 p.m., at Stillwater, it was partly sunny. The temperature was 86. Heat advisory in effect until 7 p.m. Central Daylight Time this evening. What? Heat index values up to 108 expected. Where? Portions of central, northern, northwest, southern, and western Oklahoma. When? Until 7 p.m. Central Daylight Time this evening. Impacts. Hot temperatures and high humidity may cause heat illnesses. Drink plenty of fluids, stay in an air-conditioned room, stay out of the sun, and check up on relatives and neighbors. Heat advisory in effect from noon to 8 p.m. Central Daylight Time Sunday. Heat advisory remains in effect until 7 p.m. Central Daylight Time this evening. What? For the heat advisory today, heat index values up to 106. For the heat advisory Sunday, heat index values up to 108 expected. Where? Portions of central, northern, northwest, southern, and western Oklahoma. When? For the heat advisory today, until 7 p.m. Central Daylight Time this evening. For the heat advisory Sunday, from noon to 8 p.m. Central Daylight Time Sunday. Impacts. Hot temperatures and high humidity may cause heat illnesses. Drink plenty of fluids, stay in an air-conditioned room, stay out of the sun, and check up on relatives and neighbors. Heat advisory in effect from noon to 8 p.m. Central Daylight Time Sunday. What? Heat index values up to 110 expected. Where? Portions of central, east central, northwest, and southeast Oklahoma. When? From noon to 8 p.m. Central Daylight Time Sunday. Impacts. Hot temperatures and high humidity may cause heat illnesses. Drink plenty of fluids, stay in an air-conditioned room, stay out of the sun, and check up on relatives and neighbors. From the Norman Forecast Office, here is the forecast for Stillwater and surrounding area. Rest of today, mostly sunny with a 20% chance of showers. Highs in the mid-90s. East winds 5 to 10 miles an hour with gusts up to 20 miles an hour. Tonight, mostly clear until midnight, then becoming partly cloudy. Lows in the lower 70s. East winds 5 to 10 miles an hour. Sunday, mostly sunny. Highs in the upper 90s. East winds 5 to 10 miles an hour. Heat index values up to 105 in the afternoon. Sunday night, partly cloudy. A slight chance of showers and thunderstorms after midnight. Lows in the mid-70s. East winds 5 to 10 miles an hour. Chance of rain 20%. Monday, partly sunny in the morning, then clearing. Hot with highs around 104. Southeast winds 5 to 10 miles an hour, becoming northwest in the afternoon. Monday night, mostly clear. Lows in the mid-70s. Heat index values up to 110 early until midnight. Tuesday, mostly sunny. Hot with highs around 100. Heat index values up to 105 in the afternoon. Tuesday night, mostly clear until midnight, then partly cloudy with a slight chance of showers and thunderstorms after midnight. Lows in the lower 70s. Chance of rain 20%. Heat index values up to 105 early until midnight. Wednesday, mostly cloudy with a slight chance of showers and thunderstorms in the morning, then mostly sunny in the afternoon. Highs in the mid-90s. Chance of rain 20%. Wednesday night, mostly clear. A slight chance of showers and thunderstorms after midnight. Lows in the upper 60s. Chance of rain 20%. Thursday, mostly sunny. Highs in the mid-90s. Thursday night, mostly clear. Lows in the upper 60s. Friday, mostly sunny. Highs in the upper 90s. You're listening to Stillwater Weather Radio, and here are 3 p.m. weather observations. At Stillwater, it was partly sunny. The temperature

was 86 degrees, the dew point 72, and the relative humidity 62%. The wind was northeast at 13 miles an hour. The pressure was 30.05 inches and falling. At Ponca City, it was mostly sunny. The temperature was 83, the dew point 68, and the relative humidity 60%. The wind was east at 16. The pressure was 30.07 inches and falling. At Guthrie, it was partly sunny. The temperature was 94, the dew point 63, and the relative humidity 35%. The wind was east at 17. The pressure was 30.00 inches and falling. Observations from around the region. At Wichita, it was mostly sunny, with a temperature of 90. It was partly sunny, with a temperature of 93 at Oklahoma City and 101 at Dallas-Fort Worth. It was cloudy, with a temperature of 86 at Tulsa and 77 at Springfield. Once again at 3 p.m., at Stillwater, it was partly sunny. The temperature was 86. Heat advisory in effect until 7 p.m. Central Daylight Time this evening. What? Heat index values up to 108 expected. Where? Portions of central, northern, northwest, southern, and western Oklahoma. When? Until 7 p.m. Central Daylight Time this evening. Impacts. Hot temperatures and high humidity may cause heat illnesses. Drink plenty of fluids, stay in an air-conditioned room, stay out of the sun, and check up on relatives and neighbors. Heat advisory in effect from noon to 8 p.m. Central Daylight Time Sunday. Heat advisory remains in effect until 7 p.m. Central Daylight Time this evening. What? For the heat advisory today, heat index values up to 106. For the heat advisory Sunday, heat index values up to 108 expected. Where? Portions of central, northern, northwest, southern, and western Oklahoma. When? For the heat advisory today, until 7 p.m. Central Daylight Time this evening. For the heat advisory Sunday, from noon to 8 p.m. Central Daylight Time Sunday. Impacts. Hot temperatures and high humidity may cause heat illnesses. Drink plenty of fluids, stay in an air-conditioned room, stay out of the sun, and check up on relatives and neighbors. Heat advisory in effect from noon to 8 p.m. Central Daylight Time Sunday. What? Heat index values up to 110 expected. Where? Portions of central, east central, northwest, and southeast Oklahoma. When? From noon to 8 p.m. Central Daylight Time Sunday. Impacts. Hot temperatures and high humidity may cause heat illnesses. Drink plenty of fluids, stay in an air-conditioned room, stay out of the sun, and check up on relatives and neighbors. From the Norman Forecast Office, here is the forecast for Stillwater and surrounding area. Rest of today, mostly sunny with a 20% chance of showers. Highs in the mid-90s. East winds 5 to 10 miles an hour with gusts up to 20 miles an hour. Tonight, mostly clear until midnight, then becoming partly cloudy. Lows in the lower 70s. East winds 5 to 10 miles an hour. Sunday, mostly sunny. Highs in the upper 90s. East winds 5 to 10 miles an hour. Heat index values up to 105 in the afternoon. Sunday night, partly cloudy. A slight chance of showers and thunderstorms after midnight. Lows in the mid-70s. East winds 5 to 10 miles an hour. Chance of rain 20%. Monday, partly sunny in the morning, then clearing. Hot with highs around 104. Southeast winds 5 to 10 miles an hour, becoming northwest in the afternoon. Monday night, mostly clear. Lows in the mid-70s. Heat index values up to 110 early until midnight. Tuesday, mostly sunny. Hot with highs around 100. Heat index values up to 105 in the afternoon. Tuesday night, mostly clear until midnight, then partly cloudy with a slight chance of showers and thunderstorms after midnight. Lows in the lower 70s. Chance of rain 20%. Heat index values up to 105 early until midnight. Wednesday, mostly cloudy with a slight chance of showers and thunderstorms in the morning, then mostly sunny in the afternoon. Highs in the mid-90s. Chance of rain 20%. Wednesday night, mostly clear.

A slight chance of showers and thunderstorms after midnight. Lows in the upper 60s. Chance of rain 20%. Thursday, mostly sunny. Highs in the mid-90s. Thursday night, mostly clear. Lows in the upper 60s. Friday, mostly sunny. Highs in the upper 90s. 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It's Stillwater. It was partly sunny. The temperature was 86 degrees, the dew point 72, and the relative humidity 62%. The wind was northeast at 13 miles an hour. The pressure was 30.05 inches and falling. At Guthrie, it was partly sunny. The temperature was 94. The wind was east at 17. Observations from around the region. At Woodward, it was sunny, with a temperature of 94. At Wichita, it was mostly sunny, with a temperature of 90. It was partly sunny, with a temperature of 93 at Oklahoma City, and 101 at Dallas-Fort Worth. It was cloudy, with a temperature of 86 at Tulsa, and 77 at Springfield. Once again at 3 p.m., at Stillwater, it was partly sunny. The temperature was 86. Heat advisory in effect until 7 p.m. Central Daylight Time this evening. What? Heat index values up to 108 expected. Where? Portions of central, northern, northwest, southern, and western Oklahoma. When? Until 7 p.m. Central Daylight Time this evening. Impacts. Hot temperatures and high humidity may cause heat illnesses. Drink plenty of fluids. Stay in an air-conditioned room, stay out of the sun, and check up on relatives and neighbors. Heat advisory in effect from noon to 8 p.m. Central Daylight Time Sunday. Heat advisory remains in effect until 7 p.m. Central Daylight Time this evening. What? For the heat advisory today, heat index values up to 106. For the heat advisory Sunday, heat index values up to 108 expected. Where? Portions of central, northern, northwest, southern, and western Oklahoma. When? For the heat advisory today, until 7 p.m. Central Daylight Time this evening. For the heat advisory Sunday, from noon to 8 p.m. Central Daylight Time Sunday. Impacts. Hot temperatures and high humidity may cause heat illnesses. Drink plenty of fluids, stay in an air-conditioned room, stay out of the sun, and check up on relatives and neighbors. Heat advisory in effect from noon to 8 p.m. Central Daylight Time Sunday. What? Heat index values up to 110 expected. Where? Portions of central, east central, northwest, and southeast Oklahoma. When? From noon to 8 p.m. Central Daylight Time Sunday. Impacts. Hot temperatures and high humidity may cause heat illnesses. Drink plenty of fluids. Stay in an air-conditioned room. Stay out of the sun, and check up on relatives and neighbors. From the Norman Forecast Office, here is the forecast for Stillwater and surrounding area. Rest of today, mostly sunny with a 20% chance of showers. Highs in the mid-90s. East winds 5 to 10 miles an hour with gusts up to 20 miles an hour. Tonight, mostly clear until midnight, then becoming partly cloudy. Lows in the lower 70s. East winds 5 to 10 miles an hour. Sunday, mostly sunny. Highs in the upper 90s. East winds 5 to 10 miles an hour. Heat index values up to 105 in the afternoon. Sunday night, partly cloudy. A slight chance of showers and thunderstorms after midnight. Lows in the mid-70s. East winds 5 to 10 miles an hour. Chance of rain 20%. Monday, partly sunny in the morning, then clearing. Hot with highs around 104. Southeast winds 5 to 10 miles an hour, becoming northwest in the afternoon. Monday night, mostly clear. Lows in the mid-70s. Heat index values up to 110 early until midnight. Tuesday, mostly sunny. Hot with highs around 100. Heat index values up to 105 in the afternoon.

You are listening to Stillwater Weather Radio, and here are 3 p.m. weather observations. It's Stillwater. It was partly sunny. The temperature was 86 degrees, the dew point 72, and the relative humidity 62%. The wind was northeast at 13 miles an hour. The pressure was 30.05 inches and falling. At Guthrie, it was partly sunny. The temperature was 94. The wind was east at 17. Observations from around the region. At Woodward, it was sunny, with a temperature of 94. At Wichita, it was mostly sunny, with a temperature of 90. It was partly sunny, with a temperature of 93 at Oklahoma City, and 101 at Dallas-Fort Worth. It was cloudy, with a temperature of 86 at Tulsa, and 77 at Springfield. Once again at 3 p.m., at Stillwater, it was partly sunny. The temperature was 86. Heat advisory in effect until 7 p.m. Central Daylight Time this evening. What? Heat index values up to 108 expected. Where? Portions of central, northern, northwest, southern, and western Oklahoma. When? Until 7 p.m. Central Daylight Time this evening. Impacts. Hot temperatures and high humidity may cause heat illnesses. Drink plenty of fluids, stay in an air-conditioned room, stay out of the sun, and check up on relatives and neighbors. Heat advisory in effect from noon to 8 p.m. Central Daylight Time Sunday. Heat advisory remains in effect until 7 p.m. Central Daylight Time this evening. What? For the heat advisory today, heat index values up to 106. For the heat advisory Sunday, heat index values up to 108 expected. Where? Portions of central, northern, northwest, southern, and western Oklahoma. When? For the heat advisory today, until 7 p.m. Central Daylight Time this evening. For the heat advisory Sunday, from noon to 8 p.m. Central Daylight Time Sunday. Impacts. Hot temperatures and high humidity may cause heat illnesses. Drink plenty of fluids, stay in an air-conditioned room, stay out of the sun, and check up on relatives and neighbors. Heat advisory in effect from noon to 8 p.m. Central Daylight Time Sunday. What? Heat index values up to 110 expected. Where? Portions of central, east central, northwest, and southeast Oklahoma. When? From noon to 8 p.m. Central Daylight Time Sunday. Impacts. Hot temperatures and high humidity may cause heat illnesses. Drink plenty of fluids, stay in an air-conditioned room, stay out of the sun, and check up on relatives and neighbors. From the Norman Forecast Office, here is the forecast for Stillwater and surrounding area. Rest of today, mostly sunny with a 20% chance of showers. Highs in the mid-90s. East winds 5 to 10 miles an hour with gusts up to 20 miles an hour. Tonight, mostly clear until midnight, then becoming partly cloudy. Lows in the lower 70s. East winds 5 to 10 miles an hour. Sunday, mostly sunny. Highs in the upper 90s. East winds 5 to 10 miles an hour. Heat index values up to 105 in the afternoon. Sunday night, partly cloudy. A slight chance of showers and thunderstorms after midnight. Lows in the mid-70s. East winds 5 to 10 miles an hour. Chance of rain 20%. Monday, partly sunny in the morning, then clearing. Hot with highs around 104. Southeast winds 5 to 10 miles an hour, becoming northwest in the afternoon. Monday night, mostly clear. Lows in the mid-70s. Heat index values up to 110 early until midnight. Tuesday, mostly sunny. Hot with highs around 100. Heat index values up to 105 in the afternoon. Tuesday night, mostly clear until midnight, then partly cloudy with a slight chance of showers and thunderstorms after midnight. Lows in the lower 70s. Chance of rain 20%. Heat index values up to 105 early until midnight. Wednesday, mostly cloudy with a slight chance of showers and thunderstorms in the morning, then mostly sunny in the afternoon. Highs in the mid-90s. Chance of rain 20%. Wednesday night, mostly clear. A slight chance of showers and thunderstorms after midnight. Lows in the upper 60s. Chance of rain 20%.

Thursday, mostly sunny. Highs in the mid-90s. Thursday night, mostly clear. Lows in the upper 60s. Friday, mostly sunny. Highs in the upper 90s. You're listening to Stillwater Weather Radio, and here are 3 p.m. weather observations. It's Stillwater. It was partly sunny. The temperature was 86 degrees, the dew point 72, and the relative humidity 62%. The wind was northeast at 13 miles an hour. The pressure was 30.05 inches and falling. At Guthrie, it was partly sunny. The temperature was 94. The wind was east at 17. Observations from around the region. At Woodward, it was sunny, with a temperature of 94. At Wichita, it was mostly sunny, with a temperature of 90. It was partly sunny, with a temperature of 93 at Oklahoma City, and 101 at Dallas-Fort Worth. It was cloudy, with a temperature of 86 at Tulsa, and 77 at Springfield. Once again at 3 p.m., at Stillwater, it was partly sunny. The temperature was 86. Heat advisory in effect until 7 p.m. Central Daylight Time this evening. What? Heat index values up to 108 expected. Where? Portions of central, northern, northwest, southern, and western Oklahoma. When? Until 7 p.m. Central Daylight Time this evening. Impacts. Hot temperatures and high humidity may cause heat illnesses. Drink plenty of fluids, stay in an air-conditioned room, stay out of the sun, and check up on relatives and neighbors. Heat advisory in effect from noon to 8 p.m. Central Daylight Time Sunday. Heat advisory remains in effect until 7 p.m. Central Daylight Time this evening. What? For the heat advisory today, heat index values up to 106. For the heat advisory Sunday, heat index values up to 108 expected. Where? Portions of central, northern, northwest, southern, and western Oklahoma. When? For the heat advisory today, until 7 p.m. Central Daylight Time this evening. For the heat advisory Sunday, from noon to 8 p.m. Central Daylight Time Sunday. Impacts. Hot temperatures and high humidity may cause heat illnesses. Drink plenty of fluids, stay in an air-conditioned room, stay out of the sun, and check up on relatives and neighbors. Heat advisory in effect from noon to 8 p.m. Central Daylight Time Sunday. What? Heat index values up to 110 expected. Where? Portions of central, east central, northwest, and southeast Oklahoma. When? From noon to 8 p.m. Central Daylight Time Sunday. Impacts. Hot temperatures and high humidity may cause heat illnesses. Drink plenty of fluids, stay in an air-conditioned room, stay out of the sun, and check up on relatives and neighbors. 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Programming originates from the National Weather Service Forecast Office in Norman, Oklahoma. From the Norman Forecast Office, here is the forecast for Stillwater and surrounding area. Rest of today, mostly sunny with a 20% chance of showers. Highs in the mid-90s. East winds 5 to 10 miles an hour with gusts up to 20 miles an hour. Tonight, mostly clear until midnight, then becoming partly cloudy. Lows in the lower 70s. East winds 5 to 10 miles an hour. Sunday, mostly sunny. Highs in the upper 90s. East winds 5 to 10 miles an hour. Heat index values up to 105 in the afternoon. Sunday night, partly cloudy. A slight chance of showers and thunderstorms after midnight. Lows in the mid-70s. East winds 5 to 10 miles an hour. Chance of rain 20%. Monday, partly sunny in the morning, then clearing. Hot with highs around 104. Southeast winds 5 to 10 miles an hour, becoming northwest in the afternoon. Monday night, mostly clear. Lows in the mid-70s. Heat index values up to 110 early until midnight. Tuesday, mostly sunny. Hot with highs around 100. Heat index values up to 105 in the afternoon. Tuesday night, mostly clear until midnight, then partly cloudy with a slight chance of showers and thunderstorms after midnight. Lows in the lower 70s.

chance of rain 20%. Heat index values up to 105 early until midnight. Wednesday, mostly cloudy with a slight chance of showers and thunderstorms in the morning, then mostly sunny in the afternoon. Highs in the mid-90s. Chance of rain 20%. Wednesday night, mostly clear. A slight chance of showers and thunderstorms after midnight. Lows in the upper 60s. Chance of rain 20%. Thursday, mostly sunny. Highs in the mid-90s. Thursday night, mostly clear. Lows in the upper 60s. Friday, mostly sunny. Highs in the upper 90s. 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It's Stillwater, it was partly sunny. The temperature was 86 degrees, the dew point 72, and the relative humidity 62%. The wind was northeast at 13 miles an hour. The pressure was 30.05 inches and falling. At Guthrie, it was partly sunny. The temperature was 94. The wind was east at 17. Observations from around the region. At Woodward, it was sunny, with a temperature of 94. At Wichita, it was mostly sunny, with a temperature of 90. It was partly sunny, with a temperature of 93 at Oklahoma City, and 101 at Dallas-Fort Worth. It was cloudy, with a temperature of 86 at Tulsa, and 77 at Springfield. Once again at 3 p.m., at Stillwater, it was partly sunny. The temperature was 86. Heat advisory in effect until 7 p.m. Central Daylight Time this evening. What? Heat index values up to 108 expected. Where? Portions of central, northern, northwest, southern, and western Oklahoma. When? Until 7 p.m. Central Daylight Time this evening. Impacts. Hot temperatures and high humidity may cause heat illnesses. Drink plenty of fluids, stay in an air-conditioned room, stay out of the sun, and check light time this evening. Impacts. Hot temperatures and high humidity may cause heat illnesses. Drink plenty of fluids, stay in an air-conditioned room, stay out of the sun, and check up on relatives and neighbors. Heat advisory in effect from noon to 8 p.m. Central Daylight Time Sunday. Heat advisory remains in effect until 7 p.m. Central Daylight Time this evening. What? For the heat advisory today, heat index values up to 106. For the heat advisory Sunday, heat index values up to 108 expected. Where? Portions of central, northern, northwest, southern, and western Oklahoma. When? For the heat advisory today, until 7 p.m. Central Daylight Time this evening. For the heat advisory Sunday, from noon to 8 p.m. Central Daylight Time Sunday. Impacts. Hot temperatures and high humidity may cause heat illnesses. Drink plenty of fluids, stay in an air-conditioned room, stay out of the sun, and check up on relatives and neighbors. Heat advisory in effect from noon to 8 p.m. Central Daylight Time Sunday. What? Heat index values up to 110 expected. Where? Portions of central, east central, northwest, and southeast Oklahoma. When? From noon to 8 p.m. Central Daylight Time Sunday. Impacts. Hot temperatures and high humidity may cause heat illnesses. Drink plenty of fluids, stay in an air-conditioned room, stay out of the sun, and check up on relatives and neighbors. From the Norman Forecast Office, here is the forecast for Stillwater and surrounding area. Rest of today, mostly sunny with a 20% chance of showers. Highs in the mid-90s. East winds 5 to 10 miles an hour with gusts up to 20 miles an hour. Tonight, mostly clear until midnight, then becoming partly cloudy. Lows in the lower 70s. East winds 5 to 10 miles an hour. Sunday, mostly sunny. Highs in the upper 90s. East winds 5 to 10 miles an hour. Heat index values up to 105 in the afternoon. Sunday night, partly cloudy. A slight chance of showers and thunderstorms after midnight. Lows in the mid-70s. East winds 5 to 10 miles an hour. Chance of rain 20%. Monday, partly sunny in the morning, then clearing. Hot with highs around 104. Southeast winds 5 to 10 miles an hour, becoming northwest in the afternoon. Monday night, mostly clear.

lows in the mid-70s. Heat index values up to 110 early until midnight. Tuesday, mostly sunny. Hot with highs around 100. Heat index values up to 105 in the afternoon. Tuesday night, mostly clear until midnight, then partly cloudy with a slight chance of showers and thunderstorms after midnight. Lows in the lower 70s. Chance of rain 20%. Heat index values up to 105 early until midnight. Wednesday, mostly cloudy with a slight chance of showers and thunderstorms in the morning, then mostly sunny in the afternoon. Highs in the mid-90s. Chance of rain 20%. Wednesday night, mostly clear. A slight chance of showers and thunderstorms after midnight. Lows in the upper 60s. Chance of rain 20%. Thursday, mostly sunny. Highs in the mid-90s. Thursday night, mostly clear. Lows in the upper 60s. Friday, mostly sunny. Highs in the upper 90s. 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It's Stillwater, it was partly sunny. The temperature was 86 degrees, the dew point 72, and the relative humidity 62%. The wind was northeast at 13 miles an hour. The pressure was 30.05 inches and falling. At Guthrie, it was partly sunny. The temperature was 94. The wind was east at 17. Observations from around the region. At Woodward, it was sunny, with a temperature of 94. At Wichita, it was mostly sunny, with a temperature of 90. It was partly sunny, with a temperature of 93 at Oklahoma City, and 101 at Dallas-Fort Worth. It was cloudy, with a temperature of 86 at Tulsa, and 77 at Springfield. Once again at 3 p.m., at Stillwater, it was partly sunny. The temperature was 86. Heat advisory in effect until 7 p.m. Central Daylight Time this evening. What? Heat index values up to 108 expected. Where? Portions of central, northern, northwest, southern, and western Oklahoma. When? Until 7 p.m. Central Daylight Time this evening. Impacts. Hot temperatures and high humidity may cause heat illnesses. Drink plenty of fluids, stay in an air-conditioned room, stay out of the sun, and check up on relatives and neighbors. Heat advisory in effect from noon to 8 p.m. Central Daylight Time Sunday. Heat advisory remains in effect until 7 p.m. Central Daylight Time this evening. What? For the heat advisory today, heat index values up to 106. For the heat advisory Sunday, heat index values up to 108 expected. Where? Portions of central, northern, northwest, southern, and western Oklahoma. When? For the heat advisory today, until 7 p.m. Central Daylight Time this evening. For the heat advisory Sunday, from noon to 8 p.m. Central Daylight Time Sunday. Impacts. Hot temperatures and high humidity may cause heat illnesses. Drink plenty of fluids, stay in an air-conditioned room, stay out of the sun, and check up on relatives and neighbors. Heat advisory in effect from noon to 8 p.m. Central Daylight Time Sunday. What? Heat index values up to 110 expected. Where? Portions of central, east central, northwest, and southeast Oklahoma. When? From noon to 8 p.m. Central Daylight Time Sunday. Impacts. Hot temperatures and high humidity may cause heat illnesses. Drink plenty of fluids, stay in an air-conditioned room, stay out of the sun, and check up on relatives and neighbors. From the Norman Forecast Office, here is the forecast for Stillwater and surrounding area. Rest of today, mostly sunny with a 20% chance of showers. Highs in the mid-90s. East winds 5 to 10 miles an hour with gusts up to 20 miles an hour. Tonight, mostly clear until midnight, then becoming partly cloudy. Lows in the lower 70s. East winds 5 to 10 miles an hour. Sunday, mostly sunny. Highs in the upper 90s. East winds 5 to 10 miles an hour. Heat index values up to 105 in the afternoon. Sunday night, partly cloudy. A slight chance of showers and thunderstorms after midnight. Lows in the mid-70s. East winds 5 to 10 miles an hour. Chance of rain 20%.
Monday, partly sunny in the morning, then clearing. Hot with highs around 104. Southeast winds 5 to 10 miles an hour, becoming northwest in the afternoon. Monday night, mostly clear. Lows in the mid-70s. Heat index values up to 110 early until midnight. Tuesday, mostly sunny. Hot with highs around 100. Heat index values up to 105 in the afternoon. Tuesday night, mostly clear until midnight, then partly cloudy with a slight chance of showers and thunderstorms after midnight. Lows in the lower 70s. Chance of rain 20%. Heat index values up to 105 early until midnight. Wednesday, mostly cloudy with a slight chance of showers and thunderstorms in the morning, then mostly sunny in the afternoon. Highs in the mid-90s. Chance of rain 20%. Wednesday night, mostly clear. A slight chance of showers and thunderstorms after midnight. Lows in the upper 60s. Chance of rain 20%. Thursday, mostly sunny. Highs in the mid-90s. Thursday night, mostly clear. Lows in the upper 60s. Friday, mostly sunny. Highs in the upper 90s. You're listening to Stillwater Weather Radio, and here are 3 p.m. weather observations. It's Stillwater, it was partly sunny. The temperature was 86 degrees, the dew point 72, and the relative humidity 62%. The wind was northeast at 13 miles an hour. The pressure was 30.05 inches and falling. At Guthrie, it was partly sunny. The temperature was 94. The wind was east at 17. Observations from around the region. At Woodward, it was sunny, with a temperature of 94. At Wichita, it was mostly sunny, with a temperature of 90. It was partly sunny, with a temperature of 93 at Oklahoma City, and 101 at Dallas-Fort Worth. It was cloudy, with a temperature of 86 at Tulsa, and 77 at Springfield. Once again at 3 p.m., at Stillwater, it was partly sunny. The temperature was 86. Heat advisory in effect until 7 p.m. Central Daylight Time this evening. Watts, heat index values up to 108 expected. Where, portions of central, northern, northwest, southern, and western Oklahoma. When, until 7 p.m. Central Daylight Time this evening. Impacts, hot temperatures and high humidity may cause heat illnesses. Drink plenty of fluids, stay in an air-conditioned room, stay out of the sun, and check up on relatives and neighbors. Heat advisory in effect from noon to 8 p.m. Central Daylight Time Sunday. Heat advisory remains in effect until 7 p.m. Central Daylight Time this evening. What, for the heat advisory today, heat index values up to 106. For the heat advisory Sunday, heat index values up to 108 expected. Where, portions of central, northern, northwest, southern, and western Oklahoma. When, for the heat advisory today, until 7 p.m. Central Daylight Time this evening. For the heat advisory Sunday, from noon to 8 p.m. Central Daylight Time Sunday. Impacts, hot temperatures and high humidity may cause heat illnesses. Drink plenty of fluids, stay in an air-conditioned room, stay out of the sun, and check up on relatives and neighbors. 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Programming originates from the National Weather Service Forecast Office in Norman, Oklahoma. Heat advisory in effect from noon to 8 p.m. Central Daylight Time Sunday. What? Heat index values up to 110 expected. Where? Portions of central, east central, northwest, and southeast Oklahoma. When, from noon to 8 p.m. Central Daylight Time Sunday. Impacts, hot temperatures and high humidity may cause heat illnesses. Drink plenty of fluids, stay in an air-conditioned room, stay out of the sun, and check up on relatives and neighbors. From the Norman Forecast Office, here is the forecast for Stillwater and surrounding area. Rest of today, mostly sunny with a 20% chance of showers. Highs in the mid-90s. East winds 5 to 10 miles an hour with gusts up to 20 miles an hour. Tonight, mostly clear until midnight, then becoming partly cloudy,

lower 70s. East winds 5 to 10 miles an hour. Sunday, mostly sunny. Highs in the upper 90s. East winds 5 to 10 miles an hour. Heat index values up to 105 in the afternoon. Sunday night, partly cloudy. A slight chance of showers and thunderstorms after midnight. Lows in the mid-70s. East winds 5 to 10 miles an hour. Chance of rain 20%. Monday, partly sunny in the morning, then clearing. Hot with highs around 104. Southeast winds 5 to 10 miles an hour, becoming northwest in the afternoon. Monday night, mostly clear. Lows in the mid-70s. Heat index values up to 110 early until midnight. Tuesday, mostly sunny. Hot with highs around 100. Heat index values up to 105 in the afternoon. Tuesday night, mostly clear until midnight, then partly cloudy with a slight chance of showers and thunderstorms after midnight. Lows in the lower 70s. Chance of rain 20%. Heat index values up to 105 early until midnight. Wednesday, mostly cloudy with a slight chance of showers and thunderstorms in the morning, then mostly sunny in the afternoon. Highs in the mid-90s. Chance of rain 20%. Wednesday night, mostly clear. A slight chance of showers and thunderstorms after midnight. Lows in the upper 60s. Chance of rain 20%. Thursday, mostly sunny. Highs in the mid-90s. Thursday night, mostly clear. Lows in the upper 60s. Friday, mostly sunny. Highs in the upper 90s. You're listening to Stillwater Weather Radio, and here are 3 p.m. weather observations. At Stillwater, it was partly sunny. The temperature was 86 degrees, the dew point 72, and the relative humidity 62%. The wind was northeast at 13 miles an hour. The pressure was 30.05 inches and falling. At Guthrie, it was partly sunny. The temperature was 94. The wind was east at 17. Observations from around the region. At Woodward, it was sunny, with a temperature of 94. At Wichita, it was mostly sunny, with a temperature of 90. It was partly sunny, with a temperature of 93 at Oklahoma City, and 101 at Dallas-Fort Worth. It was cloudy, with a temperature of 86 at Tulsa, and 77 at Springfield. Once again at 3 p.m., at Stillwater, it was partly sunny. The temperature was 86. Heat advisory in effect until 7 p.m. Central Daylight Time this evening. What? Heat index values up to 108 expected. Where? Portions of central, northern, northwest, southern, and western Oklahoma. When? Until 7 p.m. Central Daylight Time this evening. Impacts. Hot temperatures and high humidity may cause heat illnesses. Drink plenty of fluids, stay in an air-conditioned room, stay out of the sun, and check up on relatives and neighbors. Heat advisory in effect from noon to 8 p.m. Central Daylight Time Sunday. Heat advisory remains in effect until 7 p.m. Central Daylight Time this evening. What? For the heat advisory today, heat index values up to 106. For the heat advisory Sunday, heat index values up to 108 expected. Where? Portions of central, northern, northwest, southern, and western Oklahoma. When? For the heat advisory today, until 7 p.m. Central Daylight Time this evening. For the heat advisory Sunday, from noon to 8 p.m. Central Daylight Time Sunday. Impacts. Hot temperatures and high humidity may cause heat illnesses. Drink plenty of fluids, stay in an air-conditioned room, stay out of the sun, and check up on relatives and neighbors. Heat advisory in effect from noon to 8 p.m. Central Daylight Time Sunday. What? Heat index values up to 110 expected. Where? Portions of central, east central, northwest, and southeast Oklahoma. When? From noon to 8 p.m. Central Daylight Time Sunday. Impacts. Hot temperatures and high humidity may cause heat illnesses. Drink plenty of fluids, stay in an air-conditioned room, stay out of the sun, and check up on relatives and neighbors. From the Norman Forecast Office, here is the forecast for Stillwater and surrounding area. Rest of today, mostly sunny with a 20%

chance of showers. Highs in the mid-90s. East winds 5 to 10 miles an hour with gusts up to 20 miles an hour. Tonight, mostly clear until midnight, then becoming partly cloudy. Lows in the lower 70s. East winds 5 to 10 miles an hour. Sunday, mostly sunny. Highs in the upper 90s. East winds 5 to 10 miles an hour. Heat index values up to 105 in the afternoon. Sunday night, partly cloudy. A slight chance of showers and thunderstorms after midnight. Lows in the mid-70s. East winds 5 to 10 miles an hour. Chance of rain 20%. Monday, partly sunny in the morning, then clearing. Hot with highs around 104. Southeast winds 5 to 10 miles an hour, becoming northwest in the afternoon. Monday night, mostly clear. Lows in the mid-70s. Heat index values up to 110 early until midnight. Tuesday, mostly sunny. Hot with highs around 100. Heat index values up to 105 in the afternoon. Tuesday night, mostly clear until midnight, then partly cloudy with a slight chance of showers and thunderstorms after midnight. Lows in the lower 70s. Chance of rain 20%. Heat index values up to 105 early until midnight. Wednesday, mostly cloudy with a slight chance of showers and thunderstorms in the morning, then mostly sunny in the afternoon. Highs in the mid-90s. Chance of rain 20%. Wednesday night, mostly clear. A slight chance of showers and thunderstorms after midnight. Lows in the upper 60s. Chance of rain 20%. Thursday, mostly sunny. Highs in the mid-90s. Thursday night, mostly clear. Lows in the upper 60s. Friday, mostly sunny. Highs in the upper 90s. You're listening to Stillwater Weather Radio, and here are 3 p.m. weather observations. It's Stillwater, it was partly sunny. The temperature was 86 degrees, the dew point 72, and the relative humidity 62%. The wind was northeast at 13 miles an hour. The pressure was 30.05 inches and falling. At Guthrie, it was partly sunny. The temperature was 94. The wind was east at 17. Observations from around the region. At Woodward, it was sunny, with a temperature of 94. At Wichita, it was mostly sunny, with a temperature of 90. It was partly sunny, with a temperature of 93 at Oklahoma City, and 101 at Dallas-Fort Worth. It was cloudy, with a temperature of 86 at Tulsa, and 77 at Springfield. Once again at 3 p.m., at Stillwater, it was partly sunny. The temperature was 86. Heat advisory in effect until 7 p.m. Central Daylight Time this evening. Watts, heat index values up to 108 expected. Where, portions of central, northern, northwest, southern, and western Oklahoma. When, until 7 p.m. Central Daylight Time this evening. Impacts, hot temperatures and high humidity may cause heat illnesses. Drink plenty of fluids, stay in an air-conditioned room, stay out of the sun, and check up on relatives and neighbors. Heat advisory in effect from noon to 8 p.m. Central Daylight Time Sunday. Heat advisory remains in effect until 7 p.m. Central Daylight Time this evening. What? For the heat advisory today, heat index values up to 106. For the heat advisory Sunday, heat index values up to 108 expected. Where? Portions of central, northern, northwest, southern, and western Oklahoma. When, for the heat advisory today, until 7 p.m. Central Daylight Time this evening. For the heat advisory Sunday, from noon to 8 p.m. Central Daylight Time Sunday. Impacts, hot temperatures and high humidity may cause heat illnesses. Drink plenty of fluids, stay in an air-conditioned room, stay out of the sun, and check up on relatives and neighbors. Heat advisory in effect from noon to 8 p.m. Central Daylight Time Sunday. What? Heat index values up to 110 expected. Where? Portions of central, east central, northwest, and southeast Oklahoma. When? From noon to 8 p.m. Central Daylight Time Sunday. Impacts, hot temperatures and high humidity may cause heat illnesses. Drink plenty of fluids, stay in an air

air-conditioned room, stay out of the sun, and check up on relatives and neighbors. From the Norman Forecast Office, here is the forecast for Stillwater and surrounding area. Rest of today, mostly sunny with a 20% chance of showers. Highs in the mid-90s. East winds 5 to 10 miles an hour with gusts up to 20 miles an hour. Tonight, mostly clear until midnight, then becoming partly cloudy. Lows in the lower 70s. East winds 5 to 10 miles an hour. Sunday, mostly sunny. Highs in the upper 90s. East winds 5 to 10 miles an hour. Heat index values up to 105 in the afternoon. Sunday night, partly cloudy. A slight chance of showers and thunderstorms after midnight. Lows in the mid-70s. East winds 5 to 10 miles an hour. Chance of rain 20%. Monday, partly sunny in the morning, then clearing. Hot with highs around 104. Southeast winds 5 to 10 miles an hour, becoming northwest in the afternoon. Monday night, mostly clear. Lows in the mid-70s. Heat index values up to 110 early until midnight. Tuesday, mostly sunny. Hot with highs around 100. Heat index values up to 105 in the afternoon. Tuesday night, mostly clear until midnight, then partly cloudy with a slight chance of showers and thunderstorms after midnight. Lows in the lower 70s. Chance of rain 20%. Heat index values up to 105 early until midnight. Wednesday, mostly cloudy with a slight chance of showers and thunderstorms in the morning, then mostly sunny in the afternoon. Highs in the mid-90s. Chance of rain 20%. Wednesday night, mostly clear. A slight chance of showers and thunderstorms after midnight. Lows in the upper 60s. Chance of rain 20%. Thursday, mostly sunny. Highs in the mid-90s. Thursday night, mostly clear. Lows in the upper 60s. Friday, mostly sunny. Highs in the upper 90s. 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It's Stillwater, it was partly sunny. The temperature was 86 degrees, the dew point 72, and the relative humidity 62%. The wind was northeast at 13 miles an hour. The pressure was 30.05 inches and falling. At Guthrie, it was partly sunny. The temperature was 94. The wind was east at 17. Observations from around the region. At Woodward, it was sunny, with a temperature of 94. At Wichita, it was mostly sunny, with a temperature of 90. It was partly sunny, with a temperature of 93 at Oklahoma City, and 101 at Dallas-Fort Worth. It was cloudy, with a temperature of 86 at Tulsa, and 77 at Springfield. Once again at 3 p.m., at Stillwater, it was partly sunny. The temperature was 86. 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Heat advisory in effect until 7 p.m. Central Daylight Time this evening. What? Heat index values up to 108 expected. Where? Portions of central, northern, northwest, southern, and western Oklahoma. When? Until 7 p.m. Central Daylight Time this evening. Impacts. Hot temperatures and high humidity may cause heat illnesses. Drink plenty of fluids, stay in an air-conditioned room, stay out of the sun, and check up on relatives and neighbors. Heat advisory in effect from noon to 8 p.m. Central Daylight Time Sunday. Heat advisory remains in effect until 7 p.m. Central Daylight Time this evening. What? For the heat advisory today, heat index values up to 106. For the heat advisory Sunday, heat index values up to 108 expected. Where? Portions of central, northern, northwest, southern, and western Oklahoma. When? For the heat advisory today, until 7 p.m. Central Daylight Time this evening. For the heat advisory Sunday, from noon to 8 p.m. Central Daylight Time Sunday. Impacts. Hot temperatures and high humidity may cause heat illnesses. Drink plenty of fluids, stay in an air-conditioned room,

out of the sun and check up on relatives and neighbors. Heat advisory in effect from noon to 8 p.m. Central Daylight Time Sunday. What? Heat index values up to 110 expected. Where? Portions of central, east central, northwest, and southeast Oklahoma. When? From noon to 8 p.m. Central Daylight Time Sunday. Impacts. Hot temperatures and high humidity may cause heat illnesses. Drink plenty of fluids, stay in an air-conditioned room, stay out of the sun, and check up on relatives and neighbors. From the Norman Forecast Office, here is the forecast for Stillwater and surrounding area. Rest of today, mostly sunny with a 20% chance of showers. Highs in the mid-90s. East winds 5 to 10 miles an hour with gusts up to 20 miles an hour. Tonight, mostly clear until midnight, then becoming partly cloudy. Lows in the lower 70s. East winds 5 to 10 miles an hour. Sunday, mostly sunny. Highs in the upper 90s. East winds 5 to 10 miles an hour. Heat index values up to 105 in the afternoon. Sunday night, partly cloudy. A slight chance of showers and thunderstorms after midnight. Lows in the mid-70s. East winds 5 to 10 miles an hour. Chance of rain 20%. Monday, partly sunny in the morning, then clearing. Hot with highs around 104. Southeast winds 5 to 10 miles an hour, becoming northwest in the afternoon. Monday night, mostly clear. Lows in the mid-70s. Heat index values up to 110 early until midnight. Tuesday, mostly sunny. Hot with highs around 100. Heat index values up to 105 in the afternoon. Tuesday night, mostly clear until midnight, then partly cloudy with a slight chance of showers and thunderstorms after midnight. Lows in the lower 70s. Chance of rain 20%. Heat index values up to 105 early until midnight. Wednesday, mostly cloudy with a slight chance of showers and thunderstorms in the morning, then mostly sunny in the afternoon. Highs in the mid-90s. Chance of rain 20%. Wednesday night, mostly clear. A slight chance of showers and thunderstorms after midnight. Lows in the upper 60s. Chance of rain 20%. Thursday, mostly sunny. Highs in the mid-90s. Thursday night, mostly clear. Lows in the upper 60s. Friday, mostly sunny. Highs in the upper 90s. You're listening to Stillwater Weather Radio, and here are 4 p.m. weather observations. At Stillwater, it was partly sunny. The temperature was 86 degrees, the dew point 72, and the relative humidity 62%. The wind was northeast at 16 miles an hour, gusting to 23. The pressure was 30.03 inches and falling. At Guthrie, it was partly sunny. The temperature was 94. The wind was east at 10, gusting to 22. Observations from around the region. At Springfield, rain was falling, with a temperature of 76. At Wichita, it was mostly sunny, with a temperature of 90. It was partly sunny, with a temperature of 96 at Oklahoma City, 102 at Dallas-Fort Worth, and 90 at Tulsa. Once again at 4 p.m., at Stillwater, it was partly sunny. The temperature was 86. Heat advisory in effect until 7 p.m. Central Daylight Time this evening. What? Heat index values up to 108 expected. Where? Portions of central, northern, northwest, southern, and western Oklahoma. When? Until 7 p.m. Central Daylight Time this evening. Impacts. Hot temperatures and high humidity may cause heat illnesses. Drink plenty of fluids, stay in an air-conditioned room, stay out of the sun, and check up on relatives and neighbors. Heat advisory in effect from noon to 8 p.m. Central Daylight Time Sunday. Heat advisory remains in effect until 7 p.m. Central Daylight Time this evening. What? For the heat advisory today, heat index values up to 106. For the heat advisory Sunday, heat index values up to 108 expected. Where? Portions of central, northern, northwest, southern, and western Oklahoma. When? For the heat advisory today, until 7 p.m. Central Daylight Time this evening. For the heat advisory.

Missouri Sunday, from noon to 8 p.m. Central Daylight Time Sunday. Impacts, hot temperatures and high humidity may cause heat illnesses. Drink plenty of fluids, stay in an air-conditioned room, stay out of the sun, and check up on relatives and neighbors. Heat advisory in effect from noon to 8 p.m. Central Daylight Time Sunday. What? Heat index values up to 110 expected. Where? Portions of central, east central, northwest, and southeast Oklahoma. When? From noon to 8 p.m. Central Daylight Time Sunday. Impacts. Hot temperatures and high humidity may cause heat illnesses. Drink plenty of fluids, stay in an air-conditioned room, stay out of the sun, and check up on relatives and neighbors. From the Norman Forecast Office, here is the forecast for Stillwater and surrounding area. Rest of today, mostly sunny with a 20% chance of showers. Highs in the mid-90s. East winds 5 to 10 miles an hour with gusts up to 20 miles an hour. Tonight, mostly clear until midnight, then becoming partly cloudy. Lows in the lower 70s. East winds 5 to 10 miles an hour. Sunday, mostly sunny. Highs in the upper 90s. East winds 5 to 10 miles an hour. Heat index values up to 105 in the afternoon. Sunday night, partly cloudy. A slight chance of showers and thunderstorms after midnight. Lows in the mid-70s. East winds 5 to 10 miles an hour. Chance of rain 20%. Monday, partly sunny in the morning, then clearing. Hot with highs around 104. Southeast winds 5 to 10 miles an hour, becoming northwest in the afternoon. Monday night, mostly clear. Lows in the mid-70s. Heat index values up to 110 early until midnight. Tuesday, mostly sunny. Hot with highs around 100. Heat index values up to 105 in the afternoon. Tuesday night, mostly clear until midnight, then partly cloudy with a slight chance of showers and thunderstorms after midnight. Lows in the lower 70s. Chance of rain 20%. Heat index values up to 105 early until midnight. Wednesday, mostly cloudy with a slight chance of showers and thunderstorms in the morning, then mostly sunny in the afternoon. Highs in the mid-90s. Chance of rain 20%. Wednesday night, mostly clear. A slight chance of showers and thunderstorms after midnight. Lows in the upper 60s. Chance of rain 20%. Thursday, mostly sunny. Highs in the mid-90s. Thursday night, mostly clear. Lows in the upper 60s. Friday, mostly sunny. Highs in the upper 90s. 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It's Stillwater, it was partly sunny. The temperature was 86 degrees, the dew point 72, and the relative humidity 62%. The wind was northeast at 16 miles an hour, gusting to 23. The pressure was 30.03 inches and falling. At Guthrie, it was partly sunny. The temperature was 94. The wind was east at 10, gusting to 22. Observations from around the region. At Springfield, rain was falling, with a temperature of 76. At Wichita, it was mostly sunny, with a temperature of 90. It was partly sunny, with a temperature of 96 at Oklahoma City, 102 at Dallas-Fort Worth, and 90 at Tulsa. Once again at 4 p.m., at Stillwater, it was partly sunny. The temperature was 86. Heat advisory in effect until 7 p.m. Central Daylight Time this evening. What? Heat index values up to 108 expected. Where? Portions of central, northern, northwest, southern, and western Oklahoma. When? Until 7 p.m. Central Daylight Time this evening. Impacts. Hot temperatures and high humidity may cause heat illnesses. Drink plenty of fluids, stay in an air-conditioned room, stay out of the sun, and check up on relatives and neighbors. Heat advisory in effect from noon to 8 p.m. Central Daylight Time Sunday. Heat advisory remains in effect until 7 p.m. Central Daylight Time this evening. What? For the heat advisory today, heat index values up to 106. For the heat advisory Sunday, heat index values up to 108 expected.

Where? Portions of central, northern, northwest, southern, and western Oklahoma. When? For the heat advisory today, until 7 p.m. Central Daylight Time this evening. For the heat advisory Sunday, from noon to 8 p.m. Central Daylight Time Sunday. Impacts, hot temperatures and high humidity may cause heat illnesses. Drink plenty of fluids, stay in an air-conditioned room, stay out of the sun, and check up on relatives and neighbors. Heat advisory in effect from noon to 8 p.m. Central Daylight Time Sunday. What? Heat index values up to 110 expected. Where? Portions of central, east central, northwest, and southeast Oklahoma. When? From noon to 8 p.m. Central Daylight Time Sunday. Impacts, hot temperatures and high humidity may cause heat illnesses. Drink plenty of fluids, stay in an air-conditioned room, stay out of the sun, and check up on relatives and neighbors. From the Norman Forecast Office, here is the forecast for Stillwater and surrounding area. Rest of today, mostly sunny with a 20% chance of showers. Highs in the mid-90s. East winds 5 to 10 miles an hour with gusts up to 20 miles an hour. Tonight, mostly clear until midnight, then becoming partly cloudy. Lows in the lower 70s. East winds 5 to 10 miles an hour. Sunday, mostly sunny. Highs in the upper 90s. East winds 5 to 10 miles an hour. Heat index values up to 105 in the afternoon. Sunday night, partly cloudy. A slight chance of showers and thunderstorms after midnight. Lows in the mid-70s. East winds 5 to 10 miles an hour. Chance of rain 20%. Monday, partly sunny in the morning, then clearing. Hot with highs around 104. Southeast winds 5 to 10 miles an hour, becoming northwest in the afternoon. Monday night, mostly clear. Lows in the mid-70s. Heat index values up to 110 early until midnight. Tuesday, mostly sunny. Hot with highs around 100. Heat index values up to 105 in the afternoon. Tuesday night, mostly clear until midnight, then partly cloudy with a slight chance of showers and thunderstorms after midnight. Lows in the lower 70s. Chance of rain 20%. Heat index values up to 105 early until midnight. Wednesday, mostly cloudy with a slight chance of showers and thunderstorms in the morning, then mostly sunny in the afternoon. Highs in the mid-90s. Chance of rain 20%. Wednesday night, mostly clear. A slight chance of showers and thunderstorms after midnight. Lows in the upper 60s. Chance of rain 20%. Thursday, mostly sunny. Highs in the mid-90s. Thursday night, mostly clear. Lows in the upper 60s. Friday, mostly sunny. Highs in the upper 90s. 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It's Stillwater, it was cloudy. The temperature was 86 degrees, the dew point 72, and the relative humidity 62%. The wind was northeast at 16 miles an hour, gusting to 23. The pressure was 30.03 inches and falling. At Guthrie, it was partly sunny. The temperature was 94. The wind was east at 10, gusting to 22. Observations from around the region. At Springfield, rain was falling, with a temperature of 76. At Woodward, it was sunny, with a temperature of 95. At Wichita, it was mostly sunny, with a temperature of 90. It was partly sunny, with a temperature of 96 at Oklahoma City, and 90 at Tulsa. At Dallas-Fort Worth, it was cloudy, with a temperature of 102. Once again at 4 p.m., at Stillwater, it was cloudy. The temperature was 86. Heat advisory in effect until 7 p.m. Central Daylight Time this evening. What? Heat index values up to 108 expected. Where? Portions of central, northern, northwest, southern, and western Oklahoma. When? Until 7 p.m. Central.

Little daylight time this evening. Impacts, hot temperatures and high humidity may cause heat illnesses. Drink plenty of fluids, stay in an air-conditioned room, stay out of the sun, and check up on relatives and neighbors. Heat advisory in effect from noon to 8 p.m. Central Daylight Time Sunday. Heat advisory remains in effect until 7 p.m. Central Daylight Time this evening. What? For the heat advisory today, heat index values up to 106. For the heat advisory Sunday, heat index values up to 108 expected. Where? Portions of central, northern, northwest, southern, and western Oklahoma. When? For the heat advisory today, until 7 p.m. Central Daylight Time this evening. For the heat advisory Sunday, from noon to 8 p.m. Central Daylight Time Sunday. Impacts, hot temperatures and high humidity may cause heat illnesses. Drink plenty of fluids, stay in an air-conditioned room, stay out of the sun, and check up on relatives and neighbors. Heat advisory in effect from noon to 8 p.m. Central Daylight Time Sunday. What? Heat index values up to 110 expected. Where? Portions of central, east central, northwest, and southeast Oklahoma. When? From noon to 8 p.m. Central Daylight Time Sunday. Impacts, hot temperatures and high humidity may cause heat illnesses. Drink plenty of fluids, stay in an air-conditioned room, stay out of the sun, and check up on relatives and neighbors. From the Norman Forecast Office, here is the forecast for Stillwater and surrounding area. Rest of today, mostly sunny with a 20% chance of showers. Highs in the mid-90s. East winds 5 to 10 miles an hour with gusts up to 20 miles an hour. Tonight, mostly clear until midnight, then becoming partly cloudy. Lows in the lower 70s. East winds 5 to 10 miles an hour. Sunday, mostly sunny. Highs in the upper 90s. East winds 5 to 10 miles an hour. Heat index values up to 105 in the afternoon. Sunday night, partly cloudy. A slight chance of showers and thunderstorms after midnight. Lows in the mid-70s. East winds 5 to 10 miles an hour. Chance of rain 20%. Monday, partly sunny in the morning, then clearing. Hot with highs around 104. Southeast winds 5 to 10 miles an hour, becoming northwest in the afternoon. Monday night, mostly clear. Lows in the mid-70s. Heat index values up to 110 early until midnight. Tuesday, mostly sunny. Hot with highs around 100. Heat index values up to 105 in the afternoon. Tuesday night, mostly clear until midnight, then partly cloudy with a slight chance of showers and thunderstorms after midnight. Lows in the lower 70s. Chance of rain 20%. Heat index values up to 105 early until midnight. Wednesday, mostly cloudy with a slight chance of showers and thunderstorms in the morning, then mostly sunny in the afternoon. Highs in the mid-90s. Chance of rain 20%. Wednesday night, mostly clear. A slight chance of showers and thunderstorms after midnight. Lows in the upper 60s. Chance of rain 20%. Thursday, mostly sunny. Highs in the mid-90s. Thursday night, mostly clear. Lows in the upper 60s. Friday, mostly sunny. Highs in the upper 90s. 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It's Stillwater, it was cloudy. The temperature was 86 degrees, the dew point 72, and the relative humidity 62%. The wind was northeast at 16 miles an hour, gusting to 23. The pressure was 30.03 inches and falling. At Guthrie, it was partly sunny. The temperature was 94. The wind was east at 10, gusting to 22. Observations from around the region. At Springfield, rain was falling, with a temperature of 76. At Woodward, it was sunny, with a temperature of 95. At Wichita, it was mostly sunny, with a temperature of 90. It was partly sunny, with a temperature of 96 at Oklahoma City, and 90 at Tulsa. At Dallas-Fort Worth, it was cloudy, with a temperature of 102. Once again at 4 p.m., it's Stillwater, it was cloudy.

Where? Portions of central, northern, northwest, southern, and western Oklahoma. When? For the heat advisory today, until 7 p.m. Central Daylight Time this evening. For the heat advisory Sunday, from noon to 8 p.m. Central Daylight Time Sunday. Impacts, hot temperatures and high humidity may cause heat illnesses. Drink plenty of fluids, stay in an air-conditioned room, stay out of the sun, and check up on relatives and neighbors. Heat advisory in effect from noon to 8 p.m. Central Daylight Time Sunday. What? Heat index values up to 110 expected. Where? Portions of central, east central, northwest, and southeast Oklahoma. When? From noon to 8 p.m. Central Daylight Time Sunday. Impacts, hot temperatures and high humidity may cause heat illnesses. Drink plenty of fluids, stay in an air-conditioned room, stay out of the sun, and check up on relatives and neighbors. From the Norman Forecast Office, here is the forecast for Stillwater and surrounding area. Rest of today, mostly sunny with a 20% chance of showers. Highs in the mid-90s. East winds 5 to 10 miles an hour with gusts up to 20 miles an hour. Tonight, mostly clear until midnight, then becoming partly cloudy. Lows in the lower 70s. East winds 5 to 10 miles an hour. Sunday, mostly sunny. Highs in the upper 90s. East winds 5 to 10 miles an hour. Heat index values up to 105 in the afternoon. Sunday night, partly cloudy. A slight chance of showers and thunderstorms after midnight. Lows in the mid-70s. East winds 5 to 10 miles an hour. Chance of rain 20%. Monday, partly sunny in the morning, then clearing. Hot with highs around 104. Southeast winds 5 to 10 miles an hour, becoming northwest in the afternoon. Monday night, mostly clear. Lows in the mid-70s. Heat index values up to 110 early until midnight. Tuesday, mostly sunny. Hot with highs around 100. Heat index values up to 105 in the afternoon. Tuesday night, mostly clear until midnight, then partly cloudy with a slight chance of showers and thunderstorms after midnight. Lows in the lower 70s. Chance of rain 20%. Heat index values up to 105 early until midnight. Wednesday, mostly cloudy with a slight chance of showers and thunderstorms in the morning, then mostly sunny in the afternoon. Highs in the mid-90s. Chance of rain 20%. Wednesday night, mostly clear. A slight chance of showers and thunderstorms after midnight. Lows in the upper 60s. Chance of rain 20%. Thursday, mostly sunny. Highs in the mid-90s. Thursday night, mostly clear. Lows in the upper 60s. Friday, mostly sunny. Highs in the upper 90s. You're listening to Stillwater Weather Radio, and here are 4 p.m. weather observations. It's Stillwater, it was cloudy. The temperature was 86 degrees, the dew point 72, and the relative humidity 62%. The wind was northeast at 16 miles an hour, gusting to 23. The pressure was 30.03 inches and falling. At Guthrie, it was partly sunny. The temperature was 94. The wind was east at 10, gusting to 22. Observations from around the region. At Springfield, rain was falling, with a temperature of 76. At Woodward, it was sunny, with a temperature of 95. At Wichita, it was mostly sunny, with a temperature of 90. It was partly sunny, with a temperature of 96 at Oklahoma City, and 90 at Tulsa. At Dallas-Fort Worth, it was cloudy, with a temperature of 102. Once again at 4 p.m., at Stillwater, it was cloudy. The temperature was 86. Heat advisory in effect until 7 p.m. Central Daylight Time this evening. What? Heat index values up to 108 expected. Where? Portions of central, northern, northwest, southern, and western Oklahoma. When? Until 7 p.m. Central Daylight Time this evening. Impacts. Hot temperatures and high humidity may cause heat illnesses. Drink plenty of fluids, stay in an air-conditioned room, stay out of the sun, and check up on relatives and neighbors. Heat advisory.

effect from noon to 8 p.m. Central Daylight Time Sunday. Heat advisory remains in effect until 7 p.m. Central Daylight Time this evening. What? For the heat advisory today, heat index values up to 106. For the heat advisory Sunday, heat index values up to 108 expected. Where? Portions of central, northern, northwest, southern, and western Oklahoma. When? For the heat advisory today, until 7 p.m. Central Daylight Time this evening. For the heat advisory Sunday, from noon to 8 p.m. Central Daylight Time Sunday. Impacts, hot temperatures and high humidity may cause heat illnesses. Drink plenty of fluids, stay in an air-conditioned room, stay out of the sun, and check up on relatives and neighbors. Heat advisory in effect from noon to 8 p.m. Central Daylight Time Sunday. What? Heat index values up to 110 expected. Where? Portions of central, east central, northwest, and southeast Oklahoma. When? From noon to 8 p.m. Central Daylight Time Sunday. Impacts, hot temperatures and high humidity may cause heat illnesses. Drink plenty of fluids, stay in an air-conditioned room, stay out of the sun, and check up on relatives and neighbors. From the Norman Forecast Office, here is the forecast for Stillwater and surrounding area. Rest of today, mostly sunny with a 20% chance of showers. Highs in the mid-90s. East winds 5 to 10 miles an hour with gusts up to 20 miles an hour. Tonight, mostly clear until midnight, then becoming partly cloudy. Lows in the lower 70s. East winds 5 to 10 miles an hour. Sunday, mostly sunny. Highs in the upper 90s. East winds 5 to 10 miles an hour. Heat index values up to 105 in the afternoon. Sunday night, partly cloudy. A slight chance of showers and thunderstorms after midnight. Lows in the mid-70s. East winds 5 to 10 miles an hour. Chance of rain 20%. Monday, partly sunny in the morning, then clearing. Hot with highs around 104. Southeast winds 5 to 10 miles an hour, becoming northwest in the afternoon. Monday night, mostly clear. Lows in the mid-70s. Heat index values up to 110 early until midnight. Tuesday, mostly sunny. Hot with highs around 100. Heat index values up to 105 in the afternoon. Tuesday night, mostly clear until midnight, then partly cloudy with a slight chance of showers and thunderstorms after midnight. Lows in the lower 70s. Chance of rain 20%. Heat index values up to 105 early until midnight. Wednesday, mostly cloudy with a slight chance of showers and thunderstorms in the morning, then mostly sunny in the afternoon. Highs in the mid-90s. Chance of rain 20%. Wednesday night, mostly clear. A slight chance of showers and thunderstorms after midnight. Lows in the upper 60s. Chance of rain 20%. Thursday, mostly sunny. Highs in the mid-90s. Thursday night, mostly clear. Lows in the upper 60s. Friday, mostly sunny. Highs in the upper 90s. 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At Stillwater, it was cloudy. The temperature was 86 degrees. The dew point 72, and the relative humidity 62%. The wind was northeast at 16 miles an hour, gusting to 23. The pressure was 30.03 inches and falling. At Guthrie, it was partly sunny. The temperature was 94. The wind was east at 10, gusting to 22. Observations from around the region. At Springfield, rain was falling, with a temperature of 76. At Woodward, it was sunny, with a temperature of 95. At Wichita, it was mostly sunny, with a temperature of 90. It was partly sunny, with a temperature of 96 at Oklahoma City, and 90 at Tulsa. At Dallas-Fort Worth, it was cloudy, with a temperature of 102. Once again at 4 p.m., at Stillwater, it was cloudy.

temperature was 86. Heat advisory in effect until 7 p.m. Central Daylight Time this evening. What? Heat index values up to 108 expected. Where? Portions of central, northern, northwest, southern, and western Oklahoma. When? Until 7 p.m. Central Daylight Time this evening. Impacts. Hot temperatures and high humidity may cause heat illnesses. Drink plenty of fluids, stay in an air-conditioned room, stay out of the sun, and check up on relatives and neighbors. Heat advisory in effect from noon to 8 p.m. Central Daylight Time Sunday. Heat advisory remains in effect until 7 p.m. Central Daylight Time this evening. What? For the heat advisory today, heat index values up to 106. For the heat advisory Sunday, heat index values up to 108 expected. Where? Portions of central, northern, northwest, southern, and western Oklahoma. When? For the heat advisory today, until 7 p.m. Central Daylight Time this evening. For the heat advisory Sunday, from noon to 8 p.m. Central Daylight Time Sunday. Impacts. Hot temperatures and high humidity may cause heat illnesses. Drink plenty of fluids, stay in an air-conditioned room, stay out of the sun, and check up on relatives and neighbors. Heat energy may cause heat illnesses. Drink plenty of fluids, stay in an air-conditioned room, stay out of the sun, and check up on relatives and neighbors. Heat advisory in effect from noon to 8 p.m. Central Daylight Time Sunday. What? Heat index values up to 110 expected. Where? Portions of central, east central, northwest, and southeast Oklahoma. When? From noon to 8 p.m. Central Daylight Time Sunday. Impacts. Hot temperatures and high humidity may cause heat illnesses. Drink plenty of fluids, stay in an air-conditioned room, stay out of the sun, and check up on relatives and neighbors. From the Norman Forecast Office, here is the forecast for Stillwater and surrounding area. Rest of today, mostly sunny with a 20% chance of showers. Highs in the mid-90s. East winds 5 to 10 miles an hour with gusts up to 20 miles an hour. Tonight, mostly clear until midnight, then becoming partly cloudy. Lows in the lower 70s. East winds 5 to 10 miles an hour. Sunday, mostly sunny. Highs in the upper 90s. East winds 5 to 10 miles an hour. Heat index values up to 105 in the afternoon. Sunday night, partly cloudy. A slight chance of showers and thunderstorms after midnight. Lows in the mid-70s. East winds 5 to 10 miles an hour. Chance of rain 20%. Monday, partly sunny in the morning, then clearing. Hot with highs around 104. Southeast winds 5 to 10 miles an hour, becoming northwest in the afternoon. Monday night, mostly clear. Lows in the mid-70s. Heat index values up to 110 early until midnight. Tuesday, mostly sunny. Hot with highs around 100. Heat index values up to 105 in the afternoon. Tuesday night, mostly clear until midnight, then partly cloudy with a slight chance of showers and thunderstorms after midnight. Lows in the lower 70s. Chance of rain 20%. Heat index values up to 105 early until midnight. Wednesday, mostly cloudy with a slight chance of showers and thunderstorms in the morning, then mostly sunny in the afternoon. Highs in the mid-90s. Chance of rain 20%. Wednesday night, mostly clear. A slight chance of showers and thunderstorms after midnight. Lows in the upper 60s. Chance of rain 20%. Thursday, mostly sunny. Highs in the mid-90s. Thursday night, mostly clear. Lows in the upper 60s. Friday, mostly sunny. Highs in the upper 90s. 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At Stillwater, it was cloudy. The temperature was 86 degrees, the dew point 72, and the relative humidity 62%. The wind was northeast at 16 miles an hour, gusting to 23. The pressure was 30.03 inches and falling. At Guthrie, it was partly sunny. The temperature was 94. The wind was east at 10, gusting to 22. Observations from

around the region. At Springfield, rain was falling with a temperature of 76. At Woodward, it was sunny with a temperature of 95. At Wichita, it was mostly sunny with a temperature of 90. It was partly sunny with a temperature of 96 at Oklahoma City and 90 at Tulsa. At Dallas-Fort Worth, it was cloudy with a temperature of 102. Once again at 4 p.m., at Stillwater, it was cloudy. The temperature was 86. Heat advisory in effect until 7 p.m. Central Daylight Time this evening. What? Heat index values up to 108 expected. Where? Portions of central, northern, northwest, southern, and western Oklahoma. When? Until 7 p.m. Central Daylight Time this evening. Impacts. Hot temperatures and high humidity may cause heat illnesses. Drink plenty of fluids, stay in an air-conditioned room, stay out of the sun, and check up on relatives and neighbors. Heat advisory in effect from noon to 8 p.m. Central Daylight Time Sunday. Heat advisory remains in effect until 7 p.m. Central Daylight Time this evening. What? For the heat advisory today, heat index values up to 106. For the heat advisory Sunday, heat index values up to 108 expected. Where? Portions of central, northern, northwest, southern, and western Oklahoma. When? For the heat advisory today, until 7 p.m. Central Daylight Time this evening. For the heat advisory Sunday, from noon to 8 p.m. Central Daylight Time Sunday. Impacts. Hot temperatures and high humidity may cause heat illnesses. Drink plenty of fluids, stay in an air-conditioned room, stay out of the sun, and check up on relatives and neighbors. Heat advisory in effect from noon to 8 p.m. Central Daylight Time Sunday. What? Heat index values up to 110 expected. Where? Portions of central, east central, northwest, and southeast Oklahoma. When? From noon to 8 p.m. Central Daylight Time Sunday. Impacts. Hot temperatures and high humidity may cause heat illnesses. Drink plenty of fluids, stay in an air-conditioned room, stay out of the sun, and check up on relatives and neighbors. From the Norman Forecast Office, here is the forecast for Stillwater and surrounding area. Rest of today, mostly sunny with a 20% chance of showers. Highs in the mid-90s. East winds 5 to 10 miles an hour with gusts up to 20 miles an hour. Tonight, mostly clear until midnight, then becoming partly cloudy. Lows in the lower 70s. East winds 5 to 10 miles an hour. Sunday, mostly sunny. Highs in the upper 90s. East winds 5 to 10 miles an hour. Heat index values up to 105 in the afternoon. Sunday night, partly cloudy. A slight chance of showers and thunderstorms after midnight. Lows in the mid-70s. East winds 5 to 10 miles an hour. Chance of rain 20%. Monday, partly sunny in the morning, then clearing. Hot with highs around 104. Southeast winds 5 to 10 miles an hour, becoming northwest in the afternoon. Monday night, mostly clear. Lows in the mid-70s. Heat index values up to 110 early until midnight. Tuesday, mostly sunny. Hot with highs around 100. Heat index values up to 105 in the afternoon. Tuesday night, mostly clear until midnight, then partly cloudy with a slight chance of showers and thunderstorms after midnight. Lows in the lower 70s. Chance of rain 20%. Heat index values up to 105 early until midnight. Wednesday, mostly cloudy with a slight chance of showers and thunderstorms in the morning, then mostly sunny in the afternoon. Highs in the mid-90s. Chance of rain 20%. Wednesday night, mostly clear. A slight chance of showers and thunderstorms after midnight. Lows in the upper 60s. Chance of rain 20%. Thursday, mostly sunny. Highs in the mid-90s. Thursday night, mostly clear. Lows in the upper 60s. Friday, mostly sunny. Highs in the upper 90s. 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At Stillwater, it was cloudy. The temperature was 86 degrees,
the dew point 72, and the relative humidity 62%. The wind was northeast at 16 miles an hour, gusting to 23. The pressure was 30.03 inches and falling. At Guthrie, it was partly sunny. The temperature was 94. The wind was east at 10, gusting to 22. Observations from around the region. At Springfield, rain was falling, with a temperature of 76. At Woodward, it was sunny, with a temperature of 95. At Wichita, it was mostly sunny, with a temperature of 90. It was partly sunny, with a temperature of 96 at Oklahoma City, and 90 at Tulsa. At Dallas-Fort Worth, it was cloudy, with a temperature of 102. Once again at 4 p.m., at Stillwater, it was cloudy. The temperature was 86. Heat advisory in effect until 7 p.m. Central Daylight Time this evening. What? Heat index values up to 108 expected. Where? Portions of central, northern, northwest, southern, and western Oklahoma. When? Until 7 p.m. Central Daylight Time this evening. Impacts. Hot temperatures and high humidity may cause heat illnesses. Drink plenty of fluids, stay in an air-conditioned room, stay out of the sun, and check up on relatives and neighbors. Heat advisory in effect from noon to 8 p.m. Central Daylight Time Sunday. Heat advisory remains in effect until 7 p.m. Central Daylight Time this evening. What? For the heat advisory today, heat index values up to 106. For the heat advisory Sunday, heat index values up to 108 expected. Where? Portions of central, northern, northwest, southern, and western Oklahoma. When? For the heat advisory today, until 7 p.m. Central Daylight Time this evening. For the heat advisory Sunday, from noon to 8 p.m. Central Daylight Time Sunday. Impacts. Hot temperatures and high humidity may cause heat illnesses. Drink plenty of fluids, stay in an air-conditioned room, stay out of the sun, and check up on relatives and neighbors. Heat advisory in effect from noon to 8 p.m. Central Daylight Time Sunday. What? Heat index values up to 110 expected. Where? Portions of central, east central, northwest, and southeast Oklahoma. When? From noon to 8 p.m. Central Daylight Time Sunday. Impacts. Hot temperatures and high humidity may cause heat illnesses. Drink plenty of fluids, stay in an air-conditioned room, stay out of the sun, and check up on relatives and neighbors. 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From the Norman Forecast Office, here is the forecast for Stillwater and surrounding area. Rest of today, mostly sunny with a 20% chance of showers. Highs in the mid-90s. East winds 5 to 10 miles an hour with gusts up to 20 miles an hour. Tonight, mostly clear until midnight, then becoming partly cloudy. Lows in the lower 70s. East winds 5 to 10 miles an hour. Sunday, mostly sunny. Highs in the upper 90s. East winds 5 to 10 miles an hour. Heat index values up to 105 in the afternoon. Sunday night, partly cloudy. A slight chance of showers and thunderstorms after midnight. Lows in the mid-70s. East winds 5 to 10 miles an hour. Chance of rain 20%. Monday, partly sunny in the morning, then clearing. Hot with highs around 104. Southeast winds 5 to 10 miles an hour, becoming northwest in the afternoon. Monday night, mostly clear. Lows in the mid-70s. Heat index values up to 110 early until midnight. Tuesday, mostly sunny. Hot with highs around 100. Heat index values up to 105 in the afternoon. Tuesday night, mostly clear until midnight, then partly cloudy with a slight chance of showers and thunderstorms after midnight. Lows in the lower 70s. Chance of rain 20%. Heat index values up to 105 early until midnight. Wednesday, mostly cloudy with a slight chance of showers and thunderstorms in the morning, then mostly sunny in the afternoon. Highs in the mid-90s. Chance of rain 20%.
Wednesday night, mostly clear. A slight chance of showers and thunderstorms after midnight. Lows in the upper 60s. Chance of rain 20%. Thursday, mostly sunny. Highs in the mid-90s. Thursday night, mostly clear. Lows in the upper 60s. Friday, mostly sunny. Highs in the upper 90s. 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At Stillwater, it was cloudy. The temperature was 86 degrees, the dew point 72, and the relative humidity 62%. The wind was northeast at 16 miles an hour, gusting to 23. The pressure was 30.03 inches and falling. At Guthrie, it was partly sunny. The temperature was 94. The wind was east at 10, gusting to 22. Observations from around the region. At Springfield, rain was falling with a temperature of 76. At Woodward, it was sunny with a temperature of 95. At Wichita, it was mostly sunny with a temperature of 90. It was partly sunny with a temperature of 96 at Oklahoma City and 90 at Tulsa. At Dallas-Fort Worth, it was cloudy with a temperature of 102. Once again at 4 p.m., at Stillwater, it was cloudy. The temperature was 86. Heat advisory in effect until 7 p.m. Central Daylight Time this evening. What? Heat index values up to 108 expected. Where? Portions of central, northern, northwest, southern, and western Oklahoma. When? Until 7 p.m. Central Daylight Time this evening. Impacts. Hot temperatures and high humidity may cause heat illnesses. Drink plenty of fluids, stay in an air-conditioned room, stay out of the sun, and check up on relatives and neighbors. Heat advisory in effect from noon to 8 p.m. Central Daylight Time Sunday. Heat advisory remains in effect until 7 p.m. Central Daylight Time this evening. What? For the heat advisory today, heat index values up to 106. For the heat advisory Sunday, heat index values up to 108 expected. Where? Portions of central, northern, northwest, southern, and western Oklahoma. When? For the heat advisory today, until 7 p.m. Central Daylight Time this evening. For the heat advisory Sunday, from noon to 8 p.m. Central Daylight Time Sunday. Impacts. Hot temperatures and high humidity may cause heat illnesses. Drink plenty of fluids. Stay in an air-conditioned room, stay out of the sun, and check up on relatives and neighbors. Heat advisory in effect from noon to 8 p.m. Central Daylight Time Sunday. What? Heat index values up to 110 expected. Where? Portions of central, east central, northwest, and southeast Oklahoma. When? From noon to 8 p.m. Central Daylight Time Sunday. Impacts. Hot temperatures and high humidity may cause heat illnesses. Drink plenty of fluids, stay in an air-conditioned room, stay out of the sun, and check up on relatives and neighbors. From the Norman Forecast Office, here is the forecast for Stillwater and surrounding area. Rest of today, mostly sunny with a 20% chance of showers. Highs in the mid-90s. East winds 5 to 10 miles an hour with gusts up to 20 miles an hour. Tonight, mostly clear until midnight, then becoming partly cloudy. Lows in the lower 70s. East winds 5 to 10 miles an hour. Sunday, mostly sunny. Highs in the upper 90s. East winds 5 to 10 miles an hour. Heat index values up to 105 in the afternoon. Sunday night, partly cloudy. A slight chance of showers and thunderstorms after midnight. Lows in the mid-70s. East winds 5 to 10 miles an hour. Chance of rain 20%. Monday, partly sunny in the morning, then clearing. Hot with highs around 104. Southeast winds 5 to 10 miles an hour, becoming northwest in the afternoon. Monday night, mostly clear. Lows in the mid-70s. Heat index values up to 110 early until midnight. Tuesday, mostly sunny. Hot with highs around 100. Heat index values up to 105 in the afternoon. Tuesday night, mostly clear until midnight, then partly cloudy with a slight chance of showers and thunderstorms after midnight.
lows in the lower 70s. Chance of rain 20%. Heat index value.

Temperatures up to 105 early until midnight. Wednesday, mostly cloudy with a slight chance of showers and thunderstorms in the morning, then mostly sunny in the afternoon. Highs in the mid-90s. Chance of rain 20%. Wednesday night, mostly clear. A slight chance of showers and thunderstorms after midnight. Lows in the upper 60s. Chance of rain 20%. Thursday, mostly sunny. Highs in the mid-90s. Thursday night, mostly clear. Lows in the upper 60s. Friday, mostly sunny. Highs in the upper 90s. You're listening to Stillwater Weather Radio, and here are 4 p.m. weather observations. It's Stillwater, it was cloudy. The temperature was 86 degrees, the dew point 72, and the relative humidity 62%. The wind was northeast at 16 miles an hour, gusting to 23. The pressure was 30.03 inches and falling. At Guthrie, it was partly sunny. The temperature was 94. The wind was east at 10, gusting to 22. Observations from around the region. At Springfield, rain was falling, with a temperature of 76. At Woodward, it was sunny, with a temperature of 95. At Wichita, it was mostly sunny, with a temperature of 90. It was partly sunny, with a temperature of 96 at Oklahoma City, and 90 at Tulsa. At Dallas-Fort Worth, it was cloudy, with a temperature of 102. Once again at 4 p.m., at Stillwater, it was cloudy. The temperature was 86. Heat advisory in effect until 7 p.m. Central Daylight Time this evening. What's heat index values up to 108 expected? Where? Portions of central, northern, northwest, southern, and western Oklahoma. When? Until 7 p.m. Central Daylight Time this evening. Impacts: hot temperatures and high humidity may cause heat illnesses. Drink plenty of fluids, stay in an air-conditioned room, stay out of the sun, and check up on relatives and neighbors. Heat advisory in effect from noon to 8 p.m. Central Daylight Time Sunday. Heat advisory remains in effect until 7 p.m. Central Daylight Time this evening. What? For the heat advisory today, heat index values up to 106. For the heat advisory Sunday, heat index values up to 108 expected. Where? Portions of central, northern, northwest, southern, and western Oklahoma. When? For the heat advisory today, until 7 p.m. Central Daylight Time this evening. For the heat advisory Sunday, from noon to 8 p.m. Central Daylight Time Sunday. Impacts: hot temperatures and high humidity may cause heat illnesses. Drink plenty of fluids, stay in an air-conditioned room, stay out of the sun, and check up on relatives and neighbors. Heat advisory in effect from noon to 8 p.m. Central Daylight Time Sunday. What? Heat index values up to 110 expected. Where? Portions of central, east central, northwest, and southeast Oklahoma. When? From noon to 8 p.m. Central Daylight Time Sunday. Impacts: hot temperatures and high humidity may cause heat illnesses. Drink plenty of fluids, stay in an air-conditioned room, stay out of the sun, and check up on relatives and neighbors. From the Norman Forecast Office, here is the forecast for Stillwater and surrounding area. Rest of today, mostly sunny with a 20% chance of showers. Highs in the mid-90s. East winds 5 to 10 miles an hour with gusts up to 20 miles an hour. Tonight, mostly clear until midnight, then becoming partly cloudy. Lows in the lower 70s. East winds 5 to 10 miles an hour. Sunday, mostly sunny. Highs in the upper 90s. East winds 5 to 10 miles an hour. Heat index values up to 105 in the afternoon. Sunday night, partly cloudy. A slight chance of showers and thunderstorms after midnight. Lows in the mid-70s. East winds 5 to 10 miles an hour. Chance of rain 20%. Monday, partly sunny in the morning, then clearing. Hot with highs around 104. Southeast winds 5 to 10 miles an hour, becoming northwest in the afternoon. Monday night, mostly clear. Lows in the mid-70s. Heat index values up to 110 early until midnight. Tuesday, mostly sunny. Hot with

around 100. Heat index values up to 105 in the afternoon. Tuesday night, mostly clear until midnight, then partly cloudy with a slight chance of showers and thunderstorms after midnight. Lows in the lower 70s. Chance of rain 20%. Heat index values up to 105 early until midnight. Wednesday, mostly cloudy with a slight chance of showers and thunderstorms in the morning, then mostly sunny in the afternoon. Highs in the mid-90s. Chance of rain 20%. Wednesday night, mostly clear. A slight chance of showers and thunderstorms after midnight. Lows in the upper 60s. Chance of rain 20%. Thursday, mostly sunny. Highs in the mid-90s. Thursday night, mostly clear. Lows in the upper 60s. Friday, mostly sunny. Highs in the upper 90s. 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It's Stillwater, it was cloudy. The temperature was 86 degrees, the dew point 72, and the relative humidity 62%. The wind was northeast at 16 miles an hour, gusting to 23. The pressure was 30.03 inches and falling. At Guthrie, it was partly sunny. The temperature was 94. The wind was east at 10, gusting to 22. Observations from around the region. At Springfield, rain was falling, with a temperature of 76. At Woodward, it was sunny, with a temperature of 95. At Wichita, it was mostly sunny, with a temperature of 90. It was partly sunny, with a temperature of 96 at Oklahoma City, and 90 at Tulsa. At Dallas-Fort Worth, it was cloudy, with a temperature of 102. Once again at 4 p.m., at Stillwater, it was cloudy. The temperature was 86. Heat advisory in effect until 7 p.m. Central Daylight Time this evening. What? Heat index values up to 108 expected. Where? Portions of central, northern, northwest, southern, and western Oklahoma. When? Until 7 p.m. Central Daylight Time this evening. Impacts. Hot temperatures and high humidity may cause heat illnesses. Drink plenty of fluids, stay in an air-conditioned room, stay out of the sun, and check up on relatives and neighbors. 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Programming originates from the National Weather Service Forecast Office in Norman, Oklahoma. Heat advisory in effect from noon to 8 p.m. Central Daylight Time Sunday. Heat advisory remains in effect until 7 p.m. Central Daylight Time this evening. What? For the heat advisory today, heat index values up to 106. For the heat advisory Sunday, heat index values up to 108 expected. Where? Portions of central, northern, northwest, southern, and western Oklahoma. When? For the heat advisory today, until 7 p.m. Central Daylight Time this evening. For the heat advisory Sunday, from noon to 8 p.m. Central Daylight Time Sunday. Impacts. Hot temperatures and high humidity may cause heat illnesses. Drink plenty of fluids, stay in an air-conditioned room, stay out of the sun, and check up on relatives and neighbors. Heat advisory in effect from noon to 8 p.m. Central Daylight Time Sunday. What? Heat index values up to 110 expected. Where? Portions of central, east central, northwest, and southeast Oklahoma. When? From noon to 8 p.m. Central Daylight Time Sunday. Impacts. Hot temperatures and high humidity may cause heat illnesses. Drink plenty of fluids, stay in an air-conditioned room, stay out of the sun, and check up on relatives and neighbors. From the Norman Forecast Office, here is the forecast for Stillwater and surrounding area. Rest of today, mostly sunny with a 20% chance of showers. Highs in the mid-90s. East winds 5 to 10 miles an hour with gusts up to 20 miles an hour. Tonight, mostly clear until midnight, then becoming partly cloudy. Lows in the lower 70s. East winds 5 to 10 miles an hour. Sunday, mostly sunny. Highs in the upper 90s. East winds 5 to 10 miles an hour. Heat index values up to 105 in the afternoon. Sunday night, partly cloudy.

A slight chance of showers and thunderstorms after midnight. Lows in the mid-70s. East winds 5 to 10 miles an hour. Chance of rain 20%. Monday, partly sunny in the morning, then clearing. Hot with highs around 104. Southeast winds 5 to 10 miles an hour, becoming northwest in the afternoon. Monday night, mostly clear. Lows in the mid-70s. Heat index values up to 110 early until midnight. Tuesday, mostly sunny. Hot with highs around 100. Heat index values up to 105 in the afternoon. Tuesday night, mostly clear until midnight, then partly cloudy with a slight chance of showers and thunderstorms after midnight. Lows in the lower 70s. Chance of rain 20%. Heat index values up to 105 early until midnight. Wednesday, mostly cloudy with a slight chance of showers and thunderstorms in the morning, then mostly sunny in the afternoon. Highs in the mid-90s. Chance of rain 20%. Wednesday night, mostly clear. A slight chance of showers and thunderstorms after midnight. Lows in the upper 60s. Chance of rain 20%. Thursday, mostly sunny. Highs in the mid-90s. Thursday night, mostly clear. Lows in the upper 60s. Friday, mostly sunny. Highs in the upper 90s. 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It's Stillwater, it was mostly sunny. The temperature was 87 degrees, the dew point 71, and the relative humidity 58%. The wind was east at 12 miles an hour. The pressure was 30.02 inches and falling. At Guthrie, it was mostly sunny. The temperature was 94. The wind was east at 13, gusting to 21. Observations from around the region. It was mostly sunny, with a temperature of 92 at Wichita, and 91 at Tulsa. It was partly sunny, with a temperature of 96 at Oklahoma City, and 103 at Dallas-Fort Worth. At Springfield, it was cloudy, with a temperature of 77. Once again at 5 p.m., at Stillwater, it was mostly sunny. The temperature was 87. Heat advisory in effect until 7 p.m. Central Daylight Time this evening. What? Heat index values up to 108 expected. Where? Portions of central, northern, northwest, southern, and western Oklahoma. When? Until 7 p.m. Central Daylight Time this evening. Impacts. Hot temperatures and high humidity may cause heat illnesses. Drink plenty of fluids. Stay in an air-conditioned room, stay out of the sun, and check up on relatives and neighbors. Heat advisory in effect from noon to 8 p.m. Central Daylight Time Sunday. Heat advisory remains in effect until 7 p.m. Central Daylight Time this evening. What? For the heat advisory today, heat index values up to 106. For the heat advisory Sunday, heat index values up to 108 expected. Where? Portions of central, northern, northwest, southern, and western Oklahoma. When, for the heat advisory today, until 7 p.m. Central Daylight Time this evening. For the heat advisory Sunday, from noon to 8 p.m. Central Daylight Time Sunday. Impacts, hot temperatures and high humidity may cause heat illnesses. Drink plenty of fluids, stay in an air-conditioned room, stay out of the sun, and check up on relatives and neighbors. Heat advisory in effect from noon to 8 p.m. Central Daylight Time Sunday. What? Heat index values up to 110 expected. Where? Portions of central, east central, northwest, and southeast Oklahoma. When? From noon to 8 p.m. Central Daylight Time Sunday. Impacts. Hot temperatures and high humidity may cause heat illnesses. Drink plenty of fluids. Stay in an air-conditioned room, stay out of the sun, and check up on relatives and neighbors. From the Norman Forecast Office, here is the forecast for Stillwater and surrounding area. Rest of today, mostly sunny with a 20% chance of showers. Highs in the mid-90s. East winds 5 to 10 miles an hour with gusts up to 20 miles an hour. Tonight, mostly clear until midnight, then becoming partly cloudy. Lows in the lower 70s. East winds 5 to 10 miles an hour. Sunday, mostly sunny.

highs in the upper 90s. East winds 5 to 10 miles an hour. Heat index values up to 105 in the afternoon. Sunday night, partly cloudy. A slight chance of showers and thunderstorms after midnight. Lows in the mid-70s. East winds 5 to 10 miles an hour. Chance of rain 20%. Monday, partly sunny in the morning, then clearing. Hot with highs around 104. Southeast winds 5 to 10 miles an hour, becoming northwest in the afternoon. Monday night, mostly clear. Lows in the mid-70s. Heat index values up to 110 early until midnight. Tuesday, mostly sunny. Hot with highs around 100. Heat index values up to 105 in the afternoon. Tuesday night, mostly clear until midnight, then partly cloudy with a slight chance of showers and thunderstorms after midnight. Lows in the lower 70s. Chance of rain 20%. Heat index values up to 105 early until midnight. Wednesday, mostly cloudy with a slight chance of showers and thunderstorms in the morning, then mostly sunny in the afternoon. Highs in the mid-90s. Chance of rain 20%. Wednesday night, mostly clear. A slight chance of showers and thunderstorms after midnight. Lows in the upper 60s. Chance of rain 20%. Thursday, mostly sunny. Highs in the mid-90s. Thursday night, mostly clear. Lows in the upper 60s. Friday, mostly sunny. Highs in the upper 90s. 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It's Stillwater, it was mostly sunny. The temperature was 87 degrees, the dew point 71, and the relative humidity 58%. The wind was east at 12 miles an hour. The pressure was 30.02 inches and falling. At Guthrie, it was mostly sunny. The temperature was 94. The wind was east at 13, gusting to 21. Observations from around the region. It was mostly sunny, with a temperature of 92 at Wichita, and 91 at Tulsa. It was partly sunny, with a temperature of 96 at Oklahoma City, and 103 at Dallas-Fort Worth. At Springfield, it was cloudy, with a temperature of 77. Once again at 5 p.m., at Stillwater, it was mostly sunny. The temperature was 87. Heat advisory in effect until 7 p.m. Central Daylight Time this evening. What? Heat index values up to 108 expected. Where? Portions of central, northern, northwest, southern, and western Oklahoma. When? Until 7 p.m. Central Daylight Time this evening. Impacts. Hot temperatures and high humidity may cause heat illnesses. Drink plenty of fluids, stay in an air-conditioned room, stay out of the sun, and check up on relatives and neighbors. Heat advisory in effect from noon to 8 p.m. Central Daylight Time Sunday. Heat advisory remains in effect until 7 p.m. Central Daylight Time this evening. What? For the heat advisory today, heat index values up to 106. For the heat advisory Sunday, heat index values up to 108 expected. Where? Portions of central, northern, northwest, southern, and western Oklahoma. When? For the heat advisory today, until 7 p.m. Central Daylight Time this evening. For the heat advisory Sunday, from noon to 8 p.m. Central Daylight Time Sunday. Impacts. Hot temperatures and high humidity may cause heat illnesses. Drink plenty of fluids, stay in an air-conditioned room, stay out of the sun, and check up on relatives and neighbors. Heat advisory in effect from noon to 8 p.m. Central Daylight Time Sunday. What? Heat index values up to 110 expected. Where? Portions of central, east central, northwest, and southeast Oklahoma. When? From noon to 8 p.m. Central Daylight Time Sunday. Impacts. Hot temperatures and high humidity may cause heat illnesses. Drink plenty of fluids, stay in an air-conditioned room, stay out of the sun, and check up on relatives and neighbors. From the Norman Forecast Office, here is the forecast for Stillwater and surrounding area. Rest of today, mostly sunny with a 20% chance of showers. Highs in the mid-90s. East winds 5 to 10 miles an hour with gusts up to 20 miles an hour. Tonight.

mostly clear until midnight, then becoming partly cloudy. Lows in the lower 70s. East winds 5 to 10 miles an hour. Sunday, mostly sunny. Highs in the upper 90s. East winds 5 to 10 miles an hour. Heat index values up to 105 in the afternoon. Sunday night, partly cloudy. A slight chance of showers and thunderstorms after midnight. Lows in the mid-70s. East winds 5 to 10 miles an hour. Chance of rain 20%. Monday, partly sunny in the morning, then clearing. Hot with highs around 104. Southeast winds 5 to 10 miles an hour, becoming northwest in the afternoon. Monday night, mostly clear. Lows in the mid-70s. Heat index values up to 110 early until midnight. Tuesday, mostly sunny. Hot with highs around 100. Heat index values up to 105 in the afternoon. Tuesday night, mostly clear until midnight, then partly cloudy with a slight chance of showers and thunderstorms after midnight. Lows in the lower 70s. Chance of rain 20%. Heat index values up to 105 early until midnight. Wednesday, mostly cloudy with a slight chance of showers and thunderstorms in the morning, then mostly sunny in the afternoon. Highs in the mid-90s. Chance of rain 20%. Wednesday night, mostly clear. A slight chance of showers and thunderstorms after midnight. Lows in the upper 60s. Chance of rain 20%. Thursday, mostly sunny. Highs in the mid-90s. Thursday night, mostly clear. Lows in the upper 60s. Friday, mostly sunny. Highs in the upper 90s. 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It's Stillwater, it was mostly sunny. The temperature was 87 degrees, the dew point 71, and the relative humidity 58%. The wind was east at 12 miles an hour. The pressure was 30.02 inches and falling. At Ponca City, it was mostly sunny. The temperature was 87, the dew point 68, and the relative humidity 52%. The wind was southeast at 7. The pressure was 30.03 inches and falling. At Guthrie, it was mostly sunny. The temperature was 94, the dew point 69, and the relative humidity 44%. The wind was east at 13, gusting to 21. The pressure was 29.99 inches and falling. Observations from around the region. At Woodward, it was sunny, with a temperature of 97. It was mostly sunny, with a temperature of 92 at Wichita, and 91 at Tulsa. It was partly sunny, with a temperature of 96 at Oklahoma City, and 77 at Springfield. At Dallas-Fort Worth, it was cloudy, with a temperature of 103. Once again at 5 p.m., at Stillwater, it was mostly sunny. The temperature was 87. 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Heat advisory in effect until 7 p.m. Central Daylight Time this evening. What? Heat index values up to 108 expected. Where? Portions of central, northern, northwest, southern, and western Oklahoma. When, until 7 p.m. Central Daylight Time this evening. Impacts, hot temperatures and high humidity may cause heat illnesses. Drink plenty of fluids, stay in an air-conditioned room, stay out of the sun, and check up on relatives and neighbors. Heat advisory in effect from noon to 8 p.m. Central Daylight Time Sunday. Heat advisory remains in effect until 7 p.m. Central Daylight Time this evening. What? For the heat advisory today, heat index values up to 106. For the heat advisory Sunday, heat index values up to 108 expected. Where? Portions of central, northern, northwest, southern, and western Oklahoma. When? For the heat advisory today, until 7 p.m. Central Daylight Time this evening. For the heat advisory Sunday, from noon to 8 p.m. Central Daylight Time Sunday. Impacts, hot temperatures and high humidity may cause heat illnesses. Drink plenty of fluids, stay in an air-conditioned room,
stay out of the sun, and check up on relatives and neighbors. Heat advisory in effect from noon to 8 p.m. Central Daylight Time Sunday. What? Heat index values up to 110 expected. Where? Portions of Central, East Central, Northwest, and Southeast Oklahoma. When? From noon to 8 p.m. Central Daylight Time Sunday. Impacts. Hot temperatures and high humidity may cause heat illnesses. Drink plenty of fluids, stay in an air-conditioned room, stay out of the sun, and check up on relatives and neighbors. From the Norman Forecast Office, here is the forecast for Stillwater and surrounding area. Rest of today, mostly sunny with a 20% chance of showers. Highs in the mid-90s. East winds 5 to 10 miles an hour with gusts up to 20 miles an hour. Tonight, mostly clear until midnight, then becoming partly cloudy. Lows in the lower 70s. East winds 5 to 10 miles an hour. Sunday, mostly sunny. Highs in the upper 90s. East winds 5 to 10 miles an hour. Heat index values up to 105 in the afternoon. Sunday night, partly cloudy. A slight chance of showers and thunderstorms after midnight. Lows in the mid-70s. East winds 5 to 10 miles an hour. Chance of rain 20%. Monday, partly sunny in the morning, then clearing. Hot with highs around 104. Southeast winds 5 to 10 miles an hour, becoming northwest in the afternoon. Monday night, mostly clear. Lows in the mid-70s. Heat index values up to 110 early until midnight. Tuesday, mostly sunny. Hot with highs around 100. Heat index values up to 105 in the afternoon. Tuesday night, mostly clear until midnight, then partly cloudy with a slight chance of showers and thunderstorms after midnight. Lows in the lower 70s. Chance of rain 20%. Heat index values up to 105 early until midnight. Wednesday, mostly cloudy with a slight chance of showers and thunderstorms in the morning, then mostly sunny in the afternoon. Highs in the mid-90s. Chance of rain 20%. Wednesday night, mostly clear. A slight chance of showers and thunderstorms after midnight. Lows in the upper 60s. Chance of rain 20%. Thursday, mostly sunny. Highs in the mid-90s. Thursday night, mostly clear. Lows in the upper 60s. Friday, mostly sunny. Highs in the upper 90s. 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It's Stillwater, it was mostly sunny. The temperature was 87 degrees, the dew point 71, and the relative humidity 58%. The wind was east at 12 miles an hour. The pressure was 30.02 inches and falling. At Ponca City, it was mostly sunny. The temperature was 87, the dew point 68, and the relative humidity 52%. The wind was southeast at 7. The pressure was 30.03 inches and falling. At Guthrie, it was mostly sunny. The temperature was 94, the dew point 69, and the relative humidity 44%. The wind was east at 13, gusting to 21. The pressure was 29.99 inches and falling. Observations from around the region. At Woodward, it was sunny, with a temperature of 97. It was mostly sunny, with a temperature of 92 at Wichita, and 91 at Tulsa. It was partly sunny, with a temperature of 96 at Oklahoma City, and 77 at Springfield. At Dallas-Fort Worth, it was cloudy, with a temperature of 103. Once again at 5 p.m., at Stillwater, it was mostly sunny. The temperature was 87. Heat advisory in effect until 7 p.m. Central Daylight Time this evening. What? Heat index values up to 108 expected. Where? Portions of Central, Northern, Northwest, Southern, and Western Oklahoma. When? Until 7 p.m. Central Daylight Time this evening. Impacts. Hot temperatures and high humidity may cause heat illnesses. Drink plenty of fluids, stay in an air-conditioned room, stay out of the sun, and check up on relatives and neighbors. Heat advisory in effect from noon to 8 p.m. Central Daylight Time Sunday. Heat advisory remains in effect until

in southeast Oklahoma. When? From noon to 8 p.m. Central Daylight Time Sunday. Impacts. Hot temperatures and high humidity may cause heat illnesses. Drink plenty of fluids, stay in an air-conditioned room, stay out of the sun, and check up on relatives and neighbors. From the Norman Forecast Office, here is the forecast for Stillwater and surrounding area. Rest of today, mostly sunny with a 20% chance of showers. Highs in the mid-90s. East winds 5 to 10 miles an hour with gusts up to 20 miles an hour. Tonight, mostly clear until midnight, then becoming partly cloudy. Lows in the lower 70s. East winds 5 to 10 miles an hour. Sunday, mostly sunny. Highs in the upper 90s. East winds 5 to 10 miles an hour. Heat index values up to 105 in the afternoon. Sunday night, partly cloudy. A slight chance of showers and thunderstorms after midnight. Lows in the mid-70s. East winds 5 to 10 miles an hour. Chance of rain 20%. Monday, partly sunny in the morning, then clearing. Hot with highs around 104. Southeast winds 5 to 10 miles an hour, becoming northwest in the afternoon. Monday night, mostly clear. Lows in the mid-70s. Heat index values up to 110 early until midnight. Tuesday, mostly sunny. Hot with highs around 100. Heat index values up to 105 in the afternoon. Tuesday night, mostly clear until midnight, then partly cloudy with a slight chance of showers and thunderstorms after midnight. Lows in the lower 70s. Chance of rain 20%. Heat index values up to 105 early until midnight. Wednesday, mostly cloudy with a slight chance of showers and thunderstorms in the morning, then mostly sunny in the afternoon. Highs in the mid-90s. Chance of rain 20%. Wednesday night, mostly clear. A slight chance of showers and thunderstorms after midnight. Lows in the upper 60s. Chance of rain 20%. Thursday, mostly sunny. Highs in the mid-90s. Thursday night, mostly clear. Lows in the upper 60s. Friday, mostly sunny. Highs in the upper 90s. 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It's Stillwater, it was mostly sunny. The temperature was 87 degrees, the dew point 71, and the relative humidity 58%. The wind was east at 12 miles an hour. The pressure was 30.02 inches and falling. At Ponca City, it was mostly sunny. The temperature was 87, the dew point 68, and the relative humidity 52%. The wind was southeast at 7. The pressure was 30.03 inches and falling. At Guthrie, it was mostly sunny. The temperature was 94, the dew point 69, and the relative humidity 44%. The wind was east at 13, gusting to 21. The pressure was 29.99 inches and falling. Observations from around the region. At Woodward, it was sunny, with a temperature of 97. It was mostly sunny, with a temperature of 92 at Wichita, and 91 at Tulsa. It was partly sunny, with a temperature of 96 at Oklahoma City, and 77 at Springfield. At Dallas-Fort Worth, it was cloudy, with a temperature of 103. Once again at 5 p.m., at Stillwater, it was mostly sunny. The temperature was 87. Heat advisory in effect until 7 p.m. Central Daylight Time this evening. What? Heat index values up to 108 expected. Where? Portions of central, northern, northwest, southern, and western Oklahoma. When? Until 7 p.m. Central Daylight Time this evening. Impacts. Hot temperatures and high humidity may cause heat illnesses. Drink plenty of fluids, stay in an air-conditioned room, stay out of the sun, and check up on relatives and neighbors. Heat advisory in effect from noon to 8 p.m. Central Daylight Time Sunday. Heat advisory remains in effect until 7 p.m. Central Daylight Time this evening. What? For the heat advisory today, heat index values up to 106. For the heat advisory Sunday, heat index values up to 108 expected. Where? Portions of central, northern, northwest,

and western Oklahoma. When, for the heat advisory today, until 7 p.m. Central Daylight Time this evening. For the heat advisory Sunday, from noon to 8 p.m. Central Daylight Time Sunday. Impacts, hot temperatures and high humidity may cause heat illnesses. Drink plenty of fluids, stay in an air-conditioned room, stay out of the sun, and check up on relatives and neighbors. Heat advisory in effect from noon to 8 p.m. Central Daylight Time Sunday. What? Heat index values up to 110 expected. Where? Portions of central, east central, northwest, and southeast Oklahoma. When? From noon to 8 p.m. Central Daylight Time Sunday. Impacts. Hot temperatures and high humidity may cause heat illnesses. Drink plenty of fluids, stay in an air-conditioned room, stay out of the sun, and check up on relatives and neighbors. From the Norman Forecast Office, here is the forecast for Stillwater and surrounding area. Rest of today, mostly sunny with a 20% chance of showers. Highs in the mid-90s. East winds 5 to 10 miles an hour with gusts up to 20 miles an hour. Tonight, mostly clear until midnight, then becoming partly cloudy. Lows in the lower 70s. East winds 5 to 10 miles an hour. Sunday, mostly sunny. Highs in the upper 90s. East winds 5 to 10 miles an hour. Heat index values up to 105 in the afternoon. Sunday night, partly cloudy. A slight chance of showers and thunderstorms after midnight. Lows in the mid-70s. East winds 5 to 10 miles an hour. Chance of rain 20%. Monday, partly sunny in the morning, then clearing. Hot with highs around 104. Southeast winds 5 to 10 miles an hour, becoming northwest in the afternoon. Monday night, mostly clear. Lows in the mid-70s. Heat index values up to 110 early until midnight. Tuesday, mostly sunny. Hot with highs around 100. Heat index values up to 105 in the afternoon. Tuesday night, mostly clear until midnight, then partly cloudy with a slight chance of showers and thunderstorms after midnight. Lows in the lower 70s. Chance of rain 20%. Heat index values up to 105 early until midnight. Wednesday, mostly cloudy with a slight chance of showers and thunderstorms in the morning, then mostly sunny in the afternoon. Highs in the mid-90s. Chance of rain 20%. Wednesday night, mostly clear. A slight chance of showers and thunderstorms after midnight. Lows in the upper 60s. Chance of rain 20%. Thursday, mostly sunny. Highs in the mid-90s. Thursday night, mostly clear. Lows in the upper 60s. Friday, mostly sunny. Highs in the upper 90s. 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At Stillwater, it was mostly sunny. The temperature was 87 degrees, the dew point 71, and the relative humidity 58%. The wind was east at 12 miles an hour. The pressure was 30.02 inches and falling. At Ponca City, it was mostly sunny. The temperature was 87, the dew point 68, and the relative humidity 52%. The wind was southeast at 7. The pressure was 30.03 inches and falling. At Guthrie, it was mostly sunny. The temperature was 94, the dew point 69, and the relative humidity 44%. The wind was east at 13, gusting to 21. The pressure was 29.99 inches and falling. Observations from around the region. At Woodward, it was sunny, with a temperature of 97. It was mostly sunny, with a temperature of 92 at Wichita, and 91 at Tulsa. It was partly sunny, with a temperature of 96 at Oklahoma City, and 77 at Springfield. At Dallas-Fort Worth, it was cloudy, with a temperature of 103. Once again at 5 p.m., at Stillwater, it was mostly sunny. The temperature was 87. Heat advisory in effect.

till 7 p.m. Central Daylight Time this evening. What? Heat index values up to 108 expected. Where? Portions of central, northern, northwest, southern, and western Oklahoma. When? Until 7 p.m. Central Daylight Time this evening. Impacts. Hot temperatures and high humidity may cause heat illnesses. Drink plenty of fluids, stay in an air-conditioned room, stay out of the sun, and check up on relatives and neighbors. Heat advisory in effect from noon to 8 p.m. Central Daylight Time Sunday. Heat advisory remains in effect until 7 p.m. Central Daylight Time this evening. What? Advisory in effect from noon to 8 p.m. Central Daylight Time Sunday. Heat advisory remains in effect until 7 p.m. Central Daylight Time this evening. What? For the heat advisory today, heat index values up to 106. For the heat advisory Sunday, heat index values up to 108 expected. Where? Portions of central, northern, northwest, southern, and western Oklahoma. When? For the heat advisory today, until 7 p.m. Central Daylight Time this evening. For the heat advisory Sunday, from noon to 8 p.m. Central Daylight Time Sunday. Impacts. Hot temperatures and high humidity may cause heat illnesses. Drink plenty of fluids, stay in an air-conditioned room, stay out of the sun, and check up on relatives and neighbors. Heat advisory in effect from noon to 8 p.m. Central Daylight Time Sunday. What? Heat index values up to 110 expected. Where? Portions of central, east central, northwest, and southeast Oklahoma. When? From noon to 8 p.m. Central Daylight Time Sunday. Impacts. Hot temperatures and high humidity may cause heat illnesses. Drink plenty of fluids, stay in an air-conditioned room, stay out of the sun, and check up on relatives and neighbors. From the Norman Forecast Office, here is the forecast for Stillwater and surrounding area. Rest of today, mostly sunny with a 20% chance of showers. Highs in the mid-90s. East winds 5 to 10 miles an hour with gusts up to 20 miles an hour. Tonight, mostly clear until midnight, then becoming partly cloudy. Lows in the lower 70s. East winds 5 to 10 miles an hour. Sunday, mostly sunny. Highs in the upper 90s. East winds 5 to 10 miles an hour. Heat index values up to 105 in the afternoon. Sunday night, partly cloudy. A slight chance of showers and thunderstorms after midnight. Lows in the mid-70s. East winds 5 to 10 miles an hour. Chance of rain 20%. Monday, partly sunny in the morning, then clearing. Hot with highs around 104. Southeast winds 5 to 10 miles an hour, becoming northwest in the afternoon. Monday night, mostly clear. Lows in the mid-70s. Heat index values up to 110 early until midnight. Tuesday, mostly sunny. Hot with highs around 100. Heat index values up to 105 in the afternoon. Tuesday night, mostly clear until midnight, then partly cloudy with a slight chance of showers and thunderstorms after midnight. Lows in the lower 70s. Chance of rain 20%. Heat index values up to 105 early until midnight. Wednesday, mostly cloudy with a slight chance of showers and thunderstorms in the morning, then mostly sunny in the afternoon. Highs in the mid-90s. Chance of rain 20%. Wednesday night, mostly clear. A slight chance of showers and thunderstorms after midnight. Lows in the upper 60s. Chance of rain 20%. Thursday, mostly sunny. Highs in the mid-90s. Thursday night, mostly clear. Lows in the upper 60s. Friday, mostly sunny. Highs in the upper 90s. 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It's Stillwater, it was mostly sunny. The temperature was 87 degrees, the dew point 71, and the relative humidity 58%. The wind was east at 12 miles an hour. The pressure was 30.02 inches and falling. At Ponca City, it was mostly sunny. The temperature was 87, the dew point 68, and the relative humidity 52%. The wind was southeast at 7. The pressure was 30.03 inches and falling. At Guthrie, it was

mostly sunny. The temperature was 94, the dew point 69, and the relative humidity 44%. The wind was east at 13, gusting to 21. The pressure was 29.99 inches and falling. Observations from around the region. At Woodward, it was sunny, with a temperature of 97. It was mostly sunny, with a temperature of 92 at Wichita, and 91 at Tulsa. It was partly sunny, with a temperature of 96 at Oklahoma City, and 77 at Springfield. At Dallas-Fort Worth, it was cloudy, with a temperature of 103. Once again at 5 p.m., at Stillwater, it was mostly sunny. The temperature was 87. Heat advisory in effect until 7 p.m. Central Daylight Time this evening. What? Heat index values up to 108 expected. Where? Portions of central, northern, northwest, southern, and western Oklahoma. When? Until 7 p.m. Central Daylight Time this evening. Impacts. Hot temperatures and high humidity may cause heat illnesses. Drink plenty of fluids, stay in an air-conditioned room, stay out of the sun, and check up on relatives and neighbors. Heat advisory in effect from noon to 8 p.m. Central Daylight Time Sunday. Heat advisory remains in effect until 7 p.m. Central Daylight Time this evening. What? For the heat advisory today, heat index values up to 106. For the heat advisory Sunday, heat index values up to 108 expected. Where? Portions of central, northern, northwest, southern, and western Oklahoma. When? For the heat advisory today, until 7 p.m. Central Daylight Time this evening. For the heat advisory Sunday, from noon to 8 p.m. Central Daylight Time Sunday. Impacts. Hot temperatures and high humidity may cause heat illnesses. Drink plenty of fluids, stay in an air-conditioned room, stay out of the sun, and check up on relatives and neighbors. Heat advisory in effect from noon to 8 p.m. Central Daylight Time Sunday. What? Heat index values up to 110 expected. Where? Portions of central, east central, northwest, and southeast Oklahoma. When? From noon to 8 p.m. Central Daylight Time Sunday. Impacts. Hot temperatures and high humidity may cause heat illnesses. Drink plenty of fluids, stay in an air-conditioned room, stay out of the sun, and check up on relatives and neighbors. From the Norman Forecast Office, here is the forecast for Stillwater and surrounding area. Tonight, mostly clear until midnight, then becoming partly cloudy. Lows in the lower 70s. East winds 5 to 10 miles an hour. Sunday, mostly sunny. Highs in the upper 90s. East winds 5 to 10 miles an hour. Heat index values up to 105 in the afternoon. Sunday night, partly cloudy. A slight chance of showers and thunderstorms after midnight. Lows in the mid-70s. East winds 5 to 10 miles an hour. Chance of rain 20%. Monday, partly sunny in the morning, then clearing. Hot with highs around 104. Southeast winds 5 to 10 miles an hour, becoming northwest in the afternoon. Monday night, mostly clear. Lows in the mid-70s. Northeast winds 5 to 10 miles an hour, becoming east after midnight. Heat index values up to 108 early until midnight. Tuesday, mostly sunny. Hot with highs around 100. Heat index values up to 105 in the afternoon. Tuesday night, mostly clear until midnight, then partly cloudy with a slight chance of showers and thunderstorms after midnight. Lows in the lower 70s. Chance of rain 20%. Heat index values up to 105 early until midnight. Wednesday, mostly cloudy with a slight chance of showers and thunderstorms in the morning, then mostly sunny in the afternoon. Highs in the mid-90s. Chance of rain 20%. Wednesday night, mostly clear. A slight chance of showers and thunderstorms after midnight. Lows in the upper 60s. Chance of rain 20%. Thursday, mostly sunny. Highs in the mid-90s. Thursday night, mostly clear. Lows in the upper 60s. Friday, mostly sunny. Highs in the upper 90s. Friday night, mostly clear. Lows in the lower 70s. Saturday, sunny, hot with

Highs around 100. You are listening to Stillwater Weather Radio, NERA 5 p.m. weather observations. At Stillwater, it was mostly sunny. The temperature was 87 degrees, the dew point 71, and the relative humidity 58%. The wind was east at 12 miles an hour. The pressure was 30.02 inches and falling. At Ponca City, it was mostly sunny. The temperature was 87, the dew point 68, and the relative humidity 52%. The wind was southeast at 7. The pressure was 30.03 inches and falling. At Guthrie, it was mostly sunny. The temperature was 94, the dew point 69, and the relative humidity 44%. The wind was east at 13, gusting to 21. The pressure was 29.99 inches and falling. Observations from around the region. At Woodward, it was sunny, with a temperature of 97. It was mostly sunny, with a temperature of 92 at Wichita, and 91 at Tulsa. It was partly sunny, with a temperature of 96 at Oklahoma City, and 77 at Springfield. At Dallas-Fort Worth, it was cloudy, with a temperature of 103. Once again at 5 p.m., at Stillwater, it was mostly sunny. The temperature was 87. Heat advisory in effect until 7 p.m. Central Daylight Time this evening. Watts, heat index values up to 108 expected. Where, portions of central, northern, northwest, southern, and western Oklahoma. When, until 7 p.m. Central Daylight Time this evening. Impacts, hot temperatures and high humidity may cause heat illnesses. Drink plenty of fluids, stay in an air-conditioned room, stay out of the sun, and check up on relatives and neighbors. 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Programming originates from the National Weather Service Forecast Office in Norman, Oklahoma. Heat advisory in effect from noon to 8 p.m. Central Daylight Time Sunday. Heat advisory remains in effect until 7 p.m. Central Daylight Time this evening. What? For the heat advisory today, heat index values up to 106. For the heat advisory Sunday, heat index values up to 108 expected. Where? Portions of central, northern, northwest, southern, and western Oklahoma. When? For the heat advisory today, until 7 p.m. Central Daylight Time this evening. For the heat advisory Sunday, from noon to 8 p.m. Central Daylight Time Sunday. Impacts, hot temperatures and high humidity may cause heat illnesses. Drink plenty of fluids, stay in an air-conditioned room, stay out of the sun, and check up on relatives and neighbors. Heat advisory in effect from noon to 8 p.m. Central Daylight Time Sunday. What? Heat index values up to 110 expected. Where? Portions of central, east central, northwest, and southeast Oklahoma. When? From noon to 8 p.m. Central Daylight Time Sunday. Impacts, hot temperatures and high humidity may cause heat illnesses. Drink plenty of fluids, stay in an air-conditioned room, stay out of the sun, and check up on relatives and neighbors. From the Norman Forecast Office, here is the forecast for Stillwater and surrounding area. Tonight, mostly clear until midnight, then becoming partly cloudy. Lows in the lower 70s. East winds 5 to 10 miles an hour. Sunday, mostly sunny. Highs in the upper 90s. East winds 5 to 10 miles an hour. Heat index values up to 105 in the afternoon. Sunday night, partly cloudy. A slight chance of showers and thunderstorms after midnight. Lows in the mid-70s. East winds 5 to 10 miles an hour. Chance of rain 20%. Monday, partly sunny in the morning, then clearing. Hot with highs around 104. Southeast winds 5 to 10 miles an hour, becoming northwest in the afternoon. Monday night, mostly clear. Lows in the mid-70s. Northeast winds 5 to 10 miles an hour, becoming east after midnight. Heat index values up to 108 early until midnight. Tuesday, mostly sunny. Hot with highs around 100. Heat index values up to 105 in the afternoon. Tuesday night, mostly clear until midnight, then partly cloudy.

with a slight chance of showers and thunderstorms after midnight. Lows in the lower 70s. Chance of rain 20%. Heat index values up to 105 early until midnight. Wednesday, mostly cloudy with a slight chance of showers and thunderstorms in the morning, then mostly sunny in the afternoon. Highs in the mid-90s. Chance of rain 20%. Wednesday night, mostly clear. A slight chance of showers and thunderstorms after midnight. Lows in the upper 60s. Chance of rain 20%. Thursday, mostly sunny. Highs in the mid-90s. Thursday night, mostly clear. Lows in the upper 60s. Friday, mostly sunny. Highs in the upper 90s. Friday night, mostly clear. Lows in the lower 70s. Saturday, sunny, hot with highs around 100. 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It's Stillwater, it was mostly sunny. The temperature was 87 degrees, the dew point 71, and the relative humidity 58%. The wind was east at 12 miles an hour. The pressure was 30.02 inches and falling. At Ponca City, it was mostly sunny. The temperature was 87, the dew point 68, and the relative humidity 52%. The wind was southeast at 7. The pressure was 30.03 inches and falling. At Guthrie, it was mostly sunny. The temperature was 94, the dew point 69, and the relative humidity 44%. The wind was east at 13, gusting to 21. The pressure was 29.99 inches and falling. Observations from around the region. At Woodward, it was sunny, with a temperature of 97. It was mostly sunny, with a temperature of 92 at Wichita, and 91 at Tulsa. It was partly sunny, with a temperature of 96 at Oklahoma City, and 77 at Springfield. At Dallas-Fort Worth, it was cloudy, with a temperature of 103. Once again at 5 p.m., at Stillwater, it was mostly sunny. The temperature was 87. Heat advisory in effect until 7 p.m. Central Daylight Time this evening. What? Heat index values up to 108 expected. Where? Portions of central, northern, northwest, southern, and western Oklahoma. When? Until 7 p.m. Central Daylight Time this evening. Impacts. Hot temperatures and high humidity may cause heat illnesses. Drink plenty of fluids, stay in an air-conditioned room, stay out of the sun, and check up on relatives and neighbors. Heat advisory in effect from noon to 8 p.m. Central Daylight Time Sunday. Heat advisory remains in effect until 7 p.m. Central Daylight Time this evening. What? For the heat advisory today, heat index values up to 106. For the heat advisory Sunday, heat index values up to 108 expected. Where? Portions of central, northern, northwest, southern, and western Oklahoma. When? For the heat advisory today, until 7 p.m. Central Daylight Time this evening. For the heat advisory Sunday, from noon to 8 p.m. Central Daylight Time Sunday. Impacts. Hot temperatures and high humidity may cause heat illnesses. Drink plenty of fluids, stay in an air-conditioned room, stay out of the sun, and check up on relatives and neighbors. Heat advisory in effect from noon to 8 p.m. Central Daylight Time Sunday. What? Heat index values up to 110 expected. Where? Portions of central, east central, northwest, and southeast Oklahoma. When? From noon to 8 p.m. Central Daylight Time Sunday. Impacts. Hot temperatures and high humidity may cause heat illnesses. Drink plenty of fluids, stay in an air-conditioned room, stay out of the sun, and check up on relatives and neighbors. From the Norman Forecast Office, here is the forecast for Stillwater and surrounding area. Tonight, mostly clear until midnight, then becoming partly cloudy. Lows in the lower 70s. East winds 5 to 10 miles an hour. Sunday, mostly sunny. Highs in the upper 90s. East winds 5 to 10 miles an hour. Heat index values up to 105 in the afternoon. Sunday night, partly cloudy. A slight chance of showers and thunderstorms after midnight. Lows in the mid-70s. East winds 5 to 10 miles an hour.

chance of rain 20%. Monday, partly sunny in the morning, then clearing. Hot with highs around 104. Southeast winds 5 to 10 miles an hour, becoming northwest in the afternoon. Monday night, mostly clear. Lows in the mid-70s. Northeast winds 5 to 10 miles an hour, becoming east after midnight. Heat index values up to 108 early until midnight. Tuesday, mostly sunny. Hot with highs around 100. Heat index values up to 105 in the afternoon. Tuesday night, mostly clear until midnight, then partly cloudy with a slight chance of showers and thunderstorms after midnight. Lows in the lower 70s. Chance of rain 20%. Heat index values up to 105 early until midnight. Wednesday, mostly cloudy with a slight chance of showers and thunderstorms in the morning, then mostly sunny in the afternoon. Highs in the mid-90s. Chance of rain 20%. Wednesday night, mostly clear. A slight chance of showers and thunderstorms after midnight. Lows in the upper 60s. Chance of rain 20%. Thursday, mostly sunny. Highs in the mid-90s. Thursday night, mostly clear. Lows in the upper 60s. Friday, mostly sunny. Highs in the upper 90s. Friday night, mostly clear. Lows in the lower 70s. Saturday, sunny, hot with highs around 100. 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It's Stillwater, it was mostly sunny. The temperature was 87 degrees, the dew point 71, and the relative humidity 58%. The wind was east at 12 miles an hour. The pressure was 30.02 inches and falling. At Ponca City, it was mostly sunny. The temperature was 87, the dew point 68, and the relative humidity 52%. The wind was southeast at 7. The pressure was 30.03 inches and falling. At Guthrie, it was mostly sunny. The temperature was 94, the dew point 69, and the relative humidity 44%. The wind was east at 13, gusting to 21. The pressure was 29.99 inches and falling. Observations from around the region. At Woodward, it was sunny, with a temperature of 97. It was mostly sunny, with a temperature of 92 at Wichita, and 91 at Tulsa. It was partly sunny, with a temperature of 96 at Oklahoma City, and 77 at Springfield. At Dallas-Fort Worth, it was cloudy, with a temperature of 103. Once again at 5 p.m., at Stillwater, it was mostly sunny. The temperature was 87. Heat advisory in effect until 7 p.m. Central Daylight Time this evening. What's heat index values up to 108 expected? Where? Portions of central, northern, northwest, southern, and western Oklahoma. When, until 7 p.m. Central Daylight Time this evening. Impacts, hot temperatures and high humidity may cause heat illnesses. Drink plenty of fluids, stay in an air-conditioned room, stay out of the sun, and check up on relatives and neighbors. Heat advisory in effect from noon to 8 p.m. Central Daylight Time Sunday. Heat advisory remains in effect until 7 p.m. Central Daylight Time this evening. What? For the heat advisory today, heat index values up to 106. For the heat advisory Sunday, heat index values up to 108 expected. Where? Portions of central, northern, northwest, southern, and western Oklahoma. When? For the heat advisory today, until 7 p.m. Central Daylight Time this evening. For the heat advisory Sunday, from noon to 8 p.m. Central Daylight Time Sunday. Impacts, hot temperatures and high humidity may cause heat illnesses. Drink plenty of fluids, stay in an air-conditioned room, stay out of the sun, and check up on relatives and neighbors. Heat advisory in effect from noon to 8 p.m. Central Daylight Time Sunday. What? Heat index values up to 110 expected. Where? Portions of central, east central, northwest, and southeast Oklahoma. When? From noon to 8 p.m. Central Daylight Time Sunday. Impacts, hot temperatures and high humidity may cause heat illnesses. Drink plenty of fluids, stay in an air-conditioned room, stay out of the sun, and check up on relatives.

from the Norman Forecast office. Here is the forecast for Stillwater and surrounding area. Tonight, mostly clear until midnight, then becoming partly cloudy. Lows in the lower 70s. East winds 5 to 10 miles an hour. Sunday, mostly sunny. Highs in the upper 90s. East winds 5 to 10 miles an hour. Heat index values up to 105 in the afternoon. Sunday night, partly cloudy. A slight chance of showers and thunderstorms after midnight. Lows in the mid-70s. East winds 5 to 10 miles an hour. Chance of rain 20%. Monday, partly sunny in the morning, then clearing. Hot with highs around 104. Southeast winds 5 to 10 miles an hour, becoming northwest in the afternoon. Monday night, mostly clear. Lows in the mid-70s. Northeast winds 5 to 10 miles an hour, becoming east after midnight. Heat index values up to 108 early until midnight. Tuesday, mostly sunny. Hot with highs around 100. Heat index values up to 105 in the afternoon. Tuesday night, mostly clear until midnight, then partly cloudy with a slight chance of showers and thunderstorms after midnight. Lows in the lower 70s. Chance of rain 20%. Heat index values up to 105 early until midnight. Wednesday, mostly cloudy with a slight chance of showers and thunderstorms in the morning, then mostly sunny in the afternoon. Highs in the mid-90s. Chance of rain 20%. Wednesday night, mostly clear. A slight chance of showers and thunderstorms after midnight. Lows in the upper 60s. Chance of rain 20%. Thursday, mostly sunny. Highs in the mid-90s. Thursday night, mostly clear. Lows in the upper 60s. Friday, mostly sunny. Highs in the upper 90s. Friday night, mostly clear. Lows in the lower 70s. Saturday, sunny, hot with highs around 100. 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It's Stillwater, it was mostly sunny. The temperature was 87 degrees, the dew point 71, and the relative humidity 58%. The wind was east at 12 miles an hour. The pressure was 30.02 inches and falling. At Ponca City, it was mostly sunny. The temperature was 87, the dew point 68, and the relative humidity 52%. The wind was southeast at 7. The pressure was 30.03 inches and falling. At Guthrie, it was mostly sunny. The temperature was 94, the dew point 69, and the relative humidity 44%. The wind was east at 13, gusting to 21. The pressure was 29.99 inches and falling. Observations from around the region. At Woodward, it was sunny, with a temperature of 97. It was mostly sunny, with a temperature of 92 at Wichita, and 91 at Tulsa. It was partly sunny, with a temperature of 96 at Oklahoma City, and 77 at Springfield. At Dallas-Fort Worth, it was cloudy, with a temperature of 103. Once again at 5 p.m., at Stillwater, it was mostly sunny. The temperature was 87. Heat advisory in effect until 7 p.m. Central Daylight Time this evening. What's heat index values up to 108 expected? Where? Portions of central, northern, northwest, southern, and western Oklahoma. When? Until 7 p.m. Central Daylight Time this evening. Impacts. Hot temperatures and high humidity may cause heat illnesses. Drink plenty of fluids, stay in an air-conditioned room, stay out of the sun, and check up on relatives and neighbors. Heat advisory in effect from noon to 8 p.m. Central Daylight Time Sunday. Heat advisory remains in effect until 7 p.m. Central Daylight Time this evening. What? For the heat advisory today, heat index values up to 106. For the heat advisory Sunday, heat index values up to 108 expected. Where? Portions of central, northern,

Northwest, Southern, and Western Oklahoma. When, for the heat advisory today, until 7 p.m. Central Daylight Time this evening. For the heat advisory Sunday, from noon to 8 p.m. Central Daylight Time Sunday. Impacts, hot temperatures and high humidity may cause heat illnesses. Drink plenty of fluids, stay in an air-conditioned room, stay out of the sun, and check up on relatives and neighbors. Heat advisory in effect from noon to 8 p.m. Central Daylight Time Sunday. What? Heat index values up to 110 expected. Where? Portions of central, east central, northwest, and southeast Oklahoma. When? From noon to 8 p.m. Central Daylight Time Sunday. Impacts, hot temperatures and high humidity may cause heat illnesses. Drink plenty of fluids, stay in an air-conditioned room, stay out of the sun, and check up on relatives and neighbors. From the Norman Forecast Office, here is the forecast for Stillwater and surrounding area. Tonight, mostly clear until midnight, then becoming partly cloudy. Lows in the lower 70s. East winds 5 to 10 miles an hour. Sunday, mostly sunny. Highs in the upper 90s. East winds 5 to 10 miles an hour. Heat index values up to 105 in the afternoon. Sunday night, partly cloudy. A slight chance of showers and thunderstorms after midnight. Lows in the mid-70s. East winds 5 to 10 miles an hour. Chance of rain 20%. Monday, partly sunny in the morning, then clearing. Hot with highs around 104. Southeast winds 5 to 10 miles an hour, becoming northwest in the afternoon. Monday night, mostly clear. Lows in the mid-70s. Northeast winds 5 to 10 miles an hour, becoming east after midnight. Heat index values up to 108 early until midnight. Tuesday, mostly sunny. Hot with highs around 100. Heat index values up to 105 in the afternoon. Tuesday night, mostly clear until midnight, then partly cloudy with a slight chance of showers and thunderstorms after midnight. Lows in the lower 70s. Chance of rain 20%. Heat index values up to 105 early until midnight. Wednesday, mostly cloudy with a slight chance of showers and thunderstorms in the morning, then mostly sunny in the afternoon. Highs in the mid-90s. Chance of rain 20%. Wednesday night, mostly clear. A slight chance of showers and thunderstorms after midnight. Lows in the upper 60s. Chance of rain 20%. Thursday, mostly sunny. Highs in the mid-90s. Thursday night, mostly clear. Lows in the upper 60s. Friday, mostly sunny. Highs in the upper 90s. Friday night, mostly clear. Lows in the lower 70s. Saturday, sunny, hot with highs around 100. 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It's Stillwater, it was sunny. The temperature was 89 degrees, the dew point 70, and the relative humidity 53%. The wind was east at 9 miles an hour. The pressure was 30.01 inches and falling. At Guthrie, it was sunny. The temperature was 93. The wind was east at 15. Observations from around the region. It was mostly sunny, with a temperature of 93 at Wichita, 98 at Oklahoma City, and 91 at Tulsa. It was partly sunny, with a temperature of 104 at Dallas-Fort Worth, and 82 at Springfield. Once again at 6 p.m., it's Stillwater, it was sunny. The temperature was 89. Heat advisory in effect until 7 p.m. Central Daylight Time this evening. What? Heat index values up to 108 expected. Where? Portions of central, northern, northwest, southern, and western Oklahoma. When? Until 7 p.m. Central Daylight Time this evening. Impacts, hot temperatures and high humidity may cause heat illnesses. Drink plenty of fluids, stay in an air-conditioned room, stay out of the sun, and check up on relatives and neighbors. Heat advisory in effect from noon to 8 p.m. Central Daylight Time Sunday. Heat advisory remains in effect until 7 p.m. Central Daylight Time this evening. What? For the heat advisory today, heat index values up to 106. For the heat

Advisory Sunday, heat index values up to 108 expected. Where? Portions of central, northern, northwest, southern, and western Oklahoma. When? For the heat advisory today, until 7 p.m. Central Daylight Time this evening. For the heat advisory Sunday, from noon to 8 p.m. Central Daylight Time Sunday. Impacts, hot temperatures and high humidity may cause heat illnesses. Drink plenty of fluids, stay in an air-conditioned room, stay out of the sun, and check up on relatives and neighbors. Heat advisory in effect from noon to 8 p.m. Central Daylight Time Sunday. What? Heat index values up to 110 expected. Where? Portions of central, east central, northwest, and southeast Oklahoma. When? From noon to 8 p.m. Central Daylight Time Sunday. Impacts, hot temperatures and high humidity may cause heat illnesses. Drink plenty of fluids, stay in an air-conditioned room, stay out of the sun, and check up on relatives and neighbors. From the Norman Forecast Office, here is the forecast for Stillwater and surrounding area. Tonight, mostly clear until midnight, then becoming partly cloudy. Lows in the lower 70s. East winds 5 to 10 miles an hour. Sunday, mostly sunny. Highs in the upper 90s. East winds 5 to 10 miles an hour. Heat index values up to 105 in the afternoon. Sunday night, partly cloudy. A slight chance of showers and thunderstorms after midnight. Lows in the mid-70s. East winds 5 to 10 miles an hour. Chance of rain 20%. Monday, partly sunny in the morning, then clearing. Hot with highs around 104. Southeast winds 5 to 10 miles an hour, becoming northwest in the afternoon. Monday night, mostly clear. Lows in the mid-70s. Northeast winds 5 to 10 miles an hour, becoming east after midnight. Heat index values up to 108 early until midnight. Tuesday, mostly sunny. Hot with highs around 100. Heat index values up to 105 in the afternoon. Tuesday night, mostly clear until midnight, then partly cloudy with a slight chance of showers and thunderstorms after midnight. Lows in the lower 70s. Chance of rain 20%. Heat index values up to 105 early until midnight. Wednesday, mostly cloudy with a slight chance of showers and thunderstorms in the morning, then mostly sunny in the afternoon. Highs in the mid-90s. Chance of rain 20%. Wednesday night, mostly clear. A slight chance of showers and thunderstorms after midnight. Lows in the upper 60s. Chance of rain 20%. Thursday, mostly sunny. Highs in the mid-90s. Thursday night, mostly clear. Lows in the upper 60s. Friday, mostly sunny. Highs in the upper 90s. Friday night, mostly clear. Lows in the lower 70s. Saturday, sunny, hot with highs around 100. 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It's Stillwater, it was sunny. The temperature was 89 degrees, the dew point 70, and the relative humidity 53%. The wind was east at 9 miles an hour. The pressure was 30.01 inches and falling. At Guthrie, it was sunny. The temperature was 93. The wind was east at 15. Observations from around the region. It was mostly sunny, with a temperature of 93 at Wichita, 98 at Oklahoma City, and 91 at Tulsa. It was partly sunny, with a temperature of 104 at Dallas-Fort Worth, and 82 at Springfield. Once again at 6 p.m., at Stillwater, it was sunny. The temperature was 89. Heat advisory in effect until 7 p.m. Central Daylight Time this evening. What? Heat index values up to 108 expected. Where? Portions of central, northern, northwest, southern, and western Oklahoma. When? Until 7 p.m. Central Daylight Time this evening. Impacts, hot temperatures and high humidity may cause heat illnesses. Drink plenty of fluids, stay in an air-conditioned room, stay out of the sun, and check up on relatives and neighbors. Heat advisory in effect from noon to 8 p.m. Central Daylight Time Sunday. Heat advisory remains in effect until 7 p.m. Central Daylight Time.

this evening. What? For the heat advisory today, heat index values up to 106. For the heat advisory Sunday, heat index values up to 108 expected. Where? Portions of central, northern, northwest, southern, and western Oklahoma. When? For the heat advisory today, until 7 p.m. Central Daylight Time this evening. For the heat advisory Sunday, from noon to 8 p.m. Central Daylight Time Sunday. Impacts, hot temperatures and high humidity may cause heat illnesses. Drink plenty of fluids, stay in an air-conditioned room, stay out of the sun, and check up on relatives and neighbors. Heat advisory in effect from noon to 8 p.m. Central Daylight Time Sunday. What? Heat index values up to 110 expected. Where? Portions of central, east central, northwest, and southeast Oklahoma. When? From noon to 8 p.m. Central Daylight Time Sunday. Impacts, hot temperatures and high humidity may cause heat illnesses. Drink plenty of fluids, stay in an air-conditioned room, stay out of the sun, and check up on relatives and neighbors. From the Norman Forecast Office, here is the forecast for Stillwater and surrounding area. Tonight, mostly clear until midnight, then becoming partly cloudy. Lows in the lower 70s. East winds 5 to 10 miles an hour. Sunday, mostly sunny. Highs in the upper 90s. East winds 5 to 10 miles an hour. Heat index values up to 105 in the afternoon. Sunday night, partly cloudy. A slight chance of showers and thunderstorms after midnight. Lows in the mid-70s. East winds 5 to 10 miles an hour. Chance of rain 20%. Monday, partly sunny in the morning, then clearing. Hot with highs around 104. Southeast winds 5 to 10 miles an hour, becoming northwest in the afternoon. Monday night, mostly clear. Lows in the mid-70s. Northeast winds 5 to 10 miles an hour, becoming east after midnight. Heat index values up to 108 early until midnight. Tuesday, mostly sunny. Hot with highs around 100. Heat index values up to 105 in the afternoon. Tuesday night, mostly clear until midnight, then partly cloudy with a slight chance of showers and thunderstorms after midnight. Lows in the lower 70s. Chance of rain 20%. Heat index values up to 105 early until midnight. Wednesday, mostly cloudy with a slight chance of showers and thunderstorms in the morning, then mostly sunny in the afternoon. Highs in the mid-90s. Chance of rain 20%. Wednesday night, mostly clear. A slight chance of showers and thunderstorms after midnight. Lows in the upper 60s. Chance of rain 20%. Thursday, mostly sunny. Highs in the mid-90s. Thursday night, mostly clear. Lows in the upper 60s. Friday, mostly sunny. Highs in the upper 90s. Friday night, mostly clear. Lows in the lower 70s. Saturday, sunny, hot with highs around 100. 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At Stillwater, it was sunny. The temperature was 89 degrees, the dew point 70, and the relative humidity 53%. The wind was east at 9 miles an hour. The pressure was 30.01 inches and falling. At Guthrie, it was mostly sunny. The temperature was 93. The wind was east at 15. Observations from around the region. At Woodward, it was sunny, with a temperature of 96. It was mostly sunny, with a temperature of 93 at Wichita, 98 at Oklahoma City, and 91 at Tulsa. It was partly sunny, with a temperature of 104 at Dallas-Fort Worth, and 82 at Springfield. Once again at 6 p.m., at Stillwater, it was sunny. The temperature was 89. Heat advisory in effect until 7 p.m. Central Daylight Time this evening. What? Heat index values up to 108 expected. Where? Portions of central, northern, northwest.

southern and western Oklahoma. When, until 7 p.m. Central Daylight Time this evening. Impacts, hot temperatures and high humidity may cause heat illnesses. Drink plenty of fluids, stay in an air-conditioned room, stay out of the sun, and check up on relatives and neighbors. Heat advisory in effect from noon to 8 p.m. Central Daylight Time Sunday. Heat advisory remains in effect until 7 p.m. Central Daylight Time this evening. What? For the heat advisory today, heat index values up to 106. For the heat advisory Sunday, heat index values up to 108 expected. Where? Portions of central, northern, northwest, southern, and western Oklahoma. When? For the heat advisory today, until 7 p.m. Central Daylight Time this evening. For the heat advisory Sunday, from noon to 8 p.m. Central Daylight Time Sunday. Impacts, hot temperatures and high humidity may cause heat illnesses. Drink plenty of fluids, stay in an air-conditioned room, stay out of the sun, and check up on relatives and neighbors. Heat advisory in effect from noon to 8 p.m. Central Daylight Time Sunday. What? Heat index values up to 110 expected. Where? Portions of central, east central, northwest, and southeast Oklahoma. When? From noon to 8 p.m. Central Daylight Time Sunday. Impacts, hot temperatures and high humidity may cause heat illnesses. Drink plenty of fluids, stay in an air-conditioned room, stay out of the sun, and check up on relatives and neighbors. From the Norman Forecast Office, here is the forecast for Stillwater and surrounding area. Tonight, mostly clear until midnight, then becoming partly cloudy. Lows in the lower 70s. East winds 5 to 10 miles an hour. Sunday, mostly sunny. Highs in the upper 90s. East winds 5 to 10 miles an hour. Heat index values up to 105 in the afternoon. Sunday night, partly cloudy. A slight chance of showers and thunderstorms after midnight. Lows in the mid-70s. East winds 5 to 10 miles an hour. Chance of rain 20%. Monday, partly sunny in the morning, then clearing. Hot with highs around 104. Southeast winds 5 to 10 miles an hour, becoming northwest in the afternoon. Monday night, mostly clear. Lows in the mid-70s. Northeast winds 5 to 10 miles an hour, becoming east after midnight. Heat index values up to 108 early until midnight. Tuesday, mostly sunny. Hot with highs around 100. Heat index values up to 105 in the afternoon. Tuesday night, mostly clear until midnight, then partly cloudy with a slight chance of showers and thunderstorms after midnight. Lows in the lower 70s. Chance of rain 20%. Heat index values up to 105 early until midnight. Wednesday, mostly cloudy with a slight chance of showers and thunderstorms in the morning, then mostly sunny in the afternoon. Highs in the mid-90s. Chance of rain 20%. Wednesday night, mostly clear. A slight chance of showers and thunderstorms after midnight. Lows in the upper 60s. Chance of rain 20%. Thursday, mostly sunny. Highs in the mid-90s. Thursday night, mostly clear. Lows in the upper 60s. Friday, mostly sunny. Highs in the upper 90s. Friday night, mostly clear. Lows in the lower 70s. Saturday, sunny, hot with highs around 100. You're listening to Stillwater Weather Radio, and here are 6 p.m. weather observations. At Stillwater, it was sunny. The temperature was 89 degrees, the dew point 70, and the relative humidity 53%. The wind was east at 9 miles an hour. The pressure was 30.01 inches and falling. At Guthrie, it was mostly sunny. The temperature was 93. The wind was east at 15. Observations from around the region. At Woodward, it was sunny, with a temperature of 96. It was mostly sunny, with a temperature of 93 at Wichita, 98 at Oklahoma City, and 91 at Tulsa. It was partly sunny, with a temperature of 104 at Dallas-Fort Worth, and 82 at Springfield. Once again at 6 p.m., at Stillwater, it was sunny. The temperature was 89.

central, northern, northwest, southern, and western Oklahoma. When, for the heat advisory today, until 7 p.m. Central Daylight Time this evening. For the heat advisory Sunday, from noon to 8 p.m. Central Daylight Time Sunday. Impacts, hot temperatures and high humidity may cause heat illnesses. Drink plenty of fluids, stay in an air-conditioned room, stay out of the sun, and check up on relatives and neighbors. Heat advisory in effect from noon to 8 p.m. Central Daylight Time Sunday. What? Heat index values up to 110 expected. Where? Portions of central, east central, northwest, and southeast Oklahoma. When? From noon to 8 p.m. Central Daylight Time Sunday. Impacts. Hot temperatures and high humidity may cause heat illnesses. Drink plenty of fluids, stay in an air-conditioned room, stay out of the sun, and check up on relatives and neighbors. From the Norman Forecast Office, here is the forecast for Stillwater and surrounding area. Tonight, mostly clear until midnight, then becoming partly cloudy. Lows in the lower 70s. East winds 5 to 10 miles an hour. Sunday, mostly sunny. Highs in the upper 90s. East winds 5 to 10 miles an hour. Heat index values up to 105 in the afternoon. Sunday night, partly cloudy. A slight chance of showers and thunderstorms after midnight. Lows in the mid-70s. East winds 5 to 10 miles an hour. Chance of rain 20%. Monday, partly sunny in the morning, then clearing. Hot with highs around 104. Southeast winds 5 to 10 miles an hour, becoming northwest in the afternoon. Monday night, mostly clear. Lows in the mid-70s. Northeast winds 5 to 10 miles an hour, becoming east after midnight. Heat index values up to 108 early until midnight. Tuesday, mostly sunny. Hot with highs around 100. Heat index values up to 105 in the afternoon. Tuesday night, mostly clear until midnight, then partly cloudy with a slight chance of showers and thunderstorms after midnight. Lows in the lower 70s. Chance of rain 20%. Heat index values up to 105 early until midnight. Wednesday, mostly cloudy with a slight chance of showers and thunderstorms in the morning, then mostly sunny in the afternoon. Highs in the mid-90s. Chance of rain 20%. Wednesday night, mostly clear. A slight chance of showers and thunderstorms after midnight. Lows in the upper 60s. Chance of rain 20%. Thursday, mostly sunny. Highs in the mid-90s. Thursday night, mostly clear. Lows in the upper 60s. Friday, mostly sunny. Highs in the upper 90s. Friday night, mostly clear. Lows in the lower 70s. Saturday, sunny, hot with highs around 100. 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It's Stillwater, it was sunny. The temperature was 89 degrees, the dew point 70, and the relative humidity 53%. The wind was east at 9 miles an hour. The pressure was 30.01 inches and falling. At Guthrie, it was mostly sunny. The temperature was 93. The wind was east at 15. Observations from around the region. At Woodward, it was sunny, with a temperature of 96. It was mostly sunny, with a temperature of 93 at Wichita, 98 at Oklahoma City, and 91 at Tulsa. It was partly sunny, with a temperature of 104 at Dallas-Fort Worth, and 82 at Springfield. Once again at 6 p.m., at Stillwater, it was sunny. The temperature was 89. Heat advisory in effect until 7 p.m. Central Daylight Time this evening. What? Heat index values up to 108 expected. Where? Portions of central, northern, northwest, southern, and western Oklahoma. When? Until 7 p.m. Central Daylight Time this evening. Impacts. Hot temperatures and high humidity may cause heat illnesses. Drink plenty of fluids, stay in an air-conditioned room, stay out of the sun, and check up on relatives and neighbors. Heat advisory in effect from noon to 8 p.m. Central Daylight Time Sunday. Heat advisory remains in effect until 7 p.m. Central Daylight Time this evening.

For the heat advisory today, heat index values up to 106. For the heat advisory Sunday, heat index values up to 108 expected. Where? Portions of central, northern, northwest, southern, and western Oklahoma. When? For the heat advisory today, until 7 p.m. Central Daylight Time this evening. For the heat advisory Sunday, from noon to 8 p.m. Central Daylight Time Sunday. Impacts: hot temperatures and high humidity may cause heat illnesses. Drink plenty of fluids, stay in an air-conditioned room, stay out of the sun, and check up on relatives and neighbors. 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Programming originates from the National Weather Service Forecast Office in Norman, Oklahoma. Heat advisory in effect from noon to 8 p.m. Central Daylight Time Sunday. What? Heat index values up to 110 expected. Where? Portions of central, east central, northwest, and southeast Oklahoma. When? From noon to 8 p.m. Central Daylight Time Sunday. Impacts: hot temperatures and high humidity may cause heat illnesses. 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From the Norman Forecast Office, here is the forecast for Stillwater and surrounding area. Tonight, mostly clear until midnight, then becoming partly cloudy. Lows in the lower 70s. East winds 5 to 10 miles an hour. Sunday, mostly sunny. Highs in the upper 90s. East winds 5 to 10 miles an hour. Heat index values up to 105 in the afternoon. Sunday night, partly cloudy. A slight chance of showers and thunderstorms after midnight. Lows in the mid-70s. East winds 5 to 10 miles an hour. Chance of rain 20%. Monday, partly sunny in the morning, then clearing. Hot with highs around 104. Southeast winds 5 to 10 miles an hour, becoming northwest in the afternoon. Monday night, mostly clear. Lows in the mid-70s. Northeast winds 5 to 10 miles an hour, becoming east after midnight. Heat index values up to 108 early until midnight. Tuesday, mostly sunny. Hot with highs around 100. Heat index values up to 105 in the afternoon. Tuesday night, mostly clear until midnight, then partly cloudy with a slight chance of showers and thunderstorms after midnight. Lows in the lower 70s. Chance of rain 20%. Heat index values up to 105 early until midnight. Wednesday, mostly cloudy with a slight chance of showers and thunderstorms in the morning, then mostly sunny in the afternoon. Highs in the mid-90s. Chance of rain 20%. Wednesday night, mostly clear. A slight chance of showers and thunderstorms after midnight. Lows in the upper 60s. Chance of rain 20%. Thursday, mostly sunny. Highs in the mid-90s. Thursday night, mostly clear. Lows in the upper 60s. Friday, mostly sunny. Highs in the upper 90s. Friday night, mostly clear. Lows in the lower 70s. Saturday, sunny, hot with highs around 100. 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It's Stillwater, it was sunny. The temperature was 89 degrees, the dew point 70, and the relative humidity 53%. The wind was east at 9 miles an hour. The pressure was 30.01 inches and falling. At Guthrie, it was mostly sunny. The temperature was 93. The wind was east at 15. Observations from around the region. At Woodward, it was sunny, with a temperature of 96. It was mostly sunny, with a temperature of 93 at Wichita, 98 at Oklahoma City, and 91 at Tulsa. It was partly sunny, with a temperature of 104 at Dallas-Fort Worth, and 82 at Springfield. Once again at 6 p.m., at Stillwater, it was sunny. The temperature was 89. Heat advisory in effect until 7 p.m. Central Daylight Time this evening. What? Heat index values up to 108 expected. Where? Portions of central daylight time this evening. What? Heat index

values up to 108 expected. Where, portions of central, northern, northwest, southern, and western Oklahoma. When, until 7 p.m. Central Daylight Time this evening. Impacts, hot temperatures and high humidity may cause heat illnesses. Drink plenty of fluids, stay in an air-conditioned room, stay out of the sun, and check up on relatives and neighbors. Heat advisory in effect from noon to 8 p.m. Central Daylight Time Sunday. Heat advisory remains in effect until 7 p.m. Central Daylight Time this evening. What? For the heat advisory today, heat index values up to 106. For the heat advisory Sunday, heat index values up to 108 expected. Where? Portions of central, northern, northwest, southern, and western Oklahoma. When, for the heat advisory today, until 7 p.m. Central Daylight Time this evening. For the heat advisory Sunday, from noon to 8 p.m. Central Daylight Time Sunday. Impacts, hot temperatures and high humidity may cause heat illnesses. Drink plenty of fluids, stay in an air-conditioned room, stay out of the sun, and check up on relatives and neighbors. Heat advisory in effect from noon to 8 p.m. Central Daylight Time Sunday. What? Heat index values up to 110 expected. Where? Portions of central, east central, northwest, and southeast Oklahoma. When? From noon to 8 p.m. Central Daylight Time Sunday. Impacts, hot temperatures and high humidity may cause heat illnesses. Drink plenty of fluids, stay in an air-conditioned room, stay out of the sun, and check up on relatives and neighbors. From the Norman Forecast Office, here is the forecast for Stillwater and surrounding area. Tonight, mostly clear until midnight, then becoming partly cloudy. Lows in the lower 70s. East winds 5 to 10 miles an hour. Sunday, mostly sunny. Highs in the upper 90s. East winds 5 to 10 miles an hour. Heat index values up to 105 in the afternoon. Sunday night, partly cloudy. A slight chance of showers and thunderstorms after midnight. Lows in the mid-70s. East winds 5 to 10 miles an hour. Chance of rain 20%. Monday, partly sunny in the morning, then clearing. Hot with highs around 104. Southeast winds 5 to 10 miles an hour, becoming northwest in the afternoon. Monday night, mostly clear. Lows in the mid-70s. Northeast winds 5 to 10 miles an hour, becoming east after midnight. Heat index values up to 108 early until midnight. Tuesday, mostly sunny. Hot with highs around 100. Heat index values up to 105 in the afternoon. Tuesday night, mostly clear until midnight, then partly cloudy with a slight chance of showers and thunderstorms after midnight. Lows in the lower 70s. Chance of rain 20%. Heat index values up to 105 early until midnight. Wednesday, mostly cloudy with a slight chance of showers and thunderstorms in the morning, then mostly sunny in the afternoon. Highs in the mid-90s. Chance of rain 20%. Wednesday night, mostly clear. A slight chance of showers and thunderstorms after midnight. Lows in the upper 60s. Chance of rain 20%. Thursday, mostly sunny. Highs in the mid-90s. Thursday night, mostly clear. Lows in the upper 60s. Friday, mostly sunny. Highs in the upper 90s. Friday night, mostly clear. Lows in the lower 70s. Saturday, sunny, hot with highs around 100. 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It's Stillwater, it was sunny. The temperature was 89 degrees, the dew point 70, and the relative humidity 53%. The wind was east at 9 miles an hour. The pressure was 30.01 inches and falling. At Guthrie, it was mostly sunny. The temperature was 93. The wind was east at 15. Observations from around the region. At Woodward, it was sunny, with a temperature of 96. It was mostly sunny, with a temperature of 93 at Wichita, 98 at Oklahoma City, and 91 at Tulsa. It was partly sunny, with a temperature of 104 at Dallas-Fort Worth, and 82 at Springfield. Once again at 6 p.m.

a.m. It's still water. It was sunny. The temperature was 89. Heat advisory in effect until 7 p.m. Central Daylight Time this evening. What? Heat index values up to 108 expected. Where? Portions of central, northern, northwest, southern, and western Oklahoma. When? Until 7 p.m. Central Daylight Time this evening. Impacts. Hot temperatures and high humidity may cause heat illnesses. Drink plenty of fluids, stay in an air-conditioned room, stay out of the sun, and check up on relatives and neighbors. Heat advisory in effect from noon to 8 p.m. Central Daylight Time Sunday. Heat advisory remains in effect until 7 p.m. Central Daylight Time this evening. What? For the heat advisory today, heat index values up to 106. For the heat advisory Sunday, heat index values up to 108 expected. Where? Portions of central, northern, northwest, southern, and western Oklahoma. When? For the heat advisory today, until 7 p.m. Central Daylight Time this evening. For the heat advisory Sunday, from noon to 8 p.m. Central Daylight Time Sunday. Impacts. Hot temperatures and high humidity may cause heat illnesses. Drink plenty of fluids, stay in an air-conditioned room, stay out of the sun, and check up on relatives and neighbors. Heat advisory in effect from noon to 8 p.m. Central Daylight Time Sunday. What? Heat index values up to 110 expected. Where? Portions of central, east central, northwest, and southeast Oklahoma. When? From noon to 8 p.m. Central Daylight Time Sunday. Impacts. Hot temperatures and high humidity may cause heat illnesses. Drink plenty of fluids, stay in an air-conditioned room, stay out of the sun, and check up on relatives and neighbors. From the Norman Forecast Office, here is the forecast for Stillwater and surrounding area. Tonight, mostly clear until midnight, then becoming partly cloudy. Lows in the lower 70s. East winds 5 to 10 miles an hour. Sunday, mostly sunny. Highs in the upper 90s. East winds 5 to 10 miles an hour. Heat index values up to 105 in the afternoon. Sunday night, partly cloudy. A slight chance of showers and thunderstorms after midnight. Lows in the mid-70s. East winds 5 to 10 miles an hour. Chance of rain 20%. Monday, partly sunny in the morning, then clearing. Hot with highs around 104. Southeast winds 5 to 10 miles an hour, becoming northwest in the afternoon. Monday night, mostly clear. Lows in the mid-70s. Northeast winds 5 to 10 miles an hour, becoming east after midnight. Heat index values up to 108 early until midnight. Tuesday, mostly sunny. Hot with highs around 100. Heat index values up to 105 in the afternoon. Tuesday night, mostly clear until midnight, then partly cloudy with a slight chance of showers and thunderstorms after midnight. Lows in the lower 70s. Chance of rain 20%. Heat index values up to 105 early until midnight. Wednesday, mostly cloudy with a slight chance of showers and thunderstorms in the morning, then mostly sunny in the afternoon. Highs in the mid-90s. Chance of rain 20%. Wednesday night, mostly clear. A slight chance of showers and thunderstorms after midnight. Lows in the upper 60s. Chance of rain 20%. Thursday, mostly sunny. Highs in the mid-90s. Thursday night, mostly clear. Lows in the upper 60s. Friday, mostly sunny. Highs in the upper 90s. Friday night, mostly clear. Lows in the lower 70s. Saturday, sunny, hot with highs around 100. 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It's still water, it was sunny. The temperature was 89 degrees, the dew point 70, and the relative humidity 53%. The wind was east at 9 miles an hour. The pressure was 30.01 inches and falling. At Guthrie, it was mostly sunny. The temperature was 93. The wind was east at 15. Observations from around the region. At Woodward, it was sunny, with a temperature of 96. It was mostly sunny, with a temperature of 93 at Wichita.

Utah, 98 at Oklahoma City, and 91 at Tulsa. It was partly sunny, with a temperature of 104 at Dallas-Fort Worth, and 82 at Springfield. Once again at 6 p.m., at Stillwater, it was sunny. The temperature was 89. Heat advisory in effect until 7 p.m. Central Daylight Time this evening. What? Heat index values up to 108 expected. Where? Portions of central, northern, northwest, southern, and western Oklahoma. When? Until 7 p.m. Central Daylight Time this evening. Impacts. Hot temperatures and high humidity may cause heat illnesses. Drink plenty of fluids, stay in an air-conditioned room, stay out of the sun, and check up on relatives and neighbors. 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Programming originates from the National Weather Service Forecast Office in Norman, Oklahoma. Heat advisory in effect from noon to 8 p.m. Central Daylight Time Sunday. Heat advisory remains in effect until 7 p.m. Central Daylight Time this evening. What? For the heat advisory today, heat index values up to 106. For the heat advisory Sunday, heat index values up to 108 expected. Where? Portions of central, northern, northwest, southern, and western Oklahoma. When? For the heat advisory today, until 7 p.m. Central Daylight Time this evening. For the heat advisory Sunday, from noon to 8 p.m. Central Daylight Time Sunday. Impacts. Hot temperatures and high humidity may cause heat illnesses. Drink plenty of fluids, stay in an air-conditioned room, stay out of the sun, and check up on relatives and neighbors. Heat advisory in effect from noon to 8 p.m. Central Daylight Time Sunday. What? Heat index values up to 110 expected. Where? Portions of central, east central, northwest, and southeast Oklahoma. When? From noon to 8 p.m. Central Daylight Time Sunday. Impacts. Hot temperatures and high humidity may cause heat illnesses. Drink plenty of fluids, stay in an air-conditioned room, stay out of the sun, and check up on relatives and neighbors. From the Norman Forecast Office, here is the forecast for Stillwater and surrounding area. Tonight, mostly clear until midnight, then becoming partly cloudy. Lows in the lower 70s. East winds 5 to 10 miles an hour. Sunday, mostly sunny. Highs in the upper 90s. East winds 5 to 10 miles an hour. Heat index values up to 105 in the afternoon. Sunday night, partly cloudy. A slight chance of showers and thunderstorms after midnight. Lows in the mid-70s. East winds 5 to 10 miles an hour. Chance of rain 20%. Monday, partly sunny in the morning, then clearing. Hot with highs around 104. Southeast winds 5 to 10 miles an hour, becoming northwest in the afternoon. Monday night, mostly clear. Lows in the mid-70s. Northeast winds 5 to 10 miles an hour, becoming east after midnight. Heat index values up to 108 early until midnight. Tuesday, mostly sunny. Hot with highs around 100. Heat index values up to 105 in the afternoon. Tuesday night, mostly clear until midnight, then partly cloudy with a slight chance of showers and thunderstorms after midnight. Lows in the lower 70s. Chance of rain 20%. Heat index values up to 105 early until midnight. Wednesday, mostly cloudy with a slight chance of showers and thunderstorms in the morning, then mostly sunny in the afternoon. Highs in the mid-90s. Chance of rain 20%. Wednesday night, mostly clear. A slight chance of showers and thunderstorms after midnight. Lows in the upper 60s. Chance of rain 20%. Thursday, mostly sunny. Highs in the mid-90s. Thursday night, mostly clear. Lows in the upper 60s. Friday, mostly sunny. Highs in the upper 90s. Friday night, mostly clear. Lows in the lower 70s. Saturday, sunny, hot with highs around 100. 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At Stillwater, it was sunny. The temperature was 89 degrees, the dew

and 70, and the relative humidity 53%. The wind was east at 9 miles an hour. The pressure was 30.01 inches and falling. At Guthrie, it was mostly sunny. The temperature was 93. The wind was east at 15. Observations from around the region. At Woodward, it was sunny, with a temperature of 96. It was mostly sunny, with a temperature of 93 at Wichita, 98 at Oklahoma City, and 91 at Tulsa. It was partly sunny, with a temperature of 104 at Dallas-Fort Worth, and 82 at Springfield. Once again at 6 p.m., at Stillwater, it was sunny. The temperature was 89. Heat advisory in effect until 7 p.m. Central Daylight Time this evening. What? Heat index values up to 108 expected. Where? Portions of central, northern, northwest, southern, and western Oklahoma. When? Until 7 p.m. Central Daylight Time this evening. Impacts. Hot temperatures and high humidity may cause heat illnesses. Drink plenty of fluids, stay in an air-conditioned room, stay out of the sun, and check up on relatives and neighbors. Heat advisory in effect from noon to 8 p.m. Central Daylight Time Sunday. Heat advisory remains in effect until 7 p.m. Central Daylight Time this evening. What? For the heat advisory today, heat index values up to 106. For the heat advisory Sunday, heat index values up to 108 expected. Where? Portions of central, northern, northwest, southern, and western Oklahoma. When? For the heat advisory today, until 7 p.m. Central Daylight Time this evening. For the heat advisory Sunday, from noon to 8 p.m. Central Daylight Time Sunday. Impacts. Hot temperatures and high humidity may cause heat illnesses. Drink plenty of fluids, stay in an air-conditioned room, stay out of the sun, and check up on relatives and neighbors. Heat advisory in effect from noon to 8 p.m. Central Daylight Time Sunday. What? Heat index values up to 110 expected. Where? Portions of central, east central, northwest, and southeast Oklahoma. When? From noon to 8 p.m. Central Daylight Time Sunday. Impacts. Hot temperatures and high humidity may cause heat illnesses. Drink plenty of fluids, stay in an air-conditioned room, stay out of the sun, and check up on relatives and neighbors. From the Norman Forecast Office, here is the forecast for Stillwater and surrounding area. Tonight, mostly clear until midnight, then becoming partly cloudy. Lows in the lower 70s. East winds 5 to 10 miles an hour. Sunday, mostly sunny. Highs in the upper 90s. East winds 5 to 10 miles an hour. Heat index values up to 105 in the afternoon. Sunday night, partly cloudy. A slight chance of showers and thunderstorms after midnight. Lows in the mid-70s. East winds 5 to 10 miles an hour. Chance of rain 20%. Monday, partly sunny in the morning, then clearing. Hot with highs around 104. Southeast winds 5 to 10 miles an hour, becoming northwest in the afternoon. Monday night, mostly clear. Lows in the mid-70s. Northeast winds 5 to 10 miles an hour, becoming east after midnight. Heat index values up to 108 early until midnight. Tuesday, mostly sunny. Hot with highs around 100. Heat index values up to 105 in the afternoon. Tuesday night, mostly clear until midnight, then partly cloudy with a slight chance of showers and thunderstorms after midnight. Lows in the lower 70s. Chance of rain 20%. Heat index values up to 105 early until midnight. Wednesday, mostly cloudy with a slight chance of showers and thunderstorms in the morning, then mostly sunny in the afternoon. Highs in the mid-90s. Chance of rain 20%. Wednesday night, mostly clear. A slight chance of showers and thunderstorms after midnight. Lows in the upper 60s. Chance of rain 20%. Thursday, mostly sunny. Highs in the mid-90s. Thursday night, mostly clear. Lows in the upper 60s. Friday, mostly sunny. Highs in the upper 90s. Friday night, mostly clear. Lows in the lower 70s. Saturday, sunny, hot with highs around 100.

You are listening to Stillwater Weather Radio, and here are 6 p.m. weather observations. It's Stillwater, it was sunny. The temperature was 89 degrees, the dew point 70, and the relative humidity 53%. The wind was east at 9 miles an hour. The pressure was 30.01 inches and falling. At Guthrie, it was mostly sunny. The temperature was 93. The wind was east at 15. Observations from around the region. At Woodward, it was sunny, with a temperature of 96. It was mostly sunny, with a temperature of 93 at Wichita, 98 at Oklahoma City, and 91 at Tulsa. It was partly sunny, with a temperature of 104 at Dallas-Fort Worth, and 82 at Springfield. Once again at 6 p.m., at Stillwater, it was sunny. The temperature was 89. Heat advisory in effect until 7 p.m. Central Daylight Time this evening. What's heat index values up to 108 expected. Where, portions of central, northern, northwest, southern, and western Oklahoma. When, until 7 p.m. Central Daylight Time this evening. Impacts, hot temperatures and high humidity may cause heat illnesses. Drink plenty of fluids, stay in an air-conditioned room, stay out of the sun, and check up on relatives and neighbors. Heat advisory in effect from noon to 8 p.m. Central Daylight Time Sunday. Heat advisory remains in effect until 7 p.m. Central Daylight Time this evening. What? For the heat advisory today, heat index values up to 106. For the heat advisory Sunday, heat index values up to 108 expected. Where? Portions of central, northern, northwest, southern, and western Oklahoma. When, for the heat advisory today, until 7 p.m. Central Daylight Time this evening. For the heat advisory Sunday, from noon to 8 p.m. Central Daylight Time Sunday. Impacts, hot temperatures and high humidity may cause heat illnesses. Drink plenty of fluids, stay in an air-conditioned room, stay out of the sun, and check up on relatives and neighbors. Heat advisory in effect from noon to 8 p.m. Central Daylight Time Sunday. What? Heat index values up to 110 expected. Where? Portions of central, east central, northwest, and southeast Oklahoma. When? From noon to 8 p.m. Central Daylight Time Sunday. Impacts, hot temperatures and high humidity may cause heat illnesses. Drink plenty of fluids, stay in an air-conditioned room, stay out of the sun, and check up on relatives and neighbors. From the Norman Forecast Office, here is the forecast for Stillwater and surrounding area. Tonight, mostly clear until midnight, then becoming partly cloudy. Lows in the lower 70s. East winds 5 to 10 miles an hour. Sunday, mostly sunny. Highs in the upper 90s. East winds 5 to 10 miles an hour. Heat index values up to 105 in the afternoon. Sunday night, partly cloudy. A slight chance of showers and thunderstorms after midnight. Lows in the mid-70s. East winds 5 to 10 miles an hour. Chance of rain 20%. Monday, partly sunny in the morning, then clearing. Hot with highs around 104. Southeast winds 5 to 10 miles an hour, becoming northwest in the afternoon. Monday night, mostly clear. Lows in the mid-70s. Northeast winds 5 to 10 miles an hour, becoming east after midnight. Heat index values up to 108 early until midnight. Tuesday, mostly sunny. Hot with highs around 100. Heat index values up to 105 in the afternoon. Tuesday night, mostly clear until midnight, then partly cloudy with a slight chance of showers and thunderstorms after midnight. Lows in the lower 70s. Chance of rain 20%. Heat index values up to 105 early until midnight. Wednesday, mostly cloudy with a slight chance of showers and thunderstorms in the morning, then mostly sunny in the afternoon. Highs in the mid-90s. Chance of rain 20%. Wednesday night, mostly clear. A slight chance of showers and thunderstorms after midnight. Lows in the upper 60s. Chance of rain 20%. Thursday, mostly sunny. Highs in the mid-90s. Thursday night, mostly clear. Lows in the upper 60s. Friday,

Mostly sunny. Highs in the upper 90s. Friday night, mostly clear. Lows in the lower 70s. Saturday, sunny, hot with highs around 100. 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It's Stillwater, it was sunny. The temperature was 89 degrees, the dew point 70, and the relative humidity 53%. The wind was east at 9 miles an hour. The pressure was 30.01 inches and falling. At Guthrie, it was mostly sunny. The temperature was 93. The wind was east at 15. Observations from around the region. At Woodward, it was sunny, with a temperature of 96. It was mostly sunny, with a temperature of 93 at Wichita, 98 at Oklahoma City, and 91 at Tulsa. It was partly sunny, with a temperature of 104 at Dallas-Fort Worth, and 82 at Springfield. Once again at 6 p.m., at Stillwater, it was sunny. The temperature was 89. 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Heat advisory in effect until 7 p.m. Central Daylight Time this evening. What? Heat index values up to 108 expected. Where? Portions of central, northern, northwest, southern, and western Oklahoma. When? Until 7 p.m. Central Daylight Time this evening. Impacts. Hot temperatures and high humidity may cause heat illnesses. Drink plenty of fluids, stay in an air-conditioned room, stay out of the sun, and check up on relatives and neighbors. Heat advisory in effect from noon to 8 p.m. Central Daylight Time Sunday. Heat advisory remains in effect until 7 p.m. Central Daylight Time this evening. What? For the heat advisory today, heat index values up to 106. For the heat advisory Sunday, heat index values up to 108 expected. Where? Portions of central, northern, northwest, southern, and western Oklahoma. When? For the heat advisory today, until 7 p.m. Central Daylight Time this evening. For the heat advisory Sunday, from noon to 8 p.m. Central Daylight Time Sunday. Impacts. Hot temperatures and high humidity may cause heat illnesses. Drink plenty of fluids, stay in an air-conditioned room, stay out of the sun, and check up on relatives and neighbors. Heat advisory in effect from noon to 8 p.m. Central Daylight Time Sunday. What? Heat index values up to 110 expected. Where? Portions of central, east central, northwest, and southeast Oklahoma. When? From noon to 8 p.m. Central Daylight Time Sunday. Impacts. Hot temperatures and high humidity may cause heat illnesses. Drink plenty of fluids, stay in an air-conditioned room, stay out of the sun, and check up on relatives and neighbors. From the Norman Forecast Office, here is the forecast for Stillwater and surrounding area. Tonight, mostly clear until midnight, then becoming partly cloudy. Lows in the lower 70s. East winds 5 to 10 miles an hour. Sunday, mostly sunny. Highs in the upper 90s. East winds 5 to 10 miles an hour. Heat index values up to 105 in the afternoon. Sunday night, partly cloudy. A slight chance of showers and thunderstorms after midnight. Lows in the mid-70s. East winds 5 to 10 miles an hour. Chance of rain 20%. Monday, partly sunny in the morning, then clearing. Hot with highs around 104. Southeast winds 5 to 10 miles an hour, becoming northwest in the afternoon. Monday night, mostly clear. Lows in the mid-70s. Northeast winds 5 to 10 miles an hour, becoming east after midnight. Heat index values up to 108 early until midnight. Tuesday, mostly sunny. Hot with highs around 100. Heat index values up to 105 in the afternoon. Tuesday night, mostly clear until midnight, then partly cloudy with a slight chance of showers and thunderstorms after midnight. Lows in the lower 70s. Chance of rain 20%. Heat index values up to 105 early until midnight. Wednesday, mostly cloudy with a slight chance of showers and thunderstorms in the morning, then mostly